set in 1967. No precipitation fell today, which leaves the monthly total at 4.73 inches. This is 2.76 inches above the normal amount of 1.97 inches for July. The total precipitation for the year still stands at 28.23 inches, which is 1.77 inches below normal. Sunset tonight is at 8:23 p.m. Sunrise tomorrow is at 6:20 a.m. Now let's check on your local forecast. Tonight, partly cloudy with a slight chance of showers and thunderstorms this evening, then mostly cloudy after midnight. Lows in the mid-70s. South winds around 5 miles per hour. Chance of rain 20%. Friday, partly cloudy. Highs in the lower 90s. Southwest winds around 5 miles per hour. Friday night, partly cloudy in the evening, then becoming mostly cloudy. Lows in the mid-70s. Southwest winds around 5 miles per hour. Saturday, partly cloudy. Hot with highs in the mid-90s. Southwest winds around 5 miles per hour. Saturday night, mostly clear. Lows in the mid-70s. Southwest winds around 5 miles per hour. Sunday, mostly sunny. Hot with highs in the mid-90s. Sunday night, clear. Lows in the mid-70s. Monday, sunny, hot with highs in the upper 90s. Monday night, clear. Lows in the mid-70s. Tuesday, sunny, hot with highs in the upper 90s. Tuesday night, mostly clear. Lows in the upper 70s. Wednesday, mostly sunny. Hot with highs in the upper 90s. Wednesday night, mostly clear. Lows in the upper 70s. Thursday, mostly sunny. A slight chance of showers and thunderstorms in the afternoon. Hot with highs in the upper 90s. Chance of rain 20%. 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Be sure to follow us on Facebook. Here's a look at local weather conditions as of 6 p.m. At the top of the hour, skies were cloudy in Shreveport. The temperature was 19 degrees at the regional airport. The dew point was 73, making the relative humidity 58%. Winds were south at 8 miles an hour. The pressure was 30.07 inches and steady. In Bossier City, at Barksdale Air Force Base, skies were partly sunny, with a temperature of 92 degrees. The dew point was 73, making the relative humidity 53%, producing a heat index of 101. Winds were southeast at 7 miles an hour. The pressure was 30.06 inches and steady. And in downtown Shreveport, skies were partly sunny. The temperature was 90 degrees. And winds were southeast at 9 miles an hour. Once again in Shreveport, it was 90 degrees with cloudy skies at 6 p.m. This is your NOAA Weather Radio, station WXJ97, operating on a frequency of 162.400 MHz, providing the latest weather information on a 24-hour basis. Broadcasts originate from the National Weather Service office in Shreveport, Louisiana. 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Around the local area at 6 p.m. in Texarkana, mostly sunny and 94. Wind south at 8 miles an hour. El Dorado, mostly sunny and 90. Wind south at 7 miles an hour. Monroe, mostly sunny and 91. Wind calm. Natchitoches, mostly sunny and 91. Wind calm. Marshall, partly sunny and 88. Wind southeast at 3 miles an hour. And at Longview, partly sunny and 80 degrees. Wind west at 5 miles an hour. Elsewhere across the four-state area, over at Dallas, partly sunny and 88. Oklahoma City,
Thunder and 71. Little Rock, partly sunny and 92. Jackson, Mississippi, mostly sunny and 90. Baton Rouge, mostly sunny and 90. And at Houston, partly sunny and 90 degrees. For the most current information, check us out on the web at www.weather.gov/sht. The Shreveport Climate Summary for this evening, as of 5 p.m., July 16, 2026. Today's high temperature was 91 degrees. The normal high is 94. The record high is 107 degrees, which was set in 1875. Today's low temperature was 71 degrees. The normal low is 74. The record low is 61 degrees, which was set in 1967. No precipitation fell today, which leaves the monthly total at 4.73 inches. This is 2.76 inches above the normal amount of 1.97 inches for July. The total precipitation for the year still stands at 28.23 inches, which is 1.77 inches below normal. Sunset tonight is at 8:23 p.m. Sunrise tomorrow is at 6:20 a.m. Now let's check on your local forecast. Tonight, partly cloudy with a slight chance of showers and thunderstorms this evening, then mostly cloudy after midnight. Lows in the mid-70s. South winds around 5 miles per hour. Chance of rain 20%. Friday, partly cloudy. Highs in the lower 90s. Southwest winds around 5 miles per hour. Friday night, partly cloudy in the evening, then becoming mostly cloudy. Lows in the mid-70s. Southwest winds around 5 miles per hour. Saturday, partly cloudy. Hot with highs in the mid-90s. Southwest winds around 5 miles per hour. Saturday night, mostly clear. Lows in the mid-70s. Southwest winds around 5 miles per hour. Sunday, mostly sunny. Hot with highs in the mid-90s. Sunday night, clear. Lows in the mid-70s. Monday, sunny, hot with highs in the upper 90s. Monday night, clear. Lows in the mid-70s. Tuesday, sunny, hot with highs in the upper 90s. Tuesday night, mostly clear. Lows in the upper 70s. Wednesday, mostly sunny. Hot with highs in the upper 90s. Wednesday night, mostly clear. Lows in the upper 70s. Thursday, mostly sunny. A slight chance of showers and thunderstorms in the afternoon. Hot with highs in the upper 90s. Chance of rain 20%. 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Be sure to follow us on Facebook. Here's a look at local weather conditions as of 6 p.m. At the top of the hour, skies were cloudy in Shreveport. The temperature was 90 degrees at the regional airport. The dew point was 73, making the relative humidity 58%. Winds were south at 8 miles an hour. The pressure was 30.07 inches and steady. In Bossier City, at Barksdale Air Force Base, skies were partly sunny, with a temperature of 92 degrees. The dew point was 73, making the relative humidity 53%, producing a heat index of 101. Winds were southeast at 7 miles an hour. The pressure was 30.06 inches and steady. And in downtown Shreveport, skies were partly sunny. The temperature was 90 degrees. And winds were southeast at 9 miles an hour. Once again in Shreveport, it was 90 degrees with cloudy skies at 6 p.m. You're listening to your weather radio, station WXJ97, broadcasting in Shreveport on 162.4 MHz. Be sure to follow us on Facebook. Here's a look at local weather conditions as of 7 p.m. At the top of the hour, skies were cloudy in Shreveport. The temperature was 88 degrees at the regional airport.
the dew point was 73, making the relative humidity 62%. Winds were southwest at 3 miles an hour. The pressure was 30.08 inches and rising. In Bossier City, at Barksdale Air Force Base, skies were partly sunny, with a temperature of 87 degrees. The dew point was 75, making the relative humidity 67%. Winds were southeast at 6 miles an hour. The pressure was 30.07 inches and rising. And in downtown Shreveport, skies were partly sunny. The temperature was 87 degrees. And winds were southeast at 6 miles an hour. Once again in Shreveport, it was 88 degrees with cloudy skies at 7 p.m. Around the local area at 7 p.m., in Texarkana, mostly sunny and 91. Wind south at 8 miles an hour. El Dorado, mostly sunny and 87. Wind south at 5 miles an hour. Monroe, mostly sunny and 89. Wind calm. Natchitoches, mostly sunny and 90. Wind calm. Marshall, partly sunny and 83. Wind calm. And at Longview, cloudy and 78 degrees. Wind calm. Elsewhere across the four-state area, over at Dallas, partly sunny and 88. Oklahoma City, partly sunny and 74. Little Rock, mostly sunny and 90. Jackson, Mississippi, mostly sunny and 89. Baton Rouge, mostly sunny and 87. And at Houston, partly sunny and 87 degrees. For the most current information, check us out on the web at www.weather.gov/sht. The Shreveport Climate Summary for this evening, as of 5 p.m., July 16, 2026. Today's high temperature was 91 degrees. The normal high is 94. The record high is 107 degrees, which was set in 1875. Today's low temperature was 71 degrees. The normal low is 74. The record low is 61 degrees, which was set in 1967. No precipitation fell today, which leaves the monthly total at 4.73 inches. This is 2.76 inches above the normal amount of 1.97 inches for July. The total precipitation for the year still stands at 28.23 inches, which is 1.77 inches below normal. Sunset tonight is at 8:23 p.m. Sunrise tomorrow is at 6:20 a.m. Now let's check on your local forecast. Tonight, partly cloudy with a slight chance of showers and thunderstorms this evening, then mostly cloudy after midnight. Lows in the mid-70s. South winds around 5 miles per hour. Chance of rain 20%. Friday, partly cloudy. Highs in the lower 90s. Southwest winds around 5 miles per hour. Friday night, partly cloudy in the evening, then becoming mostly cloudy. Lows in the mid-70s. Southwest winds around 5 miles per hour. Saturday, partly cloudy. Hot with highs in the mid-90s. Southwest winds around 5 miles per hour. Saturday night, mostly clear. Lows in the mid-70s. Southwest winds around 5 miles per hour. Sunday, mostly sunny. Hot with highs in the mid-90s. Sunday night, clear. Lows in the mid-70s. Monday, sunny, hot with highs in the upper 90s. Monday night, clear. Lows in the mid-70s. Tuesday, sunny, hot with highs in the upper 90s. Tuesday night, mostly clear. Lows in the upper 70s. Wednesday, mostly sunny. Hot with highs in the upper 90s. Wednesday night, mostly clear. Lows in the upper 70s. Thursday, mostly sunny. A slight chance of showers and thunderstorms in the afternoon. Hot with highs in the upper 90s. Chance of rain 20%. 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
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Be sure to follow us on Facebook. Here's a look at local weather conditions as of 7 p.m. At the top of the hour, skies were cloudy in Shreveport. The temperature was 88 degrees at the regional airport. The dew point was 73, making the relative humidity 62%. Winds were southwest at 3 miles an hour. The pressure was 30.08 inches and rising. In Bossier City, at Barksdale Air Force Base, skies were partly sunny, with a temperature of 87 degrees. The dew point was 75, making the relative humidity 67%. Winds were southeast at 6 miles an hour. The pressure was 30.07 inches and rising. And in downtown Shreveport, skies were partly sunny. The temperature was 87 degrees. And winds were southeast at 6 miles an hour. Once again in Shreveport, it was 88 degrees with cloudy skies at 7 p.m. Around the local area at 7 p.m., in Texarkana, mostly sunny and 91. Wind south at 8 miles an hour. El Dorado, mostly sunny and 87. Wind south at 5 miles an hour. Monroe, mostly sunny and 89. Wind calm. Natchitoches, mostly sunny and 90. Wind calm. Marshall, partly sunny and 83. Wind calm. And at Longview, cloudy and 78 degrees. Wind calm. Elsewhere across the four-state area, over at Dallas, partly sunny and 88. Oklahoma City, partly sunny and 74. Little Rock, mostly sunny and 90. Jackson, Mississippi, mostly sunny and 89. Baton Rouge, mostly sunny and 87. And at Houston, partly sunny and 87 degrees. For the most current information, check us out on the web at www.weather.gov/sht. The Shreveport Climate Summary for this evening, as of 5 p.m., July 16, 2026. Today's high temperature was 91 degrees. The normal high is 94. The record high is 107 degrees, which was set in 1875. Today's low temperature was 71 degrees. The normal low is 74. The record low is 61 degrees, which was set in 1967. No precipitation fell today, which leaves the monthly total at 4.73 inches. This is 2.76 inches above the normal amount of 1.97 inches for July. The total precipitation for the year still stands at 28.23 inches, which is 1.77 inches below normal. Sunset tonight is at 8:23 p.m. Sunrise tomorrow is at 6:20 a.m. Now let's check on your local forecast. Tonight, partly cloudy with a slight chance of showers and thunderstorms this evening, then mostly cloudy after midnight. Lows in the mid-70s. South winds around 5 miles per hour. Chance of rain 20%. Friday, partly cloudy. Highs in the lower 90s. Southwest winds around 5 miles per hour. Friday night, partly cloudy in the evening, then becoming mostly cloudy. Lows in the mid-70s. Southwest winds around 5 miles per hour. Saturday, partly cloudy. Hot with highs in the mid-90s. Southwest winds around 5 miles per hour. Saturday night, mostly clear. Lows in the mid-70s. Southwest winds around 5 miles per hour. Sunday, mostly sunny. Hot with highs in the mid-90s. Sunday night, clear. Lows in the mid-70s. Monday, sunny, hot with highs in the upper 90s. Monday night, clear. Lows in the mid-70s. Tuesday, sunny, hot with highs in the upper 90s. Tuesday night, mostly clear. Lows in the upper 70s. Wednesday, mostly sunny. Hot with highs in the upper 90s. Wednesday night, mostly clear.
lows in the upper 70s. Thursday, mostly sunny. A slight chance of showers and thunderstorms in the afternoon. Hot with highs in the upper 90s. Chance of rain 20%. 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Be sure to follow us on Facebook. Here's a look at local weather conditions as of 7 p.m. At the top of the hour, skies were cloudy in Shreveport. The temperature was 88 degrees at the regional airport. The dew point was 73, making the relative humidity 62%. Winds were southwest at 3 miles an hour. The pressure was 30.08 inches and rising. In Bossier City, at Barksdale Air Force Base, skies were partly sunny, with a temperature of 87 degrees. The dew point was 75, making the relative humidity 67%. Winds were southeast at 6 miles an hour. The pressure was 30.07 inches and rising. And in downtown Shreveport, skies were partly sunny. The temperature was 87 degrees. And winds were southeast at 6 miles an hour. Once again in Shreveport, it was 88 degrees with cloudy skies at 7 p.m. Around the local area at 7 p.m., in Texarkana, mostly sunny and 91. Wind south at 8 miles an hour. El Dorado, mostly sunny and 87. Wind south at 5 miles an hour. Monroe, mostly sunny and 89. Wind calm. Natchitoches, mostly sunny and 90. Wind calm. Marshall, partly sunny and 83. Wind calm. And at Longview, cloudy and 78 degrees. Wind calm. Elsewhere across the four-state area, over at Dallas, partly sunny and 88. Oklahoma City, partly sunny and 74. Little Rock, mostly sunny and 90. Jackson, Mississippi, mostly sunny and 89. Baton Rouge, mostly sunny and 87. And at Houston, partly sunny and 87 degrees. For the most current information, check us out on the web at www.weather.gov/SHT. The Shreveport Climate Summary for this evening, as of 5 p.m., July 16, 2026. Today's high temperature was 91 degrees. The normal high is 94. The record high is 107 degrees, which was set in 1875. Today's low temperature was 71 degrees. The normal low is 74. The record low is 61 degrees, which was set in 1967. No precipitation fell today, which leaves the monthly total at 4.73 inches. This is 2.76 inches above the normal amount of 1.97 inches for July. The total precipitation for the year still stands at 28.23 inches, which is 1.77 inches below normal. Sunset tonight is at 8:23 p.m. Sunrise tomorrow is at 6:20 a.m. Now let's check on your local forecast. Tonight, partly cloudy with a slight chance of showers and thunderstorms this evening, then mostly cloudy after midnight. Lows in the mid-70s. South winds around 5 miles per hour. Chance of rain 20%. Friday, partly cloudy. Highs in the lower 90s. Southwest winds around 5 miles per hour. Friday night, partly cloudy in the evening, then becoming mostly cloudy. Lows in the mid-70s. Southwest winds around 5 miles per hour. Saturday, partly cloudy. Hot with highs in the mid-90s.
Southwest winds around 5 miles per hour. Saturday night, mostly clear. Lows in the mid-70s. Southwest winds around 5 miles per hour. Sunday, mostly sunny. Hot with highs in the mid-90s. Sunday night, clear. Lows in the mid-70s. Monday, sunny, hot with highs in the upper 90s. Monday night, clear. Lows in the mid-70s. Tuesday, sunny, hot with highs in the upper 90s. Tuesday night, mostly clear. Lows in the upper 70s. Wednesday, mostly sunny. Hot with highs in the upper 90s. Wednesday night, mostly clear. Lows in the upper 70s. Thursday, mostly sunny. A slight chance of showers and thunderstorms in the afternoon. Hot with highs in the upper 90s. Chance of rain 20%. 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Be sure to follow us on Facebook. Here's a look at local weather conditions as of 7 p.m. At the top of the hour, skies were cloudy in Shreveport. The temperature was 88 degrees at the regional airport. The dew point was 73, making the relative humidity 62%. Winds were southwest at 3 miles an hour. The pressure was 30.08 inches and rising. In Bossier City, at Barksdale Air Force Base, skies were partly sunny, with a temperature of 87 degrees. The dew point was 75, making the relative humidity 67%. Winds were southeast at 6 miles an hour. The pressure was 30.07 inches and rising. And in downtown Shreveport, skies were partly sunny. The temperature was 87 degrees. And winds were southeast at 6 miles an hour. Once again in Shreveport, it was 88 degrees with cloudy skies at 7 p.m. Here is your area's open water boating forecast. Wind gusts may be higher. Tonight, partly cloudy with a 20% chance of showers and thunderstorms in the early evening, then partly cloudy from mid-evening through the overnight. Lows in the mid-70s. South winds 5 to 10 miles per hour. Friday, partly cloudy. Highs in the lower 90s. Southwest winds 5 to 10 miles per hour. Friday night, becoming mostly cloudy. Lows in the mid-70s. Southwest winds 5 to 10 miles per hour. Saturday, partly cloudy. Highs in the mid-90s. Southwest winds 5 to 10 miles per hour. Saturday night, mostly clear. Lows in the mid-70s. Southwest winds 5 to 10 miles per hour. Sunday, mostly sunny. Highs in the upper 90s. Sunday night, clear. Lows in the mid-70s. Monday, sunny. Highs in the upper 90s. Monday night, clear. Lows in the mid-70s. Tuesday, sunny. Highs around 100. Tuesday night, mostly clear. Lows in the upper 70s. Wednesday, mostly sunny. Highs in the upper 90s. Wednesday night, mostly clear. Lows in the mid-70s. Thursday, mostly sunny. Highs in the upper 90s. Around the local area at 7 p.m. in Texarkana, mostly sunny and 91. Wind south at 8 miles an hour. El Dorado, mostly sunny and 87. Wind south at 5 miles an hour. Monroe, mostly sunny and 89. Wind calm. Nacogdoches, mostly sunny and 90. Wind calm. Marshall, partly sunny and 83. Wind calm. And at Longview, cloudy and 78 degrees. Wind calm. Elsewhere across the four-state area, over at Dallas, partly sunny and 88. Oklahoma City, partly sunny and 74. Over at Dallas, partly sunny and 88. Oklahoma City,
partly sunny and 74. Little Rock, mostly sunny and 90.

Jackson, Mississippi, mostly sunny and 89. Baton Rouge, mostly sunny and 87. And at Houston, partly sunny and 87 degrees. For the most current information, check us out on the web at www.weather.gov/sht. The Shreveport Climate Summary for this evening, as of 5 p.m., July 16, 2026. Today's high temperature was 91 degrees. The normal high is 94. The record high is 107 degrees, which was set in 1875. Today's low temperature was 71 degrees. The normal low is 74. The record low is 61 degrees, which was set in 1967. No precipitation fell today, which leaves the monthly total at 4.73 inches. This is 2.76 inches above the normal amount of 1.97 inches for July. The total precipitation for the year still stands at 28.23 inches, which is 1.77 inches below normal. Sunset tonight is at 8:23 p.m. Sunrise tomorrow is at 6:20 a.m. Now let's check on your local forecast. Tonight, partly cloudy with a slight chance of showers and thunderstorms this evening, then mostly cloudy after midnight. Lows in the mid-70s. South winds around 5 miles per hour. Chance of rain 20%. Friday, partly cloudy. Highs in the lower 90s. Southwest winds around 5 miles per hour. Friday night, partly cloudy in the evening, then becoming mostly cloudy. Lows in the mid-70s. Southwest winds around 5 miles per hour. Saturday, partly cloudy. Hot with highs in the mid-90s. Southwest winds around 5 miles per hour. Saturday night, mostly clear. Lows in the mid-70s. Southwest winds around 5 miles per hour. Sunday, mostly sunny. Hot with highs in the mid-90s. Sunday night, clear. Lows in the mid-70s. Monday, sunny, hot with highs in the upper 90s. Monday night, clear. Lows in the mid-70s. Tuesday, sunny, hot with highs in the upper 90s. Tuesday night, mostly clear. Lows in the upper 70s. Wednesday, mostly sunny. Hot with highs in the upper 90s. Wednesday night, mostly clear. Lows in the upper 70s. Thursday, mostly sunny. A slight chance of showers and thunderstorms in the afternoon. Hot with highs in the upper 90s. Chance of rain 20%. 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Be sure to follow us on Facebook. Here's a look at local weather conditions as of 7 p.m. At the top of the hour, skies were cloudy in Shreveport. The temperature was 88 degrees at the regional airport. The dew point was 73, making the relative humidity 62%. Winds were southwest at 3 miles an hour. The pressure was 30.08 inches and rising. In Bossier City, at Barksdale Air Force Base, skies were partly sunny, with a temperature of 87 degrees. The dew point was 75, making the relative humidity 67%. Winds were southeast at 6 miles an hour. The pressure was 30.07 inches and rising. And in downtown Shreveport, skies were partly sunny. The temperature was 87 degrees. And winds were southeast at 6 miles an hour. Once again in Shreveport, it was 88 degrees with cloudy skies at 7 p.m. This is your NOAA Weather Radio, station WXJ97, operating on a frequency of 162.400 MHz, providing the latest weather information on a 24-hour basis. 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Around the

local area at 7 p.m. in Texarkana, mostly sunny and 91. Wind south at 8 miles an hour. El Dorado, mostly sunny and 87. Wind south at 5 miles an hour. Monroe, mostly sunny and 89. Wind calm. Natchitoches, mostly sunny and 90. Wind calm. Marshall, partly sunny and 83. Wind calm. And at Longview, cloudy and 78 degrees. Wind calm. Elsewhere across the four-state area, over at Dallas, partly sunny and 88. Oklahoma City, partly sunny and 74. Little Rock, mostly sunny and 90. Jackson, Mississippi, mostly sunny and 89. Baton Rouge, mostly sunny and 87. And at Houston, partly sunny and 87 degrees. For the most current information, check us out on the web at www.weather.gov/sht. The Shreveport Climate Summary for this evening, as of 5 p.m., July 16, 2026. Today's high temperature was 91 degrees. The normal high is 94. The record high is 107 degrees, which was set in 1875. Today's low temperature was 71 degrees. The normal low is 74. The record low is 61 degrees, which was set in 1967. No precipitation fell today, which leaves the monthly total at 4.73 inches. This is 2.76 inches above the normal amount of 1.97 inches for July. The total precipitation for the year still stands at 28.23 inches, which is 1.77 inches below normal. Sunset tonight is at 8:23 p.m. Sunrise tomorrow is at 6:20 a.m. Now let's check on your local forecast. Tonight, partly cloudy with a slight chance of showers and thunderstorms this evening, then mostly cloudy after midnight. Lows in the mid-70s. South winds around 5 miles per hour. Chance of rain 20%. Friday, partly cloudy. Highs in the lower 90s. Southwest winds around 5 miles per hour. Friday night, partly cloudy in the evening, then becoming mostly cloudy. Lows in the mid-70s. Southwest winds around 5 miles per hour. Saturday, partly cloudy. Hot with highs in the mid-90s. Southwest winds around 5 miles per hour. Saturday night, mostly clear. Lows in the mid-70s. Southwest winds around 5 miles per hour. Sunday, mostly sunny. Hot with highs in the mid-90s. Sunday night, clear. Lows in the mid-70s. Monday, sunny, hot with highs in the upper 90s. Monday night, clear. Lows in the mid-70s. Tuesday, sunny, hot with highs in the upper 90s. Tuesday night, mostly clear. Lows in the upper 70s. Wednesday, mostly sunny. Hot with highs in the upper 90s. Wednesday night, mostly clear. Lows in the upper 70s. Thursday, mostly sunny. A slight chance of showers and thunderstorms in the afternoon. Hot with highs in the upper 90s. Chance of rain 20%. 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Be sure to follow us on Facebook. Here's a look at local weather conditions as of 7 p.m. At the top of the hour, skies were cloudy in Shreveport. The temperature was 88 degrees at the regional airport. The dew point was 73, making the relative humidity 62%. Winds were southwest at 3 miles an hour. The pressure was 30.08 inches and rising. In Bossier City, at Barksdale Air Force Base, skies were partly sunny, with a temperature of 87 degrees. The dew point was 75, making the relative humidity 67%. Winds were southeast at 6 miles an hour. The pressure was 30.07 inches and rising.

Wincombe. Marshall, partly sunny and 83. Wincombe. And at Longview, cloudy and 78 degrees. Wincombe. Elsewhere across the four-state area, over at Dallas, partly sunny and 88. Oklahoma City, partly sunny and 74. Little Rock, mostly sunny and 90. Jackson, Mississippi, mostly sunny and 89. Baton Rouge, mostly sunny and 87. And at Houston, partly sunny and 87 degrees. For the most current information, check us out on the web at www.weather.gov/SHP. The Shreveport Climate Summary for this evening, as of 5 p.m., July 16, 2026. Today's high temperature was 91 degrees. The normal high is 94. The record high is 107 degrees, which was set in 1875. Today's low temperature was 71 degrees. The normal low is 74. The record low is 61 degrees, which was set in 1967. No precipitation fell today, which leaves the monthly total at 4.73 inches. This is 2.76 inches above the normal amount of 1.97 inches for July. The total precipitation for the year still stands at 28.23 inches, which is 1.77 inches below normal. Sunset tonight is at 8:23 p.m. Sunrise tomorrow is at 6:20 a.m. Now let's check on your local forecast. Tonight, partly cloudy with a slight chance of showers and thunderstorms this evening, then mostly cloudy after midnight. Lows in the mid-70s. South winds around 5 miles per hour. Chance of rain 20%. Friday, partly cloudy. Highs in the lower 90s. Southwest winds around 5 miles per hour. Friday night, partly cloudy in the evening, then becoming mostly cloudy. Lows in the mid-70s. Southwest winds around 5 miles per hour. Saturday, partly cloudy. Hot with highs in the mid-90s. Southwest winds around 5 miles per hour. Saturday night, mostly clear. Lows in the mid-70s. Southwest winds around 5 miles per hour. Sunday, mostly sunny. Hot with highs in the mid-90s. Sunday night, clear. Lows in the mid-70s. Monday, sunny, hot with highs in the upper 90s. Monday night, clear. Lows in the mid-70s. Tuesday, sunny, hot with highs in the upper 90s. Tuesday night, mostly clear. Lows in the upper 70s. Wednesday, mostly sunny. Hot with highs in the upper 90s. Wednesday night, mostly clear. Lows in the upper 70s. Thursday, mostly sunny. A slight chance of showers and thunderstorms in the afternoon. Hot with highs in the upper 90s. Chance of rain 20%. 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Be sure to follow us on Facebook. Here's a look at local weather conditions as of 7 p.m. At the top of the hour, skies were cloudy in Shreveport. The temperature was 88 degrees at the regional airport. The dew point was 73, making the relative humidity 62%. Winds were southwest at 3 miles an hour. The pressure was 30.08 inches and rising. In Bossier City, at Barksdale Air Force Base, skies were partly sunny, with a temperature of 87 degrees. The dew point was 75, making the relative humidity 67%. Winds were southeast at 6 miles an hour. The pressure was 30.07 inches and rising. And in downtown Shreveport, skies were partly sunny. The temperature was 87 degrees. And winds were southeast at 6 miles an hour. Once again in Shreveport, it was 88 degrees with cloudy skies at 7 p.m. Around the local area at 7 p.m., in Texarkana, mostly sunny and 91.

wind south at 8 miles an hour. El Dorado, mostly sunny and 87. Wind south at 5 miles an hour. Monroe, mostly sunny and 89. Wind calm. Natchitoches, mostly sunny and 90. Wind calm. Marshall, partly sunny and 83. Wind calm. And at Longview, cloudy and 78 degrees. Wind calm. Elsewhere across the four-state area, over at Dallas, partly sunny and 88. Oklahoma City, partly sunny and 74. Little Rock, mostly sunny and 90. Jackson, Mississippi, mostly sunny and 89. Baton Rouge, mostly sunny and 87. And at Houston, partly sunny and 87 degrees. For the most current information, check us out on the web at www.weather.gov/sht. The Shreveport Climate Summary for this evening, as of 5 p.m., July 16, 2026. Today's high temperature was 91 degrees. The normal high is 94. The record high is 107 degrees, which was set in 1875. Today's low temperature was 71 degrees. The normal low is 74. The record low is 61 degrees, which was set in 1967. No precipitation fell today, which leaves the monthly total at 4.73 inches. This is 2.76 inches above the normal amount of 1.97 inches for July. The total precipitation for the year still stands at 28.23 inches, which is 1.77 inches below normal. Sunset tonight is at 8:23 p.m. Sunrise tomorrow is at 6:20 a.m. Now let's check on your local forecast. Tonight, partly cloudy with a slight chance of showers and thunderstorms this evening, then mostly cloudy after midnight. Lows in the mid-70s. South winds around 5 miles per hour. Chance of rain 20%. Friday, partly cloudy. Highs in the lower 90s. Southwest winds around 5 miles per hour. Friday night, partly cloudy in the evening, then becoming mostly cloudy. Lows in the mid-70s. Southwest winds around 5 miles per hour. Saturday, partly cloudy. Hot with highs in the mid-90s. Southwest winds around 5 miles per hour. Saturday night, mostly clear. Lows in the mid-70s. Southwest winds around 5 miles per hour. Sunday, mostly sunny. Hot with highs in the mid-90s. Sunday night, clear. Lows in the mid-70s. Monday, sunny. Hot with highs in the upper 90s. Monday night, clear. Lows in the mid-70s. Tuesday, sunny. Hot with highs in the upper 90s. Tuesday night, mostly clear. Lows in the upper 70s. Wednesday, mostly sunny. Hot with highs in the upper 90s. Wednesday night, mostly clear. Lows in the upper 70s. Thursday, mostly sunny. A slight chance of showers and thunderstorms in the afternoon. Hot with highs in the upper 90s. Chance of rain 20%. 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Be sure to follow us on Facebook. Here's a look at local weather conditions as of 7 p.m. At the top of the hour, skies were cloudy in Shreveport. The temperature was 88 degrees at the regional airport. The dew point was 73, making the relative humidity 62%. Winds were southwest at 3 miles an hour.
of pressure was 30.08 inches and rising. In Bossier City, at Barksdale Air Force Base, skies were partly sunny, with a temperature of 87 degrees. The dew point was 75, making the relative humidity 67%. Winds were southeast at 6 miles an hour. The pressure was 30.07 inches and rising. And in downtown Shreveport, skies were partly sunny. The temperature was 87 degrees. And winds were southeast at 6 miles an hour. Once again in Shreveport, it was 88 degrees with cloudy skies at 7 p.m. Around the local area at 7 p.m., in Texarkana, mostly sunny and 91. Wind south at 8 miles an hour. El Dorado, mostly sunny and 87. Wind south at 5 miles an hour. Monroe, mostly sunny and 89. Wind calm. Natchitoches, mostly sunny and 90. Wind calm. Marshall, partly sunny and 83. Wind calm. And at Longview, cloudy and 78 degrees. Wind calm. Elsewhere across the four-state area, over at Dallas, partly sunny and 88. Oklahoma City, partly sunny and 74. Little Rock, mostly sunny and 90. Jackson, Mississippi, mostly sunny and 89. Baton Rouge, mostly sunny and 87. And at Houston, partly sunny and 87 degrees. For the most current information, check us out on the web at www.weather.gov/sht. The Shreveport Climate Summary for this evening, as of 5 p.m., July 16, 2026. Today's high temperature was 91 degrees. The normal high is 94. The record high is 107 degrees, which was set in 1875. Today's low temperature was 71 degrees. The normal low is 74. The record low is 61 degrees, which was set in 1967. No precipitation fell today, which leaves the monthly total at 4.73 inches. This is 2.76 inches above the normal amount of 1.97 inches for July. The total precipitation for the year still stands at 28.23 inches, which is 1.77 inches below normal. Sunset tonight is at 8:23 p.m. Sunrise tomorrow is at 6:20 a.m. Now let's check on your local forecast. Tonight, partly cloudy with a slight chance of showers and thunderstorms this evening, then mostly cloudy after midnight. Lows in the mid-70s. South winds around 5 miles per hour. Chance of rain 20%. Friday, partly cloudy. Highs in the lower 90s. Southwest winds around 5 miles per hour. Friday night, partly cloudy in the evening, then becoming mostly cloudy. Lows in the mid-70s. Southwest winds around 5 miles per hour. Saturday, partly cloudy. Hot with highs in the mid-90s. Southwest winds around 5 miles per hour. Saturday night, mostly clear. Lows in the mid-70s. Southwest winds around 5 miles per hour. Sunday, mostly sunny. Hot with highs in the mid-90s. Sunday night, clear. Lows in the mid-70s. Monday, sunny, hot with highs in the upper 90s. Monday night, clear. Lows in the mid-70s. Tuesday, sunny, hot with highs in the upper 90s. Tuesday night, mostly clear. Lows in the upper 70s. Wednesday, mostly sunny. Hot with highs in the upper 90s. Wednesday night, mostly clear. Lows in the upper 70s. Thursday, mostly sunny. A slight chance of showers and thunderstorms in the afternoon. Hot with highs in the upper 90s. Chance of rain 20%. 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
Here's a look at local weather conditions as of 7 p.m. At the top of the hour, skies were cloudy in Shreveport. The temperature was 88 degrees at the regional airport. The dew point was 73, making the relative humidity 62%. Winds were southwest at 3 miles an hour. The pressure was 30.08 inches and rising. In Bossier City, at Barksdale Air Force Base, skies were partly sunny, with a temperature of 87 degrees. The dew point was 75, making the relative humidity 67%. Winds were southeast at 6 miles an hour. The pressure was 30.07 inches and rising. And in downtown Shreveport, skies were partly sunny. The temperature was 87 degrees. And winds were southeast at 6 miles an hour. Once again in Shreveport, it was 88 degrees with cloudy skies at 7 p.m. Here is your area's open water boating forecast. Wind gusts may be higher. Tonight, partly cloudy with a 20% chance of showers and thunderstorms in the early evening, then partly cloudy from mid-evening through the overnight. Lows in the mid-70s. South winds 5 to 10 miles per hour. Friday, partly cloudy. Highs in the lower 90s. Southwest winds 5 to 10 miles per hour. Friday night, becoming mostly cloudy. Lows in the mid-70s. Southwest winds 5 to 10 miles per hour. Saturday, partly cloudy. Highs in the mid-90s. Southwest winds 5 to 10 miles per hour. Saturday night, mostly clear. Lows in the mid-70s. Southwest winds 5 to 10 miles per hour. Sunday, mostly sunny. Highs in the upper 90s. Sunday night, clear. Lows in the mid-70s. Monday, sunny. Highs in the upper 90s. Monday night, clear. Lows in the mid-70s. Tuesday, sunny. Highs around 100. Tuesday night, mostly clear. Lows in the upper 70s. Wednesday, mostly sunny. Highs in the upper 90s. Wednesday night, mostly clear. Lows in the mid-70s. Thursday, mostly sunny. Highs in the upper 90s. Around the local area at 7 p.m. in Texarkana, mostly sunny and 91. Wind south at 8 miles an hour. El Dorado, mostly sunny and 87. Wind south at 5 miles an hour. Monroe, mostly sunny and 89. Wind calm. Natchitoches, mostly sunny and 90. Wind calm. Marshall, partly sunny and 83. Wind calm. And at Longview, cloudy and 78 degrees. Wind calm. Elsewhere across the four-state area, over at Dallas, partly sunny and 88. Oklahoma City, partly sunny and 74. Little Rock, mostly sunny and 90. Jackson, Mississippi, mostly sunny and 89. Baton Rouge, mostly sunny and 87. And at Houston, partly sunny and 87 degrees. For the most current information, check us out on the web at www.weather.gov/SHT. The Shreveport Climate Summary for this evening, as of 5 p.m., July 16, 2026. Today's high temperature was 91 degrees. The normal high is 94. The record high is 107 degrees, which was set in 1875. Today's low temperature was 71 degrees. The normal low is 74. The record low is 61 degrees, which was set in 1967. No precipitation fell today, which leaves the monthly total at 4.73 inches. This is 2.76 inches above the normal amount of 1.97 inches for July. The total precipitation for the year still stands at 28.23 inches, which is 1.77 inches below normal. Sunset tonight is at 8:23 p.m. Sunrise tomorrow is at 6:20 a.m.
Now let's check on your local forecast. Tonight, partly cloudy with a slight chance of showers and thunderstorms this evening, then mostly cloudy after midnight. Lows in the mid-70s. South winds around 5 miles per hour. Chance of rain 20%. Friday, partly cloudy. Highs in the lower 90s. Southwest winds around 5 miles per hour. Friday night, partly cloudy in the evening, then becoming mostly cloudy. Lows in the mid-70s. Southwest winds around 5 miles per hour. Saturday, partly cloudy. Hot with highs in the mid-90s. Southwest winds around 5 miles per hour. Saturday night, mostly clear. Lows in the mid-70s. Southwest winds around 5 miles per hour. Sunday, mostly sunny. Hot with highs in the mid-90s. Sunday night, clear. Lows in the mid-70s. Monday, sunny, hot with highs in the upper 90s. Monday night, clear. Lows in the mid-70s. Tuesday, sunny, hot with highs in the upper 90s. Tuesday night, mostly clear. Lows in the upper 70s. Wednesday, mostly sunny. Hot with highs in the upper 90s. Wednesday night, mostly clear. Lows in the upper 70s. Thursday, mostly sunny. A slight chance of showers and thunderstorms in the afternoon. Hot with highs in the upper 90s. Chance of rain 20%. 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Be sure to follow us on Facebook. Here's a look at local weather conditions as of 7 p.m. At the top of the hour, skies were cloudy in Shreveport. The temperature was 88 degrees at the regional airport. The dew point was 73, making the relative humidity 62%. Winds were southwest at 3 miles an hour. The pressure was 30.08 inches and rising. In Bossier City, at Barksdale Air Force Base, skies were partly sunny, with a temperature of 87 degrees. The dew point was 75, making the relative humidity 67%. Winds were southeast at 6 miles an hour. The pressure was 30.07 inches and rising. And in downtown Shreveport, skies were partly sunny. The temperature was 87 degrees. And winds were southeast at 6 miles an hour. Once again in Shreveport, it was 88 degrees with cloudy skies at 7 p.m. This is your NOAA Weather Radio, station WXJ97, operating on a frequency of 162.400 MHz, providing the latest weather information on a 24-hour basis. 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Around the local area at 7 p.m. in Texarkana, mostly sunny and 91. Wind south at 8 miles an hour. El Dorado, mostly sunny and 87. Wind south at 5 miles an hour. Monroe, mostly sunny and 89. Wind calm. Natchitoches, mostly sunny and 90. Wind calm. Marshall, partly sunny and 83. Wind calm. And at Longview, cloudy and 78 degrees. Wind calm. Elsewhere across the four-state area, over at Dallas, partly sunny and 88. Oklahoma City, partly sunny and 74. Little Rock, mostly sunny and 90. Jackson, Mississippi, mostly sunny and 89. Baton Rouge, mostly sunny and 87. And at Houston, partly sunny and 87 degrees. For the most current information, check us out on the web at www.weather.gov/SHP. The Shreveport Climate Summary for this evening, as of 5 p.m., July 16, 2026.
Today's high temperature was 91 degrees. The normal high is 94. The record high is 107 degrees, which was set in 1875. Today's low temperature was 71 degrees. The normal low is 74. The record low is 61 degrees, which was set in 1967. No precipitation fell today, which leaves the monthly total at 4.73 inches. This is 2.76 inches above the normal amount of 1.97 inches for July. The total precipitation for the year still stands at 28.23 inches, which is 1.77 inches below normal. Sunset tonight is at 8:23 p.m. Sunrise tomorrow is at 6:20 a.m. Now let's check on your local forecast. Tonight, partly cloudy with a slight chance of showers and thunderstorms this evening, then mostly cloudy after midnight. Lows in the mid-70s. South winds around 5 miles per hour. Chance of rain 20%. Friday, partly cloudy. Highs in the lower 90s. Southwest winds around 5 miles per hour. Friday night, partly cloudy in the evening, then becoming mostly cloudy. Lows in the mid-70s. Southwest winds around 5 miles per hour. Saturday, partly cloudy. Hot with highs in the mid-90s. Southwest winds around 5 miles per hour. Saturday night, mostly clear. Lows in the mid-70s. Southwest winds around 5 miles per hour. Sunday, mostly sunny. Hot with highs in the mid-90s. Sunday night, clear. Lows in the mid-70s. Monday, sunny, hot with highs in the upper 90s. Monday night, clear. Lows in the mid-70s. Tuesday, sunny, hot with highs in the upper 90s. Tuesday night, mostly clear. Lows in the upper 70s. Wednesday, mostly sunny. Hot with highs in the upper 90s. Wednesday night, mostly clear. Lows in the upper 70s. Thursday, mostly sunny. A slight chance of showers and thunderstorms in the afternoon. Hot with highs in the upper 90s. Chance of rain 20%. 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Be sure to follow us on Facebook. Here's a look at local weather conditions as of 7 p.m. At the top of the hour, skies were cloudy in Shreveport. The temperature was 88 degrees at the regional airport. The dew point was 73, making the relative humidity 62%. Winds were southwest at 3 miles an hour. The pressure was 30.08 inches and rising. In Bossier City, at Barksdale Air Force Base, skies were partly sunny, with a temperature of 87 degrees. The dew point was 75, making the relative humidity 67%. Winds were southeast at 6 miles an hour. The pressure was 30.07 inches and rising. And in downtown Shreveport, skies were partly sunny. The temperature was 87 degrees. And winds were southeast at 6 miles an hour. Once again in Shreveport, it was 88 degrees with cloudy skies at 7 p.m. You're listening to your weather radio, station WXJ97, broadcasting in Shreveport on 162.4 MHz. Be sure to follow us on Facebook. Here's a look at local weather conditions as of 8 p.m. At the top of the hour, skies were cloudy in Shreveport. The temperature was 84 degrees at the regional airport. The dew point was 79, making the relative humidity 84%. Winds were southeast at 3 miles an hour. The pressure was 30.07 inches and falling. In Bossier City, at Barksdale Air Force Base, skies were partly cloudy, with a temperature of 84 degrees. The dew point was 77, making the relative humidity 78%. Winds were east at 5 miles an hour. The pressure was 30.06 inches and falling.
and in downtown Shreveport, skies were mostly cloudy. The temperature was 85 degrees, and winds were southeast at 5 miles an hour. Once again in Shreveport, it was 84 degrees with cloudy skies at 8 p.m. Around the local area at 8 p.m., in Texarkana, partly cloudy and 81. Wind southwest at 9 miles an hour. El Dorado, partly cloudy and 84. Wind south at 3 miles an hour. Monroe, partly cloudy and 86. Wind calm. Natchitoches, partly cloudy and 87. Wind calm. Marshall, cloudy and 79. Wind north at 5 miles an hour. And at Longview, mostly cloudy and 77 degrees. Wind calm. Elsewhere across the four-state area, over at Dallas, cloudy and 81. Oklahoma City, mostly cloudy and 77. Little Rock, partly cloudy and 87. Jackson, Mississippi, partly cloudy and 86. Baton Rouge, mostly cloudy and 85. And at Houston, mostly cloudy and 85 degrees. For the most current information, check us out on the web at www.weather.gov/sht. The Shreveport Climate Summary for this evening, as of 5 p.m., July 16, 2026. Today's high temperature was 91 degrees. The normal high is 94. The record high is 107 degrees, which was set in 1875. Today's low temperature was 71 degrees. The normal low is 74. The record low is 61 degrees, which was set in 1967. No precipitation fell today, which leaves the monthly total at 4.73 inches. This is 2.76 inches above the normal amount of 1.97 inches for July. The total precipitation for the year still stands at 28.23 inches, which is 1.77 inches below normal. Sunset tonight is at 8:23 p.m. Sunrise tomorrow is at 6:20 a.m. Now let's check on your local forecast. Tonight, partly cloudy with a slight chance of showers and thunderstorms this evening, then mostly cloudy after midnight. Lows in the mid-70s. South winds around 5 miles per hour. Chance of rain 20%. Friday, partly cloudy. Highs in the lower 90s. Southwest winds around 5 miles per hour. Friday night, partly cloudy in the evening, then becoming mostly cloudy. Lows in the mid-70s. Southwest winds around 5 miles per hour. Saturday, partly cloudy. Hot with highs in the mid-90s. Southwest winds around 5 miles per hour. Saturday night, mostly clear. Lows in the mid-70s. Southwest winds around 5 miles per hour. Sunday, mostly sunny. Hot with highs in the mid-90s. Sunday night, clear. Lows in the mid-70s. Monday, sunny, hot with highs in the upper 90s. Monday night, clear. Lows in the mid-70s. Tuesday, sunny, hot with highs in the upper 90s. Tuesday night, mostly clear. Lows in the upper 70s. Wednesday, mostly sunny. Hot with highs in the upper 90s. Wednesday night, mostly clear. Lows in the upper 70s. Thursday, mostly sunny. A slight chance of showers and thunderstorms in the afternoon. Hot with highs in the upper 90s. Chance of rain 20%. Here is your area's open water boating forecast. Wind gusts may be higher. Rest of tonight, a 20% chance of showers and thunderstorms in the early evening. Mostly cloudy. Lows in the mid-70s. South winds 5 to 10 miles per hour. Friday, partly cloudy. Highs in the lower 90s. Southwest winds 5 to 10 miles per hour. Friday night, becoming mostly cloudy. Lows in the mid-70s. Southwest winds 5 to 10 miles per hour. Saturday,
partly cloudy. Highs in the mid-90s. Southwest winds 5 to 10 miles per hour. Saturday night, mostly clear. Lows in the mid-70s. Southwest winds 5 to 10 miles per hour. Sunday, mostly sunny. Highs in the upper 90s. Sunday night, clear. Lows in the mid-70s. Monday, sunny. Highs in the upper 90s. Monday night, clear. Lows in the mid-70s. Tuesday, sunny. Highs around 100. Tuesday night, mostly clear. Lows in the upper 70s. Wednesday, mostly sunny. Highs in the upper 90s. Wednesday night, mostly clear. Lows in the mid-70s. Thursday, mostly sunny. Highs in the upper 90s. 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Be sure to follow us on Facebook. Here's a look at local weather conditions as of 8 p.m. At the top of the hour, skies were cloudy in Shreveport. The temperature was 84 degrees at the regional airport. The dew point was 79, making the relative humidity 84%. Winds were southeast at 3 miles an hour. The pressure was 30.07 inches and falling. In Bossier City, at Barksdale Air Force Base, skies were partly cloudy, with a temperature of 84 degrees. The dew point was 77, making the relative humidity 78%. Winds were east at 5 miles an hour. The pressure was 30.06 inches and falling. And in downtown Shreveport, skies were mostly cloudy. The temperature was 85 degrees. And winds were southeast at 5 miles an hour. Once again in Shreveport, it was 84 degrees with cloudy skies at 8 p.m. Around the local area at 8 p.m., in Texarkana, partly cloudy and 81. Wind southwest at 9 miles an hour. El Dorado, partly cloudy and 84. Wind south at 3 miles an hour. Monroe, partly cloudy and 86. Wind calm. Nacogdoches, partly cloudy and 87. Wind calm. Marshall, cloudy and 79. Wind north at 5 miles an hour. And at Longview, mostly cloudy and 77 degrees. Wind calm. Elsewhere across the four-state area, over at Dallas, cloudy and 81. Oklahoma City, mostly cloudy and 77. Little Rock, partly cloudy and 87. Jackson, Mississippi, partly cloudy and 86. Baton Rouge, mostly cloudy and 85. And at Houston, mostly cloudy and 85 degrees. 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The Shreveport Climate Summary for this evening, as of 5 p.m., July 16, 2026. Today's high temperature was 91 degrees. The normal high is 94. The record high is 107 degrees, which was set in 1875. Today's low temperature was 71 degrees. The normal low is 74. The record low is 61 degrees, which was set in 1967. No precipitation fell today, which leaves the monthly total at 4.73 inches. This is 2.76 inches above the normal amount of 1.97 inches for July. The total precipitation for the year still stands at 28.23 inches, which is 1.77 inches below normal. Sunset tonight is at 8:23 p.m.
Sunrise tomorrow is at 6:20 a.m. Now let's check on your local forecast. Tonight, partly cloudy with a slight chance of showers and thunderstorms this evening, then mostly cloudy after midnight. Lows in the mid-70s. South winds around 5 miles per hour. Chance of rain 20%. Friday, partly cloudy. Highs in the lower 90s. Southwest winds around 5 miles per hour. Friday night, partly cloudy in the evening, then becoming mostly cloudy. Lows in the mid-70s. Southwest winds around 5 miles per hour. Saturday, partly cloudy. Hot with highs in the mid-90s. Southwest winds around 5 miles per hour. Saturday night, mostly clear. Lows in the mid-70s. Southwest winds around 5 miles per hour. Sunday, mostly sunny. Hot with highs in the mid-90s. Sunday night, clear. Lows in the mid-70s. Monday, sunny, hot with highs in the upper 90s. Monday night, clear. Lows in the mid-70s. Tuesday, sunny, hot with highs in the upper 90s. Tuesday night, mostly clear. Lows in the upper 70s. Wednesday, mostly sunny. Hot with highs in the upper 90s. Wednesday night, mostly clear. Lows in the upper 70s. Thursday, mostly sunny. A slight chance of showers and thunderstorms in the afternoon. Hot with highs in the upper 90s. Chance of rain 20%. 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Be sure to follow us on Facebook. Here's a look at local weather conditions as of 8 p.m. At the top of the hour, skies were cloudy in Shreveport. The temperature was 84 degrees at the regional airport. The dew point was 79, making the relative humidity 84%. Winds were southeast at 3 miles an hour. The pressure was 30.07 inches and falling. In Bossier City, at Barksdale Air Force Base, skies were partly cloudy, with a temperature of 84 degrees. The dew point was 77, making the relative humidity 78%. Winds were east at 5 miles an hour. The pressure was 30.06 inches and falling. And in downtown Shreveport, skies were mostly cloudy. The temperature was 85 degrees. And winds were southeast at 5 miles an hour. Once again in Shreveport, it was 84 degrees with cloudy skies at 8 p.m. Around the local area at 8 p.m., in Texarkana, partly cloudy and 81. Wind southwest at 9 miles an hour. El Dorado, partly cloudy and 84. Wind south at 3 miles an hour. Monroe, partly cloudy and 86. Wind calm. Natchitoches, partly cloudy and 87. Wind calm. Marshall, cloudy and 79. Wind north at 5 miles an hour. And at Longview, mostly cloudy and 77 degrees. Wind calm. Elsewhere across the four-state area, over at Dallas, cloudy and 81. Oklahoma City, mostly cloudy and 77. Little Rock, partly cloudy and 87. Jackson, Mississippi, partly cloudy and 86. Baton Rouge, mostly cloudy and 85. And at Houston, mostly cloudy and 85 degrees. For the most current information, check us out on the web at www.weather.gov/sht. The Shreveport Climate Summary for this evening, as of 5 p.m., July 16, 2026. Today's high temperature was 91 degrees. The normal high is 94. The record high is 107 degrees, which was set in 1875. Today's low temperature was 71 degrees. The normal low is 74. The record low is 61 degrees, which was set in 1967.
No precipitation fell today, which leaves the monthly total at 4.73 inches. This is 2.76 inches above the normal amount of 1.97 inches for July. The total precipitation for the year still stands at 28.23 inches, which is 1.77 inches below normal. Sunset tonight is at 8:23 p.m. Sunrise tomorrow is at 6:20 a.m. Now let's check on your local forecast. Tonight, partly cloudy with a slight chance of showers and thunderstorms this evening, then mostly cloudy after midnight. Lows in the mid-70s. South winds around 5 miles per hour. Chance of rain 20%. Friday, partly cloudy. Highs in the lower 90s. Southwest winds around 5 miles per hour. Friday night, partly cloudy in the evening, then becoming mostly cloudy. Lows in the mid-70s. Southwest winds around 5 miles per hour. Saturday, partly cloudy. Hot with highs in the mid-90s. Southwest winds around 5 miles per hour. Saturday night, mostly clear. Lows in the mid-70s. Southwest winds around 5 miles per hour. Sunday, mostly sunny. Hot with highs in the mid-90s. Sunday night, clear. Lows in the mid-70s. Monday, sunny, hot with highs in the upper 90s. Monday night, clear. Lows in the mid-70s. Tuesday, sunny, hot with highs in the upper 90s. Tuesday night, mostly clear. Lows in the upper 70s. Wednesday, mostly sunny. Hot with highs in the upper 90s. Wednesday night, mostly clear. Lows in the upper 70s. Thursday, mostly sunny. A slight chance of showers and thunderstorms in the afternoon. Hot with highs in the upper 90s. Chance of rain 20%. Here is your area's open water boating forecast. Wind gusts may be higher. Rest of tonight, a 20% chance of showers and thunderstorms in the early evening. Mostly cloudy. Lows in the mid-70s. South winds 5 to 10 miles per hour. Friday, partly cloudy. Highs in the lower 90s. Southwest winds 5 to 10 miles per hour. Friday night, becoming mostly cloudy. Lows in the mid-70s. Southwest winds 5 to 10 miles per hour. Saturday, partly cloudy. Highs in the mid-90s. Southwest winds 5 to 10 miles per hour. Saturday night, mostly clear. Lows in the mid-70s. Southwest winds 5 to 10 miles per hour. Sunday, mostly sunny. Highs in the upper 90s. Sunday night, clear. Lows in the mid-70s. Monday, sunny. Highs in the upper 90s. Monday night, clear. Lows in the mid-70s. Tuesday, sunny. Highs around 100. Tuesday night, mostly clear. Lows in the upper 70s. Wednesday, mostly sunny. Highs in the upper 90s. Wednesday night, mostly clear. Lows in the mid-70s. Thursday, mostly sunny. Highs in the upper 90s. 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Be sure to follow us on Facebook. Here's a look at local weather conditions as of 8 p.m. At the top of the hour, skies were cloudy in Shreveport. The temperature was 84 degrees at the regional airport. The dew point cloudy in Shreveport. The temperature was 84 degrees at the regional airport. The dew point was 79, making the relative humidity 84%. Winds were southeast at 3 miles an hour. The pressure was 30.07 inches and falling. In Bossier City, at Barksdale Air Force Base, skies were partly cloudy, with a temperature of 84 degrees. The dew point was 77, making the relative humidity 78%.
Winds were east at 5 miles an hour. The pressure was 30.06 inches and falling. And in downtown Shreveport, skies were mostly cloudy. The temperature was 85.

degrees, and winds were southeast at 5 miles an hour. Once again in Shreveport, it was 84 degrees with cloudy skies at 8 p.m. Around the local area at 8 p.m., in Texarkana, partly cloudy and 81. Wind southwest at 9 miles an hour. El Dorado, partly cloudy and 84. Wind south at 3 miles an hour. Monroe, partly cloudy and 86. Wind calm. Natchitoches, partly cloudy and 87. Wind calm. Marshall, cloudy and 79. Wind north at 5 miles an hour. And at Longview, mostly cloudy and 77 degrees. Wind calm. Elsewhere across the four-state area, over at Dallas, cloudy and 81. Oklahoma City, mostly cloudy and 77. Little Rock, partly cloudy and 87. Jackson, Mississippi, partly cloudy and 86. Baton Rouge, mostly cloudy and 85. And at Houston, mostly cloudy and 85 degrees. For the most current information, check us out on the web at www.weather.gov/sht. The Shreveport Climate Summary for this evening, as of 5 p.m., July 16, 2026. Today's high temperature was 91 degrees. The normal high is 94. The record high is 107 degrees, which was set in 1875. Today's low temperature was 71 degrees. The normal low is 74. The record low is 61 degrees, which was set in 1967. No precipitation fell today, which leaves the monthly total at 4.73 inches. This is 2.76 inches above the normal amount of 1.97 inches for July. The total precipitation for the year still stands at 28.23 inches, which is 1.77 inches below normal. Sunset tonight is at 8:23 p.m. Sunrise tomorrow is at 6:20 a.m. Now let's check on your local forecast. Tonight, partly cloudy with a slight chance of showers and thunderstorms this evening, then mostly cloudy after midnight. Lows in the mid-70s. South winds around 5 miles per hour. Chance of rain 20%. Friday, partly cloudy. Highs in the lower 90s. Southwest winds around 5 miles per hour. Friday night, partly cloudy in the evening, then becoming mostly cloudy. Lows in the mid-70s. Southwest winds around 5 miles per hour. Saturday, partly cloudy. Hot with highs in the mid-90s. Southwest winds around 5 miles per hour. Saturday night, mostly clear. Lows in the mid-70s. Southwest winds around 5 miles per hour. Sunday, mostly sunny. Hot with highs in the mid-90s. Sunday night, clear. Lows in the mid-70s. Monday, sunny, hot with highs in the upper 90s. Monday night, clear. Lows in the mid-70s. Tuesday, sunny, hot with highs in the upper 90s. Tuesday night, mostly clear. Lows in the upper 70s. Wednesday, mostly sunny. Hot with highs in the upper 90s. Wednesday night, mostly clear. Lows in the upper 70s. Thursday, mostly sunny. A slight chance of showers and thunderstorms in the afternoon. Hot with highs in the upper 90s. Chance of rain 20%. 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Be sure to follow us on Facebook. Here's a look at

local weather conditions as of 8 p.m. At the top of the hour, skies were cloudy in Shreveport. The temperature was 84 degrees at the regional airport. The dew point was 79, making the relative humidity 84%. Winds were southeast at 3 miles an hour. The pressure was 30.07 inches and falling. In Bossier City, at Barksdale Air Force Base, skies were partly cloudy, with a temperature of 84 degrees. The dew point was 77, making the relative humidity 78%. Winds were east at 5 miles an hour. The pressure was 30.06 inches and falling. And in downtown Shreveport, skies were mostly cloudy. The temperature was 85 degrees. And winds were southeast at 5 miles an hour. Once again in Shreveport, it was 84 degrees with cloudy skies at 8 p.m. Around the local area at 8 p.m., in Texarkana, partly cloudy and 81. Wind southwest at 9 miles an hour. El Dorado, partly cloudy and 84. Wind south at 3 miles an hour. Monroe, partly cloudy and 86. Wind calm. Natchitoches, partly cloudy and 87. Wind calm. Marshall, cloudy and 79. Wind north at 5 miles an hour. And at Longview, mostly cloudy and 77 degrees. Wind calm. Elsewhere across the four-state area, over at Dallas, cloudy and 81. Oklahoma City, mostly cloudy and 77. Little Rock, partly cloudy and 87. Jackson, Mississippi, partly cloudy and 86. Baton Rouge, mostly cloudy and 85. And at Houston, mostly cloudy and 85 degrees. For the most current information, check us out on the web at www.weather.gov/sht. The Shreveport Climate Summary for this evening, as of 5 p.m., July 16, 2026. Today's high temperature was 91 degrees. The normal high is 94. The record high is 107 degrees, which was set in 1875. Today's low temperature was 71 degrees. The normal low is 74. The record low is 61 degrees, which was set in 1967. No precipitation fell today, which leaves the monthly total at 4.73 inches. This is 2.76 inches above the normal amount of 1.97 inches for July. The total precipitation for the year still stands at 28.23 inches, which is 1.77 inches below normal. Sunset tonight is at 8:23 p.m. Sunrise tomorrow is at 6:20 a.m. Now let's check on your local forecast. Tonight, partly cloudy with a slight chance of showers and thunderstorms this evening, then mostly cloudy after midnight. Lows in the mid-70s. South winds around 5 miles per hour. Chance of rain 20%. Friday, partly cloudy. Highs in the lower 90s. Southwest winds around 5 miles per hour. Friday night, partly cloudy in the evening, then becoming mostly cloudy. Lows in the mid-70s. Southwest winds around 5 miles per hour. Saturday, partly cloudy. Hot with highs in the mid-90s. Southwest winds around 5 miles per hour. Saturday night, mostly clear. Lows in the mid-70s. Southwest winds around 5 miles per hour. Sunday, mostly sunny. Hot with highs in the mid-90s. Sunday night, clear. Lows in the mid-70s. Monday, sunny. Hot with highs in the upper 90s. Monday night, clear. Lows in the mid-70s. Tuesday, sunny. Hot with highs in the upper 90s. Tuesday night, mostly clear. Lows in the upper 70s. Wednesday, mostly sunny. Hot with highs in the upper 90s. Wednesday night, mostly clear. Lows in the upper 70s. Thursday, mostly sunny. A slight chance of showers and thunderstorms in the afternoon.

isn't falling. In Bossier City, at Barksdale Air Force Base, skies were partly cloudy, with a temperature of 84 degrees. The dew point was 77, making the relative humidity 78%. Winds were east at 5 miles an hour. The pressure was 30.06 inches and falling. And in downtown Shreveport, skies were mostly cloudy. The temperature was 85 degrees. And winds were southeast at 5 miles an hour. Once again in Shreveport, it was 84 degrees with cloudy skies at 8 p.m. Around the local area at 8 p.m., in Texarkana, partly cloudy and 81. Wind southwest at 9 miles an hour. El Dorado, partly cloudy and 84. Wind south at 3 miles an hour. Monroe, partly cloudy and 86. Wind calm. Natchitoches, partly cloudy and 87. Wind calm. Marshall, cloudy and 79. Wind north at 5 miles an hour. And at Longview, mostly cloudy and 77 degrees. Wind calm. Elsewhere across the four-state area, over at Dallas, cloudy and 81. Oklahoma City, mostly cloudy and 77. Little Rock, partly cloudy and 87. Jackson, Mississippi, partly cloudy and 86. Baton Rouge, mostly cloudy and 85. And at Houston, mostly cloudy and 85 degrees. For the most current information, check us out on the web at www.weather.gov/sht. The Shreveport Climate Summary for this evening, as of 5 p.m., July 16, 2026. Today's high temperature was 91 degrees. The normal high is 94. The record high is 107 degrees, which was set in 1875. Today's low temperature was 71 degrees. The normal low is 74. The record low is 61 degrees, which was set in 1967. No precipitation fell today, which leaves the monthly total at 4.73 inches. This is 2.76 inches above the normal amount of 1.97 inches for July. The total precipitation for the year still stands at 28.23 inches, which is 1.77 inches below normal. Sunset tonight is at 8:23 p.m. Sunrise tomorrow is at 6:20 a.m. Now let's check on your local forecast. Tonight, partly cloudy with a slight chance of showers and thunderstorms this evening, then mostly cloudy after midnight. Lows in the mid-70s. South winds around 5 miles per hour. Chance of rain 20%. Friday, partly cloudy. Highs in the lower 90s. Southwest winds around 5 miles per hour. Friday night, partly cloudy in the evening, then becoming mostly cloudy. Lows in the mid-70s. Southwest winds around 5 miles per hour. Saturday, partly cloudy. Hot with highs in the mid-90s. Southwest winds around 5 miles per hour. Saturday night, mostly clear. Lows in the mid-70s. Southwest winds around 5 miles per hour. Sunday, mostly sunny. Hot with highs in the mid-90s. Sunday night, clear. Lows in the mid-70s. Monday, sunny, hot with highs in the upper 90s. Monday night, clear. Lows in the mid-70s. Tuesday, sunny, hot with highs in the upper 90s. Tuesday night, mostly clear. Lows in the upper 70s. Wednesday, mostly sunny. Hot with highs in the upper 90s. Wednesday night, mostly clear. Lows in the upper 70s. Thursday, mostly sunny. A slight chance of showers and thunderstorms in the afternoon. Hot with highs in the upper 90s. Chance of rain 20%. 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
Here's a look at local weather conditions as of 8 p.m.

At the top of the hour, skies were cloudy in Shreveport. The temperature was 84 degrees at the regional airport. The dew point was 79, making the relative humidity 84%. Winds were southeast at 3 miles an hour. The pressure was 30.07 inches and falling. In Bossier City, at Barksdale Air Force Base, skies were partly cloudy, with a temperature of 84 degrees. The dew point was 77, making the relative humidity 78%. Winds were east at 5 miles an hour. The pressure was 30.06 inches and falling. And in downtown Shreveport, skies were mostly cloudy. The temperature was 85 degrees. And winds were southeast at 5 miles an hour. Once again in Shreveport, it was 84 degrees with cloudy skies at 8 p.m. Around the local area at 8 p.m., in Texarkana, partly cloudy and 81. Wind southwest at 9 miles an hour. El Dorado, partly cloudy and 84. Wind south at 3 miles an hour. Monroe, partly cloudy and 86. Wind calm. Natchitoches, partly cloudy and 87. Wind calm. Marshall, cloudy and 79. Wind north at 5 miles an hour. And at Longview, mostly cloudy and 77 degrees. Wind calm. Elsewhere across the four-state area, over at Dallas, cloudy and 81. Oklahoma City, mostly cloudy and 77. Little Rock, partly cloudy and 87. Jackson, Mississippi, partly cloudy and 86. Baton Rouge, mostly cloudy and 85. And at Houston, mostly cloudy and 85 degrees. For the most current information, check us out on the web at www.weather.gov/sht. The Shreveport Climate Summary for this evening, as of 5 p.m., July 16, 2026. Today's high temperature was 91 degrees. The normal high is 94. The record high is 107 degrees, which was set in 1875. Today's low temperature was 71 degrees. The normal low is 74. The record low is 61 degrees, which was set in 1967. No precipitation fell today, which leaves the monthly total at 4.73 inches. This is 2.76 inches above the normal amount of 1.97 inches for July. The total precipitation for the year still stands at 28.23 inches, which is 1.77 inches below normal. Sunset tonight is at 8:23 p.m. Sunrise tomorrow is at 6:20 a.m. This is your NOAA Weather Radio, station WXJ97, operating on a frequency of 162.400 MHz, providing the latest weather information on a 24-hour basis. 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Now let's check on your local forecast. Tonight, partly cloudy with a slight chance of showers and thunderstorms this evening, then mostly cloudy after midnight. Lows in the mid-70s. South winds around 5 miles per hour. Chance of rain 20%. Friday, partly cloudy. Highs in the lower 90s. Southwest winds around 5 miles per hour. Friday night, partly cloudy in the evening, then becoming mostly cloudy. Lows in the mid-70s. Southwest winds around 5 miles per hour. Saturday, partly cloudy. Hot with highs in the mid-90s. Southwest winds around 5 miles per hour. Saturday night, mostly clear. Lows in the mid-70s. Southwest winds around 5 miles per hour. Sunday, mostly sunny. Hot with highs in the mid-90s. Sunday night, clear. Lows in the mid-70s. Monday, sunny, hot with highs in the upper 90s. Monday night, clear. Lows in the mid-70s.
Tuesday, sunny, hot with highs in the upper 90s. Tuesday night, mostly clear. Lows in the upper 70s. Wednesday, mostly sunny. Hot with highs in the upper 90s. Wednesday night, mostly clear. Lows in the upper 70s. Thursday, mostly sunny. A slight chance of showers and thunderstorms in the afternoon. Hot with highs in the upper 90s. Chance of rain 20%. 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Be sure to follow us on Facebook. Here's a look at local weather conditions as of 8 p.m. At the top of the hour, skies were cloudy in Shreveport. The temperature was 84 degrees at the regional airport. The dew point was 79, making the relative humidity 84%. Winds were southeast at 3 miles an hour. The pressure was 30.07 inches and falling. In Bossier City, at Barksdale Air Force Base, skies were partly cloudy, with a temperature of 84 degrees. The dew point was 77, making the relative humidity 78%. Winds were east at 5 miles an hour. The pressure was 30.06 inches and falling. And in downtown Shreveport, skies were mostly cloudy. The temperature was 85 degrees. And winds were southeast at 5 miles an hour. Once again in Shreveport, it was 84 degrees with cloudy skies at 8 p.m. Around the local area at 8 p.m., in Texarkana, partly cloudy and 81. Wind southwest at 9 miles an hour. El Dorado, partly cloudy and 84. Wind south at 3 miles an hour. Monroe, partly cloudy and 86. Wind calm. Natchitoches, partly cloudy and 87. Wind calm. Marshall, cloudy and 79. Wind north at 5 miles an hour. And at Longview, mostly cloudy and 77 degrees. Wind calm. Elsewhere across the four-state area, over at Dallas, cloudy and 81. Oklahoma City, mostly cloudy and 77. Little Rock, partly cloudy and 87. Jackson, Mississippi, partly cloudy and 86. Baton Rouge, mostly cloudy and 85. And at Houston, mostly cloudy and 85 degrees. For the most current information, check us out on the web at www.weather.gov/sht. The Shreveport Climate Summary for this evening, as of 5 p.m., July 16, 2026. Today's high temperature was 91 degrees. The normal high is 94. The record high is 107 degrees, which was set in 1875. Today's low temperature was 71 degrees. The normal low is 74. The record low is 61 degrees, which was set in 1967. No precipitation fell today, which leaves the monthly total at 4.73 inches. This is 2.76 inches above the normal amount of 1.97 inches for July. The total precipitation for the year still stands at 28.23 inches, which is 1.77 inches below normal. Sunset tonight is at 8:23 p.m. Sunrise tomorrow is at 6:20 a.m. Now let's check on your local forecast. Tonight, partly cloudy with a slight chance of showers and thunderstorms this evening, then mostly cloudy after midnight. Lows in the mid-70s. South winds around 5 miles per hour. Chance of rain 20%. Friday, partly cloudy. Highs in the lower 90s. Southwest winds around 5 miles per hour. Friday night, partly cloudy in the evening, then becoming mostly cloudy. Lows in the mid-70s. Southwest winds around 5 miles per hour. Saturday, partly cloudy. Hot with highs in the mid-90s. Southwest winds around 5 miles per hour. Saturday night, mostly clear. Lows in the mid-70s.
Southwest winds around 5 miles per hour. Sunday, mostly sunny. Hot with highs in the mid-90s. Sunday night, clear. Lows in the mid-70s. Monday, sunny, hot with highs in the upper 90s. Monday night, clear. Lows in the mid-70s. Tuesday, sunny, hot with highs in the upper 90s. Tuesday night, mostly clear. Lows in the upper 70s. Wednesday, mostly sunny. Hot with highs in the upper 90s. Wednesday night, mostly clear. Lows in the upper 70s. Thursday, mostly sunny. A slight chance of showers and thunderstorms in the afternoon. Hot with highs in the upper 90s. Chance of rain 20%. Here is your area's open water boating forecast. Wind gusts may be higher. Rest of tonight, a 20% chance of showers and thunderstorms in the early evening. Mostly cloudy. Lows in the mid-70s. South winds 5 to 10 miles per hour. Friday, partly cloudy. Highs in the lower 90s. Southwest winds 5 to 10 miles per hour. Friday night, becoming mostly cloudy. Lows in the mid-70s. Southwest winds 5 to 10 miles per hour. Saturday, partly cloudy. Highs in the mid-90s. Southwest winds 5 to 10 miles per hour. Saturday night, mostly clear. Lows in the mid-70s. Southwest winds 5 to 10 miles per hour. Sunday, mostly sunny. Highs in the upper 90s. Sunday night, clear. Lows in the mid-70s. Monday, sunny. Highs in the upper 90s. Monday night, clear. Lows in the mid-70s. Tuesday, sunny. Highs around 100. Tuesday night, mostly clear. Lows in the upper 70s. Wednesday, mostly sunny. Highs in the upper 90s. Wednesday night, mostly clear. Lows in the mid-70s. Thursday, mostly sunny. Highs in the upper 90s. 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Be sure to follow us on Facebook. Here's a look at local weather conditions as of 8 p.m. At the top of the hour, skies were cloudy in Shreveport. The temperature was 84 degrees at the regional airport. The dew point was 79, making the relative humidity 84%. Winds were southeast at 3 miles an hour. The pressure was 30.07 inches and falling. In Bossier City, at Barksdale Air Force Base, skies were partly cloudy, with a temperature of 84 degrees. The dew point was 77, making the relative humidity 78%. Winds were east at 5 miles an hour. The pressure was 30.06 inches and falling. And in downtown Shreveport, skies were mostly cloudy. The temperature was 85 degrees. And winds were southeast at 5 miles an hour. Once again in Shreveport, it was 84 degrees with cloudy skies at 8 p.m. Around the local area at 8 p.m., in Texarkana, partly cloudy and 81. Wind southwest at 9 miles an hour. El Dorado, partly cloudy and 84. Wind south at 3 miles an hour. Monroe, partly cloudy and 86. Wind calm. Natchitoches, partly cloudy and 87. Wind calm. Marshall, cloudy and 79. Wind north at 5 miles an hour. And at Longview, mostly cloudy and 77 degrees. Wind calm. Elsewhere across the four-state area, over at Dallas, cloudy and 81. Oklahoma City, mostly cloudy and 77. Little Rock, partly cloudy and 87. Jackson, Mississippi, partly cloudy and 86. Baton Rouge, mostly cloudy and 85. And at Houston, mostly cloudy and 85 degrees.
For the most current information, check us out on the web at www.weather.gov/SHP. The Shreveport Climate Summary for this evening, as of 5 p.m., July 16, 2026. Today's high temperature was 91 degrees. The normal high is 94. The record high is 107 degrees, which was set in 1875. Today's low temperature was 71 degrees. The normal low is 74. The record low is 61 degrees, which was set in 1967. No precipitation fell today, which leaves the monthly total at 4.73 inches. This is 2.76 inches above the normal amount of 1.97 inches for July. The total precipitation for the year still stands at 28.23 inches, which is 1.77 inches below normal. Sunset tonight is at 8:23 p.m. Sunrise tomorrow is at 6:20 a.m. Now let's check on your local forecast. Tonight, partly cloudy with a slight chance of showers and thunderstorms this evening, then mostly cloudy after midnight. Lows in the mid-70s. South winds around 5 miles per hour. Chance of rain 20%. Friday, partly cloudy. Highs in the lower 90s. Southwest winds around 5 miles per hour. Friday night, partly cloudy in the evening, then becoming mostly cloudy. Lows in the mid-70s. Southwest winds around 5 miles per hour. Saturday, partly cloudy. Hot with highs in the mid-90s. Southwest winds around 5 miles per hour. Saturday night, mostly clear. Lows in the mid-70s. Southwest winds around 5 miles per hour. Sunday, mostly sunny. Hot with highs in the mid-90s. Sunday night, clear. Lows in the mid-70s. Monday, sunny, hot with highs in the upper 90s. Monday night, clear. Lows in the mid-70s. Tuesday, sunny, hot with highs in the upper 90s. Tuesday night, mostly clear. Lows in the upper 70s. Wednesday, mostly sunny. Hot with highs in the upper 90s. Wednesday night, mostly clear. Lows in the upper 70s. Thursday, mostly sunny. A slight chance of showers and thunderstorms in the afternoon. Hot with highs in the upper 90s. Chance of rain 20%. 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Be sure to follow us on Facebook. Here's a look at local weather conditions as of 8 p.m. At the top of the hour, skies were cloudy in Shreveport. The temperature was 84 degrees at the regional airport. The dew point was 79, making the relative humidity 84%. Winds were southeast at 3 miles an hour. The pressure was 30.07 inches and falling. In Bossier City, at Barksdale Air Force Base, skies were partly cloudy, with a temperature of 84 degrees. The dew point was 77, making the relative humidity 78%. Winds were east at 5 miles an hour. The pressure was 30.06 inches and falling. And in downtown Shreveport, skies were mostly cloudy. The temperature was 85 degrees. And winds were southeast at 5 miles an hour. Once again in Shreveport, it was 84 degrees with cloudy skies at 8 p.m. Around the local area at 8 p.m., in Texarkana, partly cloudy and 81. Wind southwest at 9 miles an hour. El Dorado, partly cloudy and 84.
Wind south at 3 miles an hour. Monroe, partly cloudy and 86. Wind calm. Natchitoches, partly cloudy and 87. Wind calm. Marshall, cloudy and 79. Wind north at 5 miles an hour. And at Longview, mostly cloudy and 77 degrees. Wind calm. Elsewhere across the four-state area, over at Dallas, cloudy and 81. Oklahoma City, mostly cloudy and 77. Little Rock, partly cloudy and 87. Jackson, Mississippi, partly cloudy and 86. Baton Rouge, mostly cloudy and 85. And at Houston, mostly cloudy and 85 degrees. For the most current information, check us out on the web at www.weather.gov/sht. The Shreveport Climate Summary for this evening, as of 5 p.m., July 16, 2026. Today's high temperature was 91 degrees. The normal high is 94. The record high is 107 degrees, which was set in 1875. Today's low temperature was 71 degrees. The normal low is 74. The record low is 61 degrees, which was set in 1967. No precipitation fell today, which leaves the monthly total at 4.73 inches. This is 2.76 inches above the normal amount of 1.97 inches for July. The total precipitation for the year still stands at 28.23 inches, which is 1.77 inches below normal. Sunset tonight is at 8:23 p.m. Sunrise tomorrow is at 6:20 a.m. Now let's check on your local forecast. Tonight, partly cloudy with a slight chance of showers and thunderstorms this evening, then mostly cloudy after midnight. Lows in the mid-70s. South winds around 5 miles per hour. Chance of rain 20%. Friday, partly cloudy. Highs in the lower 90s. Southwest winds around 5 miles per hour. Friday night, partly cloudy in the evening, then becoming mostly cloudy. Lows in the mid-70s. Southwest winds around 5 miles per hour. Saturday, partly cloudy. Hot with highs in the mid-90s. Southwest winds around 5 miles per hour. Saturday night, mostly clear. Lows in the mid-70s. Southwest winds around 5 miles per hour. Sunday, mostly sunny. Hot with highs in the mid-90s. Sunday night, clear. Lows in the mid-70s. Monday, sunny, hot with highs in the upper 90s. Monday night, clear. Lows in the mid-70s. Tuesday, sunny, hot with highs in the upper 90s. Tuesday night, mostly clear. Lows in the upper 70s. Wednesday, mostly sunny. Hot with highs in the upper 90s. Wednesday night, mostly clear. Lows in the upper 70s. Thursday, mostly sunny. A slight chance of showers and thunderstorms in the afternoon. Hot with highs in the upper 90s. Chance of rain 20%. 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Be sure to follow us on Facebook. Here's a look at local weather conditions as of 9 p.m. At the top of the hour, skies were cloudy in Shreveport. The temperature was 82 degrees at the regional airport. The dew point was 75, making the relative humidity 78%. Winds were calm. The pressure was 30.07 inches and steady. In Bossier City, at Barksdale Air Force Base, skies were mostly cloudy, with a temperature of 83 degrees. The dew point was 77, making the relative humidity 82%. Winds were southeast at 3 miles an hour. The pressure was 30.06 inches and steady. And in downtown Shreveport, skies were mostly cloudy. The temperature was 82 degrees. And winds were calm.
Once again in Shreveport, it was 82 degrees with cloudy skies at 9 p.m. Around the local area at 9 p.m., in Texarkana, mostly cloudy and 81. Wind southwest at 7 miles an hour. El Dorado, partly cloudy and 80. Wind calm. Monroe, partly cloudy and 83. Wind calm. Natchitoches, partly cloudy and 83. Wind calm. Marshall, mostly cloudy and 77. Wind calm. And at Longview, mostly cloudy and 76 degrees. Wind calm. Elsewhere across the four-state area, over at Dallas, mostly cloudy and 79. Oklahoma City, mostly cloudy and 74. Little Rock, partly cloudy and 84. Jackson, Mississippi, partly cloudy and 81. Baton Rouge, clear and 81. And at Houston, mostly cloudy and 84 degrees. For the most current information, check us out on the web at www.weather.gov/sht. The Shreveport Climate Summary for this evening, as of 5 p.m., July 16, 2026. Today's high temperature was 91 degrees. The normal high is 94. The record high is 107 degrees, which was set in 1875. Today's low temperature was 71 degrees. The normal low is 74. The record low is 61 degrees, which was set in 1967. No precipitation fell today, which leaves the monthly total at 4.73 inches. This is 2.76 inches above the normal amount of 1.97 inches for July. The total precipitation for the year still stands at 28.23 inches, which is 1.77 inches below normal. Sunset tonight is at 8:23 p.m. Sunrise tomorrow is at 6:20 a.m. Now let's check on your local forecast. Tonight, partly cloudy with a slight chance of showers and thunderstorms this evening, then mostly cloudy after midnight. Lows in the mid-70s. South winds around 5 miles per hour. Chance of rain 20%. Friday, partly cloudy. Highs in the lower 90s. Southwest winds around 5 miles per hour. Friday night, partly cloudy in the evening, then becoming mostly cloudy. Lows in the mid-70s. Southwest winds around 5 miles per hour. Saturday, partly cloudy. Hot with highs in the mid-90s. Southwest winds around 5 miles per hour. Saturday night, mostly clear. Lows in the mid-70s. Southwest winds around 5 miles per hour. Sunday, mostly sunny. Hot with highs in the mid-90s. Sunday night, clear. Lows in the mid-70s. Monday, sunny, hot with highs in the upper 90s. Monday night, clear. Lows in the mid-70s. Tuesday, sunny, hot with highs in the upper 90s. Tuesday night, mostly clear. Lows in the upper 70s. Wednesday, mostly sunny. Hot with highs in the upper 90s. Wednesday night, mostly clear. Lows in the upper 70s. Thursday, mostly sunny. A slight chance of showers and thunderstorms in the afternoon. Hot with highs in the upper 90s. Chance of rain 20%. 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Be sure to follow us on Facebook. Here's a look at local weather conditions as of 9 p.m. At the top of the hour, skies were cloudy in Shreveport. The temperature was 82 degrees at the regional airport. The dew point was 75, making the relative humidity 78%. Winds were calm. The pressure was 30.07 inches and steady. In Bossier City, at Barksdale Air Force Base, skies were mostly cloudy, with a temperature of 83 degrees. The dew point was 77, making the relative humidity 82%.
Winds were southeast at 3 miles an hour. The pressure was 30.06 inches and steady. And in downtown Shreveport, skies were mostly cloudy. The temperature was 82 degrees. And winds were calm. Once again in Shreveport, it was 82 degrees with cloudy skies at 9 p.m. Around the local area at 9 p.m., in Texarkana, mostly cloudy and 81. Wind southwest at 7 miles an hour. El Dorado, partly cloudy and 80. Wind calm. Monroe, partly cloudy and 83. Wind calm. Natchitoches, partly cloudy and 83. Wind calm. Marshall, mostly cloudy and 77. Wind calm. And at Longview, mostly cloudy and 76 degrees. Wind calm. Elsewhere across the four-state area, over at Dallas, mostly cloudy and 79. Oklahoma City, mostly cloudy and 74. Little Rock, partly cloudy and 84. Jackson, Mississippi, partly cloudy and 81. Baton Rouge, clear and 81. And at Houston, mostly cloudy and 84 degrees. For the most current information, check us out on the web at www.weather.gov/sht. The Shreveport Climate Summary for this evening, as of 5 p.m., July 16, 2026. Today's high temperature was 91 degrees. The normal high is 94. The record high is 107 degrees, which was set in 1875. Today's low temperature was 71 degrees. The normal low is 74. The record low is 61 degrees, which was set in 1967. No precipitation fell today, which leaves the monthly total at 4.73 inches. This is 2.76 inches above the normal amount of 1.97 inches for July. The total precipitation for the year still stands at 28.23 inches, which is 1.77 inches below normal. Sunset tonight is at 8:23 p.m. Sunrise tomorrow is at 6:20 a.m. This is your NOAA Weather Radio, station WXJ97, operating on a frequency of 162.400 MHz, providing the latest weather information on a 24-hour basis. 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Now let's check on your local forecast. Tonight, partly cloudy with a slight chance of showers and thunderstorms this evening, then mostly cloudy after midnight. Lows in the mid-70s. South winds around 5 miles per hour. Chance of rain 20%. Friday, partly cloudy. Highs in the lower 90s. Southwest winds around 5 miles per hour. Friday night, partly cloudy in the evening, then becoming mostly cloudy. Lows in the mid-70s. Southwest winds around 5 miles per hour. Saturday, partly cloudy. Hot with highs in the mid-90s. Southwest winds around 5 miles per hour. Saturday night, mostly clear. Lows in the mid-70s. Southwest winds around 5 miles per hour. Sunday, mostly sunny. Hot with highs in the mid-90s. Sunday night, clear. Lows in the mid-70s. Monday, sunny. Hot with highs in the upper 90s. Monday night, clear. Lows in the mid-70s. Tuesday, sunny, hot with highs in the upper 90s. Tuesday night, mostly clear. Lows in the upper 70s. Wednesday, mostly sunny. Hot with highs in the upper 90s. Wednesday night, mostly clear. Lows in the upper 70s. Thursday, mostly sunny. A slight chance of showers and thunderstorms in the afternoon. Hot with highs in the upper 90s. Chance of rain 20%. 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
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Be sure to follow us on Facebook. Here's a look at local weather conditions as of 9 p.m. At the top of the hour, skies were cloudy in Shreveport. The temperature was 82 degrees at the regional airport. The dew point was 75, making the relative humidity 78%. Winds were calm. The pressure was 30.07 inches and steady. In Bossier City, at Barksdale Air Force Base, skies were mostly cloudy, with a temperature of 83 degrees. The dew point was 77, making the relative humidity 82%. Winds were southeast at 3 miles an hour. The pressure was 30.06 inches and steady. And in downtown Shreveport, skies were mostly cloudy. The temperature was 82 degrees. And winds were calm. Once again in Shreveport, it was 82 degrees with cloudy skies at 9 p.m. Around the local area at 9 p.m., in Texarkana, mostly cloudy and 81. Wind southwest at 7 miles an hour. El Dorado, partly cloudy and 80. Wind calm. Monroe, partly cloudy and 83. Wind calm. Natchitoches, partly cloudy and 83. Wind calm. Marshall, mostly cloudy and 77. Wind calm. And at Longview, mostly cloudy and 76 degrees. Wind calm. Elsewhere across the four-state area, over at Dallas, mostly cloudy and 79. Oklahoma City, mostly cloudy and 74. Little Rock, partly cloudy and 84. Jackson, Mississippi, partly cloudy and 81. Baton Rouge, clear and 81. And at Houston, mostly cloudy and 84 degrees. For the most current information, check us out on the web at www.weather.gov/sht. The Shreveport Climate Summary for this evening, as of 5 p.m., July 16, 2026. Today's high temperature was 91 degrees. The normal high is 94. The record high is 107 degrees, which was set in 1875. Today's low temperature was 71 degrees. The normal low is 74. The record low is 61 degrees, which was set in 1967. No precipitation fell today, which leaves the monthly total at 4.73 inches. This is 2.76 inches above the normal amount of 1.97 inches for July. The total precipitation for the year still stands at 28.23 inches, which is 1.77 inches below normal. Sunset tonight is at 8:23 p.m. Sunrise tomorrow is at 6:20 a.m. Now let's check on your local forecast. Tonight, partly cloudy with a slight chance of showers and thunderstorms this evening, then mostly cloudy after midnight. Lows in the mid-70s. South winds around 5 miles per hour. Chance of rain 20%. Friday, partly cloudy. Highs in the lower 90s. Southwest winds around 5 miles per hour. Friday night, partly cloudy in the evening, then becoming mostly cloudy. Lows in the mid-70s. Southwest winds around 5 miles per hour. Saturday, partly cloudy. Hot with highs in the mid-90s. Southwest winds around 5 miles per hour. Saturday night, mostly clear. Lows in the mid-70s. Southwest winds around 5 miles per hour. Sunday, mostly sunny. Hot with highs in the mid-90s. Sunday night, clear. Lows in the mid-70s. Monday, sunny, hot with highs in the upper 90s. Monday night, clear. Lows in the mid-70s. Tuesday, sunny, hot with highs in the upper 90s. Tuesday night, mostly clear. Lows in the upper 70s. Wednesday, mostly sunny. Hot with highs in the upper 90s. Wednesday night, mostly clear. Lows in the upper 70s.
Thursday, mostly sunny. A slight chance of showers and thunderstorms in the afternoon. Hot with highs in the upper 90s. Chance of rain 20%. 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Be sure to follow us on Facebook. Here's a look at local weather conditions as of 9 p.m. At the top of the hour, skies were cloudy in Shreveport. The temperature was 82 degrees at the regional airport. The dew point was 75, making the relative humidity 78%. Winds were calm. The pressure was 30.07 inches and steady. In Bossier City, at Barksdale Air Force Base, skies were mostly cloudy, with a temperature of 83 degrees. The dew point was 77, making the relative humidity 82%. Winds were southeast at 3 miles an hour. The pressure was 30.06 inches and steady. And in downtown Shreveport, skies were mostly cloudy. The temperature was 82 degrees. And winds were calm. Once again in Shreveport, it was 82 degrees with cloudy skies at 9 p.m. Here is your area's open water boating forecast. Wind gusts may be higher. Rest of tonight, a 20% chance of showers and thunderstorms in the early evening. Mostly cloudy. Lows in the mid-70s. South winds 5 to 10 miles per hour. Friday, partly cloudy. Highs in the lower 90s. Southwest winds 5 to 10 miles per hour. Friday night, becoming mostly cloudy. Lows in the mid-70s. Southwest winds 5 to 10 miles per hour. Saturday, partly cloudy. Highs in the mid-90s. Southwest winds 5 to 10 miles per hour. Saturday night, mostly clear. Lows in the mid-70s. Southwest winds 5 to 10 miles per hour. Sunday, mostly sunny. Highs in the upper 90s. Sunday night, clear. Lows in the mid-70s. Monday, sunny. Highs in the upper 90s. Monday night, clear. Lows in the mid-70s. Tuesday, sunny. Highs around 100. Tuesday night, mostly clear. Lows in the upper 70s. Wednesday, mostly sunny. Highs in the upper 90s. Wednesday night, mostly clear. Lows in the mid-70s. Thursday, mostly sunny. Highs in the upper 90s. Around the local area at 9 p.m. in Texarkana, mostly cloudy and 81. Wind southwest at 7 miles an hour. El Dorado, partly cloudy and 80. Wind calm. Monroe, partly cloudy and 83. Wind calm. Natchitoches, partly cloudy and 83. Wind calm. Marshall, mostly cloudy and 77. Wind calm. And at Longview, mostly cloudy and 76 degrees. Wind calm. And at Longview, mostly cloudy and 76 degrees. Wind calm. Elsewhere across the four-state area, over at Dallas, mostly cloudy and 79. Oklahoma City, mostly cloudy and 74. Little Rock, partly cloudy and 84. Jackson, Mississippi, partly cloudy and 81. Baton Rouge, clear and 81. And at Houston, mostly cloudy and 84 degrees. For the most current information, check us out on the web at www.weather.gov/sht. The Shreveport Climate Summary for this evening, as of 5 p.m., July 16, 2026. Today's high temperature was 91 degrees. The normal high is 94. The record high is 107 degrees, which was set in 1875. Today's low temperature was 71 degrees. The normal low is 74. The record low is 61 degrees, which was set in 1967.
No precipitation fell today, which leaves the monthly total at 4.73 inches. This is 2.76 inches above the normal amount of 1.97 inches for July.

The total precipitation for the year still stands at 28.23 inches, which is 1.77 inches below normal. Sunset tonight is at 8:23 p.m. Sunrise tomorrow is at 6:20 a.m. Now let's check on your local forecast. Tonight, partly cloudy with a slight chance of showers and thunderstorms this evening, then mostly cloudy after midnight. Lows in the mid-70s. South winds around 5 miles per hour. Chance of rain 20%. Friday, partly cloudy. Highs in the lower 90s. Southwest winds around 5 miles per hour. Friday night, partly cloudy in the evening, then becoming mostly cloudy. Lows in the mid-70s. Southwest winds around 5 miles per hour. Saturday, partly cloudy. Hot with highs in the mid-90s. Southwest winds around 5 miles per hour. Saturday night, mostly clear. Lows in the mid-70s. Southwest winds around 5 miles per hour. Sunday, mostly sunny. Hot with highs in the mid-90s. Sunday night, clear. Lows in the mid-70s. Monday, sunny, hot with highs in the upper 90s. Monday night, clear. Lows in the mid-70s. Tuesday, sunny, hot with highs in the upper 90s. Tuesday night, mostly clear. Lows in the upper 70s. Wednesday, mostly sunny. Hot with highs in the upper 90s. Wednesday night, mostly clear. Lows in the upper 70s. Thursday, mostly sunny. A slight chance of showers and thunderstorms in the afternoon. Hot with highs in the upper 90s. Chance of rain 20%. 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Be sure to follow us on Facebook. Here's a look at local weather conditions as of 9 p.m. At the top of the hour, skies were cloudy in Shreveport. The temperature was 82 degrees at the regional airport. The dew point was 75, making the relative humidity 78%. Winds were calm. The pressure was 30.07 inches and steady. In Bossier City, at Barksdale Air Force Base, skies were mostly cloudy, with a temperature of 83 degrees. The dew point was 77, making the relative humidity 82%. Winds were southeast at 3 miles an hour. The pressure was 30.06 inches and steady. And in downtown Shreveport, skies were mostly cloudy. The temperature was 82 degrees. And winds were calm. Once again in Shreveport, it was 82 degrees with cloudy skies at 9 p.m. This is your NOAA Weather Radio, station WXJ97, operating on a frequency of 162.400 MHz, providing the latest weather information on a 24-hour basis. 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Around the local area at 9 p.m. in Texarkana, mostly cloudy and 81. Wind southwest at 7 miles an hour. El Dorado, partly cloudy and 80. Wind calm. Monroe, partly cloudy and 83. Wind calm. Natchitoches, partly cloudy and 83. Wind calm. Marshall, mostly cloudy and 77. Wind calm. And at Longview, mostly cloudy and 76 degrees. Wind calm. Elsewhere across the four-state area, over at Dallas, mostly cloudy and 79. Oklahoma City, mostly cloudy and 74. Little Rock, partly cloudy and 84. Jackson, Mississippi, partly cloudy and 81. Baton Rouge, clear and 81. And at Houston, mostly cloudy and 84 degrees. For the most current information, check us out on the web at www.weather.gov.

Weather.gov/SHP. The Shreveport Climate Summary for this evening, as of 5 p.m., July 16, 2026. Today's high temperature was 91 degrees. The normal high is 94. The record high is 107 degrees, which was set in 1875. Today's low temperature was 71 degrees. The normal low is 74. The record low is 61 degrees, which was set in 1967. No precipitation fell today, which leaves the monthly total at 4.73 inches. This is 2.76 inches above the normal amount of 1.97 inches for July. The total precipitation for the year still stands at 28.23 inches, which is 1.77 inches below normal. Sunset tonight is at 8:23 p.m. Sunrise tomorrow is at 6:20 a.m. Now let's check on your local forecast. Tonight, partly cloudy with a slight chance of showers and thunderstorms this evening, then mostly cloudy after midnight. Lows in the mid-70s. South winds around 5 miles per hour. Chance of rain 20%. Friday, partly cloudy. Highs in the lower 90s. Southwest winds around 5 miles per hour. Friday night, partly cloudy in the evening, then becoming mostly cloudy. Lows in the mid-70s. Southwest winds around 5 miles per hour. Saturday, partly cloudy. Hot with highs in the mid-90s. Southwest winds around 5 miles per hour. Saturday night, mostly clear. Lows in the mid-70s. Southwest winds around 5 miles per hour. Sunday, mostly sunny. Hot with highs in the mid-90s. Sunday night, clear. Lows in the mid-70s. Monday, sunny, hot with highs in the upper 90s. Monday night, clear. Lows in the mid-70s. Tuesday, sunny, hot with highs in the upper 90s. Tuesday night, mostly clear. Lows in the upper 70s. Wednesday, mostly sunny. Hot with highs in the upper 90s. Wednesday night, mostly clear. Lows in the upper 70s. Thursday, mostly sunny. A slight chance of showers and thunderstorms in the afternoon. Hot with highs in the upper 90s. Chance of rain 20%. 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Be sure to follow us on Facebook. Here's a look at local weather conditions as of 9 p.m. At the top of the hour, skies were cloudy in Shreveport. The temperature was 82 degrees at the regional airport. The dew point was 75, making the relative humidity 78%. Winds were calm. The pressure was 30.07 inches and steady. In Bossier City, at Barksdale Air Force Base, skies were mostly cloudy, with a temperature of 83 degrees. The dew point was 77, making the relative humidity 82%. Winds were southeast at 3 miles an hour. The pressure was 30.06 inches and steady. And in downtown Shreveport, skies were mostly cloudy. The temperature was 82 degrees. And winds were calm. Once again in Shreveport, it was 82 degrees with cloudy skies at 9 p.m. Around the local area at 9 p.m., in Texarkana, mostly cloudy and 81. Wind southwest at 7 miles an hour. El Dorado, partly cloudy and 80. Wind calm. Monroe, partly cloudy and 83. Wind calm. Natchitoches, partly cloudy and 83. Wind calm. Marshall, mostly cloudy and 77. Wind calm. And at Longview, mostly cloudy and 76 degrees. Wind calm. Elsewhere across the four-state area, over at Dallas, mostly cloudy and 79. Oklahoma City, mostly cloudy and 74. Little Rock, partly cloudy and 84. Jackson, Mississippi.

The record low is 61 degrees, which was set in 1967. No precipitation fell today, which leaves the monthly total at 4.73 inches. This is 2.76 inches above the normal amount of 1.97 inches for July. The total precipitation for the year still stands at 28.23 inches, which is 1.77 inches below normal. Sunset tonight is at 8:23 p.m. Sunrise tomorrow is at 6:20 a.m. Now let's check on your local forecast. Tonight, partly cloudy with a slight chance of showers and thunderstorms this evening, then mostly cloudy after midnight. Lows in the mid-70s. South winds around 5 miles per hour. Chance of rain 20%. Friday, partly cloudy. Highs in the lower 90s. Southwest winds around 5 miles per hour. Friday night, partly cloudy in the evening, then becoming mostly cloudy. Lows in the mid-70s. Southwest winds around 5 miles per hour. Saturday, partly cloudy. Hot with highs in the mid-90s. Southwest winds around 5 miles per hour. Saturday night, mostly clear. Lows in the mid-70s. Southwest winds around 5 miles per hour. Sunday, mostly sunny. Hot with highs in the mid-90s. Sunday night, clear. Lows in the mid-70s. Monday, sunny, hot with highs in the upper 90s. Monday night, clear. Lows in the mid-70s. Tuesday, sunny, hot with highs in the upper 90s. Tuesday night, mostly clear. Lows in the upper 70s. Wednesday, mostly sunny. Hot with highs in the upper 90s. Wednesday night, mostly clear. Lows in the upper 70s. Thursday, mostly sunny. A slight chance of showers and thunderstorms in the afternoon. Hot with highs in the upper 90s. Chance of rain 20%. 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Be sure to follow us on Facebook. Here's a look at local weather conditions as of 9 p.m. At the top of the hour, skies were cloudy in Shreveport. The temperature was 82 degrees at the regional airport. The dew point was 75, making the relative humidity 78%. Winds were calm. The pressure was 30.07 inches and steady. In Bossier City, at Barksdale Air Force Base, skies were mostly cloudy, with a temperature of 83 degrees. The dew point was 77, making the relative humidity 82%. Winds were southeast at 3 miles an hour. The pressure was 30.06 inches and steady. And in downtown Shreveport, skies were mostly cloudy. The temperature was 82 degrees. And winds were calm. Once again in Shreveport, it was 82 degrees with cloudy skies at 9 p.m. Around the local area at 9 p.m., in Texarkana, mostly cloudy and 81. Wind southwest at 7 miles an hour. El Dorado, partly cloudy and 80. Wind calm. Monroe, partly cloudy and 83. Wind calm. Natchitoches, partly cloudy and 83. Wind calm. Marshall, mostly cloudy and 77. Wind calm. And at Longview, mostly cloudy and 76 degrees. Wind calm. Elsewhere across the four-state area, over at Dallas, mostly cloudy and 79. Oklahoma City, mostly cloudy and 74. Little Rock, partly cloudy and 84. Jackson, Mississippi, partly cloudy and 81. Baton Rouge, clear and 81. And at Houston, mostly cloudy and 84 degrees. For the most current information, check us out on the web at www.weather.gov/sht. The Shreveport Climate Summary for this evening, as of 5 p.m., July 16, 2026. Today's high temperature was 91 degrees.

The normal high is 94. The record high is 107 degrees, which was set in 1875. Today's low temperature was 71 degrees. The normal low is 74. The record low is 61 degrees, which was set in 1967. No precipitation fell today, which leaves the monthly total at 4.73 inches. This is 2.76 inches above the normal amount of 1.97 inches for July. The total precipitation for the year still stands at 28.23 inches, which is 1.77 inches below normal. Sunset tonight is at 8:23 p.m. Sunrise tomorrow is at 6:20 a.m. Now let's check on your local forecast. Tonight, partly cloudy with a slight chance of showers and thunderstorms this evening, then mostly cloudy after midnight. Lows in the mid-70s. South winds around 5 miles per hour. Chance of rain 20%. Friday, partly cloudy. Highs in the lower 90s. Southwest winds around 5 miles per hour. Friday night, partly cloudy in the evening, then becoming mostly cloudy. Lows in the mid-70s. Southwest winds around 5 miles per hour. Saturday, partly cloudy. Hot with highs in the mid-90s. Southwest winds around 5 miles per hour. Saturday night, mostly clear. Lows in the mid-70s. Southwest winds around 5 miles per hour. Sunday, mostly sunny. Hot with highs in the mid-90s. Sunday night, clear. Lows in the mid-70s. Monday, sunny, hot with highs in the upper 90s. Monday night, clear. Lows in the mid-70s. Tuesday, sunny, hot with highs in the upper 90s. Tuesday night, mostly clear. Lows in the upper 70s. Wednesday, mostly sunny. Hot with highs in the upper 90s. Wednesday night, mostly clear. Lows in the upper 70s. Thursday, mostly sunny. A slight chance of showers and thunderstorms in the afternoon. Hot with highs in the upper 90s. Chance of rain 20%. 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Here's a look at local weather conditions as of 9 p.m. At the top of the hour, skies were cloudy in Shreveport. The temperature was 82 degrees at the regional airport. The dew point was 75, making the relative humidity 78%. Winds were calm. The pressure was 30.07 inches and steady. In Bossier City, at Barksdale Air Force Base, skies were mostly cloudy, with a temperature of 83 degrees. The dew point was 77, making the relative humidity 82%. Winds were southeast at 3 miles an hour. The pressure was 30.06 inches and steady. And in downtown Shreveport, skies were mostly cloudy. The temperature was 82 degrees. And winds were calm. Once again in Shreveport, it was 82 degrees with cloudy skies at 9 p.m. Around the local area at 9 p.m., in Texarkana, mostly cloudy and 81. Wind southwest at 7 miles an hour. El Dorado, partly cloudy and 80. Wind calm. Monroe, partly cloudy and 83. Wind calm. Natchitoches, partly cloudy and 83. Wind calm. Marshall, mostly cloudy and 77. Wind calm. And at Longview, mostly cloudy and 76 degrees.
Wincombe. Elsewhere across the four-state area, over at Dallas, mostly cloudy and 79. Oklahoma City, mostly cloudy and 74. Little Rock, partly cloudy and 84. Jackson, Mississippi, partly cloudy and 81. Baton Rouge, clear and 81. And at Houston, mostly cloudy and 84 degrees. For the most current information, check us out on the web at www.weather.gov/sht. The Shreveport Climate Summary for this evening, as of 5 p.m., July 16, 2026. Today's high temperature was 91 degrees. The normal high is 94. The record high is 107 degrees, which was set in 1875. Today's low temperature was 71 degrees. The normal low is 74. The record low is 61 degrees, which was set in 1967. No precipitation fell today, which leaves the monthly total at 4.73 inches. This is 2.76 inches above the normal amount of 1.97 inches for July. The total precipitation for the year still stands at 28.23 inches, which is 1.77 inches below normal. Sunset tonight is at 8:23 p.m. Sunrise tomorrow is at 6:20 a.m. Now let's check on your local forecast. Tonight, partly cloudy with a slight chance of showers and thunderstorms this evening, then mostly cloudy after midnight. Lows in the mid-70s. South winds around 5 miles per hour. Chance of rain 20%. Friday, partly cloudy. Highs in the lower 90s. Southwest winds around 5 miles per hour. Friday night, partly cloudy in the evening, then becoming mostly cloudy. Lows in the mid-70s. Southwest winds around 5 miles per hour. Saturday, partly cloudy. Hot with highs in the mid-90s. Southwest winds around 5 miles per hour. Saturday night, mostly clear. Lows in the mid-70s. Southwest winds around 5 miles per hour. Sunday, mostly sunny. Hot with highs in the mid-90s. Sunday night, clear. Lows in the mid-70s. Monday, sunny, hot with highs in the upper 90s. Monday night, clear. Lows in the mid-70s. Tuesday, sunny, hot with highs in the upper 90s. Tuesday night, mostly clear. Lows in the upper 70s. Wednesday, mostly sunny. Hot with highs in the upper 90s. Wednesday night, mostly clear. Lows in the upper 70s. Thursday, mostly sunny. A slight chance of showers and thunderstorms in the afternoon. Hot with highs in the upper 90s. Chance of rain 20%. 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Be sure to follow us on Facebook. Here's a look at local weather conditions as of 9 p.m. At the top of the hour, skies were cloudy in Shreveport. The temperature was 82 degrees at the regional airport. The dew point was 75, making the relative humidity 78%. Winds were calm. The pressure was 30.07 inches and steady. In Bossier City, at Barksdale Air Force Base, skies were mostly cloudy, with a temperature of 83 degrees. The dew point was 77, making the relative humidity 82%. Winds were southeast at 3 miles an hour. The pressure was 30.06 inches and steady. And in downtown Shreveport, skies were mostly cloudy. The temperature was 82 degrees. And winds were calm. Once again in Shreveport, it was 82 degrees with cloudy skies at 9 p.m. Around the local area at 9 p.m., in Texarkana, mostly cloudy and 81. Wind southwest at 7 miles an hour. El Dorado, partly cloudy and 80. Wind calm. Monroe, partly cloudy and 83. Wind calm.
Nightish, partly cloudy and 83. Wind calm. Marshall, mostly cloudy and 77. Wind calm. And at Longview, mostly cloudy and 76 degrees. Wind calm. Elsewhere across the four-state area, over at Dallas, mostly cloudy and 79. Oklahoma City, mostly cloudy and 74. Little Rock, partly cloudy and 84. Jackson, Mississippi, partly cloudy and 81. Baton Rouge, clear and 81. And at Houston, mostly cloudy and 84 degrees. For the most current information, check us out on the web at www.weather.gov/sht. Here is your area's open water boating forecast. Wind gusts may be higher. Rest of tonight, a 20% chance of showers and thunderstorms in the early evening. Mostly cloudy. Lows in the mid-70s. South winds 5 to 10 miles per hour. Friday, partly cloudy. Highs in the lower 90s. Southwest winds 5 to 10 miles per hour. Friday night, becoming mostly cloudy. Lows in the mid-70s. Southwest winds 5 to 10 miles per hour. Saturday, partly cloudy. Highs in the mid-90s. Southwest winds 5 to 10 miles per hour. Saturday night, mostly clear. Lows in the mid-70s. Southwest winds 5 to 10 miles per hour. Sunday, mostly sunny. Highs in the upper 90s. Sunday night, clear. Lows in the mid-70s. Monday, sunny. Highs in the upper 90s. Monday night, clear. Lows in the mid-70s. Tuesday, sunny. Highs around 100. Tuesday night, mostly clear. Lows in the upper 70s. Wednesday, mostly sunny. Highs in the upper 90s. Wednesday night, mostly clear. Lows in the mid-70s. Thursday, mostly sunny. Highs in the upper 90s. Now let's check on your local forecast. Tonight, partly cloudy with a slight chance of showers and thunderstorms this evening, then mostly cloudy after midnight. Lows in the mid-70s. South winds around 5 miles per hour. Chance of rain 20%. Friday, partly cloudy. Highs in the lower 90s. Southwest winds around 5 miles per hour. Friday night, partly cloudy in the evening, then becoming mostly cloudy. Lows in the mid-70s. Southwest winds around 5 miles per hour. Saturday, partly cloudy. Hot with highs in the mid-90s. Southwest winds around 5 miles per hour. Saturday night, mostly clear. Lows in the mid-70s. Southwest winds around 5 miles per hour. Sunday, mostly sunny. Hot with highs in the mid-90s. Sunday night, clear. Lows in the mid-70s. Monday, sunny, hot with highs in the upper 90s. Monday night, clear. Lows in the mid-70s. Tuesday, sunny, hot with highs in the upper 90s. Tuesday night, mostly clear. Lows in the upper 70s. Wednesday, mostly sunny. Hot with highs in the upper 90s. Wednesday night, mostly clear. Lows in the upper 70s. Thursday, mostly sunny. A slight chance of showers and thunderstorms in the afternoon. Hot with highs in the upper 90s. Chance of rain 20%. 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Be sure to follow us on Facebook. Here's a look at local weather conditions as of 9 p.m. At the top of the hour, skies were cloudy in Shreveport. The temperature was 82 degrees at the regional airport. The dew point was 75, making the relative humidity 78%. Winds were calm. The pressure was 30.07 inches and steady.
In Bossier City, at Barksdale Air Force Base, skies were mostly cloudy, with a temperature of 83 degrees. The dew point was 77, making the relative humidity 82%. Winds were southeast at 3 miles an hour. The pressure was 30.06 inches and steady. And in downtown Shreveport, skies were mostly cloudy. The temperature was 82 degrees. And winds were calm. Once again in Shreveport, it was 82 degrees with cloudy skies at 9 p.m. Around the local area at 9 p.m., in Texarkana, mostly cloudy and 81. Wind southwest at 7 miles an hour. El Dorado, partly cloudy and 80. Wind calm. Monroe, partly cloudy and 83. Wind calm. Natchitoches, partly cloudy and 83. Wind calm. Marshall, mostly cloudy and 77. Wind calm. And at Longview, mostly cloudy and 76 degrees. Wind calm. Elsewhere across the four-state area, over at Dallas, mostly cloudy and 79. Oklahoma City, mostly cloudy and 74. Little Rock, partly cloudy and 84. Jackson, Mississippi, partly cloudy and 81. Baton Rouge, clear and 81. And at Houston, mostly cloudy and 84 degrees. 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Now let's check on your local forecast. Tonight, partly cloudy with a slight chance of showers and thunderstorms this evening, then mostly cloudy after midnight. Lows in the mid-70s. South winds around 5 miles per hour. Chance of rain 20%. Friday, partly cloudy. Highs in the lower 90s. Southwest winds around 5 miles per hour. Friday night, partly cloudy in the evening, then becoming mostly cloudy. Lows in the mid-70s. Southwest winds around 5 miles per hour. Saturday, partly cloudy. Hot with highs in the mid-90s. Southwest winds around 5 miles per hour. Saturday night, mostly clear. Lows in the mid-70s. Southwest winds around 5 miles per hour. Sunday, mostly sunny. Hot with highs in the mid-90s. Sunday night, clear. Lows in the mid-70s. Monday, sunny. Hot with highs in the upper 90s. Monday night, clear. Lows in the mid-70s. Tuesday, sunny. Hot with highs in the upper 90s. Tuesday night, mostly clear. Lows in the upper 70s. Wednesday, mostly sunny. Hot with highs in the upper 90s. Wednesday night, mostly clear. Lows in the upper 70s. Thursday, mostly sunny. A slight chance of showers and thunderstorms in the afternoon. Hot with highs in the upper 90s. Chance of rain 20%. 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Be sure to follow us on Facebook. Here's a look at local weather conditions as of 9 p.m. At the top of the hour, skies were cloudy in Shreveport. The temperature was 82 degrees at the regional airport. The dew point was 75, making the relative humidity 78%. Winds were calm. The pressure was 30.07 inches and steady. In Bossier City, at Barksdale Air Force Base, skies were mostly cloudy, with a temperature of 83 degrees. The dew point was 77, making the relative humidity 82%.
Winds were southeast at 3 miles an hour. The pressure was 30.06 inches and steady. And in downtown Shreveport, skies were mostly cloudy. The temperature was 82 degrees. And winds were calm. Once again in Shreveport, it was 82 degrees with cloudy skies at 9 p.m. Around the local area at 9 p.m., in Texarkana, mostly cloudy and 81. Wind southwest at 7 miles an hour. El Dorado, partly cloudy and 80. Wind calm. Monroe, partly cloudy and 83. Wind calm. Natchitoches, partly cloudy and 83. Wind calm. Marshall, mostly cloudy and 77. Wind calm. And at Longview, mostly cloudy and 76 degrees. Wind calm. Elsewhere across the four-state area, over at Dallas, mostly cloudy and 79. Oklahoma City, mostly cloudy and 74. Little Rock, partly cloudy and 84. Jackson, Mississippi, partly cloudy and 81. Baton Rouge, clear and 81. And at Houston, mostly cloudy and 84 degrees. For the most current information, check us out on the web at www.weather.gov/sht. Now let's check on your local forecast. Tonight, partly cloudy with a slight chance of showers and thunderstorms this evening, then mostly cloudy after midnight. Lows in the mid-70s. South winds around 5 miles per hour. Chance of rain 20%. Friday, partly cloudy. Highs in the lower 90s. Southwest winds around 5 miles per hour. Friday night, partly cloudy in the evening, then becoming mostly cloudy. Lows in the mid-70s. Southwest winds around 5 miles per hour. Saturday, partly cloudy. Hot with highs in the mid-90s. Southwest winds around 5 miles per hour. Saturday night, mostly clear. Lows in the mid-70s. Southwest winds around 5 miles per hour. Sunday, mostly sunny. Hot with highs in the mid-90s. Sunday night, clear. Lows in the mid-70s. Monday, sunny, hot with highs in the upper 90s. Monday night, clear. Lows in the mid-70s. Tuesday, sunny, hot with highs in the upper 90s. Tuesday night, mostly clear. Lows in the upper 70s. Wednesday, mostly sunny. Hot with highs in the upper 90s. Wednesday night, mostly clear. Lows in the upper 70s. Thursday, mostly sunny. A slight chance of showers and thunderstorms in the afternoon. Hot with highs in the upper 90s. Chance of rain 20%. 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Be sure to follow us on Facebook. Here's a look at local weather conditions as of 10 p.m. At the top of the hour, skies were cloudy in Shreveport. The temperature was 82 degrees at the regional airport. The dew point was 75, making the relative humidity 78%. Winds were calm. The pressure was 30.09 inches and rising. In Bossier City, at Barksdale Air Force Base, skies were mostly cloudy, with a temperature of 82 degrees. The dew point was 76, making the relative humidity 83%. Winds were calm. The pressure was 30.08 inches and rising. And in downtown Shreveport, skies were mostly cloudy. The temperature was 81 degrees. And winds were calm. Once again in Shreveport, it was 82 degrees with cloudy skies at 10 p.m. Around the local area at 10 p.m., in Texarkana, cloudy and 82. Wind west at 3 miles an hour. El Dorado, partly cloudy and 78. Wind calm. Monroe, partly cloudy and 80. Wind calm. Natchitoches, partly cloudy and 80.
Wind calm. Marshall, mostly cloudy and 76. Wind calm. And at Longview, cloudy and 76 degrees. Wind calm. Elsewhere across the four-state area, over at Dallas, cloudy and 78. Oklahoma City, partly cloudy and 74. Little Rock, clear and 83. Jackson, Mississippi, partly cloudy and 79. Baton Rouge, clear and 81. And at Houston, mostly cloudy and 84 degrees. For the most current information, check us out on the web at www.weather.gov/SHP. Now let's check on your local forecast. Tonight, partly cloudy with a slight chance of showers and thunderstorms this evening, then mostly cloudy after midnight. Lows in the mid-70s. South winds around 5 miles per hour. Chance of rain 20%. Friday, partly cloudy. Highs in the lower 90s. Southwest winds around 5 miles per hour. Friday night, partly cloudy in the evening, then becoming mostly cloudy. Lows in the mid-70s. Southwest winds around 5 miles per hour. Saturday, partly cloudy. Hot with highs in the mid-90s. Southwest winds around 5 miles per hour. Saturday night, mostly clear. Lows in the mid-70s. Southwest winds around 5 miles per hour. Sunday, mostly sunny. Hot with highs in the mid-90s. Sunday night, clear. Lows in the mid-70s. Monday, sunny, hot with highs in the upper 90s. Monday night, clear. Lows in the mid-70s. Tuesday, sunny, hot with highs in the upper 90s. Tuesday night, mostly clear. Lows in the upper 70s. Wednesday, mostly sunny. Hot with highs in the upper 90s. Wednesday night, mostly clear. Lows in the upper 70s. Thursday, mostly sunny. A slight chance of showers and thunderstorms in the afternoon. Hot with highs in the upper 90s. Chance of rain 20%. 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Be sure to follow us on Facebook. Here's a look at local weather conditions as of 10 p.m. At the top of the hour, skies were cloudy in Shreveport. The temperature was 82 degrees at the regional airport. The dew point was 75, making the relative humidity 78%. Winds were calm. The pressure was 30.09 inches and rising. In Bossier City, at Barksdale Air Force Base, skies were mostly cloudy, with a temperature of 82 degrees. The dew point was 76, making the relative humidity 83%. Winds were calm. The pressure was 30.08 inches and rising. And in downtown Shreveport, skies were mostly cloudy. The temperature was 81 degrees. And winds were calm. Once again in Shreveport, it was 82 degrees with cloudy skies at 10 p.m. Around the local area at 10 p.m., in Texarkana, cloudy and 82. Wind west at 3 miles an hour. El Dorado, partly cloudy and 78. Wind calm. Monroe, partly cloudy and 80. Wind calm. Natchitoches, partly cloudy and 80. Wind calm. Marshall, mostly cloudy and 76. Wind calm. And at Longview, cloudy and 76 degrees. Wind calm. Elsewhere across the four-state area, over at Dallas, cloudy and 78. Oklahoma City, partly cloudy and 74. Little Rock, clear and 83. Jackson, Mississippi, partly cloudy and 79. Baton Rouge, clear and 81. And at Houston, mostly cloudy and 84 degrees. For the most current information, check us out on the web at www.weather.gov/SHP.
Now let's check on your local forecast. Tonight, partly cloudy with a slight chance of showers and thunderstorms this evening, then mostly cloudy after midnight. Lows in the mid-70s. South winds around 5 miles per hour. Chance of rain 20%. Friday, partly cloudy. Highs in the lower 90s. Southwest winds around 5 miles per hour. Friday night, partly cloudy in the evening, then becoming mostly cloudy. Lows in the mid-70s. Southwest winds around 5 miles per hour. Saturday, partly cloudy. Hot with highs in the mid-90s. Southwest winds around 5 miles per hour. Saturday night, mostly clear. Lows in the mid-70s. Southwest winds around 5 miles per hour. Sunday, mostly sunny. Hot with highs in the mid-90s. Sunday night, clear. Lows in the mid-70s. Monday, sunny, hot with highs in the upper 90s. Monday night, clear. Lows in the mid-70s. Tuesday, sunny, hot with highs in the upper 90s. Tuesday night, mostly clear. Lows in the upper 70s. Wednesday, mostly sunny. Hot with highs in the upper 90s. Wednesday night, mostly clear. Lows in the upper 70s. Thursday, mostly sunny. A slight chance of showers and thunderstorms in the afternoon. Hot with highs in the upper 90s. Chance of rain 20%. 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Be sure to follow us on Facebook. Here's a look at local weather conditions as of 10 p.m. At the top of the hour, skies were cloudy in Shreveport. The temperature was 82 degrees at the regional airport. The dew point was 75, making the relative humidity 78%. Winds were calm. The pressure was 30.09 inches and rising. In Bossier City, at Barksdale Air Force Base, skies were mostly cloudy, with a temperature of 82 degrees. The dew point was 76, making the relative humidity 83%. Winds were calm. The pressure was 30.08 inches and rising. And in downtown Shreveport, skies were mostly cloudy. The temperature was 81 degrees. And winds were calm. Once again in Shreveport, it was 82 degrees with cloudy skies at 10 p.m. Around the local area at 10 p.m., in Texarkana, cloudy and 82. Wind west at 3 miles an hour. El Dorado, partly cloudy and 78. Wind calm. Monroe, partly cloudy and 80. Wind calm. Natchitoches, partly cloudy and 80. Wind calm. Marshall, mostly cloudy and 76. Wind calm. And at Longview, cloudy and 76 degrees. Wind calm. Elsewhere across the four-state area, over at Dallas, cloudy and 78. Oklahoma City, partly cloudy and 74. Little Rock, clear and 83. Jackson, Mississippi, partly cloudy and 79. Baton Rouge, clear and 81. And at Houston, mostly cloudy and 84 degrees. For the most current information, check us out on the web at www.weather.gov/SHP. Now let's check on your local forecast. Tonight, partly cloudy with a slight chance of showers and thunderstorms this evening, then mostly cloudy after midnight. Lows in the mid-70s. South winds around 5 miles per hour.
chance of rain 20%. Friday, partly cloudy. Highs in the lower 90s. Southwest winds around 5 miles per hour. Friday night, partly cloudy in the evening, then becoming mostly cloudy. Lows in the mid-70s. Southwest winds around 5 miles per hour. Saturday, partly cloudy. Hot with highs in the mid-90s. Southwest winds around 5 miles per hour. Saturday night, mostly clear. Lows in the mid-70s. Southwest winds around 5 miles per hour. Sunday, mostly sunny. Hot with highs in the mid-90s. Sunday night, clear. Lows in the mid-70s. Monday, sunny, hot with highs in the upper 90s. Monday night, clear. Lows in the mid-70s. Tuesday, sunny, hot with highs in the upper 90s. Tuesday night, mostly clear. Lows in the upper 70s. Wednesday, mostly sunny. Hot with highs in the upper 90s. Wednesday night, mostly clear. Lows in the upper 70s. Thursday, mostly sunny. A slight chance of showers and thunderstorms in the afternoon. Hot with highs in the upper 90s. Chance of rain 20%. 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Be sure to follow us on Facebook. Here's a look at local weather conditions as of 10 p.m. At the top of the hour, skies were cloudy in Shreveport. The temperature was 82 degrees at the regional airport. The dew point was 75, making the relative humidity 78%. Winds were calm. The pressure was 30.09 inches and rising. In Bossier City, at Barksdale Air Force Base, skies were mostly cloudy, with a temperature of 82 degrees. The dew point was 76, making the relative humidity 83%. Winds were calm. The pressure was 30.08 inches and rising. And in downtown Shreveport, skies were mostly cloudy. The temperature was 81 degrees. And winds were calm. Once again in Shreveport, it was 82 degrees with cloudy skies at 10 p.m. Around the local area at 10 p.m., in Texarkana, cloudy and 82. Wind west at 3 miles an hour. El Dorado, partly cloudy and 78. Wind calm. Monroe, partly cloudy and 80. Wind calm. Natchitoches, partly cloudy and 80. Wind calm. Marshall, mostly cloudy and 76. Wind calm. And at Longview, cloudy and 76 degrees. Wind calm. Elsewhere across the four-state area, over at Dallas, cloudy and 78. Oklahoma City, partly cloudy and 74. Little Rock, clear and 83. Jackson, Mississippi, partly cloudy and 79. Baton Rouge, clear and 81. And at Houston, mostly cloudy and 84 degrees. For the most current information, check us out on the web at www.weather.gov/sht. Now let's check on your local forecast. Tonight, partly cloudy with a slight chance of showers and thunderstorms this evening, then mostly cloudy after midnight. Lows in the mid-70s. South winds around 5 miles per hour. Chance of rain 20%. Friday, partly cloudy. Highs in the lower 90s. Southwest winds around 5 miles per hour. Friday night, partly cloudy in the evening, then becoming mostly cloudy. Lows in the mid-70s. Southwest winds around 5 miles per hour. Saturday, partly cloudy. Hot with highs in the mid-90s. Southwest winds around 5 miles per hour. Saturday night, mostly clear. Lows in the mid-70s. Southwest winds around 5 miles per hour. Sunday, mostly sunny. Hot with highs in the mid-90s. Sunday night, clear.
lows in the mid-70s. Monday, sunny, hot with highs in the upper 90s. Monday night, clear. Lows in the mid-70s. Tuesday, sunny, hot with highs in the upper 90s. Tuesday night, mostly clear. Lows in the upper 70s. Wednesday, mostly sunny. Hot with highs in the upper 90s. Wednesday night, mostly clear. Lows in the upper 70s. Thursday, mostly sunny. A slight chance of showers and thunderstorms in the afternoon. Hot with highs in the upper 90s. Chance of rain 20%. Here is your area's open water boating forecast. Wind gusts may be higher. Rest of tonight, a 20% chance of showers and thunderstorms in the early evening. Mostly cloudy. Lows in the mid-70s. South winds 5 to 10 miles per hour. Friday, partly cloudy. Highs in the lower 90s. Southwest winds 5 to 10 miles per hour. Friday night, becoming mostly cloudy. Lows in the mid-70s. Southwest winds 5 to 10 miles per hour. Saturday, partly cloudy. Highs in the mid-90s. Southwest winds 5 to 10 miles per hour. Saturday night, mostly clear. Lows in the mid-70s. Southwest winds 5 to 10 miles per hour. Sunday, mostly sunny. Highs in the upper 90s. Sunday night, clear. Lows in the mid-70s. Monday, sunny. Highs in the upper 90s. Monday night, clear. Lows in the mid-70s. Tuesday, sunny. Highs around 100. Tuesday night, mostly clear. Lows in the upper 70s. Wednesday, mostly sunny. Highs in the upper 90s. Wednesday night, mostly clear. Lows in the mid-70s. Thursday, mostly sunny. Highs in the upper 90s. 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Be sure to follow us on Facebook. Here's a look at local weather conditions as of 10 p.m. At the top of the hour, skies were cloudy in Shreveport. The temperature was 82 degrees at the regional airport. The dew point was 75, making the relative humidity 78%. Winds were calm. The pressure 75, making the relative humidity 78%. Winds were calm. The pressure was 30.09 inches and rising. In Bossier City, at Barksdale Air Force Base, skies were mostly cloudy, with a temperature of 82 degrees. The dew point was 76, making the relative humidity 83%. Winds were calm. The pressure was 30.08 inches and rising. And in downtown Shreveport, skies were mostly cloudy. The temperature was 81 degrees. And winds were calm. Once again in Shreveport, it was 82 degrees with cloudy skies at 10 p.m. Around the local area at 10 p.m., in Texarkana, cloudy and 82. Wind west at 3 miles an hour. El Dorado, partly cloudy and 78. Wind calm. Monroe, partly cloudy and 80. Wind calm. Natchitoches, partly cloudy and 80. Wind calm. Marshall, mostly cloudy and 76. Wind calm. And at Longview, cloudy and 76 degrees. Wind calm. Elsewhere across the four-state area, over at Dallas, cloudy and 78. Oklahoma City, partly cloudy and 74. Little Rock, clear and 83. Jackson, Mississippi, partly cloudy and 79. Baton Rouge, clear and 81. And at Houston, mostly cloudy and 84 degrees. For the most current information, check us out on the web at www.weather.gov/SHP. Now let's check on your local forecast. Tonight,
partly cloudy with a slight chance of showers and thunderstorms.

evening, then mostly cloudy after midnight. Lows in the mid-70s. South winds around 5 miles per hour. Chance of rain 20%. Friday, partly cloudy. Highs in the lower 90s. Southwest winds around 5 miles per hour. Friday night, partly cloudy in the evening, then becoming mostly cloudy. Lows in the mid-70s. Southwest winds around 5 miles per hour. Saturday, partly cloudy. Hot with highs in the mid-90s. Southwest winds around 5 miles per hour. Saturday night, mostly clear. Lows in the mid-70s. Southwest winds around 5 miles per hour. Sunday, mostly sunny. Hot with highs in the mid-90s. Sunday night, clear. Lows in the mid-70s. Monday, sunny, hot with highs in the upper 90s. Monday night, clear. Lows in the mid-70s. Tuesday, sunny, hot with highs in the upper 90s. Tuesday night, mostly clear. Lows in the upper 70s. Wednesday, mostly sunny. Hot with highs in the upper 90s. Wednesday night, mostly clear. Lows in the upper 70s. Thursday, mostly sunny. A slight chance of showers and thunderstorms in the afternoon. Hot with highs in the upper 90s. Chance of rain 20%. 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Be sure to follow us on Facebook. Here's a look at local weather conditions as of 10 p.m. At the top of the hour, skies were cloudy in Shreveport. The temperature was 82 degrees at the regional airport. The dew point was 75, making the relative humidity 78%. Winds were calm. The pressure was 30.09 inches and rising. In Bossier City, at Barksdale Air Force Base, skies were mostly cloudy, with a temperature of 82 degrees. The dew point was 76, making the relative humidity 83%. Winds were calm. The pressure was 30.08 inches and rising. And in downtown Shreveport, skies were mostly cloudy. The temperature was 81 degrees. And winds were calm. Once again in Shreveport, it was 82 degrees with cloudy skies at 10 p.m. This is your NOAA Weather Radio, station WXJ97, operating on a frequency of 162.400 MHz, providing the latest weather information on a 24-hour basis. Broadcasts originate from the National Weather Service Office in Shreveport, Louisiana. 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Around the local area at 10 p.m. in Texarkana, cloudy and 82. Wind west at 3 miles an hour. El Dorado, partly cloudy and 78. Wind calm. Monroe, partly cloudy and 80. Wind calm. Natchitoches, partly cloudy and 80. Wind calm. Marshall, mostly cloudy and 76. Wind calm. And at Longview, cloudy and 76 degrees. Wind calm. Elsewhere across the four-state area, over at Dallas, cloudy and 78. Oklahoma City, partly cloudy and 74. Little Rock, clear and 83. Jackson, Mississippi, partly cloudy and 79. Baton Rouge, clear and 81. And at Houston, mostly cloudy and 84 degrees. For the most current information, check us out on the web at www.weather.gov/SHT. Now let's check on your local forecast. Tonight, partly cloudy with a slight chance of showers and thunderstorms this evening, then mostly cloudy after midnight. Lows in the mid-70s. South winds around 5 miles per hour. Chance of rain 20%. Friday, partly cloudy. Highs in the lower 90s. South

West winds around 5 miles per hour. Friday night, partly cloudy in the evening, then becoming mostly cloudy. Lows in the mid-70s. Southwest winds around 5 miles per hour. Saturday, partly cloudy. Hot with highs in the mid-90s. Southwest winds around 5 miles per hour. Saturday night, mostly clear. Lows in the mid-70s. Southwest winds around 5 miles per hour. Sunday, mostly sunny. Hot with highs in the mid-90s. Sunday night, clear. Lows in the mid-70s. Monday, sunny, hot with highs in the upper 90s. Monday night, clear. Lows in the mid-70s. Tuesday, sunny, hot with highs in the upper 90s. Tuesday night, mostly clear. Lows in the upper 70s. Wednesday, mostly sunny. Hot with highs in the upper 90s. Wednesday night, mostly clear. Lows in the upper 70s. Thursday, mostly sunny. A slight chance of showers and thunderstorms in the afternoon. Hot with highs in the upper 90s. Chance of rain 20%. 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Be sure to follow us on Facebook. Here's a look at local weather conditions as of 10 p.m. At the top of the hour, skies were cloudy in Shreveport. The temperature was 82 degrees at the regional airport. The dew point was 75, making the relative humidity 78%. Winds were calm. The pressure was 30.09 inches and rising. In Bossier City, at Barksdale Air Force Base, skies were mostly cloudy, with a temperature of 82 degrees. The dew point was 76, making the relative humidity 83%. Winds were calm. The pressure was 30.08 inches and rising. And in downtown Shreveport, skies were mostly cloudy. The temperature was 81 degrees. And winds were calm. Once again in Shreveport, it was 82 degrees with cloudy skies at 10 p.m. Around the local area at 10 p.m., in Texarkana, cloudy and 82. Wind west at 3 miles an hour. El Dorado, partly cloudy and 78. Wind calm. Monroe, partly cloudy and 80. Wind calm. Natchitoches, partly cloudy and 80. Wind calm. Marshall, mostly cloudy and 76. Wind calm. And at Longview, cloudy and 76 degrees. Wind calm. Elsewhere across the four-state area, over at Dallas, cloudy and 78. Oklahoma City, partly cloudy and 74. Little Rock, clear and 83. Jackson, Mississippi, partly cloudy and 79. Baton Rouge, clear and 81. And at Houston, mostly cloudy and 84 degrees. For the most current information, check us out on the web at www.weather.gov/sht. Now let's check on your local forecast. Tonight, partly cloudy with a slight chance of showers and thunderstorms this evening, then mostly cloudy after midnight. Lows in the mid-70s. South winds around 5 miles per hour. Chance of rain 20%. Friday, partly cloudy. Highs in the lower 90s. Southwest winds around 5 miles per hour. Friday night, partly cloudy in the evening, then becoming mostly cloudy. Lows in the mid-70s. Southwest winds around 5 miles per hour. Saturday, partly cloudy. Hot with highs in the mid-90s. Southwest winds around 5 miles per hour. Saturday night, mostly clear. Lows in the mid-70s. Southwest winds around 5 miles per hour. Sunday, mostly sunny. Hot with highs in the mid-90s. Sunday night, clear. Lows in the mid-70s. Monday, sunny. Hot with highs in the upper 90s. Monday night, clear.

Be sure to follow us on Facebook. Here's a look at local weather conditions as of 10 p.m. At the top of the hour, skies were cloudy in Shreveport. The temperature was 82 degrees at the regional airport. The dew point was 75, making the relative humidity 78%. Winds were calm. The pressure was 30.09 inches and rising. In Bossier City, at Barksdale Air Force Base, skies were mostly cloudy, with a temperature of 82 degrees. The dew point was 76, making the relative humidity 83%. Winds were calm. The pressure was 30.08 inches and rising. And in downtown Shreveport, skies were mostly cloudy. The temperature was 81 degrees. And winds were calm. Once again in Shreveport, it was 82 degrees with cloudy skies at 10 p.m. Around the local area at 10 p.m., in Texarkana, cloudy and 82. Wind west at 3 miles an hour. El Dorado, partly cloudy and 78. Wind calm. Monroe, partly cloudy and 80. Wind calm. Natchitoches, partly cloudy and 80. Wind calm. Marshall, mostly cloudy and 76. Wind calm. And at Longview, cloudy and 76 degrees. Wind calm. Elsewhere across the four-state area, over at Dallas, cloudy and 78. Oklahoma City, partly cloudy and 74. Little Rock, clear and 83. Jackson, Mississippi, partly cloudy and 79. Baton Rouge, clear and 81. And at Houston, mostly cloudy and 84 degrees. For the most current information, check us out on the web at www.weather.gov/sht. Now let's check on your local forecast. Tonight, partly cloudy with a slight chance of showers and thunderstorms this evening, then mostly cloudy after midnight. Lows in the mid-70s. South winds around 5 miles per hour. Chance of rain 20%. Friday, partly cloudy. Highs in the lower 90s. Southwest winds around 5 miles per hour. Friday night, partly cloudy in the evening, then becoming mostly cloudy. Lows in the mid-70s. Southwest winds around 5 miles per hour. Saturday, partly cloudy. Hot with highs in the mid-90s. Southwest winds around 5 miles per hour. Saturday night, mostly clear. Lows in the mid-70s. Southwest winds around 5 miles per hour. Sunday, mostly sunny. Hot with highs in the mid-90s. Sunday night, clear. Lows in the mid-70s. Monday, sunny, hot with highs in the upper 90s. Monday night, clear. Lows in the mid-70s. Tuesday, sunny, hot with highs in the upper 90s. Tuesday night, mostly clear. Lows in the upper 70s. Wednesday, mostly sunny. Hot with highs in the upper 90s. Wednesday night, mostly clear. Lows in the upper 70s. Thursday, mostly sunny. A slight chance of showers and thunderstorms in the afternoon. Hot with highs in the upper 90s. Chance of rain 20%. 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Be sure to follow us on Facebook. Here's a look at local weather conditions as of 10 p.m. At the top of the hour, skies were cloudy in Shreveport. The temperature was 82 degrees at the regional airport. The dew point was 75, making the relative humidity 78%. Winds were calm. The pressure was 30.09 inches and rising. In Bossier City, at Barksdale Air Force Base, skies were mostly cloudy, with a temperature of 82 degrees. The dew point was 76, making the relative humidity 83%. Winds were calm. The pressure was 30.08 inches and rising. And in downtown Shreveport, skies

It were mostly cloudy. The temperature was 81 degrees, and winds were calm. Once again in Shreveport, it was 82 degrees with cloudy skies at 10 p.m. Around the local area at 10 p.m., in Texarkana, cloudy and 82. Wind west at 3 miles an hour. El Dorado, partly cloudy and 78. Wind calm. Monroe, partly cloudy and 80. Wind calm. Natchitoches, partly cloudy and 80. Wind calm. Marshall, mostly cloudy and 76. Wind calm. And at Longview, cloudy and 76 degrees. Wind calm. Elsewhere across the four-state area, over at Dallas, cloudy and 78. Oklahoma City, partly cloudy and 74. Little Rock, clear and 83. Jackson, Mississippi, partly cloudy and 79. Baton Rouge, clear and 81. And at Houston, mostly cloudy and 84 degrees. 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Now let's check on your local forecast. Tonight, partly cloudy with a slight chance of showers and thunderstorms this evening, then mostly cloudy after midnight. Lows in the mid-70s. South winds around 5 miles per hour. Chance of rain 20%. Friday, partly cloudy. Highs in the lower 90s. Southwest winds around 5 miles per hour. Friday night, partly cloudy in the evening, then becoming mostly cloudy. Lows in the mid-70s. Southwest winds around 5 miles per hour. Saturday, partly cloudy. Hot with highs in the mid-90s. Southwest winds around 5 miles per hour. Saturday night, mostly clear. Lows in the mid-70s. Southwest winds around 5 miles per hour. Sunday, mostly sunny. Hot with highs in the mid-90s. Sunday night, clear. Lows in the mid-70s. Monday, sunny. Hot with highs in the upper 90s. Monday night, clear. Lows in the mid-70s. Tuesday, sunny. Hot with highs in the upper 90s. Tuesday night, mostly clear. Lows in the upper 70s. Wednesday, mostly sunny. Hot with highs in the upper 90s. Wednesday night, mostly clear. Lows in the upper 70s. Thursday, mostly sunny. A slight chance of showers and thunderstorms in the afternoon. Hot with highs in the upper 90s. Chance of rain 20%. 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Be sure to follow us on Facebook. Here's a look at local weather conditions as of 10 p.m. At the top of the hour, skies were cloudy in Shreveport. The temperature was 82 degrees at the regional airport. The dew point was 75, making the relative humidity 78%. Winds were calm. The pressure was 30.09 inches and rising. In Bossier City, at Barksdale Air Force Base, skies were mostly cloudy, with a temperature of 82 degrees. The dew point was 76, making the relative humidity 83%. Winds were calm. The pressure was 30.08 inches and rising. And in downtown Shreveport, skies were mostly cloudy. The temperature was 81 degrees. And winds were calm. Once again in Shreveport, it was 82 degrees with cloudy skies at 10 p.m. Around the local area at 10 p.m.,
In Texarkana, cloudy and 82. Wind west at 3 miles an hour. El Dorado, partly cloudy and 78. Wind calm. Monroe, partly cloudy and 80. Wind calm. Natchitoches, partly cloudy and 80. Wind calm. Marshall, mostly cloudy and 76. Wind calm. And at Longview, cloudy and 76 degrees. Wind calm. Elsewhere across the four-state area, over at Dallas, cloudy and 78. Oklahoma City, partly cloudy and 74. Little Rock, clear and 83. Jackson, Mississippi, partly cloudy and 79. Baton Rouge, clear and 81. And at Houston, mostly cloudy and 84 degrees. For the most current information, check us out on the web at www.weather.gov/SHP. Now let's check on your local forecast. Tonight, partly cloudy with a slight chance of showers and thunderstorms this evening, then mostly cloudy after midnight. Lows in the mid-70s. South winds around 5 miles per hour. Chance of rain 20%. Friday, partly cloudy. Highs in the lower 90s. Southwest winds around 5 miles per hour. Friday night, partly cloudy in the evening, then becoming mostly cloudy. Lows in the mid-70s. Southwest winds around 5 miles per hour. Saturday, partly cloudy. Hot with highs in the mid-90s. Southwest winds around 5 miles per hour. Saturday night, mostly clear. Lows in the mid-70s. Southwest winds around 5 miles per hour. Sunday, mostly sunny. Hot with highs in the mid-90s. Sunday night, clear. Lows in the mid-70s. Monday, sunny, hot with highs in the upper 90s. Monday night, clear. Lows in the mid-70s. Tuesday, sunny, hot with highs in the upper 90s. Tuesday night, mostly clear. Lows in the upper 70s. Wednesday, mostly sunny. Hot with highs in the upper 90s. Wednesday night, mostly clear. Lows in the upper 70s. Thursday, mostly sunny. A slight chance of showers and thunderstorms in the afternoon. Hot with highs in the upper 90s. Chance of rain 20%. 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Be sure to follow us on Facebook. Here's a look at local weather conditions as of 10 p.m. At the top of the hour, skies were cloudy in Shreveport. The temperature was 82 degrees at the regional airport. The dew point was 75, making the relative humidity 78%. Winds were calm. The pressure was 30.09 inches and rising. In Bossier City, at Barksdale Air Force Base, skies were mostly cloudy, with a temperature of 82 degrees. The dew point was 76, making the relative humidity 83%. Winds were calm. The pressure was 30.08 inches and rising. And in downtown Shreveport, skies were mostly cloudy. The temperature was 81 degrees, and winds were calm. Once again in Shreveport, it was 82 degrees with cloudy skies at 10 p.m. Here is your area's open water boating forecast. Wind gusts may be higher. Rest of tonight, a 20% chance of showers and thunderstorms in the early evening. Mostly cloudy. Lows in the mid-70s. South winds 5 to 10 miles per hour. Friday, partly cloudy. Highs in the lower 90s. Southwest winds 5 to 10 miles per hour. Friday night, becoming mostly cloudy. Lows in the mid-70s. Southwest winds 5 to 10 miles per hour. Saturday, partly cloudy. Highs in the mid-90s. Southwest winds 5 to 10 miles per hour. Saturday night, mostly clear.
lows in the mid-70s. Southwest winds 5 to 10 miles per hour. Sunday, mostly sunny. Highs in the upper 90s. Sunday night, clear. Lows in the mid-70s. Monday, sunny. Highs in the upper 90s. Monday night, clear. Lows in the mid-70s. Tuesday, sunny. Highs around 100. Tuesday night, mostly clear. Lows in the upper 70s. Wednesday, mostly sunny. Highs in the upper 90s. Wednesday night, mostly clear. Lows in the mid-70s. Thursday, mostly sunny. Highs in the upper 90s. Around the local area at 10 p.m. in Texarkana, cloudy and 82. Wind west at 3 miles an hour. El Dorado, partly cloudy and 78. Wind calm. Monroe, partly cloudy and 80. Wind calm. Natchitoches, partly cloudy and 80. Wind calm. Marshall, mostly cloudy and 76. Wind calm. And at Longview, cloudy and 76 degrees. Wind calm. Elsewhere across the four-state area, over at Dallas, cloudy and 78. Oklahoma City, partly cloudy and 74. Little Rock, clear and 83. Jackson, Mississippi, partly cloudy and 79. Baton Rouge, clear and 81. And at Houston, mostly cloudy and 84 degrees. For the most current information, check us out on the web at www.weather.gov/sht. Now let's check on your local forecast. Tonight, partly cloudy with a slight chance of showers and thunderstorms this evening, then mostly cloudy after midnight. Lows in the mid-70s. South winds around 5 miles per hour. Chance of rain 20%. Friday, partly cloudy. Highs in the lower 90s. Southwest winds around 5 miles per hour. Friday night, partly cloudy in the evening, then becoming mostly cloudy. Lows in the mid-70s. Southwest winds around 5 miles per hour. Saturday, partly cloudy. Hot with highs in the mid-90s. Southwest winds around 5 miles per hour. Saturday night, mostly clear. Lows in the mid-70s. Southwest winds around 5 miles per hour. Sunday, mostly sunny. Hot with highs in the mid-90s. Sunday night, clear. Lows in the mid-70s. Monday, sunny. Hot with highs in the upper 90s. Monday night, clear. Lows in the mid-70s. Tuesday, sunny. Hot with highs in the upper 90s. Tuesday night, mostly clear. Lows in the upper 70s. Wednesday, mostly sunny. Hot with highs in the upper 90s. Wednesday night, mostly clear. Lows in the upper 70s. Thursday, mostly sunny. A slight chance of showers and thunderstorms in the afternoon. Hot with highs in the upper 90s. Chance of rain 20%. 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Be sure to follow us on Facebook. Here's a look at local weather conditions as of 10 p.m. At the top of the hour, skies were cloudy in Shreveport. The temperature was 82 degrees at the regional airport. The dew point was 75, making the relative humidity 78%. Winds were calm. The pressure was 30.09 inches and rising. In Bossier City, at Barksdale Air Force Base, skies were mostly cloudy, with a temperature of 82 degrees. The dew point was 76, making the relative humidity 83%. Winds were calm. The pressure was 30.08 inches and rising. And in downtown Shreveport, skies were mostly cloudy. The temperature was 81 degrees. And winds were calm. Once again in Shreveport,
It was 82 degrees with cloudy skies at 10 p.m. Around the local area at 10 p.m. in Texarkana, cloudy and 82. Wind west at 3 miles an hour. El Dorado, partly cloudy and 78. Wind calm. Monroe, partly cloudy and 80. Wind calm. Natchitoches, partly cloudy and 80. Wind calm. Marshall, mostly cloudy and 76. Wind calm. And at Longview, cloudy and 76 degrees. Wind calm. Elsewhere across the four-state area, over at Dallas, cloudy and 78. Oklahoma City, partly cloudy and 74. Little Rock, clear and 83. Jackson, Mississippi, partly cloudy and 79. Baton Rouge, clear and 81. And at Houston, mostly cloudy and 84 degrees. 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Now let's check on your local forecast. Tonight, partly cloudy with a slight chance of showers and thunderstorms this evening, then mostly cloudy after midnight. Lows in the mid-70s. South winds around 5 miles per hour. Chance of rain 20%. Friday, partly cloudy. Highs in the lower 90s. Southwest winds around 5 miles per hour. Friday night, partly cloudy in the evening, then becoming mostly cloudy. Lows in the mid-70s. Southwest winds around 5 miles per hour. Saturday, partly cloudy. Hot with highs in the mid-90s. Southwest winds around 5 miles per hour. Saturday night, mostly clear. Lows in the mid-70s. Southwest winds around 5 miles per hour. Sunday, mostly sunny. Hot with highs in the mid-90s. Sunday night, clear. Lows in the mid-70s. Monday, sunny, hot with highs in the upper 90s. Monday night, clear. Lows in the mid-70s. Tuesday, sunny, hot with highs in the upper 90s. Tuesday night, mostly clear. Lows in the upper 70s. Wednesday, mostly sunny. Hot with highs in the upper 90s. Wednesday night, mostly clear. Lows in the upper 70s. Thursday, mostly sunny. A slight chance of showers and thunderstorms in the afternoon. Hot with highs in the upper 90s. Chance of rain 20%. 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Be sure to follow us on Facebook. Here's a look at local weather conditions as of 10 p.m. At the top of the hour, skies were cloudy in Shreveport. The temperature was 82 degrees at the regional airport. The dew point was 75, making the relative humidity 78%. Winds were calm. The pressure was 30.09 inches and rising. In Bossier City, at Barksdale Air Force Base, skies were mostly cloudy, with a temperature of 82 degrees. The dew point was 76, making the relative humidity 83%. Winds were calm. The pressure was 30.08 inches and rising. And in downtown Shreveport, skies were mostly cloudy. The temperature was 81 degrees. And winds were calm. Once again in Shreveport, it was 82 degrees with cloudy skies at 10 p.m. Around the local area at 10 p.m., in Texarkana, cloudy and 82. Wind west at 3 miles an hour. El Dorado, partly cloudy and 78.
Wind calm. Monroe, partly cloudy and 80. Wind calm. Natchitoches, partly cloudy and 80. Wind calm. Marshall, mostly cloudy and 76. Wind calm. And at Longview, cloudy and 76 degrees. Wind calm. Elsewhere across the four-state area, over at Dallas, cloudy and 78. Oklahoma City, partly cloudy and 74. Little Rock, clear and 83. Jackson, Mississippi, partly cloudy and 79. Baton Rouge, clear and 81. And at Houston, mostly cloudy and 84 degrees. For the most current information, check us out on the web at www.weather.gov/SHT. Now let's check on your local forecast. Tonight, partly cloudy with a slight chance of showers and thunderstorms this evening, then mostly cloudy after midnight. Lows in the mid-70s. South winds around 5 miles per hour. Chance of rain 20%. Friday, partly cloudy. Highs in the lower 90s. Southwest winds around 5 miles per hour. Friday night, partly cloudy in the evening, then becoming mostly cloudy. Lows in the mid-70s. Southwest winds around 5 miles per hour. Saturday, partly cloudy. Hot with highs in the mid-90s. Southwest winds around 5 miles per hour. Saturday night, mostly clear. Lows in the mid-70s. Southwest winds around 5 miles per hour. Sunday, mostly sunny. Hot with highs in the mid-90s. Sunday night, clear. Lows in the mid-70s. Monday, sunny, hot with highs in the upper 90s. Monday night, clear. Lows in the mid-70s. Tuesday, sunny, hot with highs in the upper 90s. Tuesday night, mostly clear. Lows in the upper 70s. Wednesday, mostly sunny. Hot with highs in the upper 90s. Wednesday night, mostly clear. Lows in the upper 70s. Thursday, mostly sunny. A slight chance of showers and thunderstorms in the afternoon. Hot with highs in the upper 90s. Chance of rain 20%. 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Be sure to follow us on Facebook. Here's a look at local weather conditions as of 11 p.m. At the top of the hour, skies were cloudy in Shreveport. The temperature was 81 degrees at the regional airport. The dew point was 77, making the relative humidity 89%. Winds were calm. The pressure was 30.11 inches and rising. The report from Bossier City was not available. And in downtown Shreveport, skies were cloudy. The temperature was 81 degrees. And winds were calm. Once again in Shreveport, it was 81 degrees with cloudy skies at 11 p.m. Around the local area at 11 p.m., in Texarkana, mostly cloudy and 79. Wind calm. El Dorado, partly cloudy and 76. Wind calm. Monroe, partly cloudy and 80. Wind calm. Natchitoches, partly cloudy and 79. Wind calm. Marshall, cloudy and 75. Wind calm. And at Longview, cloudy and 76 degrees. Wind calm. Elsewhere across the four-state area, over at Dallas, cloudy and 78. Oklahoma City, mostly cloudy and 75. Little Rock, clear and 81. Jackson, Mississippi, partly cloudy and 77. Baton Rouge, partly cloudy and 81. And at Houston, cloudy and 83 degrees. For the most current information, check us out on the web at www.weather.gov/SHT. Now let's check on your local forecast. Tonight, partly cloudy with a slight chance of showers and thunderstorms this evening,
then mostly cloudy after midnight. Lows in the mid-70s. South winds around 5 miles per hour. Chance of rain 20%. Friday, partly cloudy. Highs in the lower 90s. Southwest winds around 5 miles per hour. Friday night, partly cloudy in the evening, then becoming mostly cloudy. Lows in the mid-70s. Southwest winds around 5 miles per hour. Saturday, partly cloudy. Hot with highs in the mid-90s. Southwest winds around 5 miles per hour. Saturday night, mostly clear. Lows in the mid-70s. Southwest winds around 5 miles per hour. Sunday, mostly sunny. Hot with highs in the mid-90s. Sunday night, clear. Lows in the mid-70s. Monday, sunny, hot with highs in the upper 90s. Monday night, clear. Lows in the mid-70s. Tuesday, sunny, hot with highs in the upper 90s. Tuesday night, mostly clear. Lows in the upper 70s. Wednesday, mostly sunny. Hot with highs in the upper 90s. Wednesday night, mostly clear. Lows in the upper 70s. Thursday, mostly sunny. A slight chance of showers and thunderstorms in the afternoon. Hot with highs in the upper 90s. Chance of rain 20%. 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Be sure to follow us on Facebook. Here's a look at local weather conditions as of 11 p.m. At the top of the hour, skies were cloudy in Shreveport. The temperature was 81 degrees at the regional airport. The dew point was 77, making the relative humidity 89%. Winds were calm. The pressure was 30.11 inches and rising. The report from Bossier City was not available. And in downtown Shreveport, skies were cloudy. The temperature was 81 degrees. And winds were calm. Once again in Shreveport, it was 81 degrees with cloudy skies at 11 p.m. Around the local area at 11 p.m., in Texarkana, mostly cloudy and 79. Wind calm. El Dorado, partly cloudy and 76. Wind calm. Monroe, partly cloudy and 80. Wind calm. Natchitoches, partly cloudy and 79. Wind calm. Marshall, cloudy and 75. Wind calm. And at Longview, cloudy and 76 degrees. Wind calm. Elsewhere across the four-state area, over at Dallas, cloudy and 78. Oklahoma City, mostly cloudy and 75. Little Rock, clear and 81. Jackson, Mississippi, partly cloudy and 77. Baton Rouge, partly cloudy and 81. And at Houston, cloudy and 83 degrees. For the most current information, check us out on the web at www.weather.gov/sht. Now let's check on your local forecast. Tonight, partly cloudy with a slight chance of showers and thunderstorms this evening, then mostly cloudy after midnight. Lows in the mid-70s. South winds around 5 miles per hour. Chance of rain 20%. Friday, partly cloudy. Highs in the lower 90s. Southwest winds around 5 miles per hour. Friday night, partly cloudy in the evening, then becoming mostly cloudy. Lows in the mid-70s. Southwest winds around 5 miles per hour. Saturday, partly cloudy. Hot with highs in the mid-90s. Southwest winds around 5 miles per hour. Saturday night, mostly clear. Lows in the mid-70s. Southwest winds around 5 miles per hour. Sunday, mostly sunny. Hot with highs in the mid-90s. Sunday night, clear. Lows in the mid-70s. Monday, sunny, hot with highs in the upper 90s. Monday night,
clear. Lows in the mid-70s. Tuesday, sunny, hot with highs in the upper 90s. Tuesday night, mostly clear. Lows in the upper 70s. Wednesday, mostly sunny. Hot with highs in the upper 90s. Wednesday night, mostly clear. Lows in the upper 70s. Thursday, mostly sunny. A slight chance of showers and thunderstorms in the afternoon. Hot with highs in the upper 90s. Chance of rain 20%. 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Be sure to follow us on Facebook. Here's a look at local weather conditions as of 11 p.m. At the top of the hour, skies were cloudy in Shreveport. The temperature was 81 degrees at the regional airport. The dew point was 77, making the relative humidity 89%. Winds were calm. The pressure was 30.11 inches and rising. The report from Bossier City was not available. And in downtown Shreveport, skies were cloudy. The temperature was 81 degrees. And winds were calm. Once again in Shreveport, it was 81 degrees with cloudy skies at 11 p.m. This is your NOAA Weather Radio, station WXJ97, operating on a frequency of 162.400 MHz, providing the latest weather information on a 24-hour basis. Broadcasts originate from the National Weather Service office in Shreveport, Louisiana. 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Around the local area at 11 p.m. in Texarkana, mostly cloudy and 79. Wind calm. El Dorado, partly cloudy and 76. Wind calm. Monroe, partly cloudy and 80. Wind calm. Natchitoches, partly cloudy and 79. Wind calm. Marshall, cloudy and 75. Wind calm. And at Longview, cloudy and 76 degrees. Wind calm. Elsewhere across the four-state area, over at Dallas, cloudy and 78. Oklahoma City, mostly cloudy and 75. Little Rock, clear and 81. Jackson, Mississippi, partly cloudy and 77. Baton Rouge, partly cloudy and 81. And at Houston, cloudy and 83 degrees. For the most current information, check us out on the web at www.weather.gov/SHT. Now let's check on your local forecast. Tonight, partly cloudy with a slight chance of showers and thunderstorms this evening, then mostly cloudy after midnight. Lows in the mid-70s. South winds around 5 miles per hour. Chance of rain 20%. Friday, partly cloudy. Highs in the lower 90s. Southwest winds around 5 miles per hour. Friday night, partly cloudy in the evening, then becoming mostly cloudy. Lows in the mid-70s. Southwest winds around 5 miles per hour. Saturday, partly cloudy. Hot with highs in the mid-90s. Southwest winds around 5 miles per hour. Saturday night, mostly clear. Lows in the mid-70s. Southwest winds around 5 miles per hour. Sunday, mostly sunny. Hot with highs in the mid-90s. Sunday night, clear. Lows in the mid-70s. Monday, sunny, hot with highs in the upper 90s. Monday night, clear. Lows in the mid-70s. Tuesday, sunny, hot with highs in the upper 90s. Tuesday night, mostly clear. Lows in the upper 70s. Wednesday, mostly sunny. Hot with highs in the upper 90s. Wednesday night, mostly clear. Lows in the upper 70s. Thursday, mostly sunny. A slight chance of showers and thunderstorms in the afternoon.
hot with highs in the upper 90s. Chance of rain 20%. 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Be sure to follow us on Facebook. Here's a look at local weather conditions as of 11 p.m. At the top of the hour, skies were cloudy in Shreveport. The temperature was 81 degrees at the regional airport. The dew point was 77, making the relative humidity 89%. Winds were calm. The pressure was 30.11 inches and rising. The report from Bossier City was not available. And in downtown Shreveport, skies were cloudy. The temperature was 81 degrees. And winds were calm. Once again in Shreveport, it was 81 degrees with cloudy skies at 11 p.m. Around the local area at 11 p.m. in Texarkana, mostly cloudy and 79. Wind calm. El Dorado, partly cloudy and 76. Wind calm. Monroe, partly cloudy and 80. Wind calm. Natchitoches, partly cloudy and 79. Wind calm. Marshall, cloudy and 75. Wind calm. And at Longview, cloudy and 76 degrees. Wind calm. Elsewhere across the four-state area, over at Dallas, cloudy and 78. Oklahoma City, mostly cloudy and 75. Little Rock, clear and 81. Jackson, Mississippi, partly cloudy and 77. Baton Rouge, partly cloudy and 81. And at Houston, cloudy and 83 degrees. For the most current information, check us out on the web at www.weather.gov/SHT. Now let's check on your local forecast. Tonight, partly cloudy with a slight chance of showers and thunderstorms this evening, then mostly cloudy after midnight. Lows in the mid-70s. South winds around 5 miles per hour. Chance of rain 20%. Friday, partly cloudy. Highs in the lower 90s. Southwest winds around 5 miles per hour. Friday night, partly cloudy in the evening, then becoming mostly cloudy. Lows in the mid-70s. Southwest winds around 5 miles per hour. Saturday, partly cloudy. Hot with highs in the mid-90s. Southwest winds around 5 miles per hour. Saturday night, mostly clear. Lows in the mid-70s. Southwest winds around 5 miles per hour. Sunday, mostly sunny. Hot with highs in the mid-90s. Sunday night, clear. Lows in the mid-70s. Monday, sunny, hot with highs in the upper 90s. Monday night, clear. Lows in the mid-70s. Tuesday, sunny, hot with highs in the upper 90s. Tuesday night, mostly clear. Lows in the upper 70s. Wednesday, mostly sunny. Hot with highs in the upper 90s. Wednesday night, mostly clear. Lows in the upper 70s. Thursday, mostly sunny. A slight chance of showers and thunderstorms in the afternoon. Hot with highs in the upper 90s. Chance of rain 20%. 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Be sure to follow us on Facebook. Here's a look at local weather conditions as of 11 p.m. At the top of the hour, skies were cloudy in Shreveport. The temperature was 81 degrees at the regional airport. The dew point was 77, making the relative humidity 89%. Winds were calm. The pressure was 30.11 inches and rising. The report from Bossier City was not available. And in downtown Shreveport, skies were cloudy. The temperature was 81 degrees. And winds were calm. Once again in Shreveport, it was 81 degrees with cloudy skies at 11 p.m. Here is your area's open water boating forecast.
wind gusts may be higher. Rest of tonight, a 20% chance of showers and thunderstorms in the early evening. Mostly cloudy. Lows in the mid-70s. South winds 5 to 10 miles per hour. Friday, partly cloudy. Highs in the lower 90s. Southwest winds 5 to 10 miles per hour. Friday night, becoming mostly cloudy. Lows in the mid-70s. Southwest winds 5 to 10 miles per hour. Saturday, partly cloudy. Highs in the mid-90s. Southwest winds 5 to 10 miles per hour. Saturday night, mostly clear. Lows in the mid-70s. Southwest winds 5 to 10 miles per hour. Sunday, mostly sunny. Highs in the upper 90s. Sunday night, clear. Lows in the mid-70s. Monday, sunny. Highs in the upper 90s. Monday night, clear. Lows in the mid-70s. Tuesday, sunny. Highs around 100. Tuesday night, mostly clear. Lows in the upper 70s. Wednesday, mostly sunny. Highs in the upper 90s. Wednesday night, mostly clear. Lows in the mid-70s. Thursday, mostly sunny. Highs in the upper 90s. Around the local area at 11 p.m. in Texarkana, mostly cloudy and 79. Wind calm. El Dorado, partly cloudy and 76. Wind calm. Monroe, partly cloudy and 80. Wind calm. Natchitoches, partly cloudy and 79. Wind calm. Marshall, cloudy and 75. Wind calm. And at Longview, cloudy and 76 degrees. Wind calm. Elsewhere across the four-state area, over at Dallas, cloudy and 78. Oklahoma City, mostly cloudy and 75. Little Rock, clear and 81. Jackson, Mississippi, partly cloudy and 75. Little Rock, clear and 81. Jackson, Mississippi, partly cloudy and 77. Baton Rouge, partly cloudy and 81. And at Houston, cloudy and 83 degrees. For the most current information, check us out on the web at www.weather.gov/sht. Now let's check on your local forecast. Tonight, partly cloudy with a slight chance of showers and thunderstorms this evening, then mostly cloudy after midnight. Lows in the mid-70s. South winds around 5 miles per hour. Chance of rain 20%. Friday, partly cloudy. Highs in the lower 90s. South winds 5 miles per hour. Friday night, partly cloudy in the evening, then becoming mostly cloudy. Lows in the mid-70s. Southwest winds around 5 miles per hour. Saturday, partly cloudy. Hot with highs in the mid-90s. Southwest winds around 5 miles per hour. Saturday night, mostly clear. Lows in the mid-70s. Southwest winds around 5 miles per hour. Sunday, mostly sunny. Hot with highs in the mid-90s. Sunday night, clear. Lows in the mid-70s. Monday, sunny. Hot with highs in the upper 90s. Monday night, clear. Lows in the mid-70s. Tuesday, sunny. Hot with highs in the upper 90s. Tuesday night, mostly clear. Lows in the upper 70s. Wednesday, mostly sunny. Hot with highs in the upper 90s. Wednesday night, mostly clear. Lows in the upper 70s. Thursday, mostly sunny. A slight chance of showers and thunderstorms in the afternoon. Hot with highs in the upper 90s. Chance of rain 20%. 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
Here's a look at local weather conditions as of 11 p.m. At the top of the hour, skies were cloudy in Shreveport. The temperature

temperature was 81 degrees at the regional airport. The dew point was 77, making the relative humidity 89%. Winds were calm. The pressure was 30.11 inches and rising. The report from Bossier City was not available. And in downtown Shreveport, skies were cloudy. The temperature was 81 degrees. And winds were calm. Once again in Shreveport, it was 81 degrees with cloudy skies at 11 p.m. Around the local area at 11 p.m. in Texarkana, mostly cloudy and 79. Wind calm. El Dorado, partly cloudy and 76. Wind calm. Monroe, partly cloudy and 80. Wind calm. Natchitoches, partly cloudy and 79. Wind calm. Marshall, cloudy and 75. Wind calm. And at Longview, cloudy and 76 degrees. Wind calm. Elsewhere across the four-state area, over at Dallas, cloudy and 78. Oklahoma City, mostly cloudy and 75. Little Rock, clear and 81. Jackson, Mississippi, partly cloudy and 77. Baton Rouge, partly cloudy and 81. And at Houston, cloudy and 83 degrees. For the most current information, check us out on the web at www.weather.gov/sht. 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Now let's check on your local forecast. Tonight, partly cloudy with a slight chance of showers and thunderstorms this evening, then mostly cloudy after midnight. Lows in the mid-70s. South winds around 5 miles per hour. Chance of rain 20%. Friday, partly cloudy. Highs in the lower 90s. Southwest winds around 5 miles per hour. Friday night, partly cloudy in the evening, then becoming mostly cloudy. Lows in the mid-70s. Southwest winds around 5 miles per hour. Saturday, partly cloudy. Hot with highs in the mid-90s. Southwest winds around 5 miles per hour. Saturday night, mostly clear. Lows in the mid-70s. Southwest winds around 5 miles per hour. Sunday, mostly sunny. Hot with highs in the mid-90s. Sunday night, clear. Lows in the mid-70s. Monday, sunny. Hot with highs in the upper 90s. Monday night, clear. Lows in the mid-70s. Tuesday, sunny. Hot with highs in the upper 90s. Tuesday night, mostly clear. Lows in the upper 70s. Wednesday, mostly sunny. Hot with highs in the upper 90s. Wednesday night, mostly clear. Lows in the upper 70s. Thursday, mostly sunny. A slight chance of showers and thunderstorms in the afternoon. Hot with highs in the upper 90s. Chance of rain 20%. 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Be sure to follow us on Facebook. Here's a look at local weather conditions as of 11 p.m. At the top of the hour, skies were cloudy in Shreveport. The temperature was 81 degrees at the regional airport. The dew point was 77, making the relative humidity 89%. Winds were calm. The pressure was 30.11 inches and rising. The report from Bossier City was not available. And in downtown Shreveport, skies were cloudy. The temperature was 81 degrees. And winds were calm. Once again in Shreveport, it was 81 degrees with cloudy skies at 11 p.m.

around the local area at 11 p.m. in Texarkana, mostly cloudy and 79. Wind calm. El Dorado, partly cloudy and 76. Wind calm. Monroe, partly cloudy and 80. Wind calm. Nacogdoches, partly cloudy and 79. Wind calm. Marshall, cloudy and 75. Wind calm. And at Longview, cloudy and 76 degrees. Wind calm. Elsewhere across the four-state area, over at Dallas, cloudy and 78. Oklahoma City, mostly cloudy and 75. Little Rock, clear and 81. Jackson, Mississippi, partly cloudy and 77. Baton Rouge, partly cloudy and 81. And at Houston, cloudy and 83 degrees. For the most current information, check us out on the web at www.weather.gov/SHP. Now let's check on your local forecast. Tonight, partly cloudy with a slight chance of showers and thunderstorms this evening, then mostly cloudy after midnight. Lows in the mid-70s. South winds around 5 miles per hour. Chance of rain 20%. Friday, partly cloudy. Highs in the lower 90s. Southwest winds around 5 miles per hour. Friday night, partly cloudy in the evening, then becoming mostly cloudy. Lows in the mid-70s. Southwest winds around 5 miles per hour. Saturday, partly cloudy. Hot with highs in the mid-90s. Southwest winds around 5 miles per hour. Saturday night, mostly clear. Lows in the mid-70s. Southwest winds around 5 miles per hour. Sunday, mostly sunny. Hot with highs in the mid-90s. Sunday night, clear. Lows in the mid-70s. Monday, sunny, hot with highs in the upper 90s. Monday night, clear. Lows in the mid-70s. Tuesday, sunny, hot with highs in the upper 90s. Tuesday night, mostly clear. Lows in the upper 70s. Wednesday, mostly sunny. Hot with highs in the upper 90s. Wednesday night, mostly clear. Lows in the upper 70s. Thursday, mostly sunny. A slight chance of showers and thunderstorms in the afternoon. Hot with highs in the upper 90s. Chance of rain 20%. 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Be sure to follow us on Facebook. Here's a look at local weather conditions as of 11 p.m. At the top of the hour, skies were cloudy in Shreveport. The temperature was 81 degrees at the regional airport. The dew point was 77, making the relative humidity 89%. Winds were calm. The pressure was 30.11 inches and rising. The report from Bossier City was not available. And in downtown Shreveport, skies were cloudy. The temperature was 81 degrees. And winds were calm. Once again in Shreveport, it was 81 degrees with cloudy skies at 11 p.m. Around the local area at 11 p.m. in Texarkana, mostly cloudy and 79. Wind calm. El Dorado, partly cloudy and 76. Wind calm. Monroe, partly cloudy and 80. Wind calm. Nacogdoches, partly cloudy and 79. Wind calm. Marshall, cloudy and 75. Wind calm. And at Longview, cloudy and 76 degrees. Wind calm. Elsewhere across the four-state area, over at Dallas, cloudy and 78. Oklahoma City, mostly cloudy and 75. Little Rock, clear and 81. Jackson, Mississippi, partly cloudy and 77. Baton Rouge, partly cloudy and 81. And at Houston, cloudy and 83 degrees. For the most current information, check us out on the web at www.

partly cloudy. Hot with highs in the mid-90s. Southwest winds around 5 miles per hour. Saturday night, mostly clear. Lows in the mid-70s. Southwest winds around 5 miles per hour. Sunday, mostly sunny. Hot with highs in the mid-90s. Sunday night, clear. Lows in the mid-70s. Monday, sunny, hot with highs in the upper 90s. Monday night, clear. Lows in the mid-70s. Tuesday, sunny, hot with highs in the upper 90s. Tuesday night, mostly clear. Lows in the upper 70s. Wednesday, mostly sunny. Hot with highs in the upper 90s. Wednesday night, mostly clear. Lows in the upper 70s. Thursday, mostly sunny. A slight chance of showers and thunderstorms in the afternoon. Hot with highs in the upper 90s. Chance of rain 20%. 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Be sure to follow us on Facebook. Here's a look at local weather conditions as of 11 p.m. At the top of the hour, skies were cloudy in Shreveport. The temperature was 81 degrees at the regional airport. The dew point was 77, making the relative humidity 89%. Winds were calm. The pressure was 30.11 inches and rising. The report from Bossier City was not available. And in downtown Shreveport, skies were cloudy. The temperature was 81 degrees. And winds were calm. Once again in Shreveport, it was 81 degrees with cloudy skies at 11 p.m. Around the local area at 11 p.m. in Texarkana, mostly cloudy and 79. Wind calm. El Dorado, partly cloudy and 76. Wind calm. Monroe, partly cloudy and 80. Wind calm. Natchitoches, partly cloudy and 79. Wind calm. Marshall, cloudy and 75. Wind calm. And at Longview, cloudy and 76 degrees. Wind calm. Elsewhere across the four-state area, over at Dallas, cloudy and 78. Oklahoma City, mostly cloudy and 75. Little Rock, clear and 81. Jackson, Mississippi, partly cloudy and 77. Baton Rouge, partly cloudy and 81. And at Houston, cloudy and 83 degrees. For the most current information, check us out on the web at www.weather.gov/sht. Now let's check on your local forecast. Tonight, partly cloudy with a slight chance of showers and thunderstorms this evening, then mostly cloudy after midnight. Lows in the mid-70s. South winds around 5 miles per hour. Chance of rain 20%. Friday, partly cloudy. Highs in the lower 90s. Southwest winds around 5 miles per hour. Friday night, partly cloudy in the evening, then becoming mostly cloudy. Lows in the mid-70s. Southwest winds around 5 miles per hour. Saturday, partly cloudy. Hot with highs in the mid-90s. Southwest winds around 5 miles per hour. Saturday night, mostly clear. Lows in the mid-70s. Southwest winds around 5 miles per hour. Sunday, mostly sunny. Hot with highs in the mid-90s. Sunday night, clear. Lows in the mid-70s. Monday, sunny. Hot with highs in the upper 90s. Monday night, clear. Lows in the mid-70s. Tuesday, sunny, hot with highs in the upper 90s. Tuesday night, mostly clear. Lows in the upper 70s. Wednesday, mostly sunny. Hot with highs in the upper 90s. Wednesday night, mostly clear. Lows in the upper 70s. Thursday, mostly sunny. A slight chance of showers and thunderstorms in the afternoon. Hot with high

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Chance of rain 20%. 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Be sure to follow us on Facebook. Here's a look at local weather conditions as of 11 p.m. At the top of the hour, skies were cloudy in Shreveport. The temperature was 81 degrees at the regional airport. The dew point was 77, making the relative humidity 89%. Winds were calm. The pressure was 30.11 inches and rising. The report from Bossier City was not available. And in downtown Shreveport, skies were cloudy. The temperature was 81 degrees. And winds were calm. Once again in Shreveport, it was 81 degrees with cloudy skies at 11 p.m. This is your NOAA Weather Radio, station WXJ97, operating on a frequency of 162.400 MHz, providing the latest weather information on a 24-hour basis. Broadcasts originate from the National Weather Service office in Shreveport, Louisiana. 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Around the local area at 11 p.m. in Texarkana, mostly cloudy and 79. Wind calm. El Dorado, partly cloudy and 76. Wind calm. Monroe, partly cloudy and 80. Wind calm. Natchitoches, partly cloudy and 79. Wind calm. Marshall, cloudy and 75. Wind calm. And at Longview, cloudy and 76 degrees. Wind calm. Elsewhere across the four-state area, over at Dallas, cloudy and 78. Oklahoma City, mostly cloudy and 75. Little Rock, clear and 81. Jackson, Mississippi, partly cloudy and 77. Baton Rouge, partly cloudy and 81. And at Houston, cloudy and 83 degrees. For the most current information, check us out on the web at www.weather.gov/SHP. Now let's check on your local forecast. Tonight, partly cloudy with a slight chance of showers and thunderstorms this evening, then mostly cloudy after midnight. Lows in the mid-70s. South winds around 5 miles per hour. Chance of rain 20%. Friday, partly cloudy. Highs in the lower 90s. Southwest winds around 5 miles per hour. Friday night, partly cloudy in the evening, then becoming mostly cloudy. Lows in the mid-70s. Southwest winds around 5 miles per hour. Saturday, partly cloudy. Hot with highs in the mid-90s. Southwest winds around 5 miles per hour. Saturday night, mostly clear. Lows in the mid-70s. Southwest winds around 5 miles per hour. Sunday, mostly sunny. Hot with highs in the mid-90s. Sunday night, clear. Lows in the mid-70s. Monday, sunny. Hot with highs in the upper 90s. Monday night, clear. Lows in the mid-70s. Tuesday, sunny, hot with highs in the upper 90s. Tuesday night, mostly clear. Lows in the upper 70s. Wednesday, mostly sunny. Hot with highs in the upper 90s. Wednesday night, mostly clear. Lows in the upper 70s. Thursday, mostly sunny. A slight chance of showers and thunderstorms in the afternoon. Hot with highs in the upper 90s. Chance of rain 20%. 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Be sure to follow us on Facebook. Here's a look at local weather conditions as of 11 p.m. At the top of the hour, skies were cloudy in Shreveport. The temperature was 81 degrees at the regional airport. The dew point was 77,
making the relative humidity 89%. Winds were calm. The pressure was 30.11 inches and rising. The report from Bossier City was not available. And in downtown Shreveport, skies were cloudy. The temperature was 81 degrees. And winds were calm. Once again in Shreveport, it was 81 degrees with cloudy skies at 11 p.m. Around the local area at 11 p.m., in Texarkana, mostly cloudy and 79. Wind calm. El Dorado, partly cloudy and 76. Wind calm. Monroe, partly cloudy and 80. Wind calm. Natchitoches, partly cloudy and 79. Wind calm. Marshall, cloudy and 75. Wind calm. And at Longview, cloudy and 76 degrees. Wind calm. Elsewhere across the four-state area, over at Dallas, cloudy and 78. Oklahoma City, mostly cloudy and 75. Little Rock, clear and 81. Jackson, Mississippi, partly cloudy and 77. Baton Rouge, partly cloudy and 81. And at Houston, cloudy and 83 degrees. For the most current information, check us out on the web at www.weather.gov/SHT. Now let's check on your local forecast. Tonight, partly cloudy with a slight chance of showers and thunderstorms this evening, then mostly cloudy after midnight. Lows in the mid-70s. South winds around 5 miles per hour. Chance of rain 20%. Friday, partly cloudy. Highs in the lower 90s. Southwest winds around 5 miles per hour. Friday night, partly cloudy in the evening, then becoming mostly cloudy. Lows in the mid-70s. Southwest winds around 5 miles per hour. Saturday, partly cloudy. Hot with highs in the mid-90s. Southwest winds around 5 miles per hour. Saturday night, mostly clear. Lows in the mid-70s. Southwest winds around 5 miles per hour. Sunday, mostly sunny. Hot with highs in the mid-90s. Sunday night, clear. Lows in the mid-70s. Monday, sunny, hot with highs in the upper 90s. Monday night, clear. Lows in the mid-70s. Tuesday, sunny, hot with highs in the upper 90s. Tuesday night, mostly clear. Lows in the upper 70s. Wednesday, mostly sunny. Hot with highs in the upper 90s. Wednesday night, mostly clear. Lows in the upper 70s. Thursday, mostly sunny. A slight chance of showers and thunderstorms in the afternoon. Hot with highs in the upper 90s. Chance of rain 20%. 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Be sure to follow us on Facebook. Here's a look at local weather conditions as of 11 p.m. At the top of the hour, skies were cloudy in Shreveport. The temperature was 81 degrees at the regional airport. The dew point was 77, making the relative humidity 89%. Winds were calm. The pressure was 30.11 inches and rising. The report from Bossier City was not available. And in downtown Shreveport, skies were cloudy. The temperature was 81 degrees. And winds were calm. Once again in Shreveport, it was 81 degrees with cloudy skies at 11 p.m. Here is your area's open water boating forecast. Wind gusts may be higher. Rest of tonight, a 20% chance of showers and thunderstorms in the early evening. Mostly cloudy. Lows in the mid-70s. South winds 5 to 10 miles per hour. Friday, partly cloudy. Highs in the lower 90s. Southwest winds 5 to 10 miles per hour. Friday night, becoming mostly cloudy. Lows in the mid-70s.
southwest winds 5 to 10 miles per hour. Saturday, partly cloudy. Highs in the mid-90s. Southwest winds 5 to 10 miles per hour. Saturday night, mostly clear. Lows in the mid-70s. Southwest winds 5 to 10 miles per hour. Sunday, mostly sunny. Highs in the upper 90s. Sunday night, clear. Lows in the mid-70s. Monday, sunny. Highs in the upper 90s. Monday night, clear. Lows in the mid-70s. Tuesday, sunny. Highs around 100. Tuesday night, mostly clear. Lows in the upper 70s. Wednesday, mostly sunny. Highs in the upper 90s. Wednesday night, mostly clear. Lows in the mid-70s. Thursday, mostly sunny. Highs in the upper 90s. Around the local area at 11 p.m. in Texarkana, mostly cloudy and 79. Wind calm. El Dorado, partly cloudy and 76. Wind calm. Monroe, partly cloudy and 80. Wind calm. Natchitoches, partly cloudy and 79. Wind calm. Marshall, cloudy and 75. Wind calm. And at Longview, cloudy and 76 degrees. Wind calm. Elsewhere across the four-state area, over at Dallas, cloudy and 78. Oklahoma City, mostly cloudy and 75. Little Rock, clear and 81. Jackson, Mississippi, partly cloudy and 77. Baton Rouge, partly cloudy and 81. And at Houston, cloudy and 83 degrees. For the most current information, check us out on the web at www.weather.gov/sht. Now let's check on your local forecast. Tonight, partly cloudy with a slight chance of showers and thunderstorms this evening, then mostly cloudy after midnight. Lows in the mid-70s. South winds around 5 miles per hour. Chance of rain 20%. Friday, partly cloudy. Highs in the lower 90s. Southwest winds around 5 miles per hour. Friday night, partly cloudy in the evening, then becoming mostly cloudy. Lows in the mid-70s. Southwest winds around 5 miles per hour. Saturday, partly cloudy. Hot with highs in the mid-90s. Southwest winds around 5 miles per hour. Saturday night, mostly clear. Lows in the mid-70s. Southwest winds around 5 miles per hour. Sunday, mostly sunny. Hot with highs in the mid-90s. Sunday night, clear. Lows in the mid-70s. Monday, sunny, hot with highs in the upper 90s. Monday night, clear. Lows in the mid-70s. Tuesday, sunny, hot with highs in the upper 90s. Tuesday night, mostly clear. Lows in the upper 70s. Wednesday, mostly sunny. Hot with highs in the upper 90s. Wednesday night, mostly clear. Lows in the upper 70s. Thursday, mostly sunny. A slight chance of showers and thunderstorms in the afternoon. Hot with highs in the upper 90s. Chance of rain 20%. 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Be sure to follow us on Facebook. Here's a look at local weather conditions as of 11 p.m. At the top of the hour, skies were cloudy in Shreveport. The temperature was 81 degrees at the regional airport. The dew point was 77, making the relative humidity 89%. Winds were calm. The pressure was 30.11 inches and rising. The report from Bossier City was not available. And in downtown Shreveport, skies were cloudy. The temperature was 81 degrees. And winds were calm. Once again in Shreveport,
It was 81 degrees with cloudy skies at 11 p.m. Around the local area at 11 p.m. in Texarkana, mostly cloudy and 79. Wind calm. El Dorado, partly cloudy and 76. Wind calm. Monroe, partly cloudy and 80. Wind calm. Natchitoches, partly cloudy and 79. Wind calm. Marshall, cloudy and 75. Wind calm. And at Longview, cloudy and 76 degrees. Wind calm. Elsewhere across the four-state area, over at Dallas, cloudy and 78. Oklahoma City, mostly cloudy and 75. Little Rock, clear and 81. Jackson, Mississippi, partly cloudy and 77. Baton Rouge, partly cloudy and 81. And at Houston, cloudy and 83 degrees. 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Now let's check on your local forecast. Tonight, partly cloudy with a slight chance of showers and thunderstorms this evening, then mostly cloudy after midnight. Lows in the mid-70s. South winds around 5 miles per hour. Chance of rain 20%. Friday, partly cloudy. Highs in the lower 90s. Southwest winds around 5 miles per hour. Friday night, partly cloudy in the evening, then becoming mostly cloudy. Lows in the mid-70s. Southwest winds around 5 miles per hour. Saturday, partly cloudy. Hot with highs in the mid-90s. Southwest winds around 5 miles per hour. Saturday night, mostly clear. Lows in the mid-70s. Southwest winds around 5 miles per hour. Sunday, mostly sunny. Hot with highs in the mid-90s. Sunday night, clear. Lows in the mid-70s. Monday, sunny. Hot with highs in the upper 90s. Monday night, clear. Lows in the mid-70s. Tuesday, sunny. Hot with highs in the upper 90s. Tuesday night, mostly clear. Lows in the upper 70s. Wednesday, mostly sunny. Hot with highs in the upper 90s. Wednesday night, mostly clear. Lows in the upper 70s. Thursday, mostly sunny. A slight chance of showers and thunderstorms in the afternoon. Hot with highs in the upper 90s. Chance of rain 20%. 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Be sure to follow us on Facebook. Here's a look at local weather conditions as of 11 p.m. At the top of the hour, skies were cloudy in Shreveport. The temperature was 81 degrees at the regional airport. The dew point was 77, making the relative humidity 89%. Winds were calm. The pressure was 30.11 inches and rising. The report from Bossier City was not available. And in downtown Shreveport, skies were cloudy. The temperature was 81 degrees. And winds were calm. Once again in Shreveport, it was 81 degrees with cloudy skies at 11 p.m. Around the local area at 11 p.m. in Texarkana, mostly cloudy and 79. Wind calm. El Dorado, partly cloudy and 76. Wind calm. Monroe, partly cloudy and 80. Wind calm. Natchitoches, partly cloudy and 79. Wind calm. Marshall, cloudy and 75.
Wincombe. And at Longview, cloudy and 76 degrees. Wincombe. Elsewhere across the four-state area, over at Dallas, cloudy and 78. Oklahoma City, mostly cloudy and 75. Little Rock, clear and 81. Jackson, Mississippi, partly cloudy and 77. Baton Rouge, partly cloudy and 81. And at Houston, cloudy and 83 degrees. For the most current information, check us out on the web at www.weather.gov/sht. Now let's check on your local forecast. Tonight, partly cloudy with a slight chance of showers and thunderstorms this evening, then mostly cloudy after midnight. Lows in the mid-70s. South winds around 5 miles per hour. Chance of rain 20%. Friday, partly cloudy. Highs in the lower 90s. Southwest winds around 5 miles per hour. Friday night, partly cloudy in the evening, then becoming mostly cloudy. Lows in the mid-70s. Southwest winds around 5 miles per hour. Saturday, partly cloudy. Hot with highs in the mid-90s. Southwest winds around 5 miles per hour. Saturday night, mostly clear. Lows in the mid-70s. Southwest winds around 5 miles per hour. Sunday, mostly sunny. Hot with highs in the mid-90s. Sunday night, clear. Lows in the mid-70s. Monday, sunny, hot with highs in the upper 90s. Monday night, clear. Lows in the mid-70s. Tuesday, sunny, hot with highs in the upper 90s. Tuesday night, mostly clear. Lows in the upper 70s. Wednesday, mostly sunny. Hot with highs in the upper 90s. Wednesday night, mostly clear. Lows in the upper 70s. Thursday, mostly sunny. A slight chance of showers and thunderstorms in the afternoon. Hot with highs in the upper 90s. Chance of rain 20%. 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Be sure to follow us on Facebook. Here's a look at local weather conditions as of midnight. At the top of the hour, skies were cloudy in Shreveport. The temperature was 81 degrees at the regional airport. The dew point was 77, making the relative humidity 89%. Winds were calm. The pressure was 30.12 inches and rising. The report from Bossier City was not available. And in downtown Shreveport, skies were cloudy. The temperature was 79 degrees. And winds were calm. Once again in Shreveport, it was 81 degrees with cloudy skies at midnight. Around the local area at midnight, in Texarkana, cloudy and 78. Wind calm. El Dorado, mostly cloudy and 76. Wind calm. Monroe, partly cloudy and 79. Wind calm. Natchitoches, mostly cloudy and 79. Wind calm. Marshall, cloudy and 76. Wind calm. And at Longview, cloudy and 76 degrees. Wind calm. Elsewhere across the four-state area, over at Dallas, cloudy and 77. Oklahoma City, mostly cloudy and 74. Little Rock, clear and 80. Jackson, Mississippi, clear and 76. Baton Rouge, partly cloudy and 82. And at Houston, mostly cloudy and 82 degrees. For the most current information, check us out on the web at www.weather.gov/sht. Now let's check on your local forecast. Tonight, partly cloudy with a slight chance of showers and thunderstorms this evening, then mostly cloudy after midnight. Lows in the mid-70s. South winds around 5 miles per hour. Chance of rain 20%. Friday, partly cloudy. Highs in the lower 90s.
southwest winds around 5 miles per hour. Friday night, partly cloudy in the evening, then becoming mostly cloudy. Lows in the mid-70s. Southwest winds around 5 miles per hour. Saturday, partly cloudy. Hot with highs in the mid-90s. Southwest winds around 5 miles per hour. Saturday night, mostly clear. Lows in the mid-70s. Southwest winds around 5 miles per hour. Sunday, mostly sunny. Hot with highs in the mid-90s. Sunday night, clear. Lows in the mid-70s. Monday, sunny, hot with highs in the upper 90s. Monday night, clear. Lows in the mid-70s. Tuesday, sunny, hot with highs in the upper 90s. Tuesday night, mostly clear. Lows in the upper 70s. Wednesday, mostly sunny. Hot with highs in the upper 90s. Wednesday night, mostly clear. Lows in the upper 70s. Thursday, mostly sunny. A slight chance of showers and thunderstorms in the afternoon. Hot with highs in the upper 90s. Chance of rain 20%. 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Be sure to follow us on Facebook. Here's a look at local weather conditions as of midnight. At the top of the hour, skies were cloudy in Shreveport. The temperature was 81 degrees at the regional airport. The dew point was 77, making the relative humidity 89%. Winds were calm. The pressure was 30.12 inches and rising. The report from Bossier City was not available. And in downtown Shreveport, skies were cloudy. The temperature was 79 degrees. And winds were calm. Once again in Shreveport, it was 81 degrees with cloudy skies at midnight. Around the local area at midnight, in Texarkana, cloudy and 78. Wind calm. El Dorado, mostly cloudy and 76. Wind calm. Monroe, partly cloudy and 79. Wind calm. Nacogdoches, mostly cloudy and 79. Wind calm. Marshall, cloudy and 76. Wind calm. And at Longview, cloudy and 76 degrees. Wind calm. Elsewhere across the four-state area, over at Dallas, cloudy and 77. Oklahoma City, mostly cloudy and 74. Little Rock, clear and 80. Jackson, Mississippi, clear and 76. Baton Rouge, partly cloudy and 82. And at Houston, mostly cloudy and 82 degrees. For the most current information, check us out on the web at www.weather.gov/sht. Now let's check on your local forecast. Tonight, partly cloudy with a slight chance of showers and thunderstorms this evening, then mostly cloudy after midnight. Lows in the mid-70s. South winds around 5 miles per hour. Chance of rain 20%. Friday, partly cloudy. Highs in the lower 90s. Southwest winds around 5 miles per hour. Friday night, partly cloudy in the evening, then becoming mostly cloudy. Lows in the mid-70s. Southwest winds around 5 miles per hour. Saturday, partly cloudy. Hot with highs in the mid-90s. Southwest winds around 5 miles per hour. Saturday night, mostly clear. Lows in the mid-70s. Southwest winds around 5 miles per hour. Sunday, mostly sunny. Hot with highs in the mid-90s. Sunday night, clear. Lows in the mid-70s. Monday, sunny, hot with highs in the upper 90s. Monday night, clear. Lows in the mid-70s. Tuesday, sunny, hot with highs in the upper 90s. Tuesday night, mostly clear. Lows in the upper 70s. Wednesday, mostly sunny.
hot with highs in the upper 90s. Wednesday night, mostly clear. Lows in the upper 70s. Thursday, mostly sunny. A slight chance of showers and thunderstorms in the afternoon. Hot with highs in the upper 90s. Chance of rain 20%. 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Be sure to follow us on Facebook. Here's a look at local weather conditions as of midnight. At the top of the hour, skies were cloudy in Shreveport. The temperature was 81 degrees at the regional airport. The dew point was 77, making the relative humidity 89%. Winds were calm. The pressure was 30.12 inches and rising. The report from Bossier City was not available. And in downtown Shreveport, skies were cloudy. The temperature was 79 degrees. And winds were calm. Once again in Shreveport, it was 81 degrees with cloudy skies at midnight. This is your NOAA Weather Radio, station WXJ97, operating on a frequency of 162.400 MHz, providing the latest weather information on a 24-hour basis. Broadcasts originate from the National Weather Service office in Shreveport, Louisiana. 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Around the local area at midnight, in Texarkana, cloudy and 78. Wind calm. El Dorado, mostly cloudy and 76. Wind calm. Monroe, partly cloudy and 79. Wind calm. Natchitoches, mostly cloudy and 79. Wind calm. Marshall, cloudy and 76. Wind calm. And at Longview, cloudy and 76 degrees. Wind calm. Elsewhere across the four-state area, over at Dallas, cloudy and 77. Oklahoma City, mostly cloudy and 74. Little Rock, clear and 80. Jackson, Mississippi, clear and 76. Baton Rouge, partly cloudy and 82. And at Houston, mostly cloudy and 82 degrees. For the most current information, check us out on the web at www.weather.gov/SHT. Now let's check on your local forecast. Tonight, partly cloudy with a slight chance of showers and thunderstorms this evening, then mostly cloudy after midnight. Lows in the mid-70s. South winds around 5 miles per hour. Chance of rain 20%. Friday, partly cloudy. Highs in the lower 90s. Southwest winds around 5 miles per hour. Friday night, partly cloudy in the evening, then becoming mostly cloudy. Lows in the mid-70s. Southwest winds around 5 miles per hour. Saturday, partly cloudy. Hot with highs in the mid-90s. Southwest winds around 5 miles per hour. Saturday night, mostly clear. Lows in the mid-70s. Southwest winds around 5 miles per hour. Sunday, mostly sunny. Hot with highs in the mid-90s. Sunday night, clear. Lows in the mid-70s. Monday, sunny, hot with highs in the upper 90s. Monday night, clear. Lows in the mid-70s. Tuesday, sunny, hot with highs in the upper 90s. Tuesday night, mostly clear. Lows in the upper 70s. Wednesday, mostly sunny. Hot with highs in the upper 90s. Wednesday night, mostly clear. Lows in the upper 70s. Thursday, mostly sunny. A slight chance of showers and thunderstorms in the afternoon. Hot with highs in the upper 90s. Chance of rain 20%. 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
Here's a look at local weather conditions as of midnight. At the top of the hour, skies were cloudy in Shreveport. The temperature was 81 degrees at the regional airport. The dew point was 77, making the relative humidity 89%. Winds were calm. The pressure was 30.12 inches and rising. The report from Bossier City was not available. And in downtown Shreveport, skies were cloudy. The temperature was 79 degrees. And winds were calm. Once again in Shreveport, it was 81 degrees with cloudy skies at midnight. Around the local area at midnight, in Texarkana, cloudy and 78. Wind calm. El Dorado, mostly cloudy and 76. Wind calm. Monroe, partly cloudy and 79. Wind calm. Nacogdoches, mostly cloudy and 79. Wind calm. Marshall, cloudy and 76. Wind calm. And at Longview, cloudy and 76 degrees. Wind calm. Elsewhere across the four-state area, over at Dallas, cloudy and 77. Oklahoma City, mostly cloudy and 74. Little Rock, clear and 80. Jackson, Mississippi, clear and 76. Baton Rouge, partly cloudy and 82. And at Houston, mostly cloudy and 82 degrees. For the most current information, check us out on the web at www.weather.gov/SHP. Now let's check on your local forecast. Tonight, partly cloudy with a slight chance of showers and thunderstorms this evening, then mostly cloudy after midnight. Lows in the mid-70s. South winds around 5 miles per hour. Chance of rain 20%. Friday, partly cloudy. Highs in the lower 90s. Southwest winds around 5 miles per hour. Friday night, partly cloudy in the evening, then becoming mostly cloudy. Lows in the mid-70s. Southwest winds around 5 miles per hour. Saturday, partly cloudy. Hot with highs in the mid-90s. Southwest winds around 5 miles per hour. Saturday night, mostly clear. Lows in the mid-70s. Southwest winds around 5 miles per hour. Sunday, mostly sunny. Hot with highs in the mid-90s. Sunday night, clear. Lows in the mid-70s. Monday, sunny, hot with highs in the upper 90s. Monday night, clear. Lows in the mid-70s. Tuesday, sunny, hot with highs in the upper 90s. Tuesday night, mostly clear. Lows in the upper 70s. Wednesday, mostly sunny. Hot with highs in the upper 90s. Wednesday night, mostly clear. Lows in the upper 70s. Thursday, mostly sunny. A slight chance of showers and thunderstorms in the afternoon. Hot with highs in the upper 90s. Chance of rain 20%. Here is your area's open water boating forecast. Wind gusts may be higher. Rest of tonight, a 20% chance of showers and thunderstorms in the early evening. Mostly cloudy. Lows in the mid-70s. South winds 5 to 10 miles per hour. Friday, partly cloudy. Highs in the lower 90s. Southwest winds 5 to 10 miles per hour. Friday night, becoming mostly cloudy. Lows in the mid-70s. Southwest winds 5 to 10 miles per hour. Saturday, partly cloudy. Highs in the mid-90s. Southwest winds 5 to 10 miles per hour. Saturday night, mostly clear. Lows in the mid-70s. Southwest winds 5 to 10 miles per hour. Sunday, mostly sunny. Highs in the upper 90s. Sunday night, clear. Lows in the mid-70s. Monday, sunny. Highs in the upper 90s. Monday night, clear. Lows in the mid-70s. Tuesday, sunny. Highs around 100.
Tuesday night, mostly clear. Lows in the upper 70s. Wednesday, mostly sunny. Highs in the upper 90s. Wednesday night, mostly clear. Lows in the mid 70s. Thursday, mostly sunny. Highs in the upper 90s. 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Be sure to follow us on Facebook. Here's a look at local weather conditions as of midnight. At the top of the hour, skies were cloudy in Shreveport. The temperature was 81 degrees at the regional airport. The dew point was 77, making the relative humidity 89%. Winds were calm. The pressure was 30.12 inches and rising. The report from Bossier City was not available. And in downtown Shreveport, skies were cloudy. The temperature was 79 degrees. And winds were calm. Once again in Shreveport, it was 81 degrees with cloudy skies at midnight. Around the local area at midnight, in Texarkana, cloudy and 78. Wind calm. El Dorado, mostly cloudy and 76. Wind calm. Monroe, partly cloudy and 79. Wind calm. Natchitoches, mostly cloudy and 79. Wind calm. Marshall, cloudy and 76. Wind calm. And at Longview, cloudy and 76 degrees. Wind calm. Elsewhere at Longview, cloudy and 76 degrees. Wind calm. Elsewhere across the four-state area, over at Dallas, cloudy and 77. Oklahoma City, mostly cloudy and 74. Little Rock, clear and 80. Jackson, Mississippi, clear and 76. Baton Rouge, partly cloudy and 82. And at Houston, mostly cloudy and 82 degrees. For the most current information, check us out on the web at www.weather.gov/SHP. Now let's check on your local forecast. Tonight, partly cloudy with a slight chance of showers and thunderstorms this evening, then mostly cloudy after midnight. Lows in the mid-70s. South winds around 5 miles per hour. Chance of rain 20%. Friday, partly cloudy. Highs in the lower 90s. Southwest winds around 5 miles per hour. Friday night, partly cloudy in the evening, then becoming mostly cloudy. Lows in the mid-70s. Southwest winds around 5 miles per hour. Saturday, partly cloudy. Hot with highs in the mid-90s. Southwest winds around 5 miles per hour. Saturday night, mostly clear. Lows in the mid-70s. Southwest winds around 5 miles per hour. Sunday, mostly sunny. Hot with highs in the mid-90s. Sunday night, clear. Lows in the mid-70s. Monday, sunny, hot with highs in the upper 90s. Monday night, clear. Lows in the mid-70s. Tuesday, sunny, hot with highs in the upper 90s. Tuesday night, mostly clear. Lows in the upper 70s. Wednesday, mostly sunny. Hot with highs in the upper 90s. Wednesday night, mostly clear. Lows in the upper 70s. Thursday, mostly sunny. A slight chance of showers and thunderstorms in the afternoon. Hot with highs in the upper 90s. Chance of rain 20%. 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Be sure to follow us on Facebook. Here's a look at local weather conditions as of midnight. At the top of the hour, skies were cloudy in Shreveport. The temperature was 81 degrees at the regional airport. The dew point was 77, making the relative humidity 89%. Winds were calm. The pressure was 30.12 inches and rising.
the report from Bossier City was not available. And in downtown Shreveport, skies were cloudy. The temperature was 79 degrees.

and winds were calm. Once again in Shreveport, it was 81 degrees with cloudy skies at midnight. Around the local area at midnight, in Texarkana, cloudy and 78. Wind calm. El Dorado, mostly cloudy and 76. Wind calm. Monroe, partly cloudy and 79. Wind calm. Nacogdoches, mostly cloudy and 79. Wind calm. Marshall, cloudy and 76. Wind calm. And at Longview, cloudy and 76 degrees. Wind calm. Elsewhere across the four-state area, over at Dallas, cloudy and 77. Oklahoma City, mostly cloudy and 74. Little Rock, clear and 80. Jackson, Mississippi, clear and 76. Baton Rouge, partly cloudy and 82. And at Houston, mostly cloudy and 82 degrees. For the most current information, check us out on the web at www.weather.gov/sht. 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Now let's check on your local forecast. Tonight, partly cloudy with a slight chance of showers and thunderstorms this evening, then mostly cloudy after midnight. Lows in the mid-70s. South winds around 5 miles per hour. Chance of rain 20%. Friday, partly cloudy. Highs in the lower 90s. Southwest winds around 5 miles per hour. Friday night, partly cloudy in the evening, then becoming mostly cloudy. Lows in the mid-70s. Southwest winds around 5 miles per hour. Saturday, partly cloudy. Hot with highs in the mid-90s. Southwest winds around 5 miles per hour. Saturday night, mostly clear. Lows in the mid-70s. Southwest winds around 5 miles per hour. Sunday, mostly sunny. Hot with highs in the mid-90s. Sunday night, clear. Lows in the mid-70s. Monday, sunny. Hot with highs in the upper 90s. Monday night, clear. Lows in the mid-70s. Tuesday, sunny. Hot with highs in the upper 90s. Tuesday night, mostly clear. Lows in the upper 70s. Wednesday, mostly sunny. Hot with highs in the upper 90s. Wednesday night, mostly clear. Lows in the upper 70s. Thursday, mostly sunny. A slight chance of showers and thunderstorms in the afternoon. Hot with highs in the upper 90s. Chance of rain 20%. 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Be sure to follow us on Facebook. Here's a look at local weather conditions as of midnight. At the top of the hour, skies were cloudy in Shreveport. The temperature was 81 degrees at the regional airport. The dew point was 77, making the relative humidity 89%. Winds were calm. The pressure was 30.12 inches and rising. The report from Bossier City was not available. And in downtown Shreveport, skies were cloudy. The temperature was 79 degrees. And winds were calm. Once again in Shreveport, it was 81 degrees with cloudy skies at midnight. Around the local area at midnight, in Texarkana, cloudy and 78. Wind calm. El Dorado, mostly cloudy and 76. Wind calm. Monroe, partly cloudy and 79. Wind calm. Nacogdoches, mostly cloudy and 79. Wind calm. Marshall, cloudy and

76. Wind calm. And at Longview, cloudy and 76 degrees. Wind calm. Elsewhere across the four-state area, over at Dallas, cloudy and 77. Oklahoma City, mostly cloudy and 74. Little Rock, clear and 80. Jackson, Mississippi, clear and 76. Baton Rouge, partly cloudy and 82. And at Houston, mostly cloudy and 82 degrees. For the most current information, check us out on the web at www.weather.gov/SHP. Now let's check on your local forecast. Tonight, partly cloudy with a slight chance of showers and thunderstorms this evening, then mostly cloudy after midnight. Lows in the mid-70s. South winds around 5 miles per hour. Chance of rain 20%. Friday, partly cloudy. Highs in the lower 90s. Southwest winds around 5 miles per hour. Friday night, partly cloudy in the evening, then becoming mostly cloudy. Lows in the mid-70s. Southwest winds around 5 miles per hour. Saturday, partly cloudy. Hot with highs in the mid-90s. Southwest winds around 5 miles per hour. Saturday night, mostly clear. Lows in the mid-70s. Southwest winds around 5 miles per hour. Sunday, mostly sunny. Hot with highs in the mid-90s. Sunday night, clear. Lows in the mid-70s. Monday, sunny. Hot with highs in the upper 90s. Monday night, clear. Lows in the mid-70s. Tuesday, sunny. Hot with highs in the upper 90s. Tuesday night, mostly clear. Lows in the upper 70s. Wednesday, mostly sunny. Hot with highs in the upper 90s. Wednesday night, mostly clear. Lows in the upper 70s. Thursday, mostly sunny. A slight chance of showers and thunderstorms in the afternoon. Hot with highs in the upper 90s. Chance of rain 20%. 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Be sure to follow us on Facebook. Here's a look at local weather conditions as of midnight. At the top of the hour, skies were cloudy in Shreveport. The temperature was 81 degrees at the regional airport. The dew point was 77, making the relative humidity 89%. Winds were calm. The pressure was 30.12 inches and rising. The report from Bossier City was not available. And in downtown Shreveport, skies were cloudy. The temperature was 79 degrees. And winds were calm. Once again in Shreveport, it was 81 degrees with cloudy skies at midnight. Around the local area at midnight, in Texarkana, cloudy and 78. Wind calm. El Dorado, mostly cloudy and 76. Wind calm. Monroe, partly cloudy and 79. Wind calm. Natchitoches, mostly cloudy and 79. Wind calm. Marshall, cloudy and 76. Wind calm. And at Longview, cloudy and 76 degrees. Wind calm. Elsewhere across the four-state area, over at Dallas, cloudy and 77. Oklahoma City, mostly cloudy and 74. Little Rock, clear and 80. Jackson, Mississippi, clear and 76. Baton Rouge, partly cloudy and 82. And at Houston, mostly cloudy and 82 degrees. For the most current information, check us out on the web at www.weather.gov/SHP. Now let's check on your local forecast. Tonight, partly cloudy with a slight chance of showers and thunderstorms this evening, then mostly cloudy after midnight. Lows in the mid-70s. South winds around 5 miles per hour. Chance of rain 20%. Friday, partly cloudy. Highs in the low.

clear. Lows in the mid-70s. Monday, sunny, hot with highs in the upper 90s. Monday night, clear. Lows in the mid-70s. Tuesday, sunny, hot with highs in the upper 90s. Tuesday night, mostly clear. Lows in the upper 70s. Wednesday, mostly sunny. Hot with highs in the upper 90s. Wednesday night, mostly clear. Lows in the upper 70s. Thursday, mostly sunny. A slight chance of showers and thunderstorms in the afternoon. Hot with highs in the upper 90s. Chance of rain 20%. 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Be sure to follow us on Facebook. Here's a look at local weather conditions as of midnight. At the top of the hour, skies were cloudy in Shreveport. The temperature was 81 degrees at the regional airport. The dew point was 77, making the relative humidity 89%. Winds were calm. The pressure was 30.12 inches and rising. The report from Bossier City was not available. And in downtown Shreveport, skies were cloudy. The temperature was 79 degrees. And winds were calm. Once again in Shreveport, it was 81 degrees with cloudy skies at midnight. Around the local area at midnight, in Texarkana, cloudy and 78. Wind calm. El Dorado, mostly cloudy and 76. Wind calm. Monroe, partly cloudy and 79. Wind calm. Natchitoches, mostly cloudy and 79. Wind calm. Marshall, cloudy and 76. Wind calm. And at Longview, cloudy and 76 degrees. Wind calm. Elsewhere across the four-state area, over at Dallas, cloudy and 77. Oklahoma City, mostly cloudy and 74. Little Rock, clear and 80. Jackson, Mississippi, clear and 76. Baton Rouge, partly cloudy and 82. And at Houston, mostly cloudy and 82 degrees. For the most current information, check us out on the web at www.weather.gov/sht. Now let's check on your local forecast. Tonight, partly cloudy with a slight chance of showers and thunderstorms this evening, then mostly cloudy after midnight. Lows in the mid-70s. South winds around 5 miles per hour. Chance of rain 20%. Friday, partly cloudy. Highs in the lower 90s. Southwest winds around 5 miles per hour. Friday night, partly cloudy in the evening, then becoming mostly cloudy. Lows in the mid-70s. Southwest winds around 5 miles per hour. Saturday, partly cloudy. Hot with highs in the mid-90s. Southwest winds around 5 miles per hour. Saturday night, mostly clear. Lows in the mid-70s. Southwest winds around 5 miles per hour. Sunday, mostly sunny. Hot with highs in the mid-90s. Sunday night, clear. Lows in the mid-70s. Monday, sunny, hot with highs in the upper 90s. Monday night, clear. Lows in the mid-70s. Tuesday, sunny, hot with highs in the upper 90s. Tuesday night, mostly clear. Lows in the upper 70s. Wednesday, mostly sunny. Hot with highs in the upper 90s. Wednesday night, mostly clear. Lows in the upper 70s. Thursday, mostly sunny. A slight chance of showers and thunderstorms in the afternoon. Hot with highs in the upper 90s. Chance of rain 20%. 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Be sure to follow us on Facebook. Here's a look at local weather conditions as of midnight. At the top of the hour, skies were cloudy.

In Shreveport, the temperature was 81 degrees at the regional airport. The dew point was 77, making the relative humidity 89%. Winds were calm. The pressure was 30.12 inches and rising. The report from Bossier City was not available. And in downtown Shreveport, skies were cloudy. The temperature was 79 degrees. And winds were calm. Once again in Shreveport, it was 81 degrees with cloudy skies at midnight. This is your NOAA Weather Radio, station WXJ97, operating on a frequency of 162.400 MHz, providing the latest weather information on a 24-hour basis. Broadcasts originate from the National Weather Service office in Shreveport, Louisiana. 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Around the local area at midnight, in Texarkana, cloudy and 78. Wind calm. El Dorado, mostly cloudy and 76. Wind calm. Monroe, partly cloudy and 79. Wind calm. Natchitoches, mostly cloudy and 79. Wind calm. Marshall, cloudy and 76. Wind calm. And at Longview, cloudy and 76 degrees. Wind calm. Elsewhere across the four-state area, over at Dallas, cloudy and 77. Oklahoma City, mostly cloudy and 74. Little Rock, clear and 80. Jackson, Mississippi, clear and 76. Baton Rouge, partly cloudy and 82. And at Houston, mostly cloudy and 82 degrees. For the most current information, check us out on the web at www.weather.gov/SHP. Now let's check on your local forecast. Tonight, partly cloudy with a slight chance of showers and thunderstorms this evening, then mostly cloudy after midnight. Lows in the mid-70s. South winds around 5 miles per hour. Chance of rain 20%. Friday, partly cloudy. Highs in the lower 90s. Southwest winds around 5 miles per hour. Friday night, partly cloudy in the evening, then becoming mostly cloudy. Lows in the mid-70s. Southwest winds around 5 miles per hour. Saturday, partly cloudy. Hot with highs in the mid-90s. Southwest winds around 5 miles per hour. Saturday night, mostly clear. Lows in the mid-70s. Southwest winds around 5 miles per hour. Sunday, mostly sunny. Hot with highs in the mid-90s. Sunday night, clear. Lows in the mid-70s. Monday, sunny, hot with highs in the upper 90s. Monday night, clear. Lows in the mid-70s. Tuesday, sunny, hot with highs in the upper 90s. Tuesday night, mostly clear. Lows in the upper 70s. Wednesday, mostly sunny. Hot with highs in the upper 90s. Wednesday night, mostly clear. Lows in the upper 70s. Thursday, mostly sunny. A slight chance of showers and thunderstorms in the afternoon. Hot with highs in the upper 90s. Chance of rain 20%. 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Be sure to follow us on Facebook. Here's a look at local weather conditions as of midnight. At the top of the hour, skies were cloudy in Shreveport. The temperature was 81 degrees at the regional airport. The dew point was 77, making the relative humidity 89%. Winds were calm. The pressure was 30.12 inches and rising. The report from Bossier City was not available. And in downtown Shreveport, skies were cloudy. The temperature was 79 degrees. And winds were calm. Once again in Shreveport, it was 81 degrees with cloudy skies at midnight.
around the local area at midnight in Texarkana, cloudy and 78. Wind calm. El Dorado, mostly cloudy and 76. Wind calm. Monroe, partly cloudy and 79. Wind calm. Nacogdoches, mostly cloudy and 79. Wind calm. Marshall, cloudy and 76. Wind calm. And at Longview, cloudy and 76 degrees. Wind calm. Elsewhere across the four-state area, over at Dallas, cloudy and 77. Oklahoma City, mostly cloudy and 74. Little Rock, clear and 80. Jackson, Mississippi, clear and 76. Baton Rouge, partly cloudy and 82. And at Houston, mostly cloudy and 82 degrees. For the most current information, check us out on the web at www.weather.gov/sht. Now let's check on your local forecast. Tonight, partly cloudy with a slight chance of showers and thunderstorms this evening, then mostly cloudy after midnight. Lows in the mid-70s. South winds around 5 miles per hour. Chance of rain 20%. Friday, partly cloudy. Highs in the lower 90s. Southwest winds around 5 miles per hour. Friday night, partly cloudy in the evening, then becoming mostly cloudy. Lows in the mid-70s. Southwest winds around 5 miles per hour. Saturday, partly cloudy. Hot with highs in the mid-90s. Southwest winds around 5 miles per hour. Saturday night, mostly clear. Lows in the mid-70s. Southwest winds around 5 miles per hour. Sunday, mostly sunny. Hot with highs in the mid-90s. Sunday night, clear. Lows in the mid-70s. Monday, sunny, hot with highs in the upper 90s. Monday night, clear. Lows in the mid-70s. Tuesday, sunny, hot with highs in the upper 90s. Tuesday night, mostly clear. Lows in the upper 70s. Wednesday, mostly sunny. Hot with highs in the upper 90s. Wednesday night, mostly clear. Lows in the upper 70s. Thursday, mostly sunny. A slight chance of showers and thunderstorms in the afternoon. Hot with highs in the upper 90s. Chance of rain 20%. Here is your area's open water boating forecast. Wind gusts may be higher. Rest of tonight, a 20% chance of showers and thunderstorms in the early evening. Mostly cloudy. Lows in the mid-70s. South winds 5 to 10 miles per hour. Friday, partly cloudy. Highs in the lower 90s. Southwest winds 5 to 10 miles per hour. Friday night, becoming mostly cloudy. Lows in the mid-70s. Southwest winds 5 to 10 miles per hour. Saturday, partly cloudy. Highs in the mid-90s. Southwest winds 5 to 10 miles per hour. Saturday night, mostly clear. Lows in the mid-70s. Southwest winds 5 to 10 miles per hour. Sunday, mostly sunny. Highs in the upper 90s. Sunday night, clear. Lows in the mid-70s. Monday, sunny. Highs in the upper 90s. Monday night, clear. Lows in the mid-70s. Tuesday, sunny. Highs around 100. Tuesday night, mostly clear. Lows in the upper 70s. Wednesday, mostly sunny. Highs in the upper 90s. Wednesday night, mostly clear. Lows in the mid-70s. Thursday, mostly sunny. Highs in the upper 90s. 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Be sure to follow us on Facebook. Here's a look at local weather conditions as of midnight. At the top of the hour,
Skies were cloudy in Shreveport. The temperature was 81 degrees at the regional airport. The dew point was 77, making the relative humidity 89%. Winds were calm. The pressure was 30.12 inches and rising. The report from Bossier City was not available. And in downtown Shreveport, skies were cloudy. The temperature was 79 degrees. And winds were calm. Once again in Shreveport, it was 81 degrees with cloudy skies at midnight. Around the local area at midnight, in Texarkana, cloudy and 78. Wind calm. El Dorado, mostly cloudy and 76. Wind calm. Monroe, partly cloudy and 79. Wind calm. Natchitoches, mostly cloudy and 79. Wind calm. Marshall, cloudy and 76. Wind calm. And at Longview, cloudy and 76 degrees. Wind calm. Elsewhere across the four-state area, over at Dallas, cloudy and 77. Oklahoma City, mostly cloudy and 74. Little Rock, clear and 80. Jackson, Mississippi, clear and 76. Baton Rouge, partly cloudy and 82. And at Houston, mostly cloudy and 82 degrees. For the most current information, check us out on the web at www.weather.gov/sht. Now let's check on your local forecast. Tonight, partly cloudy with a slight chance of showers and thunderstorms this evening, then mostly cloudy after midnight. Lows in the mid-70s. South winds around 5 miles per hour. Chance of rain 20%. Friday, partly cloudy. Highs in the lower 90s. Southwest winds around 5 miles per hour. Friday night, partly cloudy in the evening, then becoming mostly cloudy. Lows in the mid-70s. Southwest winds around 5 miles per hour. Saturday, partly cloudy. Hot with highs in the mid-90s. Southwest winds around 5 miles per hour. Saturday night, mostly clear. Lows in the mid-70s. Southwest winds around 5 miles per hour. Sunday, mostly sunny. Hot with highs in the mid-90s. Sunday night, clear. Lows in the mid-70s. Monday, sunny, hot with highs in the upper 90s. Monday night, clear. Lows in the mid-70s. Tuesday, sunny, hot with highs in the upper 90s. Tuesday night, mostly clear. Lows in the upper 70s. Wednesday, mostly sunny. Hot with highs in the upper 90s. Wednesday night, mostly clear. Lows in the upper 70s. Thursday, mostly sunny. A slight chance of showers and thunderstorms in the afternoon. Hot with highs in the upper 90s. Chance of rain 20%. 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Be sure to follow us on Facebook. Here's a look at local weather conditions as of midnight. At the top of the hour, skies were cloudy in Shreveport. The temperature was 81 degrees at the regional airport. The dew point was 77, making the relative humidity 89%. Winds were calm. The pressure was 30.12 inches and rising. The report from Bossier City was not available. And in downtown Shreveport, skies were cloudy. The temperature was 79 degrees. And winds were calm. Once again in Shreveport, it was 81 degrees with cloudy skies at midnight. Around the local area at midnight, in Texarkana, cloudy and 78. Wind calm. El Dorado, mostly cloudy and 76. Wind calm. Monroe, partly cloudy and 79. Wind calm. Natchitoches, mostly cloudy and 79. Wind calm. Marshall, cloudy and 76. Wind calm.
And at Longview, cloudy and 76 degrees. Wind calm. Elsewhere across the four-state area, over at Dallas, cloudy and 77. Oklahoma City, mostly cloudy and 74. Little Rock, clear and 80. Jackson, Mississippi, clear and 76. Baton Rouge, partly cloudy and 82. And at Houston, mostly cloudy and 82 degrees. 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Now let's check on your local forecast. Tonight, partly cloudy with a slight chance of showers and thunderstorms this evening, then mostly cloudy after midnight. Lows in the mid-70s. South winds around 5 miles per hour. Chance of rain 20%. Friday, partly cloudy. Highs in the lower 90s. Southwest winds around 5 miles per hour. Friday night, partly cloudy in the evening, then becoming mostly cloudy. Lows in the mid-70s. Southwest winds around 5 miles per hour. Saturday, partly cloudy. Hot with highs in the mid-90s. Southwest winds around 5 miles per hour. Saturday night, mostly clear. Lows in the mid-70s. Southwest winds around 5 miles per hour. Sunday, mostly sunny. Hot with highs in the mid-90s. Sunday night, clear. Lows in the mid-70s. Monday, sunny. Hot with highs in the upper 90s. Monday night, clear. Lows in the mid-70s. Tuesday, sunny. Hot with highs in the upper 90s. Tuesday night, mostly clear. Lows in the upper 70s. Wednesday, mostly sunny. Hot with highs in the upper 90s. Wednesday night, mostly clear. Lows in the upper 70s. Thursday, mostly sunny. A slight chance of showers and thunderstorms in the afternoon. Hot with highs in the upper 90s. Chance of rain 20%. 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Be sure to follow us on Facebook. Here's a look at local weather conditions as of midnight. At the top of the hour, skies were cloudy in Shreveport. The temperature was 81 degrees at the regional airport. The dew point was 77, making the relative humidity 89%. Winds were calm. The pressure was 30.12 inches and rising. The report from Bossier City was not available. And in downtown Shreveport, skies were cloudy. The temperature was 79 degrees. And winds were calm. Once again in Shreveport, it was 81 degrees with cloudy skies at midnight. Around the local area at midnight, in Texarkana, cloudy and 78. Wind calm. El Dorado, mostly cloudy and 76. Wind calm. Monroe, partly cloudy and 79. Wind calm. Natchitoches, mostly cloudy and 79. Wind calm. Marshall, cloudy and 76. Wind calm. And at Longview, cloudy and 76 degrees. Wind calm. Elsewhere across the four-state area, over at Dallas, cloudy and 77. Oklahoma City, mostly cloudy and 74. Little Rock, clear and 80. Jackson, Mississippi, clear and 76. Baton Rouge, partly cloudy and 82. And at Houston, mostly cloudy and 82 degrees.
For the most current information, check us out on the web at www.weather.gov/sht. Now let's check on your local forecast. Tonight, partly cloudy with a slight chance of showers and thunderstorms this evening, then mostly cloudy after midnight. Lows in the mid-70s. South winds around 5 miles per hour. Chance of rain 20%. Friday, partly cloudy. Highs in the lower 90s. Southwest winds around 5 miles per hour. Friday night, partly cloudy in the evening, then becoming mostly cloudy. Lows in the mid-70s. Southwest winds around 5 miles per hour. Saturday, partly cloudy. Hot with highs in the mid-90s. Southwest winds around 5 miles per hour. Saturday night, mostly clear. Lows in the mid-70s. Southwest winds around 5 miles per hour. Sunday, mostly sunny. Hot with highs in the mid-90s. Sunday night, clear. Lows in the mid-70s. Monday, sunny, hot with highs in the upper 90s. Monday night, clear. Lows in the mid-70s. Tuesday, sunny, hot with highs in the upper 90s. Tuesday night, mostly clear. Lows in the upper 70s. Wednesday, mostly sunny. Hot with highs in the upper 90s. Wednesday night, mostly clear. Lows in the upper 70s. Thursday, mostly sunny. A slight chance of showers and thunderstorms in the afternoon. Hot with highs in the upper 90s. Chance of rain 20%. 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Be sure to follow us on Facebook. Here's a look at local weather conditions as of 1 a.m. At the top of the hour, skies were cloudy in Shreveport. The temperature was 81 degrees at the regional airport. The dew point was 75, making the relative humidity 83%. Winds were south at 5 miles an hour. The pressure was 30.12 inches and steady. In Bossier City, at Barksdale Air Force Base, skies were mostly cloudy, with a temperature of 80 degrees. The dew point was 76, making the relative humidity 86%. Winds were calm. The pressure was 30.12 inches and rising. And in downtown Shreveport, skies were mostly cloudy. The temperature was 80 degrees. And winds were southeast at 3 miles an hour. Once again in Shreveport, it was 81 degrees with cloudy skies at 1 a.m. Around the local area at 1 a.m., in Texarkana, cloudy and 78. Wind northeast at 3 miles an hour. El Dorado, mostly cloudy and 75. Wind calm. Monroe, partly cloudy and 78. Wind calm. Natchitoches, partly cloudy and 78. Wind calm. Marshall, cloudy and 75. Wind calm. And at Longview, mostly cloudy and 76 degrees. Wind calm. Elsewhere across the four-state area, over at Dallas, mostly cloudy and 77. Oklahoma City, mostly cloudy and 73. Little Rock, clear and 79. Jackson, Mississippi, clear and 75. Baton Rouge, partly cloudy and 81. And at Houston, mostly cloudy and 81 degrees. For the most current information, check us out on the web at www.weather.gov/sht. Now let's check on your local forecast. Tonight, partly cloudy with a slight chance of showers and thunderstorms this evening, then mostly cloudy after midnight. Lows in the mid-70s. South winds around 5 miles per hour. Chance of rain 20%. Friday, partly cloudy. Highs in the lower 90s. Southwest winds around 5 miles per hour. Friday night, partly cloudy in the evening, then becoming mostly cloudy. Lows in the mid-70s.
Southwest winds around 5 miles per hour. Saturday, partly cloudy. Hot with highs in the mid-90s. Southwest winds around 5 miles per hour. Saturday night, mostly clear. Lows in the mid-70s. Southwest winds around 5 miles per hour. Sunday, mostly sunny. Hot with highs in the mid-90s. Sunday night, clear. Lows in the mid-70s. Monday, sunny, hot with highs in the upper 90s. Monday night, clear. Lows in the mid-70s. Tuesday, sunny, hot with highs in the upper 90s. Tuesday night, mostly clear. Lows in the upper 70s. Wednesday, mostly sunny. Hot with highs in the upper 90s. Wednesday night, mostly clear. Lows in the upper 70s. Thursday, mostly sunny. A slight chance of showers and thunderstorms in the afternoon. Hot with highs in the upper 90s. Chance of rain 20%. 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Be sure to follow us on Facebook. Here's a look at local weather conditions as of 1 a.m. At the top of the hour, skies were cloudy in Shreveport. The temperature was 81 degrees at the regional airport. The dew point was 75, making the relative humidity 83%. Winds were south at 5 miles an hour. The pressure was 30.12 inches and steady. In Bossier City, at Barksdale Air Force Base, skies were mostly cloudy, with a temperature of 80 degrees. The dew point was 76, making the relative humidity 86%. Winds were calm. The pressure was 30.12 inches and rising. And in downtown Shreveport, skies were mostly cloudy. The temperature was 80 degrees. And winds were southeast at 3 miles an hour. Once again in Shreveport, it was 81 degrees with cloudy skies at 1 a.m. Around the local area at 1 a.m., in Texarkana, cloudy and 78. Wind northeast at 3 miles an hour. El Dorado, mostly cloudy and 75. Wind calm. Monroe, partly cloudy and 78. Wind calm. Natchitoches, partly cloudy and 78. Wind calm. Marshall, cloudy and 75. Wind calm. And at Longview, mostly cloudy and 76 degrees. Wind calm. Elsewhere across the four-state area, over at Dallas, mostly cloudy and 77. Oklahoma City, mostly cloudy and 73. Little Rock, clear and 79. Jackson, Mississippi, clear and 75. Baton Rouge, partly cloudy and 81. And at Houston, mostly cloudy and 81 degrees. For the most current information, check us out on the web at www.weather.gov/SHP. Now let's check on your local forecast. Rest of tonight, mostly cloudy. Near steady temperature in the upper 70s. South winds around 5 miles per hour. Friday, mostly cloudy in the morning, then partly cloudy with a slight chance of showers and thunderstorms in the afternoon. Highs in the lower 90s. Southwest winds around 5 miles per hour. Chance of rain 20%. Friday night, partly cloudy. Lows in the mid-70s. Southwest winds around 5 miles per hour. Saturday. Mostly cloudy in the morning, then becoming partly cloudy. Highs in the mid-90s. Southwest winds around 5 miles per hour. Saturday night, mostly clear. Lows in the mid-70s. Southwest winds around 5 miles per hour. Sunday, mostly sunny. Hot with highs in the mid-90s. Sunday night, clear. Lows in the mid-70s. Monday, sunny, hot with highs in the upper 90s. Monday night, clear. Lows in the upper 70s. Tuesday, sunny,
hot with highs in the upper 90s. Tuesday night, mostly clear. Lows in the upper 70s. Wednesday, mostly sunny. Hot with highs around 100. Heat index values up to 105 in the afternoon. Wednesday night, mostly clear. Lows in the upper 70s. Thursday, mostly sunny. Hot with highs in the mid-90s. This is your NOAA Weather Radio, station WXJ97, operating on a frequency of 162.400 MHz, providing the latest weather information on a 24-hour basis. 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Here is your area's open water boating forecast. Wind gusts may be higher. Rest of tonight, a 20% chance of showers and thunderstorms. Mostly cloudy. Highs in the lower 90s. Lows in the mid-70s. Southwest winds 5 to 10 miles per hour. Saturday, mostly cloudy in the morning then clearing. Highs in the mid-90s. Southwest winds 10 to 15 miles per hour. Saturday night, mostly clear. Lows in the mid-70s. Southwest winds 5 to 10 miles per hour. Sunday, mostly sunny. Highs in the mid-90s. Southwest winds 5 to 10 miles per hour. Sunday night, clear. Lows in the mid-70s. Southwest winds 5 to 10 miles per hour. Monday, sunny. Highs in the upper 90s. Monday night, clear. Lows in the upper 70s. Tuesday, sunny. Highs around 100. Tuesday night, mostly clear. Lows in the upper 70s. Wednesday, mostly sunny. Highs around 101. Wednesday night, mostly clear. Lows in the upper 70s. Thursday, mostly sunny. Highs in the upper 90s. Thursday night, mostly clear. Lows in the mid-70s. Friday, mostly sunny. Highs in the mid-90s. 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Be sure to follow us on Facebook. Here's a look at local weather conditions as of 1 a.m. At the top of the hour, skies were cloudy in Shreveport. The temperature was 81 degrees at the regional airport. The dew point was 75, making the relative humidity 83%. Winds were south at 5 miles an hour. The pressure was 30.12 inches and steady. In Bossier City, at Barksdale Air Force Base, skies were mostly cloudy, with a temperature of 80 degrees. The dew point was 76, making the relative humidity 86%. Winds were calm. The pressure was 30.12 inches and rising. And in downtown Shreveport, skies were mostly cloudy. The temperature was 80 degrees. And winds were southeast at 3 miles an hour. Once again in Shreveport, it was 81 degrees with cloudy skies at 1 a.m. Around the local area at 1 a.m., in Texarkana, cloudy and 78. Wind northeast at 3 miles an hour. El Dorado, mostly cloudy and 75. Wind calm. Monroe, partly cloudy and 78. Wind calm. Natchitoches, partly cloudy and 78. Wind calm. Marshall, cloudy and 75. Wind calm. And at Longview, mostly cloudy and 76 degrees. Wind calm. Elsewhere across the four-state area, over at Dallas, mostly cloudy and 77. Oklahoma City, mostly cloudy and 73. Little Rock, clear and 79. Jackson, Mississippi, clear and 75. Baton Rouge, partly cloudy and 81.
And at Houston, mostly cloudy and 81 degrees. For the most current information, check us out on the web at www.weather.gov/SHT. Now let's check on your local forecast. Rest of tonight, mostly cloudy. Near steady temperature in the upper 70s. South winds around 5 miles per hour. Friday, mostly cloudy in the morning, then partly cloudy with a slight chance of showers and thunderstorms in the afternoon. Highs in the lower 90s. Southwest winds around 5 miles per hour. Chance of rain 20%. Friday night, partly cloudy. Lows in the mid-70s. Southwest winds around 5 miles per hour. Saturday, mostly cloudy in the morning, then becoming partly cloudy. Highs in the mid-90s. Southwest winds around 5 miles per hour. Saturday night, mostly clear. Lows in the mid-70s. Southwest winds around 5 miles per hour. Sunday, mostly sunny. Hot with highs in the mid-90s. Sunday night, clear. Lows in the mid-70s. Monday, sunny, hot with highs in the upper 90s. Monday night, clear. Lows in the upper 70s. Tuesday, sunny, hot with highs in the upper 90s. Tuesday night, mostly clear. Lows in the upper 70s. Wednesday, mostly sunny. Hot with highs around 100. Heat index values up to 105 in the afternoon. Wednesday night, mostly clear. Lows in the upper 70s. Thursday, mostly sunny. Hot with highs in the mid-90s. 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Be sure to follow us on Facebook. Here's a look at local weather conditions as of 1 a.m. At the top of the hour, skies were cloudy in Shreveport. The temperature was 81 degrees at the regional airport. The dew point was 75, making the relative humidity 83%. Winds were south at 5 miles an hour. The pressure was 30.12 inches and steady. In Bossier City, at Barksdale Air Force Base, skies were mostly cloudy, with a temperature of 80 degrees. The dew point was 76, making the relative humidity 86%. Winds were calm. The pressure was 30.12 inches and rising. And in downtown Shreveport, skies were mostly cloudy. The temperature was 80 degrees. And winds were southeast at 3 miles an hour. Once again in Shreveport, it was 81 degrees with cloudy skies at 1 a.m. Here is your area's open water boating forecast. Wind gusts may be higher. Rest of tonight, a 20% chance of showers and thunderstorms. Mostly cloudy. Highs in the lower 90s. Lows in the mid-70s. Southwest winds 5 to 10 miles per hour. Saturday, mostly cloudy in the morning then clearing. Highs in the mid-90s. Southwest winds 10 to 15 miles per hour. Saturday night, mostly clear. Lows in the mid-70s. Southwest winds 5 to 10 miles per hour. Sunday, mostly sunny. Highs in the mid-90s. Southwest winds 5 to 10 miles per hour. Sunday night, clear. Lows in the mid-70s. Southwest winds 5 to 10 miles per hour. Monday, sunny. Highs in the upper 90s. Monday night, clear. Lows in the upper 70s. Tuesday, sunny. Highs around 100. Tuesday night, mostly clear. Lows in the upper 70s. Wednesday, mostly sunny. Highs around 101. Wednesday night, mostly clear. Lows in the upper 70s. Thursday, mostly sunny. Highs in the upper 90s. Thursday night, mostly clear. Lows in the mid-70s. Friday, mostly sunny. Highs in the mid-90s.
around the local area at 1 a.m. in Texarkana, cloudy and 78. Wind northeast at 3 miles an hour. El Dorado, mostly cloudy and 75. Wind calm. Monroe, partly cloudy and 78. Wind calm. Natchitoches, partly cloudy and 78. Wind calm. Marshall, cloudy and 75. Wind calm. And at Longview, mostly cloudy and 76 degrees. Wind calm. Elsewhere across the four-state area, over at Dallas, mostly cloudy and 77. Oklahoma City, mostly cloudy and 73. Little Rock, clear and 79. Jackson, Mississippi, clear and 75. Baton Rouge, partly cloudy and 81. And at Houston, mostly cloudy and 81 degrees. For the most current information, check us out on the web at www.weather.gov/SHT. Now let's check on your local forecast. Rest of tonight, mostly cloudy. Local forecast. Rest of tonight, mostly cloudy. Near steady temperature in the upper 70s. South winds around 5 miles per hour. Friday, mostly cloudy in the morning, then partly cloudy with a slight chance of showers and thunderstorms in the afternoon. Highs in the lower 90s. Southwest winds around 5 miles per hour. Chance of rain 20%. Friday night, partly cloudy. Lows in the mid-70s. Southwest winds around 5 miles per hour. Saturday, mostly cloudy in the morning, then becoming partly cloudy. Highs in the mid-90s. Southwest winds around 5 miles per hour. Saturday night, mostly clear. Lows in the mid-70s. Southwest winds around 5 miles per hour. Sunday, mostly sunny. Hot with highs in the mid-90s. Sunday night, clear. Lows in the mid-70s. Monday, sunny, hot with highs in the upper 90s. Monday night, clear. Lows in the upper 70s. Tuesday, sunny, hot with highs in the upper 90s. Tuesday night, mostly clear. Lows in the upper 70s. Wednesday, mostly sunny. Hot with highs around 100. Heat index values up to 105 in the afternoon. Wednesday night, mostly clear. Lows in the upper 70s. Thursday, mostly sunny. Hot with highs in the mid-90s. 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Be sure to follow us on Facebook. Here's a look at local weather conditions as of 1 a.m. At the top of the hour, skies were cloudy in Shreveport. The temperature was 81 degrees at the regional airport. The dew point was 75, making the relative humidity 83%. Winds were south at 5 miles an hour. The pressure was 30.12 inches and steady. In Bossier City, at Barksdale Air Force Base, skies were mostly cloudy, with a temperature of 80 degrees. The dew point was 76, making the relative humidity 86%. Winds were calm. The pressure was 30.12 inches and rising. And in downtown Shreveport, skies were mostly cloudy. The temperature was 80 degrees. And winds were southeast at 3 miles an hour. Once again in Shreveport, it was 81 degrees with cloudy skies at 1 a.m. Around the local area at 1 a.m. in Texarkana, cloudy and 78. Wind northeast at 3 miles an hour. El Dorado, mostly cloudy and 75. Wind calm. Monroe, partly cloudy and 78. Wind calm. Natchitoches, partly cloudy and 78. Wind calm. Marshall, cloudy and 75. Wind calm. And at Longview, mostly cloudy and 76 degrees. Wind calm.
elsewhere across the four-state area. Over at Dallas, mostly cloudy and 77. Oklahoma City, mostly cloudy and 73. Little Rock, clear and 79.

Jackson, Mississippi, clear and 75. Baton Rouge, partly cloudy and 81. And at Houston, mostly cloudy and 81 degrees. 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Now let's check on your local forecast. Rest of tonight, mostly cloudy. Near steady temperature in the upper 70s. South winds around 5 miles per hour. Friday, mostly cloudy in the morning, then partly cloudy with a slight chance of showers and thunderstorms in the afternoon. Highs in the lower 90s. Southwest winds around 5 miles per hour. Chance of rain 20%. Friday night, partly cloudy. Lows in the mid-70s. Southwest winds around 5 miles per hour. Saturday, mostly cloudy in the morning, then becoming partly cloudy. Highs in the mid-90s. Southwest winds around 5 miles per hour. Saturday night, mostly clear. Lows in the mid-70s. Southwest winds around 5 miles per hour. Sunday, mostly sunny. Hot with highs in the mid-90s. Sunday night, clear. Lows in the mid-70s. Monday, sunny, hot with highs in the upper 90s. Monday night, clear. Lows in the upper 70s. Tuesday, sunny, hot with highs in the upper 90s. Tuesday night, mostly clear. Lows in the upper 70s. Wednesday, mostly sunny. Hot with highs around 100. Heat index values up to 105 in the afternoon. Wednesday night, mostly clear. Lows in the upper 70s. Thursday, mostly sunny. Hot with highs in the mid-90s. 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Be sure to follow us on Facebook. Here's a look at local weather conditions as of 1 a.m. At the top of the hour, skies were cloudy in Shreveport. The temperature was 81 degrees at the regional airport. The dew point was 75, making the relative humidity 83%. Winds were south at 5 miles an hour. The pressure was 30.12 inches and steady. In Bossier City, at Barksdale Air Force Base, skies were mostly cloudy, with a temperature of 80 degrees. The dew point was 76, making the relative humidity 86%. Winds were calm. The pressure was 30.12 inches and rising. And in downtown Shreveport, skies were mostly cloudy. The temperature was 80 degrees. And winds were southeast at 3 miles an hour. Once again in Shreveport, it was 81 degrees with cloudy skies at 1 a.m. Around the local area at 1 a.m., in Texarkana, cloudy and 78. Wind northeast at 3 miles an hour. El Dorado, mostly cloudy and 75. Wind calm. Monroe, partly cloudy and 78. Wind calm. Natchitoches, partly cloudy and 78. Wind calm. Marshall, cloudy and 75. Wind calm. And at Longview, mostly cloudy and 76 degrees. Wind calm. Elsewhere across the four-state area, over at Dallas, mostly cloudy and 77. Oklahoma City, mostly cloudy and 73. Little Rock, clear and 79. Jackson, Mississippi, clear and 75. Baton Rouge, partly cloudy and 81. And at Houston, mostly cloudy and 81 degrees. For the most current information, check us out on the

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Now let's check on your local forecast. Rest of tonight, mostly cloudy. Near steady temperature in the upper 70s. South winds around 5 miles per hour. Friday, mostly cloudy in the morning, then partly cloudy with a slight chance of showers and thunderstorms in the afternoon. Highs in the lower 90s. Southwest winds around 5 miles per hour. Chance of rain 20%. Friday night, partly cloudy. Lows in the mid-70s. Southwest winds around 5 miles per hour. Saturday, mostly cloudy in the morning, then becoming partly cloudy. Highs in the mid-90s. Southwest winds around 5 miles per hour. Saturday night, mostly clear. Lows in the mid-70s. Southwest winds around 5 miles per hour. Sunday, mostly sunny. Hot with highs in the mid-90s. Sunday night, clear. Lows in the mid-70s. Monday, sunny, hot with highs in the upper 90s. Monday night, clear. Lows in the upper 70s. Tuesday, sunny, hot with highs in the upper 90s. Tuesday night, mostly clear. Lows in the upper 70s. Wednesday, mostly sunny. Hot with highs around 100. Heat index values up to 105 in the afternoon. Wednesday night, mostly clear. Lows in the upper 70s. Thursday, mostly sunny. Hot with highs in the mid-90s. 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Be sure to follow us on Facebook. Here's a look at local weather conditions as of 1 a.m. At the top of the hour, skies were cloudy in Shreveport. The temperature was 81 degrees at the regional airport. The dew point was 75, making the relative humidity 83%. Winds were south at 5 miles an hour. The pressure was 30.12 inches and steady. In Bossier City, at Barksdale Air Force Base, skies were mostly cloudy, with a temperature of 80 degrees. The dew point was 76, making the relative humidity 86%. Winds were calm. The pressure was 30.12 inches and rising. And in downtown Shreveport, skies were mostly cloudy. The temperature was 80 degrees. And winds were southeast at 3 miles an hour. Once again in Shreveport, it was 81 degrees with cloudy skies at 1 a.m. Around the local area at 1 a.m., in Texarkana, cloudy and 78. Wind northeast at 3 miles an hour. El Dorado, mostly cloudy and 75. Wind calm. Monroe, partly cloudy and 78. Wind calm. Natchitoches, partly cloudy and 78. Wind calm. Marshall, cloudy and 75. Wind calm. And at Longview, mostly cloudy and 76 degrees. Wind calm. Elsewhere across the four-state area, over at Dallas, mostly cloudy and 77. Oklahoma City, mostly cloudy and 73. Little Rock, clear and 79. Jackson, Mississippi, clear and 75. Baton Rouge, partly cloudy and 81. And at Houston, mostly cloudy and 81 degrees. For the most current information, check us out on the web at www.weather.gov/SHT. Now let's check on your local forecast. Rest of tonight, mostly cloudy. Near steady temperature in the upper 70s. South winds around 5 miles per hour. Friday, mostly cloudy in the morning, then partly cloudy with a slight chance of showers and thunderstorms in the afternoon. Highs in the lower 90s. Southwest winds around 5 miles per hour. Chance of rain 20%. Friday night, partly cloudy. Lows in the mid-70s. Southwest winds around 5 miles per hour. Saturday, mostly cloudy.

in the upper 90s. Tuesday night, mostly clear. Lows in the upper 70s. Wednesday, mostly sunny. Hot with highs around 100. Heat index values up to 105 in the afternoon. Wednesday night, mostly clear. Lows in the upper 70s. Thursday, mostly sunny. Hot with highs in the mid-90s. 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Be sure to follow us on Facebook. Here's a look at local weather conditions as of 1 a.m. At the top of the hour, skies were cloudy in Shreveport. The temperature was 81 degrees at the regional airport. The dew point was 75, making the relative humidity 83%. Winds were south at 5 miles an hour. The pressure was 30.12 inches and steady. In Bossier City, at Barksdale Air Force Base, skies were mostly cloudy, with a temperature of 80 degrees. The dew point was 76, making the relative humidity 86%. Winds were calm. The pressure was 30.12 inches and rising. And in downtown Shreveport, skies were mostly cloudy. The temperature was 80 degrees. And winds were southeast at 3 miles an hour. Once again in Shreveport, it was 81 degrees with cloudy skies at 1 a.m. Around the local area at 1 a.m., in Texarkana, cloudy and 78. Wind northeast at 3 miles an hour. El Dorado, mostly cloudy and 75. Wind calm. Monroe, partly cloudy and 78. Wind calm. Natchitoches, partly cloudy and 78. Wind calm. Marshall, cloudy and 75. Wind calm. And at Longview, mostly cloudy and 76 degrees. Wind calm. Elsewhere across the four-state area, over at Dallas, mostly cloudy and 77. Oklahoma City, mostly cloudy and 73. Little Rock, clear and 79. Jackson, Mississippi, clear and 75. Baton Rouge, partly cloudy and 81. And at Houston, mostly cloudy and 81 degrees. For the most current information, check us out on the web at www.weather.gov/SHP. Now let's check on your local forecast. Rest of tonight, mostly cloudy. Near steady temperature in the upper 70s. South winds around 5 miles per hour. Friday, mostly cloudy in the morning, then partly cloudy with a slight chance of showers and thunderstorms in the afternoon. Highs in the lower 90s. Southwest winds around 5 miles per hour. Chance of rain 20%. Friday night, partly cloudy. Lows in the mid-70s. Southwest winds around 5 miles per hour. Saturday, mostly cloudy in the morning, then becoming partly cloudy. Highs in the mid-90s. Southwest winds around 5 miles per hour. Saturday night, mostly clear. Lows in the mid-70s. Southwest winds around 5 miles per hour. Sunday, mostly sunny. Hot with highs in the mid-90s. Sunday night, clear. Lows in the mid-70s. Monday, sunny, hot with highs in the upper 90s. Monday night, clear. Lows in the upper 70s. Tuesday, sunny, hot with highs in the upper 90s. Tuesday night, mostly clear. Lows in the upper 70s. Wednesday, mostly sunny. Hot with highs around 100. Heat index values up to 105 in the afternoon. Wednesday night, mostly clear. Lows in the upper 70s. Thursday, mostly sunny. Hot with highs in the mid-90s. 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

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Be sure to follow us on Facebook. Here's a look at local weather conditions as of 1 a.m. At the top of the hour, skies were cloudy in Shreveport. The temperature was 81 degrees at the regional airport. The dew point was 75, making the relative humidity 83%. Winds were south at 5 miles an hour. The pressure was 30.12 inches and steady. In Bossier City, at Barksdale Air Force Base, skies were mostly cloudy, with a temperature of 80 degrees. The dew point was 76, making the relative humidity 86%. Winds were calm. The pressure was 30.12 inches and rising. And in downtown Shreveport, skies were mostly cloudy. The temperature was 80 degrees. And winds were southeast at 3 miles an hour. Once again in Shreveport, it was 81 degrees with cloudy skies at 1 a.m. Around the local area at 1 a.m., in Texarkana, cloudy and 78. Wind northeast at 3 miles an hour. El Dorado, mostly cloudy and 75. Wind calm. Monroe, partly cloudy and 78. Wind calm. Natchitoches, partly cloudy and 78. Wind calm. Marshall, cloudy and 75. Wind calm. And at Longview, mostly cloudy and 76 degrees. Wind calm. Elsewhere across the four-state area, over at Dallas, mostly cloudy and 77. Oklahoma City, mostly cloudy and 73. Little Rock, clear and 79. Jackson, Mississippi, clear and 75. Baton Rouge, partly cloudy and 81. And at Houston, mostly cloudy and 81 degrees. For the most current information, check us out on the web at www.weather.gov/SHT. Now let's check on your local forecast. Rest of tonight, mostly cloudy. Near steady temperature in the upper 70s. South winds around 5 miles per hour. Friday, mostly cloudy in the morning, then partly cloudy with a slight chance of showers and thunderstorms in the afternoon. Highs in the lower 90s. Southwest winds around 5 miles per hour. Chance of rain 20%. Friday night, partly cloudy. Lows in the mid-70s. Southwest winds around 5 miles per hour. Saturday, mostly cloudy in the morning, then becoming partly cloudy. Highs in the mid-90s. Southwest winds around 5 miles per hour. Saturday night, mostly clear. Lows in the mid-70s. Southwest winds around 5 miles per hour. Sunday, mostly sunny. Hot with highs in the mid-90s. Sunday night, clear. Lows in the mid-70s. Monday, sunny, hot with highs in the upper 90s. Monday night, clear. Lows in the upper 70s. Tuesday, sunny, hot with highs in the upper 90s. Tuesday night, mostly clear. Lows in the upper 70s. Wednesday, mostly sunny. Hot with highs around 100. Heat index values up to 105 in the afternoon. Wednesday night, mostly clear. Lows in the upper 70s. Thursday, mostly sunny. Hot with highs in the mid-90s. 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Be sure to follow us on Facebook. Here's a look at local weather conditions as of 1 a.m. At the top of the hour, skies were cloudy in Shreveport. The temperature was 81 degrees at the regional airport. The dew point was 75, making the relative humidity 83%.
Winds were south at 5 miles an hour. The pressure was 30.12 inches and steady. In Bossier City, at Barksdale Air Force Base, skies were mostly cloudy, with a temperature of 80 degrees. The dew point was 76, making the relative humidity 86%. Winds were calm. The pressure was 30.12 inches and rising. And in downtown Shreveport, skies were mostly cloudy. The temperature was 80 degrees. And winds were southeast at 3 miles an hour. Once again in Shreveport, it was 81 degrees with cloudy skies at 1 a.m. Around the local area at 1 a.m., in Texarkana, cloudy and 78. Wind northeast at 3 miles an hour. El Dorado, mostly cloudy and 75. Wind calm. Monroe, partly cloudy and 78. Wind calm. Natchitoches, partly cloudy and 78. Wind calm. Marshall, cloudy and 75. Wind calm. And at Longview, mostly cloudy and 76 degrees. Wind calm. Elsewhere across the four-state area, over at Dallas, mostly cloudy and 77. Oklahoma City, mostly cloudy and 73. Little Rock, clear and 79. Jackson, Mississippi, clear and 75. Baton Rouge, partly cloudy and 81. And at Houston, mostly cloudy and 81 degrees. For the most current information, check us out on the web at www.weather.gov/SHP. Now let's check on your local forecast. Rest of tonight, mostly cloudy. Near steady temperature in the upper 70s. South winds around 5 miles per hour. Friday, mostly cloudy in the morning, then partly cloudy with a slight chance of showers and thunderstorms in the afternoon. Highs in the lower 90s. Southwest winds around 5 miles per hour. Chance of rain 20%. Friday night, partly cloudy. Lows in the mid-70s. Southwest winds around 5 miles per hour. Saturday, mostly cloudy in the morning, then becoming partly cloudy. Highs in the mid-90s. Southwest winds around 5 miles per hour. Saturday night, mostly clear. Lows in the mid-70s. Southwest winds around 5 miles per hour. Sunday, mostly sunny. Hot with highs in the mid-90s. Sunday night, clear. Lows in the mid-70s. Monday, sunny, hot with highs in the upper 90s. Monday night, clear. Lows in the upper 70s. Tuesday, sunny, hot with highs in the upper 90s. Tuesday night, mostly clear. Lows in the upper 70s. Wednesday, mostly sunny. Hot with highs around 100. Heat index values up to 105 in the afternoon. Wednesday night, mostly clear. Lows in the upper 70s. Thursday, mostly sunny. Hot with highs in the mid-90s. Here is your area's open water boating forecast. Wind gusts may be higher. Rest of tonight, a 20% chance of showers and thunderstorms. Mostly cloudy. Highs in the lower 90s. Lows in the mid-70s. Southwest winds 5 to 10 miles per hour. Saturday, mostly cloudy in the morning then clearing. Highs in the mid-90s. Southwest winds 10 to 15 miles per hour. Saturday night, mostly clear. Lows in the mid-70s. Southwest winds 5 to 10 miles per hour. Sunday, mostly sunny. Highs in the mid-90s. Southwest winds 5 to 10 miles per hour. Sunday night, clear. Lows in the mid-70s. Southwest winds 5 to 10 miles per hour. Monday, sunny. Highs in the upper 90s. Monday night, clear. Lows in the upper 70s. Tuesday, sunny. Highs around 100. Tuesday night, mostly clear.
lows in the upper 70s. Wednesday, mostly sunny. Highs around 101. Wednesday night, mostly clear. Lows in the upper 70s. Thursday, mostly sunny. Highs in the upper 90s. Thursday night, mostly clear. Lows in the mid-70s. Friday, mostly sunny. Highs in the mid-90s. 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Be sure to follow us on Facebook. Here's a look at local weather conditions as of 1 a.m. At the top of the hour, skies were cloudy in Shreveport. The temperature was 81 degrees at the regional airport. The dew point was 75, making the relative humidity 83%. Winds were south at 5 miles an hour. The pressure was 30.12 inches and steady. In Bossier City, at Barksdale Air Force Base, skies were mostly cloudy, with a temperature of 80 degrees. The dew point was 76, making the relative humidity 86%. Winds were calm. The pressure was 30.12 inches and rising. And in downtown Shreveport, skies were mostly cloudy. The temperature was 80 degrees. And winds were southeast at 3 miles an hour. Once again in Shreveport, it was 81 degrees with cloudy skies at 1 a.m. Around the local area at 1 a.m., in Texarkana, cloudy and 78. Wind northeast at 3 miles an hour. El Dorado, mostly cloudy and 75. Wind calm. Monroe, partly cloudy and 78. Wind calm. Natchitoches, partly cloudy and 78. Wind calm. Marshall, cloudy and 75. Wind calm. And at Longview, mostly cloudy and 76 degrees. Wind calm. Elsewhere across the four-state area, over at Dallas, mostly cloudy and 77. Oklahoma City, mostly cloudy and 73. Little Rock, clear and 79. Jackson, Mississippi, clear and 75. Baton Rouge, partly cloudy and 81. And at Houston, mostly cloudy and 81 degrees. For the most current information, check us out on the web at www.weather.gov/sht. Now let's check on your local forecast. Rest of tonight, mostly cloudy. Near steady temperature in the upper 70s. South winds around 5 miles per hour. Friday, mostly cloudy in the morning, then partly cloudy with a slight chance of showers and thunderstorms in the afternoon. Highs in the lower 90s. Southwest winds around 5 miles per hour. Chance of rain 20%. Friday night, partly cloudy. Lows in the mid-70s. Southwest winds around 5 miles per hour. Saturday, mostly cloudy in the morning, then becoming partly cloudy. Highs in the mid-90s. Southwest winds around 5 miles per hour. Saturday night, mostly clear. Lows in the mid-70s. Southwest winds around 5 miles per hour. Sunday, mostly sunny. Hot with highs in the mid-90s. Sunday night, clear. Lows in the mid-70s. Monday, sunny, hot with highs in the upper 90s. Monday night, clear. Lows in the upper 70s. Tuesday, sunny, hot with highs in the upper 90s. Tuesday night, mostly clear. Lows in the upper 70s. Wednesday, mostly sunny. Hot with highs around 100. Heat index values up to 105 in the afternoon. Wednesday night, mostly clear. Lows in the upper 70s. Thursday, mostly sunny. Hot with highs in the mid-90s. 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
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Be sure to follow us on Facebook. Here's a look at local weather conditions as of 1 a.m. At the top of the hour, skies were cloudy in Shreveport. The temperature was 81 degrees at the regional airport. The dew point was 75, making the relative humidity 83%. Winds were south at 5 miles an hour. The pressure was 30.12 inches and steady. In Bossier City, at Barksdale Air Force Base, skies were mostly cloudy, with a temperature of 80 degrees. The dew point was 76, making the relative humidity 86%. Winds were calm. The pressure was 30.12 inches and rising. And in downtown Shreveport, skies were mostly cloudy. The temperature was 80 degrees. And winds were southeast at 3 miles an hour. Once again in Shreveport, it was 81 degrees with cloudy skies at 1 a.m. Around the local area at 1 a.m., in Texarkana, cloudy and 78. Wind northeast at 3 miles an hour. El Dorado, mostly cloudy and 75. Wind calm. Monroe, partly cloudy and 78. Wind calm. Natchitoches, partly cloudy and 78. Wind calm. Marshall, cloudy and 75. Wind calm. And at Longview, mostly cloudy and 76 degrees. Wind calm. Elsewhere across the four-state area, over at Dallas, mostly cloudy and 77. Oklahoma City, mostly cloudy and 73. Little Rock, clear and 79. Jackson, Mississippi, clear and 75. Baton Rouge, partly cloudy and 81. And at Houston, mostly cloudy and 81 degrees. For the most current information, check us out on the web at www.weather.gov/SHP. Now let's check on your local forecast. Rest of tonight, mostly cloudy. Near steady temperature in the upper 70s. South winds around 5 miles per hour. Friday, mostly cloudy in the morning, then partly cloudy with a slight chance of showers and thunderstorms in the afternoon. Highs in the lower 90s. Southwest winds around 5 miles per hour. Chance of rain 20%. Friday night, partly cloudy. Lows in the mid-70s. Southwest winds around 5 miles per hour. Saturday, mostly cloudy in the morning, then becoming partly cloudy. Highs in the mid-90s. Southwest winds around 5 miles per hour. Saturday night, mostly clear. Lows in the mid-70s. Southwest winds around 5 miles per hour. Sunday, mostly sunny. Hot with highs in the mid-90s. Sunday night, clear. Lows in the mid-70s. Monday, sunny, hot with highs in the upper 90s. Monday night, clear. Lows in the upper 70s. Tuesday, sunny, hot with highs in the upper 90s. Tuesday night, mostly clear. Lows in the upper 70s. Wednesday, mostly sunny. Hot with highs around 100. Heat index values up to 105 in the afternoon. Wednesday night, mostly clear. Lows in the upper 70s. Thursday, mostly sunny. Hot with highs in the mid-90s. 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Be sure to follow us on Facebook. Here's a look at local weather conditions as of 1 a.m. At the top of the hour, skies were cloudy in Shreveport. The temperature was 81 degrees at the regional airport. The dew point was 75,
making the relative humidity 83%. Winds were south at 5 miles an hour. The pressure was 30.12 inches and steady. In Bossier City, at Barksdale Air Force Base, skies were mostly cloudy, with a temperature of 80 degrees. The dew point was 76, making the relative humidity 86%. Winds were calm. The pressure was 30.12 inches and rising. And in downtown Shreveport, skies were mostly cloudy. The temperature was 80 degrees. And winds were southeast at 3 miles an hour. Once again in Shreveport, it was 81 degrees with cloudy skies at 1 a.m. You're listening to your weather radio, station WXJ97, broadcasting in Shreveport on 162.4 megahertz. Be sure to follow us on Facebook. Here's a look at local weather conditions as of 2 a.m. At the top of the hour, skies were partly cloudy in Shreveport. The temperature was 81 degrees at the regional airport. The dew point was 75, making the relative humidity 83%. Winds were south at 5 miles an hour. The pressure was 30.12 inches and steady. In Bossier City, at Barksdale Air Force Base, skies were partly cloudy, with a temperature of 79 degrees. The dew point was 76, making the relative humidity 92%. Winds were south at 6 miles an hour. The pressure was 30.12 inches and steady. And in downtown Shreveport, skies were mostly cloudy. The temperature was 82 degrees. And winds were south at 7 miles an hour. Once again in Shreveport, it was 81 degrees with partly cloudy skies at 2 a.m. Around the local area at 2 a.m., in Texarkana, cloudy and 78. Wind calm. El Dorado, mostly cloudy and 75. Wind northwest at 3 miles an hour. Monroe, partly cloudy and 79. Wind calm. Natchitoches, partly cloudy and 78. Wind calm. Marshall, mostly cloudy and 75. Wind calm. And at Longview, mostly cloudy and 76 degrees. Wind calm. Elsewhere across the four-state area, over at Dallas, cloudy and 77. Oklahoma City, partly cloudy and 72. Little Rock, clear and 78. Jackson, Mississippi, clear and 75. Baton Rouge, partly cloudy and 80. And at Houston, mostly cloudy and 81 degrees. For the most current information, check us out on the web at www.weather.gov/SHP. Now let's check on your local forecast. Rest of tonight, mostly cloudy. Near steady temperature in the upper 70s. South winds around 5 miles per hour. Friday, mostly cloudy in the morning, then partly cloudy with a slight chance of showers and thunderstorms in the afternoon. Highs in the lower 90s. Southwest winds around 5 miles per hour. Chance of rain 20%. Friday night, partly cloudy. Lows in the mid-70s. Southwest winds around 5 miles per hour. Saturday, mostly cloudy in the morning, then becoming partly cloudy. Highs in the mid-90s. Southwest winds around 5 miles per hour. Saturday night, mostly clear. Lows in the mid-70s. Southwest winds around 5 miles per hour. Sunday, mostly sunny. Hot with highs in the mid-90s. Sunday night, clear. Lows in the mid-70s. Monday, sunny, hot with highs in the upper 90s. Monday night, clear. Lows in the upper 70s. Tuesday, sunny, hot with highs in the upper 90s. Tuesday night, mostly clear. Lows in the upper 70s. Wednesday, mostly sunny. Hot with highs around 100. Heat index values up to 105 in the afternoon. Wednesday night, mostly clear. Lows in the upper 70s. Thursday, mostly sunny.
hot with highs in the mid-90s. 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Be sure to follow us on Facebook. Here's a look at local weather conditions as of 2 a.m. At the top of the hour, skies were partly cloudy in Shreveport. The temperature was 81 degrees at the regional airport. The dew point was 75, making the relative humidity 83%. Winds were south at 5 miles an hour. The pressure was 30.12 inches and steady. In Bossier City, at Barksdale Air Force Base, skies were partly cloudy, with a temperature of 79 degrees. The dew point was 76, making the relative humidity 92%. Winds were south at 6 miles an hour. The pressure was 30.12 inches and steady. And in downtown Shreveport, skies were mostly cloudy. The temperature was 82 degrees. And winds were south at 7 miles an hour. Once again in Shreveport, it was 81 degrees with partly cloudy skies at 2 a.m. Around the local area at 2 a.m., in Texarkana, cloudy and 78. Wind calm. El Dorado, mostly cloudy and 75. Wind northwest at 3 miles an hour. Monroe, partly cloudy and 79. Wind calm. Natchitoches, partly cloudy and 78. Wind calm. Marshall, mostly cloudy and 75. Wind calm. And at Longview, mostly cloudy and 76 degrees. Wind calm. Elsewhere across the four-state area, over at Dallas, cloudy and 77. Oklahoma City, partly cloudy and 72. Little Rock, clear and 78. Jackson, Mississippi, clear and 75. Baton Rouge, partly cloudy and 80. And at Houston, mostly cloudy and 81 degrees. For the most current information, check us out on the web at www.weather.gov/sht. Now let's check on your local forecast. Rest of tonight, mostly cloudy. Near steady temperature in the upper 70s. South winds around 5 miles per hour. Friday, mostly cloudy in the morning, then partly cloudy with a slight chance of showers and thunderstorms in the afternoon. Highs in the lower 90s. Southwest winds around 5 miles per hour. Chance of rain 20%. Friday night, partly cloudy. Lows in the mid-70s. Southwest winds around 5 miles per hour. Saturday, mostly cloudy in the morning, then becoming partly cloudy. Highs in the mid-90s. Southwest winds around 5 miles per hour. Saturday night, mostly clear. Lows in the mid-70s. Southwest winds around 5 miles per hour. Sunday, mostly sunny. Hot with highs in the mid-90s. Sunday night, clear. Lows in the mid-70s. Monday, sunny. Hot with highs in the upper 90s. Monday night, clear. Lows in the upper 70s. Tuesday, sunny. Hot with highs in the upper 90s. Tuesday night, mostly clear. Lows in the upper 70s. Wednesday, mostly sunny. Hot with highs around 100. Heat index values up to 105 in the afternoon. Wednesday night, mostly clear. Lows in the upper 70s. Thursday, mostly sunny. Hot with highs in the mid-90s. 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Be sure to follow us on Facebook. Here's a look at local weather conditions as of 2 a.m. At the top of the hour, skies were partly cloudy in Shreveport. The temperature was 81 degrees at the regional airport. The dew point was 75, making the relative humidity 83%. Winds were south at 5 miles an hour. The pressure was 30.12 inches and steady.
in Bossier City at Barksdale Air Force Base, skies were partly cloudy with a temperature of 79 degrees. The dew point was 76, making the relative humidity 92%. Winds were south at 6 miles an hour. The pressure was 30.12 inches and steady. And in downtown Shreveport, skies were mostly cloudy. The temperature was 82 degrees. And winds were south at 7 miles an hour. Once again in Shreveport, it was 81 degrees with partly cloudy skies at 2 a.m. This is your NOAA Weather Radio, station WXJ97, operating on a frequency of 162.400 MHz, providing the latest weather information on a 24-hour basis. Broadcasts originate from the National Weather Service office in Shreveport, Louisiana. 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Around the local area at 2 a.m. in Texarkana, cloudy and 78. Wind calm. El Dorado, mostly cloudy and 75. Wind northwest at 3 miles an hour. Monroe, partly cloudy and 79. Wind calm. Natchitoches, partly cloudy and 78. Wind calm. Marshall, mostly cloudy and 75. Wind calm. And at Longview, mostly cloudy and 76 degrees. Wind calm. Elsewhere across the four-state area, over at Dallas, cloudy and 77. Oklahoma City, partly cloudy and 72. Little Rock, clear and 78. Jackson, Mississippi, clear and 75. Baton Rouge, partly cloudy and 80. And at Houston, mostly cloudy and 81 degrees. For the most current information, check us out on the web at www.weather.gov/SHT. Now let's check on your local forecast. Rest of tonight, mostly cloudy. Near steady temperature in the upper 70s. South winds around 5 miles per hour. Friday, mostly cloudy in the morning, then partly cloudy with a slight chance of showers and thunderstorms in the afternoon. Highs in the lower 90s. Southwest winds around 5 miles per hour. Chance of rain 20%. Friday night, partly cloudy. Lows in the mid-70s. Southwest winds around 5 miles per hour. Saturday, mostly cloudy in the morning, then becoming partly cloudy. Highs in the mid-90s. Southwest winds around 5 miles per hour. Saturday night, mostly clear. Lows in the mid-70s. Southwest winds around 5 miles per hour. Sunday, mostly sunny. Hot with highs in the mid-90s. Sunday night, clear. Lows in the mid-70s. Monday, sunny, hot with highs in the upper 90s. Monday night, clear. Lows in the upper 70s. Tuesday, sunny, hot with highs in the upper 90s. Tuesday night, mostly clear. Lows in the upper 70s. Wednesday, mostly sunny. Hot with highs around 100. Heat index values up to 105 in the afternoon. Wednesday night, mostly clear. Lows in the upper 70s. Thursday, mostly sunny. Hot with highs in the mid-90s. 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Be sure to follow us on Facebook. Here's a look at local weather conditions as of 2 a.m. At the top of the hour, skies were partly cloudy in Shreveport. The temperature was 81 degrees at the regional airport. The dew point was 75, making the relative humidity 83%. Winds were south at 5 miles an hour. The pressure was 30.12 inches and steady. In Bossier City, at Barksdale Air Force Base, skies were partly cloudy, with a temperature of 79 degrees. The dew point was 76,
making the relative humidity 92%. Winds were south at 6 miles an hour. The pressure was 30.12 inches and steady. And in downtown Shreveport, skies were mostly cloudy. The temperature was 82 degrees. And winds were south at 7 miles an hour. Once again in Shreveport, it was 81 degrees with partly cloudy skies at 2 a.m. Around the local area at 2 a.m., in Texarkana, cloudy and 78. Wind calm. El Dorado, mostly cloudy and 75. Wind northwest at 3 miles an hour. Monroe, partly cloudy and 79. Wind calm. Nacogdoches, partly cloudy and 78. Wind calm. Marshall, mostly cloudy and 75. Wind calm. And at Longview, mostly cloudy and 76 degrees. Wind calm. Elsewhere across the four-state area, over at Dallas, cloudy and 77. Oklahoma City, partly cloudy and 72. Little Rock, clear and 78. Jackson, Mississippi, clear and 75. Baton Rouge, partly cloudy and 80. And at Houston, mostly cloudy and 81 degrees. For the most current information, check us out on the web at www.weather.gov/sht. Now let's check on your local forecast. Rest of tonight, mostly cloudy. Near steady temperature in the upper 70s. South winds around 5 miles per hour. Friday, mostly cloudy in the morning, then partly cloudy with a slight chance of showers and thunderstorms in the afternoon. Highs in the lower 90s. Southwest winds around 5 miles per hour. Chance of rain 20%. Friday night, partly cloudy. Lows in the mid-70s. Southwest winds around 5 miles per hour. Saturday, mostly cloudy in the morning, then becoming partly cloudy. Highs in the mid-90s. Southwest winds around 5 miles per hour. Saturday night, mostly clear. Lows in the mid-70s. Southwest winds around 5 miles per hour. Sunday, mostly sunny. Hot with highs in the mid-90s. Sunday night, clear. Lows in the mid-70s. Monday, sunny, hot with highs in the upper 90s. Monday night, clear. Lows in the upper 70s. Tuesday, sunny, hot with highs in the upper 90s. Tuesday night, mostly clear. Lows in the upper 70s. Wednesday, mostly sunny. Hot with highs around 100. Heat index values up to 105 in the afternoon. Wednesday night, mostly clear. Lows in the upper 70s. Thursday, mostly sunny. Hot with highs in the mid-90s. Here is your area's open water boating forecast. Wind gusts may be higher. Rest of tonight, a 20% chance of showers and thunderstorms. Mostly cloudy. Highs in the lower 90s. Lows in the mid-70s. Southwest winds 5 to 10 miles per hour. Saturday, mostly cloudy in the morning then clearing. Highs in the mid-90s. Southwest winds 10 to 15 miles per hour. Saturday night, mostly clear. Lows in the mid-70s. Southwest winds 5 to 10 miles per hour. Sunday, mostly sunny. Highs in the mid-90s. Southwest winds 5 to 10 miles per hour. Sunday night, clear. Lows in the mid-70s. Southwest winds 5 to 10 miles per hour. Monday, sunny. Highs in the upper 90s. Monday night, clear. Lows in the upper 70s. Tuesday, sunny. Highs around 100. Tuesday night, mostly clear. Lows in the upper 70s. Wednesday, mostly sunny. Highs around 101. Wednesday night, mostly clear. Lows in the upper 70s. Thursday, mostly sunny.
highs in the upper 90s. Thursday night, mostly clear. Lows in the mid-70s. Friday, mostly sunny. Highs in the mid-90s. 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Be sure to follow us on Facebook. Here's a look at local weather conditions as of 2 a.m. At the top of the hour, skies were partly cloudy in Shreveport. The temperature was 81 degrees at the regional airport. The dew point was 75, making the relative humidity 83%. Winds were south at 5 miles. The dew point was 75, making the relative humidity 83%. Winds were south at 5 miles an hour. The pressure was 30.12 inches and steady. In Bossier City, at Barksdale Air Force Base, skies were partly cloudy, with a temperature of 79 degrees. The dew point was 76, making the relative humidity 92%. Winds were south at 6 miles an hour. The pressure was 30.12 inches and steady. And in downtown Shreveport, skies were mostly cloudy. The temperature was 82 degrees. And winds were south at 7 miles an hour. Once again in Shreveport, it was 81 degrees with partly cloudy skies at 2 a.m. Around the local area at 2 a.m., in Texarkana, cloudy and 78. Wind calm. El Dorado, mostly cloudy and 75. Wind northwest at 3 miles an hour. Monroe, partly cloudy and 79. Wind calm. Natchitoches, partly cloudy and 78. Wind calm. Marshall, mostly cloudy and 75. Wind calm. And at Longview, mostly cloudy and 76 degrees. Wind calm. Elsewhere across the four-state area, over at Dallas, cloudy and 77. Oklahoma City, partly cloudy and 72. Little Rock, clear and 78. Jackson, Mississippi, clear and 75. Baton Rouge, partly cloudy and 80. And at Houston, mostly cloudy and 81 degrees. For the most current information, check us out on the web at www.weather.gov/sht. 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Be sure to follow us on Facebook. Here's a look at local weather conditions as of 2 a.m. At the top of the hour, skies were partly cloudy in Shreveport. The temperature was 81 degrees at the regional airport. The dew point was 75, making the relative humidity 83%. Winds were south at 5 miles an hour. The pressure was 30.12 inches and steady. In Bossier City, at Barksdale Air Force Base, skies were partly cloudy, with a temperature of 79 degrees. The dew point was 76, making the relative humidity 92%. Winds were south at 6 miles an hour. The pressure was 30.12 inches and steady. And in downtown Shreveport, skies were mostly cloudy. The temperature was 82 degrees. And winds were south at 7 miles an hour. Once again in Shreveport, it was 81 degrees with partly cloudy skies at 2 a.m. Around the local area at 2 a.m., in Texarkana, cloudy and 78. Wind calm. El Dorado, mostly cloudy and 75. Wind northwest at 3 miles an hour. Monroe, partly cloudy and 79. Wind calm. Natchitoches, partly cloudy and 78. Wind calm. Marshall, mostly cloudy and 75. Wind calm. And at Longview, mostly cloudy and 76 degrees. Wind calm. Elsewhere across the four-state area, over at Dallas, cloudy and 77. Oklahoma City, partly cloudy and 72. Little Rock, clear and 78. Jackson, Mississippi, clear and 75.
Baton Rouge, partly cloudy and 80. And at Houston, mostly cloudy and 81 degrees. For the most current information, check us out on the web at www.weather.gov/sh.

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The Shreveport climate summary for yesterday, July 16, 2026. Yesterday's high temperature was 91 degrees. The normal high is 94. The record high is 107 degrees, which was set in 1875. Yesterday's low temperature was 71 degrees. The normal low is 74. The record low is 61 degrees, which was set in 1967. No precipitation fell yesterday, which leaves the monthly total at 4.73 inches. This is 2.76 inches above the normal amount of 1.97 inches for July. The total precipitation for the year still stands at 28.23 inches, which is 1.77 inches below normal. Sunrise today is at 6:20 a.m. and sunset is at 8:23 p.m. Now let's check on your local forecast. Rest of tonight, mostly cloudy. Near steady temperature in the upper 70s. South winds around 5 miles per hour. Friday, mostly cloudy in the morning, then partly cloudy with a slight chance of showers and thunderstorms in the afternoon. Highs in the lower 90s. Southwest winds around 5 miles per hour. Chance of rain 20%. Friday night, partly cloudy. Lows in the mid-70s. Southwest winds around 5 miles per hour. Saturday, mostly cloudy in the morning, then becoming partly cloudy. Highs in the mid-90s. Southwest winds around 5 miles per hour. Saturday night, mostly clear. Lows in the mid-70s. Southwest winds around 5 miles per hour. Sunday, mostly sunny. Hot with highs in the mid-90s. Sunday night, clear. Lows in the mid-70s. Monday, sunny, hot with highs in the upper 90s. Monday night, clear. Lows in the upper 70s. Tuesday, sunny, hot with highs in the upper 90s. Tuesday night, mostly clear. Lows in the upper 70s. Wednesday, mostly sunny. Hot with highs around 100. Heat index values up to 105 in the afternoon. Wednesday night, mostly clear. Lows in the upper 70s. Thursday, mostly sunny. Hot with highs in the mid-90s. 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Be sure to follow us on Facebook. Here's a look at local weather conditions as of 2 a.m. At the top of the hour, skies were partly cloudy in Shreveport. The temperature was 81 degrees at the regional airport. The dew point was 75, making the relative humidity 83%. Winds were south at 5 miles an hour. The pressure was 30.12 inches and steady. In Bossier City, at Barksdale Air Force Base, skies were partly cloudy, with a temperature of 79 degrees. The dew point was 76, making the relative humidity 92%. Winds were south at 6 miles an hour. The pressure was 30.12 inches and steady. And in downtown Shreveport, skies were mostly cloudy. The temperature was 82 degrees. And winds were south at 7 miles an hour. Once again in Shreveport, it was 81 degrees with partly cloudy skies at 2 a.m. Around the local area at 2 a.m., in Texarkana, cloudy and 78. Wind calm. El Dorado, mostly cloudy and 75. Wind northwest at 3 miles an hour. Monroe, partly cloudy and 79. Wind calm. Natchitoches, partly cloudy and 78.

and calm. Marshall, mostly cloudy and 75. Wind calm. And at Longview, mostly cloudy and 76 degrees. Wind calm. Elsewhere across the four-state area, over at Dallas, cloudy and 77. Oklahoma City, partly cloudy and 72. Little Rock, clear and 78. Jackson, Mississippi, clear and 75. Baton Rouge, partly cloudy and 80. And at Houston, mostly cloudy and 81 degrees. For the most current information, check us out on the web at www.weather.gov/sht. The Shreveport Climate Summary for yesterday, July 16, 2026. Yesterday's high temperature was 91 degrees. The normal high is 94. The record high is 107 degrees, which was set in 1875. Yesterday's low temperature was 71 degrees. The normal low is 74. The record low is 61 degrees, which was set in 1967. No precipitation fell yesterday, which leaves the monthly total at 4.73 inches. This is 2.76 inches above the normal amount of 1.97 inches for July. The total precipitation for the year still stands at 28.23 inches, which is 1.77 inches below normal. Sunrise today is at 6:20 a.m. and sunset is at 8:23 p.m. Now let's check on your local forecast. Rest of tonight, mostly cloudy. Near steady temperature in the upper 70s. South winds around 5 miles per hour. Friday, mostly cloudy in the morning, then partly cloudy with a slight chance of showers and thunderstorms in the afternoon. Highs in the lower 90s. Southwest winds around 5 miles per hour. Chance of rain 20%. Friday night, partly cloudy. Lows in the mid-70s. Southwest winds around 5 miles per hour. Saturday, mostly cloudy in the morning, then becoming partly cloudy. Highs in the mid-90s. Southwest winds around 5 miles per hour. Saturday night, mostly clear. Lows in the mid-70s. Southwest winds around 5 miles per hour. Sunday, mostly sunny. Hot with highs in the mid-90s. Sunday night, clear. Lows in the mid-70s. Monday, sunny, hot with highs in the upper 90s. Monday night, clear. Lows in the upper 70s. Tuesday, sunny, hot with highs in the upper 90s. Tuesday night, mostly clear. Lows in the upper 70s. Wednesday, mostly sunny. Hot with highs around 100. Heat index values up to 105 in the afternoon. Wednesday night, mostly clear. Lows in the upper 70s. Thursday, mostly sunny. Hot with highs in the mid-90s. 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Here's a look at local weather conditions as of 2 a.m. At the top of the hour, skies were partly cloudy in Shreveport. The temperature was 81 degrees at the regional airport. The dew point was 75, making the relative humidity 83%. Winds were south at 5 miles an hour. The pressure was 30.12 inches and steady. In Bossier City, at Barksdale Air Force Base, skies were partly cloudy, with a temperature of 79 degrees. The dew point was 76, making the relative humidity 92%. Winds were south at 6 miles an hour. The pressure was 30.12 inches and steady. And in downtown Shreveport, skies were mostly cloudy. The temperature was 82 degrees. And winds were south at 7 miles an hour. Once again in Shreveport, it was 81 degrees with partly cloudy skies at 2 a.m. Around the local area at 2 a.m., in Texarkana, cloudy and 78. Wind calm. El Dorado, mostly cloudy and 75.

Mississippi, clear and 75. Baton Rouge, partly cloudy and 80. And at Houston, mostly cloudy and 81 degrees. For the most current information, check us out on the web at www.weather.gov/sht. The Shreveport Climate Summary for yesterday, July 6. Yesterday's high temperature was 91 degrees. The normal high is 94. The record high is 107 degrees, which was set in 1875. Yesterday's low temperature was 71 degrees. The normal low is 74. The record low is 61 degrees, which was set in 1967. No precipitation fell yesterday, which leaves the monthly total at 4.73 inches. This is 2.76 inches above the normal amount of 1.97 inches for July. The total precipitation for the year still stands at 28.23 inches, which is 1.77 inches below normal. Sunrise today is at 6:20 a.m. and sunset is at 8:23 p.m. Now let's check on your local forecast. Rest of tonight, mostly cloudy. Near steady temperature in the upper 70s. South winds around 5 miles per hour. Friday, mostly cloudy in the morning, then partly cloudy with a slight chance of showers and thunderstorms in the afternoon. Highs in the lower 90s. Southwest winds around 5 miles per hour. Chance of rain 20%. Friday night, partly cloudy. Lows in the mid-70s. Southwest winds around 5 miles per hour. Saturday, mostly cloudy in the morning, then becoming partly cloudy. Highs in the mid-90s. Southwest winds around 5 miles per hour. Saturday night, mostly clear. Lows in the mid-70s. Southwest winds around 5 miles per hour. Sunday, mostly sunny. Hot with highs in the mid-90s. Sunday night, clear. Lows in the mid-70s. Monday, sunny, hot with highs in the upper 90s. Monday night, clear. Lows in the upper 70s. Tuesday, sunny, hot with highs in the upper 90s. Tuesday night, mostly clear. Lows in the upper 70s. Wednesday, mostly sunny. Hot with highs around 100. Heat index values up to 105 in the afternoon. Wednesday night, mostly clear. Lows in the upper 70s. Thursday, mostly sunny. Hot with highs in the mid-90s. 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Be sure to follow us on Facebook. Here's a look at local weather conditions as of 2 a.m. At the top of the hour, skies were partly cloudy in Shreveport. The temperature was 81 degrees at the regional airport. The dew point was 75, making the relative humidity 83%. Winds were south at 5 miles an hour. The pressure was 30.12 inches and steady. In Bossier City, at Barksdale Air Force Base, skies were partly cloudy, with a temperature of 79 degrees. The dew point was 76, making the relative humidity 92%. Winds were south at 6 miles an hour. The pressure was 30.12 inches and steady. And in downtown Shreveport, skies were mostly cloudy. The temperature was 82 degrees. And winds were south at 7 miles an hour. Once again in Shreveport, it was 81 degrees with partly cloudy skies at 2 a.m. This is your NOAA Weather Radio, station WXJ97, operating on a frequency of 162.400 MHz, providing the latest weather information on a 24-hour basis. 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Around the local area at 2 a.m., in Texarkana, cloudy and 78. Wind calm,

El Dorado, mostly cloudy and 75. Wind northwest at 3 miles an hour. Monroe, partly cloudy and 79. Wind calm. Natchitoches, partly cloudy and 78. Wind calm. Marshall, mostly cloudy and 75. Wind calm. And at Longview, mostly cloudy and 76 degrees. Wind calm. Elsewhere across the four-state area, over at Dallas, cloudy and 77. Oklahoma City, partly cloudy and 72. Little Rock, clear and 78. Jackson, Mississippi, clear and 75. Baton Rouge, partly cloudy and 80. And at Houston, mostly cloudy and 81 degrees. For the most current information, check us out on the web at www.weather.gov/sht. The Shreveport Climate Summary for yesterday, July 16, 2026. Yesterday's high temperature was 91 degrees. The normal high is 94. The record high is 107 degrees, which was set in 1875. Yesterday's low temperature was 71 degrees. The normal low is 74. The record low is 61 degrees, which was set in 1967. No precipitation fell yesterday, which leaves the monthly total at 4.73 inches. This is 2.76 inches above the normal amount of 1.97 inches for July. The total precipitation for the year still stands at 28.23 inches, which is 1.77 inches below normal. Sunrise today is at 6:20 a.m. and sunset is at 8:23 p.m. Now let's check on your local forecast. Rest of tonight, mostly cloudy. Near steady temperature in the upper 70s. South winds around 5 miles per hour. Friday, mostly cloudy in the morning, then partly cloudy with a slight chance of showers and thunderstorms in the afternoon. Highs in the lower 90s. Southwest winds around 5 miles per hour. Chance of rain 20%. Friday night, partly cloudy. Lows in the mid-70s. Southwest winds around 5 miles per hour. Saturday, mostly cloudy in the morning, then becoming partly cloudy. Highs in the mid-90s. Southwest winds around 5 miles per hour. Saturday night, mostly clear. Lows in the mid-70s. Southwest winds around 5 miles per hour. Sunday, mostly sunny. Hot with highs in the mid-90s. Sunday night, clear. Lows in the mid-70s. Monday, sunny, hot with highs in the upper 90s. Monday night, clear. Lows in the upper 70s. Tuesday, sunny, hot with highs in the upper 90s. Tuesday night, mostly clear. Lows in the upper 70s. Wednesday, mostly sunny. Hot with highs around 100. Heat index values up to 105 in the afternoon. Wednesday night, mostly clear. Lows in the upper 70s. Thursday, mostly sunny. Hot with highs in the mid-90s. 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Be sure to follow us on Facebook. Here's a look at local weather conditions as of 2 a.m. At the top of the hour, skies were partly cloudy in Shreveport. The temperature was 81 degrees at the regional airport. The dew point was 75, making the relative humidity 83%. Winds were south at 5 miles an hour. The pressure was 30.12 inches and steady. In Bossier City, at Barksdale Air Force Base, skies were partly cloudy, with a temperature of 79 degrees. The dew point was 76, making the relative humidity 92%. Winds were south at 6 miles an hour. The pressure was 30.12 inches and steady. And in downtown Shreveport, skies were mostly cloudy. The temperature was 82 degrees. And winds were south at 7 miles an hour.
Once again in Shreveport, it was 81 degrees with partly cloudy skies at 2 a.m. Around the local area at 2 a.m., in Texarkana, cloudy and 78. Wind calm. El Dorado, mostly cloudy and 75. Wind northwest at 3 miles an hour. Monroe, partly cloudy and 79. Wind calm. Natchitoches, partly cloudy and 78. Wind calm. Marshall, mostly cloudy and 75. Wind calm. And at Longview, mostly cloudy and 76 degrees. Wind calm. Elsewhere across the four-state area, over at Dallas, cloudy and 77. Oklahoma City, partly cloudy and 72. Little Rock, clear and 78. Jackson, Mississippi, clear and 75. Baton Rouge, partly cloudy and 80. And at Houston, mostly cloudy and 81 degrees. For the most current information, check us out on the web at www.weather.gov/SHP. The Shreveport Climate Summary for yesterday, July 16, 2026. Yesterday's high temperature was 91 degrees. The normal high is 94. The record high is 107 degrees, which was set in 1875. Yesterday's low temperature was 71 degrees. The normal low is 74. The record low is 61 degrees, which was set in 1967. No precipitation fell yesterday, which leaves the monthly total at 4.73 inches. This is 2.76 inches above the normal amount of 1.97 inches for July. The total precipitation for the year still stands at 28.23 inches, which is 1.77 inches below normal. Sunrise today is at 6:20 a.m. and sunset is at 8:23 p.m. Here is your area's open water boating forecast. Wind gusts may be higher. Rest of tonight, a 20% chance of showers and thunderstorms. Mostly cloudy. Highs in the lower 90s. Lows in the mid-70s. Southwest winds 5 to 10 miles per hour. Saturday, mostly cloudy in the morning then clearing. Highs in the mid-90s. Southwest winds 10 to 15 miles per hour. Saturday night, mostly clear. Lows in the mid-70s. Southwest winds 5 to 10 miles per hour. Sunday, mostly sunny. Highs in the mid-90s. Southwest winds 5 to 10 miles per hour. Sunday night, clear. Lows in the mid-70s. Southwest winds 5 to 10 miles per hour. Monday, sunny. Highs in the upper 90s. Monday night, clear. Lows in the upper 70s. Tuesday, sunny. Highs around 100. Tuesday night, mostly clear. Lows in the upper 70s. Wednesday, mostly sunny. Highs around 101. Wednesday night, mostly clear. Lows in the upper 70s. Thursday, mostly sunny. Highs in the upper 90s. Thursday night, mostly clear. Lows in the mid-70s. Friday, mostly sunny. Highs in the mid-90s. Now let's check on your local forecast. Rest of tonight, mostly cloudy. Near steady temperature in the upper 70s. South winds around 5 miles per hour. Friday, mostly cloudy in the morning, then partly cloudy with a slight chance of showers and thunderstorms in the afternoon. Highs in the lower 90s. Southwest winds around 5 miles per hour. Chance of rain 20%. Friday night, partly cloudy. Lows in the mid-70s. Southwest winds around 5 miles per hour. Saturday, mostly cloudy in the morning, then becoming partly cloudy. Highs in the mid-90s. Southwest winds around 5 miles per hour. Saturday night, mostly clear. Lows in the mid-70s. Southwest winds around 5 miles per hour. Sunday, mostly sunny.
hot with highs in the mid-90s. Sunday night, clear. Lows in the mid-70s. Monday, sunny, hot with highs in the upper 90s. Monday night, clear. Lows in the upper 70s. Tuesday, sunny, hot with highs in the upper 90s. Tuesday night, mostly clear. Lows in the upper 70s. Wednesday, mostly sunny. Hot with highs around 100. Heat index values up to 105 in the afternoon. Wednesday night, mostly clear. Lows in the upper 70s. Thursday, mostly sunny. Hot with highs in the mid-90s. 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Be sure to follow us on Facebook. Here's a look at local weather conditions as of 2 a.m. At the top of the hour, skies were partly cloudy in Shreveport. The temperature was 81 degrees at the regional airport. The dew point was 75, making the relative humidity 83%. Winds were south at 5 miles an hour. The pressure was 30.12 inches and steady. In Bossier City, at Barksdale Air Force Base, skies were partly cloudy, with a temperature of 79 degrees. The dew point was 76, making the relative humidity 92%. Winds were south at 6 miles an hour. The pressure was 30.12 inches and steady. And in downtown Shreveport, skies were mostly cloudy. The temperature was 82 degrees. And winds were south at 7 miles an hour. Once again in Shreveport, it was 81 degrees with partly cloudy skies at 2 a.m. Around the local area at 2 a.m., in Texarkana, cloudy and 78. Wind calm. El Dorado, mostly cloudy and 75. Wind northwest at 3 miles an hour. Monroe, partly cloudy and 79. Wind calm. Natchitoches, partly cloudy and 78. Wind calm. Marshall, mostly cloudy and 75. Wind calm. And at Longview, mostly cloudy and 76 degrees. Wind calm. Elsewhere across the four-state area, over at Dallas, cloudy and 77. Oklahoma City, partly cloudy and 72. Little Rock, clear and 78. Jackson, Mississippi, clear and 75. Baton Rouge, partly cloudy and 80. And at Houston, mostly cloudy and 81 degrees. For the most current information, check us out on the web at www.weather.gov/SHT. The Shreveport Climate Summary for yesterday, July 16, 2026. Yesterday's high temperature was 91 degrees. The normal high is 94. The record high is 107 degrees, which was set in 1875. Yesterday's low temperature was 71 degrees. The normal low is 74. The record low is 61 degrees, which was set in 1967. No precipitation fell yesterday, which leaves the monthly total at 4.73 inches. This is 2.76 inches above the normal amount of 1.97 inches for July. The total precipitation for the year still stands at 28.23 inches, which is 1.77 inches below normal. Sunrise today is at 6:20 a.m. and sunset is at 8:23 p.m. This is your NOAA Weather Radio, station WXJ97, operating on a frequency of 162.400 MHz, providing the latest weather information on a 24-hour basis. 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Now let's check on your local forecast. Rest of tonight, mostly cloudy. Near steady temperature in the upper 70s. South winds around 5 miles per hour. Friday, mostly cloudy in the morning,
then partly cloudy with a slight chance of showers and thunderstorms in the afternoon. Highs in the lower 90s. Southwest winds around 5 miles per hour. Chance of rain 20%. Friday night, partly cloudy. Lows in the mid-70s. Southwest winds around 5 miles per hour. Saturday, mostly cloudy in the morning, then becoming partly cloudy. Highs in the mid-90s. Southwest winds around 5 miles per hour. Saturday night, mostly clear. Lows in the mid-70s. Southwest winds around 5 miles per hour. Sunday, mostly sunny. Hot with highs in the mid-90s. Sunday night, clear. Lows in the mid-70s. Monday, sunny, hot with highs in the upper 90s. Monday night, clear. Lows in the upper 70s. Tuesday, sunny, hot with highs in the upper 90s. Tuesday night, mostly clear. Lows in the upper 70s. Wednesday, mostly sunny. Hot with highs around 100. Heat index values up to 105 in the afternoon. Wednesday night, mostly clear. Lows in the upper 70s. Thursday, mostly sunny. Hot with highs in the mid-90s. 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Be sure to follow us on Facebook. Here's a look at local weather conditions as of 2 a.m. At the top of the hour, skies were partly cloudy in Shreveport. The temperature was 81 degrees at the regional airport. The dew point was 75, making the relative humidity 83%. Winds were south at 5 miles an hour. The pressure was 30.12 inches and steady. In Bossier City, at Barksdale Air Force Base, skies were partly cloudy, with a temperature of 79 degrees. The dew point was 76, making the relative humidity 92%. Winds were south at 6 miles an hour. The pressure was 30.12 inches and steady. And in downtown Shreveport, skies were mostly cloudy. The temperature was 82 degrees. And winds were south at 7 miles an hour. Once again in Shreveport, it was 81 degrees with partly cloudy skies at 2 a.m. Around the local area at 2 a.m., in Texarkana, cloudy and 78. Wind calm. El Dorado, mostly cloudy and 75. Wind northwest at 3 miles an hour. Monroe, partly cloudy and 79. Wind calm. Natchitoches, partly cloudy and 78. Wind calm. Marshall, mostly cloudy and 75. Wind calm. And at Longview, mostly cloudy and 76 degrees. Wind calm. Elsewhere across the four-state area, over at Dallas, cloudy and 77. Oklahoma City, partly cloudy and 72. Little Rock, clear and 78. Jackson, Mississippi, clear and 75. Baton Rouge, partly cloudy and 80. And at Houston, mostly cloudy and 81 degrees. For the most current information, check us out on the web at www.weather.gov/SHT. The Shreveport Climate Summary for yesterday, July 16, 2026. Yesterday's high temperature was 91 degrees. The normal high is 94. The record high is 107 degrees, which was set in 1875. Yesterday's low temperature was 71 degrees. The normal low is 74. The record low is 61 degrees, which was set in 1967. No precipitation fell yesterday, which leaves the monthly total at 4.73 inches. This is 2.76 inches above the normal amount of 1.97 inches for July. The total precipitation for the year still stands at 28.23 inches, which is 1.77 inches below normal. Sunrise today is at 6:20 a.m. and sunset is at 8:23 p.m.
Now let's check on your local forecast. Rest of tonight, mostly cloudy. Near steady temperature in the upper 70s. South winds around 5 miles per hour. Friday, mostly cloudy in the morning, then partly cloudy with a slight chance of showers and thunderstorms in the afternoon. Highs in the lower 90s. Southwest winds around 5 miles per hour. Chance of rain 20%. Friday night, partly cloudy. Lows in the mid-70s. Southwest winds around 5 miles per hour. Saturday, mostly cloudy in the morning, then becoming partly cloudy. Highs in the mid-90s. Southwest winds around 5 miles per hour. Saturday night, mostly clear. Lows in the mid-70s. Southwest winds around 5 miles per hour. Sunday, mostly sunny. Hot with highs in the mid-90s. Sunday night, clear. Lows in the mid-70s. Monday, sunny, hot with highs in the upper 90s. Monday night, clear. Lows in the upper 70s. Tuesday, sunny, hot with highs in the upper 90s. Tuesday night, mostly clear. Lows in the upper 70s. Wednesday, mostly sunny. Hot with highs around 100. Heat index values up to 105 in the afternoon. Wednesday night, mostly clear. Lows in the upper 70s. Thursday, mostly sunny. Hot with highs in the mid-90s. 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Be sure to follow us on Facebook. Here's a look at local weather conditions as of 3 a.m. At the top of the hour, skies were partly cloudy in Shreveport. The temperature was 79 degrees at the regional airport. The dew point was 75, making the relative humidity 89%. Winds were south at 6 miles an hour. The pressure was 30.12 inches and steady. In Bossier City, at Barksdale Air Force Base, skies were partly cloudy, with a temperature of 81 degrees. The dew point was 75, making the relative humidity 82%. Winds were south at 7 miles an hour. The pressure was 30.12 inches and steady. And in downtown Shreveport, skies were partly cloudy. The temperature was 81 degrees. And winds were south at 8 miles an hour. Once again in Shreveport, it was 79 degrees with partly cloudy skies at 3 a.m. Around the local area at 3 a.m., in Texarkana, cloudy and 78. Wind calm. El Dorado, partly cloudy and 74. Wind calm. Monroe, partly cloudy and 79. Wind south at 3 miles an hour. Natchitoches, clear and 76. Wind calm. Marshall, mostly cloudy and 75. Wind calm. And at Longview, cloudy and 76 degrees. Wind south at 5 miles an hour. Elsewhere across the four-state area, over at Dallas, cloudy and 78. Oklahoma City, partly cloudy and 71. Little Rock, clear and 77. Jackson, Mississippi, clear and 74. Baton Rouge, partly cloudy and 79. And at Houston, mostly cloudy and 80 degrees. For the most current information, check us out on the web at www.weather.gov/sht. The Shreveport Climate Summary for yesterday, July 16, 2026. Yesterday's high temperature was 91 degrees. The normal high is 94. The record high is 107 degrees, which was set in 1875. Yesterday's low temperature was 71 degrees. The normal low is 74. The record low is 61 degrees, which was set in 1967. No precipitation fell yesterday, which leaves the monthly total at 4.73 inches. This is 2.76 inches above the normal amount of 1.97 inches for July.
The total precipitation for the year still stands at 28.23 inches, which is 1.77 inches below normal. Sunrise today is at 6:20 a.m. and sunset is at 8:23 p.m. Now let's check on your local forecast. Rest of tonight, mostly cloudy. Near steady temperature in the upper 70s. South winds around 5 miles per hour. Friday, mostly cloudy in the morning, then partly cloudy with a slight chance of showers and thunderstorms in the afternoon. Highs in the lower 90s. Southwest winds around 5 miles per hour. Chance of rain 20%. Friday night, partly cloudy. Lows in the mid-70s. Southwest winds around 5 miles per hour. Saturday, mostly cloudy in the morning, then becoming partly cloudy. Highs in the mid-90s. Southwest winds around 5 miles per hour. Saturday night, mostly clear. Lows in the mid-70s. Southwest winds around 5 miles per hour. Sunday, mostly sunny. Hot with highs in the mid-90s. Sunday night, clear. Lows in the mid-70s. Monday, sunny, hot with highs in the upper 90s. Monday night, clear. Lows in the upper 70s. Tuesday, sunny, hot with highs in the upper 90s. Tuesday night, mostly clear. Lows in the upper 70s. Wednesday, mostly sunny. Hot with highs around 100. Heat index values up to 105 in the afternoon. Wednesday night, mostly clear. Lows in the upper 70s. Thursday, mostly sunny. Hot with highs in the mid-90s. 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Be sure to follow us on Facebook. Here's a look at local weather conditions as of 3 a.m. At the top of the hour, skies were partly cloudy in Shreveport. The temperature was 79 degrees at the regional airport. The dew point was 75, making the relative humidity 89%. Winds were south at 6 miles an hour. The pressure was 30.12 inches and steady. In Bossier City, at Barksdale Air Force Base, skies were partly cloudy, with a temperature of 81 degrees. The dew point was 75, making the relative humidity 82%. Winds were south at 7 miles an hour. The pressure was 30.12 inches and steady. And in downtown Shreveport, skies were partly cloudy. The temperature was 81 degrees. And winds were south at 8 miles an hour. Once again in Shreveport, it was 79 degrees with partly cloudy skies at 3 a.m. Around the local area at 3 a.m., in Texarkana, cloudy and 78. Wind calm. El Dorado, partly cloudy and 74. Wind calm. Monroe, partly cloudy and 79. Wind south at 3 miles an hour. Natchitoches, clear and 76. Wind calm. Marshall, mostly cloudy and 75. Wind calm. And at Longview, cloudy and 76 degrees. Wind south at 5 miles an hour. Elsewhere across the four-state area, over at Dallas, cloudy and 78. Oklahoma City, partly cloudy and 71. Little Rock, clear and 77. Jackson, Mississippi, clear and 74. Baton Rouge, partly cloudy and 79. And at Houston, mostly cloudy and 80 degrees. 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
WS Shreveport. The Shreveport climate summary for yesterday, July 16, 2026. Yesterday's high temperature was 91 degrees. The normal high is 94. The record high is 107 degrees, which was set in 1875. Yesterday's low temperature was 71 degrees. The normal low is 74. The record low is 61 degrees, which was set in 1967. No precipitation fell yesterday, which leaves the monthly total at 4.73 inches. This is 2.76 inches above the normal amount of 1.97 inches for July. The total precipitation for the year still stands at 28.23 inches, which is 1.77 inches below normal. Sunrise today is at 6:20 a.m. and sunset is at 8:23 p.m. Now let's check on your local forecast. Rest of tonight, mostly cloudy. Near steady temperature in the upper 70s. South winds around 5 miles per hour. Friday, mostly cloudy in the morning, then partly cloudy with a slight chance of showers and thunderstorms in the afternoon. Highs in the lower 90s. Southwest winds around 5 miles per hour. Chance of rain 20%. Friday night, partly cloudy. Lows in the mid-70s. Southwest winds around 5 miles per hour. Saturday, mostly cloudy in the morning, then becoming partly cloudy. Highs in the mid-90s. Southwest winds around 5 miles per hour. Saturday night, mostly clear. Lows in the mid-70s. Southwest winds around 5 miles per hour. Sunday, mostly sunny. Hot with highs in the mid-90s. Sunday night, clear. Lows in the mid-70s. Monday, sunny, hot with highs in the upper 90s. Monday night, clear. Lows in the upper 70s. Tuesday, sunny, hot with highs in the upper 90s. Tuesday night, mostly clear. Lows in the upper 70s. Wednesday, mostly sunny. Hot with highs around 100. Heat index values up to 105 in the afternoon. Wednesday night, mostly clear. Lows in the upper 70s. Thursday, mostly sunny. Hot with highs in the mid-90s. 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Be sure to follow us on Facebook. Here's a look at local weather conditions as of 3 a.m. At the top of the hour, skies were partly cloudy in Shreveport. The temperature was 79 degrees at the regional airport. The dew point was 75, making the relative humidity 89%. Winds were south at 6 miles an hour. The pressure was 30.12 inches and steady. In Bossier City, at Barksdale Air Force Base, skies were partly cloudy, with a temperature of 81 degrees. The dew point was 75, making the relative humidity 82%. Winds were south at 7 miles an hour. The pressure was 30.12 inches and steady. And in downtown Shreveport, skies were partly cloudy. The temperature was 81 degrees. And winds were south at 8 miles an hour. Once again in Shreveport, it was 79 degrees with partly cloudy skies at 3 a.m. Around the local area at 3 a.m., in Texarkana, cloudy and 78. Wind calm. El Dorado, partly cloudy and 74. Wind calm. Monroe, partly cloudy and 79. Wind south at 3 miles an hour. Natchitoches, clear and 76. Wind calm. Marshall, mostly cloudy and 75. Wind calm. And at Longview, cloudy and 76 degrees. Wind south at 5 miles an hour. Elsewhere across the four-state area, over at Dallas, cloudy and 78. Oklahoma City, partly cloudy and 71. Little Rock, clear and 77.
Jackson, Mississippi, clear and 74. Baton Rouge, partly cloudy and 79. And at Houston, mostly cloudy and 80 degrees. For the most current information, check us out on the web at www.weather.gov/SHP. The Shreveport Climate Summary for yesterday, July 16, 2026. Yesterday's high temperature was 91 degrees. The normal high is 94. The record high is 107 degrees, which was set in 1875. Yesterday's low temperature was 71 degrees. The normal low is 74. The record low is 61 degrees, which was set in 1967. No precipitation fell yesterday, which leaves the monthly total at 4.73 inches. This is 2.76 inches above the normal amount of 1.97 inches for July. The total precipitation for the year still stands at 28.23 inches, which is 1.77 inches below normal. Sunrise today is at 6:20 a.m. and sunset is at 8:23 p.m. Now let's check on your local forecast. Rest of tonight, mostly cloudy. Near steady temperature in the upper 70s. South winds around 5 miles per hour. Friday, mostly cloudy in the morning, then partly cloudy with a slight chance of showers and thunderstorms in the afternoon. Highs in the lower 90s. Southwest winds around 5 miles per hour. Chance of rain 20%. Friday night, partly cloudy. Lows in the mid-70s. Southwest winds around 5 miles per hour. Saturday, mostly cloudy in the morning, then becoming partly cloudy. Highs in the mid-90s. Southwest winds around 5 miles per hour. Saturday night, mostly clear. Lows in the mid-70s. Southwest winds around 5 miles per hour. Sunday, mostly sunny. Hot with highs in the mid-90s. Sunday night, clear. Lows in the mid-70s. Monday, sunny, hot with highs in the upper 90s. Monday night, clear. Lows in the upper 70s. Tuesday, sunny, hot with highs in the upper 90s. Tuesday night, mostly clear. Lows in the upper 70s. Wednesday, mostly sunny. Hot with highs around 100. Heat index values up to 105 in the afternoon. Wednesday night, mostly clear. Lows in the upper 70s. Thursday, mostly sunny. Hot with highs in the mid-90s. Here is your area's open water boating forecast. Wind gusts may be higher. Rest of tonight, a 20% chance of showers and thunderstorms. Mostly cloudy. Highs in the lower 90s. Lows in the mid-70s. Southwest winds 5 to 10 miles per hour. Saturday, mostly cloudy in the morning then clearing. Highs in the mid-90s. Southwest winds 10 to 15 miles per hour. Saturday night, mostly clear. Lows in the mid-70s. Southwest winds 5 to 10 miles per hour. Sunday, mostly sunny. Highs in the mid-90s. Southwest winds 5 to 10 miles per hour. Sunday night, clear. Lows in the mid-70s. Southwest winds 5 to 10 miles per hour. Monday, sunny. Highs in the upper 90s. Monday night, clear. Lows in the upper 70s. Tuesday, sunny. Highs around 100. Tuesday night, mostly clear. Lows in the upper 70s. Wednesday, mostly sunny. Highs around 101. Wednesday night, mostly clear. Lows in the upper 70s. Thursday, mostly sunny. Highs in the upper 90s. Thursday night, mostly clear. Lows in the mid-70s. Friday, mostly sunny. Highs in the mid-90s. 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
Be sure to follow us on Facebook. Here's a look at local weather conditions as of 3 a.m. At the top of the hour, skies were partly cloudy in Shreveport. As of 3 a.m. At the top of the hour, skies were partly cloudy in Shreveport. The temperature was 79 degrees at the regional airport. The dew point was 75, making the relative humidity 89%. Winds were south at 6 miles an hour. The pressure was 30.12 inches and steady. In Bossier City, at Barksdale Air Force Base, skies were partly cloudy, with a temperature of 81 degrees. The dew point was 75, making the relative humidity 82%. Winds were south at 7 miles an hour. The pressure was 30.12 inches and steady. And in downtown Shreveport, skies were partly cloudy. The temperature was 81 degrees. And winds were south at 8 miles an hour. Once again in Shreveport, it was 79 degrees with partly cloudy skies at 3 a.m. Around the local area at 3 a.m., in Texarkana, cloudy and 78. Wind calm. El Dorado, partly cloudy and 74. Wind calm. Monroe, partly cloudy and 79. Wind south at 3 miles an hour. Natchitoches, clear and 76. Wind calm. Marshall, mostly cloudy and 75. Wind calm. And at Longview, cloudy and 76 degrees. Wind south at 5 miles an hour. Elsewhere across the four-state area, over at Dallas, cloudy and 78. Oklahoma City, partly cloudy and 71. Little Rock, clear and 77. Jackson, Mississippi, clear and 74. Baton Rouge, partly cloudy and 79. And at Houston, mostly cloudy and 80 degrees. For the most current information, check us out on the web at www.weather.gov/SHT. The Shreveport Climate Summary for yesterday, July 16, 2026. Yesterday's high temperature was 91 degrees. The normal high is 94. The record high is 107 degrees, which was set in 1875. Yesterday's low temperature was 71 degrees. The normal low is 74. The record low is 61 degrees, which was set in 1967. No precipitation fell yesterday, which leaves the monthly total at 4.73 inches. This is 2.76 inches above the normal amount of 1.97 inches for July. The total precipitation for the year still stands at 28.23 inches, which is 1.77 inches below normal. Sunrise today is at 6:20 a.m. and sunset is at 8:23 p.m. Now let's check on your local forecast. Rest of tonight, mostly cloudy. Near steady temperature in the upper 70s. South winds around 5 miles per hour. Friday, mostly cloudy in the morning, then partly cloudy with a slight chance of showers and thunderstorms in the afternoon. Highs in the lower 90s. Southwest winds around 5 miles per hour. Chance of rain 20%. Friday night, partly cloudy. Lows in the mid-70s. Southwest winds around 5 miles per hour. Saturday, mostly cloudy in the morning, then becoming partly cloudy. Highs in the mid-90s. Southwest winds around 5 miles per hour. Saturday night, mostly clear. Lows in the mid-70s. Southwest winds around 5 miles per hour. Sunday, mostly sunny. Hot with highs in the mid-90s. Sunday night, clear. Lows in the mid-70s. Monday, sunny, hot with highs in the upper 90s. Monday night, clear. Lows in the upper 70s. Tuesday, sunny, hot with highs in the upper 90s. Tuesday night, mostly clear. Lows in the upper 70s. Wednesday, mostly sunny. Hot with highs around 100. Heat index values up to 105 in the afternoon.
Wednesday night, mostly clear. Lows in the upper 70s. Thursday, mostly sunny. Hot with highs in the mid-90s.

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Be sure to follow us on Facebook. Here's a look at local weather conditions as of 3 a.m. At the top of the hour, skies were partly cloudy in Shreveport. The temperature was 79 degrees at the regional airport. The dew point was 75, making the relative humidity 89%. Winds were south at 6 miles an hour. The pressure was 30.12 inches and steady. In Bossier City, at Barksdale Air Force Base, skies were partly cloudy, with a temperature of 81 degrees. The dew point was 75, making the relative humidity 82%. Winds were south at 7 miles an hour. The pressure was 30.12 inches and steady. And in downtown Shreveport, skies were partly cloudy. The temperature was 81 degrees. And winds were south at 8 miles an hour. Once again in Shreveport, it was 79 degrees with partly cloudy skies at 3 a.m. Around the local area at 3 a.m., in Texarkana, cloudy and 78. Wind calm. El Dorado, partly cloudy and 74. Wind calm. Monroe, partly cloudy and 79. Wind south at 3 miles an hour. Natchitoches, clear and 76. Wind calm. Marshall, mostly cloudy and 75. Wind calm. And at Longview, cloudy and 76 degrees. Wind south at 5 miles an hour. Elsewhere across the four-state area, over at Dallas, cloudy and 78. Oklahoma City, partly cloudy and 71. Little Rock, clear and 77. Jackson, Mississippi, clear and 74. Baton Rouge, partly cloudy and 79. And at Houston, mostly cloudy and 80 degrees. For the most current information, check us out on the web at www.weather.gov/SHT. The Shreveport Climate Summary for yesterday, July 16, 2026. Yesterday's high temperature was 91 degrees. The normal high is 94. The record high is 107 degrees, which was set in 1875. Yesterday's low temperature was 71 degrees. The normal low is 74. The record low is 61 degrees, which was set in 1967. No precipitation fell yesterday, which leaves the monthly total at 4.73 inches. This is 2.76 inches above the normal amount of 1.97 inches for July. The total precipitation for the year still stands at 28.23 inches, which is 1.77 inches below normal. Sunrise today is at 6:20 a.m. and sunset is at 8:23 p.m. Now let's check on your local forecast. Rest of tonight, mostly cloudy. Near steady temperature in the upper 70s. South winds around 5 miles per hour. Friday, mostly cloudy in the morning, then partly cloudy with a slight chance of showers and thunderstorms in the afternoon. Highs in the lower 90s. Southwest winds around 5 miles per hour. Chance of rain 20%. Friday night, partly cloudy. Lows in the mid-70s. Southwest winds around 5 miles per hour. Saturday, mostly cloudy in the morning, then becoming partly cloudy. Highs in the mid-90s. Southwest winds around 5 miles per hour. Saturday night, mostly clear. Lows in the mid-70s. Southwest winds around 5 miles per hour. Sunday, mostly sunny. Hot with highs in the mid-90s.

Sunday night, clear. Lows in the mid-70s. Monday, sunny, hot with highs in the upper 90s. Monday night, clear. Lows in the upper 70s. Tuesday, sunny, hot with highs in the upper 90s. Tuesday night, mostly clear. Lows in the upper 70s. Wednesday, mostly sunny. Hot with highs around 100. Heat index values up to 105 in the afternoon. Wednesday night, mostly clear. Lows in the upper 70s. Thursday, mostly sunny. Hot with highs in the mid-90s. 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Be sure to follow us on Facebook. Here's a look at local weather conditions as of 3 a.m. At the top of the hour, skies were partly cloudy in Shreveport. The temperature was 79 degrees at the regional airport. The dew point was 75, making the relative humidity 89%. Winds were south at 6 miles an hour. The pressure was 30.12 inches and steady. In Bossier City, at Barksdale Air Force Base, skies were partly cloudy, with a temperature of 81 degrees. The dew point was 75, making the relative humidity 82%. Winds were south at 7 miles an hour. The pressure was 30.12 inches and steady. And in downtown Shreveport, skies were partly cloudy. The temperature was 81 degrees. And winds were south at 8 miles an hour. Once again in Shreveport, it was 79 degrees with partly cloudy skies at 3 a.m. Around the local area at 3 a.m., in Texarkana, cloudy and 78. Wind calm. El Dorado, partly cloudy and 74. Wind calm. Monroe, partly cloudy and 79. Wind south at 3 miles an hour. Natchitoches, clear and 76. Wind calm. Marshall, mostly cloudy and 75. Wind calm. And at Longview, cloudy and 76 degrees. Wind south at 5 miles an hour. Elsewhere across the four-state area, over at Dallas, cloudy and 78. Oklahoma City, partly cloudy and 71. Little Rock, clear and 77. Jackson, Mississippi, clear and 74. Baton Rouge, partly cloudy and 79. And at Houston, mostly cloudy and 80 degrees. For the most current information, check us out on the web at www.weather.gov/sht. The Shreveport Climate Summary for yesterday, July 16, 2026. Yesterday's high temperature was 91 degrees. The normal high is 94. The record high is 107 degrees, which was set in 1875. Yesterday's low temperature was 71 degrees. The normal low is 74. The record low is 61 degrees, which was set in 1967. No precipitation fell yesterday, which leaves the monthly total at 4.73 inches. This is 2.76 inches above the normal amount of 1.97 inches for July. The total precipitation for the year still stands at 28.23 inches, which is 1.77 inches below normal. Sunrise today is at 6:20 a.m. and sunset is at 8:23 p.m. Now let's check on your local forecast. Rest of tonight, mostly cloudy. Near steady temperature in the upper 70s. South winds around 5 miles per hour. Friday, mostly cloudy in the morning, then partly cloudy with a slight chance of showers and thunderstorms in the afternoon. Highs in the lower 90s. Southwest winds around 5 miles per hour. Chance of rain 20%. Friday night, partly cloudy. Lows in the mid-70s. Southwest winds around 5 miles per hour. Saturday, mostly cloudy in the morning, then becoming partly cloudy. Highs in the mid-90s. Southwest winds around 5 miles per hour.

around 100. Heat index values up to 105 in the afternoon. Wednesday night, mostly clear. Lows in the upper 70s. Thursday, mostly sunny. Hot with highs in the mid-90s. 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Be sure to follow us on Facebook. Here's a look at local weather conditions as of 3 a.m. At the top of the hour, skies were partly cloudy in Shreveport. The temperature was 79 degrees at the regional airport. The dew point was 75, making the relative humidity 89%. Winds were south at 6 miles an hour. The pressure was 30.12 inches and steady. In Bossier City, at Barksdale Air Force Base, skies were partly cloudy, with a temperature of 81 degrees. The dew point was 75, making the relative humidity 82%. Winds were south at 7 miles an hour. The pressure was 30.12 inches and steady. And in downtown Shreveport, skies were partly cloudy. The temperature was 81 degrees. And winds were south at 8 miles an hour. Once again in Shreveport, it was 79 degrees with partly cloudy skies at 3 a.m. Around the local area at 3 a.m., in Texarkana, cloudy and 78. Wind calm. El Dorado, partly cloudy and 74. Wind calm. Monroe, partly cloudy and 79. Wind south at 3 miles an hour. Natchitoches, clear and 76. Wind calm. Marshall, mostly cloudy and 75. Wind calm. And at Longview, cloudy and 76 degrees. Wind south at 5 miles an hour. Elsewhere across the four-state area, over at Dallas, cloudy and 78. Oklahoma City, partly cloudy and 71. Little Rock, clear and 77. Jackson, Mississippi, clear and 74. Baton Rouge, partly cloudy and 79. And at Houston, mostly cloudy and 80 degrees. For the most current information, check us out on the web at www.weather.gov/sht. The Shreveport Climate Summary for yesterday, July 16, 2026. Yesterday's high temperature was 91 degrees. The normal high is 94. The record high is 107 degrees, which was set in 1875. Yesterday's low temperature was 71 degrees. The normal low is 74. The record low is 61 degrees, which was set in 1967. No precipitation fell yesterday, which leaves the monthly total at 4.73 inches. This is 2.76 inches above the normal amount of 1.97 inches for July. The total precipitation for the year still stands at 28.23 inches, which is 1.77 inches below normal. Sunrise today is at 6:20 a.m. and sunset is at 8:23 p.m. This is your NOAA Weather Radio, station WXJ97, operating on a frequency of 162.400 MHz, providing the latest weather information on a 24-hour basis. 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Now let's check on your local forecast. Rest of tonight, mostly cloudy. Near steady temperature in the upper 70s. South winds around 5 miles per hour. Friday, mostly cloudy in the morning, then partly cloudy with a slight chance of showers and thunderstorms in the afternoon. Highs in the lower 90s. Southwest winds around 5 miles per hour. Chance of rain 20%. Friday night, partly cloudy. Lows in the mid-70s. Southwest winds around 5 miles per hour. Saturday, mostly cloudy in the morning, then becoming partly cloudy. Highs in the mid-90s.

West winds around 5 miles per hour. Saturday night, mostly clear. Lows in the mid-70s. Southwest winds around 5 miles per hour. Sunday, mostly sunny. Hot with highs in the mid-90s. Sunday night, clear. Lows in the mid-70s. Monday, sunny, hot with highs in the upper 90s. Monday night, clear. Lows in the upper 70s. Tuesday, sunny, hot with highs in the upper 90s. Tuesday night, mostly clear. Lows in the upper 70s. Wednesday, mostly sunny. Hot with highs around 100. Heat index values up to 105 in the afternoon. Wednesday night, mostly clear. Lows in the upper 70s. Thursday, mostly sunny. Hot with highs in the mid-90s. 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Be sure to follow us on Facebook. Here's a look at local weather conditions as of 3 a.m. At the top of the hour, skies were partly cloudy in Shreveport. The temperature was 79 degrees at the regional airport. The dew point was 75, making the relative humidity 89%. Winds were south at 6 miles an hour. The pressure was 30.12 inches and steady. In Bossier City, at Barksdale Air Force Base, skies were partly cloudy, with a temperature of 81 degrees. The dew point was 75, making the relative humidity 82%. Winds were south at 7 miles an hour. The pressure was 30.12 inches and steady. And in downtown Shreveport, skies were partly cloudy. The temperature was 81 degrees. And winds were south at 8 miles an hour. Once again in Shreveport, it was 79 degrees with partly cloudy skies at 3 a.m. Around the local area at 3 a.m., in Texarkana, cloudy and 78. Wind calm. El Dorado, partly cloudy and 74. Wind calm. Monroe, partly cloudy and 79. Wind south at 3 miles an hour. Natchitoches, clear and 76. Wind calm. Marshall, mostly cloudy and 75. Wind calm. And at Longview, cloudy and 76 degrees. Wind south at 5 miles an hour. Elsewhere across the four-state area, over at Dallas, cloudy and 78. Oklahoma City, partly cloudy and 71. Little Rock, clear and 77. Jackson, Mississippi, clear and 74. Baton Rouge, partly cloudy and 79. And at Houston, mostly cloudy and 80 degrees. For the most current information, check us out on the web at www.weather.gov/sht. The Shreveport Climate Summary for yesterday, July 16, 2026. Yesterday's high temperature was 91 degrees. The normal high is 94. The record high is 107 degrees, which was set in 1875. Yesterday's low temperature was 71 degrees. The normal low is 74. The record low is 61 degrees, which was set in 1967. No precipitation fell yesterday, which leaves the monthly total at 4.73 inches. This is 2.76 inches above the normal amount of 1.97 inches for July. The total precipitation for the year still stands at 28.23 inches, which is 1.77 inches below normal. Sunrise today is at 6:20 a.m. and sunset is at 8:23 p.m. Now let's check on your local forecast. Rest of tonight, mostly cloudy. Near steady temperature in the upper 70s. South winds around 5 miles per hour. Friday, mostly cloudy in the morning, then partly cloudy with a slight chance of showers and thunderstorms in the afternoon. Highs in the lower 90s. Southwest winds around 5 miles per hour. Chance of rain 20%. Friday night, partly cloudy.
lows in the mid-70s. Southwest winds around 5 miles per hour. Saturday, mostly cloudy in the morning, then becoming partly cloudy. Highs in the mid-90s. Southwest winds around 5 miles per hour. Saturday night, mostly clear. Lows in the mid-70s. Southwest winds around 5 miles per hour. Sunday, mostly sunny. Hot with highs in the mid-90s. Sunday night, clear. Lows in the mid-70s. Monday, sunny, hot with highs in the upper 90s. Monday night, clear. Lows in the upper 70s. Tuesday, sunny, hot with highs in the upper 90s. Tuesday night, mostly clear. Lows in the upper 70s. Wednesday, mostly sunny. Hot with highs around 100. Heat index values up to 105 in the afternoon. Wednesday night, mostly clear. Lows in the upper 70s. Thursday, mostly sunny. Hot with highs in the mid-90s. Here is your area's open water boating forecast. Wind gusts may be higher. Rest of tonight, a 20% chance of showers and thunderstorms. Mostly cloudy. Highs in the lower 90s. Lows in the mid-70s. Southwest winds 5 to 10 miles per hour. Saturday, mostly cloudy in the morning then clearing. Highs in the mid-90s. Southwest winds 10 to 15 miles per hour. Saturday night, mostly clear. Lows in the mid-70s. Southwest winds 5 to 10 miles per hour. Sunday, mostly sunny. Highs in the mid-90s. Southwest winds 5 to 10 miles per hour. Sunday night, clear. Lows in the mid-70s. Southwest winds 5 to 10 miles per hour. Monday, sunny. Highs in the upper 90s. Monday night, clear. Lows in the upper 70s. Tuesday, sunny. Highs around 100. Tuesday night, mostly clear. Lows in the upper 70s. Wednesday, mostly sunny. Highs around 101. Wednesday night, mostly clear. Lows in the upper 70s. Thursday, mostly sunny. Highs in the upper 90s. Thursday night, mostly clear. Lows in the mid-70s. Friday, mostly sunny. Highs in the mid-90s. 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Be sure to follow us on Facebook. Here's a look at local weather conditions as of 3 a.m. At the top of the hour, skies were partly cloudy in Shreveport. The temperature was 79 degrees at the regional airport. The dew point was 75, making the relative humidity 89%. Winds were south at 6 miles an hour. The pressure was 30.12 inches and steady. In Bossier City, at Barksdale Air Force Base, skies were partly cloudy, with a temperature of 81 degrees. The dew point was 75, making the relative humidity 82%. Winds were south at 7 miles an hour. The pressure was 30.12 inches and steady. And in downtown Shreveport, skies were partly cloudy. The temperature was 81 degrees. And winds were south at 8 miles an hour. Once again in Shreveport, it was 79 degrees with partly cloudy skies at 3 a.m. Around the local area at 3 a.m., in Texarkana, cloudy and 78. Wind calm. El Dorado, partly cloudy and 74. Wind calm. Monroe, partly cloudy and 79. Wind south at 3 miles an hour. Natchitoches, clear and 76. Wind calm. Marshall, mostly cloudy and 75. Wind calm. And at Longview, cloudy and 76 degrees. Wind south at 5 miles an hour. Elsewhere across the four-state area, over at Dallas, cloudy and 78.
Oklahoma City, partly cloudy and 71. Little Rock, clear and 77. Jackson, Mississippi, clear and 74. Baton Rouge, partly cloudy and 79. And at Houston, mostly cloudy and 80 degrees. For the most current information, check us out on the web at www.weather.gov/sht. The Shreveport Climate Summary for yesterday, July 16, 2026. Yesterday's high temperature was 91 degrees. The normal high is 94. The record high is 107 degrees, which was set in 1875. Yesterday's low temperature was 71 degrees. The normal low is 74. The record low is 61 degrees, which was set in 1967. No precipitation fell yesterday, which leaves the monthly total at 4.73 inches. This is 2.76 inches above the normal amount of 1.97 inches for July. The total precipitation for the year still stands at 28.23 inches, which is 1.77 inches below normal. Sunrise today is at 6:20 a.m. and sunset is at 8:23 p.m. Now let's check on your local forecast. Rest of tonight, mostly cloudy. Near steady temperature in the upper 70s. South winds around 5 miles per hour. Friday, mostly cloudy in the morning, then partly cloudy with a slight chance of showers and thunderstorms in the afternoon. Highs in the lower 90s. Southwest winds around 5 miles per hour. Chance of rain 20%. Friday night, partly cloudy. Lows in the mid-70s. Southwest winds around 5 miles per hour. Saturday, mostly cloudy in the morning, then becoming partly cloudy. Highs in the mid-90s. Southwest winds around 5 miles per hour. Saturday night, mostly clear. Lows in the mid-70s. Southwest winds around 5 miles per hour. Sunday, mostly sunny. Hot with highs in the mid-90s. Sunday night, clear. Lows in the mid-70s. Monday, sunny, hot with highs in the upper 90s. Monday night, clear. Lows in the upper 70s. Tuesday, sunny, hot with highs in the upper 90s. Tuesday night, mostly clear. Lows in the upper 70s. Wednesday, mostly sunny. Hot with highs around 100. Heat index values up to 105 in the afternoon. Wednesday night, mostly clear. Lows in the upper 70s. Thursday, mostly sunny. Hot with highs in the mid-90s. 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Be sure to follow us on Facebook. Here's a look at local weather conditions as of 3 a.m. At the top of the hour, skies were partly cloudy in Shreveport. The temperature was 79 degrees at the regional airport. The dew point was 75, making the relative humidity 89%. Winds were south at 6 miles an hour. The pressure was 30.12 inches and steady. In Bossier City, at Barksdale Air Force Base, skies were partly cloudy, with a temperature of 81 degrees. The dew point was 75, making the relative humidity 82%. Winds were south at 7 miles an hour. The pressure was 30.12 inches and steady. And in downtown Shreveport, skies were partly cloudy. The temperature was 81 degrees. And winds were south at 8 miles an hour. Once again in Shreveport, it was 79 degrees with partly cloudy skies at 3 a.m.
around the local area at 3 a.m. in Texarkana, cloudy and 78. Wind calm. El Dorado, partly cloudy and 74. Wind calm. Monroe, partly cloudy and 79. Wind south at 3 miles an hour. Natchitoches, clear and 76. Wind calm. Marshall, mostly cloudy and 75. Wind calm. And at Longview, cloudy and 76 degrees. Wind south at 5 miles an hour. Elsewhere across the four-state area, over at Dallas, cloudy and 78. Oklahoma City, partly cloudy and 71. Little Rock, clear and 77. Jackson, Mississippi, clear and 74. Baton Rouge, partly cloudy and 79. And at Houston, mostly cloudy and 80 degrees. For the most current information, check us out on the web at www.weather.gov/sht. The Shreveport Climate Summary for yesterday, July 16, 2026. Yesterday's high temperature was 91 degrees. The normal high is 94. The record high is 107 degrees, which was set in 1875. Yesterday's low temperature was 71 degrees. The normal low is 74. The record low is 61 degrees, which was set in 1967. No precipitation fell yesterday, which leaves the monthly total at 4.73 inches. This is 2.76 inches above the normal amount of 1.97 inches for July. The total precipitation for the year still stands at 28.23 inches, which is 1.77 inches below normal. Sunrise today is at 6:20 a.m. and sunset is at 8:23 p.m. Now let's check on your local forecast. Rest of tonight, mostly cloudy. Near steady temperature in the upper 70s. South winds around 5 miles per hour. Friday, mostly cloudy in the morning, then partly cloudy with a slight chance of showers and thunderstorms in the afternoon. Highs in the lower 90s. Southwest winds around 5 miles per hour. Chance of rain 20%. Friday night, partly cloudy. Lows in the mid-70s. Southwest winds around 5 miles per hour. Saturday, mostly cloudy in the morning, then becoming partly cloudy. Highs in the mid-90s. Southwest winds around 5 miles per hour. Saturday night, mostly clear. Lows in the mid-70s. Southwest winds around 5 miles per hour. Sunday, mostly sunny. Hot with highs in the mid-90s. Sunday night, clear. Lows in the mid-70s. Monday, sunny, hot with highs in the upper 90s. Monday night, clear. Lows in the upper 70s. Tuesday, sunny, hot with highs in the upper 90s. Tuesday night, mostly clear. Lows in the upper 70s. Wednesday, mostly sunny. Hot with highs around 100. Heat index values up to 105 in the afternoon. Wednesday night, mostly clear. Lows in the upper 70s. Thursday, mostly sunny. Hot with highs in the mid-90s. 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Be sure to follow us on Facebook. Here's a look at local weather conditions as of 4 a.m. At the top of the hour, skies were partly cloudy in Shreveport. The temperature was 79 degrees at the regional airport. The dew point was 75, making the relative humidity 89%. Winds were south at 3 miles an hour. The pressure was 30.13 inches and rising. In Bossier City, at Barksdale Air Force Base, skies were mostly cloudy, with a temperature of 79 degrees. The dew point was 75, making the relative humidity 87%. Winds were south at 5 miles an hour. The pressure was 30.12 inches and steady. And in downtown Shreveport, skies were mostly cloudy.
the temperature was 80 degrees. And winds were south at 6 miles an hour. Once again in Shreveport, it was 79 degrees with partly cloudy skies at 4 a.m. Around the local area at 4 a.m., in Texarkana, cloudy and 77. Wind east at 3 miles an hour. El Dorado, partly cloudy and 74. Wind calm. Monroe, partly cloudy and 78. Wind southwest at 6 miles an hour. Nacogdoches, partly cloudy and 76. Wind calm. Marshall, cloudy and 76. Wind calm. And at Longview, cloudy and 76 degrees. Wind south at 5 miles an hour. Elsewhere across the four-state area, over at Dallas, cloudy and 78. Oklahoma City, partly cloudy and 70. Little Rock, clear and 76. Jackson, Mississippi, partly cloudy and 74. Baton Rouge, partly cloudy and 79. And at Houston, mostly cloudy and 80 degrees. For the most current information, check us out on the web at www.weather.gov/sht. The Shreveport Climate Summary for yesterday, July 16, 2026. Yesterday's high temperature was 91 degrees. The normal high is 94. The record high is 107 degrees, which was set in 1875. Yesterday's low temperature was 71 degrees. The normal low is 74. The record low is 61 degrees, which was set in 1967. No precipitation fell yesterday, which leaves the monthly total at 4.73 inches. This is 2.76 inches above the normal amount of 1.97 inches for July. The total precipitation for the year still stands at 28.23 inches, which is 1.77 inches below normal. Sunrise today is at 6:20 a.m. and sunset is at 8:23 p.m. Now let's check on your local forecast. Rest of tonight, mostly cloudy. Near steady temperature in the upper 70s. South winds around 5 miles per hour. Friday, mostly cloudy in the morning, then partly cloudy with a slight chance of showers and thunderstorms in the afternoon. Highs in the lower 90s. Southwest winds around 5 miles per hour. Chance of rain 20%. Friday night, partly cloudy. Lows in the mid-70s. Southwest winds around 5 miles per hour. Saturday, mostly cloudy in the morning, then becoming partly cloudy. Highs in the mid-90s. Southwest winds around 5 miles per hour. Saturday night, mostly clear. Lows in the mid-70s. Southwest winds around 5 miles per hour. Sunday, mostly sunny. Hot with highs in the mid-90s. Sunday night, clear. Lows in the mid-70s. Monday, sunny, hot with highs in the upper 90s. Monday night, clear. Lows in the upper 70s. Tuesday, sunny, hot with highs in the upper 90s. Tuesday night, mostly clear. Lows in the upper 70s. Wednesday, mostly sunny. Hot with highs around 100. Heat index values up to 105 in the afternoon. Wednesday night, mostly clear. Lows in the upper 70s. Thursday, mostly sunny. Hot with highs in the mid-90s. 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Be sure to follow us on Facebook. Here's a look at local weather conditions as of 4 a.m. At the top of the hour, skies were partly cloudy in Shreveport. The temperature was 79 degrees at the regional airport. The dew point was 75, making the relative humidity 89%. Winds were south at 3 miles an hour. The pressure was 30.13 inches and rising. In Bossier City, at Barksdale Air Force Base, skies were mostly cloudy, with a temperature of 79 degrees.
The dew point was 75, making the relative humidity 87%. Winds were south at 5 miles an hour. The pressure was 30.12 inches and steady. And in downtown Shreveport, skies were mostly cloudy. The temperature was 80 degrees. And winds were south at 6 miles an hour. Once again in Shreveport, it was 79 degrees with partly cloudy skies at 4 a.m. Around the local area at 4 a.m., in Texarkana, cloudy and 77. Wind east at 3 miles an hour. El Dorado, partly cloudy and 74. Wind calm. Monroe, partly cloudy and 78. Wind southwest at 6 miles an hour. Natchitoches, partly cloudy and 76. Wind calm. Marshall, cloudy and 76. Wind calm. And at Longview, cloudy and 76 degrees. Wind south at 5 miles an hour. Elsewhere across the four-state area, over at Dallas, cloudy and 78. Oklahoma City, partly cloudy and 70. Little Rock, clear and 76. Jackson, Mississippi, partly cloudy and 74. Baton Rouge, partly cloudy and 79. And at Houston, mostly cloudy and 80 degrees. For the most current information, check us out on the web at www.weather.gov/sht. The Shreveport Climate Summary for yesterday, July 16, 2026. Yesterday's high temperature was 91 degrees. The normal high is 94. The record high is 107 degrees, which was set in 1875. Yesterday's low temperature was 71 degrees. The normal low is 74. The record low is 61 degrees, which was set in 1967. No precipitation fell yesterday, which leaves the monthly total at 4.73 inches. This is 2.76 inches above the normal amount of 1.97 inches for July. The total precipitation for the year still stands at 28.23 inches, which is 1.77 inches below normal. Sunrise today is at 6:20 a.m. and sunset is at 8:23 p.m. Now let's check on your local forecast. Rest of tonight, mostly cloudy. Near steady temperature in the upper 70s. South winds around 5 miles per hour. Friday, mostly cloudy in the morning, then partly cloudy with a slight chance of showers and thunderstorms in the afternoon. Highs in the lower 90s. Southwest winds around 5 miles per hour. Chance of rain 20%. Friday night, partly cloudy. Lows in the mid-70s. Southwest winds around 5 miles per hour. Saturday, mostly cloudy in the morning, then becoming partly cloudy. Highs in the mid-90s. Southwest winds around 5 miles per hour. Saturday night, mostly clear. Lows in the mid-70s. Southwest winds around 5 miles per hour. Sunday, mostly sunny. Hot with highs in the mid-90s. Sunday night, clear. Lows in the mid-70s. Monday, sunny, hot with highs in the upper 90s. Monday night, clear. Lows in the upper 70s. Tuesday, sunny, hot with highs in the upper 90s. Tuesday night, mostly clear. Lows in the upper 70s. Wednesday, mostly sunny. Hot with highs around 100. Heat index values up to 105 in the afternoon. Wednesday night, mostly clear. Lows in the upper 70s. Thursday, mostly sunny. Hot with highs in the mid-90s. 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
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Be sure to follow us on Facebook. Here's a look at local weather conditions as of 4 a.m. At the top of the hour, skies were partly cloudy in Shreveport. The temperature was 79 degrees at the regional airport. The dew point was 75, making the relative humidity 89%. Winds were south at 3 miles an hour. The pressure was 30.13 inches and rising. In Bossier City, at Barksdale Air Force Base, skies were mostly cloudy, with a temperature of 79 degrees. The dew point was 75, making the relative humidity 87%. Winds were south at 5 miles an hour. The pressure was 30.12 inches and steady. And in downtown Shreveport, skies were mostly cloudy. The temperature was 80 degrees. And winds were south at 6 miles an hour. Once again in Shreveport, it was 79 degrees with partly cloudy skies at 4 a.m. Around the local area at 4 a.m., in Texarkana, cloudy and 77. Wind east at 3 miles an hour. El Dorado, partly cloudy and 74. Wind calm. Monroe, partly cloudy and 78. Wind southwest at 6 miles an hour. Nacogdoches, partly cloudy and 76. Wind calm. Marshall, cloudy and 76. Wind calm. And at Longview, cloudy and 76 degrees. Wind south at 5 miles an hour. Elsewhere across the four-state area, over at Dallas, cloudy and 78. Oklahoma City, partly cloudy and 70. Little Rock, clear and 76. Jackson, Mississippi, partly cloudy and 74. Baton Rouge, partly cloudy and 79. And at Houston, mostly cloudy and 80 degrees. For the most current information, check us out on the web at www.weather.gov/sht. The Shreveport Climate Summary for yesterday, July 16, 2026. Yesterday's high temperature was 91 degrees. The normal high is 94. The record high is 107 degrees, which was set in 1875. Yesterday's low temperature was 71 degrees. The normal low is 74. The record low is 61 degrees, which was set in 1967. No precipitation fell yesterday, which leaves the monthly total at 4.73 inches. This is 2.76 inches above the normal amount of 1.97 inches for July. The total precipitation for the year still stands at 28.23 inches, which is 1.77 inches below normal. Sunrise today is at 6:20 a.m. and sunset is at 8:23 p.m. Now let's check on your local forecast. Rest of tonight, mostly cloudy. Near steady temperature in the upper 70s. South winds around 5 miles per hour. Friday, mostly cloudy in the morning, then partly cloudy with a slight chance of showers and thunderstorms in the afternoon. Highs in the lower 90s. Southwest winds around 5 miles per hour. Chance of rain 20%. Friday night, partly cloudy. Lows in the mid-70s. Southwest winds around 5 miles per hour. Saturday, mostly cloudy in the morning, then becoming partly cloudy. Highs in the mid-90s. Southwest winds around 5 miles per hour. Saturday night, mostly clear. Lows in the mid-70s. Southwest winds around 5 miles per hour. Sunday, mostly sunny. Hot with highs in the mid-90s. Sunday night, clear. Lows in the mid-70s. Monday, sunny, hot with highs in the upper 90s. Monday night, clear. Lows in the upper 70s. Tuesday, sunny, hot with highs in the upper 90s. Tuesday night, mostly clear. Lows in the upper 70s. Wednesday, mostly sunny. Hot with highs around 100.
heat index values up to 105 in the afternoon. Wednesday night, mostly clear. Lows in the upper 70s. Thursday, mostly sunny. Hot with highs in the mid-90s. 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Be sure to follow us on Facebook. Here's a look at local weather conditions as of 4 a.m. At the top of the hour, skies were partly cloudy in Shreveport. The temperature was 79 degrees at the regional airport. The dew point was 75, making the relative humidity 89%. Winds were south at 3 miles an hour. The pressure was 30.13 inches and rising. In Bossier City, at Barksdale Air Force Base, skies were mostly cloudy, with a temperature of 79 degrees. The dew point was 75, making the relative humidity 87%. Winds were south at 5 miles an hour. The pressure was 30.12 inches and steady. And in downtown Shreveport, skies were mostly cloudy. The temperature was 80 degrees. And winds were south at 6 miles an hour. Once again in Shreveport, it was 79 degrees with partly cloudy skies at 4 a.m. Here is your area's open water boating forecast. Wind gusts may be higher. Rest of tonight, a 20% chance of showers and thunderstorms. Mostly cloudy. Highs in the lower 90s. Lows in the mid-70s. Southwest winds 5 to 10 miles per hour. Saturday, mostly cloudy in the morning then clearing. Highs in the mid-90s. Southwest winds 10 to 15 miles per hour. Saturday night, mostly clear. Lows in the mid-70s. Southwest winds 5 to 10 miles per hour. Sunday, mostly sunny. Highs in the mid-90s. Southwest winds 5 to 10 miles per hour. Sunday night, clear. Lows in the mid-70s. Southwest winds 5 to 10 miles per hour. Monday, sunny. Highs in the upper 90s. Monday night, clear. Lows in the upper 70s. Tuesday, sunny. Highs around 100. Tuesday night, mostly clear. Lows in the upper 70s. Wednesday, mostly sunny. Highs around 101. Wednesday night, mostly clear. Lows in the upper 70s. Thursday, mostly sunny. Highs in the upper 90s. Thursday night, mostly clear. Lows in the mid-70s. Friday, mostly sunny. Highs in the mid-90s. Around the local area at 4 a.m. in Texarkana, cloudy and 77. Wind east at 3 miles an hour. El Dorado, partly cloudy and 74. Wind calm. Monroe, partly cloudy and 78. Wind southwest at 6 miles an hour. Nacogdoches, partly cloudy and 76. Wind calm. Marshall, cloudy and 76. Wind calm. And at Longview, cloudy and 76 degrees. Wind south at 5 miles an hour. Elsewhere across the four-state area, over at Dallas, cloudy and 78. Oklahoma City, partly cloudy and 70. Little Rock, clear and 76. Jackson, Mississippi, partly cloudy and 74. Baton Rouge, partly cloudy and 79. And at Houston, mostly cloudy and 80 degrees. 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The Shreveport Climate Summary for yesterday, July 16, 2026. Yesterday's high temperature was 91 degrees. The normal high is 94. The record high is 107 degrees, which was set in 1875. Yesterday's low temperature was 71 degrees.
The normal low is 74.

The record low is 61 degrees, which was set in 1967. No precipitation fell yesterday, which leaves the monthly total at 4.73 inches. This is 2.76 inches above the normal amount of 1.97 inches for July. The total precipitation for the year still stands at 28.23 inches, which is 1.77 inches below normal. Sunrise today is at 6:20 a.m. and sunset is at 8:23 p.m. Now let's check on your local forecast. Rest of tonight, mostly cloudy. Near steady temperature in the upper 70s. South winds around 5 miles per hour. Friday, mostly cloudy in the morning, then partly cloudy with a slight chance of showers and thunderstorms in the afternoon. Highs in the lower 90s. Southwest winds around 5 miles per hour. Chance of rain 20%. Friday night, partly cloudy. Lows in the mid-70s. Southwest winds around 5 miles per hour. Saturday, mostly cloudy in the morning, then becoming partly cloudy. Highs in the mid-90s. Southwest winds around 5 miles per hour. Saturday night, mostly clear. Lows in the mid-70s. Southwest winds around 5 miles per hour. Sunday, mostly sunny. Hot with highs in the mid-90s. Sunday night, clear. Lows in the mid-70s. Monday, sunny, hot with highs in the upper 90s. Monday night, clear. Lows in the upper 70s. Tuesday, sunny, hot with highs in the upper 90s. Tuesday night, mostly clear. Lows in the upper 70s. Wednesday, mostly sunny. Hot with highs around 100. Heat index values up to 105 in the afternoon. Wednesday night, mostly clear. Lows in the upper 70s. Thursday, mostly sunny. Hot with highs in the mid-90s. 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Be sure to follow us on Facebook. Here's a look at local weather conditions as of 4 a.m. At the top of the hour, skies were partly cloudy in Shreveport. The temperature was 79 degrees at the regional airport. The dew point was 75, making the relative humidity 89%. Winds were south at 3 miles an hour. The pressure was 30.13 inches and rising. In Bossier City, at Barksdale Air Force Base, skies were mostly cloudy, with a temperature of 79 degrees. The dew point was 75, making the relative humidity 87%. Winds were south at 5 miles an hour. The pressure was 30.12 inches and steady. And in downtown Shreveport, skies were mostly cloudy. The temperature was 80 degrees. And winds were south at 6 miles an hour. Once again in Shreveport, it was 79 degrees with partly cloudy skies at 4 a.m. This is your NOAA Weather Radio, station WXJ97, operating on a frequency of 162.400 MHz, providing the latest weather information on a 24-hour basis. 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Around the local area at 4 a.m. in Texarkana, cloudy and 77. Wind east at 3 miles an hour. El Dorado, partly cloudy and 74. Wind calm. Monroe, partly cloudy and 78. Wind southwest at 6 miles an hour. Natchitoches, partly cloudy and 76. Wind calm. Marshall, cloudy and 76. Wind calm. And at Longview, cloudy and 76 degrees. Wind south at 5 miles an hour. Elsewhere across the four-state area, over at Dallas, cloudy and 78. Oklahoma City, partly cloudy and 70. Little Rock,
clear and 76. Jackson, Mississippi, partly cloudy and 74. Baton Rouge, partly cloudy and 79. And at Houston, mostly cloudy and 80 degrees. For the most current information, check us out on the web at www.weather.gov/sht. The Shreveport Climate Summary for yesterday, July 16, 2026. Yesterday's high temperature was 91 degrees. The normal high is 94. The record high is 107 degrees, which was set in 1875. Yesterday's low temperature was 71 degrees. The normal low is 74. The record low is 61 degrees, which was set in 1967. No precipitation fell yesterday, which leaves the monthly total at 4.73 inches. This is 2.76 inches above the normal amount of 1.97 inches for July. The total precipitation for the year still stands at 28.23 inches, which is 1.77 inches below normal. Sunrise today is at 6:20 a.m. and sunset is at 8:23 p.m. Now let's check on your local forecast. Rest of tonight, mostly cloudy. Near steady temperature in the upper 70s. South winds around 5 miles per hour. Friday, mostly cloudy in the morning, then partly cloudy with a slight chance of showers and thunderstorms in the afternoon. Highs in the lower 90s. Southwest winds around 5 miles per hour. Chance of rain 20%. Friday night, partly cloudy. Lows in the mid-70s. Southwest winds around 5 miles per hour. Saturday, mostly cloudy in the morning, then becoming partly cloudy. Highs in the mid-90s. Southwest winds around 5 miles per hour. Saturday night, mostly clear. Lows in the mid-70s. Southwest winds around 5 miles per hour. Sunday, mostly sunny. Hot with highs in the mid-90s. Sunday night, clear. Lows in the mid-70s. Monday, sunny, hot with highs in the upper 90s. Monday night, clear. Lows in the upper 70s. Tuesday, sunny, hot with highs in the upper 90s. Tuesday night, mostly clear. Lows in the upper 70s. Wednesday, mostly sunny. Hot with highs around 100. Heat index values up to 105 in the afternoon. Wednesday night, mostly clear. Lows in the upper 70s. Thursday, mostly sunny. Hot with highs in the mid-90s. 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Be sure to follow us on Facebook. Here's a look at local weather conditions as of 4 a.m. At the top of the hour, skies were partly cloudy in Shreveport. The temperature was 79 degrees at the regional airport. The dew point was 75, making the relative humidity 89%. Winds were south at 3 miles an hour. The pressure was 30.13 inches and rising. In Bossier City, at Barksdale Air Force Base, skies were mostly cloudy, with a temperature of 79 degrees. The dew point was 75, making the relative humidity 87%. Winds were south at 5 miles an hour. The pressure was 30.12 inches and steady. And in downtown Shreveport, skies were mostly cloudy. The temperature was 80 degrees. And winds were south at 6 miles an hour. Once again in Shreveport, it was 79 degrees with partly cloudy skies at 4 a.m. Around the local area at 4 a.m., in Texarkana, cloudy and 77. Wind east at 3 miles an hour. El Dorado, partly cloudy and 74. Wind calm. Monroe, partly cloudy and 78. Wind southwest at 6 miles an hour. Natchitoches, partly cloudy and 76. Wind calm. Marshall, cloudy and 76. Wind calm. And at Longview, cloudy and

76 degrees. Wind south at 5 miles an hour. Elsewhere across the four-state area, over at Dallas, cloudy and 78. Oklahoma City, partly cloudy and 70. Little Rock, clear and 76. Jackson, Mississippi, partly cloudy and 74. Baton Rouge, partly cloudy and 79. And at Houston, mostly cloudy and 80 degrees. For the most current information, check us out on the web at www.weather.gov/sht. The Shreveport Climate Summary for yesterday, July 16, 2026. Yesterday's high temperature was 91 degrees. The normal high is 94. The record high is 107 degrees, which was set in 1875. Yesterday's low temperature was 71 degrees. The normal low is 74. The record low is 61 degrees, which was set in 1967. No precipitation fell yesterday, which leaves the monthly total at 4.73 inches. This is 2.76 inches above the normal amount of 1.97 inches for July. The total precipitation for the year still stands at 28.23 inches, which is 1.77 inches below normal. Sunrise today is at 6:20 a.m. and sunset is at 8:23 p.m. Now let's check on your local forecast. Rest of tonight, mostly cloudy. Near steady temperature in the upper 70s. South winds around 5 miles per hour. Friday, mostly cloudy in the morning, then partly cloudy with a slight chance of showers and thunderstorms in the afternoon. Highs in the lower 90s. Southwest winds around 5 miles per hour. Chance of rain 20%. Friday night, partly cloudy. Lows in the mid-70s. Southwest winds around 5 miles per hour. Saturday, mostly cloudy in the morning, then becoming partly cloudy. Highs in the mid-90s. Southwest winds around 5 miles per hour. Saturday night, mostly clear. Lows in the mid-70s. Southwest winds around 5 miles per hour. Sunday, mostly sunny. Hot with highs in the mid-90s. Sunday night, clear. Lows in the mid-70s. Monday, sunny, hot with highs in the upper 90s. Monday night, clear. Lows in the upper 70s. Tuesday, sunny, hot with highs in the upper 90s. Tuesday night, mostly clear. Lows in the upper 70s. Wednesday, mostly sunny. Hot with highs around 100. Heat index values up to 105 in the afternoon. Wednesday night, mostly clear. Lows in the upper 70s. Thursday, mostly sunny. Hot with highs in the mid-90s. 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Be sure to follow us on Facebook. Here's a look at local weather conditions as of 4 a.m. At the top of the hour, skies were partly cloudy in Shreveport. The temperature was 79 degrees at the regional airport. The dew point was 75, making the relative humidity 89%. Winds were south at 3 miles an hour. The pressure was 30.13 inches and rising. In Bossier City, at Barksdale Air Force Base, skies were mostly cloudy, with a temperature of 79 degrees. The dew point was 75, making the relative humidity 87%. Winds were south at 5 miles an hour. The pressure was 30.12 inches and steady. And in downtown Shreveport, skies were mostly cloudy. The temperature was 80 degrees. And winds were south at 6 miles an hour. Once again in Shreveport, it was 79 degrees with partly cloudy skies at 4 a.m. Around the local area at 4 a.m., in Texarkana, cloudy and 77. Wind east at 3 miles an hour. El Dorado, partly cloudy and 74. Wind calm. Monroe, partly cloudy and 78. Wind south.

Houston, mostly cloudy and 80 degrees. For the most current information, check us out on the web at www.weather.gov/sht. The Shreveport climate summary for yesterday, July 16, 2026. Yesterday's high temperature was 91 degrees. The normal high is 94. The record high is 107 degrees, which was set in 1875. Yesterday's low temperature was 71 degrees. The normal low is 74. The record low is 61 degrees, which was set in 1967. No precipitation fell yesterday, which leaves the monthly total at 4.73 inches. This is 2.76 inches above the normal amount of 1.97 inches for July. The total precipitation for the year still stands at 28.23 inches, which is 1.77 inches below normal. Sunrise today is at 6:20 a.m. and sunset is at 8:23 p.m. Now let's check on your local forecast. Rest of tonight, mostly cloudy. Near steady temperature in the upper 70s. South winds around 5 miles per hour. Friday, mostly cloudy in the morning, then partly cloudy with a slight chance of showers and thunderstorms in the afternoon. Highs in the lower 90s. Southwest winds around 5 miles per hour. Chance of rain 20%. Friday night, partly cloudy. Lows in the mid-70s. Southwest winds around 5 miles per hour. Saturday, mostly cloudy in the morning, then becoming partly cloudy. Highs in the mid-90s. Southwest winds around 5 miles per hour. Saturday night, mostly clear. Lows in the mid-70s. Southwest winds around 5 miles per hour. Sunday, mostly sunny. Hot with highs in the mid-90s. Sunday night, clear. Lows in the mid-70s. Monday, sunny, hot with highs in the upper 90s. Monday night, clear. Lows in the upper 70s. Tuesday, sunny, hot with highs in the upper 90s. Tuesday night, mostly clear. Lows in the upper 70s. Wednesday, mostly sunny. Hot with highs around 100. Heat index values up to 105 in the afternoon. Wednesday night, mostly clear. Lows in the upper 70s. Thursday, mostly sunny. Hot with highs in the mid-90s. 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Be sure to follow us on Facebook. Here's a look at local weather conditions as of 4 a.m. At the top of the hour, skies were partly cloudy in Shreveport. The temperature was 79 degrees at the regional airport. The dew point was 75, making the relative humidity 89%. Winds were south at 3 miles an hour. The pressure was 30.13 inches and rising. In Bossier City, at Barksdale Air Force Base, skies were mostly cloudy, with a temperature of 79 degrees. The dew point was 75, making the relative humidity 87%. Winds were south at 5 miles an hour. The pressure was 30.12 inches and steady. And in downtown Shreveport, skies were mostly cloudy. The temperature was 80 degrees. And winds were south at 6 miles an hour. Once again in Shreveport, it was 79 degrees with partly cloudy skies at 4 a.m. Around the local area at 4 a.m., in Texarkana, cloudy and 77. Wind east at 3 miles an hour. El Dorado, partly cloudy and 74. Wind calm,

Monroe, partly cloudy and 78. Wind southwest at 6 miles an hour. Natchitoches, partly cloudy and 76. Wind calm. Marshall, cloudy and 76. Wind calm. And at Longview, cloudy and 76 degrees. Wind south at 5 miles an hour. Elsewhere across the four-state area, over at Dallas, cloudy and 78. Oklahoma City, partly cloudy and 70. Little Rock, clear and 76. Jackson, Mississippi, partly cloudy and 74. Baton Rouge, partly cloudy and 79. And at Houston, mostly cloudy and 80 degrees. For the most current information, check us out on the web at www.weather.gov/sht. The Shreveport Climate Summary for yesterday, July 16, 2026. Yesterday's high temperature was 91 degrees. The normal high is 94. The record high is 107 degrees, which was set in 1875. Yesterday's low temperature was 71 degrees. The normal low is 74. The record low is 61 degrees, which was set in 1967. No precipitation fell yesterday, which leaves the monthly total at 4.73 inches. This is 2.76 inches above the normal amount of 1.97 inches for July. The total precipitation for the year still stands at 28.23 inches, which is 1.77 inches below normal. Sunrise today is at 6:20 a.m. and sunset is at 8:23 p.m. Now let's check on your local forecast. Rest of tonight, mostly cloudy. Near steady temperature in the upper 70s. South winds around 5 miles per hour. Friday, mostly cloudy in the morning, then partly cloudy with a slight chance of showers and thunderstorms in the afternoon. Highs in the lower 90s. Southwest winds around 5 miles per hour. Chance of rain 20%. Friday night, partly cloudy. Lows in the mid-70s. Southwest winds around 5 miles per hour. Saturday, mostly cloudy in the morning, then becoming partly cloudy. Highs in the mid-90s. Southwest winds around 5 miles per hour. Saturday night, mostly clear. Lows in the mid-70s. Southwest winds around 5 miles per hour. Sunday, mostly sunny. Hot with highs in the mid-90s. Sunday night, clear. Lows in the mid-70s. Monday, sunny, hot with highs in the upper 90s. Monday night, clear. Lows in the upper 70s. Tuesday, sunny, hot with highs in the upper 90s. Tuesday night, mostly clear. Lows in the upper 70s. Wednesday, mostly sunny. Hot with highs around 100. Heat index values up to 105 in the afternoon. Wednesday night, mostly clear. Lows in the upper 70s. Thursday, mostly sunny. Hot with highs in the mid-90s. 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Be sure to follow us on Facebook. Here's a look at local weather conditions as of 4 a.m. At the top of the hour, skies were partly cloudy in Shreveport. The temperature was 79 degrees at the regional airport. The dew point was 75, making the relative humidity 89%. Winds were south at 3 miles an hour. The pressure was 30.13 inches and rising. In Bossier City, at Barksdale Air Force Base, skies were mostly cloudy, with a temperature of 79 degrees. The dew point was 75, making the relative humidity 87%. Winds were south at 5 miles an hour. The pressure was 30.12 inches and steady. And in downtown Shreveport, skies were mostly cloudy. The temperature was 80 degrees. And winds were south at 6 miles an hour. Once again in Shreveport, it was 79 degrees with partly cloudy skies at 4 a.m.
around the local area at 4 a.m. in Texarkana, cloudy and 77. Wind east at 3 miles an hour. El Dorado, partly cloudy and 74. Wind calm. Monroe, partly cloudy and 78. Wind southwest at 6 miles an hour. Nacogdoches, partly cloudy and 76. Wind calm. Marshall, cloudy and 76. Wind calm. And at Longview, cloudy and 76 degrees. Wind south at 5 miles an hour. Elsewhere across the four-state area, over at Dallas, cloudy and 78. Oklahoma City, partly cloudy and 70. Little Rock, clear and 76. Jackson, Mississippi, partly cloudy and 74. Baton Rouge, partly cloudy and 79. And at Houston, mostly cloudy and 80 degrees. For the most current information, check us out on the web at www.weather.gov/sht. Here is your area's open water boating forecast. Wind gusts may be higher. Rest of tonight, a 20% chance of showers and thunderstorms. Mostly cloudy. Highs in the lower 90s. Lows in the mid-70s. Southwest winds 5 to 10 miles per hour. Saturday, mostly cloudy in the morning then clearing. Highs in the mid-90s. Southwest winds 10 to 15 miles per hour. Saturday night, mostly clear. Lows in the mid-70s. Southwest winds 5 to 10 miles per hour. Sunday, mostly sunny. Highs in the mid-90s. Southwest winds 5 to 10 miles per hour. Sunday night, clear. Lows in the mid-70s. Southwest winds 5 to 10 miles per hour. Monday, sunny. Highs in the upper 90s. Monday night, clear. Lows in the upper 70s. Tuesday, sunny. Highs around 100. Tuesday night, mostly clear. Lows in the upper 70s. Wednesday, mostly sunny. Highs around 101. Wednesday night, mostly clear. Lows in the upper 70s. Thursday, mostly sunny. Highs in the upper 90s. Thursday night, mostly clear. Lows in the mid-70s. Friday, mostly sunny. Highs in the mid-90s. The Shreveport Climate Summary for yesterday, July 16, 2026. Yesterday's high temperature was 91 degrees. The normal high is 94. The record high is 107 degrees, which was set in 1875. Yesterday's low temperature was 71 degrees. The normal low is 74. The record low is 61 degrees, which was set in 1967. No precipitation fell yesterday, which leaves the monthly total at 4.73 inches. This is 2.76 inches above the normal amount of 1.97 inches for July. The total precipitation for the year still stands at 28.23 inches, which is 1.77 inches below normal. Sunrise today is at 6:20 a.m. and sunset is at 8:23 p.m. Now let's check on your local forecast. Rest of tonight, mostly cloudy. Near steady temperature in the upper 70s. South winds around 5 miles per hour. Friday, mostly cloudy in the morning, then partly cloudy with a slight chance of showers and thunderstorms in the afternoon. Highs in the lower 90s. Southwest winds around 5 miles per hour. Chance of rain 20%. Friday night, partly cloudy. Lows in the mid-70s. Southwest winds around 5 miles per hour. Saturday, mostly cloudy in the morning, then becoming partly cloudy. Highs in the mid-90s. Southwest winds around 5 miles per hour. Saturday night, mostly clear. Lows in the mid-70s. Southwest winds around 5 miles per hour. Sunday, mostly sunny. Hot with highs in the mid-90s.
Sunday night, clear. Lows in the mid-70s. Monday, sunny, hot with highs in the upper 90s. Monday night, clear. Lows in the upper 70s. Tuesday, sunny, hot with highs in the upper 90s. Tuesday night, mostly clear. Lows in the upper 70s. Wednesday, mostly sunny. Hot with highs around 100. Heat index values up to 105 in the afternoon. Wednesday night, mostly clear. Lows in the upper 70s. Thursday, mostly sunny. Hot with highs in the mid-90s. 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Be sure to follow us on Facebook. Here's a look at local weather conditions as of 4 a.m. At the top of the hour, skies were partly cloudy in Shreveport. The temperature was 79 degrees at the regional airport. The dew point was 75, making the relative humidity 89%. Winds were south at 3 miles an hour. The pressure was 30.13 inches and rising. In Bossier City, at Barksdale Air Force Base, skies were mostly cloudy, with a temperature of 79 degrees. The dew point was 75, making the relative humidity 87%. Winds were south at 5 miles an hour. The pressure was 30.12 inches and steady. And in downtown Shreveport, skies were mostly cloudy. The temperature was 80 degrees. And winds were south at 6 miles an hour. Once again in Shreveport, it was 79 degrees with partly cloudy skies at 4 a.m. Around the local area at 4 a.m., in Texarkana, cloudy and 77. Wind east at 3 miles an hour. El Dorado, partly cloudy and 74. Wind calm. Monroe, partly cloudy and 78. Wind southwest at 6 miles an hour. Nacogdoches, partly cloudy and 76. Wind calm. Marshall, cloudy and 76. Wind calm. And at Longview, cloudy and 76 degrees. Wind south at 5 miles an hour. Elsewhere across the four-state area, over at Dallas, cloudy and 78. Oklahoma City, partly cloudy and 70. Little Rock, clear and 76. Jackson, Mississippi, partly cloudy and 74. Baton Rouge, partly cloudy and 79. And at Houston, mostly cloudy and 80 degrees. 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The Shreveport Climate Summary for yesterday, July 16, 2026. Yesterday's high temperature was 91 degrees. The normal high is 94. The record high is 107 degrees, which was set in 1875. Yesterday's low temperature was 71 degrees. The normal low is 74. The record low is 61 degrees, which was set in 1967. No precipitation fell yesterday, which leaves the monthly total at 4.73 inches. This is 2.76 inches above the normal amount of 1.97 inches for July. The total precipitation for the year still stands at 28.23 inches, which is 1.77 inches below normal. Sunrise today is at 6:20 a.m. and sunset is at 8:23 p.m. Now let's check on your local forecast. Rest of tonight, mostly cloudy. Near steady temperature in the upper 70s. South winds around 5 miles per hour. Friday,
Mostly cloudy in the morning, then partly cloudy with a slight chance of showers and thunderstorms in the afternoon. Highs in the lower 90s. Southwest winds around 5 miles per hour. Chance of rain 20%. Friday night, partly cloudy. Lows in the mid-70s. Southwest winds around 5 miles per hour. Saturday, mostly cloudy in the morning, then becoming partly cloudy. Highs in the mid-90s. Southwest winds around 5 miles per hour. Saturday night, mostly clear. Lows in the mid-70s. Southwest winds around 5 miles per hour. Sunday, mostly sunny. Hot with highs in the mid-90s. Sunday night, clear. Lows in the mid-70s. Monday, sunny, hot with highs in the upper 90s. Monday night, clear. Lows in the upper 70s. Tuesday, sunny, hot with highs in the upper 90s. Tuesday night, mostly clear. Lows in the upper 70s. Wednesday, mostly sunny. Hot with highs around 100. Heat index values up to 105 in the afternoon. Wednesday night, mostly clear. Lows in the upper 70s. Thursday, mostly sunny. Hot with highs in the mid-90s. 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Be sure to follow us on Facebook. Here's a look at local weather conditions as of 4 a.m. At the top of the hour, skies were partly cloudy in Shreveport. The temperature was 79 degrees at the regional airport. The dew point was 75, making the relative humidity 89%. Winds were south at 3 miles an hour. The pressure was 30.13 inches and rising. In Bossier City, at Barksdale Air Force Base, skies were mostly cloudy, with a temperature of 79 degrees. The dew point was 75, making the relative humidity 87%. Winds were south at 5 miles an hour. The pressure was 30.12 inches and steady. And in downtown Shreveport, skies were mostly cloudy. The temperature was 80 degrees. And winds were south at 6 miles an hour. Once again in Shreveport, it was 79 degrees with partly cloudy skies at 4 a.m. Around the local area at 4 a.m., in Texarkana, cloudy and 77. Wind east at 3 miles an hour. El Dorado, partly cloudy and 74. Wind calm. Monroe, partly cloudy and 78. Wind southwest at 6 miles an hour. Nacogdoches, partly cloudy and 76. Wind calm. Marshall, cloudy and 76. Wind calm. And at Longview, cloudy and 76 degrees. Wind south at 5 miles an hour. Elsewhere across the four-state area, over at Dallas, cloudy and 78. Oklahoma City, partly cloudy and 70. Little Rock, clear and 76. Jackson, Mississippi, partly cloudy and 74. Baton Rouge, partly cloudy and 79. And at Houston, mostly cloudy and 80 degrees. For the most current information, check us out on the web at www.weather.gov/sht. Around the local area at 5 a.m., in Texarkana, cloudy and 77. Wind calm. El Dorado, partly cloudy and 75. Wind calm. Monroe, partly cloudy and 78. Wind southwest at 6 miles an hour. Nacogdoches, partly cloudy and 75. Wind calm. Marshall, cloudy and 76. Wind calm. And at Longview, mostly cloudy and 76 degrees. Wind south at 6 miles an hour. Elsewhere across the four-state area, over at Dallas, mostly cloudy and 78. Oklahoma City, partly cloudy and 70. Little Rock, mostly cloudy and 75. At Jackson,
Visibility 9 miles. Temperature was 73 degrees, dew point 73. Wind was calm. And the pressure was 30.15 inches, and rising. Baton Rouge, mostly cloudy and 78. And at Houston, partly cloudy and 79 degrees. For the most current information, check us out on the web at www.weather.gov/sht. The Shreveport climate summary for yesterday, July 16, 2026. Yesterday's high temperature was 91 degrees. The normal high is 94. The record high is 107 degrees, which was set in 1875. Yesterday's low temperature was 71 degrees. The normal low is 74. The record low is 61 degrees, which was set in 1967. No precipitation fell yesterday, which leaves the monthly total at 4.73 inches. This is 2.76 inches above the normal amount of 1.97 inches for July. The total precipitation for the year still stands at 28.23 inches, which is 1.77 inches below normal. Sunrise today is at 6:20 a.m. and sunset is at 8:23 p.m. Now let's check on your local forecast. Rest of tonight, mostly cloudy. Near steady temperature in the upper 70s. South winds around 5 miles per hour. Friday, mostly cloudy in the morning, then partly cloudy with a slight chance of showers and thunderstorms in the afternoon. Highs in the lower 90s. Southwest winds around 5 miles per hour. Chance of rain 20%. Friday night, partly cloudy. Lows in the mid-70s. Southwest winds around 5 miles per hour. Saturday, mostly cloudy in the morning, then becoming partly cloudy. Highs in the mid-90s. Southwest winds around 5 miles per hour. Saturday night, mostly clear. Lows in the mid-70s. Southwest winds around 5 miles per hour. Sunday, mostly sunny. Hot with highs in the mid-90s. Sunday night, clear. Lows in the mid-70s. Monday, sunny, hot with highs in the upper 90s. Monday night, clear. Lows in the upper 70s. Tuesday, sunny, hot with highs in the upper 90s. Tuesday night, mostly clear. Lows in the upper 70s. Wednesday, mostly sunny. Hot with highs around 100. Heat index values up to 105 in the afternoon. Wednesday night, mostly clear. Lows in the upper 70s. Thursday, mostly sunny. Hot with highs in the mid-90s. 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Be sure to follow us on Facebook. Here's a look at local weather conditions as of 5 a.m. At the top of the hour, skies were partly cloudy in Shreveport. The temperature was 79 degrees at the regional airport. The dew point was 75, making the relative humidity 89%. Winds were south at 6 miles an hour. The pressure was 30.13 inches and steady. The report from Bossier City was not available. And in downtown Shreveport, skies were mostly cloudy. The temperature was 80 degrees. And winds were south at 6 miles an hour. Once again in Shreveport, it was 79 degrees with partly cloudy skies at 5 a.m. Around the local area at 5 a.m., in Texarkana, cloudy and 77. Wind calm. El Dorado, partly cloudy and 75. Wind calm. Monroe, partly cloudy and 78. Wind southwest at 6 miles an hour. Nacogdoches, partly cloudy and 75. Wind calm. Marshall, cloudy and 76. Wind calm. And at Longview, mostly cloudy and 76 degrees. Wind south at 6 miles an hour. Elsewhere across the four-state area, over at Dallas, mostly cloudy and 78.
Oklahoma City, partly cloudy and 70. Little Rock, mostly cloudy and 75. At Jackson, visibility 9 miles. Temperature was 73 degrees, dew point 73. Wind was calm. And the pressure was 30.15 inches, and rising. Baton Rouge, mostly cloudy and 78. And at Houston, partly cloudy and 79 degrees. For the most current information, check us out on the web at www.weather.gov/SHT. The Shreveport climate summary for yesterday, July 16, 2026. Yesterday's high temperature was 91 degrees. The normal high is 94. The record high is 107 degrees, which was set in 1875. Yesterday's low temperature was 71 degrees. The normal low is 74. The record low is 61 degrees, which was set in 1967. No precipitation fell yesterday, which leaves the monthly total at 4.73 inches. This is 2.76 inches above the normal amount of 1.97 inches for July. The total precipitation for the year still stands at 28.23 inches, which is 1.77 inches below normal. Sunrise today is at 6:20 a.m. and sunset is at 8:23 p.m. Now let's check on your local forecast. Rest of tonight, mostly cloudy. Near steady temperature in the upper 70s. South winds around 5 miles per hour. Friday, mostly cloudy in the morning, then partly cloudy with a slight chance of showers and thunderstorms in the afternoon. Highs in the lower 90s. Southwest winds around 5 miles per hour. Chance of rain 20%. Friday night, partly cloudy. Lows in the mid-70s. Southwest winds around 5 miles per hour. Saturday, mostly cloudy in the morning, then becoming partly cloudy. Highs in the mid-90s. Southwest winds around 5 miles per hour. Saturday night, mostly clear. Lows in the mid-70s. Southwest winds around 5 miles per hour. Sunday, mostly sunny. Hot with highs in the mid-90s. Sunday night, clear. Lows in the mid-70s. Monday, sunny, hot with highs in the upper 90s. Monday night, clear. Lows in the upper 70s. Tuesday, sunny, hot with highs in the upper 90s. Tuesday night, mostly clear. Lows in the upper 70s. Wednesday, mostly sunny. Hot with highs around 100. Heat index values up to 105 in the afternoon. Wednesday night, mostly clear. Lows in the upper 70s. Thursday, mostly sunny. Hot with highs in the mid-90s. 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Be sure to follow us on Facebook. Here's a look at local weather conditions as of 5 a.m. At the top of the hour, skies were partly cloudy in Shreveport. The temperature was 79 degrees at the regional airport. The dew point was 75, making the relative humidity 89%. Winds were south at 6 miles an hour. The pressure was 30.13 inches and steady. The report from Bossier City was not available. And in downtown Shreveport, skies were mostly cloudy. The temperature was 80 degrees. And winds were south at 6 miles an hour. Once again in Shreveport, it was 79 degrees with partly cloudy skies at 5 a.m. Around the local area at 5 a.m., in Texarkana,
cloudy and 77. Wind calm. El Dorado, partly cloudy and 75. Wind calm. Monroe, partly cloudy and 78. Wind southwest at 6 miles an hour. Natchitoches, partly cloudy and 75. Wind calm. Marshall, cloudy and 76. Wind calm. And at Longview, mostly cloudy and 76 degrees. Wind south at 6 miles an hour. Elsewhere across the four-state area, over at Dallas, mostly cloudy and 78. Oklahoma City, partly cloudy and 70. Little Rock, mostly cloudy and 75. At Jackson, visibility 9 miles. Temperature was 73 degrees, dew point 73. Wind was calm. And the pressure was 30.15 inches, and rising. Baton Rouge, mostly cloudy and 78. And at Houston, partly cloudy and 79 degrees. For the most current information, check us out on the web at www.weather.gov/sht. The Shreveport Climate Summary for yesterday, July 16, 2026. Yesterday's high temperature was 91 degrees. The normal high is 94. The record high is 107 degrees, which was set in 1875. Yesterday's low temperature was 71 degrees. The normal low is 74. The record low is 61 degrees, which was set in 1967. No precipitation fell yesterday, which leaves the monthly total at 4.73 inches. This is 2.76 inches above the normal amount of 1.97 inches for July. The total precipitation for the year still stands at 28.23 inches, which is 1.77 inches below normal. Sunrise today is at 6:20 a.m. and sunset is at 8:23 p.m. Now let's check on your local forecast. Rest of tonight, mostly cloudy. Near steady temperature in the upper 70s. South winds around 5 miles per hour. Friday, mostly cloudy in the morning, then partly cloudy with a slight chance of showers and thunderstorms in the afternoon. Highs in the lower 90s. Southwest winds around 5 miles per hour. Chance of rain 20%. Friday night, partly cloudy. Lows in the mid-70s. Southwest winds around 5 miles per hour. Saturday, mostly cloudy in the morning, then becoming partly cloudy. Highs in the mid-90s. Southwest winds around 5 miles per hour. Saturday night, mostly clear. Lows in the mid-70s. Southwest winds around 5 miles per hour. Sunday, mostly sunny. Hot with highs in the mid-90s. Sunday night, clear. Lows in the mid-70s. Monday, sunny, hot with highs in the upper 90s. Monday night, clear. Lows in the upper 70s. Tuesday, sunny, hot with highs in the upper 90s. Tuesday night, mostly clear. Lows in the upper 70s. Wednesday, mostly sunny. Hot with highs around 100. Heat index values up to 105 in the afternoon. Wednesday night, mostly clear. Lows in the upper 70s. Thursday, mostly sunny. Hot with highs in the mid-90s. 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Be sure to follow us on Facebook. Here's a look at local weather conditions as of 5 a.m. At the top of the hour, skies were partly cloudy in Shreveport. The temperature was 79 degrees at the regional airport. The dew point was 75, making the relative humidity 89%. Winds were south at 6 miles an hour. The pressure was 30.13 inches and steady. The report from Bossier City was not available. And in downtown Shreveport, skies were mostly cloudy. The temperature was 80 degrees. And winds were south at 6 miles an hour.
Once again in Shreveport, it was 79 degrees with partly cloudy skies at 5 a.m. Around the local area at 5 a.m., in Texarkana, cloudy and 77. Wind calm. El Dorado, partly cloudy and 75. Wind calm. Monroe, partly cloudy and 78. Wind southwest at 6 miles an hour. Natchitoches, partly cloudy and 75. Wind calm. Marshall, cloudy and 76. Wind calm. And at Longview, mostly cloudy and 76 degrees. Wind south at 6 miles an hour. Elsewhere across the four-state area, over at Dallas, mostly cloudy and 78. Oklahoma City, partly cloudy and 70. Little Rock, mostly cloudy and 75. At Jackson, visibility 9 miles. Temperature was 73 degrees, dew point 73. Wind was calm. And the pressure was 30.15 inches and rising. Baton Rouge, mostly cloudy and 78. And at Houston, partly cloudy and 79 degrees. For the most current information, check us out on the web at www.weather.gov/sht. Here is your area's open water boating forecast. Wind gusts may be higher. Rest of tonight, a 20% chance of showers and thunderstorms. Mostly cloudy. Highs in the lower 90s. Lows in the mid-70s. Southwest winds 5 to 10 miles per hour. Saturday, mostly cloudy in the morning then clearing. Highs in the mid-90s. Southwest winds 10 to 15 miles per hour. Saturday night, mostly clear. Lows in the mid-70s. Southwest winds 5 to 10 miles per hour. Sunday, mostly sunny. Highs in the mid-90s. Southwest winds 5 to 10 miles per hour. Sunday night, clear. Lows in the mid-70s. Southwest winds 5 to 10 miles per hour. Monday, sunny. Highs in the upper 90s. Monday night, clear. Lows in the upper 70s. Tuesday, sunny. Highs around 100. Tuesday night, mostly clear. Lows in the upper 70s. Wednesday, mostly sunny. Highs around 101. Wednesday night, mostly clear. Lows in the upper 70s. Thursday, mostly sunny. Highs in the upper 90s. Thursday night, mostly clear. Lows in the mid-70s. Friday, mostly sunny. Highs in the mid-90s. The Shreveport Climate Summary for yesterday, July 16, 2026. Yesterday's high temperature was 91 degrees. The normal high is 94. The record high is 107 degrees, which was set in 1875. Yesterday's low temperature was 71 degrees. The normal low is 74. The record low is 61 degrees, which was set in 1967. No precipitation fell yesterday, which leaves the monthly total at 4.73 inches. This is 2.76 inches above the normal amount of 1.9 total at 4.73 inches. This is 2.76 inches above the normal amount of 1.97 inches for July. The total precipitation for the year still stands at 28.23 inches, which is 1.77 inches below normal. Sunrise today is at 6:20 a.m. and sunset is at 8:23 p.m. Now let's check on your local forecast. Rest of tonight, mostly cloudy. Near steady temperature in the upper 70s. South winds around 5 miles per hour. Friday, mostly cloudy in the morning, then partly cloudy with a slight chance of showers and thunderstorms in the afternoon. Highs in the lower 90s. Southwest winds around 5 miles per hour. Chance of rain 20%. Friday night, partly cloudy. Lows in the mid-70s. Southwest winds around 5 miles per hour. Saturday,
mostly cloudy in the morning, then becoming partly cloudy. Highs in the mid-90s.

southwest winds around 5 miles per hour. Saturday night, mostly clear. Lows in the mid-70s. Southwest winds around 5 miles per hour. Sunday, mostly sunny. Hot with highs in the mid-90s. Sunday night, clear. Lows in the mid-70s. Monday, sunny, hot with highs in the upper 90s. Monday night, clear. Lows in the upper 70s. Tuesday, sunny, hot with highs in the upper 90s. Tuesday night, mostly clear. Lows in the upper 70s. Wednesday, mostly sunny. Hot with highs around 100. Heat index values up to 105 in the afternoon. Wednesday night, mostly clear. Lows in the upper 70s. Thursday, mostly sunny. Hot with highs in the mid-90s. 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Be sure to follow us on Facebook. Here's a look at local weather conditions as of 5 a.m. At the top of the hour, skies were partly cloudy in Shreveport. The temperature was 79 degrees at the regional airport. The dew point was 75, making the relative humidity 89%. Winds were south at 6 miles an hour. The pressure was 30.13 inches and steady. The report from Bossier City was not available. And in downtown Shreveport, skies were mostly cloudy. The temperature was 80 degrees. And winds were south at 6 miles an hour. Once again in Shreveport, it was 79 degrees with partly cloudy skies at 5 a.m. Around the local area at 5 a.m., in Texarkana, cloudy and 77. Wind calm. El Dorado, partly cloudy and 75. Wind calm. Monroe, partly cloudy and 78. Wind southwest at 6 miles an hour. Natchitoches, partly cloudy and 75. Wind calm. Marshall, cloudy and 76. Wind calm. And at Longview, mostly cloudy and 76 degrees. Wind south at 6 miles an hour. Elsewhere across the four-state area, over at Dallas, mostly cloudy and 78. Oklahoma City, partly cloudy and 70. Little Rock, mostly cloudy and 75. At Jackson, visibility 9 miles. Temperature was 73 degrees, dew point 73. Wind was calm. And the pressure was 30.15 inches and rising. Baton Rouge, mostly cloudy and 78. And at Houston, partly cloudy and 79 degrees. 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The Shreveport climate summary for yesterday, July 16, 2026. Yesterday's high temperature was 91 degrees. The normal high is 94. The record high is 107 degrees, which was set in 1875. Yesterday's low temperature was 71 degrees. The normal low is 74. The record low is 61 degrees, which was set in 1967. No precipitation fell yesterday, which leaves the monthly total at 4.73 inches. This is 2.76 inches above the normal amount of 1.97 inches for July. The total precipitation for the year still stands at 28.23 inches, which is 1.77 inches below normal. Sunrise today is at 6:20 a.m. and sunset is at 8:23 p.m. Now let's check on your local forecast.
Rest of tonight, mostly cloudy. Near steady temperature in the upper 70s. South winds around 5 miles per hour. Friday, mostly cloudy in the morning, then partly cloudy with a slight chance of showers and thunderstorms in the afternoon. Highs in the lower 90s. Southwest winds around 5 miles per hour. Chance of rain 20%. Friday night, partly cloudy. Lows in the mid-70s. Southwest winds around 5 miles per hour. Saturday, mostly cloudy in the morning, then becoming partly cloudy. Highs in the mid-90s. Southwest winds around 5 miles per hour. Saturday night, mostly clear. Lows in the mid-70s. Southwest winds around 5 miles per hour. Sunday, mostly sunny. Hot with highs in the mid-90s. Sunday night, clear. Lows in the mid-70s. Monday, sunny, hot with highs in the upper 90s. Monday night, clear. Lows in the upper 70s. Tuesday, sunny, hot with highs in the upper 90s. Tuesday night, mostly clear. Lows in the upper 70s. Wednesday, mostly sunny. Hot with highs around 100. Heat index values up to 105 in the afternoon. Wednesday night, mostly clear. Lows in the upper 70s. Thursday, mostly sunny. Hot with highs in the mid-90s. 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Be sure to follow us on Facebook. Here's a look at local weather conditions as of 5 a.m. At the top of the hour, skies were partly cloudy in Shreveport. The temperature was 79 degrees at the regional airport. The dew point was 75, making the relative humidity 89%. Winds were south at 6 miles an hour. The pressure was 30.13 inches and steady. The report from Bossier City was not available. And in downtown Shreveport, skies were mostly cloudy. The temperature was 80 degrees. And winds were south at 6 miles an hour. Once again in Shreveport, it was 79 degrees with partly cloudy skies at 5 a.m. Around the local area at 5 a.m., in Texarkana, cloudy and 77. Wind calm. El Dorado, partly cloudy and 75. Wind calm. Monroe, partly cloudy and 78. Wind southwest at 6 miles an hour. Natchitoches, partly cloudy and 75. Wind calm. Marshall, cloudy and 76. Wind calm. And at Longview, mostly cloudy and 76 degrees. Wind south at 6 miles an hour. Elsewhere across the four-state area, over at Dallas, mostly cloudy and 78. Oklahoma City, partly cloudy and 70. Little Rock, mostly cloudy and 75. At Jackson, visibility 9 miles. Temperature was 73 degrees, dew point 73. Wind was calm. And the pressure was 30.15 inches and rising. Baton Rouge, mostly cloudy and 78. And at Houston, partly cloudy and 79 degrees. For the most current information, check us out on the web at www.weather.gov/sht. The Shreveport Climate Summary for yesterday, July 16, 2026. Yesterday's high temperature was 91 degrees. The normal high is 94. The record high is 107 degrees, which was set in 1875. Yesterday's low temperature was 71 degrees. The normal low is 74. The record low is 61 degrees, which was set in 1967. No precipitation fell yesterday, which leaves the monthly total at 4.73 inches. This is 2.76 inches above the normal amount of 1.97 inches for July. The total precipitation for the year still stands at 28.23 inches, which is 1.77 inches below normal.
Sunrise today is

6:20 a.m. and sunset is at 8:23 p.m. Now let's check on your local forecast. Rest of tonight, mostly cloudy. Near steady temperature in the upper 70s. South winds around 5 miles per hour. Friday, mostly cloudy in the morning, then partly cloudy with a slight chance of showers and thunderstorms in the afternoon. Highs in the lower 90s. Southwest winds around 5 miles per hour. Chance of rain 20%. Friday night, partly cloudy. Lows in the mid-70s. Southwest winds around 5 miles per hour. Saturday, mostly cloudy in the morning, then becoming partly cloudy. Highs in the mid-90s. Southwest winds around 5 miles per hour. Saturday night, mostly clear. Lows in the mid-70s. Southwest winds around 5 miles per hour. Sunday, mostly sunny. Hot with highs in the mid-90s. Sunday night, clear. Lows in the mid-70s. Monday, sunny, hot with highs in the upper 90s. Monday night, clear. Lows in the upper 70s. Tuesday, sunny, hot with highs in the upper 90s. Tuesday night, mostly clear. Lows in the upper 70s. Wednesday, mostly sunny. Hot with highs around 100. Heat index values up to 105 in the afternoon. Wednesday night, mostly clear. Lows in the upper 70s. Thursday, mostly sunny. Hot with highs in the mid-90s. 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Be sure to follow us on Facebook. Here's a look at local weather conditions as of 5 a.m. At the top of the hour, skies were partly cloudy in Shreveport. The temperature was 79 degrees at the regional airport. The dew point was 75, making the relative humidity 89%. Winds were south at 6 miles an hour. The pressure was 30.13 inches and steady. The report from Bossier City was not available. And in downtown Shreveport, skies were mostly cloudy. The temperature was 80 degrees. And winds were south at 6 miles an hour. Once again in Shreveport, it was 79 degrees with partly cloudy skies at 5 a.m. Around the local area at 5 a.m., in Texarkana, cloudy and 77. Wind calm. El Dorado, partly cloudy and 75. Wind calm. Monroe, partly cloudy and 78. Wind southwest at 6 miles an hour. Nacogdoches, partly cloudy and 75. Wind calm. Marshall, cloudy and 76. Wind calm. And at Longview, mostly cloudy and 76 degrees. Wind south at 6 miles an hour. Elsewhere across the four-state area, over at Dallas, mostly cloudy and 78. Oklahoma City, partly cloudy and 70. Little Rock, mostly cloudy and 75. At Jackson, visibility 9 miles. Temperature was 73 degrees, dew point 73. Wind was calm. And the pressure was 30.15 inches and rising. Baton Rouge, mostly cloudy and 78. And at Houston, partly cloudy and 79 degrees. For the most current information, check us out on the web at www.weather.gov/sht. The Shreveport Climate Summary for yesterday, July 16, 2026. Yesterday's high temperature was 91 degrees. The normal high is 94. The record high is 107 degrees, which was set in 1875. Yesterday's low temperature was 71 degrees. The normal low is 74. The record low is 61 degrees, which was set in 1967. No precipitation fell yesterday, which leaves the monthly total at 4.73 inches. This is 2.76 inches above the normal amount of 1.97 inches for July.

chance of rain 20%. Friday night, partly cloudy. Lows in the mid-70s. Southwest winds around 5 miles per hour. Saturday, mostly cloudy in the morning, then becoming partly cloudy. Highs in the mid-90s. Southwest winds around 5 miles per hour. Saturday night, mostly clear. Lows in the mid-70s. Southwest winds around 5 miles per hour. Sunday, mostly sunny. Hot with highs in the mid-90s. Sunday night, clear. Lows in the mid-70s. Monday, sunny, hot with highs in the upper 90s. Monday night, clear. Lows in the upper 70s. Tuesday, sunny, hot with highs in the upper 90s. Tuesday night, mostly clear. Lows in the upper 70s. Wednesday, mostly sunny. Hot with highs around 100. Heat index values up to 105 in the afternoon. Wednesday night, mostly clear. Lows in the upper 70s. Thursday, mostly sunny. Hot with highs in the mid-90s. 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Be sure to follow us on Facebook. Here's a look at local weather conditions as of 5 a.m. At the top of the hour, skies were partly cloudy in Shreveport. The temperature was 79 degrees at the regional airport. The dew point was 75, making the relative humidity 89%. Winds were south at 6 miles an hour. The pressure was 30.13 inches and steady. The report from Bossier City was not available. And in downtown Shreveport, skies were mostly cloudy. The temperature was 80 degrees. And winds were south at 6 miles an hour. Once again in Shreveport, it was 79 degrees with partly cloudy skies at 5 a.m. This is your NOAA Weather Radio, station WXJ97, operating on a frequency of 162.400 MHz, providing the latest weather information on a 24-hour basis. Broadcasts originate from the National Weather Service office in Shreveport, Louisiana. 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Around the local area at 5 a.m. in Texarkana, cloudy and 77. Wind calm. El Dorado, partly cloudy and 75. Wind calm. Monroe, partly cloudy and 78. Wind southwest at 6 miles an hour. Nacogdoches, partly cloudy and 75. Wind calm. Marshall, cloudy and 76. Wind calm. And at Longview, mostly cloudy and 76 degrees. Wind south at 6 miles an hour. Elsewhere across the four-state area, over at Dallas, mostly cloudy and 78. Oklahoma City, partly cloudy and 70. Little Rock, mostly cloudy and 75. At Jackson, visibility 9 miles. Temperature was 73 degrees, dew point 73. Wind was calm. And the pressure was 30.15 inches and rising. Baton Rouge, mostly cloudy and 78. And at Houston, partly cloudy and 79 degrees. For the most current information, check us out on the web at www.weather.gov/SHP. The Shreveport Climate Summary for yesterday, July 16, 2026. Yesterday's high temperature was 91 degrees. The normal high is 94. The record high is 107 degrees, which was set in 1875. Yesterday's low temperature was 71 degrees. The normal low is 74. The record low is 61 degrees, which was set in 1967. No precipitation fell yesterday, which leaves the monthly total at 4.73 inches. This is 2.76 inches above the normal amount of 1.97 inches for July. The total

Precipitation for the year still stands at 28.23 inches, which is 1.77 inches below normal. Sunrise today is at 6:20 a.m. and sunset is at 8:23 p.m. Now let's check on your local forecast. Rest of tonight, mostly cloudy. Near steady temperature in the upper 70s. South winds around 5 miles per hour. Friday, mostly cloudy in the morning, then partly cloudy with a slight chance of showers and thunderstorms in the afternoon. Highs in the lower 90s. Southwest winds around 5 miles per hour. Chance of rain 20%. Friday night, partly cloudy. Lows in the mid-70s. Southwest winds around 5 miles per hour. Saturday, mostly cloudy in the morning, then becoming partly cloudy. Highs in the mid-90s. Southwest winds around 5 miles per hour. Saturday night, mostly clear. Lows in the mid-70s. Southwest winds around 5 miles per hour. Sunday, mostly sunny. Hot with highs in the mid-90s. Sunday night, clear. Lows in the mid-70s. Monday, sunny, hot with highs in the upper 90s. Monday night, clear. Lows in the upper 70s. Tuesday, sunny, hot with highs in the upper 90s. Tuesday night, mostly clear. Lows in the upper 70s. Wednesday, mostly sunny. Hot with highs around 100. Heat index values up to 105 in the afternoon. Wednesday night, mostly clear. Lows in the upper 70s. Thursday, mostly sunny. Hot with highs in the mid-90s. 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Be sure to follow us on Facebook. Here's a look at local weather conditions as of 5 a.m. At the top of the hour, skies were partly cloudy in Shreveport. The temperature was 79 degrees at the regional airport. The dew point was 75, making the relative humidity 89%. Winds were south at 6 miles an hour. The pressure was 30.13 inches and steady. The report from Bossier City was not available. And in downtown Shreveport, skies were mostly cloudy. The temperature was 80 degrees. And winds were south at 6 miles an hour. Once again in Shreveport, it was 79 degrees with partly cloudy skies at 5 a.m. Around the local area at 5 a.m., in Texarkana, cloudy and 77. Wind calm. El Dorado, partly cloudy and 75. Wind calm. Monroe, partly cloudy and 78. Wind southwest at 6 miles an hour. Natchitoches, partly cloudy and 75. Wind calm. Marshall, cloudy and 76. Wind calm. And at Longview, mostly cloudy and 76 degrees. Wind south at 6 miles an hour. Elsewhere across the four-state area, over at Dallas, mostly cloudy and 78. Oklahoma City, partly cloudy and 70. Little Rock, mostly cloudy and 75. At Jackson, visibility 9 miles. Temperature was 73 degrees, dew point 73. Wind was calm. And the pressure was 30.15 inches and rising. Baton Rouge, mostly cloudy and 78. And at Houston, partly cloudy and 79 degrees. For the most current information, check us out on the web at www.weather.gov/sht. The Shreveport climate summary for yesterday, July 16, 2026. Yesterday's high temperature was 91 degrees. The normal high is 94. The record high is 107 degrees, which was set in 1875. Yesterday's low temperature was 71 degrees. The normal low is 74. The record low is 61 degrees, which was set in 1967. No precipitation fell yesterday, which leaves the monthly total at
4.73 inches. This is 2.76 inches above the normal amount of 1.97 inches for July. The total precipitation for the year still stands at 28.23 inches, which is 1.77 inches below normal. Sunrise today is at 6:20 a.m. and sunset is at 8:23 p.m. Here is your area's open water boating forecast. Wind gusts may be higher. Rest of tonight, a 20% chance of showers and thunderstorms. Mostly cloudy. Highs in the lower 90s. Lows in the mid-70s. Southwest winds 5 to 10 miles per hour. Saturday, mostly cloudy in the morning then clearing. Highs in the mid-90s. Southwest winds 10 to 15 miles per hour. Saturday night, mostly clear. Lows in the mid-70s. Southwest winds 5 to 10 miles per hour. Sunday, mostly sunny. Highs in the mid-90s. Southwest winds 5 to 10 miles per hour. Sunday night, clear. Lows in the mid-70s. Southwest winds 5 to 10 miles per hour. Monday, sunny. Highs in the upper 90s. Monday night, clear. Lows in the upper 70s. Tuesday, sunny. Highs around 100. Tuesday night, mostly clear. Lows in the upper 70s. Wednesday, mostly sunny. Highs around 101. Wednesday night, mostly clear. Lows in the upper 70s. Thursday, mostly sunny. Highs in the upper 90s. Thursday night, mostly clear. Lows in the mid-70s. Friday, mostly sunny. Highs in the mid-90s. Now let's check on your local forecast. Rest of tonight, mostly cloudy. Near steady temperature in the upper 70s. South winds around 5 miles per hour. Friday, mostly cloudy in the morning, then partly cloudy with a slight chance of showers and thunderstorms in the afternoon. Highs in the lower 90s. Southwest winds around 5 miles per hour. Chance of rain 20%. Friday night, partly cloudy. Lows in the mid-70s. Southwest winds around 5 miles per hour. Saturday, mostly cloudy in the morning, then becoming partly cloudy. Highs in the mid-90s. Southwest winds around 5 miles per hour. Saturday night, mostly clear. Lows in the mid-70s. Southwest winds around 5 miles per hour. Sunday, mostly sunny. Hot with highs in the mid-90s. Sunday night, clear. Lows in the mid-70s. Monday, sunny, hot with highs in the upper 90s. Monday night, clear. Lows in the upper 70s. Tuesday, sunny, hot with highs in the upper 90s. Tuesday night, mostly clear. Lows in the upper 70s. Wednesday, mostly sunny. Hot with highs around 100. Heat index values up to 105 in the afternoon. Wednesday night, mostly clear. Lows in the upper 70s. Thursday, mostly sunny. Hot with highs in the mid-90s. 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Be sure to follow us on Facebook. Here's a look at local weather conditions as of 5 a.m. At the top of the hour, skies were partly cloudy in Shreveport. The temperature was 79 degrees at the regional airport. The dew point was 75, making the relative humidity 89%. Winds were south at 6 miles an hour. The pressure was 30.13 inches and steady. The report from Bossier City was not available. And in downtown Shreveport, skies were mostly cloudy. The temperature was 80 degrees. And winds were south at 6 miles an hour. Once again in Shreveport, it was 79 degrees with partly cloudy skies at 5 a.m. Around the local area at 5 a.m.
In Texarkana, cloudy and 77. Wind calm. El Dorado, partly cloudy and 75. Wind calm. Monroe, partly cloudy and 78. Wind southwest at 6 miles an hour. Natchitoches, partly cloudy and 75. Wind calm. Marshall, cloudy and 76. Wind calm. And at Longview, mostly cloudy and 76 degrees. Wind south at 6 miles an hour. Elsewhere across the four-state area, over at Dallas, mostly cloudy and 78. Oklahoma City, partly cloudy and 70. Little Rock, mostly cloudy and 75. At Jackson, visibility 9 miles. Temperature was 73 degrees, dew point 73. Wind was calm. And the pressure was 30.15 inches and rising. Baton Rouge, mostly cloudy and 78. And at Houston, partly cloudy and 79 degrees. For the most current information, check us out on the web at www.weather.gov/sht. The Shreveport Climate Summary for yesterday, July 16, 2026. Yesterday's high temperature was 91 degrees. The normal high is 94. The record high is 107 degrees, which was set in 1875. Yesterday's low temperature was 71 degrees. The normal low is 74. The record low is 61 degrees, which was set in 1967. No precipitation fell yesterday, which leaves the monthly total at 4.73 inches. This is 2.76 inches above the normal amount of 1.97 inches for July. The total precipitation for the year still stands at 28.23 inches, which is 1.77 inches below normal. Sunrise today is at 6:20 a.m. and sunset is at 8:23 p.m. This is your NOAA Weather Radio, station WXJ97, operating on a frequency of 162.400 MHz, providing the latest weather information on a 24-hour basis. 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Now let's check on your local forecast. Rest of tonight, mostly cloudy. Near steady temperature in the upper 70s. South winds around 5 miles per hour. Friday, mostly cloudy in the morning, then partly cloudy with a slight chance of showers and thunderstorms in the afternoon. Highs in the lower 90s. Southwest winds around 5 miles per hour. Chance of rain 20%. Friday night, partly cloudy. Lows in the mid-70s. Southwest winds around 5 miles per hour. Saturday, mostly cloudy in the morning, then becoming partly cloudy. Highs in the mid-90s. Southwest winds around 5 miles per hour. Saturday night, mostly clear. Lows in the mid-70s. Southwest winds around 5 miles per hour. Sunday, mostly sunny. Hot with highs in the mid-90s. Sunday night, clear. Lows in the mid-70s. Monday, sunny, hot with highs in the upper 90s. Monday night, clear. Lows in the upper 70s. Tuesday, sunny, hot with highs in the upper 90s. Tuesday night, mostly clear. Lows in the upper 70s. Wednesday, mostly sunny. Hot with highs around 100. Heat index values up to 105 in the afternoon. Wednesday night, mostly clear. Lows in the upper 70s. Thursday, mostly sunny. Hot with highs in the mid-90s. 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Be sure to follow us on Facebook. Here's a look at local weather conditions as of 5 a.m. At the top of the hour,
skies were partly cloudy in Shreveport. The temperature was 79 degrees at the regional airport. The dew point was 75, making the relative humidity 89%. Winds were south at 6 miles an hour. The pressure was 30.13 inches and steady. The report from Bossier City was not available. And in downtown Shreveport, skies were mostly cloudy. The temperature was 80 degrees. And winds were south at 6 miles an hour. Once again in Shreveport, it was 79 degrees with partly cloudy skies at 5 a.m. Around the local area at 5 a.m., in Texarkana, cloudy and 77. Wind calm. El Dorado, partly cloudy and 75. Wind calm. Monroe, partly cloudy and 78. Wind southwest at 6 miles an hour. Nacogdoches, partly cloudy and 75. Wind calm. Marshall, cloudy and 76. Wind calm. And at Longview, mostly cloudy and 76 degrees. Wind south at 6 miles an hour. Elsewhere across the four-state area, over at Dallas, mostly cloudy and 78. Oklahoma City, partly cloudy and 70. Little Rock, mostly cloudy and 75. At Jackson, visibility 9 miles. Temperature was 73 degrees, dew point 73. Wind was calm. And the pressure was 30.15 inches and rising. Baton Rouge, mostly cloudy and 78. And at Houston, partly cloudy and 79 degrees. For the most current information, check us out on the web at www.weather.gov/sht. The Shreveport Climate Summary for yesterday, July 16, 2026. Yesterday's high temperature was 91 degrees. The normal high is 94. The record high is 107 degrees, which was set in 1875. Yesterday's low temperature was 71 degrees. The normal low is 74. The record low is 61 degrees, which was set in 1967. No precipitation fell yesterday, which leaves the monthly total at 4.73 inches. This is 2.76 inches above the normal amount of 1.97 inches for July. The total precipitation for the year still stands at 28.23 inches, which is 1.77 inches below normal. Sunrise today is at 6:20 a.m. and sunset is at 8:23 p.m. Now let's check on your local forecast. Rest of tonight, mostly cloudy. Near steady temperature in the upper 70s. South winds around 5 miles per hour. Friday, mostly cloudy in the morning, then partly cloudy with a slight chance of showers and thunderstorms in the afternoon. Highs in the lower 90s. Southwest winds around 5 miles per hour. Chance of rain 20%. Friday night, partly cloudy. Lows in the mid-70s. Southwest winds around 5 miles per hour. Saturday, mostly cloudy in the morning, then becoming partly cloudy. Highs in the mid-90s. Southwest winds around 5 miles per hour. Saturday night, mostly clear. Lows in the mid-70s. Southwest winds around 5 miles per hour. Sunday, mostly sunny. Hot with highs in the mid-90s. Sunday night, clear. Lows in the mid-70s. Monday, sunny, hot with highs in the upper 90s. Monday night, clear. Lows in the upper 70s. Tuesday, sunny, hot with highs in the upper 90s. Tuesday night, mostly clear. Lows in the upper 70s. Wednesday, mostly sunny. Hot with highs around 100. Heat index values up to 105 in the afternoon. Wednesday night, mostly clear. Lows in the upper 70s. Thursday, mostly sunny. Hot with highs in the mid-90s. 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
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Be sure to follow us on Facebook. Here's a look at local weather conditions as of 6 a.m. At the top of the hour, skies were mostly cloudy in Shreveport. The temperature was 77 degrees at the regional airport. The dew point was 75, making the relative humidity 94%. Winds were south at 6 miles an hour. The pressure was 30.13 inches and steady. In Bossier City, at Barksdale Air Force Base, skies were cloudy, with a temperature of 77 degrees. The dew point was 74, making the relative humidity 92%. Winds were southeast at 5 miles an hour. The pressure was 30.13 inches and rising. And in downtown Shreveport, skies were mostly cloudy. The temperature was 79 degrees. And winds were south at 5 miles an hour. Once again in Shreveport, it was 77 degrees with mostly cloudy skies at 6 a.m. Around the local area at 6 a.m., in Texarkana, cloudy and 79. Wind calm. El Dorado, partly cloudy and 76. Wind calm. Monroe, clear and 78. Wind southwest at 3 miles an hour. Nacogdoches, fog and 73. Wind calm. Marshall, mostly cloudy and 75. Wind calm. And at Longview, mostly cloudy and 76 degrees. Wind south at 5 miles an hour. Elsewhere across the four-state area, over at Dallas, cloudy and 78. Oklahoma City, cloudy and 71. Little Rock, mostly cloudy and 75. Jackson, Mississippi, clear and 73. Baton Rouge, partly cloudy and 76. And at Houston, partly cloudy and 79 degrees. For the most current information, check us out on the web at www.weather.gov/sht. The Shreveport Climate Summary for yesterday, July 16, 2026. Yesterday's high temperature was 91 degrees. The normal high is 94. The record high is 107 degrees, which was set in 1875. Yesterday's low temperature was 71 degrees. The normal low is 74. The record low is 61 degrees, which was set in 1967. No precipitation fell yesterday, which leaves the monthly total at 4.73 inches. This is 2.76 inches above the normal amount of 1.97 inches for July. The total precipitation for the year still stands at 28.23 inches, which is 1.77 inches below normal. Sunrise today is at 6:20 a.m. and sunset is at 8:23 p.m. Now let's check on your local forecast. Rest of tonight, mostly cloudy. Near steady temperature in the upper 70s. South winds around 5 miles per hour. Friday, mostly cloudy in the morning, then partly cloudy with a slight chance of showers and thunderstorms in the afternoon. Highs in the lower 90s. Southwest winds around 5 miles per hour. Chance of rain 20%. Friday night, partly cloudy. Lows in the mid-70s. Southwest winds around 5 miles per hour. Saturday, mostly cloudy in the morning, then becoming partly cloudy. Highs in the mid-90s. Southwest winds around 5 miles per hour. Saturday night, mostly clear. Lows in the mid-70s. Southwest winds around 5 miles per hour. Sunday, mostly sunny. Hot with highs in the mid-90s. Sunday night, clear. Lows in the mid-70s. Monday, sunny, hot with highs in the upper 90s. Monday night, clear. Lows in the upper 70s. Tuesday, sunny, hot with highs in the upper 90s. Tuesday night, mostly clear. Lows in the upper 70s. Wednesday, mostly sunny. Hot with highs around 100. Heat index values up to 105 in the afternoon.
Wednesday night, mostly clear. Lows in the upper 70s. Thursday, mostly sunny. Hot with highs in the mid-90s. 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Here's a look at local weather conditions as of 6 a.m. At the top of the hour, skies were mostly cloudy in Shreveport. The temperature was 77 degrees at the regional airport. The dew point was 75, making the relative humidity 94%. Winds were south at 6 miles an hour. The pressure was 30.13 inches and steady. In Bossier City, at Barksdale Air Force Base, skies were cloudy, with a temperature of 77 degrees. The dew point was 74, making the relative humidity 92%. Winds were southeast at 5 miles an hour. The pressure was 30.13 inches and rising. And in downtown Shreveport, skies were mostly cloudy. The temperature was 79 degrees. And winds were south at 5 miles an hour. Once again in Shreveport, it was 77 degrees with mostly cloudy skies at 6 a.m. Around the local area at 6 a.m., in Texarkana, cloudy and 79. Wind calm. El Dorado, partly cloudy and 76. Wind calm. Monroe, clear and 78. Wind southwest at 3 miles an hour. Natchitoches, fog and 73. Wind calm. Marshall, mostly cloudy and 75. Wind calm. And at Longview, mostly cloudy and 76 degrees. Wind south at 5 miles an hour. Elsewhere across the four-state area, over at Dallas, cloudy and 78. Oklahoma City, cloudy and 71. Little Rock, mostly cloudy and 75. Jackson, Mississippi, clear and 73. Baton Rouge, partly cloudy and 76. And at Houston, partly cloudy and 79 degrees. 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The Shreveport climate summary for yesterday, July 16, 2026. Yesterday's high temperature was 91 degrees. The normal high is 94. The record high is 107 degrees, which was set in 1875. Yesterday's low temperature was 71 degrees. The normal low is 74. The record low is 61 degrees, which was set in 1967. No precipitation fell yesterday, which leaves the monthly total at 4.73 inches. This is 2.76 inches above the normal amount of 1.97 inches for July. The total precipitation for the year still stands at 28.23 inches, which is 1.77 inches below normal. Sunrise today is at 6:20 a.m. and sunset is at 8:23 p.m. Now let's check on your local forecast. Rest of tonight, mostly cloudy. Near steady temperature in the upper 70s. South winds around 5 miles per hour. Friday, mostly cloudy in the morning, then partly cloudy with a slight chance of showers and thunderstorms in the afternoon. Highs in the lower 90s. Southwest winds around 5 miles per hour. Chance of rain 20%. Friday night, partly cloudy. Lows in the mid-70s. Southwest winds around 5 miles per hour. Saturday, mostly cloudy in the morning, then becoming partly cloudy. Highs in the mid-90s. Southwest winds around 5 miles per hour.
Saturday night, mostly clear. Lows in the mid-70s. Southwest winds around 5 miles per hour. Sunday, mostly sunny. Hot with highs in the mid-90s. Sunday night, clear. Lows in the mid-70s. Monday, sunny, hot with highs in the upper 90s. Monday night, clear. Lows in the upper 70s. Tuesday, sunny, hot with highs in the upper 90s. Tuesday night, mostly clear. Lows in the upper 70s. Wednesday, mostly sunny. Hot with highs around 100. Heat index values up to 105 in the afternoon. Wednesday night, mostly clear. Lows in the upper 70s. Thursday, mostly sunny. Hot with highs in the mid-90s. 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Be sure to follow us on Facebook. Here's a look at local weather conditions as of 6 a.m. At the top of the hour, skies were mostly cloudy in Shreveport. The temperature was 77 degrees at the regional airport. The dew point was 75, making the relative humidity 94%. Winds were south at 6 miles an hour. The pressure was 30.13 inches and steady. In Bossier City, at Barksdale Air Force Base, skies were cloudy, with a temperature of 77 degrees. The dew point was 74, making the relative humidity 92%. Winds were southeast at 5 miles an hour. The pressure was 30.13 inches and rising. And in downtown Shreveport, skies were mostly cloudy. The temperature was 79 degrees. And winds were south at 5 miles an hour. Once again in Shreveport, it was 77 degrees with mostly cloudy skies at 6 a.m. Around the local area at 6 a.m., in Texarkana, cloudy and 79. Wind calm. El Dorado, partly cloudy and 76. Wind calm. Monroe, clear and 78. Wind southwest at 3 miles an hour. Nacogdoches, fog and 73. Wind calm. Marshall, mostly cloudy and 75. Wind calm. And at Longview, mostly cloudy and 76 degrees. Wind south at 5 miles an hour. Elsewhere across the four-state area, over at Dallas, cloudy and 78. Oklahoma City, cloudy and 71. Little Rock, mostly cloudy and 75. Jackson, Mississippi, clear and 73. Baton Rouge, partly cloudy and 76. And at Houston, partly cloudy and 79 degrees. For the most current information, check us out on the web at www.weather.gov/SHP. The Shreveport Climate Summary for yesterday, July 16, 2026. Yesterday's high temperature was 91 degrees. The normal high is 94. The record high is 107 degrees, which was set in 1875. Yesterday's low temperature was 71 degrees. The normal low is 74. The record low is 61 degrees, which was set in 1967. No precipitation fell yesterday, which leaves the monthly total at 4.73 inches. This is 2.76 inches above the normal amount of 1.97 inches for July. The total precipitation for the year still stands at 28.23 inches, which is 1.77 inches below normal. Sunrise today is at 6:20 a.m. and sunset is at 8:23 p.m. Now let's check on your local forecast. Rest of tonight, mostly cloudy. Near steady temperature in the upper 70s. South winds around 5 miles per hour. Friday, mostly cloudy in the morning, then partly cloudy with a slight chance of showers and thunderstorms in the afternoon. Highs in the lower 90s. Southwest winds around 5 miles per hour. Chance of rain 20%. Friday night, partly cloudy. Lows in the mid-70s.
southwest winds around 5 miles per hour. Saturday, mostly cloudy in the morning, then becoming partly cloudy. Highs in the mid-90s. Southwest winds around 5 miles per hour. Saturday night, mostly clear. Lows in the mid-70s. Southwest winds around 5 miles per hour. Sunday, mostly sunny. Hot with highs in the mid-90s. Sunday night, clear. Lows in the mid-70s. Monday, sunny, hot with highs in the upper 90s. Monday night, clear. Lows in the upper 70s. Tuesday, sunny, hot with highs in the upper 90s. Tuesday night, mostly clear. Lows in the upper 70s. Wednesday, mostly sunny. Hot with highs around 100. Heat index values up to 105 in the afternoon. Wednesday night, mostly clear. Lows in the upper 70s. Thursday, mostly sunny. Hot with highs in the mid-90s. Now let's check on your local forecast. Today, mostly cloudy this morning, then partly cloudy with a slight chance of showers and thunderstorms this afternoon. Highs in the lower 90s. Southwest winds around 5 miles per hour. Chance of rain 20%. Tonight, partly cloudy. Lows in the mid-70s. Southwest winds around 5 miles per hour. Saturday, mostly cloudy in the morning, then becoming partly cloudy. Highs in the mid-90s. Southwest winds around 5 miles per hour. Saturday night, mostly clear. Lows in the mid-70s. Southwest winds around 5 miles per hour. Sunday, mostly sunny. Hot with highs in the mid-90s. Southwest winds around 5 miles per hour. Sunday night, clear. Lows in the mid-70s. Monday, sunny, hot with highs in the upper 90s. Monday night, clear. Lows in the mid-70s. Tuesday, sunny, hot with highs in the upper 90s. Tuesday night, mostly clear. Lows in the upper 70s. Wednesday, mostly sunny. Hot with highs around 100. Heat index values up to 105 in the afternoon. Wednesday night, mostly clear. Lows in the upper 70s. Thursday, mostly sunny. Hot with highs in the mid-90s. Here is your area's open water boating forecast. Wind gusts may be higher. Rest of today, a 20% chance of showers and thunderstorms in the late afternoon. Mostly cloudy toward daybreak, then becoming partly cloudy. Highs in the lower 90s. Southwest winds 5 to 10 miles per hour. Tonight, partly cloudy. Lows in the mid-70s. South 10 miles per hour. Tonight, partly cloudy. Lows in the mid-70s. Southwest winds 5 to 10 miles per hour. Saturday, mostly cloudy in the morning then clearing. Highs in the mid-90s. Southwest winds 10 to 15 miles per hour. Saturday night, mostly clear. Lows in the mid-70s. Southwest winds 5 to 10 miles per hour. Sunday, mostly sunny. Highs in the mid-90s. Southwest winds 5 to 10 miles per hour. Sunday night, clear. Lows in the mid-70s. Monday, sunny. Highs in the upper 90s. Monday night, clear. Lows in the mid-70s. Tuesday, sunny. Highs around 100. Tuesday night, mostly clear. Lows in the upper 70s. Wednesday, mostly sunny. Highs around 101. Wednesday night, mostly clear. Lows in the mid-70s. Thursday, mostly sunny. Highs in the upper 90s. 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
Here's a look at local weather conditions as of 6 a.m. At the top of the hour, skies were mostly cloudy in Shreveport. The temperature was

7 degrees at the regional airport. The dew point was 75, making the relative humidity 94%. Winds were south at 6 miles an hour. The pressure was 30.13 inches and steady. In Bossier City, at Barksdale Air Force Base, skies were cloudy, with a temperature of 77 degrees. The dew point was 74, making the relative humidity 92%. Winds were southeast at 5 miles an hour. The pressure was 30.13 inches and rising. And in downtown Shreveport, skies were mostly cloudy. The temperature was 79 degrees. And winds were south at 5 miles an hour. Once again in Shreveport, it was 77 degrees with mostly cloudy skies at 6 a.m. Around the local area at 6 a.m., in Texarkana, cloudy and 79. Wind calm. El Dorado, partly cloudy and 76. Wind calm. Monroe, clear and 78. Wind southwest at 3 miles an hour. Natchitoches, fog and 73. Wind calm. Marshall, mostly cloudy and 75. Wind calm. And at Longview, mostly cloudy and 76 degrees. Wind south at 5 miles an hour. Elsewhere across the four-state area, over at Dallas, cloudy and 78. Oklahoma City, cloudy and 71. Little Rock, mostly cloudy and 75. Jackson, Mississippi, clear and 73. Baton Rouge, partly cloudy and 76. And at Houston, partly cloudy and 79 degrees. For the most current information, check us out on the web at www.weather.gov/sht. The Shreveport Climate Summary for yesterday, July 16, 2026. Yesterday's high temperature was 91 degrees. The normal high is 94. The record high is 107 degrees, which was set in 1875. Yesterday's low temperature was 71 degrees. The normal low is 74. The record low is 61 degrees, which was set in 1967. No precipitation fell yesterday, which leaves the monthly total at 4.73 inches. This is 2.76 inches above the normal amount of 1.97 inches for July. The total precipitation for the year still stands at 28.23 inches, which is 1.77 inches below normal. Sunrise today is at 6:20 a.m. and sunset is at 8:23 p.m. This is your NOAA Weather Radio, station WXJ97, operating on a frequency of 162.400 MHz, providing the latest weather information on a 24-hour basis. 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Now let's check on your local forecast. Today, mostly cloudy this morning, then partly cloudy with a slight chance of showers and thunderstorms this afternoon. Highs in the lower 90s. Southwest winds around 5 miles per hour. Chance of rain 20%. Tonight, partly cloudy. Lows in the mid-70s. Southwest winds around 5 miles per hour. Saturday, mostly cloudy in the morning, then becoming partly cloudy. Highs in the mid-90s. Southwest winds around 5 miles per hour. Saturday night, mostly clear. Lows in the mid-70s. Southwest winds around 5 miles per hour. Sunday, mostly sunny. Hot with highs in the mid-90s. Southwest winds around 5 miles per hour. Sunday night, clear. Lows in the mid-70s. Monday, sunny, hot with highs in the upper 90s. Monday night, clear. Lows in the mid-70s. Tuesday, sunny, hot with highs in the upper 90s. Tuesday night, mostly clear. Lows in the upper 70s. Wednesday, mostly sunny. Hot with highs around 100.
heat index values up to 105 in the afternoon. Wednesday night, mostly clear. Lows in the upper 70s. Thursday, mostly sunny. Hot with highs in the mid-90s. 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Be sure to follow us on Facebook. Here's a look at local weather conditions as of 6 a.m. At the top of the hour, skies were mostly cloudy in Shreveport. The temperature was 77 degrees at the regional airport. The dew point was 75, making the relative humidity 94%. Winds were south at 6 miles an hour. The pressure was 30.13 inches and steady. In Bossier City, at Barksdale Air Force Base, skies were cloudy, with a temperature of 77 degrees. The dew point was 74, making the relative humidity 92%. Winds were southeast at 5 miles an hour. The pressure was 30.13 inches and rising. And in downtown Shreveport, skies were mostly cloudy. The temperature was 79 degrees. And winds were south at 5 miles an hour. Once again in Shreveport, it was 77 degrees with mostly cloudy skies at 6 a.m. Around the local area at 6 a.m., in Texarkana, cloudy and 79. Wind calm. El Dorado, partly cloudy and 76. Wind calm. Monroe, clear and 78. Wind southwest at 3 miles an hour. Natchitoches, fog and 73. Wind calm. Marshall, mostly cloudy and 75. Wind calm. And at Longview, mostly cloudy and 76 degrees. Wind south at 5 miles an hour. Elsewhere across the four-state area, over at Dallas, cloudy and 78. Oklahoma City, cloudy and 71. Little Rock, mostly cloudy and 75. Jackson, Mississippi, clear and 73. Baton Rouge, partly cloudy and 76. And at Houston, partly cloudy and 79 degrees. For the most current information, check us out on the web at www.weather.gov/sht. The Shreveport Climate Summary for yesterday, July 16, 2026. Yesterday's high temperature was 91 degrees. The normal high is 94. The record high is 107 degrees, which was set in 1875. Yesterday's low temperature was 71 degrees. The normal low is 74. The record low is 61 degrees, which was set in 1967. No precipitation fell yesterday, which leaves the monthly total at 4.73 inches. This is 2.76 inches above the normal amount of 1.97 inches for July. The total precipitation for the year still stands at 28.23 inches, which is 1.77 inches below normal. Sunrise today is at 6:20 a.m. and sunset is at 8:23 p.m. Now let's check on your local forecast. Today, mostly cloudy this morning, then partly cloudy with a slight chance of showers and thunderstorms this afternoon. Highs in the lower 90s. Southwest winds around 5 miles per hour. Chance of rain 20%. Tonight, partly cloudy. Lows in the mid-70s. Southwest winds around 5 miles per hour. Saturday, mostly cloudy in the morning, then becoming partly cloudy. Highs in the mid-90s. Southwest winds around 5 miles per hour. Saturday night, mostly clear. Lows in the mid-70s. Southwest winds around 5 miles per hour. Sunday, mostly sunny. Hot with highs in the mid-90s. Southwest winds around 5 miles per hour. Sunday night, clear. Lows in the mid-70s. Monday, sunny, hot with highs in the upper 90s. Monday night, clear. Lows in the mid-70s. Tuesday, sunny, hot with highs in the upper 90s. Tuesday night, mostly

clear. Lows in the upper 70s. Wednesday, mostly sunny. Hot with highs around 100. Heat index values up to 105 in the afternoon. Wednesday night, mostly clear. Lows in the upper 70s. Thursday, mostly sunny. Hot with highs in the mid-90s. Here is your area's open water boating forecast. Wind gusts may be higher. Today, mostly cloudy through mid-afternoon, then partly cloudy with a 20% chance of showers and thunderstorms in the late afternoon. Highs in the lower 90s. Southwest winds 5 to 10 miles per hour. Tonight, partly cloudy. Lows in the mid-70s. Southwest winds 5 to 10 miles per hour. Saturday, mostly cloudy in the morning then clearing. Highs in the mid-90s. Southwest winds 10 to 15 miles per hour. Saturday night, mostly clear. Lows in the mid-70s. Southwest winds 5 to 10 miles per hour. Sunday, mostly sunny. Highs in the mid-90s. Southwest winds 5 to 10 miles per hour. Sunday night, clear. Lows in the mid-70s. Monday, sunny. Highs in the upper 90s. Monday night, clear. Lows in the mid-70s. Tuesday, sunny. Highs around 100. Tuesday night, mostly clear. Lows in the upper 70s. Wednesday, mostly sunny. Highs around 101. Wednesday night, mostly clear. Lows in the mid-70s. Thursday, mostly sunny. Highs in the upper 90s. 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Be sure to follow us on Facebook. Here's a look at local weather conditions as of 6 a.m. At the top of the hour, skies were mostly cloudy in Shreveport. The temperature was 77 degrees at the regional airport. The dew point was 75, making the relative humidity 94%. Winds were south at 6 miles an hour. The pressure was 30.13 inches and steady. In Bossier City, at Barksdale Air Force Base, skies were cloudy, with a temperature of 77 degrees. The dew point was 74, making the relative humidity 92%. Winds were southeast at 5 miles an hour. The pressure was 30.13 inches and rising. And in downtown Shreveport, skies were mostly cloudy. The temperature was 79 degrees. And winds were south at 5 miles an hour. Once again in Shreveport, it was 77 degrees with mostly cloudy skies at 6 a.m. Around the local area at 6 a.m., in Texarkana, cloudy and 79. Wind calm. El Dorado, partly cloudy and 76. Wind calm. Monroe, clear and 78. Wind southwest at 3 miles an hour. Natchitoches, fog and 73. Wind calm. Marshall, mostly cloudy and 75. Wind calm. And at Longview, mostly cloudy and 76 degrees. Wind south at 5 miles an hour. Elsewhere across the four-state area, over at Dallas, cloudy and 78. Oklahoma City, cloudy and 71. Little Rock, mostly cloudy and 75. Jackson, Mississippi, clear and 73. Baton Rouge, partly cloudy and 76. And at Houston, partly cloudy and 79 degrees. For the most current information, check us out on the web at www.weather.gov/sht. The Shreveport Climate Summary for yesterday, July 16, 2026. Yesterday's high temperature was 91 degrees. The normal high is 94. The record high is 107 degrees, which was set in 1875. Yesterday's low temperature was 71 degrees. The normal low is 74. The record low is 61 degrees, which was set in

southwest winds around 5 miles per hour. Chance of rain 20%. Tonight, partly cloudy. Lows in the mid-70s. Southwest winds around 5 miles per hour. Saturday, mostly cloudy in the morning, then becoming partly cloudy. Highs in the mid-90s. Southwest winds around 5 miles per hour. Saturday night, mostly clear. Lows in the mid-70s. Southwest winds around 5 miles per hour. Sunday, mostly sunny. Hot with highs in the mid-90s. Southwest winds around 5 miles per hour. Sunday night, clear. Lows in the mid-70s. Monday, sunny, hot with highs in the upper 90s. Monday night, clear. Lows in the mid-70s. Tuesday, sunny, hot with highs in the upper 90s. Tuesday night, mostly clear. Lows in the upper 70s. Wednesday, mostly sunny. Hot with highs around 100. Heat index values up to 105 in the afternoon. Wednesday night, mostly clear. Lows in the upper 70s. Thursday, mostly sunny. Hot with highs in the mid-90s. 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Be sure to follow us on Facebook. Here's a look at local weather conditions as of 6 a.m. At the top of the hour, skies were mostly cloudy in Shreveport. The temperature was 77 degrees at the regional airport. The dew point was 75, making the relative humidity 94%. Winds were south at 6 miles an hour. The pressure was 30.13 inches and steady. In Bossier City, at Barksdale Air Force Base, skies were cloudy, with a temperature of 77 degrees. The dew point was 74, making the relative humidity 92%. Winds were southeast at 5 miles an hour. The pressure was 30.13 inches and rising. And in downtown Shreveport, skies were mostly cloudy. The temperature was 79 degrees. And winds were south at 5 miles an hour. Once again in Shreveport, it was 77 degrees with mostly cloudy skies at 6 a.m. Around the local area at 6 a.m., in Texarkana, cloudy and 79. Wind calm. El Dorado, partly cloudy and 76. Wind calm. Monroe, clear and 78. Wind southwest at 3 miles an hour. Natchitoches, fog and 73. Wind calm. Marshall, mostly cloudy and 75. Wind calm. And at Longview, mostly cloudy and 76 degrees. Wind south at 5 miles an hour. Elsewhere across the four-state area, over at Dallas, cloudy and 78. Oklahoma City, cloudy and 71. Little Rock, mostly cloudy and 75. Jackson, Mississippi, clear and 73. Baton Rouge, partly cloudy and 76. And at Houston, partly cloudy and 79 degrees. For the most current information, check us out on the web at www.weather.gov/SHT. The Shreveport Climate Summary for yesterday, July 16, 2026. Yesterday's high temperature was 91 degrees. The normal high is 94. The record high is 107 degrees, which was set in 1875. Yesterday's low temperature was 71 degrees. The normal low is 74. The record low is 61 degrees, which was set in 1967. No precipitation.

Station fell yesterday, which leaves the monthly total at 4.73 inches. This is 2.76 inches above the normal amount of 1.97 inches for July. The total precipitation for the year still stands at 28.23 inches, which is 1.77 inches below normal. Sunrise today is at 6:20 a.m. and sunset is at 8:23 p.m. Now let's check on your local forecast. Today, mostly cloudy this morning, then partly cloudy with a slight chance of showers and thunderstorms this afternoon. Highs in the lower 90s. Southwest winds around 5 miles per hour. Chance of rain 20%. Tonight, partly cloudy. Lows in the mid-70s. Southwest winds around 5 miles per hour. Saturday, mostly cloudy in the morning, then becoming partly cloudy. Highs in the mid-90s. Southwest winds around 5 miles per hour. Saturday night, mostly clear. Lows in the mid-70s. Southwest winds around 5 miles per hour. Sunday, mostly sunny. Hot with highs in the mid-90s. Southwest winds around 5 miles per hour. Sunday night, clear. Lows in the mid-70s. Monday, sunny, hot with highs in the upper 90s. Monday night, clear. Lows in the mid-70s. Tuesday, sunny, hot with highs in the upper 90s. Tuesday night, mostly clear. Lows in the upper 70s. Wednesday, mostly sunny. Hot with highs around 100. Heat index values up to 105 in the afternoon. Wednesday night, mostly clear. Lows in the upper 70s. Thursday, mostly sunny. Hot with highs in the mid-90s. 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Be sure to follow us on Facebook. Here's a look at local weather conditions as of 6 a.m. At the top of the hour, skies were mostly cloudy in Shreveport. The temperature was 77 degrees at the regional airport. The dew point was 75, making the relative humidity 94%. Winds were south at 6 miles an hour. The pressure was 30.13 inches and steady. In Bossier City, at Barksdale Air Force Base, skies were cloudy, with a temperature of 77 degrees. The dew point was 74, making the relative humidity 92%. Winds were southeast at 5 miles an hour. The pressure was 30.13 inches and rising. And in downtown Shreveport, skies were mostly cloudy. The temperature was 79 degrees. And winds were south at 5 miles an hour. Once again in Shreveport, it was 77 degrees with mostly cloudy skies at 6 a.m. Around the local area at 6 a.m., in Texarkana, cloudy and 79. Wind calm. El Dorado, partly cloudy and 76. Wind calm. Monroe, clear and 78. Wind southwest at 3 miles an hour. Nutqueness, fog and 73. Wind calm. Marshall, mostly cloudy and 75. Wind calm. And at Longview, mostly cloudy and 76 degrees. Wind south at 5 miles an hour. Elsewhere across the four-state area, over at Dallas, cloudy and 78. Oklahoma City, cloudy and 71. Little Rock, mostly cloudy and 75. Jackson, Mississippi, clear and 73. Baton Rouge, partly cloudy and 76. And at Houston, partly cloudy and 79 degrees. For the most current information, check us out on the web at www.weather.gov/sht. Here is your area's open water boating forecast. Wind gusts may be higher. Today, mostly cloudy through mid-afternoon, then partly cloudy with a 20% chance of showers and thunderstorms in the late afternoon. Highs in the lower 90s. Southwest winds 5 to 10 miles per hour.
Tonight, partly cloudy. Lows in the mid-70s. Southwest winds 5 to 10 miles per hour. Saturday, mostly cloudy in the morning then clearing. Highs in the mid-90s. Southwest winds 10 to 15 miles per hour. Saturday night, mostly clear. Lows in the mid-70s. Southwest winds 5 to 10 miles per hour. Sunday, mostly sunny. Highs in the mid-90s. Southwest winds 5 to 10 miles per hour. Sunday night, clear. Lows in the mid-70s. Monday, sunny. Highs in the upper 90s. Monday night, clear. Lows in the mid-70s. Tuesday, sunny. Highs around 100. Tuesday night, mostly clear. Lows in the upper 70s. Wednesday, mostly sunny. Highs around 101. Wednesday night, mostly clear. Lows in the mid-70s. Thursday, mostly sunny. Highs in the upper 90s. The Shreveport Climate Summary for yesterday, July 16, 2026. Yesterday's high temperature was 91 degrees. The normal high is 94. The record high is 107 degrees, which was set in 1875. Yesterday's low temperature was 71 degrees. The normal low is 74. The record low is 61 degrees, which was set in 1967. No precipitation fell yesterday, which leaves the monthly total at 4.73 inches. This is 2.76 inches above the normal amount of 1.97 inches for July. The total precipitation for the year still stands at 28.23 inches, which is 1.77 inches below normal. Sunrise today is at 6:20 a.m. and sunset is at 8:23 p.m. Now let's check on your local forecast. Today, mostly cloudy this morning, then partly cloudy with a slight chance of showers and thunderstorms this afternoon. Highs in the lower 90s. Southwest winds around 5 miles per hour. Chance of rain 20%. Tonight, partly cloudy. Lows in the mid-70s. Southwest winds around 5 miles per hour. Saturday, mostly cloudy in the morning, then becoming partly cloudy. Highs in the mid-90s. Southwest winds around 5 miles per hour. Saturday night, mostly clear. Lows in the mid-70s. Southwest winds around 5 miles per hour. Sunday, mostly sunny. Hot with highs in the mid-90s. Southwest winds around 5 miles per hour. Sunday night, clear. Lows in the mid-70s. Monday, sunny, hot with highs in the upper 90s. Monday night, clear. Lows in the mid-70s. Tuesday, sunny, hot with highs in the upper 90s. Tuesday night, mostly clear. Lows in the upper 70s. Wednesday, mostly sunny. Hot with highs around 100. Heat index values up to 105 in the afternoon. Wednesday night, mostly clear. Lows in the upper 70s. Thursday, mostly sunny. Hot with highs in the mid-90s. 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Be sure to follow us on Facebook. Here's a look at local weather conditions as of 6 a.m. At the top of the hour, skies were mostly cloudy in Shreveport. The temperature was 77 degrees at the regional airport. The dew point was 75, making the relative humidity 94%. Winds were south at 6 miles an hour. The pressure was 30.13 inches and steady. In Bossier City, at Barksdale Air Force Base, skies were cloudy, with a temperature of 77 degrees. The dew point was 74, making the relative humidity 92%. Winds were southeast at 5 miles an hour. The pressure was 30.13 inches and rising. And in downtown Shreveport, skies were mostly cloudy.
the temperature was 79 degrees, and winds were south at 5 miles an hour. Once again in Shreveport, it was 77 degrees with mostly cloudy skies at 6 a.m. Around the local area at 6 a.m., in Texarkana, cloudy and 79. Wind calm. El Dorado, partly cloudy and 76. Wind calm. Montclair and 78. Wind southwest at 3 miles an hour. Natchitoches, fog and 73. Wind calm. Marshall, mostly cloudy and 75. Wind calm. And at Longview, mostly cloudy and 76 degrees. Wind south at 5 miles an hour. Elsewhere across the four-state area, over at Dallas, cloudy and 78. Oklahoma City, cloudy and 71. Little Rock, mostly cloudy and 75. Jackson, Mississippi, clear and 73. Baton Rouge, partly cloudy and 76. And at Houston, partly cloudy and 79 degrees. 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The Shreveport climate summary for yesterday, July 16, 2026. Yesterday's high temperature was 91 degrees. The normal high is 94. The record high is 107 degrees, which was set in 1875. Yesterday's low temperature was 71 degrees. The normal low is 74. The record low is 61 degrees, which was set in 1967. No precipitation fell yesterday, which leaves the monthly total at 4.73 inches. This is 2.76 inches above the normal amount of 1.97 inches for July. The total precipitation for the year still stands at 28.23 inches, which is 1.77 inches below normal. Sunrise today is at 6:20 a.m. and sunset is at 8:23 p.m. Now let's check on your local forecast. Today, mostly cloudy this morning, then partly cloudy with a slight chance of showers and thunderstorms this afternoon. Highs in the lower 90s. Southwest winds around 5 miles per hour. Chance of rain 20%. Tonight, partly cloudy. Lows in the mid-70s. Southwest winds around 5 miles per hour. Saturday, mostly cloudy in the morning, then becoming partly cloudy. Highs in the mid-90s. Southwest winds around 5 miles per hour. Saturday night, mostly clear. Lows in the mid-70s. Southwest winds around 5 miles per hour. Sunday, mostly sunny. Hot with highs in the mid-90s. Southwest winds around 5 miles per hour. Sunday night, clear. Lows in the mid-70s. Monday, sunny, hot with highs in the upper 90s. Monday night, clear. Lows in the mid-70s. Tuesday, sunny, hot with highs in the upper 90s. Tuesday night, mostly clear. Lows in the upper 70s. Wednesday, mostly sunny. Hot with highs around 100. Heat index values up to 105 in the afternoon. Wednesday night, mostly clear. Lows in the upper 70s. Thursday, mostly sunny. Hot with highs in the mid-90s. 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Be sure to follow us on Facebook. Here's a look at local weather conditions as of 6 a.m. At the top of the hour, skies were mostly cloudy in Shreveport.
The temperature was 77 degrees at the regional airport. The dew point was 75, making the relative humidity 94%. Winds were south at 6 miles an hour. The pressure was 30.13 inches and steady. In Bossier City, at Barksdale Air Force Base, skies were cloudy, with a temperature of 77 degrees. The dew point was 74, making the relative humidity 92%. Winds were southeast at 5 miles an hour. The pressure was 30.13 inches and rising. And in downtown Shreveport, skies were mostly cloudy. The temperature was 79 degrees. And winds were south at 5 miles an hour. Once again in Shreveport, it was 77 degrees with mostly cloudy skies at 6 a.m. Around the local area at 6 a.m., in Texarkana, cloudy and 79. Wind calm. El Dorado, partly cloudy and 76. Wind calm. Monroe, clear and 78. Wind southwest at 3 miles an hour. Natchitoches, fog and 73. Wind calm. Marshall, mostly cloudy and 75. Wind calm. And at Longview, mostly cloudy and 76 degrees. Wind south at 5 miles an hour. Elsewhere across the four-state area, over at Dallas, cloudy and 78. Oklahoma City, cloudy and 71. Little Rock, mostly cloudy and 75. Jackson, Mississippi, clear and 73. Baton Rouge, partly cloudy and 76. And at Houston, partly cloudy and 79 degrees. For the most current information, check us out on the web at www.weather.gov/sht. The Shreveport Climate Summary for yesterday, July 16, 2026. Yesterday's high temperature was 91 degrees. The normal high is 94. The record high is 107 degrees, which was set in 1875. Yesterday's low temperature was 71 degrees. The normal low is 74. The record low is 61 degrees, which was set in 1967. No precipitation fell yesterday, which leaves the monthly total at 4.73 inches. This is 2.76 inches above the normal amount of 1.97 inches for July. The total precipitation for the year still stands at 28.23 inches, which is 1.77 inches below normal. Sunrise today is at 6:20 a.m. and sunset is at 8:23 p.m. Now let's check on your local forecast. Today, mostly cloudy this morning, then partly cloudy with a slight chance of showers and thunderstorms this afternoon. Highs in the lower 90s. Southwest winds around 5 miles per hour. Chance of rain 20%. Tonight, partly cloudy. Lows in the mid-70s. Southwest winds around 5 miles per hour. Saturday, mostly cloudy in the morning, then becoming partly cloudy. Highs in the mid-90s. Southwest winds around 5 miles per hour. Saturday night, mostly clear. Lows in the mid-70s. Southwest winds around 5 miles per hour. Sunday, mostly sunny. Hot with highs in the mid-90s. Southwest winds around 5 miles per hour. Sunday night, clear. Lows in the mid-70s. Monday, sunny, hot with highs in the upper 90s. Monday night, clear. Lows in the mid-70s. Tuesday, sunny, hot with highs in the upper 90s. Tuesday night, mostly clear. Lows in the upper 70s. Wednesday, mostly sunny. Hot with highs around 100. Heat index values up to 105 in the afternoon. Wednesday night, mostly clear. Lows in the upper 70s. Thursday, mostly sunny. Hot with highs in the mid-90s. 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
Here's a look at local weather conditions as of 7 a.m. At the top of the hour, skies were mostly cloudy in Shreveport. The temperature was 77 degrees at the regional airport. The dew point was 75, making the relative humidity 94%. Winds were south at 3 miles an hour. The pressure was 30.14 inches and rising. In Bossier City, at Barksdale Air Force Base, skies were mostly cloudy, with a temperature of 76 degrees. The dew point was 74, making the relative humidity 93%. Winds were south at 3 miles an hour. The pressure was 30.14 inches and rising. And in downtown Shreveport, skies were mostly cloudy. The temperature was 79 degrees. And winds were south at 7 miles an hour. Once again in Shreveport, it was 77 degrees with mostly cloudy skies at 7 a.m. Around the local area at 7 a.m., in Texarkana, cloudy and 79. Wind southwest at 5 miles an hour. El Dorado, partly cloudy and 75. Wind southwest at 3 miles an hour. Monroe, clear and 77. Wind calm. Natchitoches, fog and 73. Wind calm. Marshall, partly cloudy and 75. Wind calm. And at Longview, partly cloudy and 76 degrees. Wind south at 3 miles an hour. Elsewhere across the four-state area, over at Dallas, mostly cloudy and 79. Oklahoma City, mostly cloudy and 72. Little Rock, mostly cloudy and 77. Jackson, Mississippi, partly cloudy and 74. Baton Rouge, partly cloudy and 76. And at Houston, partly cloudy and 79 degrees. For the most current information, check us out on the web at www.weather.gov/sht. The Shreveport Climate Summary for yesterday, July 16, 2026. Yesterday's high temperature was 91 degrees. The normal high is 94. The record high is 107 degrees, which was set in 1875. Yesterday's low temperature was 71 degrees. The normal low is 74. The record low is 61 degrees, which was set in 1967. No precipitation fell yesterday, which leaves the monthly total at 4.73 inches. This is 2.76 inches above the normal amount of 1.97 inches for July. The total precipitation for the year still stands at 28.23 inches, which is 1.77 inches below normal. Sunrise today is at 6:20 a.m. and sunset is at 8:23 p.m. Now let's check on your local forecast. Today, mostly cloudy this morning, then partly cloudy with a slight chance of showers and thunderstorms this afternoon. Highs in the lower 90s. Southwest winds around 5 miles per hour. Chance of rain 20%. Tonight, partly cloudy. Lows in the mid-70s. Southwest winds around 5 miles per hour. Saturday, mostly cloudy in the morning, then becoming partly cloudy. Highs in the mid-90s. Southwest winds around 5 miles per hour. Saturday night, mostly clear. Lows in the mid-70s. Southwest winds around 5 miles per hour. Sunday, mostly sunny. Hot with highs in the mid-90s. Southwest winds around 5 miles per hour. Sunday night, clear. Lows in the mid-70s. Monday, sunny, hot with highs in the upper 90s. Monday night, clear. Lows in the mid-70s. Tuesday, sunny, hot with highs in the upper 90s. Tuesday night, mostly clear. Lows in the upper 70s. Wednesday, mostly sunny. Hot with highs around 100. Heat index values up to 105 in the afternoon. Wednesday night, mostly clear. Lows in the upper 70s. Thursday, mostly sunny. Hot with highs in the mid-90s.
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Be sure to follow us on Facebook. Here's a look at local weather conditions as of 7 a.m. At the top of the hour, skies were mostly cloudy in Shreveport. The temperature was 77 degrees at the regional airport. The dew point was 75, making the relative humidity 94%. Winds were south at 3 miles an hour. The pressure was 30.14 inches and rising. In Bossier City, at Barksdale Air Force Base, skies were mostly cloudy, with a temperature of 76 degrees. The dew point was 74, making the relative humidity 93%. Winds were south at 3 miles an hour. The pressure was 30.14 inches and rising. And in downtown Shreveport, skies were mostly cloudy. The temperature was 79 degrees. And winds were south at 7 miles an hour. Once again in Shreveport, it was 77 degrees with mostly cloudy skies at 7 a.m. Around the local area at 7 a.m., in Texarkana, cloudy and 79. Wind southwest at 5 miles an hour. El Dorado, partly cloudy and 75. Wind southwest at 3 miles an hour. Monroe, clear and 77. Wind calm. Natchitoches, fog and 73. Wind calm. Marshall, partly cloudy and 75. Wind calm. And at Longview, partly cloudy and 76 degrees. Wind south at 3 miles an hour. Elsewhere across the four-state area, over at Dallas, mostly cloudy and 79. Oklahoma City, mostly cloudy and 72. Little Rock, mostly cloudy and 77. Jackson, Mississippi, partly cloudy and 74. Baton Rouge, partly cloudy and 76. And at Houston, partly cloudy and 79 degrees. 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The Shreveport climate summary for yesterday, July 16, 2026. Yesterday's high temperature was 91 degrees. The normal high is 94. The record high is 107 degrees, which was set in 1875. Yesterday's low temperature was 71 degrees. The normal low is 74. The record low is 61 degrees, which was set in 1967. No precipitation fell yesterday, which leaves the monthly total at 4.73 inches. This is 2.76 inches above the normal amount of 1.97 inches for July. The total precipitation for the year still stands at 28.23 inches, which is 1.77 inches below normal. Sunrise today is at 6:20 a.m. and sunset is at 8:23 p.m. Now let's check on your local forecast. Today, mostly cloudy this morning, then partly cloudy with a slight chance of showers and thunderstorms this afternoon. Highs in the lower 90s. Southwest winds around 5 miles per hour. Chance of rain 20%. Tonight, partly cloudy. Lows in the mid-70s. Southwest winds around 5 miles per hour. Saturday, mostly cloudy in the morning, then becoming partly cloudy. Highs in the mid-90s. Southwest winds around 5 miles per hour. Saturday night, mostly clear. Lows in the mid-70s. Southwest winds around 5 miles per hour. Sunday, mostly sunny. Hot with highs in the mid-90s. Southwest winds around 5 miles per hour.
Sunday night, clear. Lows in the mid-70s. Monday, sunny, hot with highs in the upper 90s. Monday night, clear. Lows in the mid-70s. Tuesday, sunny, hot with highs in the upper 90s. Tuesday night, mostly clear. Lows in the upper 70s. Wednesday, mostly sunny. Hot with highs around 100. Heat index values up to 105 in the afternoon. Wednesday night, mostly clear. Lows in the upper 70s. Thursday, mostly sunny. Hot with highs in the mid-90s. 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Be sure to follow us on Facebook. Here's a look at local weather conditions as of 7 a.m. At the top of the hour, skies were mostly cloudy in Shreveport. The temperature was 77 degrees at the regional airport. The dew point was 75, making the relative humidity 94%. Winds were south at 3 miles an hour. The pressure was 30.14 inches and rising. In Bossier City, at Barksdale Air Force Base, skies were mostly cloudy, with a temperature of 76 degrees. The dew point was 74, making the relative humidity 93%. Winds were south at 3 miles an hour. The pressure was 30.14 inches and rising. And in downtown Shreveport, skies were mostly cloudy. The temperature was 79 degrees. And winds were south at 7 miles an hour. Once again in Shreveport, it was 77 degrees with mostly cloudy skies at 7 a.m. Around the local area at 7 a.m., in Texarkana, cloudy and 79. Wind southwest at 5 miles an hour. El Dorado, partly cloudy and 75. Wind southwest at 3 miles an hour. Monroe, clear and 77. Wind calm. Natchitoches, fog and 73. Wind calm. Marshall, partly cloudy and 75. Wind calm. And at Longview, partly cloudy and 76 degrees. Wind south at 3 miles an hour. Elsewhere across the four-state area, over at Dallas, mostly cloudy and 79. Oklahoma City, mostly cloudy and 72. Little Rock, mostly cloudy and 77. Jackson, Mississippi, partly cloudy and 74. Baton Rouge, partly cloudy and 76. And at Houston, partly cloudy and 79 degrees. For the most current information, check us out on the web at www.weather.gov/sht. The Shreveport Climate Summary for yesterday, July 16, 2026. Yesterday's high temperature was 91 degrees. The normal high is 94. The record high is 107 degrees, which was set in 1875. Yesterday's low temperature was 71 degrees. The normal low is 74. The record low is 61 degrees, which was set in 1967. No precipitation fell yesterday, which leaves the monthly total at 4.73 inches. This is 2.76 inches above the normal amount of 1.97 inches for July. The total precipitation for the year still stands at 28.23 inches, which is 1.77 inches below normal. Sunrise today is at 6:20 a.m. and sunset is at 8:23 p.m. Now let's check on your local forecast. Today, mostly cloudy this morning, then partly cloudy with a slight chance of showers and thunderstorms this afternoon. Highs in the lower 90s. Southwest winds around 5 miles per hour. Chance of rain 20%. Tonight, partly cloudy. Lows in the mid-70s. Southwest winds around 5 miles per hour. Saturday, mostly cloudy in the morning, then becoming partly cloudy. Highs in the mid-90s. Southwest winds around 5 miles per hour. Saturday night, mostly clear. Lows in the mid-70s.
Southwest winds around 5 miles per hour. Sunday, mostly sunny. Hot with highs in the mid-90s. Southwest winds around 5 miles per hour. Sunday night, clear. Lows in the mid-70s. Monday, sunny, hot with highs in the upper 90s. Monday night, clear. Lows in the mid-70s. Tuesday, sunny, hot with highs in the upper 90s. Tuesday night, mostly clear. Lows in the upper 70s. Wednesday, mostly sunny. Hot with highs around 100. Heat index values up to 105 in the afternoon. Wednesday night, mostly clear. Lows in the upper 70s. Thursday, mostly sunny. Hot with highs in the mid-90s. Here is your area's open water boating forecast. Wind gusts may be higher. Today, mostly cloudy through mid-afternoon, then partly cloudy with a 20% chance of showers and thunderstorms in the late afternoon. Highs in the lower 90s. Southwest winds 5 to 10 miles per hour. Tonight, partly cloudy. Lows in the mid-70s. Southwest winds 5 to 10 miles per hour. Saturday, mostly cloudy in the morning then clearing. Highs in the mid-90s. Southwest winds 10 to 15 miles per hour. Saturday night, mostly clear. Lows in the mid-70s. Southwest winds 5 to 10 miles per hour. Sunday, mostly sunny. Highs in the mid-90s. Southwest winds 5 to 10 miles per hour. Sunday night, clear. Lows in the mid-70s. Monday, sunny. Highs in the upper 90s. Monday night, clear. Lows in the mid-70s. Tuesday, sunny. Highs around 100. Tuesday night, mostly clear. Lows in the upper 70s. Wednesday, mostly sunny. Highs around 101. Wednesday night, mostly clear. Lows in the mid-70s. Thursday, mostly sunny. Highs in the upper 90s. 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Be sure to follow us on Facebook. Here's a look at local weather conditions as of 7 a.m. At the top of the hour, skies were mostly cloudy in Shreveport. The temperature was 77 degrees at the regional airport. The dew point was 75, making the relative humidity 94%. Winds were south at 3 miles an hour. The pressure was 30.14 inches and rising. In Bossier City, at Barksdale Air Force Base, skies were mostly cloudy, with a temperature of 76 degrees. The dew point was 74, making the relative humidity 93%. Winds were south at 3 miles an hour. The pressure was 30.14 inches and rising. And in downtown Shreveport, skies were mostly cloudy. The temperature was 79 degrees. And winds were south at 7 miles an hour. Once again in Shreveport, it was 77 degrees with mostly cloudy skies at 7 a.m. Around the local area at 7 a.m., in Texarkana, cloudy and 79. Wind southwest at 5 miles an hour. El Dorado, partly cloudy and 75. Wind southwest at 3 miles an hour. Monroe, clear and 77. Wind calm. Natchitoches, fog and 73. Wind calm. Marshall, partly cloudy and 75. Wind calm. And at Longview, partly cloudy and 76 degrees. Wind south at 3 miles an hour. Elsewhere across the four-state area, over at Dallas, mostly cloudy and 79. Oklahoma City, mostly cloudy and 72. Little Rock, mostly cloudy and 77. Jackson, Mississippi, partly cloudy and 74. Baton Rouge, partly cloudy and 76.
and at Houston, partly cloudy and 79.

degrees. 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The Shreveport climate summary for yesterday, July 16, 2026. Yesterday's high temperature was 91 degrees. The normal high is 94. The record high is 107 degrees, which was set in 1875. Yesterday's low temperature was 71 degrees. The normal low is 74. The record low is 61 degrees, which was set in 1967. No precipitation fell yesterday, which leaves the monthly total at 4.73 inches. This is 2.76 inches above the normal amount of 1.97 inches for July. The total precipitation for the year still stands at 28.23 inches, which is 1.77 inches below normal. Sunrise today is at 6:20 a.m. and sunset is at 8:23 p.m. Now let's check on your local forecast. Today, mostly cloudy this morning, then partly cloudy with a slight chance of showers and thunderstorms this afternoon. Highs in the lower 90s. Southwest winds around 5 miles per hour. Chance of rain 20%. Tonight, partly cloudy. Lows in the mid-70s. Southwest winds around 5 miles per hour. Saturday, mostly cloudy in the morning, then becoming partly cloudy. Highs in the mid-90s. Southwest winds around 5 miles per hour. Saturday night, mostly clear. Lows in the mid-70s. Southwest winds around 5 miles per hour. Sunday, mostly sunny. Hot with highs in the mid-90s. Southwest winds around 5 miles per hour. Sunday night, clear. Lows in the mid-70s. Monday, sunny, hot with highs in the upper 90s. Monday night, clear. Lows in the mid-70s. Tuesday, sunny, hot with highs in the upper 90s. Tuesday night, mostly clear. Lows in the upper 70s. Wednesday, mostly sunny. Hot with highs around 100. Heat index values up to 105 in the afternoon. Wednesday night, mostly clear. Lows in the upper 70s. Thursday, mostly sunny. Hot with highs in the mid-90s. 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Be sure to follow us on Facebook. Here's a look at local weather conditions as of 7 a.m. At the top of the hour, skies were mostly cloudy in Shreveport. The temperature was 77 degrees at the regional airport. The dew point was 75, making the relative humidity 94%. Winds were south at 3 miles an hour. The pressure was 30.14 inches and rising. In Bossier City, at Barksdale Air Force Base, skies were mostly cloudy, with a temperature of 76 degrees. The dew point was 74, making the relative humidity 93%. Winds were south at 3 miles an hour. The pressure was 30.14 inches and rising. And in downtown Shreveport, skies were mostly cloudy. The temperature was 79 degrees. And winds were south at 7 miles an hour. Once again in Shreveport, it was 77 degrees with mostly cloudy skies at 7 a.m. Around the local area at 7 a.m., in Texarkana, cloudy and 79. Wind southwest at 5 miles an hour. El Dorado, partly cloudy and 75. Wind southwest at 3 miles an hour. Monroe, clear and 77. Wind calm.
Natchitoches, fog and 73. Wind calm. Marshall, partly cloudy and 75. Wind calm. And at Longview, partly cloudy and 76 degrees. Wind south at 3 miles an hour. Elsewhere across the four-state area, over at Dallas, mostly cloudy and 79. Oklahoma City, mostly cloudy and 72. Little Rock, mostly cloudy and 77. Jackson, Mississippi, partly cloudy and 74. Baton Rouge, partly cloudy and 76. And at Houston, partly cloudy and 79 degrees. For the most current information, check us out on the web at www.weather.gov/SHT. The Shreveport Climate Summary for yesterday, July 16, 2026. Yesterday's high temperature was 91 degrees. The normal high is 94. The record high is 107 degrees, which was set in 1875. Yesterday's low temperature was 71 degrees. The normal low is 74. The record low is 61 degrees, which was set in 1967. No precipitation fell yesterday, which leaves the monthly total at 4.73 inches. This is 2.76 inches above the normal amount of 1.97 inches for July. The total precipitation for the year still stands at 28.23 inches, which is 1.77 inches below normal. Sunrise today is at 6:20 a.m. and sunset is at 8:23 p.m. Now let's check on your local forecast. Today, mostly cloudy this morning, then partly cloudy with a slight chance of showers and thunderstorms this afternoon. Highs in the lower 90s. Southwest winds around 5 miles per hour. Chance of rain 20%. Tonight, partly cloudy. Lows in the mid-70s. Southwest winds around 5 miles per hour. Saturday, mostly cloudy in the morning, then becoming partly cloudy. Highs in the mid-90s. Southwest winds around 5 miles per hour. Saturday night, mostly clear. Lows in the mid-70s. Southwest winds around 5 miles per hour. Sunday, mostly sunny. Hot with highs in the mid-90s. Southwest winds around 5 miles per hour. Sunday night, clear. Lows in the mid-70s. Monday, sunny, hot with highs in the upper 90s. Monday night, clear. Lows in the mid-70s. Tuesday, sunny, hot with highs in the upper 90s. Tuesday night, mostly clear. Lows in the upper 70s. Wednesday, mostly sunny. Hot with highs around 100. Heat index values up to 105 in the afternoon. Wednesday night, mostly clear. Lows in the upper 70s. Thursday, mostly sunny. Hot with highs in the mid-90s. 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Be sure to follow us on Facebook. Here's a look at local weather conditions as of 7 a.m. At the top of the hour, skies were mostly cloudy in Shreveport. The temperature was 77 degrees at the regional airport. The dew point was 75, making the relative humidity 94%. Winds were south at 3 miles an hour. The pressure was 30.14 inches and rising. In Bossier City, at Barksdale Air Force Base, skies were mostly cloudy, with a temperature of 76 degrees. The dew point was 74, making the relative humidity 93%. Winds were south at 3 miles an hour. The pressure was 30.14 inches and rising. And in downtown Shreveport, skies were mostly cloudy. The temperature was 79 degrees. And winds were south at 7 miles an hour. Once again in Shreveport, it was 77 degrees with mostly cloudy skies at 7 a.m. Around the local area at 7 a.m., in Texarkana, cloudy and 79. Wind southwest at 5 miles an hour.

El Dorado, partly cloudy and 75. Wind southwest at 3 miles an hour. Monroe, clear and 77. Wind calm. Natchitoches, fog and 73. Wind calm. Marshall, partly cloudy and 75. Wind calm. And at Longview, partly cloudy and 76 degrees. Wind south at 3 miles an hour. Elsewhere across the four-state area, over at Dallas, mostly cloudy and 79. Oklahoma City, mostly cloudy and 72. Little Rock, mostly cloudy and 77. Jackson, Mississippi, partly cloudy and 74. Baton Rouge, partly cloudy and 76. And at Houston, partly cloudy and 79 degrees. For the most current information, check us out on the web at www.weather.gov/sht. The Shreveport Climate Summary for yesterday, July 16, 2026. Yesterday's high temperature was 91 degrees. The normal high is 94. The record high is 107 degrees, which was set in 1875. Yesterday's low temperature was 71 degrees. The normal low is 74. The record low is 61 degrees, which was set in 1967. No precipitation fell yesterday, which leaves the monthly total at 4.73 inches. This is 2.76 inches above the normal amount of 1.97 inches for July. The total precipitation for the year still stands at 28.23 inches, which is 1.77 inches below normal. Sunrise today is at 6:20 a.m. and sunset is at 8:23 p.m. Now let's check on your local forecast. Today, mostly cloudy this morning, then partly cloudy with a slight chance of showers and thunderstorms this afternoon. Highs in the lower 90s. Southwest winds around 5 miles per hour. Chance of rain 20%. Tonight, partly cloudy. Lows in the mid-70s. Southwest winds around 5 miles per hour. Saturday, mostly cloudy in the morning, then becoming partly cloudy. Highs in the mid-90s. Southwest winds around 5 miles per hour. Saturday night, mostly clear. Lows in the mid-70s. Southwest winds around 5 miles per hour. Sunday, mostly sunny. Hot with highs in the mid-90s. Southwest winds around 5 miles per hour. Sunday night, clear. Lows in the mid-70s. Monday, sunny, hot with highs in the upper 90s. Monday night, clear. Lows in the mid-70s. Tuesday, sunny, hot with highs in the upper 90s. Tuesday night, mostly clear. Lows in the upper 70s. Wednesday, mostly sunny. Hot with highs around 100. Heat index values up to 105 in the afternoon. Wednesday night, mostly clear. Lows in the upper 70s. Thursday, mostly sunny. Hot with highs in the mid-90s. 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Be sure to follow us on Facebook. Here's a look at local weather conditions as of 7 a.m. At the top of the hour, skies were mostly cloudy in Shreveport. The temperature was 77 degrees at the regional airport. The dew point was 75, making the relative humidity 94%. Winds were south at 3 miles an hour. The pressure was 30.14 inches and rising. In Bossier City, at Barksdale Air Force Base, skies were mostly cloudy, with a temperature of 76 degrees. The dew point was 74, making the relative humidity 93%. Winds were south at 3 miles an hour. The pressure was 30.14 inches and rising. And in downtown Shreveport, skies were mostly cloudy. The temperature was 79 degrees. And winds were south at 7 miles an hour. Once again in Shreveport, it was 77 degrees.

cloudy and 76 degrees. Wind south at 3 miles an hour. Elsewhere across the four-state area, over at Dallas, mostly cloudy and 79. Oklahoma City, mostly cloudy and 72. Little Rock, mostly cloudy and 77. Jackson, Mississippi, partly cloudy and 74. Baton Rouge, partly cloudy and 76. And at Houston, partly cloudy and 79 degrees. For the most current information, check us out on the web at www.weather.gov/sht. The Shreveport Climate Summary for yesterday, July 16, 2026. Yesterday's high temperature was 91 degrees. The normal high is 94. The record high is 107 degrees, which was set in 1875. Yesterday's low temperature was 71 degrees. The normal low is 74. The record low is 61 degrees, which was set in 1967. No precipitation fell yesterday, which leaves the monthly total at 4.73 inches. This is 2.76 inches above the normal amount of 1.97 inches for July. The total precipitation for the year still stands at 28.23 inches, which is 1.77 inches below normal. Sunrise today is at 6:20 a.m. and sunset is at 8:23 p.m. This is your NOAA Weather Radio, station WXJ97, operating on a frequency of 162.400 megahertz, providing the latest weather information on a 24-hour basis. 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Now let's check on your local forecast. Today, mostly cloudy this morning, then partly cloudy with a slight chance of showers and thunderstorms this afternoon. Highs in the lower 90s. Southwest winds around 5 miles per hour. Chance of rain 20%. Tonight, partly cloudy. Lows in the mid-70s. Southwest winds around 5 miles per hour. Saturday, mostly cloudy in the morning, then becoming partly cloudy. Highs in the mid-90s. Southwest winds around 5 miles per hour. Saturday night, mostly clear. Lows in the mid-70s. Southwest winds around 5 miles per hour. Sunday, mostly sunny. Hot with highs in the mid-90s. Southwest winds around 5 miles per hour. Sunday night, clear. Lows in the mid-70s. Monday, sunny, hot with highs in the upper 90s. Monday night, clear. Lows in the mid-70s. Tuesday, sunny, hot with highs in the upper 90s. Tuesday night, mostly clear. Lows in the upper 70s. Wednesday, mostly sunny. Hot with highs around 100. Heat index values up to 105 in the afternoon. Wednesday night, mostly clear. Lows in the upper 70s. Thursday, mostly sunny. Hot with highs in the mid-90s. 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Be sure to follow us on Facebook. Here's a look at local weather conditions as of 7 a.m. At the top of the hour, skies were mostly cloudy in Shreveport. The temperature was 77 degrees at the regional airport. The dew point was 75, making the relative humidity 94%. Winds were south at 3 miles an hour. The pressure was 30.14 inches and rising. In Bossier City, at Barksdale Air Force Base, skies were mostly cloudy, with a temperature of 76 degrees. The dew point was 74, making the relative humidity 93%. Winds were south at 3 miles an hour. The pressure was 30.14 inches and rising. And in downtown Shreveport, skies were mostly cloudy. The temperature was 79 degrees.

and winds were south at 7 miles an hour. Once again in Shreveport, it was 77 degrees with mostly cloudy skies at 7 a.m. Around the local area at 7 a.m., in Texarkana, cloudy and 79. Wind southwest at 5 miles an hour. El Dorado, partly cloudy and 75. Wind southwest at 3 miles an hour. Monroe, clear and 77. Wind calm. Natchitoches, fog and 73. Wind calm. Marshall, partly cloudy and 75. Wind calm. And at Longview, partly cloudy and 76 degrees. Wind south at 3 miles an hour. Elsewhere across the four-state area, over at Dallas, mostly cloudy and 79. Oklahoma City, mostly cloudy and 72. Little Rock, mostly cloudy and 77. Jackson, Mississippi, partly cloudy and 74. Baton Rouge, partly cloudy and 76. And at Houston, partly cloudy and 79 degrees. For the most current information, check us out on the web at www.weather.gov/sht. The Shreveport Climate Summary for yesterday, July 16, 2026. Yesterday's high temperature was 91 degrees. The normal high is 94. The record high is 107 degrees, which was set in 1875. Yesterday's low temperature was 71 degrees. The normal low is 74. The record low is 61 degrees, which was set in 1967. No precipitation fell yesterday, which leaves the monthly total at 4.73 inches. This is 2.76 inches above the normal amount of 1.97 inches for July. The total precipitation for the year still stands at 28.23 inches, which is 1.77 inches below normal. Sunrise today is at 6:20 a.m. and sunset is at 8:23 p.m. Now let's check on your local forecast. Today, mostly cloudy this morning, then partly cloudy with a slight chance of showers and thunderstorms this afternoon. Highs in the lower 90s. Southwest winds around 5 miles per hour. Chance of rain 20%. Tonight, partly cloudy. Lows in the mid-70s. Southwest winds around 5 miles per hour. Saturday, mostly cloudy in the morning, then becoming partly cloudy. Highs in the mid-90s. Southwest winds around 5 miles per hour. Saturday night, mostly clear. Lows in the mid-70s. Southwest winds around 5 miles per hour. Sunday, mostly sunny. Hot with highs in the mid-90s. Southwest winds around 5 miles per hour. Sunday night, clear. Lows in the mid-70s. Monday, sunny, hot with highs in the upper 90s. Monday night, clear. Lows in the mid-70s. Tuesday, sunny, hot with highs in the upper 90s. Tuesday night, mostly clear. Lows in the upper 70s. Wednesday, mostly sunny. Hot with highs around 100. Heat index values up to 105 in the afternoon. Wednesday night, mostly clear. Lows in the upper 70s. Thursday, mostly sunny. Hot with highs in the mid-90s. Here is your area's open water boating forecast. Wind gusts may be higher. Today, mostly cloudy through mid-afternoon, then partly cloudy with a 20% chance of showers and thunderstorms in the late afternoon. Highs in the lower 90s. Southwest winds 5 to 10 miles per hour. Tonight, partly cloudy. Lows in the mid-70s. Southwest winds 5 to 10 miles per hour. Saturday, mostly cloudy in the morning then clearing. Highs in the mid-90s. Southwest winds 10 to 15 miles per hour. Saturday night, mostly clear. Lows in the mid-70s. Southwest winds 5 to 10 miles per hour. Sunday, mostly sunny. Highs in the mid-90s. Southwest
winds 5 to 10 miles per hour. Sunday night, clear. Lows in the mid-70s. Monday, sunny. Highs in the upper 90s. Monday night, clear. Lows in the mid-70s. Tuesday, sunny. Highs around 100. Tuesday night, mostly clear. Lows in the upper 70s. Wednesday, mostly sunny. Highs around 101. Wednesday night, mostly clear. Lows in the mid-70s. Thursday, mostly sunny. Highs in the upper 90s. 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Be sure to follow us on Facebook. Here's a look at local weather conditions as of 7 a.m. At the top of the hour, skies were mostly cloudy in Shreveport. The temperature was 77 degrees at the regional airport. The dew point was 75, making the relative humidity 94%. Winds were south at 3 miles an hour. The pressure was 30.14 inches and rising. In Bossier City, at Barksdale Air Force Base, skies were mostly cloudy, with a temperature of 76 degrees. The dew point was 74, making the relative humidity 93%. Winds were south at 3 miles an hour. The pressure was 30.14 inches and rising. And in downtown Shreveport, skies were mostly cloudy. The temperature was 79 degrees. And winds were south at 7 miles an hour. Once again in Shreveport, it was 77 degrees with mostly cloudy skies at 7 a.m. Around the local area at 7 a.m., in Texarkana, cloudy and 79. Wind southwest at 5 miles an hour. El Dorado, partly cloudy and 75. Wind southwest at 3 miles an hour. Monroe, clear and 77. Wind calm. Natchitoches, fog and 73. Wind calm. Marshall, partly cloudy and 75. Wind calm. And at Longview, partly cloudy and 76 degrees. Wind south at 3 miles an hour. Elsewhere across the four-state area, over at Dallas, mostly cloudy and 79. Oklahoma City, mostly cloudy and 72. Little Rock, mostly cloudy and 77. Jackson, Mississippi, partly cloudy and 74. Baton Rouge, partly cloudy and 76. And at Houston, partly cloudy and 79 degrees. For the most current information, check us out on the web at www.weather.gov/sht. The Shreveport Climate Summary for yesterday, July 16, 2026. Yesterday's high temperature was 91 degrees. The normal high is 94. The record high is 107 degrees, which was set in 1875. Yesterday's low temperature was 71 degrees. The normal low is 74. The record low is 61 degrees, which was set in 1967. No precipitation fell yesterday, which leaves the monthly total at 4.73 inches. This is 2.76 inches above the normal amount of 1.97 inches for July. The total precipitation for the year still stands at 28.23 inches, which is 1.77 inches below normal. Sunrise today is at 6:20 a.m. and sunset is at 8:23 p.m. Now let's check on your local forecast. Today, mostly cloudy this morning, then partly cloudy with a slight chance of showers and thunderstorms this afternoon. Highs in the lower 90s. Southwest winds around 5 miles per hour. Chance of rain 20%. Tonight, partly cloudy. Lows in the mid-70s. Southwest winds around 5 miles per hour. Saturday, mostly cloudy in the morning, then becoming partly cloudy. Highs in the mid-90s. Southwest winds around 5 miles per hour. Saturday night, mostly clear. Lows in the mid-70s.
southwest winds around 5 miles per hour. Sunday, mostly sunny. Hot with highs in the mid-90s. Southwest winds around 5 miles per hour. Sunday night, clear. Lows in the mid-70s. Monday, sunny, hot with highs in the upper 90s. Monday night, clear. Lows in the mid-70s. Tuesday, sunny, hot with highs in the upper 90s. Tuesday night, mostly clear. Lows in the upper 70s. Wednesday, mostly sunny. Hot with highs around 100. Heat index values up to 105 in the afternoon. Wednesday night, mostly clear. Lows in the upper 70s. Thursday, mostly sunny. Hot with highs in the mid-90s. 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Be sure to follow us on Facebook. Here's a look at local weather conditions as of 7 a.m. At the top of the hour, skies were mostly cloudy in Shreveport. The temperature was 77 degrees at the regional airport. The dew point was 75, making the relative humidity 94%. Winds were south at 3 miles an hour. The pressure was 30.14 inches and rising. In Bossier City, at Barksdale Air Force Base, skies were mostly cloudy, with a temperature of 76 degrees. The dew point was 74, making the relative humidity 93%. Winds were south at 3 miles an hour. The pressure was 30.14 inches and rising. And in downtown Shreveport, skies were mostly cloudy. The temperature was 79 degrees. And winds were south at 7 miles an hour. Once again in Shreveport, it was 77 degrees with mostly cloudy skies at 7 a.m. Around the local area at 7 a.m., in Texarkana, cloudy and 79. Wind southwest at 5 miles an hour. El Dorado, partly cloudy and 75. Wind southwest at 3 miles an hour. Monroe, clear and 77. Wind calm. Natchitoches, fog and 73. Wind calm. Marshall, partly cloudy and 75. Wind calm. And at Longview, partly cloudy and 76 degrees. Wind south at 3 miles an hour. Elsewhere across the four-state area, over at Dallas, mostly cloudy and 79. Oklahoma City, mostly cloudy and 72. Little Rock, mostly cloudy and 77. Jackson, Mississippi, partly cloudy and 74. Baton Rouge, partly cloudy and 76. And at Houston, partly cloudy and 79 degrees. For the most current information, check us out on the web at www.weather.gov/SHP. The Shreveport Climate Summary for yesterday, July 16, 2026. Yesterday's high temperature was 91 degrees. The normal high is 94. The record high is 107 degrees, which was set in 1875. Yesterday's low temperature was 71 degrees. The normal low is 74. The record low is 61 degrees, which was set in 1967. No precipitation fell yesterday, which leaves the monthly total at 4.73 inches. This is 2.76 inches above the normal amount of 1.97 inches for July. The total precipitation for the year still stands at 28.23 inches, which is 1.77 inches below normal. Sunrise today is at 6:20 a.m. and sunset is at 8:23 p.m.
Now let's check on your local forecast. Today, mostly cloudy this morning, then partly cloudy with a slight chance of showers and thunderstorms this afternoon. Highs in the lower 90s. Southwest winds around 5 miles per hour. Chance of rain 20%. Tonight, partly cloudy. Lows in the mid-70s. Southwest winds around 5 miles per hour. Saturday, mostly cloudy in the morning, then becoming partly cloudy. Highs in the mid-90s. Southwest winds around 5 miles per hour. Saturday night, mostly clear. Lows in the mid-70s. Southwest winds around 5 miles per hour. Sunday, mostly sunny. Hot with highs in the mid-90s. Southwest winds around 5 miles per hour. Sunday night, clear. Lows in the mid-70s. Monday, sunny, hot with highs in the upper 90s. Monday night, clear. Lows in the mid-70s. Tuesday, sunny, hot with highs in the upper 90s. Tuesday night, mostly clear. Lows in the upper 70s. Wednesday, mostly sunny. Hot with highs around 100. Heat index values up to 105 in the afternoon. Wednesday night, mostly clear. Lows in the upper 70s. Thursday, mostly sunny. Hot with highs in the mid-90s. 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Be sure to follow us on Facebook. Here's a look at local weather conditions as of 8 a.m. At the top of the hour, skies were partly sunny in Shreveport. The temperature was 79 degrees at the regional airport. The dew point was 75, making the relative humidity 89%. Winds were south at 5 miles an hour. The pressure was 30.14 inches and steady. In Bossier City, at Barksdale Air Force Base, skies were partly sunny, with a temperature of 80 degrees. The dew point was 76, making the relative humidity 86%. Winds were south at 6 miles an hour. The pressure was 30.14 inches and steady. And in downtown Shreveport, skies were partly sunny. The temperature was 80 degrees. And winds were south at 6 miles an hour. Once again in Shreveport, it was 79 degrees with partly sunny skies at 8 a.m. Around the local area at 8 a.m., in Texarkana, partly sunny and 81. Wind southwest at 8 miles an hour. El Dorado, mostly sunny and 78. Wind southwest at 3 miles an hour. Monroe, sunny and 82. Wind west at 5 miles an hour. Natchitoches, sunny and 76. Wind calm. Marshall, mostly sunny and 76. Wind south at 3 miles an hour. And at Longview, partly sunny and 77 degrees. Wind south at 5 miles an hour. Elsewhere across the four-state area, over at Dallas, cloudy and 79. Oklahoma City, cloudy and 73. Little Rock, partly sunny and 78. Jackson, Mississippi, mostly sunny and 80. Baton Rouge, sunny and 81. And at Houston, mostly sunny and 81 degrees. For the most current information, check us out on the web at www.weather.gov/sht. The Shreveport climate summary for yesterday, July 16, 2026. Yesterday's high temperature was 91 degrees. The normal high is 94. The record high is 107 degrees, which was set in 1875. Yesterday's low temperature was 71 degrees. The normal low is 74. The record low is 61 degrees, which was set in 1967. No precipitation fell yesterday, which leaves the monthly total at 4.73 inches. This is 2.76 inches above the normal amount of 1.97 inches for July.
The total precipitation for the year still stands at 28.23 inches, which is 1.77 inches below normal. Sunrise today is at 6:20 a.m. and sunset is at 8:23 p.m. Now let's check on your local forecast. Today, mostly cloudy this morning, then partly cloudy with a slight chance of showers and thunderstorms this afternoon. Highs in the lower 90s. Southwest winds around 5 miles per hour. Chance of rain 20%. Tonight, partly cloudy. Lows in the mid-70s. Southwest winds around 5 miles per hour. Saturday, mostly cloudy in the morning, then becoming partly cloudy. Highs in the mid-90s. Southwest winds around 5 miles per hour. Saturday night, mostly clear. Lows in the mid-70s. Southwest winds around 5 miles per hour. Sunday, mostly sunny. Hot with highs in the mid-90s. Southwest winds around 5 miles per hour. Sunday night, clear. Lows in the mid-70s. Monday, sunny, hot with highs in the upper 90s. Monday night, clear. Lows in the mid-70s. Tuesday, sunny, hot with highs in the upper 90s. Tuesday night, mostly clear. Lows in the upper 70s. Wednesday, mostly sunny. Hot with highs around 100. Heat index values up to 105 in the afternoon. Wednesday night, mostly clear. Lows in the upper 70s. Thursday, mostly sunny. Hot with highs in the mid-90s. 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Be sure to follow us on Facebook. Here's a look at local weather conditions as of 8 a.m. At the top of the hour, skies were partly sunny in Shreveport. The temperature was 79 degrees at the regional airport. The dew point was 75, making the relative humidity 89%. Winds were south at 5 miles an hour. The pressure was 30.14 inches and steady. In Bossier City, at Barksdale Air Force Base, skies were partly sunny, with a temperature of 80 degrees. The dew point was 76, making the relative humidity 86%. Winds were south at 6 miles an hour. The pressure was 30.14 inches and steady. And in downtown Shreveport, skies were partly sunny. The temperature was 80 degrees. And winds were south at 6 miles an hour. Once again in Shreveport, it was 79 degrees with partly sunny skies at 8 a.m. Around the local area at 8 a.m., in Texarkana, partly sunny and 81. Wind southwest at 8 miles an hour. El Dorado, mostly sunny and 78. Wind southwest at 3 miles an hour. Monroe, sunny and 82. Wind west at 5 miles an hour. Natchitoches, sunny and 76. Wind calm. Marshall, mostly sunny and 76. Wind south at 3 miles an hour. And at Longview, partly sunny and 77 degrees. Wind south at 5 miles an hour. Elsewhere across the four-state area, over at Dallas, cloudy and 79. Oklahoma City, cloudy and 73. Little Rock, partly sunny and 78. Jackson, Mississippi, mostly sunny and 80. Baton Rouge, sunny and 81. And at Houston, mostly sunny and 81 degrees. For the most current information, check us out on the web at www.weather.gov/sht. The Shreveport climate summary for yesterday, July 16, 2026. Yesterday's high temperature was 91 degrees. The normal high is 94. The record high is 107 degrees, which was set in 1875. Yesterday's low temperature was 71 degrees. The normal low is 74. The record low is 61 degrees, which was set in 1967.
No precipitation fell yesterday, which leaves the monthly total at 4.73 inches. This is 2.76 inches above the normal amount of 1.97 inches for July. The total precipitation for the year still stands at 28.23 inches, which is 1.77 inches below normal. Sunrise today is at 6:20 a.m. and sunset is at 8:23 p.m. Now let's check on your local forecast. Today, mostly cloudy this morning, then partly cloudy with a slight chance of showers and thunderstorms this afternoon. Highs in the lower 90s. Southwest winds around 5 miles per hour. Chance of rain 20%. Tonight, partly cloudy. Lows in the mid-70s. Southwest winds around 5 miles per hour. Saturday, mostly cloudy in the morning, then becoming partly cloudy. Highs in the mid-90s. Southwest winds around 5 miles per hour. Saturday night, mostly clear. Lows in the mid-70s. Southwest winds around 5 miles per hour. Sunday, mostly sunny. Hot with highs in the mid-90s. Southwest winds around 5 miles per hour. Sunday night, clear. Lows in the mid-70s. Monday, sunny, hot with highs in the upper 90s. Monday night, clear. Lows in the mid-70s. Tuesday, sunny, hot with highs in the upper 90s. Tuesday night, mostly clear. Lows in the upper 70s. Wednesday, mostly sunny. Hot with highs around 100. Heat index values up to 105 in the afternoon. Wednesday night, mostly clear. Lows in the upper 70s. Thursday, mostly sunny. Hot with highs in the mid-90s. 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Be sure to follow us on Facebook. Here's a look at local weather conditions as of 8 a.m. At the top of the hour, skies were partly sunny in Shreveport. The temperature was 79 degrees at the regional airport. The dew point was 75, making the relative humidity 89%. Winds were south at 5 miles an hour. The pressure was 30.14 inches and steady. In Bossier City, at Barksdale Air Force Base, skies were partly sunny, with a temperature of 80 degrees. The dew point was 76, making the relative humidity 86%. Winds were south at 6 miles an hour. The pressure was 30.14 inches and steady. And in downtown Shreveport, skies were partly sunny. The temperature was 80 degrees. And winds were south at 6 miles an hour. Once again in Shreveport, it was 79 degrees with partly sunny skies at 8 a.m. Around the local area at 8 a.m., in Texarkana, partly sunny and 81. Wind southwest at 8 miles an hour. El Dorado, mostly sunny and 78. Wind southwest at 3 miles an hour. Monroe, sunny and 82. Wind west at 5 miles an hour. Natchitoches, sunny and 76. Wind calm. Marshall, mostly sunny and 76. Wind south at 3 miles an hour. And at Longview, partly sunny and 77 degrees. Wind south at 5 miles an hour. Elsewhere across the four-state area, over at Dallas, cloudy and 79. Oklahoma City, cloudy and 73. Little Rock, partly sunny and 78. Jackson, Mississippi, mostly sunny and 80. Baton Rouge, sunny and 81.
and at Houston, mostly sunny and 81 degrees. For the most current information, check us out on the web at www.weather.gov/SHP. The Shreveport Climate Summary for yesterday, July 16, 2026. Yesterday's high temperature was 91 degrees. The normal high is 94. The record high is 107 degrees, which was set in 1875. Yesterday's low temperature was 71 degrees. The normal low is 74. The record low is 61 degrees, which was set in 1967. No precipitation fell yesterday, which leaves the monthly total at 4.73 inches. This is 2.76 inches above the normal amount of 1.97 inches for July. The total precipitation for the year still stands at 28.23 inches, which is 1.77 inches below normal. Sunrise today is at 6:20 a.m. and sunset is at 8:23 p.m. Now let's check on your local forecast. Today, mostly cloudy this morning, then partly cloudy with a slight chance of showers and thunderstorms this afternoon. Highs in the lower 90s. Southwest winds around 5 miles per hour. Chance of rain 20%. Tonight, partly cloudy. Lows in the mid-70s. Southwest winds around 5 miles per hour. Saturday, mostly cloudy in the morning, then becoming partly cloudy. Highs in the mid-90s. Southwest winds around 5 miles per hour. Saturday night, mostly clear. Lows in the mid-70s. Southwest winds around 5 miles per hour. Sunday, mostly sunny. Hot with highs in the mid-90s. Southwest winds around 5 miles per hour. Sunday night, clear. Lows in the mid-70s. Monday, sunny, hot with highs in the upper 90s. Monday night, clear. Lows in the mid-70s. Tuesday, sunny, hot with highs in the upper 90s. Tuesday night, mostly clear. Lows in the upper 70s. Wednesday, mostly sunny. Hot with highs around 100. Heat index values up to 105 in the afternoon. Wednesday night, mostly clear. Lows in the upper 70s. Thursday, mostly sunny. Hot with highs in the mid-90s. 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Be sure to follow us on Facebook. Here's a look at local weather conditions as of 8 a.m. At the top of the hour, skies were partly sunny in Shreveport. The temperature was 79 degrees at the regional airport. The dew point was 75, making the relative humidity 89%. Winds were south at 5 miles an hour. The pressure was 30.14 inches and steady. In Bossier City, at Barksdale Air Force Base, skies were partly sunny, with a temperature of 80 degrees. The dew point was 76, making the relative humidity 86%. Winds were south at 6 miles an hour. The pressure was 30.14 inches and steady. And in downtown Shreveport, skies were partly sunny. The temperature was 80 degrees. And winds were south at 6 miles an hour. Once again in Shreveport, it was 79 degrees with partly sunny skies at 8 a.m. Here is your area's open water boating forecast. Wind gusts may be higher. Today, mostly cloudy through mid-afternoon, then partly cloudy with a 20% chance of showers and thunderstorms in the late afternoon. Highs in the lower 90s. Southwest winds 5 to 10 miles per hour. Tonight, partly cloudy. Lows in the mid-70s. Southwest winds 5 to 10 miles per hour. Saturday, mostly cloudy in the morning then clearing. Highs in the mid-90s. Southwest winds 10 to 15 miles per hour. Saturday night, mostly clear. Lows in the mid-70s. Southwest winds 5 to 10 miles per hour. Sunday, mostly sunny.
Highs in the mid-90s. Southwest winds 5 to 10 miles per hour. Sunday night, clear. Lows in the mid-70s. Monday, sunny. Highs in the upper 90s. Monday night, clear. Lows in the mid-70s. Tuesday, sunny. Highs around 100. Tuesday night, mostly clear. Lows in the upper 70s. Wednesday, mostly sunny. Highs around 101. Wednesday night, mostly clear. Lows in the mid-70s. Thursday, mostly sunny. Highs in the upper 90s. Around the local area at 8 a.m. in Texarkana, partly sunny and 81. Wind southwest at 8 miles an hour. El Dorado, mostly sunny and 78. Wind southwest at 3 miles an hour. Monroe, sunny and 82. Wind west at 5 miles an hour. Nacogdoches, sunny and 76. Wind calm. Marshall, mostly sunny and 76. Wind south at 3 miles an hour. And at Longview, partly sunny and 77 degrees. Wind south at 5 miles an hour. Elsewhere across the four-state area, over at Dallas, cloudy and 79. Oklahoma City, cloudy and 73. Little Rock, partly sunny and 78. Jackson, Mississippi, mostly sunny and 80. Baton Rouge, sunny and 81. And at Houston, mostly sunny and 81 degrees. For the most current information, check us out on the web at www.weather.gov/SHP. The Shreveport Climate Summary for yesterday, July 16, 2026. Yesterday's high temperature was 91 degrees. The normal high is 94. The record high is 107 degrees, which was set in 1875. Yesterday's low temperature was set in 1875. Yesterday's low temperature was 71 degrees. The normal low is 74. The record low is 61 degrees, which was set in 1967. No precipitation fell yesterday, which leaves the monthly total at 4.73 inches. This is 2.76 inches above the normal amount of 1.97 inches for July. The total precipitation for the year still stands at 28.23 inches, which is 1.77 inches below normal. Sunrise today is at 6:20 a.m. and sunset is at 8:23 p.m. Now let's check on your local forecast. Today, mostly cloudy this morning, then partly cloudy with a slight chance of showers and thunderstorms this afternoon. Highs in the lower 90s. Southwest winds around 5 miles per hour. Chance of rain 20%. Tonight, partly cloudy. Lows in the mid-70s. Southwest winds around 5 miles per hour. Saturday, mostly cloudy in the morning, then becoming partly cloudy. Highs in the mid-90s. Southwest winds around 5 miles per hour. Saturday night, mostly clear. Lows in the mid-70s. Southwest winds around 5 miles per hour. Sunday, mostly sunny. Hot with highs in the mid-90s. Southwest winds around 5 miles per hour. Sunday night, clear. Lows in the mid-70s. Monday, sunny, hot with highs in the upper 90s. Monday night, clear. Lows in the mid-70s. Tuesday, sunny, hot with highs in the upper 90s. Tuesday night, mostly clear. Lows in the upper 70s. Wednesday, mostly sunny. Hot with highs around 100. Heat index values up to 105 in the afternoon. Wednesday night, mostly clear. Lows in the upper 70s. Thursday, mostly sunny. Hot with highs in the mid-90s. 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
Here's a look at local weather conditions as of 8 a.m. At the top of the hour, skies were partly sunny in Shreveport. The temperature was 79

degrees at the regional airport. The dew point was 75, making the relative humidity 89%. Winds were south at 5 miles an hour. The pressure was 30.14 inches and steady. In Bossier City, at Barksdale Air Force Base, skies were partly sunny, with a temperature of 80 degrees. The dew point was 76, making the relative humidity 86%. Winds were south at 6 miles an hour. The pressure was 30.14 inches and steady. And in downtown Shreveport, skies were partly sunny. The temperature was 80 degrees. And winds were south at 6 miles an hour. Once again in Shreveport, it was 79 degrees with partly sunny skies at 8 a.m. Around the local area at 8 a.m., in Texarkana, partly sunny and 81. Wind southwest at 8 miles an hour. El Dorado, mostly sunny and 78. Wind southwest at 3 miles an hour. Monroe, sunny and 82. Wind west at 5 miles an hour. Natchitoches, sunny and 76. Wind calm. Marshall, mostly sunny and 76. Wind south at 3 miles an hour. And at Longview, partly sunny and 77 degrees. Wind south at 5 miles an hour. Elsewhere across the four-state area, over at Dallas, cloudy and 79. Oklahoma City, cloudy and 73. Little Rock, partly sunny and 78. Jackson, Mississippi, mostly sunny and 80. Baton Rouge, sunny and 81. And at Houston, mostly sunny and 81 degrees. 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The Shreveport Climate Summary for yesterday, July 16, 2026. Yesterday's high temperature was 91 degrees. The normal high is 94. The record high is 107 degrees, which was set in 1875. Yesterday's low temperature was 71 degrees. The normal low is 74. The record low is 61 degrees, which was set in 1967. No precipitation fell yesterday, which leaves the monthly total at 4.73 inches. This is 2.76 inches above the normal amount of 1.97 inches for July. The total precipitation for the year still stands at 28.23 inches, which is 1.77 inches below normal. Sunrise today is at 6:20 a.m. and sunset is at 8:23 p.m. Now let's check on your local forecast. Today, mostly cloudy this morning, then partly cloudy with a slight chance of showers and thunderstorms this afternoon. Highs in the lower 90s. Southwest winds around 5 miles per hour. Chance of rain 20%. Tonight, partly cloudy. Lows in the mid-70s. Southwest winds around 5 miles per hour. Saturday, mostly cloudy in the morning, then becoming partly cloudy. Highs in the mid-90s. Southwest winds around 5 miles per hour. Saturday night, mostly clear. Lows in the mid-70s. Southwest winds around 5 miles per hour. Sunday, mostly sunny. Hot with highs in the mid-90s. Southwest winds around 5 miles per hour. Sunday night, clear. Lows in the mid-70s. Monday, sunny, hot with highs in the upper 90s. Monday night, clear. Lows in the mid-70s. Tuesday, sunny, hot with highs in the upper 90s. Tuesday night, mostly clear. Lows in the upper 70s. Wednesday, mostly sunny.
hot with highs around 100. Heat index values up to 105 in the afternoon. Wednesday night, mostly clear. Lows in the upper 70s. Thursday, mostly sunny. Hot with highs in the mid-90s. 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Be sure to follow us on Facebook. Here's a look at local weather conditions as of 8 a.m. At the top of the hour, skies were partly sunny in Shreveport. The temperature was 79 degrees at the regional airport. The dew point was 75, making the relative humidity 89%. Winds were south at 5 miles an hour. The pressure was 30.14 inches and steady. In Bossier City, at Barksdale Air Force Base, skies were partly sunny, with a temperature of 80 degrees. The dew point was 76, making the relative humidity 86%. Winds were south at 6 miles an hour. The pressure was 30.14 inches and steady. And in downtown Shreveport, skies were partly sunny. The temperature was 80 degrees. And winds were south at 6 miles an hour. Once again in Shreveport, it was 79 degrees with partly sunny skies at 8 a.m. Around the local area at 8 a.m., in Texarkana, partly sunny and 81. Wind southwest at 8 miles an hour. El Dorado, mostly sunny and 78. Wind southwest at 3 miles an hour. Monroe, sunny and 82. Wind west at 5 miles an hour. Natchitoches, sunny and 76. Wind calm. Marshall, mostly sunny and 76. Wind south at 3 miles an hour. And at Longview, partly sunny and 77 degrees. Wind south at 5 miles an hour. Elsewhere across the four-state area, over at Dallas, cloudy and 79. Oklahoma City, cloudy and 73. Little Rock, partly sunny and 78. Jackson, Mississippi, mostly sunny and 80. Baton Rouge, sunny and 81. And at Houston, mostly sunny and 81 degrees. For the most current information, check us out on the web at www.weather.gov/sht. The Shreveport Climate Summary for yesterday, July 16, 2026. Yesterday's high temperature was 91 degrees. The normal high is 94. The record high is 107 degrees, which was set in 1875. Yesterday's low temperature was 71 degrees. The normal low is 74. The record low is 61 degrees, which was set in 1967. No precipitation fell yesterday, which leaves the monthly total at 4.73 inches. This is 2.76 inches above the normal amount of 1.97 inches for July. The total precipitation for the year still stands at 28.23 inches, which is 1.77 inches below normal. Sunrise today is at 6:20 a.m. and sunset is at 8:23 p.m. Now let's check on your local forecast. Today, mostly cloudy this morning, then partly cloudy with a slight chance of showers and thunderstorms this afternoon. Highs in the lower 90s. Southwest winds around 5 miles per hour. Chance of rain 20%. Tonight, partly cloudy. Lows in the mid-70s. Southwest winds around 5 miles per hour. Saturday, mostly cloudy in the morning, then becoming partly cloudy. Highs in the mid-90s. Southwest winds around 5 miles per hour. Saturday night, mostly clear. Lows in the mid-70s. Southwest winds around 5 miles per hour. Sunday, mostly sunny. Hot with highs in the mid-90s. Southwest winds around 5 miles per hour. Sunday night, clear. Lows in the mid-70s. Monday, sunny, hot with highs in the upper 90s. Monday night, clear. Lows in the mid-70s. Tuesday, sunny, hot with

highs in the upper 90s. Tuesday night, mostly clear. Lows in the upper 70s. Wednesday, mostly sunny. Hot with highs around 100. Heat index values up to 105 in the afternoon. Wednesday night, mostly clear. Lows in the upper 70s. Thursday, mostly sunny. Hot with highs in the mid-90s. 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Be sure to follow us on Facebook. Here's a look at local weather conditions as of 8 a.m. At the top of the hour, skies were partly sunny in Shreveport. The temperature was 79 degrees at the regional airport. The dew point was 75, making the relative humidity 89%. Winds were south at 5 miles an hour. The pressure was 30.14 inches and steady. In Bossier City, at Barksdale Air Force Base, skies were partly sunny, with a temperature of 80 degrees. The dew point was 76, making the relative humidity 86%. Winds were south at 6 miles an hour. The pressure was 30.14 inches and steady. And in downtown Shreveport, skies were partly sunny. The temperature was 80 degrees. And winds were south at 6 miles an hour. Once again in Shreveport, it was 79 degrees with partly sunny skies at 8 a.m. Around the local area at 8 a.m., in Texarkana, partly sunny and 81. Wind southwest at 8 miles an hour. El Dorado, mostly sunny and 78. Wind southwest at 3 miles an hour. Monroe, sunny and 82. Wind west at 5 miles an hour. Natchitoches, sunny and 76. Wind calm. Marshall, mostly sunny and 76. Wind south at 3 miles an hour. And at Longview, partly sunny and 77 degrees. Wind south at 5 miles an hour. Elsewhere across the four-state area, over at Dallas, cloudy and 79. Oklahoma City, cloudy and 73. Little Rock, partly sunny and 78. Jackson, Mississippi, mostly sunny and 80. Baton Rouge, sunny and 81. And at Houston, mostly sunny and 81 degrees. For the most current information, check us out on the web at www.weather.gov/sht. The Shreveport Climate Summary for yesterday, July 16, 2026. Yesterday's high temperature was 91 degrees. The normal high is 94. The record high is 107 degrees, which was set in 1875. Yesterday's low temperature was 71 degrees. The normal low is 74. The record low is 61 degrees, which was set in 1967. No precipitation fell yesterday, which leaves the monthly total at 4.73 inches. This is 2.76 inches above the normal amount of 1.97 inches for July. The total precipitation for the year still stands at 28.23 inches, which is 1.77 inches below normal. Sunrise today is at 6:20 a.m. and sunset is at 8:23 p.m. Now let's check on your local forecast. Today, mostly cloudy this morning, then partly cloudy with a slight chance of showers and thunderstorms this afternoon. Highs in the lower 90s. Southwest winds around 5 miles per hour. Chance of rain 20%. Tonight, partly cloudy. Lows in the mid-70s. Southwest winds around 5 miles per hour. Saturday, mostly cloudy in the morning, then becoming partly cloudy. Highs in the mid-90s. Southwest winds around 5 miles per hour. Saturday night, mostly clear. Lows in the mid-70s. Southwest winds around 5 miles per hour. Sunday, mostly sunny. Hot with highs in the mid-90s. Southwest winds around 5 miles per hour. Sunday night, clear. Lows in the mid-70s. Monday.

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Be sure to follow us on Facebook. Here's a look at local weather conditions as of 8 a.m. At the top of the hour, skies were partly sunny in Shreveport. The temperature was 79 degrees at the regional airport. The dew point was 75, making the relative humidity 89%. Winds were south at 5 miles an hour. The pressure was 30.14 inches and steady. In Bossier City, at Barksdale Air Force Base, skies were partly sunny, with a temperature of 80 degrees. The dew point was 76, making the relative humidity 86%. Winds were south at 6 miles an hour. The pressure was 30.14 inches and steady. And in downtown Shreveport, skies were partly sunny. The temperature was 80 degrees. And winds were south at 6 miles an hour. Once again in Shreveport, it was 79 degrees with partly sunny skies at 8 a.m. This is your NOAA Weather Radio, Station WXJ97, operating on a frequency of 162.400 MHz, providing the latest weather information on a 24-hour basis. 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Around the local area at 8 a.m. in Texarkana, partly sunny and 81. Wind southwest at 8 miles an hour. El Dorado, mostly sunny and 78. Wind southwest at 3 miles an hour. Monroe, sunny and 82. Wind west at 5 miles an hour. Natchitoches, sunny and 76. Wind calm. Marshall, mostly sunny and 76. Wind south at 3 miles an hour. And at Longview, partly sunny and 77 degrees. Wind south at 5 miles an hour. Elsewhere across the four-state area, over at Dallas, cloudy and 79. Oklahoma City, cloudy and 73. Little Rock, partly sunny and 78. Jackson, Mississippi, mostly sunny and 80. Baton Rouge, sunny and 81. And at Houston, mostly sunny and 81 degrees. For the most current information, check us out on the web at www.weather.gov/SHT. The Shreveport Climate Summary for yesterday, July 16, 2026. Yesterday's high temperature was 91 degrees. The normal high is 94. The record high is 107 degrees, which was set in 1875. Yesterday's low temperature was 71 degrees. The normal low is 74. The record low is 61 degrees, which was set in 1967. No precipitation fell yesterday, which leaves the monthly total at 4.73 inches. This is 2.76 inches above the normal amount of 1.97 inches for July. The total precipitation for the year still stands at 28.23 inches, which is 1.77 inches below normal. Sunrise today is at 6:20 a.m. and sunset is at 8:23 p.m. Now let's check on your local forecast. Today, mostly cloudy this morning, then partly cloudy with a slight chance of showers and thunderstorms this afternoon. Highs in the lower 90s. Southwest winds around 5 miles per hour. Chance of rain 20%. Tonight, partly cloudy. Lows in the mid-70s. Southwest winds around 5 miles per hour. Saturday, mostly cloudy in the morning, then becoming partly cloudy. Highs in the mid-90s. Southwest winds around 5 miles per hour. Saturday night, mostly clear. Lows in the mid-70s. Southwest winds around 5 miles per hour. Sunday, mostly sunny. Hot with highs in the mid-90s. Southwest winds around 5 miles per hour. Sunday night, clear. Lows in the mid-70s.

Monday, sunny, hot with highs in the upper 90s. Monday night, clear. Lows in the mid-70s. Tuesday, sunny, hot with highs in the upper 90s. Tuesday night, mostly clear. Lows in the upper 70s. Wednesday, mostly sunny. Hot with highs around 100. Heat index values up to 105 in the afternoon. Wednesday night, mostly clear. Lows in the upper 70s. Thursday, mostly sunny. Hot with highs in the mid-90s. 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Be sure to follow us on Facebook. Here's a look at local weather conditions as of 8 a.m. At the top of the hour, skies were partly sunny in Shreveport. The temperature was 79 degrees at the regional airport. The dew point was 75, making the relative humidity 89%. Winds were south at 5 miles an hour. The pressure was 30.14 inches and steady. In Bossier City, at Barksdale Air Force Base, skies were partly sunny, with a temperature of 80 degrees. The dew point was 76, making the relative humidity 86%. Winds were south at 6 miles an hour. The pressure was 30.14 inches and steady. And in downtown Shreveport, skies were partly sunny. The temperature was 80 degrees. And winds were south at 6 miles an hour. Once again in Shreveport, it was 79 degrees with partly sunny skies at 8 a.m. Around the local area at 8 a.m., in Texarkana, partly sunny and 81. Wind southwest at 8 miles an hour. El Dorado, mostly sunny and 78. Wind southwest at 3 miles an hour. Monroe, sunny and 82. Wind west at 5 miles an hour. Natchitoches, sunny and 76. Wind calm. Marshall, mostly sunny and 76. Wind south at 3 miles an hour. And at Longview, partly sunny and 77 degrees. Wind south at 5 miles an hour. Elsewhere across the four-state area, over at Dallas, cloudy and 79. Oklahoma City, cloudy and 73. Little Rock, partly sunny and 78. Jackson, Mississippi, mostly sunny and 80. Baton Rouge, sunny and 81. And at Houston, mostly sunny and 81 degrees. For the most current information, check us out on the web at www.weather.gov/sht. The Shreveport Climate Summary for yesterday, July 16, 2026. Yesterday's high temperature was 91 degrees. The normal high is 94. The record high is 107 degrees, which was set in 1875. Yesterday's low temperature was 71 degrees. The normal low is 74. The record low is 61 degrees, which was set in 1967. No precipitation fell yesterday, which leaves the monthly total at 4.73 inches. This is 2.76 inches above the normal amount of 1.97 inches for July. The total precipitation for the year still stands at 28.23 inches, which is 1.77 inches below normal. Sunrise today is at 6:20 a.m. and sunset is at 8:23 p.m. Here is your area's open water boating forecast. Wind gusts may be higher. Today, mostly cloudy through mid-afternoon, then partly cloudy with a 20% chance of showers and thunderstorms in the late afternoon. Highs in the lower 90s. Southwest winds 5 to 10 miles per hour. Tonight, partly cloudy. Lows in the mid-70s. Southwest winds 5 to 10 miles per hour. Saturday, mostly cloudy in the morning then clearing. Highs in the mid-90s. Southwest winds 10 to 15 miles per hour. Saturday night, mostly clear. Lows in the mid-70s. Southwest winds 5 to 10 miles per hour. Sunday, mostly sunny.
highs in the mid-90s. Southwest winds 5 to 10 miles per hour. Sunday night, clear. Lows in the mid-70s. Monday, sunny. Highs in the upper 90s. Monday night, clear. Lows in the mid-70s. Tuesday, sunny. Highs around 100. Tuesday night, mostly clear. Lows in the upper 70s. Wednesday, mostly sunny. Highs around 101. Wednesday night, mostly clear. Lows in the mid-70s. Thursday, mostly sunny. Highs in the upper 90s. Now let's check on your local forecast. Today, mostly cloudy this morning, then partly cloudy with a slight chance of showers and thunderstorms this afternoon. Highs in the lower 90s. Southwest winds around 5 miles per hour. Chance of rain 20%. Tonight, partly cloudy. Lows in the mid-70s. Southwest winds around 5 miles per hour. Saturday, mostly cloudy in the morning, then becoming partly cloudy. Highs in the mid-90s. Southwest winds around 5 miles per hour. Saturday night, mostly clear. Lows in the mid-70s. Southwest winds around 5 miles per hour. Sunday, mostly sunny. Hot with highs in the mid-90s. Southwest winds around 5 miles per hour. Sunday night, clear. Lows in the mid-70s. Monday, sunny, hot with highs in the upper 90s. Monday night, clear. Lows in the mid-70s. Tuesday, sunny, hot with highs in the upper 90s. Tuesday night, mostly clear. Lows in the upper 70s. Wednesday, mostly sunny. Hot with highs around 100. Heat index values up to 105 in the afternoon. Wednesday night, mostly clear. Lows in the upper 70s. Thursday, mostly sunny. Hot with highs in the mid-90s. 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Be sure to follow us on Facebook. Here's a look at local weather conditions as of 8 a.m. At the top of the hour, skies were partly sunny in Shreveport. The temperature was 79 degrees at the regional airport. The dew point was 75, making the relative humidity 89%. Winds were south at 5 miles an hour. The pressure was 30.14 inches and steady. In Bossier City, at Barksdale Air Force Base, skies were partly sunny, with a temperature of 80 degrees. The dew point was 76, making the relative humidity 86%. Winds were south at 6 miles an hour. The pressure was 30.14 inches and steady. And in downtown Shreveport, skies were partly sunny. The temperature was 80 degrees. And winds were south at 6 miles an hour. Once again in Shreveport, it was 79 degrees with partly sunny skies at 8 a.m. Around the local area at 8 a.m., in Texarkana, partly sunny and 81. Wind southwest at 8 miles an hour. El Dorado, mostly sunny and 78. Wind southwest at 3 miles an hour. Monroe, sunny and 82. Wind west at 5 miles an hour. Natchitoches, sunny and 76. Wind calm. Marshall, mostly sunny and 76. Wind south at 3 miles an hour. And at Longview, partly sunny and 77 degrees. Wind south at 5 miles an hour. Elsewhere across the four-state area, over at Dallas, cloudy and 79. Oklahoma City, cloudy and 73. Little Rock, partly sunny and 78. Jackson, Mississippi, mostly sunny and 80. Baton Rouge, sunny and 81. And at Houston, mostly sunny and 81 degrees. For the most current information, check us out on the web at www.weather.gov/sht.
The Shreveport Climate Summary for yesterday, July 16, 2026. Yesterday's high temperature was 91 degrees. The normal high is 94. The record high is 107 degrees, which was set in 1875. Yesterday's low temperature was 71 degrees. The normal low is 74. The record low is 61 degrees, which was set in 1967. No precipitation fell yesterday, which leaves the monthly total at 4.73 inches. This is 2.76 inches above the normal amount of 1.97 inches for July. The total precipitation for the year still stands at 28.23 inches, which is 1.77 inches below normal. Sunrise today is at 6:20 a.m. and sunset is at 8:23 p.m. This is your NOAA Weather Radio, station WXJ97, operating on a frequency of 162.400 MHz, providing the latest weather information on a 24-hour basis. 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Now let's check on your local forecast. Today, mostly cloudy this morning, then partly cloudy with a slight chance of showers and thunderstorms this afternoon. Highs in the lower 90s. Southwest winds around 5 miles per hour. Chance of rain 20%. Tonight, partly cloudy. Lows in the mid-70s. Southwest winds around 5 miles per hour. Saturday, mostly cloudy in the morning, then becoming partly cloudy. Highs in the mid-90s. Southwest winds around 5 miles per hour. Saturday night, mostly clear. Lows in the mid-70s. Southwest winds around 5 miles per hour. Sunday, mostly sunny. Hot with highs in the mid-90s. Southwest winds around 5 miles per hour. Sunday night, clear. Lows in the mid-70s. Monday, sunny, hot with highs in the upper 90s. Monday night, clear. Lows in the mid-70s. Tuesday, sunny, hot with highs in the upper 90s. Tuesday night, mostly clear. Lows in the upper 70s. Wednesday, mostly sunny. Hot with highs around 100. Heat index values up to 105 in the afternoon. Wednesday night, mostly clear. Lows in the upper 70s. Thursday, mostly sunny. Hot with highs in the mid-90s. 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Be sure to follow us on Facebook. Here's a look at local weather conditions as of 8 a.m. At the top of the hour, skies were partly sunny in Shreveport. The temperature was 79 degrees at the regional airport. The dew point was 75, making the relative humidity 89%. Winds were south at 5 miles an hour. The pressure was 30.14 inches and steady. In Bossier City, at Barksdale Air Force Base, skies were partly sunny, with a temperature of 80 degrees. The dew point was 76, making the relative humidity 86%. Winds were south at 6 miles an hour. The pressure was 30.14 inches and steady. And in downtown Shreveport, skies were partly sunny. The temperature was 80 degrees. And winds were south at 6 miles an hour. Once again in Shreveport, it was 79 degrees with partly sunny skies at 8 a.m. Around the local area at 8 a.m., in Texarkana, partly sunny and 81. Wind southwest at 8 miles an hour. El Dorado, mostly sunny and 78. Wind southwest at 3 miles an hour. Monroe, sunny and 82. Wind west at 5 miles an hour. Natchitoches, sunny and 76. Wind calm. Marshall, mostly sunny and 76.
wind south at 3 miles an hour. And at Longview, partly sunny and 77 degrees. Wind south at 5 miles an hour. Elsewhere across the four-state area, over at Dallas, cloudy and 79. Oklahoma City, cloudy and 73. Little Rock, partly sunny and 78. Jackson, Mississippi, mostly sunny and 80. Baton Rouge, sunny and 81. And at Houston, mostly sunny and 81 degrees. For the most current information, check us out on the web at www.weather.gov/sht. The Shreveport Climate Summary for yesterday, July 16, 2026. Yesterday's high temperature was 91 degrees. The normal high is 94. The record high is 107 degrees, which was set in 1875. Yesterday's low temperature was 71 degrees. The normal low is 74. The record low is 61 degrees, which was set in 1967. No precipitation fell yesterday, which leaves the monthly total at 4.73 inches. This is 2.76 inches above the normal amount of 1.97 inches for July. The total precipitation for the year still stands at 28.23 inches, which is 1.77 inches below normal. Sunrise today is at 6:20 a.m. and sunset is at 8:23 p.m. Now let's check on your local forecast. Today, mostly cloudy this morning, then partly cloudy with a slight chance of showers and thunderstorms this afternoon. Highs in the lower 90s. Southwest winds around 5 miles per hour. Chance of rain 20%. Tonight, partly cloudy. Lows in the mid-70s. Southwest winds around 5 miles per hour. Saturday, mostly cloudy in the morning, then becoming partly cloudy. Highs in the mid-90s. Southwest winds around 5 miles per hour. Saturday night, mostly clear. Lows in the mid-70s. Southwest winds around 5 miles per hour. Sunday, mostly sunny. Hot with highs in the mid-90s. Southwest winds around 5 miles per hour. Sunday night, clear. Lows in the mid-70s. Monday, sunny, hot with highs in the upper 90s. Monday night, clear. Lows in the mid-70s. Tuesday, sunny, hot with highs in the upper 90s. Tuesday night, mostly clear. Lows in the upper 70s. Wednesday, mostly sunny. Hot with highs around 100. Heat index values up to 105 in the afternoon. Wednesday night, mostly clear. Lows in the upper 70s. Thursday, mostly sunny. Hot with highs in the mid-90s. 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Be sure to follow us on Facebook. Here's a look at local weather conditions as of 9 a.m. At the top of the hour, skies were partly sunny in Shreveport. The temperature was 82 degrees at the regional airport. The dew point was 75, making the relative humidity 78%. Winds were southwest at 6 miles an hour. The pressure was 30.16 inches and rising. In Bossier City, at Barksdale Air Force Base, skies were mostly sunny, with a temperature of 84 degrees. The dew point was 76, making the relative humidity 76%. Winds were southwest at 5 miles an hour. The pressure was 30.15 inches and rising. And in downtown Shreveport, skies were partly sunny. The temperature was 82 degrees. And winds were southwest at 8 miles an hour. Once again in Shreveport, it was 82 degrees with partly sunny skies at 9 a.m. Around the local area at 9 a.m., in Texarkana, cloudy and 84. Wind southwest at 8 miles an hour. El Dorado, partly sunny and 80. Wind west at 3 miles an hour. Monroe, sunny and 85.
Wind west at 9 miles an hour. Natchitoches, sunny and 82. Wind calm. Marshall, partly sunny and 79. Wind south at 5 miles an hour. And at Longview, mostly sunny and 81 degrees. Wind south at 9 miles an hour. Elsewhere across the four-state area, over at Dallas, cloudy and 80. Oklahoma City, cloudy and 75. Little Rock, cloudy and 80. Jackson, Mississippi, mostly sunny and 84. Baton Rouge, sunny and 84. And at Houston, mostly sunny and 86 degrees. For the most current information, check us out on the web at www.weather.gov/sht. The Shreveport Climate Summary for yesterday, July 16, 2026. Yesterday's high temperature was 91 degrees. The normal high is 94. The record high is 107 degrees, which was set in 1875. Yesterday's low temperature was 71 degrees. The normal low is 74. The record low is 61 degrees, which was set in 1967. No precipitation fell yesterday, which leaves the monthly total at 4.73 inches. This is 2.76 inches above the normal amount of 1.97 inches for July. The total precipitation for the year still stands at 28.23 inches, which is 1.77 inches below normal. Sunrise today is at 6:20 a.m. and sunset is at 8:23 p.m. Now let's check on your local forecast. Today, mostly cloudy this morning, then partly cloudy with a slight chance of showers and thunderstorms this afternoon. Highs in the lower 90s. Southwest winds around 5 miles per hour. Chance of rain 20%. Tonight, partly cloudy. Lows in the mid-70s. Southwest winds around 5 miles per hour. Saturday, mostly cloudy in the morning, then becoming partly cloudy. Highs in the mid-90s. Southwest winds around 5 miles per hour. Saturday night, mostly clear. Lows in the mid-70s. Southwest winds around 5 miles per hour. Sunday, mostly sunny. Hot with highs in the mid-90s. Southwest winds around 5 miles per hour. Sunday night, clear. Lows in the mid-70s. Monday, sunny, hot with highs in the upper 90s. Monday night, clear. Lows in the mid-70s. Tuesday, sunny, hot with highs in the upper 90s. Tuesday night, mostly clear. Lows in the upper 70s. Wednesday, mostly sunny. Hot with highs around 100. Heat index values up to 105 in the afternoon. Wednesday night, mostly clear. Lows in the upper 70s. Thursday, mostly sunny. Hot with highs in the mid-90s. 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Be sure to follow us on Facebook. Here's a look at local weather conditions as of 9 a.m. At the top of the hour, skies were partly sunny in Shreveport. The temperature was 82 degrees at the regional airport. The dew point was 75, making the relative humidity 78%. Winds were southwest at 6 miles an hour. The pressure was 30.16 inches and rising. In Bossier City, at Barksdale Air Force Base, skies were mostly sunny, with a temperature of 84 degrees. The dew point was 76, making the relative humidity 76%. Winds were southwest at 5 miles an hour. The pressure was 30.15 inches and rising. And in downtown Shreveport, skies were partly sunny. The temperature was 82 degrees. And winds were southwest at 8 miles an hour. Once again in Shreveport, it was 82 degrees with partly sunny skies at 9 a.m. Around the local area at 9 a.m., in Texarkana, cloudy and 84. Wind southwest at 8 miles an hour.
El Dorado, partly sunny and 80. Wind west at 3 miles an hour. Monroe, sunny and 85. Wind west at 9 miles an hour. Natchitoches, sunny and 82. Wind calm. Marshall, partly sunny and 79. Wind south at 5 miles an hour. And at Longview, mostly sunny and 81 degrees. Wind south at 9 miles an hour. Elsewhere across the four-state area, over at Dallas, cloudy and 80. Oklahoma City, cloudy and 75. Little Rock, cloudy and 80. Jackson, Mississippi, mostly sunny and 84. Baton Rouge, sunny and 84. And at Houston, mostly sunny and 86 degrees. 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The Shreveport climate summary for yesterday, July 16, 2026. Yesterday's high temperature was 91 degrees. The normal high is 94. The record high is 107 degrees, which was set in 1875. Yesterday's low temperature was 71 degrees. The normal low is 74. The record low is 61 degrees, which was set in 1967. No precipitation fell yesterday, which leaves the monthly total at 4.73 inches. This is 2.76 inches above the normal amount of 1.97 inches for July. The total precipitation for the year still stands at 28.23 inches, which is 1.77 inches below normal. Sunrise today is at 6:20 a.m. and sunset is at 8:23 p.m. Now let's check on your local forecast. Today, mostly cloudy this morning, then partly cloudy with a slight chance of showers and thunderstorms this afternoon. Highs in the lower 90s. Southwest winds around 5 miles per hour. Chance of rain 20%. Tonight, partly cloudy. Lows in the mid-70s. Southwest winds around 5 miles per hour. Saturday, mostly cloudy in the morning, then becoming partly cloudy. Highs in the mid-90s. Southwest winds around 5 miles per hour. Saturday night, mostly clear. Lows in the mid-70s. Southwest winds around 5 miles per hour. Sunday, mostly sunny. Hot with highs in the mid-90s. Southwest winds around 5 miles per hour. Sunday night, clear. Lows in the mid-70s. Monday, sunny, hot with highs in the upper 90s. Monday night, clear. Lows in the mid-70s. Tuesday, sunny, hot with highs in the upper 90s. Tuesday night, mostly clear. Lows in the upper 70s. Wednesday, mostly sunny. Hot with highs around 100. Heat index values up to 105 in the afternoon. Wednesday night, mostly clear. Lows in the upper 70s. Thursday, mostly sunny. Hot with highs in the mid-90s. 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Be sure to follow us on Facebook. Here's a look at local weather conditions as of 9 a.m. At the top of the hour, skies were partly sunny in Shreveport. The temperature was 82 degrees at the regional airport. The dew point was 75, making the relative humidity 78%. Winds were southwest at 6 miles an hour. The pressure was 30.16 inches and rising. In Bossier City, at Barksdale Air Force Base, skies were mostly sunny,
with a temperature of 84 degrees. The dew point was 76, making the relative humidity 76%. Winds were southwest at 5 miles an hour. The pressure was 30.15 inches and rising. And in downtown Shreveport, skies were partly sunny. The temperature was 82 degrees. And winds were southwest at 8 miles an hour. Once again in Shreveport, it was 82 degrees with partly sunny skies at 9 a.m. Around the local area at 9 a.m., in Texarkana, cloudy and 84. Wind southwest at 8 miles an hour. El Dorado, partly sunny and 80. Wind west at 3 miles an hour. Monroe, sunny and 85. Wind west at 9 miles an hour. Natchitoches, sunny and 82. Wind calm. Marshall, partly sunny and 79. Wind south at 5 miles an hour. And at Longview, mostly sunny and 81 degrees. Wind south at 9 miles an hour. Elsewhere across the four-state area, over at Dallas, cloudy and 80. Oklahoma City, cloudy and 75. Little Rock, cloudy and 80. Jackson, Mississippi, mostly sunny and 84. Baton Rouge, sunny and 84. And at Houston, mostly sunny and 86 degrees. For the most current information, check us out on the web at www.weather.gov/sht. The Shreveport Climate Summary for yesterday, July 16, 2026. Yesterday's high temperature was 91 degrees. The normal high is 94. The record high is 107 degrees, which was set in 1875. Yesterday's low temperature was 71 degrees. The normal low is 74. The record low is 61 degrees, which was set in 1967. No precipitation fell yesterday, which leaves the monthly total at 4.73 inches. This is 2.76 inches above the normal amount of 1.97 inches for July. The total precipitation for the year still stands at 28.23 inches, which is 1.77 inches below normal. Sunrise today is at 6:20 a.m. and sunset is at 8:23 p.m. Now let's check on your local forecast. Today, mostly cloudy this morning, then partly cloudy with a slight chance of showers and thunderstorms this afternoon. Highs in the lower 90s. Southwest winds around 5 miles per hour. Chance of rain 20%. Tonight, partly cloudy. Lows in the mid-70s. Southwest winds around 5 miles per hour. Saturday, mostly cloudy in the morning, then becoming partly cloudy. Highs in the mid-90s. Southwest winds around 5 miles per hour. Saturday night, mostly clear. Lows in the mid-70s. Southwest winds around 5 miles per hour. Sunday, mostly sunny. Hot with highs in the mid-90s. Southwest winds around 5 miles per hour. Sunday night, clear. Lows in the mid-70s. Monday, sunny, hot with highs in the upper 90s. Monday night, clear. Lows in the mid-70s. Tuesday, sunny, hot with highs in the upper 90s. Tuesday night, mostly clear. Lows in the upper 70s. Wednesday, mostly sunny. Hot with highs around 100. Heat index values up to 105 in the afternoon. Wednesday night, mostly clear. Lows in the upper 70s. Thursday, mostly sunny. Hot with highs in the mid-90s. Here is your area's open water boating forecast. Wind gusts may be higher. Today, mostly cloudy through mid-afternoon, then partly cloudy with a 20% chance of showers and thunderstorms in the late afternoon. Highs in the lower 90s. Southwest winds 5 to 10 miles per hour. Tonight, partly cloudy. Lows in the mid-70s. Southwest winds 5 to 10 miles per hour. Saturday, mostly cloudy in the morning then clearing.
highs in the mid-90s. Southwest winds 10 to 15 miles per hour. Saturday night, mostly clear. Lows in the mid-70s. Southwest winds 5 to 10 miles per hour. Sunday, mostly sunny. Highs in the mid-90s. Southwest winds 5 to 10 miles per hour. Sunday night, clear. Lows in the mid-70s. Monday, sunny. Highs in the upper 90s. Monday night, clear. Lows in the mid-70s. Tuesday, sunny. Highs around 100. Tuesday night, mostly clear. Lows in the upper 70s. Wednesday, mostly sunny. Highs around 101. Wednesday night, mostly clear. Lows in the mid-70s. Thursday, mostly sunny. Highs in the upper 90s. 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Be sure to follow us on Facebook. Here's a look at local weather conditions as of 9 a.m. At the top of the hour, skies were partly sunny in Shreveport. The temperature was 82 degrees at the regional airport. The dew point was 75, making the relative humid Shreveport. The temperature was 82 degrees at the regional airport. The dew point was 75, making the relative humidity 78%. Winds were southwest at 6 miles an hour. The pressure was 30.16 inches and rising. In Bossier City, at Barksdale Air Force Base, skies were mostly sunny, with a temperature of 84 degrees. The dew point was 76, making the relative humidity 76%. Winds were southwest at 5 miles an hour. The pressure was 30.15 inches and rising. And in downtown Shreveport, skies were partly sunny. The temperature was 82 degrees. And winds were southwest at 8 miles an hour. Once again in Shreveport, it was 82 degrees with partly sunny skies at 9 a.m. Around the local area at 9 a.m., in Texarkana, cloudy and 84. Wind southwest at 8 miles an hour. El Dorado, partly sunny and 80. Wind west at 3 miles an hour. Monroe, sunny and 85. Wind west at 9 miles an hour. Natchitoches, sunny and 82. Wind calm. Marshall, partly sunny and 79. Wind south at 5 miles an hour. And at Longview, mostly sunny and 81 degrees. Wind south at 9 miles an hour. Elsewhere across the four-state area, over at Dallas, cloudy and 80. Oklahoma City, cloudy and 75. Little Rock, cloudy and 80. Jackson, Mississippi, mostly sunny and 84. Baton Rouge, sunny and 84. And at Houston, mostly sunny and 86 degrees. For the most current information, check us out on the web at www.weather.gov/sht. The Shreveport Climate Summary for yesterday, July 16, 2026. Yesterday's high temperature was 91 degrees. The normal high is 94. The record high is 107 degrees, which was set in 1875. Yesterday's low temperature was 71 degrees. The normal low is 74. The record low is 61 degrees, which was set in 1967. No precipitation fell yesterday, which leaves the monthly total at 4.73 inches. This is 2.76 inches above the normal amount of 1.97 inches for July. The total precipitation for the year still stands at 28.23 inches, which is 1.77 inches below normal. Sunrise today is at 6:20 a.m. and sunset is at 8:23 p.m. Now let's check on your local forecast. Today, mostly cloudy this morning, then partly cloudy with a slight chance of showers and thunderstorms this afternoon. Highs in the lower 90s. Southwest winds around 5 miles per hour. Chance of rain 20%.
Tonight, partly cloudy.

Lows in the mid-70s. Southwest winds around 5 miles per hour. Saturday, mostly cloudy in the morning, then becoming partly cloudy. Highs in the mid-90s. Southwest winds around 5 miles per hour. Saturday night, mostly clear. Lows in the mid-70s. Southwest winds around 5 miles per hour. Sunday, mostly sunny. Hot with highs in the mid-90s. Southwest winds around 5 miles per hour. Sunday night, clear. Lows in the mid-70s. Monday, sunny, hot with highs in the upper 90s. Monday night, clear. Lows in the mid-70s. Tuesday, sunny, hot with highs in the upper 90s. Tuesday night, mostly clear. Lows in the upper 70s. Wednesday, mostly sunny. Hot with highs around 100. Heat index values up to 105 in the afternoon. Wednesday night, mostly clear. Lows in the upper 70s. Thursday, mostly sunny. Hot with highs in the mid-90s. 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Be sure to follow us on Facebook. Here's a look at local weather conditions as of 9 a.m. At the top of the hour, skies were partly sunny in Shreveport. The temperature was 82 degrees at the regional airport. The dew point was 75, making the relative humidity 78%. Winds were southwest at 6 miles an hour. The pressure was 30.16 inches and rising. In Bossier City, at Barksdale Air Force Base, skies were mostly sunny, with a temperature of 84 degrees. The dew point was 76, making the relative humidity 76%. Winds were southwest at 5 miles an hour. The pressure was 30.15 inches and rising. And in downtown Shreveport, skies were partly sunny. The temperature was 82 degrees. And winds were southwest at 8 miles an hour. Once again in Shreveport, it was 82 degrees with partly sunny skies at 9 a.m. Around the local area at 9 a.m. in Texarkana, cloudy and 84. Wind southwest at 8 miles an hour. El Dorado, partly sunny and 80. Wind west at 3 miles an hour. Monroe, sunny and 85. Wind west at 9 miles an hour. Natchitoches, sunny and 82. Wind calm. Marshall, partly sunny and 79. Wind south at 5 miles an hour. And at Longview, mostly sunny and 81 degrees. Wind south at 9 miles an hour. Elsewhere across the four-state area, over at Dallas, cloudy and 80. Oklahoma City, cloudy and 75. Little Rock, cloudy and 80. Jackson, Mississippi, mostly sunny and 84. Baton Rouge, sunny and 84. And at Houston, mostly sunny and 86 degrees. For the most current information, check us out on the web at www.weather.gov/SHP. The Shreveport Climate Summary for yesterday, July 16, 2026. Yesterday's high temperature was 91 degrees. The normal high is 94. The record high is 107 degrees, which was set in 1875. Yesterday's low temperature was 71 degrees. The normal low is 74. The record low is 61 degrees, which was set in 1967. No precipitation fell yesterday, which leaves the monthly total at 4.73 inches.
This is 2.76 inches above the normal amount of 1.97 inches for July. The total precipitation for the year still stands at 28.23 inches, which is 1.77 inches below normal. Sunrise today is at 6:20 a.m. and sunset is at 8:23 p.m. Now let's check on your local forecast. Today, mostly cloudy this morning, then partly cloudy with a slight chance of showers and thunderstorms this afternoon. Highs in the lower 90s. Southwest winds around 5 miles per hour. Chance of rain 20%. Tonight, partly cloudy. Lows in the mid-70s. Southwest winds around 5 miles per hour. Saturday, mostly cloudy in the morning, then becoming partly cloudy. Highs in the mid-90s. Southwest winds around 5 miles per hour. Saturday night, mostly clear. Lows in the mid-70s. Southwest winds around 5 miles per hour. Sunday, mostly sunny. Hot with highs in the mid-90s. Southwest winds around 5 miles per hour. Sunday night, clear. Lows in the mid-70s. Monday, sunny, hot with highs in the upper 90s. Monday night, clear. Lows in the mid-70s. Tuesday, sunny, hot with highs in the upper 90s. Tuesday night, mostly clear. Lows in the upper 70s. Wednesday, mostly sunny. Hot with highs around 100. Heat index values up to 105 in the afternoon. Wednesday night, mostly clear. Lows in the upper 70s. Thursday, mostly sunny. Hot with highs in the mid-90s. 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Be sure to follow us on Facebook. Here's a look at local weather conditions as of 9 a.m. At the top of the hour, skies were partly sunny in Shreveport. The temperature was 82 degrees at the regional airport. The dew point was 75, making the relative humidity 78%. Winds were southwest at 6 miles an hour. The pressure was 30.16 inches and rising. In Bossier City, at Barksdale Air Force Base, skies were mostly sunny, with a temperature of 84 degrees. The dew point was 76, making the relative humidity 76%. Winds were southwest at 5 miles an hour. The pressure was 30.15 inches and rising. And in downtown Shreveport, skies were partly sunny. The temperature was 82 degrees. And winds were southwest at 8 miles an hour. Once again in Shreveport, it was 82 degrees with partly sunny skies at 9 a.m. Around the local area at 9 a.m., in Texarkana, cloudy and 84. Wind southwest at 8 miles an hour. El Dorado, partly sunny and 80. Wind west at 3 miles an hour. Monroe, sunny and 85. Wind west at 9 miles an hour. Natchitoches, sunny and 82. Wind calm. Marshall, partly sunny and 79. Wind south at 5 miles an hour. And at Longview, mostly sunny and 81 degrees. Wind south at 9 miles an hour. Elsewhere across the four-state area, over at Dallas, cloudy and 80. Oklahoma City, cloudy and 75. Little Rock, cloudy and 80. Jackson, Mississippi, mostly sunny and 84. Baton Rouge, sunny and 84. And at Houston, mostly sunny and 86 degrees. For the most current information, check us out on the web at www.weather.gov/sht. The Shreveport Climate Summary for yesterday, July 16, 2026. Yesterday's high temperature was 91 degrees. The normal high is 94. The record high is 107 degrees, which was set in 1875. Yesterday's low temperature was 71 degrees. The normal low is 74.
The record low is 61 degrees, which was set in 19...

1967. No precipitation fell yesterday, which leaves the monthly total at 4.73 inches. This is 2.76 inches above the normal amount of 1.97 inches for July. The total precipitation for the year still stands at 28.23 inches, which is 1.77 inches below normal. Sunrise today is at 6:20 a.m. and sunset is at 8:23 p.m. Now let's check on your local forecast. Today, mostly cloudy this morning, then partly cloudy with a slight chance of showers and thunderstorms this afternoon. Highs in the lower 90s. Southwest winds around 5 miles per hour. Chance of rain 20%. Tonight, partly cloudy. Lows in the mid-70s. Southwest winds around 5 miles per hour. Saturday, mostly cloudy in the morning, then becoming partly cloudy. Highs in the mid-90s. Southwest winds around 5 miles per hour. Saturday night, mostly clear. Lows in the mid-70s. Southwest winds around 5 miles per hour. Sunday, mostly sunny. Hot with highs in the mid-90s. Southwest winds around 5 miles per hour. Sunday night, clear. Lows in the mid-70s. Monday, sunny, hot with highs in the upper 90s. Monday night, clear. Lows in the mid-70s. Tuesday, sunny, hot with highs in the upper 90s. Tuesday night, mostly clear. Lows in the upper 70s. Wednesday, mostly sunny. Hot with highs around 100. Heat index values up to 105 in the afternoon. Wednesday night, mostly clear. Lows in the upper 70s. Thursday, mostly sunny. Hot with highs in the mid-90s. 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Be sure to follow us on Facebook. Here's a look at local weather conditions as of 9 a.m. At the top of the hour, skies were partly sunny in Shreveport. The temperature was 82 degrees at the regional airport. The dew point was 75, making the relative humidity 78%. Winds were southwest at 6 miles an hour. The pressure was 30.16 inches and rising. In Bossier City, at Barksdale Air Force Base, skies were mostly sunny, with a temperature of 84 degrees. The dew point was 76, making the relative humidity 76%. Winds were southwest at 5 miles an hour. The pressure was 30.15 inches and rising. And in downtown Shreveport, skies were partly sunny. The temperature was 82 degrees. And winds were southwest at 8 miles an hour. Once again in Shreveport, it was 82 degrees with partly sunny skies at 9 a.m. Around the local area at 9 a.m., in Texarkana, cloudy and 84. Wind southwest at 8 miles an hour. El Dorado, partly sunny and 80. Wind west at 3 miles an hour. Monroe, sunny and 85. Wind west at 9 miles an hour. Natchitoches, sunny and 82. Wind calm. Marshall, partly sunny and 79. Wind south at 5 miles an hour. And at Longview, mostly sunny and 81 degrees. Wind south at 9 miles an hour. Elsewhere across the four-state area, over at Dallas, cloudy and 80. Oklahoma City, cloudy and 75. Little Rock, cloudy and 80. Jackson, Mississippi, mostly sunny and 84. Baton Rouge, sunny and 84. And at Houston, mostly sunny and 86 degrees. For the most current information, check us out on the web at www.weather.gov/sht. The Shreveport Climate Summary for yesterday, July 16, 2026. Yesterday's high temperature was 91 degrees. The normal high is 94. The record high is 107 degrees, which was set in 1875.

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Now let's check on your local forecast. Today, mostly cloudy this morning, then partly cloudy with a slight chance of showers and thunderstorms this afternoon. Highs in the lower 90s. Southwest winds around 5 miles per hour. Chance of rain 20%. Tonight, partly cloudy. Lows in the mid-70s. Southwest winds around 5 miles per hour. Saturday, mostly cloudy in the morning, then becoming partly cloudy. Highs in the mid-90s. Southwest winds around 5 miles per hour. Saturday night, mostly clear. Lows in the mid-70s. Southwest winds around 5 miles per hour. Sunday, mostly sunny. Hot with highs in the mid-90s. Southwest winds around 5 miles per hour. Sunday night, clear. Lows in the mid-70s. Monday, sunny, hot with highs in the upper 90s. Monday night, clear. Lows in the mid-70s. Tuesday, sunny, hot with highs in the upper 90s. Tuesday night, mostly clear. Lows in the upper 70s. Wednesday, mostly sunny. Hot with highs around 100. Heat index values up to 105 in the afternoon. Wednesday night, mostly clear. Lows in the upper 70s. Thursday, mostly sunny. Hot with highs in the mid-90s. 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Be sure to follow us on Facebook. Here's a look at local weather conditions as of 9 a.m. At the top of the hour, skies were partly sunny in Shreveport. The temperature was 82 degrees at the regional airport. The dew point was 75, making the relative humidity 78%. Winds were southwest at 6 miles an hour. The pressure was 30.16 inches and rising. In Bossier City, at Barksdale Air Force Base, skies were mostly sunny, with a temperature of 84 degrees. The dew point was 76, making the relative humidity 76%. Winds were southwest at 5 miles an hour. The pressure was 30.15 inches and rising. And in downtown Shreveport, skies were partly sunny. The temperature was 82 degrees. And winds were southwest at 8 miles an hour. Once again in Shreveport, it was 82 degrees with partly sunny skies at 9 a.m. Around the local area at 9 a.m., in Texarkana, cloudy and 84. Wind southwest at 8 miles an hour. El Dorado, partly sunny and 80. Wind west at 3 miles an hour. Monroe, sunny and 85. Wind west at 9 miles an hour. Natchitoches, sunny and 82. Wind calm. Marshall, partly sunny and 79. Wind south at 5 miles an hour. And at Longview, mostly sunny and 81 degrees. Wind south at 9 miles an hour. Elsewhere across the four-state area, over at Dallas, cloudy and 80. Oklahoma City, cloudy and 75. Little Rock, cloudy and 80. Jackson, Mississippi, mostly sunny and 84. Baton Rouge, sunny and 84. And at Houston, mostly sunny and 86 degrees. For the most current information, check us out on the web at www.weather.gov/SHT. The Shreveport Climate Summary for yesterday, July 16, 2026. Yesterday's high temperature was 91 degrees. The normal high is 94. The record high is 107 degrees, which was set in 1875.

Yesterday's low temperature was 71 degrees. The normal low is 74. The record low is 61 degrees, which was set in 1967. No precipitation fell yesterday, which leaves the monthly total at 4.73 inches. This is 2.76 inches above the normal amount of 1.97 inches for July. The total precipitation for the year still stands at 28.23 inches, which is 1.77 inches below normal. Sunrise today is at 6:20 a.m. and sunset is at 8:23 p.m. Now let's check on your local forecast. Today, mostly cloudy this morning, then partly cloudy with a slight chance of showers and thunderstorms this afternoon. Highs in the lower 90s. Southwest winds around 5 miles per hour. Chance of rain 20%. Tonight, partly cloudy. Lows in the mid-70s. Southwest winds around 5 miles per hour. Saturday, mostly cloudy in the morning, then becoming partly cloudy. Highs in the mid-90s. Southwest winds around 5 miles per hour. Saturday night, mostly clear. Lows in the mid-70s. Southwest winds around 5 miles per hour. Sunday, mostly sunny. Hot with highs in the mid-90s. Southwest winds around 5 miles per hour. Sunday night, clear. Lows in the mid-70s. Monday, sunny, hot with highs in the upper 90s. Monday night, clear. Lows in the mid-70s. Tuesday, sunny, hot with highs in the upper 90s. Tuesday night, mostly clear. Lows in the upper 70s. Wednesday, mostly sunny. Hot with highs around 100. Heat index values up to 105 in the afternoon. Wednesday night, mostly clear. Lows in the upper 70s. Thursday, mostly sunny. Hot with highs in the mid-90s. 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Be sure to follow us on Facebook. Here's a look at local weather conditions as of 9 a.m. At the top of the hour, skies were partly sunny in Shreveport. The temperature was 82 degrees at the regional airport. The dew point was 75, making the relative humidity 78%. Winds were southwest at 6 miles an hour. The pressure was 30.16 inches and rising. In Bossier City, at Barksdale Air Force Base, skies were mostly sunny, with a temperature of 84 degrees. The dew point was 76, making the relative humidity 76%. Winds were southwest at 5 miles an hour. The pressure was 30.15 inches and rising. And in downtown Shreveport, skies were partly sunny. The temperature was 82 degrees. And winds were southwest at 8 miles an hour. Once again in Shreveport, it was 82 degrees with partly sunny skies at 9 a.m. Here is your area's open water boating forecast. Wind gusts may be higher. Today, mostly cloudy through mid-afternoon, then partly cloudy with a 20% chance of showers and thunderstorms in the late afternoon. Highs in the lower 90s. Southwest winds 5 to 10 miles per hour. Tonight, partly cloudy. Lows in the mid-70s. Southwest winds 5 to 10 miles per hour. Saturday, mostly cloudy in the morning then clearing. Highs in the mid-90s. Southwest winds 10 to 15 miles per hour. Saturday night, mostly clear. Lows in the mid-70s. Southwest winds 5 to 10 miles per hour. Sunday, mostly sunny. Highs in the mid-90s. Southwest winds 5 to 10 miles per hour. Sunday night, clear. Lows in the mid-70s. Monday, sunny. Highs in the upper 90s. Monday night, clear. Lows in the mid-70s. Tuesday, sunny. Highs around 100. Tuesday night, mostly clear. Lows in the
upper 70s. Wednesday, mostly sunny. Highs around 101. Wednesday night, mostly clear. Lows in the mid-70s. Thursday, mostly sunny. Highs in the upper 90s. Around the local area at 9 a.m. in Texarkana, cloudy and 84. Wind southwest at 8 miles an hour. El Dorado, partly sunny and 80. Wind west at 3 miles an hour. Monroe, sunny and 85. Wind west at 9 miles an hour. Natchitoches, sunny and 82. Wind calm. Marshall, partly sunny and 79. Wind south at 5 miles an hour. And at Longview, mostly sunny and 81 degrees. Wind south at 9 miles an hour. Elsewhere across the four-state area, over at Dallas, cloudy and 80. Oklahoma City, cloudy and 75. Little Rock, cloudy and 80. Jackson, Mississippi, mostly sunny and 84. Baton Rouge, sunny and 84. And at Houston, mostly sunny and 86 degrees. For the most current information, check us out on the web at www.weather.gov/sht. The Shreveport Climate Summary for yesterday, July 16, 2026. Yesterday's high temperature was 91 degrees. The normal high is 94. The record high is 107 degrees, which was set in 1875. Yesterday's low temperature was 71 degrees. The normal low is 74. The record low is 61 degrees, which was set in 1967. No precipitation fell yesterday, which leaves the monthly total at 4.73 inches. This is 2.76 inches above the normal amount of 1.97 inches for July. The total precipitation for the year still stands at 28.23 inches, which is 1.77 inches below normal. Sunrise today is at 6:20 a.m. and sunset is at 8:23 p.m. Now let's check on your local forecast. Today, mostly cloudy this morning, then partly cloudy with a slight chance of showers and thunderstorms this afternoon. Highs in the lower 90s. Southwest winds around 5 miles per hour. Chance of rain 20%. Tonight, partly cloudy. Lows in the mid-70s. Southwest winds around 5 miles per hour. Saturday, mostly cloudy in the morning, then becoming partly cloudy. Highs in the mid-90s. Southwest winds around 5 miles per hour. Saturday night, mostly clear. Lows in the mid-70s. Southwest winds around 5 miles per hour. Sunday, mostly sunny. Hot with highs in the mid-90s. Southwest winds around 5 miles per hour. Sunday night, clear. Lows in the mid-70s. Monday, sunny, hot with highs in the upper 90s. Monday night, clear. Lows in the mid-70s. Tuesday, sunny, hot with highs in the upper 90s. Tuesday night, mostly clear. Lows in the upper 70s. Wednesday, mostly sunny. Hot with highs around 100. Heat index values up to 105 in the afternoon. Wednesday night, mostly clear. Lows in the upper 70s. Thursday, mostly sunny. Hot with highs in the mid-90s. 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Be sure to follow us on Facebook. Here's a look at local weather conditions as of 9 a.m. At the top of the hour, skies were partly sunny in Shreveport. The temperature was 82 degrees at the regional airport. The dew point was 75, making the relative humidity 78%. Winds were southwest at 6 miles an hour. The pressure was 30.16 inches and rising. In Bossier City, at Barksdale Air Force Base, skies were mostly sunny, with a temperature of 84 degrees.
the dew point was 76, making the relative humidity 76%. Winds were southwest at 5 miles an hour. The pressure was 30.15 inches and rising. And in downtown Shreveport, skies were partly sunny. The temperature was 82 degrees. And winds were southwest at 8 miles an hour. Once again in Shreveport, it was 82 degrees with partly sunny skies at 9 a.m. This is your NOAA Weather Radio, station WXJ97, operating on a frequency of 162.400 MHz, providing the latest weather information on a 24-hour basis. Broadcasts originate from the National Weather Service office in Shreveport, Louisiana. 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Around the local area at 9 a.m. in Texarkana, cloudy and 84. Wind southwest at 8 miles an hour. El Dorado, partly sunny and 80. Wind west at 3 miles an hour. Monroe, sunny and 85. Wind west at 9 miles an hour. Natchitoches, sunny and 82. Wind calm. Marshall, partly sunny and 79. Wind south at 5 miles an hour. And at Longview, mostly sunny and 81 degrees. Wind south at 9 miles an hour. Elsewhere across the four-state area, over at Dallas, cloudy and 80. Oklahoma City, cloudy and 75. Little Rock, cloudy and 80. Jackson, Mississippi, mostly sunny and 84. Baton Rouge, sunny and 84. And at Houston, mostly sunny and 86 degrees. For the most current information, check us out on the web at www.weather.gov/SHT. The Shreveport Climate Summary for yesterday, July 16, 2026. Yesterday's high temperature was 91 degrees. The normal high is 94. The record high is 107 degrees, which was set in 1875. Yesterday's low temperature was 71 degrees. The normal low is 74. The record low is 61 degrees, which was set in 1967. No precipitation fell yesterday, which leaves the monthly total at 4.73 inches. This is 2.76 inches above the normal amount of 1.97 inches for July. The total precipitation for the year still stands at 28.23 inches, which is 1.77 inches below normal. Sunrise today is at 6:20 a.m. and sunset is at 8:23 p.m. Now let's check on your local forecast. Today, mostly cloudy this morning, then partly cloudy with a slight chance of showers and thunderstorms this afternoon. Highs in the lower 90s. Southwest winds around 5 miles per hour. Chance of rain 20%. Tonight, partly cloudy. Lows in the mid-70s. Southwest winds around 5 miles per hour. Saturday, mostly cloudy in the morning, then becoming partly cloudy. Highs in the mid-90s. Southwest winds around 5 miles per hour. Saturday night, mostly clear. Lows in the mid-70s. Southwest winds around 5 miles per hour. Sunday, mostly sunny. Hot with highs in the mid-90s. Southwest winds around 5 miles per hour. Sunday night, clear. Lows in the mid-70s. Monday, sunny, hot with highs in the upper 90s. Monday night, clear. Lows in the mid-70s. Tuesday, sunny, hot with highs in the upper 90s. Tuesday night, mostly clear. Lows in the upper 70s. Wednesday, mostly sunny. Hot with highs around 100. Heat index values up to 105 in the afternoon. Wednesday night, mostly clear. Lows in the upper 70s. Thursday, mostly sunny. Hot with highs in the mid-90s. 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
broadcasting in Shreveport on 162.4 megahertz. Be sure to follow us on Facebook. Here's a look at local weather conditions as of 9 a.m. At the top of the hour, skies were partly sunny in Shreveport. The temperature was 82 degrees at the regional airport. The dew point was 75, making the relative humidity 78%. Winds were southwest at 6 miles an hour. The pressure was 30.16 inches and rising. In Bossier City, at Barksdale Air Force Base, skies were mostly sunny, with a temperature of 84 degrees. The dew point was 76, making the relative humidity 76%. Winds were southwest at 5 miles an hour. The pressure was 30.15 inches and rising. And in downtown Shreveport, skies were partly sunny. The temperature was 82 degrees. And winds were southwest at 8 miles an hour. Once again in Shreveport, it was 82 degrees with partly sunny skies at 9 a.m. You're listening to your weather radio, station WXJ97, broadcasting in Shreveport on 162.4 megahertz. Be sure to follow us on Facebook. Here's a look at local weather conditions as of 10 a.m. At the top of the hour, skies were partly sunny in Shreveport. The temperature was 84 degrees at the regional airport. The dew point was 75, making the relative humidity 74%. Winds were southwest at 7 miles an hour. The pressure was 30.17 inches and rising. In Bossier City, at Barksdale Air Force Base, skies were partly sunny, with a temperature of 85 degrees. The dew point was 75, making the relative humidity 70%. Winds were southwest at 7 miles an hour. The pressure was 30.16 inches and rising. And in downtown Shreveport, skies were partly sunny. The temperature was 85 degrees. And winds were southwest at 7 miles an hour. Once again in Shreveport, it was 84 degrees with partly sunny skies at 10 a.m. Around the local area at 10 a.m., in Texarkana, partly sunny and 87. Wind southwest at 9 miles an hour. El Dorado, partly sunny and 82. Wind west at 7 miles an hour. Monroe, sunny and 87. Wind southwest at 9 miles an hour. Natchitoches, mostly sunny and 85. Wind calm. Marshall, partly sunny and 82. Wind south at 6 miles an hour. And at Longview, mostly sunny and 84 degrees. Wind southwest at 9 miles an hour. Elsewhere across the four-state area, over at Dallas, cloudy and 82. Oklahoma City, cloudy and 76. Little Rock, cloudy and 83. Jackson, Mississippi, mostly sunny and 87. Baton Rouge, sunny and 85. And at Houston, mostly sunny and 87 degrees. For the most current information, check us out on the web at www.weather.gov/sht. The Shreveport Climate Summary for yesterday, July 16, 2026. Yesterday's high temperature was 91 degrees. The normal high is 94. The record high is 107 degrees, which was set in 1875. Yesterday's low temperature was 71 degrees. The normal low is 74. The record low is 61 degrees, which was set in 1967. No precipitation fell yesterday, which leaves the monthly total at 4.73 inches. This is 2.76 inches above the normal amount of 1.97 inches for July. The total precipitation for the year still stands at 28.23 inches, which is 1.77 inches below normal. Sunrise today is at 6:20 a.m. and sunset is at 8:23 p.m. Now let's check on your local forecast. Today, mostly cloudy this morning, then partly cloudy with a slight chance of showers and thunderstorms this afternoon. Highs in the lower 90s. Southwest winds around 5 miles per hour.
Chance of rain 20%. Tonight, partly cloudy. Lows in the mid-70s. Southwest winds around 5 miles per hour. Saturday, mostly cloudy in the morning, then becoming partly cloudy. Highs in the mid-90s. Southwest winds around 5 miles per hour. Saturday night, mostly clear. Lows in the mid-70s. Southwest winds around 5 miles per hour. Sunday, mostly sunny. Hot with highs in the mid-90s. Southwest winds around 5 miles per hour. Sunday night, clear. Lows in the mid-70s. Monday, sunny, hot with highs in the upper 90s. Monday night, clear. Lows in the mid-70s. Tuesday, sunny, hot with highs in the upper 90s. Tuesday night, mostly clear. Lows in the upper 70s. Wednesday, mostly sunny. Hot with highs around 100. Heat index values up to 105 in the afternoon. Wednesday night, mostly clear. Lows in the upper 70s. Thursday, mostly sunny. Hot with highs in the mid-90s. 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Be sure to follow us on Facebook. Here's a look at local weather conditions as of 10 a.m. At the top of the hour, skies were partly sunny in Shreveport. The temperature was 84 degrees at the regional airport. The dew point was 75, making the relative humidity 74%. Winds were southwest at 7 miles an hour. The pressure was 30.17 inches and rising. In Bossier City, at Barksdale Air Force Base, skies were partly sunny, with a temperature of 85 degrees. The dew point was 75, making the relative humidity 70%. Winds were southwest at 7 miles an hour. The pressure was 30.16 inches and rising. And in downtown Shreveport, skies were partly sunny. The temperature was 85 degrees. And winds were southwest at 7 miles an hour. Once again in Shreveport, it was 84 degrees with partly sunny skies at 10 a.m. Around the local area at 10 a.m., in Texarkana, partly sunny and 87. Wind southwest at 9 miles an hour. El Dorado, partly sunny and 82. Wind west at 7 miles an hour. Monroe, sunny and 87. Wind southwest at 9 miles an hour. Natchitoches, mostly sunny and 85. Wind calm. Marshall, partly sunny and 82. Wind south at 6 miles an hour. And at Longview, mostly sunny and 84 degrees. Wind southwest at 9 miles an hour. Elsewhere across the four-state area, over at Dallas, cloudy and 82. Oklahoma City, cloudy and 76. Little Rock, cloudy and 83. Jackson, Mississippi, mostly sunny and 87. Baton Rouge, sunny and 85. And at Houston, mostly sunny and 87 degrees. For the most current information, check us out on the web at www.weather.gov/sht. The Shreveport Climate Summary for yesterday, July 16, 2026. Yesterday's high temperature was 91 degrees. The normal high is 94. The record high is 107 degrees, which was set in 1875. Yesterday's low temperature was 71 degrees. The normal low is 74. The record low is 61 degrees, which was set in 1967. No precipitation fell yesterday, which leaves the monthly total at 4.73 inches. This is 2.76 inches above the normal amount of 1.97 inches for July. The total precipitation for the year still stands at 28.23 inches, which is 1.77 inches below normal. Sunrise today is at 6:20 a.m. and sunset is at 8:23 p.m.
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Now let's check on your local forecast. Today, mostly cloudy this morning, then partly cloudy with a slight chance of showers and thunderstorms this afternoon. Highs in the lower 90s. Southwest winds around 5 miles per hour. Chance of rain 20%. Tonight, partly cloudy. Lows in the mid-70s. Southwest winds around 5 miles per hour. Saturday, mostly cloudy in the morning, then becoming partly cloudy. Highs in the mid-90s. Southwest winds around 5 miles per hour. Saturday night, mostly clear. Lows in the mid-70s. Southwest winds around 5 miles per hour. Sunday, mostly sunny. Hot with highs in the mid-90s. Southwest winds around 5 miles per hour. Sunday night, clear. Lows in the mid-70s. Monday, sunny, hot with highs in the upper 90s. Monday night, clear. Lows in the mid-70s. Tuesday, sunny, hot with highs in the upper 90s. Tuesday night, mostly clear. Lows in the upper 70s. Wednesday, mostly sunny. Hot with highs around 100. Heat index values up to 105 in the afternoon. Wednesday night, mostly clear. Lows in the upper 70s. Thursday, mostly sunny. Hot with highs in the mid-90s. 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Be sure to follow us on Facebook. Here's a look at local weather conditions as of 10 a.m. At the top of the hour, skies were partly sunny in Shreveport. The temperature was 84 degrees at the regional airport. The dew point was 75, making the relative humidity 74%. Winds were southwest at 7 miles an hour. The pressure was 30.17 inches and rising. In Bossier City, at Barksdale Air Force Base, skies were partly sunny, with a temperature of 85 degrees. The dew point was 75, making the relative humidity 70%. Winds were southwest at 7 miles an hour. The pressure was 30.16 inches and rising. And in downtown Shreveport, skies were partly sunny. The temperature was 85 degrees. And winds were southwest at 7 miles an hour. Once again in Shreveport, it was 84 degrees with partly sunny skies at 10 a.m. Around the local area at 10 a.m., in Texarkana, partly sunny and 87. Wind southwest at 9 miles an hour. El Dorado, partly sunny and 82. Wind west at 7 miles an hour. Monroe, sunny and 87. Wind southwest at 9 miles an hour. Natchitoches, mostly sunny and 85. Wind calm. Marshall, partly sunny and 82. Wind south at 6 miles an hour. And at Longview, mostly sunny and 84 degrees. Wind southwest at 9 miles an hour. Elsewhere across the four-state area, over at Dallas, cloudy and 82. Oklahoma City, cloudy and 76. Little Rock, cloudy and 83. Jackson, Mississippi, mostly sunny and 87. Baton Rouge, sunny and 85. And at Houston, mostly sunny and 87 degrees. For the most current information, check us out on the web at www.weather.gov/SHT. The Shreveport Climate Summary for yesterday, July 16, 2026. Yesterday's high temperature was 91 degrees. The normal high is 94.
The record high is 107 degrees, which was set in 1875. Yesterday's low temperature was 71 degrees. The normal low is 74. The record low is 61 degrees, which was set in 1967. No precipitation fell yesterday, which leaves the monthly total at 4.73 inches. This is 2.76 inches above the normal amount of 1.97 inches for July. The total precipitation for the year still stands at 28.23 inches, which is 1.77 inches below normal. Sunrise today is at 6:20 a.m. and sunset is at 8:23 p.m. Now let's check on your local forecast. Today, mostly cloudy this morning, then partly cloudy with a slight chance of showers and thunderstorms this afternoon. Highs in the lower 90s. Southwest winds around 5 miles per hour. Chance of rain 20%. Tonight, partly cloudy. Lows in the mid-70s. Southwest winds around 5 miles per hour. Saturday, mostly cloudy in the morning, then becoming partly cloudy. Highs in the mid-90s. Southwest winds around 5 miles per hour. Saturday night, mostly clear. Lows in the mid-70s. Southwest winds around 5 miles per hour. Sunday, mostly sunny. Hot with highs in the mid-90s. Southwest winds around 5 miles per hour. Sunday night, clear. Lows in the mid-70s. Monday, sunny, hot with highs in the upper 90s. Monday night, clear. Lows in the mid-70s. Tuesday, sunny, hot with highs in the upper 90s. Tuesday night, mostly clear. Lows in the upper 70s. Wednesday, mostly sunny. Hot with highs around 100. Heat index values up to 105 in the afternoon. Wednesday night, mostly clear. Lows in the upper 70s. Thursday, mostly sunny. Hot with highs in the mid-90s. 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Be sure to follow us on Facebook. Here's a look at local weather conditions as of 10 a.m. At the top of the hour, skies were partly sunny in Shreveport. The temperature was 84 degrees at the regional airport. The dew point was 75, making the relative humidity 74%. Winds were southwest at 7 miles an hour. The pressure was 30.17 inches and rising. In Bossier City, at Barksdale Air Force Base, skies were partly sunny, with a temperature of 85 degrees. The dew point was 75, making the relative humidity 70%. Winds were southwest at 7 miles an hour. The pressure was 30.16 inches and rising. And in downtown Shreveport, skies were partly sunny. The temperature was 85 degrees. And winds were southwest at 7 miles an hour. Once again in Shreveport, it was 84 degrees with partly sunny skies at 10 a.m. Here is your area's open water boating forecast. Wind gusts may be higher. Today, mostly cloudy through mid-afternoon, then partly cloudy with a 20% chance of showers and thunderstorms in the late afternoon. Highs in the lower 90s. Southwest winds 5 to 10 miles per hour. Tonight, partly cloudy. Lows in the mid-70s. Southwest winds 5 to 10 miles per hour. Saturday, mostly cloudy in the morning then clearing. Highs in the mid-90s. Southwest winds 10 to 15 miles per hour. Saturday night, mostly clear. Lows in the mid-70s. Southwest winds 5 to 10 miles per hour. Sunday, mostly sunny. Highs in the mid-90s. Southwest winds 5 to 10 miles per hour. Sunday night, clear. Lows in the mid-70s. Monday, sunny. Highs in the upper 90s. Monday night, clear. Lows in the mid-70s. Tuesday, sunny.
highs around 100. Tuesday night, mostly clear. Lows in the upper 70s. Wednesday, mostly sunny. Highs around 101. Wednesday night, mostly clear. Lows in the mid 70s. Thursday, mostly sunny. Highs in the upper 90s. Around the local area at 10 a.m. in Texarkana, partly sunny and 87. Wind southwest at 9 miles an hour. El Dorado, partly sunny and 82. Wind west at 7 miles an hour. Monroe, sunny and 87. Wind southwest at 9 miles an hour. Nacogdoches, mostly sunny and 85. Wind calm. Marshall, partly sunny and 82. Wind south at 6 miles an hour. And at Longview, mostly sunny and 84 degrees. Wind southwest at 9 miles an hour. Mostly sunny and 84 degrees. Wind southwest at 9 miles an hour. Elsewhere across the four-state area, over at Dallas, cloudy and 82. Oklahoma City, cloudy and 76. Little Rock, cloudy and 83. Jackson, Mississippi, mostly sunny and 87. Baton Rouge, sunny and 85. And at Houston, mostly sunny and 87 degrees. For the most current information, check us out on the web at www.weather.gov/sht. The Shreveport Climate Summary for yesterday, July 16, 2026. Yesterday's high temperature was 91 degrees. The normal high is 94. The record high is 107 degrees, which was set in 1875. Yesterday's low temperature was 71 degrees. The normal low is 74. The record low is 61 degrees, which was set in 1967. No precipitation fell yesterday, which leaves the monthly total at 4.73 inches. This is 2.76 inches above the normal amount of 1.97 inches for July. The total precipitation for the year still stands at 28.23 inches, which is 1.77 inches below normal. Sunrise today is at 6:20 a.m. and sunset is at 8:23 p.m. Now let's check on your local forecast. Today, mostly cloudy this morning, then partly cloudy with a slight chance of showers and thunderstorms this afternoon. Highs in the lower 90s. Southwest winds around 5 miles per hour. Chance of rain 20%. Tonight, partly cloudy. Lows in the mid-70s. Southwest winds around 5 miles per hour. Saturday, mostly cloudy in the morning, then becoming partly cloudy. Highs in the mid-90s. Southwest winds around 5 miles per hour. Saturday night, mostly clear. Lows in the mid-70s. Southwest winds around 5 miles per hour. Sunday, mostly sunny. Hot with highs in the mid-90s. Southwest winds around 5 miles per hour. Sunday night, clear. Lows in the mid-70s. Monday, sunny, hot with highs in the upper 90s. Monday night, clear. Lows in the mid-70s. Tuesday, sunny, hot with highs in the upper 90s. Tuesday night, mostly clear. Lows in the upper 70s. Wednesday, mostly sunny. Hot with highs around 100. Heat index values up to 105 in the afternoon. Wednesday night, mostly clear. Lows in the upper 70s. Thursday, mostly sunny. Hot with highs in the mid-90s. 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Be sure to follow us on Facebook. Here's a look at local weather conditions as of 10 a.m. At the top of the hour, skies were partly sunny in Shreveport. The temperature was 84 degrees at the regional airport. The dew point was 75, making the relative humidity 74%. Winds were southwest at 7 miles an hour.
the pressure was 30.17 inches and rising. In Bossier City, at Barksdale Air Force Base, skies were partly sunny, with a temperature of 85 degrees.

degrees. The dew point was 75, making the relative humidity 70%. Winds were southwest at 7 miles an hour. The pressure was 30.16 inches and rising. And in downtown Shreveport, skies were partly sunny. The temperature was 85 degrees. And winds were southwest at 7 miles an hour. Once again in Shreveport, it was 84 degrees with partly sunny skies at 10 a.m. This is your NOAA Weather Radio, station WXJ97, operating on a frequency of 162.400 MHz, providing the latest weather information on a 24-hour basis. Broadcasts originate from the National Weather Service Office in Shreveport, Louisiana. 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Around the local area at 10 a.m. in Texarkana, partly sunny and 87. Wind southwest at 9 miles an hour. El Dorado, partly sunny and 82. Wind west at 7 miles an hour. Monroe, sunny and 87. Wind southwest at 9 miles an hour. Nacogdoches, mostly sunny and 85. Wind calm. Marshall, partly sunny and 82. Wind south at 6 miles an hour. And at Longview, mostly sunny and 84 degrees. Wind southwest at 9 miles an hour. Elsewhere across the four-state area, over at Dallas, cloudy and 82. Oklahoma City, cloudy and 76. Little Rock, cloudy and 83. Jackson, Mississippi, mostly sunny and 87. Baton Rouge, sunny and 85. And at Houston, mostly sunny and 87 degrees. For the most current information, check us out on the web at www.weather.gov/SHP. The Shreveport Climate Summary for yesterday, July 16, 2026. Yesterday's high temperature was 91 degrees. The normal high is 94. The record high is 107 degrees, which was set in 1875. Yesterday's low temperature was 71 degrees. The normal low is 74. The record low is 61 degrees, which was set in 1967. No precipitation fell yesterday, which leaves the monthly total at 4.73 inches. This is 2.76 inches above the normal amount of 1.97 inches for July. The total precipitation for the year still stands at 28.23 inches, which is 1.77 inches below normal. Sunrise today is at 6:20 a.m. and sunset is at 8:23 p.m. Now let's check on your local forecast. Today, mostly cloudy this morning, then partly cloudy with a slight chance of showers and thunderstorms this afternoon. Highs in the lower 90s. Southwest winds around 5 miles per hour. Chance of rain 20%. Tonight, partly cloudy. Lows in the mid-70s. Southwest winds around 5 miles per hour. Saturday, mostly cloudy in the morning, then becoming partly cloudy. Highs in the mid-90s. Southwest winds around 5 miles per hour. Saturday night, mostly clear. Lows in the mid-70s. Southwest winds around 5 miles per hour. Sunday, mostly sunny. Hot with highs in the mid-90s. Southwest winds around 5 miles per hour. Sunday night, clear. Lows in the mid-70s. Monday, sunny, hot with highs in the upper 90s. Monday night, clear. Lows in the mid-70s. Tuesday, sunny, hot with highs in the upper 90s. Tuesday night, mostly clear. Lows in the upper 70s. Wednesday, mostly sunny. Hot with highs around 100. Heat index values up to 105 in the afternoon. Wednesday night, mostly clear. Lows in the upper 70s. Thursday, mostly sunny. Hot with highs in the mid-90s.
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Be sure to follow us on Facebook. Here's a look at local weather conditions as of 10 a.m. At the top of the hour, skies were partly sunny in Shreveport. The temperature was 84 degrees at the regional airport. The dew point was 75, making the relative humidity 74%. Winds were southwest at 7 miles an hour. The pressure was 30.17 inches and rising. In Bossier City, at Barksdale Air Force Base, skies were partly sunny, with a temperature of 85 degrees. The dew point was 75, making the relative humidity 70%. Winds were southwest at 7 miles an hour. The pressure was 30.16 inches and rising. And in downtown Shreveport, skies were partly sunny. The temperature was 85 degrees. And winds were southwest at 7 miles an hour. Once again in Shreveport, it was 84 degrees with partly sunny skies at 10 a.m. Around the local area at 10 a.m. in Texarkana, partly sunny and 87. Wind southwest at 9 miles an hour. El Dorado, partly sunny and 82. Wind west at 7 miles an hour. Monroe, sunny and 87. Wind southwest at 9 miles an hour. Nacogdoches, mostly sunny and 85. Wind calm. Marshall, partly sunny and 82. Wind south at 6 miles an hour. And at Longview, mostly sunny and 84 degrees. Wind southwest at 9 miles an hour. Elsewhere across the four-state area, over at Dallas, cloudy and 82. Oklahoma City, cloudy and 76. Little Rock, cloudy and 83. Jackson, Mississippi, mostly sunny and 87. Baton Rouge, sunny and 85. And at Houston, mostly sunny and 87 degrees. For the most current information, check us out on the web at www.weather.gov/sht. The Shreveport Climate Summary for yesterday, July 16, 2026. Yesterday's high temperature was 91 degrees. The normal high is 94. The record high is 107 degrees, which was set in 1875. Yesterday's low temperature was 71 degrees. The normal low is 74. The record low is 61 degrees, which was set in 1967. No precipitation fell yesterday, which leaves the monthly total at 4.73 inches. This is 2.76 inches above the normal amount of 1.97 inches for July. The total precipitation for the year still stands at 28.23 inches, which is 1.77 inches below normal. Sunrise today is at 6:20 a.m. and sunset is at 8:23 p.m. Now let's check on your local forecast. Today, mostly cloudy this morning, then partly cloudy with a slight chance of showers and thunderstorms this afternoon. Highs in the lower 90s. Southwest winds around 5 miles per hour. Chance of rain 20%. Tonight, partly cloudy. Lows in the mid-70s. Southwest winds around 5 miles per hour. Saturday, mostly cloudy in the morning, then becoming partly cloudy. Highs in the mid-90s. Southwest winds around 5 miles per hour. Saturday night, mostly clear. Lows in the mid-70s. Southwest winds around 5 miles per hour. Sunday, mostly sunny. Hot with highs in the mid-90s. Southwest winds around 5 miles per hour. Sunday night, clear. Lows in the mid-70s. Monday, sunny, hot with highs in the upper 90s. Monday night, clear. Lows in the mid-70s. Tuesday, sunny, hot with highs in the upper 90s. Tuesday night, mostly clear. Lows in the upper 70s. Wednesday, mostly sunny. Hot with highs around 100. Heat index values up to 105 in the afternoon.
Wednesday night.

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Lows in the upper 70s. Thursday, mostly sunny. Hot with highs in the mid-90s. 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Be sure to follow us on Facebook. Here's a look at local weather conditions as of 10 a.m. At the top of the hour, skies were partly sunny in Shreveport. The temperature was 84 degrees at the regional airport. The dew point was 75, making the relative humidity 74%. Winds were southwest at 7 miles an hour. The pressure was 30.17 inches and rising. In Bossier City, at Barksdale Air Force Base, skies were partly sunny, with a temperature of 85 degrees. The dew point was 75, making the relative humidity 70%. Winds were southwest at 7 miles an hour. The pressure was 30.16 inches and rising. And in downtown Shreveport, skies were partly sunny. The temperature was 85 degrees. And winds were southwest at 7 miles an hour. Once again in Shreveport, it was 84 degrees with partly sunny skies at 10 a.m. Around the local area at 10 a.m. in Texarkana, partly sunny and 87. Wind southwest at 9 miles an hour. El Dorado, partly sunny and 82. Wind west at 7 miles an hour. Monroe, sunny and 87. Wind southwest at 9 miles an hour. Natchitoches, mostly sunny and 85. Wind calm. Marshall, partly sunny and 82. Wind south at 6 miles an hour. And at Longview, mostly sunny and 84 degrees. Wind southwest at 9 miles an hour. Elsewhere across the four-state area, over at Dallas, cloudy and 82. Oklahoma City, cloudy and 76. Little Rock, cloudy and 83. Jackson, Mississippi, mostly sunny and 87. Baton Rouge, sunny and 85. And at Houston, mostly sunny and 87 degrees. For the most current information, check us out on the web at www.weather.gov/sht. The Shreveport Climate Summary for yesterday, July 16, 2026. Yesterday's high temperature was 91 degrees. The normal high is 94. The record high is 107 degrees, which was set in 1875. Yesterday's low temperature was 71 degrees. The normal low is 74. The record low is 61 degrees, which was set in 1967. No precipitation fell yesterday, which leaves the monthly total at 4.73 inches. This is 2.76 inches above the normal amount of 1.97 inches for July. The total precipitation for the year still stands at 28.23 inches, which is 1.77 inches below normal. Sunrise today is at 6:20 a.m. and sunset is at 8:23 p.m. Now let's check on your local forecast. Today, mostly cloudy this morning, then partly cloudy with a slight chance of showers and thunderstorms this afternoon. Highs in the lower 90s. Southwest winds around 5 miles per hour. Chance of rain 20%. Tonight, partly cloudy. Lows in the mid-70s. Southwest winds around 5 miles per hour. Saturday, mostly cloudy in the morning, then becoming partly cloudy. Highs in the mid-90s. Southwest winds around 5 miles per hour. Saturday night, mostly clear. Lows in the mid-70s. Southwest winds around 5 miles per hour. Sunday, mostly sunny. Hot with highs in the mid-90s. Southwest winds around 5 miles per hour. Sunday night, clear. Lows in the mid-70s. Monday, sunny, hot with highs in the upper 90s. Monday night, clear. Lows in the mid-70s. Tuesday, sunny, hot with highs in the upper 90s. Tuesday night, mostly clear. Lows in the upper

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Be sure to follow us on Facebook. Here's a look at local weather conditions as of 10 a.m. At the top of the hour, skies were partly sunny in Shreveport. The temperature was 84 degrees at the regional airport. The dew point was 75, making the relative humidity 74%. Winds were southwest at 7 miles an hour. The pressure was 30.17 inches and rising. In Bossier City, at Barksdale Air Force Base, skies were partly sunny, with a temperature of 85 degrees. The dew point was 75, making the relative humidity 70%. Winds were southwest at 7 miles an hour. The pressure was 30.16 inches and rising. And in downtown Shreveport, skies were partly sunny. The temperature was 85 degrees. And winds were southwest at 7 miles an hour. Once again in Shreveport, it was 84 degrees with partly sunny skies at 10 a.m. Around the local area at 10 a.m. in Texarkana, partly sunny and 87. Wind southwest at 9 miles an hour. El Dorado, partly sunny and 82. Wind west at 7 miles an hour. Monroe, sunny and 87. Wind southwest at 9 miles an hour. Natchitoches, mostly sunny and 85. Wind calm. Marshall, partly sunny and 82. Wind south at 6 miles an hour. And at Longview, mostly sunny and 84 degrees. Wind southwest at 9 miles an hour. Elsewhere across the four-state area, over at Dallas, cloudy and 82. Oklahoma City, cloudy and 76. Little Rock, cloudy and 83. Jackson, Mississippi, mostly sunny and 87. Baton Rouge, sunny and 85. And at Houston, mostly sunny and 87 degrees. For the most current information, check us out on the web at www.weather.gov/SHP. The Shreveport Climate Summary for yesterday, July 16, 2026. Yesterday's high temperature was 91 degrees. The normal high is 94. The record high is 107 degrees, which was set in 1875. Yesterday's low temperature was 71 degrees. The normal low is 74. The record low is 61 degrees, which was set in 1967. No precipitation fell yesterday, which leaves the monthly total at 4.73 inches. This is 2.76 inches above the normal amount of 1.97 inches for July. The total precipitation for the year still stands at 28.23 inches, which is 1.77 inches below normal. Sunrise today is at 6:20 a.m. and sunset is at 8:23 p.m. Now let's check on your local forecast. Today, mostly cloudy this morning, then partly cloudy with a slight chance of showers and thunderstorms this afternoon. Highs in the lower 90s. Southwest winds around 5 miles per hour. Chance of rain 20%. Tonight, partly cloudy. Lows in the mid-70s. Southwest winds around 5 miles per hour. Saturday, mostly cloudy in the morning, then becoming partly cloudy. Highs in the mid-90s. Southwest winds around 5 miles per hour. Saturday night, mostly clear. Lows in the mid-70s. Southwest winds around 5 miles per hour. Sunday, mostly sunny. Hot with highs in the mid-90s. Southwest winds around 5 miles per hour. Sunday night, clear. Lows in the mid-70s. Monday, sunny, hot with highs in the upper 90s. Monday night, clear. Lows in the mid-70s. Tuesday, sunny, hot with highs in the upper 90s. Tuesday night, mostly clear.

clear. Lows in the upper 70s. Wednesday, mostly sunny. Hot with highs around 100. Heat index values up to 105 in the afternoon. Wednesday night, mostly clear. Lows in the upper 70s. Thursday, mostly sunny. Hot with highs in the mid-90s. 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Be sure to follow us on Facebook. Here's a look at local weather conditions as of 10 a.m. At the top of the hour, skies were partly sunny in Shreveport. The temperature was 84 degrees at the regional airport. The dew point was 75, making the relative humidity 74%. Winds were southwest at 7 miles an hour. The pressure was 30.17 inches and rising. In Bossier City, at Barksdale Air Force Base, skies were partly sunny, with a temperature of 85 degrees. The dew point was 75, making the relative humidity 70%. Winds were southwest at 7 miles an hour. The pressure was 30.16 inches and rising. And in downtown Shreveport, skies were partly sunny. The temperature was 85 degrees. And winds were southwest at 7 miles an hour. Once again in Shreveport, it was 84 degrees with partly sunny skies at 10 a.m. Around the local area at 10 a.m., in Texarkana, partly sunny and 87. Wind southwest at 9 miles an hour. El Dorado, partly sunny and 82. Wind west at 7 miles an hour. Monroe, sunny and 87. Wind southwest at 9 miles an hour. Natchitoches, mostly sunny and 85. Wind calm. Marshall, partly sunny and 82. Wind south at 6 miles an hour. And at Longview, mostly sunny and 84 degrees. Wind southwest at 9 miles an hour. Elsewhere across the four-state area, over at Dallas, cloudy and 82. Oklahoma City, cloudy and 76. Little Rock, cloudy and 83. Jackson, Mississippi, mostly sunny and 87. Baton Rouge, sunny and 85. And at Houston, mostly sunny and 87 degrees. For the most current information, check us out on the web at www.weather.gov/sht. Here is your area's open water boating forecast. Wind gusts may be higher. Today, mostly cloudy through mid-afternoon, then partly cloudy with a 20% chance of showers and thunderstorms in the late afternoon. Highs in the lower 90s. Southwest winds 5 to 10 miles per hour. Tonight, partly cloudy. Lows in the mid-70s. Southwest winds 5 to 10 miles per hour. Saturday, mostly cloudy in the morning then clearing. Highs in the mid-90s. Southwest winds 10 to 15 miles per hour. Saturday night, mostly clear. Lows in the mid-70s. Southwest winds 5 to 10 miles per hour. Sunday, mostly sunny. Highs in the mid-90s. Southwest winds 5 to 10 miles per hour. Sunday night, clear. Lows in the mid-70s. Monday, sunny. Highs in the upper 90s. Monday night, clear. Lows in the mid-70s. Tuesday, sunny. Highs around 100. Tuesday night, mostly clear. Lows in the upper 70s. Wednesday, mostly sunny. Highs around 101. Wednesday night, mostly clear. Lows in the mid-70s. Thursday, mostly sunny. Highs in the upper 90s. The Shreveport Climate Summary for yesterday, July 16, 2026. Yesterday's high temperature was 91 degrees. The normal high is 94. The record high is 107 degrees, which was set in 1875. Yesterday's low temperature was 71 degrees. The normal low is 74.
The record low is 61 degrees, which was set in 1967. No precipitation fell yesterday, which leaves the monthly total at 4.73 inches. This is 2.76 inches above the normal amount of 1.97 inches for July. The total precipitation for the year still stands at 28.23 inches, which is 1.77 inches below normal. Sunrise today is at 6:20 a.m. and sunset is at 8:23 p.m. Now let's check on your local forecast. Today, mostly cloudy this morning, then partly cloudy with a slight chance of showers and thunderstorms this afternoon. Highs in the lower 90s. Southwest winds around 5 miles per hour. Chance of rain 20%. Tonight, partly cloudy. Lows in the mid-70s. Southwest winds around 5 miles per hour. Saturday, mostly cloudy in the morning, then becoming partly cloudy. Highs in the mid-90s. Southwest winds around 5 miles per hour. Saturday night, mostly clear. Lows in the mid-70s. Southwest winds around 5 miles per hour. Sunday, mostly sunny. Hot with highs in the mid-90s. Southwest winds around 5 miles per hour. Sunday night, clear. Lows in the mid-70s. Monday, sunny, hot with highs in the upper 90s. Monday night, clear. Lows in the mid-70s. Tuesday, sunny, hot with highs in the upper 90s. Tuesday night, mostly clear. Lows in the upper 70s. Wednesday, mostly sunny. Hot with highs around 100. Heat index values up to 105 in the afternoon. Wednesday night, mostly clear. Lows in the upper 70s. Thursday, mostly sunny. Hot with highs in the mid-90s. 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Be sure to follow us on Facebook. Here's a look at local weather conditions as of 10 a.m. At the top of the hour, skies were partly sunny in Shreveport. The temperature was 84 degrees at the regional airport. The dew point was 75, making the relative humidity 74%. Winds were southwest at 7 miles an hour. The pressure was 30.17 inches and rising. In Bossier City, at Barksdale Air Force Base, skies were partly sunny, with a temperature of 85 degrees. The dew point was 75, making the relative humidity 70%. Winds were southwest at 7 miles an hour. The pressure was 30.16 inches and rising. And in downtown Shreveport, skies were partly sunny. The temperature was 85 degrees. And winds were southwest at 7 miles an hour. Once again in Shreveport, it was 84 degrees with partly sunny skies at 10 a.m. Around the local area at 10 a.m., in Texarkana, partly sunny and 87. Wind southwest at 9 miles an hour. El Dorado, partly sunny and 82. Wind west at 7 miles an hour. Monroe, sunny and 87. Wind southwest at 9 miles an hour. Natchitoches, mostly sunny and 85. Wind calm. Marshall, partly sunny and 82. Wind south at 6 miles an hour. And at Longview, mostly sunny and 84 degrees. Wind southwest at 9 miles an hour. Elsewhere across the four-state area, over at Dallas, cloudy and 82. Oklahoma City, cloudy and 76. Little Rock, cloudy and 83. Jackson, Mississippi, mostly sunny and 87. Baton Rouge, sunny and 85. And at Houston, mostly sunny and 87 degrees. For the most current information, check us out on the web at www.weather.gov/sht. 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
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The Shreveport Climate Summary for yesterday, July 16, 2026. Yesterday's high temperature was 91 degrees. The normal high is 94. The record high is 107 degrees, which was set in 1875. Yesterday's low temperature was 71 degrees. The normal low is 74. The record low is 61 degrees, which was set in 1967. No precipitation fell yesterday, which leaves the monthly total at 4.73 inches. This is 2.76 inches above the normal amount of 1.97 inches for July. The total precipitation for the year still stands at 28.23 inches, which is 1.77 inches below normal. Sunrise today is at 6:20 a.m. and sunset is at 8:23 p.m. Now let's check on your local forecast. Today, mostly cloudy this morning, then partly cloudy with a slight chance of showers and thunderstorms this afternoon. Highs in the lower 90s. Southwest winds around 5 miles per hour. Chance of rain 20%. Tonight, partly cloudy. Lows in the mid-70s. Southwest winds around 5 miles per hour. Saturday, mostly cloudy in the morning, then becoming partly cloudy. Highs in the mid-90s. Southwest winds around 5 miles per hour. Saturday night, mostly clear. Lows in the mid-70s. Southwest winds around 5 miles per hour. Sunday, mostly sunny. Hot with highs in the mid-90s. Southwest winds around 5 miles per hour. Sunday night, clear. Lows in the mid-70s. Monday, sunny, hot with highs in the upper 90s. Monday night, clear. Lows in the mid-70s. Tuesday, sunny, hot with highs in the upper 90s. Tuesday night, mostly clear. Lows in the upper 70s. Wednesday, mostly sunny. Hot with highs around 100. Heat index values up to 105 in the afternoon. Wednesday night, mostly clear. Lows in the upper 70s. Thursday, mostly sunny. Hot with highs in the mid-90s. 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Be sure to follow us on Facebook. Here's a look at local weather conditions as of 10 a.m. At the top of the hour, skies were partly sunny in Shreveport. The temperature was 84 degrees at the regional airport. The dew point was 75, making the relative humidity 74%. Winds were southwest at 7 miles an hour. The pressure was 30.17 inches and rising. In Bossier City, at Barksdale Air Force Base, skies were partly sunny, with a temperature of 85 degrees. The dew point was 75, making the relative humidity 70%. Winds were southwest at 7 miles an hour. The pressure was 30.16 inches and rising. And in downtown Shreveport, skies were partly sunny. The temperature was 85 degrees. And winds were southwest at 7 miles an hour. Once again in Shreveport, it was 84 degrees with partly sunny skies at 10 a.m. Around the local area at 10 a.m., in Texarkana, partly sunny and 87. Wind southwest at 9 miles an hour. El Dorado, partly sunny and 82. Wind west at 7 miles an hour. Monroe, sunny and 87. Wind southwest at 9 miles an hour. Nacogdoches, mostly sunny and 85. Wind calm. Marshall, partly sunny and 82. Wind south at 6 miles an hour. And at Longview, mostly sunny and 84 degrees. Wind southwest at 9 miles an hour.
Elsewhere across the four-state area, over at Dallas, cloudy and 82. Oklahoma City, cloudy and 76. Little Rock, cloudy and 83. Jackson, Mississippi, mostly sunny and 87. Baton Rouge, sunny and 85. And at Houston, mostly sunny and 87 degrees. For the most current information, check us out on the web at www.weather.gov/sht. Around the local area at 11 a.m. in Texarkana, partly sunny and 89. Wind southwest at 9 miles an hour. El Dorado, partly sunny and 85. Wind calm. Monroe, sunny and 89. Wind southwest at 6 miles an hour. Natchitoches, mostly sunny and 88. Wind calm. Marshall, mostly sunny and 87. Wind southwest at 12 miles an hour. And at Longview, partly sunny and 87 degrees. Wind variable at 7 miles an hour. Elsewhere across the four-state area, over at Dallas, partly sunny and 85. Oklahoma City, cloudy and 79. Little Rock, partly sunny and 88. Jackson, Mississippi, mostly sunny and 89. Baton Rouge, sunny and 89. And at Houston, mostly sunny and 89 degrees. For the most current information, check us out on the web at www.weather.gov/sht. The Shreveport Climate Summary for yesterday, July 16, 2026. Yesterday's high temperature was 91 degrees. The normal high is 94. The record high is 107 degrees, which was set in 1875. Yesterday's low temperature was 71 degrees. The normal low is 74. The record low is 61 degrees, which was set in 1967. No precipitation fell yesterday, which leaves the monthly total at 4.73 inches. This is 2.76 inches above the normal amount of 1.97 inches for July. The total precipitation for the year still stands at 28.23 inches, which is 1.77 inches below normal. Sunrise today is at 6:20 a.m. and sunset is at 8:23 p.m. Now let's check on your local forecast. Today, mostly cloudy this morning, then partly cloudy with a slight chance of showers and thunderstorms this afternoon. Highs in the lower 90s. Southwest winds around 5 miles per hour. Chance of rain 20%. Tonight, partly cloudy. Lows in the mid-70s. Southwest winds around 5 miles per hour. Saturday, mostly cloudy in the morning, then becoming partly cloudy. Highs in the mid-90s. Southwest winds around 5 miles per hour. Saturday night, mostly clear. Lows in the mid-70s. Southwest winds around 5 miles per hour. Sunday, mostly sunny. Hot with highs in the mid-90s. Southwest winds around 5 miles per hour. Sunday night, clear. Lows in the mid-70s. Monday, sunny, hot with highs in the upper 90s. Monday night, clear. Lows in the mid-70s. Tuesday, sunny, hot with highs in the upper 90s. Tuesday night, mostly clear. Lows in the upper 70s. Wednesday, mostly sunny. Hot with highs around 100. Heat index values up to 105 in the afternoon. Wednesday night, mostly clear. Lows in the upper 70s. Thursday, mostly sunny. Hot with highs in the mid-90s. 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Be sure to follow us on Facebook. Here's a look at local weather conditions as of 11 a.m. At the top of the hour, skies were partly sunny in Shreveport. The temperature was 84 degrees at the regional airport. The dew point was 75, making the relative humidity 74%.
Winds were southwest at 7 miles an hour. The pressure was 30.17 inches and steady. The report from Bossier City was not available. And in downtown Shreveport, skies were mostly sunny. The temperature was 86 degrees. And winds were west at 10 miles an hour. Once again in Shreveport, it was 84 degrees with partly sunny skies at 11 a.m. Around the local area at 11 a.m., in Texarkana, partly sunny and 89. Wind southwest at 9 miles an hour. El Dorado, partly sunny and 85. Wind calm. Monroe, sunny and 89. Wind southwest at 6 miles an hour. Natchitoches, mostly sunny and 88. Wind calm. Marshall, mostly sunny and 87. Wind southwest at 12 miles an hour. And at Longview, partly sunny and 87 degrees. Wind variable at 7 miles an hour. Elsewhere across the four-state area, over at Dallas, partly sunny and 85. Oklahoma City, cloudy and 79. Little Rock, partly sunny and 88. Jackson, Mississippi, mostly sunny and 89. Baton Rouge, sunny and 89. And at Houston, mostly sunny and 89 degrees. For the most current information, check us out on the web at www.weather.gov/sht. The Shreveport Climate Summary for yesterday, July 16, 2026. Yesterday's high temperature was 91 degrees. The normal high is 94. The record high is 107 degrees, which was set in 1875. Yesterday's low temperature was 71 degrees. The normal low is 74. The record low is 61 degrees, which was set in 1967. No precipitation fell yesterday, which leaves the monthly total at 4.73 inches. This is 2.76 inches above the normal amount of 1.97 inches for July. The total precipitation for the year still stands at 28.23 inches, which is 1.77 inches below normal. Sunrise today is at 6:20 a.m. and sunset is at 8:23 p.m. Now let's check on your local forecast. Today, mostly cloudy this morning, then partly cloudy with a slight chance of showers and thunderstorms this afternoon. Highs in the lower 90s. Southwest winds around 5 miles per hour. Chance of rain 20%. Tonight, partly cloudy. Lows in the mid-70s. Southwest winds around 5 miles per hour. Saturday, mostly cloudy in the morning, then becoming partly cloudy. Highs in the mid-90s. Southwest winds around 5 miles per hour. Saturday night, mostly clear. Lows in the mid-70s. Southwest winds around 5 miles per hour. Sunday, mostly sunny. Hot with highs in the mid-90s. Southwest winds around 5 miles per hour. Sunday night, clear. Lows in the mid-70s. Monday, sunny, hot with highs in the upper 90s. Monday night, clear. Lows in the mid-70s. Tuesday, sunny, hot with highs in the upper 90s. Tuesday night, mostly clear. Lows in the upper 70s. Wednesday, mostly sunny. Hot with highs around 100. Heat index values up to 105 in the afternoon. Wednesday night, mostly clear. Lows in the upper 70s. Thursday, mostly sunny. Hot with highs in the mid-90s. 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
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Be sure to follow us on Facebook. Here's a look at local weather conditions as of 11 a.m. At the top of the hour, skies were partly sunny in Shreveport. The temperature was 84 degrees at the regional airport. The dew point was 75, making the relative humidity 74%. Winds were southwest at 7 miles an hour. The pressure was 30.17 inches and steady. The report from Bossier City was not available. And in downtown Shreveport, skies were mostly sunny. The temperature was 86 degrees. And winds were west at 10 miles an hour. Once again in Shreveport, it was 84 degrees with partly sunny skies at 11 a.m. Around the local area at 11 a.m., in Texarkana, partly sunny and 89. Wind southwest at 9 miles an hour. El Dorado, partly sunny and 85. Wind calm. Monroe, sunny and 89. Wind southwest at 6 miles an hour. Natchitoches, mostly sunny and 88. Wind calm. Marshall, mostly sunny and 87. Wind southwest at 12 miles an hour. And at Longview, partly sunny and 87 degrees. Wind variable at 7 miles an hour. Elsewhere across the four-state area, over at Dallas, partly sunny and 85. Oklahoma City, cloudy and 79. Little Rock, partly sunny and 88. Jackson, Mississippi, mostly sunny and 89. Baton Rouge, sunny and 89. And at Houston, mostly sunny and 89 degrees. For the most current information, check us out on the web at www.weather.gov/sht. The Shreveport Climate Summary for yesterday, July 16, 2026. Yesterday's high temperature was 91 degrees. The normal high is 94. The record high is 107 degrees, which was set in 1875. Yesterday's low temperature was 71 degrees. The normal low is 74. The record low is 61 degrees, which was set in 1967. No precipitation fell yesterday, which leaves the monthly total at 4.73 inches. This is 2.76 inches above the normal amount of 1.97 inches for July. The total precipitation for the year still stands at 28.23 inches, which is 1.77 inches below normal. Sunrise today is at 6:20 a.m. and sunset is at 8:23 p.m. Now let's check on your local forecast. Today, mostly cloudy this morning, then partly cloudy with a slight chance of showers and thunderstorms this afternoon. Highs in the lower 90s. Southwest winds around 5 miles per hour. Chance of rain 20%. Tonight, partly cloudy. Lows in the mid-70s. Southwest winds around 5 miles per hour. Saturday, mostly cloudy in the morning, then becoming partly cloudy. Highs in the mid-90s. Southwest winds around 5 miles per hour. Saturday night, mostly clear. Lows in the mid-70s. Southwest winds around 5 miles per hour. Sunday, mostly sunny. Hot with highs in the mid-90s. Southwest winds around 5 miles per hour. Sunday night, clear. Lows in the mid-70s. Monday, sunny, hot with highs in the upper 90s. Monday night, clear. Lows in the mid-70s. Tuesday, sunny, hot with highs in the upper 90s. Tuesday night, mostly clear. Lows in the upper 70s. Wednesday, mostly sunny. Hot with highs around 100. Heat index values up to 105 in the afternoon. Wednesday night, mostly clear. Lows in the upper 70s. Thursday, mostly sunny. Hot with highs in the mid-90s. 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
Be sure to follow us on Facebook. Here's a look at local weather conditions as of 11 a.m. At the top of the hour, skies were partly sunny in Shreveport. The temperature was 84 degrees at the regional airport. The dew point was 75, making the relative humidity 74%. Winds were southwest at 7 miles an hour. The pressure was 30.17 inches and steady. The report from Bossier City was not available. And in downtown Shreveport, skies were mostly sunny. The temperature was 86 degrees. And winds were west at 10 miles an hour. Once again in Shreveport, it was 84 degrees with partly sunny skies at 11 a.m. Around the local area at 11 a.m., in Texarkana, partly sunny and 89. Wind southwest at 9 miles an hour. El Dorado, partly sunny and 85. Wind calm. Monroe, sunny and 89. Wind southwest at 6 miles an hour. Natchitoches, mostly sunny and 88. Wind calm. Marshall, mostly sunny and 87. Wind southwest at 12 miles an hour. And at Longview, partly sunny and 87 degrees. Wind variable at 7 miles an hour. Elsewhere across the four-state area, over at Dallas, partly sunny and 85. Oklahoma City, cloudy and 79. Little Rock, partly sunny and 88. Jackson, Mississippi, mostly sunny and 89. Baton Rouge, sunny and 89. And at Houston, mostly sunny and 89 degrees. For the most current information, check us out on the web at www.weather.gov/sht. The Shreveport Climate Summary for yesterday, July 16, 2026. Yesterday's high temperature was 91 degrees. The normal high is 94. The record high is 107 degrees, which was set in 1875. Yesterday's low temperature was 71 degrees. The normal low is 74. The record low is 61 degrees, which was set in 1967. No precipitation fell yesterday, which leaves the monthly total at 4.73 inches. This is 2.76 inches above the normal amount of 1.97 inches for July. The total precipitation for the year still stands at 28.23 inches, which is 1.77 inches below normal. Sunrise today is at 6:20 a.m. and sunset is at 8:23 p.m. Here is your area's open water boating forecast. Wind gusts may be higher. Today, mostly cloudy through mid-afternoon, then partly cloudy with a 20% chance of showers and thunderstorms in the late afternoon. Highs in the lower 90s. Southwest winds 5 to 10 miles per hour. Tonight, partly cloudy. Lows in the mid-70s. Southwest winds 5 to 10 miles per hour. Saturday, mostly cloudy in the morning then clearing. Highs in the mid-90s. Southwest winds 10 to 15 miles per hour. Saturday night, mostly clear. Lows in the mid-70s. Southwest winds 5 to 10 miles per hour. Sunday, mostly sunny. Highs in the mid-90s. Southwest winds 5 to 10 miles per hour. Sunday night, clear. Lows in the mid-70s. Monday, sunny. Highs in the upper 90s. Monday night, clear. Lows in the mid-70s. Tuesday, sunny. Highs around 100. Tuesday night, mostly clear. Lows in the upper 70s. Wednesday, mostly sunny. Highs around 101. Wednesday night, mostly clear. Lows in the mid-70s. Thursday, mostly sunny. Highs in the upper 90s. Now let's check on your local forecast. Today, mostly cloudy this morning, then partly cloudy with a slight chance of showers and thunderstorms this afternoon. Highs in the lower 90s. Southwest winds around 5 miles per hour. Chance of rain 20%.
Tonight, partly cloudy. Lows in the mid-70s. Southwest winds around 5 miles per hour. Saturday, mostly cloudy in the morning, then becoming partly cloudy. Highs in the mid-90s. Southwest winds around 5 miles per hour. Saturday night, mostly clear. Lows in the mid-70s. Southwest winds around 5 mostly clear. Lows in the mid-70s. Southwest winds around 5 miles per hour. Sunday, mostly sunny. Hot with highs in the mid-90s. Southwest winds around 5 miles per hour. Sunday night, clear. Lows in the mid-70s. Monday, sunny, hot with highs in the upper 90s. Monday night, clear. Lows in the mid-70s. Tuesday, sunny, hot with highs in the upper 90s. Tuesday night, mostly clear. Lows in the upper 70s. Wednesday, mostly sunny. Hot with highs around 100. Heat index values up to 105 in the afternoon. Wednesday night, mostly clear. Lows in the upper 70s. Thursday, mostly sunny. Hot with highs in the mid-90s. 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Be sure to follow us on Facebook. Here's a look at local weather conditions as of 11 a.m. At the top of the hour, skies were partly sunny in Shreveport. The temperature was 84 degrees at the regional airport. The dew point was 75, making the relative humidity 74%. Winds were southwest at 7 miles an hour. The pressure was 30.17 inches and steady. The report from Bossier City was not available. And in downtown Shreveport, skies were mostly sunny. The temperature was 86 degrees. And winds were west at 10 miles an hour. Once again in Shreveport, it was 84 degrees with partly sunny skies at 11 a.m. Around the local area at 11 a.m., in Texarkana, partly sunny and 89. Wind southwest at 9 miles an hour. El Dorado, partly sunny and 85. Wind calm. Monroe, sunny and 89. Wind southwest at 6 miles an hour. Natchitoches, mostly sunny and 88. Wind calm. Marshall, mostly sunny and 87. Wind southwest at 12 miles an hour. And at Longview, partly sunny and 87 degrees. Wind variable at 7 miles an hour. Elsewhere across the four-state area, over at Dallas, partly sunny and 85. Oklahoma City, cloudy and 79. Little Rock, partly sunny and 88. Jackson, Mississippi, mostly sunny and 89. Baton Rouge, sunny and 89. And at Houston, mostly sunny and 89 degrees. For the most current information, check us out on the web at www.weather.gov/sht. The Shreveport Climate Summary for yesterday, July 16, 2026. Yesterday's high temperature was 91 degrees. The normal high is 94. The record high is 107 degrees, which was set in 1875. Yesterday's low temperature was 71 degrees. The normal low is 74. The record low is 61 degrees, which was set in 1967. No precipitation fell yesterday, which leaves the monthly total at 4.73 inches. This is 2.76 inches above the normal amount of 1.97 inches for July. The total precipitation for the year still stands at 28.23 inches, which is 1.77 inches below normal. Sunrise today is at 6:20 a.m. and sunset is at 8:23 p.m. This is your NOAA Weather Radio, station WXJ97, operating on a frequency of 162.400 MHz, providing the latest weather information on a 24-hour basis. 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

Check on your local forecast. Today, mostly cloudy this morning, then partly cloudy with a slight chance of showers and thunderstorms this afternoon. Highs in the lower 90s. Southwest winds around 5 miles per hour. Chance of rain 20%. Tonight, partly cloudy. Lows in the mid-70s. Southwest winds around 5 miles per hour. Saturday, mostly cloudy in the morning, then becoming partly cloudy. Highs in the mid-90s. Southwest winds around 5 miles per hour. Saturday night, mostly clear. Lows in the mid-70s. Southwest winds around 5 miles per hour. Sunday, mostly sunny. Hot with highs in the mid-90s. Southwest winds around 5 miles per hour. Sunday night, clear. Lows in the mid-70s. Monday, sunny, hot with highs in the upper 90s. Monday night, clear. Lows in the mid-70s. Tuesday, sunny, hot with highs in the upper 90s. Tuesday night, mostly clear. Lows in the upper 70s. Wednesday, mostly sunny. Hot with highs around 100. Heat index values up to 105 in the afternoon. Wednesday night, mostly clear. Lows in the upper 70s. Thursday, mostly sunny. Hot with highs in the mid-90s. 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Be sure to follow us on Facebook. Here's a look at local weather conditions as of 11 a.m. At the top of the hour, skies were partly sunny in Shreveport. The temperature was 84 degrees at the regional airport. The dew point was 75, making the relative humidity 74%. Winds were southwest at 7 miles an hour. The pressure was 30.17 inches and steady. The report from Bossier City was not available. And in downtown Shreveport, skies were mostly sunny. The temperature was 86 degrees. And winds were west at 10 miles an hour. Once again in Shreveport, it was 84 degrees with partly sunny skies at 11 a.m. Around the local area at 11 a.m., in Texarkana, partly sunny and 89. Wind southwest at 9 miles an hour. El Dorado, partly sunny and 85. Wind calm. Monroe, sunny and 89. Wind southwest at 6 miles an hour. Natchitoches, mostly sunny and 88. Wind calm. Marshall, mostly sunny and 87. Wind southwest at 12 miles an hour. And at Longview, partly sunny and 87 degrees. Wind variable at 7 miles an hour. Elsewhere across the four-state area, over at Dallas, partly sunny and 85. Oklahoma City, cloudy and 79. Little Rock, partly sunny and 88. Jackson, Mississippi, mostly sunny and 89. Baton Rouge, sunny and 89. And at Houston, mostly sunny and 89 degrees. For the most current information, check us out on the web at www.weather.gov/sht. The Shreveport Climate Summary for yesterday, July 16, 2026. Yesterday's high temperature was 91 degrees. The normal high is 94. The record high is 107 degrees, which was set in 1875. Yesterday's low temperature was 71 degrees. The normal low is 74. The record low is 61 degrees, which was set in 1967. No precipitation fell yesterday, which leaves the monthly total at 4.73 inches. This is 2.76 inches above the normal amount of 1.97 inches for July. The total precipitation for the year still stands at 28.23 inches, which is 1.77 inches below normal. Sunrise today is at 6:20 a.m. and sunset is at 8:23 p.m. This is your NOAA Weather Radio, station WXJ97, operating on a frequency of

Winds around 5 miles per hour. Chance of rain 20%. Tonight, partly cloudy. Lows in the mid-70s. Southwest winds around 5 miles per hour. Saturday, mostly cloudy in the morning, then becoming partly cloudy. Highs in the mid-90s. Southwest winds around 5 miles per hour. Saturday night, mostly clear. Lows in the mid-70s. Southwest winds around 5 miles per hour. Sunday, mostly sunny. Hot with highs in the mid-90s. Southwest winds around 5 miles per hour. Sunday night, clear. Lows in the mid-70s. Monday, sunny, hot with highs in the upper 90s. Monday night, clear. Lows in the mid-70s. Tuesday, sunny, hot with highs in the upper 90s. Tuesday night, mostly clear. Lows in the upper 70s. Wednesday, mostly sunny. Hot with highs around 100. Heat index values up to 105 in the afternoon. Wednesday night, mostly clear. Lows in the upper 70s. Thursday, mostly sunny. Hot with highs in the mid-90s. 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Be sure to follow us on Facebook. Here's a look at local weather conditions as of 11 a.m. At the top of the hour, skies were partly sunny in Shreveport. The temperature was 84 degrees at the regional airport. The dew point was 75, making the relative humidity 74%. Winds were southwest at 7 miles an hour. The pressure was 30.17 inches and steady. The report from Bossier City was not available. And in downtown Shreveport, skies were mostly sunny. The temperature was 86 degrees. And winds were west at 10 miles an hour. Once again in Shreveport, it was 84 degrees with partly sunny skies at 11 a.m. Around the local area at 11 a.m., in Texarkana, partly sunny and 89. Wind southwest at 9 miles an hour. El Dorado, partly sunny and 85. Wind calm. Monroe, sunny and 89. Wind southwest at 6 miles an hour. Nacogdoches, mostly sunny and 88. Wind calm. Marshall, mostly sunny and 87. Wind southwest at 12 miles an hour. And at Longview, partly sunny and 87 degrees. Wind variable at 7 miles an hour. Elsewhere across the four-state area, over at Dallas, partly sunny and 85. Oklahoma City, cloudy and 79. Little Rock, partly sunny and 88. Jackson, Mississippi, mostly sunny and 89. Baton Rouge, sunny and 89. And at Houston, mostly sunny and 89 degrees. For the most current information, check us out on the web at www.weather.gov/sht. The Shreveport Climate Summary for yesterday, July 16, 2026. Yesterday's high temperature was 91 degrees. The normal high is 94. The record high is 107 degrees, which was set in 1875. Yesterday's low temperature was 71 degrees. The normal low is 74. The record low is 61 degrees, which was set in 1967. No precipitation fell yesterday, which leaves the monthly total at 4.73 inches. This is 2.76 inches above the normal amount of 1.97 inches for July. The total precipitation for the year still stands at 28.23 inches, which is 1.77 inches below normal. Sunrise today is at 6:20 a.m. and sunset is at 8:23 p.m. Now let's check on your local forecast. Today, mostly cloudy this morning, then partly cloudy with a slight chance of showers and thunderstorms this afternoon. Highs in the lower 90s. Southwest winds around 5 miles per hour. Chance of rain 20%.

Tonight, partly cloudy. Lows in the mid-70s. Southwest winds around 5 miles per hour. Saturday, mostly cloudy in the morning, then becoming partly cloudy. Highs in the mid-90s. Southwest winds around 5 miles per hour. Saturday night, mostly clear. Lows in the mid-70s. Southwest winds around 5 miles per hour. Sunday, mostly sunny. Hot with highs in the mid-90s. Southwest winds around 5 miles per hour. Sunday night, clear. Lows in the mid-70s. Monday, sunny, hot with highs in the upper 90s. Monday night, clear. Lows in the mid-70s. Tuesday, sunny, hot with highs in the upper 90s. Tuesday night, mostly clear. Lows in the upper 70s. Wednesday, mostly sunny. Hot with highs around 100. Heat index values up to 105 in the afternoon. Wednesday night, mostly clear. Lows in the upper 70s. Thursday, mostly sunny. Hot with highs in the mid-90s. 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Be sure to follow us on Facebook. Here's a look at local weather conditions as of 11 a.m. At the top of the hour, skies were partly sunny in Shreveport. The temperature was 84 degrees at the regional airport. The dew point was 75, making the relative humidity 74%. Winds were southwest at 7 miles an hour. The pressure was 30.17 inches and steady. The report from Bossier City was not available. And in downtown Shreveport, skies were mostly sunny. The temperature was 86 degrees. And winds were west at 10 miles an hour. Once again in Shreveport, it was 84 degrees with partly sunny skies at 11 a.m. Here is your area's open water boating forecast. Wind gusts may be higher. Today, mostly cloudy through mid-afternoon, then partly cloudy with a 20% chance of showers and thunderstorms in the late afternoon. Highs in the lower 90s. Southwest winds 5 to 10 miles per hour. Tonight, partly cloudy. Lows in the mid-70s. Southwest winds 5 to 10 miles per hour. Saturday, mostly cloudy in the morning then clearing. Highs in the mid-90s. Southwest winds 10 to 15 miles per hour. Saturday night, mostly clear. Lows in the mid-70s. Southwest winds 5 to 10 miles per hour. Sunday, mostly sunny. Highs in the mid-90s. Southwest winds 5 to 10 miles per hour. Sunday night, clear. Lows in the mid-70s. Monday, sunny. Highs in the upper 90s. Monday night, clear. Lows in the mid-70s. Tuesday, sunny. Highs around 100. Tuesday night, mostly clear. Lows in the upper 70s. Wednesday, mostly sunny. Highs around 101. Wednesday night, mostly clear. Lows in the mid-70s. Thursday, mostly sunny. Highs in the upper 90s. Around the local area at 11 a.m., in Texarkana, partly sunny and 89. Wind southwest at 9 miles an hour. El Dorado, partly sunny and 85. Wind calm. Monroe, sunny and 89. Wind southwest at 6 miles an hour. Natchitoches, mostly sunny and 88. Wind calm. Marshall, mostly sunny and 87. Wind southwest at 12 miles an hour. And at Longview, partly sunny and 87 degrees. Wind variable at 7 miles an hour. Elsewhere across the four-state area, over at Dallas, partly sunny and 85. Oklahoma City, cloudy and 79. Little Rock, partly sunny and 88. Jackson, Mississippi, mostly sunny and 89.
Baton Rouge, sunny and 89. And at Houston, mostly sunny and 89 degrees. For the most current information, check us out on the web at www.weather.gov/sht. The Shreveport Climate Summary for yesterday, July 16, 2026. Yesterday's high temperature was 91 degrees. The normal high is 94. The record high is 107 degrees, which was set in 1875. Yesterday's low temperature was 71 degrees. The normal low is 74. The record low is 61 degrees, which was set in 1967. No precipitation fell yesterday, which leaves the monthly total at 4.73 inches. This is 2.76 inches above the normal amount of 1.97 inches for July. The total precipitation for the year still stands at 28.23 inches, which is 1.77 inches below normal. Sunrise today is at 6:20 a.m. and sunset is at 8:23 p.m. Now let's check on your local forecast. Today, mostly cloudy this morning, then partly cloudy with a slight chance of showers and thunderstorms this afternoon. Highs in the lower 90s. Southwest winds around 5 miles per hour. Chance of rain 20%. Tonight, partly cloudy. Lows in the mid-70s. Southwest winds around 5 miles per hour. Saturday, mostly cloudy in the morning, then becoming partly cloudy. Highs in the mid-90s. Southwest winds around 5 miles per hour. Saturday night, mostly clear. Lows in the mid-70s. Southwest winds around 5 miles per hour. Sunday, mostly sunny. Hot with highs in the mid-90s. Southwest winds around 5 miles per hour. Sunday night, clear. Lows in the mid-70s. Monday, sunny, hot with highs in the upper 90s. Monday night, clear. Lows in the mid-70s. Tuesday, sunny, hot with highs in the upper 90s. Tuesday night, mostly clear. Lows in the upper 70s. Wednesday, mostly sunny. Hot with highs around 100. Heat index values up to 105 in the afternoon. Wednesday night, mostly clear. Lows in the upper 70s. Thursday, mostly sunny. Hot with highs in the mid-90s. 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Be sure to follow us on Facebook. Here's a look at local weather conditions as of 11 a.m. At the top of the hour, skies were partly sunny in Shreveport. The temperature was 84 degrees at the regional airport. The dew point was 75, making the relative humidity 74%. Winds were southwest at 7 miles an hour. The pressure was 30.17 inches and steady. The report from Bossier City was not available. And in downtown Shreveport, skies were mostly sunny. The temperature was 86 degrees. And winds were west at 10 miles an hour. Once again in Shreveport, it was 84 degrees with partly sunny skies at 11 a.m. This is your NOAA Weather Radio, station WXJ97, operating on a frequency of 162.400 MHz. Providing the latest weather information on a 24-hour basis. Broadcasts originate from the National Weather Service office in Shreveport, Louisiana. 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Around the local area at 11 a.m. in Texarkana, partly sunny and 89. Wind southwest at 9 miles an hour. El Dorado, partly sunny and 85. Wind calm. Monroe, sunny and 89. Wind southwest at 6 miles an hour. Natchitoches, mostly sunny and 88. Wind calm. Marshall, mostly sunny and 87. Wind southwest at 12 miles an hour.
and at Longview, partly sunny and 87 degrees. Wind variable at 7 miles an hour. Elsewhere across the four-state area, over at Dallas, partly sunny and 85. Oklahoma City, cloudy and 79. Little Rock, partly sunny and 88. Jackson, Mississippi, mostly sunny and 89. Baton Rouge, sunny and 89. And at Houston, mostly sunny and 89 degrees. For the most current information, check us out on the web at www.weather.gov/sht. The Shreveport Climate Summary for yesterday, July 16, 2026. Yesterday's high temperature was 91 degrees. The normal high is 94. The record high is 107 degrees, which was set in 1875. Yesterday's low temperature was 71 degrees. The normal low is 74. The record low is 61 degrees, which was set in 1967. No precipitation fell yesterday, which leaves the monthly total at 4.73 inches. This is 2.76 inches above the normal amount of 1.97 inches for July. The total precipitation for the year still stands at 28.23 inches, which is 1.77 inches below normal. Sunrise today is at 6:20 a.m. and sunset is at 8:23 p.m. Now let's check on your local forecast. Today, mostly cloudy this morning, then partly cloudy with a slight chance of showers and thunderstorms this afternoon. Highs in the lower 90s. Southwest winds around 5 miles per hour. Chance of rain 20%. Tonight, partly cloudy. Lows in the mid-70s. Southwest winds around 5 miles per hour. Saturday, mostly cloudy in the morning, then becoming partly cloudy. Highs in the mid-90s. Southwest winds around 5 miles per hour. Saturday night, mostly clear. Lows in the mid-70s. Southwest winds around 5 miles per hour. Sunday, mostly sunny. Hot with highs in the mid-90s. Southwest winds around 5 miles per hour. Sunday night, clear. Lows in the mid-70s. Monday, sunny, hot with highs in the upper 90s. Monday night, clear. Lows in the mid-70s. Tuesday, sunny, hot with highs in the upper 90s. Tuesday night, mostly clear. Lows in the upper 70s. Wednesday, mostly sunny. Hot with highs around 100. Heat index values up to 105 in the afternoon. Wednesday night, mostly clear. Lows in the upper 70s. Thursday, mostly sunny. Hot with highs in the mid-90s. 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Be sure to follow us on Facebook. Here's a look at local weather conditions as of 11 a.m. At the top of the hour, skies were partly sunny in Shreveport. The temperature was 84 degrees at the regional airport. The dew point was 75, making the relative humidity 74%. Winds were southwest at 7 miles an hour. The pressure was 30.17 inches and steady. The report from Bossier City was not available. And in downtown Shreveport, skies were mostly sunny. The temperature was 86 degrees. And winds were west at 10 miles an hour. Once again in Shreveport, it was 84 degrees with partly sunny skies at 11 a.m. You're listening to your weather radio, station WXJ97, broadcasting in Shreveport on 162.4 MHz. Be sure to follow us on Facebook. Here's a look at local weather conditions as of noon. At the top of the hour, skies were mostly sunny in Shreveport. The temperature was 90 degrees at the regional airport. The dew point was 75, making the relative humidity 62%, producing a heat index of 100. Winds were variable at 6 miles an hour. The pressure was 30.17
inches and steady. The report from Bossier City was not available. And in downtown Shreveport, skies were mostly sunny. The temperature was 87 degrees. And winds were southwest at 8 miles an hour. Once again in Shreveport, it was 90 degrees with mostly sunny skies at noon. Around the local area at noon, in Texarkana, mostly sunny and 93. Wind southwest at 7 miles an hour. El Dorado, partly sunny and 88. Wind west at 5 miles an hour. Monroe, sunny and 92. Wind calm. Natchitoches, mostly sunny and 89. Wind calm. Marshall, mostly sunny and 89. Wind south at 8 miles an hour. And at Longview, partly sunny and 90 degrees. Wind west at 8 miles an hour. Elsewhere across the four-state area, over at Dallas, partly sunny and 88. Oklahoma City, cloudy and 79. Little Rock, partly sunny and 90. Jackson, Mississippi, partly sunny and 90. Baton Rouge, sunny and 90. And at Houston, mostly sunny and 90 degrees. For the most current information, check us out on the web at www.weather.gov/sht. The Shreveport Climate Summary for yesterday, July 16, 2026. Yesterday's high temperature was 91 degrees. The normal high is 94. The record high is 107 degrees, which was set in 1875. Yesterday's low temperature was 71 degrees. The normal low is 74. The record low is 61 degrees, which was set in 1967. No precipitation fell yesterday, which leaves the monthly total at 4.73 inches. This is 2.76 inches above the normal amount of 1.97 inches for July. The total precipitation for the year still stands at 28.23 inches, which is 1.77 inches below normal. Sunrise today is at 6:20 a.m. and sunset is at 8:23 p.m. Now let's check on your local forecast. Today, mostly cloudy this morning, then partly cloudy with a slight chance of showers and thunderstorms this afternoon. Highs in the lower 90s. Southwest winds around 5 miles per hour. Chance of rain 20%. Tonight, partly cloudy. Lows in the mid-70s. Southwest winds around 5 miles per hour. Saturday, mostly cloudy in the morning, then becoming partly cloudy. Highs in the mid-90s. Southwest winds around 5 miles per hour. Saturday night, mostly clear. Lows in the mid-70s. Southwest winds around 5 miles per hour. Sunday, mostly sunny. Hot with highs in the mid-90s. Southwest winds around 5 miles per hour. Sunday night, clear. Lows in the mid-70s. Monday, sunny, hot with highs in the upper 90s. Monday night, clear. Lows in the mid-70s. Tuesday, sunny, hot with highs in the upper 90s. Tuesday night, mostly clear. Lows in the upper 70s. Wednesday, mostly sunny. Hot with highs around 100. Heat index values up to 105 in the afternoon. Wednesday night, mostly clear. Lows in the upper 70s. Thursday, mostly sunny. Hot with highs in the mid-90s. 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Be sure to follow us on Facebook. Here's a look at local weather conditions as of noon. At the top of the hour, skies were mostly sunny in Shreveport. The temperature was 90 degrees at the regional airport. The dew point was 75, making the relative humidity 62%, producing a heat index of 100. Winds were variable at 6 miles an hour. The pressure was 30.17 inches and steady. The report from Bossier City was not available.
and in downtown Shreveport, skies were mostly sunny. The temperature was 87 degrees, and winds were southwest at 8 miles an hour. Once again in Shreveport, it was 90 degrees with mostly sunny skies at noon. Around the local area at noon, in Texarkana, mostly sunny and 93. Wind southwest at 7 miles an hour. El Dorado, partly sunny and 88. Wind west at 5 miles an hour. Monroe, sunny and 92. Wind calm. Natchitoches, mostly sunny and 89. Wind calm. Marshall, mostly sunny and 89. Wind south at 8 miles an hour. And at Longview, partly sunny and 90 degrees. Wind west at 8 miles an hour. Elsewhere across the four-state area, over at Dallas, partly sunny and 88. Oklahoma City, cloudy and 79. Little Rock, partly sunny and 90. Jackson, Mississippi, partly sunny and 90. Baton Rouge, sunny and 90. And at Houston, mostly sunny and 90 degrees. For the most current information, check us out on the web at www.weather.gov/sht. The Shreveport Climate Summary for yesterday, July 16, 2026. Yesterday's high temperature was 91 degrees. The normal high is 94. The record high is 107 degrees, which was set in 1875. Yesterday's low temperature was 71 degrees. The normal low is 74. The record low is 61 degrees, which was set in 1967. No precipitation fell yesterday, which leaves the monthly total at 4.73 inches. This is 2.76 inches above the normal amount of 1.97 inches for July. The total precipitation for the year still stands at 28.23 inches, which is 1.77 inches below normal. Sunrise today is at 6:20 a.m. and sunset is at 8:23 p.m. Now let's check on your local forecast. Today, mostly cloudy this morning, then partly cloudy with a slight chance of showers and thunderstorms this afternoon. Highs in the lower 90s. Southwest winds around 5 miles per hour. Chance of rain 20%. Tonight, partly cloudy. Lows in the mid-70s. Southwest winds around 5 miles per hour. Saturday, mostly cloudy in the morning, then becoming partly cloudy. Highs in the mid-90s. Southwest winds around 5 miles per hour. Saturday night, mostly clear. Lows in the mid-70s. Southwest winds around 5 miles per hour. Sunday, mostly sunny. Hot with highs in the mid-90s. Southwest winds around 5 miles per hour. Sunday night, clear. Lows in the mid-70s. Monday, sunny, hot with highs in the upper 90s. Monday night, clear. Lows in the mid-70s. Tuesday, sunny, hot with highs in the upper 90s. Tuesday night, mostly clear. Lows in the upper 70s. Wednesday, mostly sunny. Hot with highs around 100. Heat index values up to 105 in the afternoon. Wednesday night, mostly clear. Lows in the upper 70s. Thursday, mostly sunny. Hot with highs in the mid-90s. 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Here's a look at local weather conditions as of noon.
At the top of the hour, skies were mostly sunny in Shreveport. The temperature was 19 degrees at the regional airport. The dew point was 75, making the relative humidity 62%, producing a heat index of 100. Winds were variable at 6 miles an hour. The pressure was 30.17 inches and steady. The report from Bossier City was not available. And in downtown Shreveport, skies were mostly sunny. The temperature was 87 degrees. And winds were southwest at 8 miles an hour. Once again in Shreveport, it was 19 degrees with mostly sunny skies at noon. Around the local area at noon, in Texarkana, mostly sunny and 93. Wind southwest at 7 miles an hour. El Dorado, partly sunny and 88. Wind west at 5 miles an hour. Monroe, sunny and 92. Wind calm. Natchitoches, mostly sunny and 89. Wind calm. Marshall, mostly sunny and 89. Wind south at 8 miles an hour. And at Longview, partly sunny and 90 degrees. Wind west at 8 miles an hour. Elsewhere across the four-state area, over at Dallas, partly sunny and 88. Oklahoma City, cloudy and 79. Little Rock, partly sunny and 90. Jackson, Mississippi, partly sunny and 90. Baton Rouge, sunny and 90. And at Houston, mostly sunny and 90 degrees. For the most current information, check us out on the web at www.weather.gov/sht. The Shreveport Climate Summary for yesterday, July 16, 2026. Yesterday's high temperature was 91 degrees. The normal high is 94. The record high is 107 degrees, which was set in 1875. Yesterday's low temperature was 71 degrees. The normal low is 74. The record low is 61 degrees, which was set in 1967. No precipitation fell yesterday, which leaves the monthly total at 4.73 inches. This is 2.76 inches above the normal amount of 1.97 inches for July. The total precipitation for the year still stands at 28.23 inches, which is 1.77 inches below normal. Sunrise today is at 6:20 a.m. and sunset is at 8:23 p.m. Now let's check on your local forecast. Today, mostly cloudy this morning, then partly cloudy with a slight chance of showers and thunderstorms this afternoon. Highs in the lower 90s. Southwest winds around 5 miles per hour. Chance of rain 20%. Tonight, partly cloudy. Lows in the mid-70s. Southwest winds around 5 miles per hour. Saturday, mostly cloudy in the morning, then becoming partly cloudy. Highs in the mid-90s. Southwest winds around 5 miles per hour. Saturday night, mostly clear. Lows in the mid-70s. Southwest winds around 5 miles per hour. Sunday, mostly sunny. Hot with highs in the mid-90s. Southwest winds around 5 miles per hour. Sunday night, clear. Lows in the mid-70s. Monday, sunny, hot with highs in the upper 90s. Monday night, clear. Lows in the mid-70s. Tuesday, sunny, hot with highs in the upper 90s. Tuesday night, mostly clear. Lows in the upper 70s. Wednesday, mostly sunny. Hot with highs around 100. Heat index values up to 105 in the afternoon. Wednesday night, mostly clear. Lows in the upper 70s. Thursday, mostly sunny. Hot with highs in the mid-90s. 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Be sure to follow us on Facebook. Here's a look at local weather conditions as of noon. At the top of the hour, skies were mostly sunny in Shreveport.
The temperature was 90 degrees at the regional airport. The dew point was 75, making the relative humidity 62%, producing a heat index of 100. Winds were variable at 6 miles an hour. The pressure was 30.17 inches and steady. The report from Bossier City was not available. And in downtown Shreveport, skies were mostly sunny. The temperature was 87 degrees. And winds were southwest at 8 miles an hour. Once again in Shreveport, it was 90 degrees with mostly sunny skies at noon. Around the local area at noon, in Texarkana, mostly sunny and 93. Wind southwest at 7 miles an hour. El Dorado, partly sunny and 88. Wind west at 5 miles an hour. Monroe, sunny and 92. Wind calm. Natchitoches, mostly sunny and 89. Wind calm. Marshall, mostly sunny and 89. Wind south at 8 miles an hour. And at Longview, partly sunny and 90 degrees. Wind west at 8 miles an hour. Elsewhere across the four-state area, over at Dallas, partly sunny and 88. Oklahoma City, cloudy and 79. Little Rock, partly sunny and 90. Jackson, Mississippi, partly sunny and 90. Baton Rouge, sunny and 90. And at Houston, mostly sunny and 90 degrees. For the most current information, check us out on the web at www.weather.gov/sht. Here is your area's open water boating forecast. Wind gusts may be higher. Today, mostly cloudy through mid-afternoon, then partly cloudy with a 20% chance of showers and thunderstorms in the late afternoon. Highs in the lower 90s. Southwest winds 5 to 10 miles per hour. Tonight, partly cloudy. Lows in the mid-70s. Southwest winds 5 to 10 miles per hour. Saturday, mostly cloudy in the morning then clearing. Highs in the mid-90s. Southwest winds 10 to 15 miles per hour. Saturday night, mostly clear. Lows in the mid-70s. Southwest winds 5 to 10 miles per hour. Sunday, mostly sunny. Highs in the mid-90s. Southwest winds 5 to 10 miles per hour. Sunday night, clear. Lows in the mid-70s. Monday, sunny. Highs in the upper 90s. Monday night, clear. Lows in the mid-70s. Tuesday, sunny. Highs around 100. Tuesday night, mostly clear. Lows in the upper 70s. Wednesday, mostly sunny. Highs around 101. Wednesday night, mostly clear. Lows in the mid-70s. Thursday, mostly sunny. Highs in the upper 90s. The Shreveport Climate Summary for yesterday, July 16, 2026. Yesterday's high temperature was 91 degrees. The normal high is 94. The record high is 107 degrees, which was set in 1875. Yesterday's low temperature was 71 degrees. The normal low is 74. The record low is 61 degrees, which was set in 1967. No precipitation fell yesterday, which leaves the monthly total at 4.73 inches. This is 2.76 inches above the normal amount of 1.97 inches for July. The total precipitation for the year still stands at 28.23 inches, which is 0.77 inches below normal. Sunrise today is at 6:20 a.m. and sunset is at 8:23 p.m. Now let's check on your local forecast. Today, mostly cloudy this morning, then partly cloudy with a slight chance of showers and thunderstorms this afternoon. Highs in the lower 90s. Southwest winds around 5 miles per hour. Chance of rain 20%. Tonight, partly cloudy. Lows in the mid-70s. Southwest winds around 5 miles. Tonight, partly cloudy.
Lows in the mid-70s. Southwest winds around 5 miles.

per hour. Saturday, mostly cloudy in the morning, then becoming partly cloudy. Highs in the mid-90s. Southwest winds around 5 miles per hour. Saturday night, mostly clear. Lows in the mid-70s. Southwest winds around 5 miles per hour. Sunday, mostly sunny. Hot with highs in the mid-90s. Southwest winds around 5 miles per hour. Sunday night, clear. Lows in the mid-70s. Monday, sunny, hot with highs in the upper 90s. Monday night, clear. Lows in the mid-70s. Tuesday, sunny, hot with highs in the upper 90s. Tuesday night, mostly clear. Lows in the upper 70s. Wednesday, mostly sunny. Hot with highs around 100. Heat index values up to 105 in the afternoon. Wednesday night, mostly clear. Lows in the upper 70s. Thursday, mostly sunny. Hot with highs in the mid-90s. 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Be sure to follow us on Facebook. Here's a look at local weather conditions as of noon. At the top of the hour, skies were mostly sunny in Shreveport. The temperature was 90 degrees at the regional airport. The dew point was 75, making the relative humidity 62%, producing a heat index of 100. Winds were variable at 6 miles an hour. The pressure was 30.17 inches and steady. The report from Bossier City was not available. And in downtown Shreveport, skies were mostly sunny. The temperature was 87 degrees. And winds were southwest at 8 miles an hour. Once again in Shreveport, it was 90 degrees with mostly sunny skies at noon. Around the local area at noon, in Texarkana, mostly sunny and 93. Wind southwest at 7 miles an hour. El Dorado, partly sunny and 88. Wind west at 5 miles an hour. Monroe, sunny and 92. Wind calm. Nacogdoches, mostly sunny and 89. Wind calm. Marshall, mostly sunny and 89. Wind south at 8 miles an hour. And at Longview, partly sunny and 90 degrees. Wind west at 8 miles an hour. Elsewhere across the four-state area, over at Dallas, partly sunny and 88. Oklahoma City, cloudy and 79. Little Rock, partly sunny and 90. Jackson, Mississippi, partly sunny and 90. Baton Rouge, sunny and 90. And at Houston, mostly sunny and 90 degrees. For the most current information, check us out on the web at www.weather.gov/sht. The Shreveport Climate Summary for yesterday, July 16, 2026. Yesterday's high temperature was 91 degrees. The normal high is 94. The record high is 107 degrees, which was set in 1875. Yesterday's low temperature was 71 degrees. The normal low is 74. The record low is 61 degrees, which was set in 1967. No precipitation fell yesterday, which leaves the monthly total at 4.73 inches. This is 2.76 inches above the normal amount of 1.97 inches for July. The total precipitation for the year still stands at 28.23 inches, which is 1.77 inches below normal. Sunrise today is at 6:20 a.m. and sunset is at 8:23 p.m. This is your NOAA Weather Radio, station WXJ97, operating on a frequency of 162.400 MHz, providing the latest weather information on a 24-hour basis. 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Now let's check on your local

Southwest winds around 5 miles per hour. Chance of rain 20%. Tonight, partly cloudy. Lows in the mid-70s. Southwest winds around 5 miles per hour. Saturday, mostly cloudy in the morning, then becoming partly cloudy. Highs in the mid-90s. Southwest winds around 5 miles per hour. Saturday night, mostly clear. Lows in the mid-70s. Southwest winds around 5 miles per hour. Sunday, mostly sunny. Hot with highs in the mid-90s. Southwest winds around 5 miles per hour. Sunday night, clear. Lows in the mid-70s. Monday, sunny, hot with highs in the upper 90s. Monday night, clear. Lows in the mid-70s. Tuesday, sunny, hot with highs in the upper 90s. Tuesday night, mostly clear. Lows in the upper 70s. Wednesday, mostly sunny. Hot with highs around 100. Heat index values up to 105 in the afternoon. Wednesday night, mostly clear. Lows in the upper 70s. Thursday, mostly sunny. Hot with highs in the mid-90s. 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Be sure to follow us on Facebook. Here's a look at local weather conditions as of noon. At the top of the hour, skies were mostly sunny in Shreveport. The temperature was 90 degrees at the regional airport. The dew point was 75, making the relative humidity 62%, producing a heat index of 100. Winds were variable at 6 miles an hour. The pressure was 30.17 inches and steady. The report from Bossier City was not available. And in downtown Shreveport, skies were mostly sunny. The temperature was 87 degrees. And winds were southwest at 8 miles an hour. Once again in Shreveport, it was 90 degrees with mostly sunny skies at noon. Around the local area at noon, in Texarkana, mostly sunny and 93. Wind southwest at 7 miles an hour. El Dorado, partly sunny and 88. Wind west at 5 miles an hour. Monroe, sunny and 92. Wind calm. Natchitoches, mostly sunny and 89. Wind calm. Marshall, mostly sunny and 89. Wind south at 8 miles an hour. And at Longview, partly sunny and 90 degrees. Wind west at 8 miles an hour. Elsewhere across the four-state area, over at Dallas, partly sunny and 88. Oklahoma City, cloudy and 79. Little Rock, partly sunny and 90. Jackson, Mississippi, partly sunny and 90. Baton Rouge, sunny and 90. And at Houston, mostly sunny and 90 degrees. For the most current information, check us out on the web at www.weather.gov/sht. 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The Shreveport climate summary for yesterday, July 16, 2026. Yesterday's high temperature was 91 degrees. The normal high is 94. The record high is 107 degrees, which was set in 1875. Yesterday's low temperature was 71 degrees. The normal low is 74. The record low is 61 degrees, which was set in 1967. No precipitation fell yesterday, which leaves the monthly total at 4.73 inches. This is 2.76 inches above the normal amount of 1.97 inches for July. The total precipitation for the year still stands at 28.

morning, then becoming partly cloudy. Highs in the mid-90s. Southwest winds around 5 miles per hour. Saturday night, mostly clear. Lows in the mid-70s. Southwest winds around 5 miles per hour. Sunday, mostly sunny. Hot with highs in the mid-90s. Southwest winds around 5 miles per hour. Sunday night, clear. Lows in the mid-70s. Monday, sunny, hot with highs in the upper 90s. Monday night, clear. Lows in the mid-70s. Tuesday, sunny, hot with highs in the upper 90s. Tuesday night, mostly clear. Lows in the upper 70s. Wednesday, mostly sunny. Hot with highs around 100. Heat index values up to 105 in the afternoon. Wednesday night, mostly clear. Lows in the upper 70s. Thursday, mostly sunny. Hot with highs in the mid-90s. 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Be sure to follow us on Facebook. Here's a look at local weather conditions as of noon. At the top of the hour, skies were mostly sunny in Shreveport. The temperature was 19 degrees at the regional airport. The dew point was 75, making the relative humidity 62%, producing a heat index of 100. Winds were variable at 6 miles an hour. The pressure was 30.17 inches and steady. The report from Bossier City was not available. And in downtown Shreveport, skies were mostly sunny. The temperature was 87 degrees. And winds were southwest at 8 miles an hour. Once again in Shreveport, it was 19 degrees with mostly sunny skies at noon. Around the local area at noon, in Texarkana, mostly sunny and 93. Wind southwest at 7 miles an hour. El Dorado, partly sunny and 88. Wind west at 5 miles an hour. Monroe, sunny and 92. Wind calm. Natchitoches, mostly sunny and 89. Wind calm. Marshall, mostly sunny and 89. Wind south at 8 miles an hour. And at Longview, partly sunny and 90 degrees. Wind west at 8 miles an hour. Elsewhere across the four-state area, over at Dallas, partly sunny and 88. Oklahoma City, cloudy and 79. Little Rock, partly sunny and 90. Jackson, Mississippi, partly sunny and 90. Baton Rouge, sunny and 90. And at Houston, mostly sunny and 90 degrees. For the most current information, check us out on the web at www.weather.gov/sht. The Shreveport Climate Summary for yesterday, July 16, 2026. Yesterday's high temperature was 91 degrees. The normal high is 94. The record high is 107 degrees, which was set in 1875. Yesterday's low temperature was 71 degrees. The normal low is 74. The record low is 61 degrees, which was set in 1967. No precipitation fell yesterday, which leaves the monthly total at 4.73 inches. This is 2.76 inches above the normal amount of 1.97 inches for July. The total precipitation for the year still stands at 28.23 inches, which is 1.77 inches below normal. Sunrise today is at 6:20 a.m. and sunset is at 8:23 p.m. Now let's check on your local forecast. Today, mostly cloudy this morning, then partly cloudy with a slight chance of showers and thunderstorms this afternoon. Highs in the lower 90s. Southwest winds around 5 miles per hour. Chance of rain 20%. Tonight, partly cloudy. Lows in the mid-70s. Southwest winds around 5 miles per hour. Saturday, mostly cloudy in the morning, then becoming partly cloudy. Highs in the mid-90s. Southwest

winds around 5 miles per hour. Saturday night, mostly clear. Lows in the mid-70s. Southwest winds around 5 miles per hour. Sunday, mostly sunny. Hot with highs in the mid-90s. Southwest winds around 5 miles per hour. Sunday night, clear. Lows in the mid-70s. Monday, sunny, hot with highs in the upper 90s. Monday night, clear. Lows in the mid-70s. Tuesday, sunny, hot with highs in the upper 90s. Tuesday night, mostly clear. Lows in the upper 70s. Wednesday, mostly sunny. Hot with highs around 100. Heat index values up to 105 in the afternoon. Wednesday night, mostly clear. Lows in the upper 70s. Thursday, mostly sunny. Hot with highs in the mid-90s. Here is your area's open water boating forecast. Wind gusts may be higher. Today, mostly cloudy through mid-afternoon, then partly cloudy with a 20% chance of showers and thunderstorms in the late afternoon. Highs in the lower 90s. Southwest winds 5 to 10 miles per hour. Tonight, partly cloudy. Lows in the mid-70s. Southwest winds 5 to 10 miles per hour. Saturday, mostly cloudy in the morning then clearing. Highs in the mid-90s. Southwest winds 10 to 15 miles per hour. Saturday night, mostly clear. Lows in the mid-70s. Southwest winds 5 to 10 miles per hour. Sunday, mostly sunny. Highs in the mid-90s. Southwest winds 5 to 10 miles per hour. Sunday night, clear. Lows in the mid-70s. Monday, sunny. Highs in the upper 90s. Monday night, clear. Lows in the mid-70s. Tuesday, sunny. Highs around 100. Tuesday night, mostly clear. Lows in the upper 70s. Wednesday, mostly sunny. Highs around 101. Wednesday night, mostly clear. Lows in the mid-70s. Thursday, mostly sunny. Highs in the upper 90s. 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Be sure to follow us on Facebook. Here's a look at local weather conditions as of noon. At the top of the hour, skies were mostly sunny in Shreveport. The temperature was 90 degrees at the regional airport. The dew point was 75, making the relative humidity 62%, producing a heat index of 100. Winds were variable at 6 miles an hour. The pressure was 30.17 inches and steady. The report from Bossier City was not available. And in downtown Shreveport, skies were mostly sunny. The temperature was 87 degrees. And winds were southwest at 8 miles an hour. Once again in Shreveport, it was 90 degrees with mostly sunny skies at noon. Around the local area at noon, in Texarkana, mostly sunny and 93. Wind southwest at 7 miles an hour. El Dorado, partly sunny and 88. Wind west at 5 miles an hour. Monroe, sunny and 92. Wind calm. Natchitoches, mostly sunny and 89. Wind calm. Marshall, mostly sunny and 89. Wind south at 8 miles an hour. And at Longview, partly sunny and 90 degrees. Wind west at 8 miles an hour. Elsewhere across the four-state area, over at Dallas, partly sunny and 88. Oklahoma City, cloudy and 79. Little Rock, partly sunny and 90. Jackson, Mississippi, partly sunny and 90. Baton Rouge, sunny and 90. And at Houston, mostly sunny and 90 degrees. For the most current information, check us out on the web at www.weather.gov/sht.
the Shreveport Climate Summary for yesterday, July 16, 2026. Yesterday's high temperature was 91 degrees. The normal high is 94. The record high is 107 degrees, which was set in 1875. Yesterday's low temperature was 71 degrees. The normal low is 74. The record low is 61 degrees, which was set in 1967. No precipitation fell yesterday, which leaves the monthly total at 4.73 inches. This is 2.76 inches above the normal amount of 1.97 inches for July. The total precipitation for the year still stands at 28.23 inches, which is 1.77 inches below normal. Sunrise today is at 6:20 a.m. and sunset is at 8:23 p.m. Now let's check on your local forecast. Today, mostly cloudy this morning, then partly cloudy with a slight chance of showers and thunderstorms this afternoon. Highs in the lower 90s. Southwest winds around 5 miles per hour. Chance of rain 20%. Tonight, partly cloudy. Lows in the mid-70s. Southwest winds around 5 miles per hour. Saturday, mostly cloudy in the morning, then becoming partly cloudy. Highs in the mid-90s. Southwest winds around 5 miles per hour. Saturday night, mostly clear. Lows in the mid-70s. Southwest winds around 5 miles per hour. Sunday, mostly sunny. Hot with highs in the mid-90s. Southwest winds around 5 miles per hour. Sunday night, clear. Lows in the mid-70s. Monday, sunny, hot with highs in the upper 90s. Monday night, clear. Lows in the mid-70s. Tuesday, sunny, hot with highs in the upper 90s. Tuesday night, mostly clear. Lows in the upper 70s. Wednesday, mostly sunny. Hot with highs around 100. Heat index values up to 105 in the afternoon. Wednesday night, mostly clear. Lows in the upper 70s. Thursday, mostly sunny. Hot with highs in the mid-90s. 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Be sure to follow us on Facebook. Here's a look at local weather conditions as of noon. It's up now. Our skies were mostly sunny in Shreveport. The temperature was 19 degrees at the regional airport. The dew point was 75, making relative humidity 62%. Person heat index of 100. Winds were variable at 6 miles an hour. The pressure was 3.17 inches and steady. The report from Bossier City was not available. And in downtown Shreveport, skies were mostly sunny. The temperature was 87 degrees. And winds were southwest at 8 miles an hour. Once again in Shreveport, it was 90 degrees with mostly sunny skies at noon. This is your NOAA Weather Radio, station WXJ97, operating on a frequency of 162.400 MHz, providing the latest weather information on a 24-hour basis. 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Around the local area at noon, in Texarkana, mostly sunny and 93. Wind southwest at 7 miles an hour. El Dorado, partly sunny and 88. Wind west at 5 miles an hour. Monroe, sunny and 92. Wind calm. Natchitoches, mostly sunny and 89. Wind calm. Marshall, mostly sunny and 89. Wind south at 8 miles an hour. And at Longview, partly sunny and 90 degrees. Wind west at 8 miles an hour. Elsewhere across the four-state area, over at Dallas, partly sunny and 88.
Oklahoma City, cloudy and 79. Little Rock, partly sunny and 90. Jackson, Mississippi, partly sunny and 90. Baton Rouge, sunny and 90. And at Houston, mostly sunny and 90 degrees. For the most current information, check us out on the web at www.weather.gov/sht. The Shreveport Climate Summary for yesterday, July 16, 2026. Yesterday's high temperature was 91 degrees. The normal high is 94. The record high is 107 degrees, which was set in 1875. Yesterday's low temperature was 71 degrees. The normal low is 74. The record low is 61 degrees, which was set in 1967. No precipitation fell yesterday, which leaves the monthly total at 4.73 inches. This is 2.76 inches above the normal amount of 1.97 inches for July. The total precipitation for the year still stands at 28.23 inches, which is 1.77 inches below normal. Sunrise today is at 6:20 a.m. and sunset is at 8:23 p.m. Now let's check on your local forecast. Today, mostly cloudy this morning, then partly cloudy with a slight chance of showers and thunderstorms this afternoon. Highs in the lower 90s. Southwest winds around 5 miles per hour. Chance of rain 20%. Tonight, partly cloudy. Lows in the mid-70s. Southwest winds around 5 miles per hour. Saturday, mostly cloudy in the morning, then becoming partly cloudy. Highs in the mid-90s. Southwest winds around 5 miles per hour. Saturday night, mostly clear. Lows in the mid-70s. Southwest winds around 5 miles per hour. Sunday, mostly sunny. Hot with highs in the mid-90s. Southwest winds around 5 miles per hour. Sunday night, clear. Lows in the mid-70s. Monday, sunny, hot with highs in the upper 90s. Monday night, clear. Lows in the mid-70s. Tuesday, sunny, hot with highs in the upper 90s. Tuesday night, mostly clear. Lows in the upper 70s. Wednesday, mostly sunny. Hot with highs around 100. Heat index values up to 105 in the afternoon. Wednesday night, mostly clear. Lows in the upper 70s. Thursday, mostly sunny. Hot with highs in the mid-90s. 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Be sure to follow us on Facebook. Here's a look at local weather conditions as of noon. At the top of the hour, skies were mostly sunny in Shreveport. The temperature was 90 degrees at the regional airport. The dew point was 75, making the relative humidity 62%, producing a heat index of 100. Winds were variable at 6 miles an hour. The pressure was 30.17 inches and steady. The report from Bossier City was not available. And in downtown Shreveport, skies were mostly sunny. The temperature was 87 degrees. And winds were southwest at 8 miles an hour. Once again in Shreveport, it was 90 degrees with mostly sunny skies at noon. 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Be sure to follow us on Facebook. Here's a look at local weather conditions as of 1 p.m. At the top of the hour, skies were partly sunny in Shreveport. The temperature was 90 degrees at the regional airport. The dew point was 75, making the relative humidity 62%, producing a heat index of 100. Winds were south at 3 miles an hour. The pressure was 30.15 inches and falling. In Bossier City, at Barksdale Air Force Base, skies were partly sunny, with a temperature of 90 degrees. The dew point was 74, making the relative humidity 58%,
producing a heat index of 98. Winds were calm. The pressure was 30.15 inches and falling. And in downtown Shreveport, skies were mostly sunny. The temperature was 89 degrees. And winds were west at 7 miles an hour. Once again in Shreveport, it was 90 degrees with partly sunny skies at 1 p.m. Around the local area at 1 p.m., in Texarkana, mostly sunny and 92. Wind southwest at 7 miles an hour. El Dorado, partly sunny and 89. Wind variable at 5 miles an hour. Monroe, mostly sunny and 92. Wind southwest at 3 miles an hour. Natchitoches, mostly sunny and 90. Wind calm. Marshall, mostly sunny and 91. Wind variable at 6 miles an hour. And at Longview, partly sunny and 89 degrees. Wind southwest at 8 miles an hour. Elsewhere across the four-state area, over at Dallas, partly sunny and 88. Oklahoma City, partly sunny and 81. Little Rock, partly sunny and 91. Jackson, Mississippi, partly sunny and 89. Baton Rouge, sunny and 92. And at Houston, mostly sunny and 92 degrees. For the most current information, check us out on the web at www.weather.gov/sht. The Shreveport Climate Summary for yesterday, July 16, 2026. Yesterday's high temperature was 91 degrees. The normal high is 94. The record high is 107 degrees, which was set in 1875. Yesterday's low temperature was 71 degrees. The normal low is 74. The record low is 61 degrees, which was set in 1967. No precipitation fell yesterday, which leaves the monthly total at 4.73 inches. This is 2.76 inches above the normal amount of 1.97 inches for July. The total precipitation for the year still stands at 28.23 inches, which is 1.77 inches below normal. Sunrise today is at 6:20 a.m. and sunset is at 8:23 p.m. Now let's check on your local forecast. Today, mostly cloudy this morning, then partly cloudy with a slight chance of showers and thunderstorms this afternoon. Highs in the lower 90s. Southwest winds around 5 miles per hour. Chance of rain 20%. Tonight, partly cloudy. Lows in the mid-70s. Southwest winds around 5 miles per hour. Saturday, mostly cloudy in the morning, then becoming partly cloudy. Highs in the mid-90s. Southwest winds around 5 miles per hour. Saturday night, mostly clear. Lows in the mid-70s. Southwest winds around 5 miles per hour. Sunday, mostly sunny. Hot with highs in the mid-90s. Southwest winds around 5 miles per hour. Sunday night, clear. Lows in the mid-70s. Monday, sunny, hot with highs in the upper 90s. Monday night, clear. Lows in the mid-70s. Tuesday, sunny, hot with highs in the upper 90s. Tuesday night, mostly clear. Lows in the upper 70s. Wednesday, mostly sunny. Hot with highs around 100. Heat index values up to 105 in the afternoon. Wednesday night, mostly clear. Lows in the upper 70s. Thursday, mostly sunny. Hot with highs in the mid-90s. 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Be sure to follow us on Facebook. Here's a look at local weather conditions as of 1 p.m. At the top of the hour, skies were partly sunny in Shreveport. The temperature was 90 degrees at the regional airport. The dew point was 75, making the relative humidity 62%, producing a heat index of 100. Winds were south at 3 miles an hour.
The pressure was 30.15 inches and falling. In Bossier City, at Barksdale Air Force Base, skies were partly sunny, with a temperature of 90 degrees. The dew point was 74, making the relative humidity 58%, producing a heat index of 98. Winds were calm. The pressure was 30.15 inches and falling. And in downtown Shreveport, skies were mostly sunny. The temperature was 89 degrees. And winds were west at 7 miles an hour. Once again in Shreveport, it was 90 degrees with partly sunny skies at 1 p.m. Around the local area at 1 p.m., in Texarkana, mostly sunny and 92. Wind southwest at 7 miles an hour. El Dorado, partly sunny and 89. Wind variable at 5 miles an hour. Monroe, mostly sunny and 92. Wind southwest at 3 miles an hour. Natchitoches, mostly sunny and 90. Wind calm. Marshall, mostly sunny and 91. Wind variable at 6 miles an hour. And at Longview, partly sunny and 89 degrees. Wind southwest at 8 miles an hour. Elsewhere across the four-state area, over at Dallas, partly sunny and 88. Oklahoma City, partly sunny and 81. Little Rock, partly sunny and 91. Jackson, Mississippi, partly sunny and 89. Baton Rouge, sunny and 92. And at Houston, mostly sunny and 92 degrees. For the most current information, check us out on the web at www.weather.gov/sht. The Shreveport Climate Summary for yesterday, July 16, 2026. Yesterday's high temperature was 91 degrees. The normal high is 94. The record high is 107 degrees, which was set in 1875. Yesterday's low temperature was 71 degrees. The normal low is 74. The record low is 61 degrees, which was set in 1967. No precipitation fell yesterday, which leaves the monthly total at 4.73 inches. This is 2.76 inches above the normal amount of 1.97 inches for July. The total precipitation for the year still stands at 28.23 inches, which is 1.77 inches below normal. Sunrise today is at 6:20 a.m. and sunset is at 8:23 p.m. Now let's check on your local forecast. Today, mostly cloudy this morning, then partly cloudy with a slight chance of showers and thunderstorms this afternoon. Highs in the lower 90s. Southwest winds around 5 miles per hour. Chance of rain 20%. Tonight, partly cloudy. Lows in the mid-70s. Southwest winds around 5 miles per hour. Saturday, mostly cloudy in the morning, then becoming partly cloudy. Highs in the mid-90s. Southwest winds around 5 miles per hour. Saturday night, mostly clear. Lows in the mid-70s. Southwest winds around 5 miles per hour. Sunday, mostly sunny. Hot with highs in the mid-90s. Southwest winds around 5 miles per hour. Sunday night, clear. Lows in the mid-70s. Monday, sunny, hot with highs in the upper 90s. Monday night, clear. Lows in the mid-70s. Tuesday, sunny, hot with highs in the upper 90s. Tuesday night, mostly clear. Lows in the upper 70s. Wednesday, mostly sunny. Hot with highs around 100. Heat index values up to 105 in the afternoon. Wednesday night, mostly clear. Lows in the upper 70s. Thursday, mostly sunny. Hot with highs in the mid-90s. 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
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Be sure to follow us on Facebook. Here's a look at local weather conditions as of 1 p.m. At the top of the hour, skies were partly sunny in Shreveport. The temperature was 90 degrees at the regional airport. The dew point was 75, making the relative humidity 62%, producing a heat index of 100. Winds were south at 3 miles an hour. The pressure was 30.15 inches and falling. In Bossier City, at Barksdale Air Force Base, skies were partly sunny, with a temperature of 90 degrees. The dew point was 74, making the relative humidity 58%, producing a heat index of 98. Winds were calm. The pressure was 30.15 inches and falling. And in downtown Shreveport, skies were mostly sunny. The temperature was 89 degrees. And winds were west at 7 miles an hour. Once again in Shreveport, it was 90 degrees with partly sunny skies at 1 p.m. Around the local area at 1 p.m., in Texarkana, mostly sunny and 92. Wind southwest at 7 miles an hour. El Dorado, partly sunny and 89. Wind variable at 5 miles an hour. Monroe, mostly sunny and 92. Wind southwest at 3 miles an hour. Natchitoches, mostly sunny and 90. Wind calm. Marshall, mostly sunny and 91. Wind variable at 6 miles an hour. And at Longview, partly sunny and 89 degrees. Wind southwest at 8 miles an hour. Elsewhere across the four-state area, over at Dallas, partly sunny and 88. Oklahoma City, partly sunny and 81. Little Rock, partly sunny and 91. Jackson, Mississippi, partly sunny and 89. Baton Rouge, sunny and 92. And at Houston, mostly sunny and 92 degrees. For the most current information, check us out on the web at www.weather.gov/SHP. The Shreveport Climate Summary for yesterday, July 16, 2026. Yesterday's high temperature was 91 degrees. The normal high is 94. The record high is 107 degrees, which was set in 1875. Yesterday's low temperature was 71 degrees. The normal low is 74. The record low is 61 degrees, which was set in 1967. No precipitation fell yesterday, which leaves the monthly total at 4.73 inches. This is 2.76 inches above the normal amount of 1.97 inches for July. The total precipitation for the year still stands at 28.23 inches, which is 1.77 inches below normal. Sunrise today is at 6:20 a.m. and sunset is at 8:23 p.m. Now let's check on your local forecast. Today, mostly cloudy this morning, then partly cloudy with a slight chance of showers and thunderstorms this afternoon. Highs in the lower 90s. Southwest winds around 5 miles per hour. Chance of rain 20%. Tonight, partly cloudy. Lows in the mid-70s. Southwest winds around 5 miles per hour. Saturday, mostly cloudy in the morning, then becoming partly cloudy. Highs in the mid-90s. Southwest winds around 5 miles per hour. Saturday night, mostly clear. Lows in the mid-70s. Southwest winds around 5 miles per hour. Sunday, mostly sunny. Hot with highs in the mid-90s. Southwest winds around 5 miles per hour. Sunday night, clear. Lows in the mid-70s. Monday, sunny, hot with highs in the upper 90s. Monday night, clear. Lows in the mid-70s. Tuesday, sunny,
hot with highs in the upper 90s. Tuesday night, mostly clear. Lows in the upper 70s. Wednesday, mostly sunny. Hot with highs around 100. Heat index values up to 105 in the afternoon. Wednesday night, mostly clear. Lows in the upper 70s. Thursday, mostly sunny. Hot with highs in the mid-90s. 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Be sure to follow us on Facebook. Here's a look at local weather conditions as of 1 p.m. At the top of the hour, skies were partly sunny in Shreveport. The temperature was 90 degrees at the regional airport. The dew point was 75, making the relative humidity 62%, producing a heat index of 100. Winds were south at 3 miles an hour. The pressure was 30.15 inches and falling. In Bossier City, at Barksdale Air Force Base, skies were partly sunny, with a temperature of 90 degrees. The dew point was 74, making the relative humidity 58%, producing a heat index of 98. Winds were calm. The pressure was 30.15 inches and falling. And in downtown Shreveport, skies were mostly sunny. The temperature was 89 degrees. And winds were west at 7 miles an hour. Once again in Shreveport, it was 90 degrees with partly sunny skies at 1 p.m. Here is your area's open water boating forecast. Wind gusts may be higher. Today, mostly cloudy through mid-afternoon, then partly cloudy with a 20% chance of showers and thunderstorms in the late afternoon. Highs in the lower 90s. Southwest winds 5 to 10 miles per hour. Tonight, partly cloudy. Lows in the mid-70s. Southwest winds 5 to 10 miles per hour. Saturday, mostly cloudy in the morning then clearing. Highs in the mid-90s. Southwest winds 10 to 15 miles per hour. Saturday night, mostly clear. Lows in the mid-70s. Southwest winds 5 to 10 miles per hour. Sunday, mostly sunny. Highs in the mid-90s. Southwest winds 5 to 10 miles per hour. Sunday night, clear. Lows in the mid-70s. Monday, sunny. Highs in the upper 90s. Monday night, clear. Lows in the mid-70s. Tuesday, sunny. Highs around 100. Tuesday night, mostly clear. Lows in the upper 70s. Wednesday, mostly sunny. Highs around 101. Wednesday night, mostly clear. Lows in the mid-70s. Thursday, mostly sunny. Highs in the upper 90s. 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Be sure to follow us on Facebook. Here's a look at local weather conditions as of 1 p.m. At the top of the hour, skies were partly sunny in Shreveport. The temperature was 90 degrees at the regional airport. The dew point was 75, making the relative humidity 62%, producing a heat index of 100. Winds were south at 3 miles an hour. The pressure was 30.15 inches and falling. In Bossier City, at Barksdale Air Force Base, skies were partly sunny, with a temperature of 90 degrees. The dew point was 74, making the relative humidity 50, with a temperature of 90 degrees. The dew point was 74, making the relative humidity 58%, producing a heat index of 98. Winds were calm. The pressure was 30.15 inches and falling. And in downtown Shreveport, skies were mostly sunny. The temperature was 89 degrees. And winds were west at 7 miles an hour. Once again in Shreveport, it was 90 degrees with partly sunny skies at 1 p.m. Around the local area at 1 p.m., in Texarkana, mostly sunny and 92.
Wind southwest at 7 miles an hour. El Dorado, partly sunny.

and 89. Wind variable at 5 miles an hour. Monroe, mostly sunny and 92. Wind southwest at 3 miles an hour. Natchitoches, mostly sunny and 90. Wind calm. Marshall, mostly sunny and 91. Wind variable at 6 miles an hour. And at Longview, partly sunny and 89 degrees. Wind southwest at 8 miles an hour. Elsewhere across the four-state area, over at Dallas, partly sunny and 88. Oklahoma City, partly sunny and 81. Little Rock, partly sunny and 91. Jackson, Mississippi, partly sunny and 89. Baton Rouge, sunny and 92. And at Houston, mostly sunny and 92 degrees. For the most current information, check us out on the web at www.weather.gov/sht. The Shreveport Climate Summary for yesterday, July 16, 2026. Yesterday's high temperature was 91 degrees. The normal high is 94. The record high is 107 degrees, which was set in 1875. Yesterday's low temperature was 71 degrees. The normal low is 74. The record low is 61 degrees, which was set in 1967. No precipitation fell yesterday, which leaves the monthly total at 4.73 inches. This is 2.76 inches above the normal amount of 1.97 inches for July. The total precipitation will stand 28.23 inches, which is 1.77 inches below normal. Size today is at 6:20 a.m. and sunset is 8:23 p.m. Now let's check on your local forecast. This afternoon, mostly cloudy with a slight chance of showers and thunderstorms. Near steady temperature in the lower 90s. Southwest winds around 5 miles per hour. Chance of rain 20%. Tonight, mostly cloudy. Lows in the mid-70s. South winds around 5 miles per hour. Saturday, mostly cloudy. Highs in the mid-90s. Southwest winds around 5 miles per hour. Saturday night, mostly clear. Lows in the mid-70s. Southwest winds around 5 miles per hour. Sunday, mostly sunny. Hot with highs in the mid-90s. West winds around 5 miles per hour. Sunday night, clear. Lows in the mid-70s. Monday, sunny, hot with highs in the upper 90s. Monday night, clear. Lows in the mid-70s. Tuesday, sunny, hot with highs around 100. Tuesday night, clear. Lows in the upper 70s. Wednesday, mostly sunny. Hot with highs around 100. Heat index values up to 105 in the afternoon. Wednesday night, mostly clear. Lows in the upper 70s. Thursday, mostly sunny. Hot with highs in the upper 90s. Here is your area's open water boating forecast. Wind gusts may be higher. Rest of today, a 20% chance of showers and thunderstorms in the late afternoon. Mostly cloudy. Temperatures nearly steady in the lower 90s. Southwest winds 5 to 10 miles per hour. Tonight, mostly cloudy. Lows in the mid-70s. South winds 5 to 10 miles per hour. Saturday, becoming partly cloudy. Highs in the mid-90s. Southwest winds 10 to 15 miles per hour. Saturday night, mostly clear. Lows in the mid-70s. Southwest winds 5 to 10 miles per hour. Sunday, sunny. Highs in the mid-90s. Southwest winds 5 to 10 miles per hour. Sunday night, clear. Lows in the mid-70s. Monday, sunny. Highs in the upper 90s. Monday night, clear. Lows in the mid-70s. Tuesday, sunny. Highs around 101. Tuesday night, clear.
lows in the upper 70s. Wednesday, mostly sunny. Highs around 101. Wednesday night, mostly clear. Lows in the upper 70s. Thursday, mostly sunny. Highs in the upper 90s. 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Be sure to follow us on Facebook. Here's a look at local weather conditions as of 1 p.m. At the top of the hour, skies were partly sunny in Shreveport. The temperature was 90 degrees at the regional airport. The dew point was 75, making the relative humidity 62%, producing a heat index of 100. Winds were south at 3 miles an hour. The pressure was 30.15 inches and falling. In Bossier City, at Barksdale Air Force Base, skies were partly sunny, with a temperature of 90 degrees. The dew point was 74, making the relative humidity 58%, producing a heat index of 98. Winds were calm. The pressure was 30.15 inches and falling. And in downtown Shreveport, skies were mostly sunny. The temperature was 89 degrees. And winds were west at 7 miles an hour. Once again in Shreveport, it was 90 degrees with partly sunny skies at 1 p.m. Around the local area at 1 p.m., in Texarkana, mostly sunny and 92. Wind southwest at 7 miles an hour. El Dorado, partly sunny and 89. Wind variable at 5 miles an hour. Monroe, mostly sunny and 92. Wind southwest at 3 miles an hour. Natchitoches, mostly sunny and 90. Wind calm. Marshall, mostly sunny and 91. Wind variable at 6 miles an hour. And at Longview, partly sunny and 89 degrees. Wind southwest at 8 miles an hour. Elsewhere across the four-state area, over at Dallas, partly sunny and 88. Oklahoma City, partly sunny and 81. Little Rock, partly sunny and 91. Jackson, Mississippi, partly sunny and 89. Baton Rouge, sunny and 92. And at Houston, mostly sunny and 92 degrees. For the most current information, check us out on the web at www.weather.gov/SHT. The Shreveport Climate Summary for yesterday, July 16, 2026. Yesterday's high temperature was 91 degrees. The normal high is 94. The record high is 107 degrees, which was set in 1875. Yesterday's low temperature was 71 degrees. The normal low is 74. The record low is 61 degrees, which was set in 1967. No precipitation fell yesterday, which leaves the monthly total at 4.73 inches. This is 2.76 inches above the normal amount of 1.97 inches for July. The total precipitation for the year still stands at 28.23 inches, which is 1.77 inches below normal. Sunrise today is at 6:20 a.m. and sunset is at 8:23 p.m. Now let's check on your local forecast. This afternoon, mostly cloudy with a slight chance of showers and thunderstorms. Near steady temperature in the lower 90s. Southwest winds around 5 miles per hour. Chance of rain 20%. Tonight, mostly cloudy. Lows in the mid-70s. South winds around 5 miles per hour. Saturday, mostly cloudy. Highs in the mid-90s. Southwest winds around 5 miles per hour.
Saturday night, mostly clear. Lows in the mid-70s. Southwest winds around 5 miles per hour. Sunday, mostly sunny. Hot with highs in the mid-90s. West winds around 5 miles per hour. Sunday night, clear. Lows in the mid-70s. Monday, sunny, hot with highs in the upper 90s. Monday night, clear. Lows in the mid-70s. Tuesday, sunny, hot with highs around 100. Tuesday night, clear. Lows in the upper 70s. Wednesday, mostly sunny. Hot with highs around 100. Heat index values up to 105 in the afternoon. Wednesday night, mostly clear. Lows in the upper 70s. Thursday, mostly sunny. Hot with highs in the upper 90s. 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Be sure to follow us on Facebook. Here's a look at local weather conditions as of 1 p.m. At the top of the hour, skies were partly sunny in Shreveport. The temperature was 90 degrees at the regional airport. The dew point was 75, making the relative humidity 62%, producing a heat index of 100. Winds were south at 3 miles an hour. The pressure was 30.15 inches and falling. In Bossier City, at Barksdale Air Force Base, skies were partly sunny, with a temperature of 90 degrees. The dew point was 74, making the relative humidity 58%, producing a heat index of 98. Winds were calm. The pressure was 30.15 inches and falling. And in downtown Shreveport, skies were mostly sunny. The temperature was 89 degrees. And winds were west at 7 miles an hour. Once again in Shreveport, it was 90 degrees with partly sunny skies at 1 p.m. Around the local area at 1 p.m., in Texarkana, mostly sunny and 92. Wind southwest at 7 miles an hour. El Dorado, partly sunny and 89. Wind variable at 5 miles an hour. Monroe, mostly sunny and 92. Wind southwest at 3 miles an hour. Nacogdoches, mostly sunny and 90. Wind calm. Marshall, mostly sunny and 91. Wind variable at 6 miles an hour. And at Longview, partly sunny and 89 degrees. Wind southwest at 8 miles an hour. Elsewhere across the four-state area, over at Dallas, partly sunny and 88. Oklahoma City, partly sunny and 81. Little Rock, partly sunny and 91. Jackson, Mississippi, partly sunny and 89. Baton Rouge, sunny and 92. And at Houston, mostly sunny and 92 degrees. For the most current information, check us out on the web at www.weather.gov/sht. The Shreveport Climate Summary for yesterday, July 16, 2026. Yesterday's high temperature was 91 degrees. The normal high is 94. The record high is 107 degrees, which was set in 1875. Yesterday's low temperature was 71 degrees. The normal low is 74. The record low is 61 degrees, which was set in 1967. No precipitation fell yesterday, which leaves the monthly total at 4.73 inches. This is 2.76 inches above the normal amount of 1.97 inches for July. The total precipitation for the year still stands at 28.23 inches, which is 1.77 inches below normal. Sunrise today is at 6:20 a.m. and sunset is at 8:23 p.m. Now let's check on your local forecast. This afternoon, mostly cloudy with a slight chance of showers and thunderstorms. Near steady temperature in the lower 90s. Southwest winds around 5 miles per hour. Chance of rain 20%. Tonight, mostly cloudy. Lows in the mid-70s.
South wind.

speeds around 5 miles per hour. Saturday, mostly cloudy. Highs in the mid-90s. Southwest winds around 5 miles per hour. Saturday night, mostly clear. Lows in the mid-70s. Southwest winds around 5 miles per hour. Sunday, mostly sunny. Hot with highs in the mid-90s. West winds around 5 miles per hour. Sunday night, clear. Lows in the mid-70s. Monday, sunny, hot with highs in the upper 90s. Monday night, clear. Lows in the mid-70s. Tuesday, sunny, hot with highs around 100. Tuesday night, clear. Lows in the upper 70s. Wednesday, mostly sunny. Hot with highs around 100. Heat index values up to 105 in the afternoon. Wednesday night, mostly clear. Lows in the upper 70s. Thursday, mostly sunny. Hot with highs in the upper 90s. 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Here's a look at local weather conditions as of 1 p.m. At the top of the hour, skies were partly sunny in Shreveport. The temperature was 90 degrees at the regional airport. The dew point was 75, making the relative humidity 62%, producing a heat index of 100. Winds were south at 3 miles an hour. The pressure was 30.15 inches and falling. In Bossier City, at Barksdale Air Force Base, skies were partly sunny, with a temperature of 90 degrees. The dew point was 74, making the relative humidity 58%, producing a heat index of 98. Winds were calm. The pressure was 30.15 inches and falling. And in downtown Shreveport, skies were mostly sunny. The temperature was 89 degrees. And winds were west at 7 miles an hour. Once again in Shreveport, it was 90 degrees with partly sunny skies at 1 p.m. Around the local area at 1 p.m., in Texarkana, mostly sunny and 92. Wind southwest at 7 miles an hour. El Dorado, partly sunny and 89. Wind variable at 5 miles an hour. Monroe, mostly sunny and 92. Wind southwest at 3 miles an hour. Natchitoches, mostly sunny and 90. Wind calm. Marshall, mostly sunny and 91. Wind variable at 6 miles an hour. And at Longview, partly sunny and 89 degrees. Wind southwest at 8 miles an hour. Elsewhere across the four-state area, over at Dallas, partly sunny and 88. Oklahoma City, partly sunny and 81. Little Rock, partly sunny and 91. Jackson, Mississippi, partly sunny and 89. Baton Rouge, sunny and 92. And at Houston, mostly sunny and 92 degrees. For the most current information, check us out on the web at www.weather.gov/sht. 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The Shreveport Climate Summary for yesterday, July 16, 2026. Yesterday's high temperature was 91 degrees. The normal high is 94. The record high is 107 degrees, which was set in 1875. Yesterday's low temperature was 71 degrees. The normal low is 74. The record low is 61 degrees, which was set in 1967. No precipitation fell yesterday, which leaves the monthly total at 4.73 inches. This is 2.76 inches above.

mid-70s. South winds around 5 miles per hour. Saturday, mostly cloudy. Highs in the mid-90s. Southwest winds around 5 miles per hour. Saturday night, mostly clear. Lows in the mid-70s. Southwest winds around 5 miles per hour. Sunday, mostly sunny. Hot with highs in the mid-90s. West winds around 5 miles per hour. Sunday night, clear. Lows in the mid-70s. Monday, sunny, hot with highs in the upper 90s. Monday night, clear. Lows in the mid-70s. Tuesday, sunny, hot with highs around 100. Tuesday night, clear. Lows in the upper 70s. Wednesday, mostly sunny. Hot with highs around 100. Heat index values up to 105 in the afternoon. Wednesday night, mostly clear. Lows in the upper 70s. Thursday, mostly sunny. Hot with highs in the upper 90s. 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Be sure to follow us on Facebook. Here's a look at local weather conditions as of 1 p.m. At the top of the hour, skies were partly sunny in Shreveport. The temperature was 90 degrees at the regional airport. The dew point was 75, making the relative humidity 62%, producing a heat index of 100. Winds were south at 3 miles an hour. The pressure was 30.15 inches and falling. In Bossier City, at Barksdale Air Force Base, skies were partly sunny, with a temperature of 90 degrees. The dew point was 74, making the relative humidity 58%, producing a heat index of 98. Winds were calm. The pressure was 30.15 inches and falling. And in downtown Shreveport, skies were mostly sunny. The temperature was 89 degrees. And winds were west at 7 miles an hour. Once again in Shreveport, it was 90 degrees with partly sunny skies at 1 p.m. Around the local area at 1 p.m., in Texarkana, mostly sunny and 92. Wind southwest at 7 miles an hour. El Dorado, partly sunny and 89. Wind variable at 5 miles an hour. Monroe, mostly sunny and 92. Wind southwest at 3 miles an hour. Natchitoches, mostly sunny and 90. Wind calm. Marshall, mostly sunny and 91. Wind variable at 6 miles an hour. And at Longview, partly sunny and 89 degrees. Wind southwest at 8 miles an hour. Elsewhere across the four-state area, over at Dallas, partly sunny and 88. Oklahoma City, partly sunny and 81. Little Rock, partly sunny and 91. Jackson, Mississippi, partly sunny and 89. Baton Rouge, sunny and 92. And at Houston, mostly sunny and 92 degrees. For the most current information, check us out on the web at www.weather.gov/sht. The Shreveport Climate Summary for yesterday, July 16, 2026. Yesterday's high temperature was 91 degrees. The normal high is 94. The record high is 107 degrees, which was set in 1875. Yesterday's low temperature was 71 degrees. The normal low is 74. The record low is 61 degrees, which was set in 1967. No precipitation fell yesterday, which leaves the monthly total at 4.73 inches. This is 2.76 inches above the normal amount of 1.97 inches for July. The total precipitation for the year still stands at 28.23 inches, which is 1.77 inches below normal. Sunrise today is at 6:20 a.m. and sunset is at 8:23 p.m. Now let's check on your local forecast. This afternoon, mostly cloudy with a slight chance of showers and thunderstorms. Near steady.

Temperature in the lower 90s. Southwest winds around 5 miles per hour. Chance of rain 20%. Tonight, mostly cloudy. Lows in the mid-70s. South winds around 5 miles per hour. Saturday, mostly cloudy. Highs in the mid-90s. Southwest winds around 5 miles per hour. Saturday night, mostly clear. Lows in the mid-70s. Southwest winds around 5 miles per hour. Sunday, mostly sunny. Hot with highs in the mid-90s. West winds around 5 miles per hour. Sunday night, clear. Lows in the mid-70s. Monday, sunny, hot with highs in the upper 90s. Monday night, clear. Lows in the mid-70s. Tuesday, sunny, hot with highs around 100. Tuesday night, clear. Lows in the upper 70s. Wednesday, mostly sunny. Hot with highs around 100. Heat index values up to 105 in the afternoon. Wednesday night, mostly clear. Lows in the upper 70s. Thursday, mostly sunny. Hot with highs in the upper 90s. Here is your area's open water boating forecast. Wind gusts may be higher. Rest of today, a 20% chance of showers and thunderstorms in the late afternoon. Mostly cloudy. Temperatures nearly steady in the lower 90s. Southwest winds 5 to 10 miles per hour. Tonight, mostly cloudy. Lows in the mid-70s. South winds 5 to 10 miles per hour. Saturday, becoming partly cloudy. Highs in the mid-90s. Southwest winds 10 to 15 miles per hour. Saturday night, mostly clear. Lows in the mid-70s. Southwest winds 5 to 10 miles per hour. Sunday, sunny. Highs in the mid-90s. Southwest winds 5 to 10 miles per hour. Sunday night, clear. Lows in the mid-70s. Monday, sunny. Highs in the upper 90s. Monday night, clear. Lows in the mid-70s. Tuesday, sunny. Highs around 101. Tuesday night, clear. Lows in the upper 70s. Wednesday, mostly sunny. Highs around 101. Wednesday night, mostly clear. Lows in the upper 70s. Thursday, mostly sunny. Highs in the upper 90s. 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Be sure to follow us on Facebook. Here's a look at local weather conditions as of 1 p.m. At the top of the hour, skies were partly sunny in Shreveport. The temperature was 90 degrees at the regional airport. The dew point was 75, making the relative humidity 62%, producing a heat index of 100. Winds were south at 3 miles an hour. The pressure was 30.15 inches and falling. In Bossier City, at Barksdale Air Force Base, skies were partly sunny, with a temperature of 90 degrees. The dew point was 74, making the relative humidity 58%, producing a heat index of 98. Winds were calm. The pressure was 30.15 inches and falling. And in downtown Shreveport, skies were mostly sunny. The temperature was 89 degrees. And winds were west at 7 miles an hour. Once again in Shreveport, it was 90 degrees with partly sunny skies at 1 p.m. Around the local area at 1 p.m., in Texarkana, mostly sunny and 92. Wind southwest at 7 miles an hour. El Dorado, partly sunny and 89. Wind variable at 5 miles an hour. Monroe, mostly sunny and 92. Wind southwest at 3 miles an hour. Natchitoches, mostly sunny and 90. Wind calm. Marshall, mostly sunny and 91. Wind variable at 6 miles an hour.
and at Longview, partly sunny and 89 degrees. Wind southwest at 8 miles an hour. Elsewhere across the four-state area, over at Dallas, partly sunny and 88. Oklahoma City, partly sunny and 81. Little Rock, partly sunny and 91. Jackson, Mississippi, partly sunny and 89. Baton Rouge, sunny and 92. And at Houston, mostly sunny and 92 degrees. For the most current information, check us out on the web at www.weather.gov/sht. The Shreveport Climate Summary for yesterday, July 16, 2026. Yesterday's high temperature was 91 degrees. The normal high is 94. The record high is 107 degrees, which was set in 1875. Yesterday's low temperature was 71 degrees. The normal low is 74. The record low is 61 degrees, which was set in 1967. No precipitation fell yesterday, which leaves the monthly total at 4.73 inches. This is 2.76 inches above the normal amount of 1.97 inches for July. The total precipitation for the year still stands at 28.23 inches, which is 1.77 inches below normal. Sunrise today is at 6:20 a.m. and sunset is at 8:23 p.m. Now let's check on your local forecast. This afternoon, mostly cloudy with a slight chance of showers and thunderstorms. Near steady temperature in the lower 90s. Southwest winds around 5 miles per hour. Chance of rain 20%. Tonight, mostly cloudy. Lows in the mid-70s. South winds around 5 miles per hour. Saturday, mostly cloudy. Highs in the mid-90s. Southwest winds around 5 miles per hour. Saturday night, mostly clear. Lows in the mid-70s. Southwest winds around 5 miles per hour. Sunday, mostly sunny. Hot with highs in the mid-90s. West winds around 5 miles per hour. Sunday night, clear. Lows in the mid-70s. Monday, sunny. Hot with highs in the upper 90s. Monday night, clear. Lows in the mid-70s. Tuesday, sunny. Hot with highs around 100. Tuesday night, clear. Lows in the upper 70s. Wednesday, mostly sunny. Hot with highs around 100. Heat index values up to 105 in the afternoon. Wednesday night, mostly clear. Lows in the upper 70s. Thursday, mostly sunny. Hot with highs in the upper 90s. 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Be sure to follow us on Facebook. Here's a look at local weather conditions as of 1 p.m. At the top of the hour, skies were partly sunny in Shreveport. The temperature was 90 degrees at the regional airport. The dew point was 75, making the relative humidity 62%, producing a heat index of 100. Winds were south at 3 miles an hour. The pressure was 30.15 inches and falling. In Bossier City, at Barksdale Air Force Base, skies were partly sunny, with a temperature of 90 degrees. The dew point was 74, making the relative humidity 58%, producing a heat index of 98. Winds were calm. The pressure was 30.15 inches and falling. And in downtown Shreveport, skies were mostly sunny. The temperature was 89 degrees. And winds were west at 7 miles an hour.
Once again in Shreveport, it was 90 degrees with partly sunny skies at 1 p.m. Around the local area at 1 p.m., in Texarkana, mostly sunny and 92. Wind southwest at 7 miles an hour. El Dorado, partly sunny and 89. Wind variable at 5 miles an hour. Monroe, mostly sunny and 92. Wind southwest at 3 miles an hour. Nacogdoches, mostly sunny and 90. Wind calm. Marshall, mostly sunny and 91. Wind variable at 6 miles an hour. And at Longview, partly sunny and 89 degrees. Wind southwest at 8 miles an hour. Elsewhere across the four-state area, over at Dallas, partly sunny and 88. Oklahoma City, partly sunny and 81. Little Rock, partly sunny and 91. Jackson, Mississippi, partly sunny and 89. Baton Rouge, sunny and 92. And at Houston, mostly sunny and 92 degrees. For the most current information, check us out on the web at www.weather.gov/sht. The Shreveport Climate Summary for yesterday, July 16, 2026. Yesterday's high temperature was 91 degrees. The normal high is 94. The record high is 107 degrees, which was set in 1875. Yesterday's low temperature was 71 degrees. The normal low is 74. The record low is 61 degrees, which was set in 1967. No precipitation fell yesterday, which leaves the monthly total at 4.73 inches. This is 2.76 inches above the normal amount of 1.97 inches for July. The total precipitation for the year still stands at 28.23 inches, which is 1.77 inches below normal. Sunrise today is at 6:20 a.m. and sunset is at 8:23 p.m. Now let's check on your local forecast. This afternoon, mostly cloudy with a slight chance of showers and thunderstorms. Near steady temperature in the lower 90s. Southwest winds around 5 miles per hour. Chance of rain 20%. Tonight, mostly cloudy. Lows in the mid-70s. South winds around 5 miles per hour. Saturday, mostly cloudy. Highs in the mid-90s. Southwest winds around 5 miles per hour. Saturday night, mostly clear. Lows in the mid-70s. Southwest winds around 5 miles per hour. Sunday, mostly sunny. Hot with highs in the mid-90s. West winds around 5 miles per hour. Sunday night, clear. Lows in the mid-70s. Monday, sunny, hot with highs in the upper 90s. Monday night, clear. Lows in the mid-70s. Tuesday, sunny, hot with highs around 100. Tuesday night, clear. Lows in the upper 70s. Wednesday, mostly sunny. Hot with highs around 100. Heat index values up to 105 in the afternoon. Wednesday night, mostly clear. Lows in the upper 70s. Thursday, mostly sunny. Hot with highs in the upper 90s. 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Be sure to follow us on Facebook. Here's a look at local weather conditions as of 2 p.m. At the top of the hour, skies were partly sunny in Shreveport. The temperature was 91 degrees at the regional airport. The dew point was 75, making the relative humidity 59%, producing a heat index of 102. Winds were variable at 3 miles an hour. The pressure was 30.14 inches and falling. In Bossier City, at Barksdale Air Force Base, skies were mostly sunny, with a temperature of 93 degrees. The dew point was 73, making the relative humidity 51%, producing a heat index of 101. Winds were calm.
The pressure was 30.14 inches and falling. And in downtown Shreveport, skies were mostly sunny. The temperature was 90 degrees. And winds were calm. Once again in Shreveport, it was 91 degrees with partly sunny skies at 2 p.m. Around the local area at 2 p.m., in Texarkana, mostly sunny and 93. Wind south at 5 miles an hour. El Dorado, partly sunny and 89. Wind calm. Monroe, mostly sunny and 93. Wind variable at 3 miles an hour. Natchitoches, sunny and 92. Wind calm. Marshall, mostly sunny and 90. Wind variable at 5 miles an hour. At Longview, it was mostly sunny. Visibility 10 miles. Temperature was 91 degrees, dew point 74. And the pressure was 30.14 inches and falling. Elsewhere across the four-state area, over at Dallas, partly sunny and 90. Oklahoma City, partly sunny and 83. Little Rock, partly sunny and 93. Jackson, Mississippi, partly sunny and 90. Baton Rouge, sunny and 92. And at Houston, mostly sunny and 93 degrees. For the most current information, check us out on the web at www.weather.gov/sht. The Shreveport Climate Summary for yesterday, July 16, 2026. Yesterday's high temperature was 91 degrees. The normal high is 94. The record high is 107 degrees, which was set in 1875. Yesterday's low temperature was 71 degrees. The normal low is 74. The record low is 61 degrees, which was set in 1967. No precipitation fell yesterday, which leaves the monthly total at 4.73 inches. This is 2.76 inches above the normal amount of 1.97 inches for July. The total precipitation for the year still stands at 28.23 inches, which is 1.77 inches below normal. Sunrise today is at 6:20 a.m. and sunset is at 8:23 p.m. Now let's check on your local forecast. This afternoon, mostly cloudy with a slight chance of showers and thunderstorms. Near steady temperature in the lower 90s. Southwest winds around 5 miles per hour. Chance of rain 20%. Tonight, mostly cloudy. Lows in the mid-70s. South winds around 5 miles per hour. Saturday, mostly cloudy. Highs in the mid-90s. Southwest winds around 5 miles per hour. Saturday night, mostly clear. Lows in the mid-70s. Southwest winds around 5 miles per hour. Sunday, mostly sunny. Hot with highs in the mid-90s. West winds around 5 miles per hour. Sunday night, clear. Lows in the mid-70s. Monday, sunny. Hot with highs in the upper 90s. Monday night, clear. Lows in the mid-70s. Tuesday, sunny. Hot with highs around 100. Tuesday night, clear. Lows in the upper 70s. Wednesday, mostly sunny. Hot with highs around 100. Heat index values up to 105 in the afternoon. Wednesday night, mostly clear. Lows in the upper 70s. Thursday, mostly sunny. Hot with highs in the upper 90s. 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Be sure to follow us on Facebook. Here's a look at local weather conditions as of 2 p.m. At the top of the hour, skies were partly sunny in Shreveport. The temperature was 91 degrees at the regional airport. The dew point was 75, making the relative humidity 59%, producing a heat index of 102. Winds were variable at 3 miles an hour. The pressure was 30.14 inches and falling.
In Bossier City, at Barksdale Air Force Base, skies were mostly sunny, with a temperature of 93 degrees. The dew point was 73, making the relative humidity 51%, producing a heat index of 101. Winds were calm. The pressure was 30.14 inches and falling. And in downtown Shreveport, skies were mostly sunny. The temperature was 90 degrees. And winds were calm. Once again in Shreveport, it was 91 degrees with partly sunny skies at 2 p.m. Around the local area at 2 p.m., in Texarkana, mostly sunny and 93. Wind south at 5 miles an hour. El Dorado, partly sunny and 89. Wind calm. Monroe, mostly sunny and 93. Wind variable at 3 miles an hour. Natchitoches, sunny and 92. Wind calm. Marshall, mostly sunny and 90. Wind variable at 5 miles an hour. At Longview, it was mostly sunny. Visibility 10 miles. Temperature was 91 degrees, dew point 74. And the pressure was 30.14 inches and falling. Elsewhere across the four-state area, over at Dallas, partly sunny and 90. Oklahoma City, partly sunny and 83. Little Rock, partly sunny and 93. Jackson, Mississippi, partly sunny and 90. Baton Rouge, sunny and 92. And at Houston, mostly sunny and 93 degrees. For the most current information, check us out on the web at www.weather.gov/sht. The Shreveport Climate Summary for yesterday, July 16, 2026. Yesterday's high temperature was 91 degrees. The normal high is 94. The record high is 107 degrees, which was set in 1875. Yesterday's low temperature was 71 degrees. The normal low is 74. The record low is 61 degrees, which was set in 1967. No precipitation fell yesterday, which leaves the monthly total at 4.73 inches. This is 2.76 inches above the normal amount of 1.97 inches for July. The total precipitation for the year still stands at 28.23 inches, which is 1.77 inches below normal. Sunrise today is at 6:20 a.m. and sunset is at 8:23 p.m. This is your NOAA Weather Radio, station WXJ97, operating on a frequency of 162.400 MHz, providing the latest weather information on a 24-hour basis. 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Now let's check on your local forecast. This afternoon, mostly cloudy with a slight chance of showers and thunderstorms. Near steady temperature in the lower 90s. Southwest winds around 5 miles per hour. Chance of rain 20%. Tonight, mostly cloudy. Lows in the mid-70s. South winds around 5 miles per hour. Saturday, mostly cloudy. Highs in the mid-90s. Southwest winds around 5 miles per hour. Saturday night, mostly clear. Lows in the mid-70s. Southwest winds around 5 miles per hour. Sunday, mostly sunny. Hot with highs in the mid-90s. West winds around 5 miles per hour. Sunday night, clear. Lows in the mid-70s. Monday, sunny, hot with highs in the upper 90s. Monday night, clear. Lows in the mid-70s. Tuesday, sunny, hot with highs around 100. Tuesday night, clear. Lows in the upper 70s. Wednesday, mostly sunny. Hot with highs around 100. Heat index values up to 105 in the afternoon. Wednesday night, mostly clear.
Lows in the upper 70s. Thursday, mostly sunny. Hot with highs in the upper 90s. 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Be sure to follow us on Facebook. Here's a look at local weather conditions as of 2 p.m. At the top of the hour, skies were partly sunny in Shreveport. The temperature was 91 degrees at the regional airport. The dew point was 75, making the relative humidity 59%, producing a heat index of 102. Winds were variable at 3 miles an hour. The pressure was 30.14 inches and falling. In Bossier City, at Barksdale Air Force Base, skies were mostly sunny, with a temperature of 93 degrees. The dew point was 73, making the relative humidity 51%, producing a heat index of 101. Winds were calm. The pressure was 30.14 inches and falling. And in downtown Shreveport, skies were mostly sunny. The temperature was 90 degrees. And winds were calm. Once again in Shreveport, it was 91 degrees with partly sunny skies at 2 p.m. Around the local area at 2 p.m., in Texarkana, mostly sunny and 93. Wind south at 5 miles an hour. El Dorado, partly sunny and 89. Wind calm. Monroe, mostly sunny and 93. Wind variable at 3 miles an hour. Natchitoches, sunny and 92. Wind calm. Marshall, mostly sunny and 90. Wind variable at 5 miles an hour. At Longview, it was mostly sunny. Visibility 10 miles. Temperature was 91 degrees, dew point 74. And the pressure was 30.14 inches and falling. Elsewhere across the four-state area, over at Dallas, partly sunny and 90. Oklahoma City, partly sunny and 83. Little Rock, partly sunny and 93. Jackson, Mississippi, partly sunny and 90. Baton Rouge, sunny and 92. And at Houston, mostly sunny and 93 degrees. For the most current information, check us out on the web at www.weather.gov/sht. The Shreveport Climate Summary for yesterday, July 16, 2026. Yesterday's high temperature was 91 degrees. The normal high is 94. The record high is 107 degrees, which was set in 1875. Yesterday's low temperature was 71 degrees. The normal low is 74. The record low is 61 degrees, which was set in 1967. No precipitation fell yesterday, which leaves the monthly total at 4.73 inches. This is 2.76 inches above the normal amount of 1.97 inches for July. The total precipitation for the year still stands at 28.23 inches, which is 1.77 inches below normal. Sunrise today is at 6:20 a.m. and sunset is at 8:23 p.m. Now let's check on your local forecast. This afternoon, mostly cloudy with a slight chance of showers and thunderstorms. Near steady temperature in the lower 90s. Southwest winds around 5 miles per hour. Chance of rain 20%. Tonight, mostly cloudy. Lows in the mid-70s. South winds around 5 miles per hour. Saturday, mostly cloudy. Highs in the mid-90s. Southwest winds around 5 miles per hour. Saturday night, mostly clear. Lows in the mid-70s. Southwest winds around 5 miles per hour. Sunday, mostly sunny. Hot with highs in the mid-90s. West winds around 5 miles per hour. Sunday night, clear. Lows in the mid-70s. Monday, sunny, hot with highs in the upper 90s. Monday night, clear. Lows in the mid-70s. Tuesday, sunny, hot with highs around 100.
Tuesday night, clear. Lows in the upper 70s. Wednesday, mostly sunny. Hot with highs around 100. Heat index values up to 105 in the afternoon. Wednesday night, mostly clear. Lows in the upper 70s. Thursday, mostly sunny. Hot with highs in the upper 90s. 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Be sure to follow us on Facebook. Here's a look at local weather conditions as of 2 p.m. At the top of the hour, skies were partly sunny in Shreveport. The temperature was 91 degrees at the regional airport. The dew point was 75, making the relative humidity 59%, producing a heat index of 102. Winds were variable at 3 miles an hour. The pressure was 30.14 inches and falling. In Bossier City, at Barksdale Air Force Base, skies were mostly sunny, with a temperature of 93 degrees. The dew point was 73, making the relative humidity 51%, producing a heat index of 101. Winds were calm. The pressure was 30.14 inches and falling. And in downtown Shreveport, skies were mostly sunny. The temperature was 90 degrees. And winds were calm. Once again in Shreveport, it was 91 degrees with partly sunny skies at 2 p.m. Here is your area's open water boating forecast. Wind gusts may be higher. Rest of today, a 20% chance of showers and thunderstorms in the late afternoon. Mostly cloudy. Temperatures nearly steady in the lower 90s. Southwest winds 5 to 10 miles per hour. Tonight, mostly cloudy. Lows in the mid-70s. South winds 5 to 10 miles per hour. Saturday, becoming partly cloudy. Highs in the mid-90s. Southwest winds 10 to 15 miles per hour. Saturday night, mostly clear. Lows in the mid-70s. Southwest winds 5 to 10 miles per hour. Sunday, sunny. Highs in the mid-90s. Southwest winds 5 to 10 miles per hour. Sunday night, clear. Lows in the mid-70s. Monday, sunny. Highs in the upper 90s. Monday night, clear. Lows in the mid-70s. Tuesday, sunny. Highs around 101. Tuesday night, clear. Lows in the upper 70s. Wednesday, mostly sunny. Highs around 101. Wednesday night, mostly clear. Lows in the upper 70s. Thursday, mostly sunny. Highs in the upper 90s. Around the local area at 2 p.m. in Texarkana, mostly sunny and 93. Wind south at 5 miles an hour. El Dorado, partly sunny and 89. Wind calm. Monroe, mostly sunny and 93. Wind variable at 3 miles, mostly sunny and 93. Wind variable at 3 miles an hour. Nacogdoches, sunny and 92. Wind calm. Marshall, mostly sunny and 90. Wind variable at 5 miles an hour. At Longview, it was mostly sunny. Visibility 10 miles. Temperature was 91 degrees, dew point 74. And the pressure was 30.14 inches and falling. Elsewhere across the four-state area, over at Dallas, partly sunny and 90. Oklahoma City, partly sunny and 83. Little Rock, partly sunny and 93. Jackson, Mississippi, partly sunny and 90. Baton Rouge, sunny and 92. And at Houston, mostly sunny and 93 degrees. For the most current information, check us out on the web at www.weather.gov/sht. The Shreveport Climate Summary for yesterday, July 16, 2026. Yesterday's high temperature was 91 degrees.
The normal high is 90.

1994. The record high is 107 degrees, which was set in 1875. Yesterday's low temperature was 71 degrees. The normal low is 74. The record low is 61 degrees, which was set in 1967. No precipitation fell yesterday, which leaves the monthly total at 4.73 inches. This is 2.76 inches above the normal amount of 1.97 inches for July. The total precipitation for the year still stands at 28.23 inches, which is 1.77 inches below normal. Sunrise today is at 6:20 a.m. and sunset is at 8:23 p.m. Now let's check on your local forecast. This afternoon, mostly cloudy with a slight chance of showers and thunderstorms. Near steady temperature in the lower 90s. Southwest winds around 5 miles per hour. Chance of rain 20%. Tonight, mostly cloudy. Lows in the mid-70s. South winds around 5 miles per hour. Saturday, mostly cloudy. Highs in the mid-90s. Southwest winds around 5 miles per hour. Saturday night, mostly clear. Lows in the mid-70s. Southwest winds around 5 miles per hour. Sunday, mostly sunny. Hot with highs in the mid-90s. West winds around 5 miles per hour. Sunday night, clear. Lows in the mid-70s. Monday, sunny, hot with highs in the upper 90s. Monday night, clear. Lows in the mid-70s. Tuesday, sunny, hot with highs around 100. Tuesday night, clear. Lows in the upper 70s. Wednesday, mostly sunny. Hot with highs around 100. Heat index values up to 105 in the afternoon. Wednesday night, mostly clear. Lows in the upper 70s. Thursday, mostly sunny. Hot with highs in the upper 90s. 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Be sure to follow us on Facebook. Here's a look at local weather conditions as of 2 p.m. At the top of the hour, skies were partly sunny in Shreveport. The temperature was 91 degrees at the regional airport. The dew point was 75, making the relative humidity 59%, producing a heat index of 102. Winds were variable at 3 miles an hour. The pressure was 30.14 inches and falling. In Bossier City, at Barksdale Air Force Base, skies were mostly sunny, with a temperature of 93 degrees. The dew point was 73, making the relative humidity 51%, producing a heat index of 101. Winds were calm. The pressure was 30.14 inches and falling. And in downtown Shreveport, skies were mostly sunny. The temperature was 90 degrees. And winds were calm. Once again in Shreveport, it was 91 degrees with partly sunny skies at 2 p.m. This is your NOAA Weather Radio, station WXJ97, operating on a frequency of 162.400 MHz, providing the latest weather information on a 24-hour basis. Broadcasts originate from the National Weather Service office in Shreveport, Louisiana. 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Around the local area at 2 p.m. in Texarkana, mostly sunny and 93. Wind south at 5 miles an hour. El Dorado, partly sunny and 89. Wind calm. Monroe, mostly sunny and 93. Wind variable at 3 miles an hour. Natchitoches, sunny and 92. Wind calm. Marshall, mostly sunny and 90. Wind variable at 5 miles an hour. At Longview, it was mostly sunny. Visibility 10 miles. Temperature was 91 degrees, dew point 74. And the pressure
was 30.14 inches and falling. Elsewhere across the four-state area, over at Dallas, partly sunny and 90. Oklahoma City, partly sunny and 83. Little Rock, partly sunny and 93. Jackson, Mississippi, partly sunny and 90. Baton Rouge, sunny and 92. And at Houston, mostly sunny and 93 degrees. For the most current information, check us out on the web at www.weather.gov/sht. The Shreveport Climate Summary for yesterday, July 16, 2026. Yesterday's high temperature was 91 degrees. The normal high is 94. The record high is 107 degrees, which was set in 1875. Yesterday's low temperature was 71 degrees. The normal low is 74. The record low is 61 degrees, which was set in 1967. No precipitation fell yesterday, which leaves the monthly total at 4.73 inches. This is 2.76 inches above the normal amount of 1.97 inches for July. The total precipitation for the year still stands at 28.23 inches, which is 1.77 inches below normal. Sunrise today is at 6:20 a.m. and sunset is at 8:23 p.m. Now let's check on your local forecast. This afternoon, mostly cloudy with a slight chance of showers and thunderstorms. Near steady temperature in the lower 90s. Southwest winds around 5 miles per hour. Chance of rain 20%. Tonight, mostly cloudy. Lows in the mid-70s. South winds around 5 miles per hour. Saturday, mostly cloudy. Highs in the mid-90s. Southwest winds around 5 miles per hour. Saturday night, mostly clear. Lows in the mid-70s. Southwest winds around 5 miles per hour. Sunday, mostly sunny. Hot with highs in the mid-90s. West winds around 5 miles per hour. Sunday night, clear. Lows in the mid-70s. Monday, sunny. Hot with highs in the upper 90s. Monday night, clear. Lows in the mid-70s. Tuesday, sunny. Hot with highs around 100. Tuesday night, clear. Lows in the upper 70s. Wednesday, mostly sunny. Hot with highs around 100. Heat index values up to 105 in the afternoon. Wednesday night, mostly clear. Lows in the upper 70s. Thursday, mostly sunny. Hot with highs in the upper 90s. 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Be sure to follow us on Facebook. Here's a look at local weather conditions as of 2 p.m. At the top of the hour, skies were partly sunny in Shreveport. The temperature was 91 degrees at the regional airport. The dew point was 75, making the relative humidity 59%, producing a heat index of 102. Winds were variable at 3 miles an hour. The pressure was 30.14 inches and falling. In Bossier City, at Barksdale Air Force Base, skies were mostly sunny, with a temperature of 93 degrees. The dew point was 73, making the relative humidity 51%, producing a heat index of 101. Winds were calm. The pressure was 30.14 inches and falling. And in downtown Shreveport, skies were mostly sunny. The temperature was 90 degrees. And winds were calm. Once again in Shreveport, it was 91 degrees with partly sunny skies at 2 p.m. Around the local area at 2 p.m., in Texarkana, mostly sunny and 93. Wind south at 5 miles an hour. El Dorado, partly sunny and 89. Wind calm. Monroe, mostly sunny and 93. Wind variable at 3 miles an hour. Natchitoches, sunny and 92. Wind calm.
partial, mostly sunny and 90. Wind variable at 5 miles an hour. At Longview, it was mostly sunny. Visibility 10 miles. Temperature was 91 degrees, dew point 74. And the pressure was 30.14 inches and falling. Elsewhere across the four-state area, over at Dallas, partly sunny and 90. Oklahoma City, partly sunny and 83. Little Rock, partly sunny and 93. Jackson, Mississippi, partly sunny and 90. Baton Rouge, sunny and 92. And at Houston, mostly sunny and 93 degrees. For the most current information, check us out on the web at www.weather.gov/SHT. The Shreveport Climate Summary for yesterday, July 16, 2026. Yesterday's high temperature was 91 degrees. The normal high is 94. The record high is 107 degrees, which was set in 1875. Yesterday's low temperature was 71 degrees. The normal low is 74. The record low is 61 degrees, which was set in 1967. No precipitation fell yesterday, which leaves the monthly total at 4.73 inches. This is 2.76 inches above the normal amount of 1.97 inches for July. The total precipitation for the year still stands at 28.23 inches, which is 1.77 inches below normal. Sunrise today is at 6:20 a.m. and sunset is at 8:23 p.m. Now let's check on your local forecast. This afternoon, mostly cloudy with a slight chance of showers and thunderstorms. Near steady temperature in the lower 90s. Southwest winds around 5 miles per hour. Chance of rain 20%. Tonight, mostly cloudy. Lows in the mid-70s. South winds around 5 miles per hour. Saturday, mostly cloudy. Highs in the mid-90s. Southwest winds around 5 miles per hour. Saturday night, mostly clear. Lows in the mid-70s. Southwest winds around 5 miles per hour. Sunday, mostly sunny. Hot with highs in the mid-90s. West winds around 5 miles per hour. Sunday night, clear. Lows in the mid-70s. Monday, sunny, hot with highs in the upper 90s. Monday night, clear. Lows in the mid-70s. Tuesday, sunny, hot with highs around 100. Tuesday night, clear. Lows in the upper 70s. Wednesday, mostly sunny. Hot with highs around 100. Heat index values up to 105 in the afternoon. Wednesday night, mostly clear. Lows in the upper 70s. Thursday, mostly sunny. Hot with highs in the upper 90s. 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Be sure to follow us on Facebook. Here's a look at local weather conditions as of 2 p.m. At the top of the hour, skies were partly sunny in Shreveport. The temperature was 91 degrees at the regional airport. The dew point was 75, making the relative humidity 59%, producing a heat index of 102. Winds were variable at 3 miles an hour. The pressure was 30.14 inches and falling. In Bossier City, at Barksdale Air Force Base, skies were mostly sunny, with a temperature of 93 degrees. The dew point was 73, making the relative humidity 51%, producing a heat index of 101. Winds were calm. The pressure was 30.14 inches and falling. And in downtown Shreveport, skies were mostly sunny. The temperature was 90 degrees. And winds were calm. Once again in Shreveport, it was 91 degrees with partly sunny skies at 2 p.m. Around the local area at 2 p.m., in Texarkana, mostly sunny and 93. Wind south at 5 miles an hour.

El Dorado, partly sunny and 89. Wind calm. Monroe, mostly sunny and 93. Wind variable at 3 miles an hour. Natchitoches, sunny and 92. Wind calm. Marshall, mostly sunny and 90. Wind variable at 5 miles an hour. At Longview, it was mostly sunny. Visibility 10 miles. Temperature was 91 degrees, dew point 74. And the pressure was 30.14 inches and falling. Elsewhere across the four-state area, over at Dallas, partly sunny and 90. Oklahoma City, partly sunny and 83. Little Rock, partly sunny and 93. Jackson, Mississippi, partly sunny and 90. Baton Rouge, sunny and 92. And at Houston, mostly sunny and 93 degrees. For the most current information, check us out on the web at www.weather.gov/sht. The Shreveport Climate Summary for yesterday, July 16, 2026. Yesterday's high temperature was 91 degrees. The normal high is 94. The record high is 107 degrees, which was set in 1875. Yesterday's low temperature was 71 degrees. The normal low is 74. The record low is 61 degrees, which was set in 1967. No precipitation fell yesterday, which leaves the monthly total at 4.73 inches. This is 2.76 inches above the normal amount of 1.97 inches for July. The total precipitation for the year still stands at 28.23 inches, which is 1.77 inches below normal. Sunrise today is at 6:20 a.m. and sunset is at 8:23 p.m. Now let's check on your local forecast. This afternoon, mostly cloudy with a slight chance of showers and thunderstorms. Near steady temperature in the lower 90s. Southwest winds around 5 miles per hour. Chance of rain 20%. Tonight, mostly cloudy. Lows in the mid-70s. South winds around 5 miles per hour. Saturday, mostly cloudy. Highs in the mid-90s. Southwest winds around 5 miles per hour. Saturday night, mostly clear. Lows in the mid-70s. Southwest winds around 5 miles per hour. Sunday, mostly sunny. Hot with highs in the mid-90s. West winds around 5 miles per hour. Sunday night, clear. Lows in the mid-70s. Monday, sunny, hot with highs in the upper 90s. Monday night, clear. Lows in the mid-70s. Tuesday, sunny, hot with highs around 100. Tuesday night, clear. Lows in the upper 70s. Wednesday, mostly sunny. Hot with highs around 100. Heat index values up to 105 in the afternoon. Wednesday night, mostly clear. Lows in the upper 70s. Thursday, mostly sunny. Hot with highs in the upper 90s. 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Be sure to follow us on Facebook. Here's a look at local weather conditions as of 2 p.m. At the top of the hour, skies were partly sunny in Shreveport. The temperature was 91 degrees at the regional airport. The dew point was 75, making the relative humidity 59%, producing a heat index of 102. Winds were variable at 3 miles an hour. The pressure was 30.14 inches and falling.

on the local area at 2 p.m. in Texarkana. Mostly sunny and 93. Wind south at 5 miles an hour. El Dorado, partly sunny and 89. Wind calm. Monroe, mostly sunny and 93. Wind variable at 3 miles an hour. Natchitoches, sunny and 92. Wind calm. Marshall, mostly sunny and 90. Wind variable at 5 miles an hour. At Longview, it was mostly sunny. Visibility 10 miles. Temperature was 91 degrees, dew point 74. And the pressure was 30.14 inches and falling. Elsewhere across the four-state area, over at Dallas, partly sunny and 90. Oklahoma City, partly sunny and 83. Little Rock, partly sunny and 93. Jackson, Mississippi, partly sunny and 90. Baton Rouge, sunny and 92. And at Houston, mostly sunny and 93 degrees. For the most current information, check us out on the web at www.weather.gov/sht. The Shreveport Climate Summary for yesterday, July 16, 2026. Yesterday's high temperature was 91 degrees. The normal high is 94. The record high is 107 degrees, which was set in 1875. Yesterday's low temperature was 71 degrees. The normal low is 74. The record low is 61 degrees, which was set in 1967. No precipitation fell yesterday, which leaves the monthly total at 4.73 inches. This is 2.76 inches above the normal amount of 1.97 inches for July. The total precipitation for the year still stands at 28.23 inches, which is 1.77 inches below normal. Sunrise today is at 6:20 a.m. and sunset is at 8:23 p.m. Now let's check on your local forecast. This afternoon, mostly cloudy with a slight chance of showers and thunderstorms. Near steady temperature in the lower 90s. Southwest winds around 5 miles per hour. Chance of rain 20%. Tonight, mostly cloudy. Lows in the mid-70s. South winds around 5 miles per hour. Saturday, mostly cloudy. Highs in the mid-90s. Southwest winds around 5 miles per hour. Saturday night, mostly clear. Lows in the mid-70s. Southwest winds around 5 miles per hour. Sunday, mostly sunny. Hot with highs in the mid-90s. West winds around 5 miles per hour. Sunday night, clear. Lows in the mid-70s. Monday, sunny, hot with highs in the upper 90s. Monday night, clear. Lows in the mid-70s. Tuesday, sunny, hot with highs around 100. Tuesday night, clear. Lows in the upper 70s. Wednesday, mostly sunny. Hot with highs around 100. Heat index values up to 105 in the afternoon. Wednesday night, mostly clear. Lows in the upper 70s. Thursday, mostly sunny. Hot with highs in the upper 90s. 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Be sure to follow us on Facebook. Here's a look at local weather conditions as of 2 p.m. At the top of the hour, skies were partly sunny in Shreveport. The temperature was 91 degrees at the regional airport. The dew point was 75, making the relative humidity 59%, producing a heat index of 102. Winds were variable at 3 miles an hour. The pressure was 30.14 inches and falling. In Bossier City, at Barksdale Air Force Base, skies were mostly sunny, with a temperature of 93 degrees. The dew point was 73, making the relative humidity 51%, producing a heat index of 101. Winds were calm. The pressure was 30.14 inches and

falling. And in downtown Shreveport, skies were mostly sunny. The temperature was 90 degrees. And winds were calm. Once again in Shreveport, it was 91 degrees with partly sunny skies at 2 p.m. Here is your area's open water boating forecast. Wind gusts may be higher. Rest of today, a 20% chance of showers and thunderstorms in the late afternoon. Mostly cloudy. Temperatures nearly steady in the lower 90s. Southwest winds 5 to 10 miles per hour. Tonight, mostly cloudy. Lows in the mid-70s. South winds 5 to 10 miles per hour. Saturday, becoming partly cloudy. Highs in the mid-90s. Southwest winds 10 to 15 miles per hour. Saturday night, mostly clear. Lows in the mid-70s. Southwest winds 5 to 10 miles per hour. Sunday, sunny. Highs in the mid-90s. Southwest winds 5 to 10 miles per hour. Sunday night, clear. Lows in the mid-70s. Monday, sunny. Highs in the upper 90s. Monday night, clear. Lows in the mid-70s. Tuesday, sunny. Highs around 101. Tuesday night, clear. Lows in the upper 70s. Wednesday, mostly sunny. Highs around 101. Wednesday night, mostly clear. Lows in the upper 70s. Thursday, mostly sunny. Highs in the upper 90s. Around the local area at 2 p.m. in Texarkana, mostly sunny and 93. Wind south at 5 miles an hour. El Dorado, partly sunny and 89. Wind calm. Monroe, mostly sunny and 93. Wind variable at 3 miles an hour. Natchitoches, sunny and 92. Wind calm. Marshall, mostly sunny and 90. Wind variable at 5 miles an hour. At Longview, it was mostly sunny. Visibility 10 miles. Temperature was 91 degrees, dew point 74. And the pressure was 30.14 inches and falling. Elsewhere across the four-state area, over at Dallas, partly sunny and 90. Oklahoma City, partly sunny and 83. Little Rock, partly sunny and 93. Jackson, Mississippi, partly sunny and 90. Baton Rouge, sunny and 92. And at Houston, mostly sunny and 93 degrees. For the most current information, check us out on the web at www.weather.gov/sht. The Shreveport Climate Summary for yesterday, July 16, 2026. Yesterday's high temperature was 91 degrees. The normal high is 94. The record high is 107 degrees, which was set in 1875. Yesterday's low temperature was 71 degrees. The normal low is 74. The record low is 61 degrees, which was set in 1967. No precipitation fell yesterday, which leaves the monthly total at 4.73 inches. This is 2.76 inches above the normal amount of 1.97 inches for July. The total precipitation for the year still stands at 28.23 inches, which is 1.77 inches below normal. Sunrise today is at 6:20 a.m. and sunset is at 8:23 p.m. Now let's check on your local forecast. This afternoon, mostly cloudy with a slight chance of showers and thunderstorms. Near steady temperature in the lower 90s. Southwest winds around 5 miles per hour. Chance of rain 20%. Tonight, mostly cloudy. Lows in the mid-70s. South winds around 5 miles per hour. Saturday, mostly cloudy. Highs in the mid-90s. Southwest winds around 5 miles per hour. Saturday night, mostly clear. Lows in the mid-70s. Southwest winds around 5 miles per hour. Sunday.
mostly sunny. Hot with highs in the mid-90s. West winds around 5 miles per hour. Sunday night, clear. Lows in the mid-70s. Monday, sunny, hot with highs in the upper 90s. Monday night, clear. Lows in the mid-70s. Tuesday, sunny, hot with highs around 100. Tuesday night, clear. Lows in the upper 70s. Wednesday, mostly sunny. Hot with highs around 100. Heat index values up to 105 in the afternoon. Wednesday night, mostly clear. Lows in the upper 70s. Thursday, mostly sunny. Hot with highs in the upper 90s. 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Be sure to follow us on Facebook. Here's a look at local weather conditions as of 2 p.m. At the top of the hour, skies were partly sunny in Shreveport. The temperature was 91 degrees at the regional airport. The dew point was 75, making the relative humidity 59%, producing a heat index of 102. Winds were variable at 3 miles an hour. The pressure was 30.14 inches and falling. In Bossier City, at Barksdale Air Force Base, skies were mostly sunny, with a temperature of 93 degrees. The dew point was 73, making the relative humidity 51%, producing a heat index of 101. Winds were calm. The pressure was 30.14 inches and falling. And in downtown Shreveport, skies were mostly sunny. The temperature was 90 degrees. And winds were calm. Once again in Shreveport, it was 91 degrees with partly sunny skies at 2 p.m. This is your NOAA Weather Radio, station WXJ97, operating on a frequency of 162.400 MHz, providing the latest weather information on a 24-hour basis. Broadcasts originate from the National Weather Service Office in Shreveport, Louisiana. 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Around the local area at 2 p.m. in Texarkana, mostly sunny and 93. Wind south at 5 miles an hour. El Dorado, partly sunny and 89. Wind calm. Monroe, mostly sunny and 93. Wind variable at 3 miles an hour. Natchitoches, sunny and 92. Wind calm. Marshall, mostly sunny and 90. Wind variable at 5 miles an hour. At Longview, it was mostly sunny. Visibility 10 miles. Temperature was 91 degrees, dew point 74. And the pressure was 30.14 inches and falling. Elsewhere across the four-state area, over at Dallas, partly sunny and 90. Oklahoma City, partly sunny and 83. Little Rock, partly sunny and 93. Jackson, Mississippi, partly sunny and 90. Baton Rouge, sunny and 92. And at Houston, mostly sunny and 93 degrees. For the most current information, check us out on the web at www.weather.gov/SHP. The Shreveport Climate Summary for yesterday, July 16, 2026. Yesterday's high temperature was 91 degrees. The normal high is 94. The record high is 107 degrees, which was set in 1875. Yesterday's low temperature was 71 degrees. The normal low is 74. The record low is 61 degrees, which was set in 1967. No precipitation fell yesterday, which leaves the monthly total at 4.73 inches. This is 2.76 inches above the normal amount of 1.97 inches for July. The total precipitation for the year still stands at 28.23 inches, which is 1.77 inches below normal.
Sunrise today is at 6:20 a.m. and sunset is at 8:23 p.m. Now let's check on your local forecast. This afternoon, mostly cloudy with a slight chance of showers and thunderstorms. Near steady temperature in the lower 90s. Southwest winds around 5 miles per hour. Chance of rain 20%. Tonight, mostly cloudy. Lows in the mid-70s. South winds around 5 miles per hour. Saturday, mostly cloudy. Highs in the mid-90s. Southwest winds around 5 miles per hour. Saturday night, mostly clear. Lows in the mid-70s. Southwest winds around 5 miles per hour. Sunday, mostly sunny. Hot with highs in the mid-90s. West winds around 5 miles per hour. Sunday night, clear. Lows in the mid-70s. Monday, sunny. Hot with highs in the upper 90s. Monday night, clear. Lows in the mid-70s. Tuesday, sunny. Hot with highs around 100. Tuesday night, clear. Lows in the upper 70s. Wednesday, mostly sunny. Hot with highs around 100. Heat index values up to 105 in the afternoon. Wednesday night, mostly clear. Lows in the upper 70s. Thursday, mostly sunny. Hot with highs in the upper 90s. 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Be sure to follow us on Facebook. Here's a look at local weather conditions as of 2 p.m. At the top of the hour, skies were partly sunny in Shreveport. The temperature was 91 degrees at the regional airport. The dew point was 75, making the relative humidity 59%, producing a heat index of 102. Winds were variable at 3 miles an hour. The pressure was 30.14 inches and falling. In Bossier City, at Barksdale Air Force Base, skies were mostly sunny, with a temperature of 93 degrees. The dew point was 73, making the relative humidity 51%, producing a heat index of 101. Winds were calm. The pressure was 30.14 inches and falling. And in downtown Shreveport, skies were mostly sunny. The temperature was 90 degrees. And winds were calm. Once again in Shreveport, it was 91 degrees with partly sunny skies at 2 p.m. You're listening to your weather radio, station WXJ97, broadcasting in Shreveport on 162.4 MHz. Be sure to follow us on Facebook. Here's a look at local weather conditions as of 3 p.m. At the top of the hour, skies were partly sunny in Shreveport. The temperature was 91 degrees at the regional airport. The dew point was 75, making the relative humidity 59%, producing a heat index of 102. Winds were variable at 3 miles an hour. The pressure was 30.13 inches and falling. In Bossier City, at Barksdale Air Force Base, skies were partly sunny, with a temperature of 93 degrees. The dew point was 73, making the relative humidity 51%, producing a heat index of 102. Winds were calm. The pressure was 30.12 inches and falling. And in downtown Shreveport, skies were mostly sunny. The temperature was 92 degrees. And winds were variable at 3 miles an hour. Once again in Shreveport, it was 91 degrees with partly sunny skies at 3 p.m. Around the local area at 3 p.m., in Texarkana, mostly sunny and 95. Wind southwest at 8 miles an hour. El Dorado, partly sunny and 89. Wind southwest at 5 miles an hour. Monroe, partly sunny and 93. Wind south at 8 miles an hour. Nacogdoches, partly sunny and 91. Wind calm. Marshall, mostly sunny and 93. Wind variable at 7 miles an hour.
And at Longview, mostly sunny and 93 degrees. Wind south at 8 miles an hour. Square across the fort. Area old at Dallas, partly sunny and 91. Oklahoma City, partly sunny and 86. Little Rock, partly sunny and 94. Jackson, Mississippi, mostly sunny and 92. Baton Rouge, sunny and 93. And Houston, thunder and 94 degrees. For the most current information, check us out on the web at www.weather.gov/sht. The Shreveport Climate Summary for yesterday, July 16, 2026. Yesterday's high temperature was 91 degrees. The normal high is 94. The record high is 107 degrees, which was set in 1875. Yesterday's low temperature was 71 degrees. The normal low is 74. The record low is 61 degrees, which was set in 1967. No precipitation fell yesterday, which leaves the monthly total at 4.73 inches. This is 2.76 inches above the normal amount of 1.97 inches for July. The total precipitation for the year still stands at 28.23 inches, which is 1.77 inches below normal. Sunrise today is at 6:20 a.m. and sunset is at 8:23 p.m. Now let's check on your local forecast. This afternoon, mostly cloudy with a slight chance of showers and thunderstorms. Near steady temperature in the lower 90s. Southwest winds around 5 miles per hour. Chance of rain 20%. Tonight, mostly cloudy. Lows in the mid-70s. South winds around 5 miles per hour. Saturday, mostly cloudy. Highs in the mid-90s. Southwest winds around 5 miles per hour. Saturday night, mostly clear. Lows in the mid-70s. Southwest winds around 5 miles per hour. Sunday, mostly sunny. Hot with highs in the mid-90s. West winds around 5 miles per hour. Sunday night, clear. Lows in the mid-70s. Monday, sunny. Hot with highs in the upper 90s. Monday night, clear. Lows in the mid-70s. Tuesday, sunny. Hot with highs around 100. Tuesday night, clear. Lows in the upper 70s. Wednesday, mostly sunny. Hot with highs around 100. Heat index values up to 105 in the afternoon. Wednesday night, mostly clear. Lows in the upper 70s. Thursday, mostly sunny. Hot with highs in the upper 90s. 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Be sure to follow us on Facebook. Here's a look at local weather conditions as of 3 p.m. At the top of the hour, skies were partly sunny in Shreveport. The temperature was 91 degrees at the regional airport. The dew point was 75, making the relative humidity 59%, producing a heat index of 102. Winds were variable at 3 miles an hour. The pressure was 30.13 inches and falling. In Bossier City, at Barksdale Air Force Base, skies were partly sunny, with a temperature of 93 degrees. The dew point was 73, making the relative humidity 51%, producing a heat index of 102. Winds were calm. The pressure was 30.12 inches and falling. And in downtown Shreveport, skies were mostly sunny. The temperature was 92 degrees. And winds were variable at 3 miles an hour. Once again in Shreveport, it was 91 degrees with partly sunny skies at 3 p.m. Around the local area at 3 p.m., in Texarkana, mostly sunny and 95. Wind southwest at 8 miles an hour. El Dorado, partly sunny and 89. Wind southwest at 5 miles an hour. Monroe, partly sunny and 93.
Wind south at 8 miles an hour. Natchitoches, partly sunny and 91. Wind calm. Marshall, mostly sunny and 93. Wind variable at 7 miles an hour. And at Longview, mostly sunny and 93 degrees. Wind south at 8 miles an hour. Elsewhere across the four-state area, over at Dallas, partly sunny and 91. Oklahoma City, partly sunny and 86. Little Rock, partly sunny and 94. Jackson, Mississippi, mostly sunny and 92. Baton Rouge, sunny and 93. And at Houston, thunder and 94 degrees. For the most current information, check us out on the web at www.weather.gov/sht. The Shreveport Climate Summary for yesterday, July 16, 2026. Yesterday's high temperature was 91 degrees. The normal high is 94. The record high is 107 degrees, which was set in 1875. Yesterday's low temperature was 71 degrees. The normal low is 74. The record low is 61 degrees, which was set in 1967. No precipitation fell yesterday, which leaves the monthly total at 4.73 inches. This is 2.76 inches above the normal amount of 1.97 inches for July. The total precipitation for the year still stands at 28.23 inches, which is 1.77 inches below normal. Sunrise today is at 6:20 a.m. and sunset is at 8:23 p.m. Now let's check on your local forecast. This afternoon, mostly cloudy with a slight chance of showers and thunderstorms. Near steady temperature in the lower 90s. Southwest winds around 5 miles per hour. Chance of rain 20%. Tonight, mostly cloudy. Lows in the mid-70s. South winds around 5 miles per hour. Saturday, mostly cloudy. Highs in the mid-90s. Southwest winds around 5 miles per hour. Saturday night, mostly clear. Lows in the mid-70s. Southwest winds around 5 miles per hour. Sunday, mostly sunny. Hot with highs in the mid-90s. West winds around 5 miles per hour. Sunday night, clear. Lows in the mid-70s. Monday, sunny, hot with highs in the upper 90s. Monday night, clear. Lows in the mid-70s. Tuesday, sunny, hot with highs around 100. Tuesday night, clear. Lows in the upper 70s. Wednesday, mostly sunny. Hot with highs around 100. Heat index values up to 105 in the afternoon. Wednesday night, mostly clear. Lows in the upper 70s. Thursday, mostly sunny. Hot with highs in the upper 90s. 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Be sure to follow us on Facebook. Here's a look at local weather conditions as of 3 p.m. At the top of the hour, skies were partly sunny in Shreveport. The temperature was 91 degrees at the regional airport. The dew point was 75, making the relative humidity 59%, producing a heat index of 102. Winds were variable at 3 miles an hour. The pressure was 30.13 inches and falling. In Bossier City, at Barksdale Air Force Base, skies were partly sunny, with a temperature of 93 degrees. The dew point was 73, making the relative humidity 51%, producing a heat index of 102.
Winds were calm. The pressure was 30.12 inches and falling. And in downtown Shreveport, skies were mostly sunny. The temperature was 92 degrees. And winds were variable at 3 miles an hour. Once again in Shreveport, it was 91 degrees with partly sunny skies at 3 p.m. Around the local area at 3 p.m., in Texarkana, mostly sunny and 95. Wind southwest at 8 miles an hour. El Dorado, partly sunny and 89. Wind southwest at 5 miles an hour. Monroe, partly sunny and 93. Wind south at 8 miles an hour. Nacogdoches, partly sunny and 91. Wind calm. Marshall, mostly sunny and 93. Wind variable at 7 miles an hour. And at Longview, mostly sunny and 93 degrees. Wind south at 8 miles an hour. Elsewhere across the four-state area, over at Dallas, partly sunny and 91. Oklahoma City, partly sunny and 86. Little Rock, partly sunny and 94. Jackson, Mississippi, mostly sunny and 92. Baton Rouge, sunny and 93. And at Houston, thunder and 94 degrees. For the most current information, check us out on the web at www.weather.gov/sht. The Shreveport Climate Summary for yesterday, July 16, 2026. Yesterday's high temperature was 91 degrees. The normal high is 94. The record high is 107 degrees, which was set in 1875. Yesterday's low temperature was 71 degrees. The normal low is 74. The record low is 61 degrees, which was set in 1967. No precipitation fell yesterday, which leaves the monthly total at 4.73 inches. This is 2.76 inches above the normal amount of 1.97 inches for July. The total precipitation for the year still stands at 28.23 inches, which is 1.77 inches below normal. Sunrise today is at 6:20 a.m. and sunset is at 8:23 p.m. Now let's check on your local forecast. This afternoon, mostly cloudy with a slight chance of showers and thunderstorms. Near steady temperature in the lower 90s. Southwest winds around 5 miles per hour. Chance of rain 20%. Tonight, mostly cloudy. Lows in the mid-70s. South winds around 5 miles per hour. Saturday, mostly cloudy. Highs in the mid-90s. Southwest winds around 5 miles per hour. Saturday night, mostly clear. Lows in the mid-70s. Southwest winds around 5 miles per hour. Sunday, mostly sunny. Hot with highs in the mid-90s. West winds around 5 miles per hour. Sunday night, clear. Lows in the mid-70s. Monday, sunny, hot with highs in the upper 90s. Monday night, clear. Lows in the mid-70s. Tuesday, sunny, hot with highs around 100. Tuesday night, clear. Lows in the upper 70s. Wednesday, mostly sunny. Hot with highs around 100. Heat index values up to 105 in the afternoon. Wednesday night, mostly clear. Lows in the upper 70s. Thursday, mostly sunny. Hot with highs in the upper 90s. 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Be sure to follow us on Facebook. Here's a look at local weather conditions as of 3 p.m. At the top of the hour, skies were partly sunny in Shreveport. The temperature was 91 degrees at the regional airport. The dew point was 75, making the relative humidity 59%, producing a heat index of 102. Winds were variable at 3 miles an hour. The pressure was 30.13 inches and falling.
In Bossier City, at Barksdale Air Force Base, skies were partly sunny, with a temperature of 93 degrees. The dew point was 73, making the relative humidity 51%, producing a heat index of 102. Winds were calm. The pressure was 30.12 inches and falling. And in downtown Shreveport, skies were mostly sunny. The temperature was 92 degrees. And winds were variable at 3 miles an hour. Once again in Shreveport, it was 91 degrees with partly sunny skies at 3 p.m. Here is your area's open water boating forecast. Wind gusts may be higher. Rest of today, a 20% chance of showers and thunderstorms in the late afternoon. Mostly cloudy. Temperatures nearly steady in the lower 90s. Southwest winds 5 to 10 miles per hour. Tonight, mostly cloudy. Lows in the mid-70s. South winds 5 to 10 miles per hour. Saturday, becoming partly cloudy. Highs in the mid-90s. Southwest winds 10 to 15 miles per hour. Saturday night, mostly clear. Lows in the mid-70s. Southwest winds 5 to 10 miles per hour. Sunday, sunny. Highs in the mid-90s. Southwest winds 5 to 10 miles per hour. Sunday night, clear. Lows in the mid-70s. Monday, sunny. Highs in the upper 90s. Monday night, clear. Lows in the mid-70s. Tuesday, sunny. Highs around 101. Tuesday night, clear. Lows in the upper 70s. Wednesday, mostly sunny. Highs around 101. Wednesday night, mostly clear. Lows in the upper 70s. Thursday, mostly sunny. Highs in the upper 90s. Around the local area at 3 p.m. in Texarkana, mostly sunny and 95. Wind southwest at 8 miles an hour. El Dorado, partly sunny and 89. Wind southwest at 5 miles an hour. Monroe, partly sunny and 93. Wind south at 8 miles an hour. Natchitoches, partly sunny and 91. Wind calm. Marshall, mostly sunny and 93. Wind variable at 7 miles an hour. And at Longview, mostly sunny and 93 degrees. Wind south at 8 miles an hour. Elsewhere across the four-state area, over at Dallas, partly sunny and 91. Oklahoma City, partly sunny and 86. Little Rock, partly sunny and 94. Jackson, Mississippi, mostly sunny and 94. Little Rock, partly sunny and 94. Jackson, Mississippi, mostly sunny and 92. Baton Rouge, sunny and 93. And at Houston, thunder and 94 degrees. For the most current information, check us out on the web at www.weather.gov/sht. The Shreveport Climate Summary for yesterday, July 16, 2026. Yesterday's high temperature was 91 degrees. The normal high is 94. The record high is 107 degrees, which was set in 1875. Yesterday's low temperature was 71 degrees. The normal low is 74. The record low is 61 degrees, which was set in 1967. No precipitation fell yesterday, which leaves the monthly total at 4.73 inches. This is 2.76 inches above the normal amount of 1.97 inches for July. The total precipitation for the year still stands at 28.23 inches, which is 1.77 inches below normal. Sunrise today is at 6:20 a.m. and sunset is at 8:23 p.m. Now let's check on your local forecast. This afternoon, mostly cloudy with a slight chance of showers and thunderstorms. Near steady temperature in the lower 90s. Southwest winds around 5 miles per hour. Chance of rain 20%. Tonight, mostly cloudy.
lows in the mid-70s. South winds around 5 miles per hour.

Saturday, mostly cloudy. Highs in the mid-90s. Southwest winds around 5 miles per hour. Saturday night, mostly clear. Lows in the mid-70s. Southwest winds around 5 miles per hour. Sunday, mostly sunny. Hot with highs in the mid-90s. West winds around 5 miles per hour. Sunday night, clear. Lows in the mid-70s. Monday, sunny, hot with highs in the upper 90s. Monday night, clear. Lows in the mid-70s. Tuesday, sunny, hot with highs around 100. Tuesday night, clear. Lows in the upper 70s. Wednesday, mostly sunny. Hot with highs around 100. Heat index values up to 105 in the afternoon. Wednesday night, mostly clear. Lows in the upper 70s. Thursday, mostly sunny. Hot with highs in the upper 90s. 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Be sure to follow us on Facebook. Here's a look at local weather conditions as of 3 p.m. At the top of the hour, skies were partly sunny in Shreveport. The temperature was 91 degrees at the regional airport. The dew point was 75, making the relative humidity 59%, producing a heat index of 102. Winds were variable at 3 miles an hour. The pressure was 30.13 inches and falling. In Bossier City, at Barksdale Air Force Base, skies were partly sunny, with a temperature of 93 degrees. The dew point was 73, making the relative humidity 51%, producing a heat index of 102. Winds were calm. The pressure was 30.12 inches and falling. And in downtown Shreveport, skies were mostly sunny. The temperature was 92 degrees. And winds were variable at 3 miles an hour. Once again in Shreveport, it was 91 degrees with partly sunny skies at 3 p.m. This is your NOAA Weather Radio, station WXJ97, operating on a frequency of 162.400 MHz, providing the latest weather information on a 24-hour basis. 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Around the local area at 3 p.m. in Texarkana, mostly sunny and 95. Wind southwest at 8 miles an hour. El Dorado, partly sunny and 89. Wind southwest at 5 miles an hour. Monroe, partly sunny and 93. Wind south at 8 miles an hour. Natchitoches, partly sunny and 91. Wind calm. Marshall, mostly sunny and 93. Wind variable at 7 miles an hour. And at Longview, mostly sunny and 93 degrees. Wind south at 8 miles an hour. Elsewhere across the four-state area, over at Dallas, partly sunny and 91. Oklahoma City, partly sunny and 86. Little Rock, partly sunny and 94. Jackson, Mississippi, mostly sunny and 92. Baton Rouge, sunny and 93. And at Houston, thunder and 94 degrees. For the most current information, check us out on the web at www.weather.gov/SHP. The Shreveport climate for yesterday, July 16, 2026. Yesterday's high temperature was 91 degrees. The normal high is 94. The record high is 107 degrees, which was set in 1875. Yesterday's low temperature was 71 degrees. The normal low is 74. The record low is 61 degrees, which was set in 1967. No precipitation fell yesterday, which leaves the monthly total at 4.73 inches.
This is 2.76 inches above the normal amount of 1.97 inches for July. The total precipitation for the year still stands at 28.23 inches, which is 1.77 inches below normal. Sunrise today is at 6:20 a.m. and sunset is at 8:23 p.m. Now let's check on your local forecast. This afternoon, mostly cloudy with a slight chance of showers and thunderstorms. Near steady temperature in the lower 90s. Southwest winds around 5 miles per hour. Chance of rain 20%. Tonight, mostly cloudy. Lows in the mid-70s. South winds around 5 miles per hour. Saturday, mostly cloudy. Highs in the mid-90s. Southwest winds around 5 miles per hour. Saturday night, mostly clear. Lows in the mid-70s. Southwest winds around 5 miles per hour. Sunday, mostly sunny. Hot with highs in the mid-90s. West winds around 5 miles per hour. Sunday night, clear. Lows in the mid-70s. Monday, sunny, hot with highs in the upper 90s. Monday night, clear. Lows in the mid-70s. Tuesday, sunny, hot with highs around 100. Tuesday night, clear. Lows in the upper 70s. Wednesday, mostly sunny. Hot with highs around 100. Heat index values up to 105 in the afternoon. Wednesday night, mostly clear. Lows in the upper 70s. Thursday, mostly sunny. Hot with highs in the upper 90s. 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Be sure to follow us on Facebook. Here's a look at local weather conditions as of 3 p.m. At the top of the hour, skies were partly sunny in Shreveport. The temperature was 91 degrees at the regional airport. The dew point was 75, making the relative humidity 59%, producing a heat index of 102. Winds were variable at 3 miles an hour. The pressure was 30.13 inches and falling. In Bossier City, at Barksdale Air Force Base, skies were partly sunny, with a temperature of 93 degrees. The dew point was 73, making the relative humidity 51%, producing a heat index of 102. Winds were calm. The pressure was 30.12 inches and falling. And in downtown Shreveport, skies were mostly sunny. The temperature was 92 degrees. And winds were variable at 3 miles an hour. Once again in Shreveport, it was 91 degrees with partly sunny skies at 3 p.m. Around the local area at 3 p.m., in Texarkana, mostly sunny and 95. Wind southwest at 8 miles an hour. El Dorado, partly sunny and 89. Wind southwest at 5 miles an hour. Monroe, partly sunny and 93. Wind south at 8 miles an hour. Natchitoches, partly sunny and 91. Wind calm. Marshall, mostly sunny and 93. Wind variable at 7 miles an hour. And at Longview, mostly sunny and 93 degrees. Wind south at 8 miles an hour. Elsewhere across the four-state area, over at Dallas, partly sunny and 91. Oklahoma City, partly sunny and 86. Little Rock, partly sunny and 94. Jackson, Mississippi, mostly sunny and 92. Baton Rouge, sunny and 93. And at Houston, thunder and 94 degrees. For the most current information, check us out on the web at www.weather.gov/sht. The Shreveport Climate Summary for yesterday, July 16, 2026. Yesterday's high temperature was 91 degrees. The normal high is 94. The record high is 107 degrees, which was set in 1875. Yesterday's low temperature was 71 degrees.
The normal low is 74. The record low is 61 degrees, which was set in 1967. No precipitation fell yesterday, which leaves the monthly total at 4.73 inches. This is 2.76 inches above the normal amount of 1.97 inches for July. The total precipitation for the year still stands at 28.23 inches, which is 1.77 inches below normal. Sunrise today is at 6:20 a.m. and sunset is at 8:23 p.m. Now let's check on your local forecast. This afternoon, mostly cloudy with a slight chance of showers and thunderstorms. Near steady temperature in the lower 90s. Southwest winds around 5 miles per hour. Chance of rain 20%. Tonight, mostly cloudy. Lows in the mid-70s. South winds around 5 miles per hour. Saturday, mostly cloudy. Highs in the mid-90s. Southwest winds around 5 miles per hour. Saturday night, mostly clear. Lows in the mid-70s. Southwest winds around 5 miles per hour. Sunday, mostly sunny. Hot with highs in the mid-90s. West winds around 5 miles per hour. Sunday night, clear. Lows in the mid-70s. Monday, sunny, hot with highs in the upper 90s. Monday night, clear. Lows in the mid-70s. Tuesday, sunny, hot with highs around 100. Tuesday night, clear. Lows in the upper 70s. Wednesday, mostly sunny. Hot with highs around 100. Heat index values up to 105 in the afternoon. Wednesday night, mostly clear. Lows in the upper 70s. Thursday, mostly sunny. Hot with highs in the upper 90s. 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Be sure to follow us on Facebook. Here's a look at local weather conditions as of 3 p.m. At the top of the hour, skies were partly sunny in Shreveport. The temperature was 91 degrees at the regional airport. The dew point was 75, making the relative humidity 59%, producing a heat index of 102. Winds were variable at 3 miles an hour. The pressure was 30.13 inches and falling. In Bossier City, at Barksdale Air Force Base, skies were partly sunny, with a temperature of 93 degrees. The dew point was 73, making the relative humidity 51%, producing a heat index of 102. Winds were calm. The pressure was 30.12 inches and falling. And in downtown Shreveport, skies were mostly sunny. The temperature was 92 degrees. And winds were variable at 3 miles an hour. Once again in Shreveport, it was 91 degrees with partly sunny skies at 3 p.m. Around the local area at 3 p.m., in Texarkana, mostly sunny and 95. Wind southwest at 8 miles an hour. El Dorado, partly sunny and 89. Wind southwest at 5 miles an hour. Monroe, partly sunny and 93. Wind south at 8 miles an hour. Nacogdoches, partly sunny and 91. Wind calm. Marshall, mostly sunny and 93. Wind variable at 7 miles an hour. And at Longview, mostly sunny and 93 degrees. Wind south at 8 miles an hour. Elsewhere across the four-state area, over at Dallas, partly sunny and 91. Oklahoma City, partly sunny and 86. Little Rock, partly sunny and 94. Jackson, Mississippi, mostly sunny and 92. Baton Rouge, sunny and 93. And at Houston, thunder and 94 degrees. For the most current information, check us out on the web at www.weather.gov/SHP. The Shreveport Climate Summary for yesterday, July 16, 2026.
Yesterday's high temperature was 91 degrees. The normal high is 94. The record

High is 107 degrees, which was set in 1875. Yesterday's low temperature was 71 degrees. The normal low is 74. The record low is 61 degrees, which was set in 1967. No precipitation fell yesterday, which leaves the monthly total at 4.73 inches. This is 2.76 inches above the normal amount of 1.97 inches for July. The total precipitation for the year still stands at 28.23 inches, which is 1.77 inches below normal. Sunrise today is at 6:20 a.m. and sunset is at 8:23 p.m. Now let's check on your local forecast. This afternoon, mostly cloudy with a slight chance of showers and thunderstorms. Near steady temperature in the lower 90s. Southwest winds around 5 miles per hour. Chance of rain 20%. Tonight, mostly cloudy. Lows in the mid-70s. South winds around 5 miles per hour. Saturday, mostly cloudy. Highs in the mid-90s. Southwest winds around 5 miles per hour. Saturday night, mostly clear. Lows in the mid-70s. Southwest winds around 5 miles per hour. Sunday, mostly sunny. Hot with highs in the mid-90s. West winds around 5 miles per hour. Sunday night, clear. Lows in the mid-70s. Monday, sunny. Hot with highs in the upper 90s. Monday night, clear. Lows in the mid-70s. Tuesday, sunny. Hot with highs around 100. Tuesday night, clear. Lows in the upper 70s. Wednesday, mostly sunny. Hot with highs around 100. Heat index values up to 105 in the afternoon. Wednesday night, mostly clear. Lows in the upper 70s. Thursday, mostly sunny. Hot with highs in the upper 90s. 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Be sure to follow us on Facebook. Here's a look at local weather conditions as of 3 p.m. At the top of the hour, skies were partly sunny in Shreveport. The temperature was 91 degrees at the regional airport. The dew point was 75, making the relative humidity 59%, producing a heat index of 102. Winds were variable at 3 miles an hour. The pressure was 30.13 inches and falling. In Bossier City, at Barksdale Air Force Base, skies were partly sunny, with a temperature of 93 degrees. The dew point was 73, making the relative humidity 51%, producing a heat index of 102. Winds were calm. The pressure was 30.12 inches and falling. And in downtown Shreveport, skies were mostly sunny. The temperature was 92 degrees. And winds were variable at 3 miles an hour. Once again in Shreveport, it was 91 degrees with partly sunny skies at 3 p.m. Around the local area at 3 p.m., in Texarkana, mostly sunny and 95. Wind southwest at 8 miles an hour. El Dorado, partly sunny and 89. Wind southwest at 5 miles an hour. Monroe, partly sunny and 93. Wind south at 8 miles an hour. Natchitoches, partly sunny and 91. Wind calm. Marshall, mostly sunny and 93. Wind variable at 7 miles an hour. And at Longview, mostly sunny and 93 degrees. Wind south at 8 miles an hour. Elsewhere across the four-state area.

It's 107 degrees, which was set in 1875. Yesterday's low temperature was 71 degrees. The normal low is 74. The record low is 61 degrees, which was set in 1967. No precipitation fell yesterday, which leaves the monthly total at 4.73 inches. This is 2.76 inches above the normal amount of 1.97 inches for July. The total precipitation for the year still stands at 28.23 inches, which is 1.77 inches below normal. Sunday is at 6:20 a.m. and sunset is 8:23 p.m. Now let's check on your local forecast. This afternoon, mostly cloudy with a slight chance of showers and thunderstorms. Near steady temperature in the low 90s. Southwest winds around 5 miles per hour. Chance of rain 20%. Tonight, mostly cloudy. Lows in the mid-70s. South winds around 5 miles per hour. Saturday, mostly cloudy. Highs in the mid-90s. Southwest winds around 5 miles per hour. Saturday night, mostly clear. Lows in the mid-70s. Southwest winds around 5 miles per hour. Sunday, mostly sunny. Hot with highs in the mid-90s. West winds around 5 miles per hour. Sunday night, clear. Lows in the mid-70s. Monday, sunny, hot with highs in the upper 90s. Monday night, clear. Lows in the mid-70s. Tuesday, sunny, hot with highs around 100. Tuesday night, clear. Lows in the upper 70s. Wednesday, mostly sunny. Hot with highs around 100. Heat index values up to 105 in the afternoon. Wednesday night, mostly clear. Lows in the upper 70s. Thursday, mostly sunny. Hot with highs in the upper 90s. 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Be sure to follow us on Facebook. Here's a look at local weather conditions as of 3 p.m. At the top of the hour, skies were partly sunny in Shreveport. The temperature was 91 degrees at the regional airport. The dew point was 75, making the relative humidity 59%, producing a heat index of 102. Winds were variable at 3 miles an hour. The pressure was 30.13 inches and falling. In Bossier City, at Barksdale Air Force Base, skies were partly sunny, with a temperature of 93 degrees. The dew point was 73, making the relative humidity 51%, producing a heat index of 102. Winds were calm. The pressure was 30.12 inches and falling. And in downtown Shreveport, skies were mostly sunny. The temperature was 92 degrees. And winds were variable at 3 miles an hour. Once again in Shreveport, it was 91 degrees with partly sunny skies at 3 p.m. Around the local area at 3 p.m., in Texarkana, mostly sunny and 95. Wind southwest at 8 miles an hour. El Dorado, partly sunny and 89. Wind southwest at 5 miles an hour. Monroe, partly sunny and 93. Wind south at 8 miles an hour. Natchitoches, partly sunny and 91. Wind calm. Marshall, mostly sunny and 93. Wind variable at 7 miles an hour. And at Longview, mostly sunny and 93 degrees. Wind south at 8 miles an hour. Elsewhere across the four-state area, over at Dallas, partly sunny and 91. Oklahoma City, partly sunny and 86. Little Rock, partly sunny and 94. Jackson, Mississippi, mostly sunny and 92. Baton Rouge, sunny and 93. And at Houston, thunder and 94 degrees. For the most current information, check us out on the web at www.weather.gov/sht.

Here is your area's open water boating forecast. Wind gusts may be higher. Rest of today, a 20% chance of showers and thunderstorms in the late afternoon. Mostly cloudy. Temperatures nearly steady in the lower 90s. Southwest winds 5 to 10 miles per hour. Tonight, mostly cloudy. Lows in the mid-70s. South winds 5 to 10 miles per hour. Saturday, becoming partly cloudy. Highs in the mid-90s. Southwest winds 10 to 15 miles per hour. Saturday night, mostly clear. Lows in the mid-70s. Southwest winds 5 to 10 miles per hour. Sunday, sunny. Highs in the mid-90s. Southwest winds 5 to 10 miles per hour. Sunday night, clear. Lows in the mid-70s. Monday, sunny. Highs in the upper 90s. Monday night, clear. Lows in the mid-70s. Tuesday, sunny. Highs around 101. Tuesday night, clear. Lows in the upper 70s. Wednesday, mostly sunny. Highs around 101. Wednesday night, mostly clear. Lows in the upper 70s. Thursday, mostly sunny. Highs in the upper 90s. Now let's check on your local forecast. This afternoon, mostly cloudy with a slight chance of showers and thunderstorms. Near steady temperature in the lower 90s. Southwest winds around 5 miles per hour. Chance of rain 20%. Tonight, mostly cloudy. Lows in the mid-70s. South winds around 5 miles per hour. Saturday, mostly cloudy. Highs in the mid-90s. Southwest winds around 5 miles per hour. Saturday night, mostly clear. Lows in the mid-70s. Southwest winds around 5 miles per hour. Sunday, mostly sunny. Hot with highs in the mid-90s. West winds around 5 miles per hour. Sunday night, clear. Lows in the mid-70s. Monday, sunny. Hot with highs in the upper 90s. Monday night, clear. Lows in the mid-70s. Tuesday, sunny. Hot with highs around 100. Tuesday night, clear. Lows in the upper 70s. Wednesday, mostly sunny. Hot with highs around 100. Heat index values up to 105 in the afternoon. Wednesday night, mostly clear. Lows in the upper 70s. Thursday, mostly sunny. Hot with highs in the upper 90s. 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Be sure to follow us on Facebook. Here's a look at local weather conditions as of 3 p.m. At the top of the hour, skies were partly sunny in Shreveport. The temperature was 91 degrees at the regional airport. The dew point was 75, making the relative humidity 59%, producing a heat index of 102. Winds were variable at 3 miles an hour. The pressure was 30.13 inches and falling. In Bossier City, at Barksdale Air Force Base, skies were partly sunny, with a temperature of 93 degrees. The dew point was 73, making the relative humidity 51%, producing a heat index of 102. Winds were calm. The pressure was 30.12 inches and falling. And in downtown Shreveport, skies were mostly sunny. The temperature was 92 degrees. And winds were variable at 3 miles an hour. Once again in Shreveport, it was 91 degrees with partly sunny skies at 3 p.m. Around the local area at 3 p.m. in Texarkana, mostly sunny and 95. Wind southwest at 8 miles an hour. El Dorado, partly sunny and 89. Wind southwest at 5 miles an hour. Monroe, partly sunny and 93. Wind south at 8 miles an hour. Nacogdoches,
partly sunny and 91. Wind calm. Marshall, mostly sunny and 93. Wind variable at 7 miles an hour. And at Longview, mostly sunny and 93 degrees. Wind south at 8 miles an hour. Elsewhere across the four-state area, over at Dallas, partly sunny and 91. Oklahoma City, partly sunny and 86. Little Rock, partly sunny and 94. Jackson, Mississippi, mostly sunny and 92. Baton Rouge, sunny and 93. And at Houston, thunder and 94 degrees. For the most current information, check us out on the web at www.weather.gov/SHP. Now let's check on your local forecast. This afternoon, mostly cloudy with a slight chance of showers and thunderstorms. Near steady temperature in the lower 90s. Southwest winds around 5 miles per hour. Chance of rain 20%. Tonight, mostly cloudy. Lows in the mid-70s. South winds around 5 miles per hour. Saturday, mostly cloudy. Highs in the mid-90s. Southwest winds around 5 miles per hour. Saturday night, mostly clear. Lows in the mid-70s. Southwest winds around 5 miles per hour. Sunday, mostly sunny. Hot with highs in the mid-90s. West winds around 5 miles per hour. Sunday night, clear. Lows in the mid-70s. Monday, sunny. Hot with highs in the upper 90s. Monday night, clear. Lows in the mid-70s. Tuesday, sunny. Hot with highs around 100. Tuesday night, clear. Lows in the upper 70s. Wednesday, mostly sunny. Hot with highs around 100. Heat index values up to 105 in the afternoon. Wednesday night, mostly clear. Lows in the upper 70s. Thursday, mostly sunny. Hot with highs in the upper 90s. 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Be sure to follow us on Facebook. Here's a look at local weather conditions as of 3 p.m. At the top of the hour, skies were partly sunny in Shreveport. The temperature was 91 degrees at the regional airport. The dew point was 75, making the relative humidity 59%, producing a heat index of 102. Winds were variable at 3 miles an hour. The pressure was 30.13 inches and falling. In Bossier City, at Barksdale Air Force Base, skies were partly sunny, with a temperature of 93 degrees. The dew point was 73, making the relative humidity 51%, producing a heat index of 102. Winds were calm. The pressure was 30.12 inches and falling. And in downtown Shreveport, skies were mostly sunny. The temperature was 92 degrees. And winds were variable at 3 miles an hour. Once again in Shreveport, it was 91 degrees with partly sunny skies at 3 p.m. Around the local area at 3 p.m., in Texarkana, mostly sunny and 95. Wind southwest at 8 miles an hour. El Dorado, partly sunny and 89. Wind southwest at 5 miles an hour. Monroe, partly sunny and 93. Wind south at 8 miles an hour. Natchitoches, partly sunny and 91. Wind calm. Marshall, mostly sunny and 93. Wind variable at 7 miles an hour. And
and at Longview, mostly sunny and 93 degrees. Wind south at 8 miles an hour. Elsewhere across the four-state area, over at Dallas, partly sunny and 91. Oklahoma City, partly sunny and 86. Little Rock, partly sunny and 94. Jackson, Mississippi, mostly sunny and 92. Baton Rouge, sunny and 93. And at Houston, thunder and 94 degrees. For the most current information, check us out on the web at www.weather.gov/SHP. Now let's check on your local forecast. This afternoon, mostly cloudy with a slight chance of showers and thunderstorms. Near steady temperature in the lower 90s. Southwest winds around 5 miles per hour. Chance of rain 20%. Tonight, mostly cloudy. Lows in the mid-70s. South winds around 5 miles per hour. Saturday, mostly cloudy. Highs in the mid-90s. Southwest winds around 5 miles per hour. Saturday night, mostly clear. Lows in the mid-70s. Southwest winds around 5 miles per hour. Sunday, mostly sunny. Hot with highs in the mid-90s. West winds around 5 miles per hour. Sunday night, clear. Lows in the mid-70s. Monday, sunny, hot with highs in the upper 90s. Monday night, clear. Lows in the mid-70s. Tuesday, sunny, hot with highs around 100. Tuesday night, clear. Lows in the upper 70s. Wednesday, mostly sunny. Hot with highs around 100. Heat index values up to 105 in the afternoon. Wednesday night, mostly clear. Lows in the upper 70s. Thursday, mostly sunny. Hot with highs in the upper 90s. 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Be sure to follow us on Facebook. Here's a look at local weather conditions as of 4 p.m. At the top of the hour, skies were partly sunny in Shreveport. The temperature was 91 degrees at the regional airport. The dew point was 75, making the relative humidity 59%, producing a heat index of 102. Winds were south at 7 miles an hour. The pressure was 30.11. In Bossier City, at Barksdale Air Force Base, light rain was falling, with a temperature of 94 degrees. The dew point was 75, making the relative humidity 55%, producing a heat index of 105. Winds were southeast at 5 miles an hour. The pressure was 30.10 inches and falling. And in downtown Shreveport, skies were mostly sunny. The temperature was 92 degrees. And winds were west at 9 miles an hour. Once again in Shreveport, it was 91 degrees with partly sunny skies at 4 p.m. Around the local area at 4 p.m. in Texarkana, mostly sunny and 95. Wind south at 8 miles an hour. El Dorado, mostly sunny and 91. Wind variable at 6 miles an hour. Monroe, partly sunny and 94. Wind variable at 6 miles an hour. Natchitoches, mostly sunny and 93. Wind calm. Marshall, mostly sunny and 92. Wind south at 6 miles an hour. And at Longview, partly sunny and 92 degrees. Wind calm. Elsewhere across the four-state area, over at Dallas, partly sunny and 92. Oklahoma City, partly sunny and 87. Little Rock, partly sunny and 92. Jackson, Mississippi, mostly sunny and 94. Baton Rouge, sunny and 91. And at Houston, partly sunny and 92 degrees. For the most current information, check us out on the web at www.weather.gov/SHP.
Now, let's check on your local forecast. This afternoon, mostly cloudy with a slight chance of showers and thunderstorms. Near steady temperature in the lower 90s. Southwest winds around 5 miles per hour. Chance of rain 20%. Tonight, mostly cloudy. Lows in the mid-70s. South winds around 5 miles per hour. Saturday, mostly cloudy. Highs in the mid-90s. Southwest winds around 5 miles per hour. Saturday night, mostly clear. Lows in the mid-70s. Southwest winds around 5 miles per hour. Sunday, mostly sunny. Hot with highs in the mid-90s. West winds around 5 miles per hour. Sunday night, clear. Lows in the mid-70s. Monday, sunny, hot with highs in the upper 90s. Monday night, clear. Lows in the mid-70s. Tuesday, sunny, hot with highs around 100. Tuesday night, clear. Lows in the upper 70s. Wednesday, mostly sunny. Hot with highs around 100. Heat index values up to 105 in the afternoon. Wednesday night, mostly clear. Lows in the upper 70s. Thursday, mostly sunny. Hot with highs in the upper 90s. 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Be sure to follow us on Facebook. Here's a look at local weather conditions as of 4 p.m. At the top of the hour, skies were partly sunny in Shreveport. The temperature was 91 degrees at the regional airport. The dew point was 75, making the relative humidity 59%, producing a heat index of 102. Winds were south at 7 miles an hour. The pressure was 30.11 inches and falling. In Bossier City, at Barksdale Air Force Base, light rain was falling, with a temperature of 94 degrees. The dew point was 75, making the relative humidity 55%, producing a heat index of 105. Winds were southeast at 5 miles an hour. The pressure was 30.10 inches and falling. And in downtown Shreveport, skies were mostly sunny. The temperature was 92 degrees. And winds were west at 9 miles an hour. Once again in Shreveport, it was 91 degrees with partly sunny skies at 4 p.m. Around the local area at 4 p.m., in Texarkana, mostly sunny and 95. Wind south at 8 miles an hour. El Dorado, mostly sunny and 91. Wind variable at 6 miles an hour. Monroe, partly sunny and 94. Wind variable at 6 miles an hour. Natchitoches, mostly sunny and 93. Wind calm. Marshall, mostly sunny and 92. Wind south at 6 miles an hour. And at Longview, partly sunny and 92 degrees. Wind calm. Elsewhere across the four-state area, over at Dallas, partly sunny and 92. Oklahoma City, partly sunny and 87. Little Rock, partly sunny and 92. Jackson, Mississippi, mostly sunny and 94. Baton Rouge, sunny and 91. And at Houston, partly sunny and 92 degrees. For the most current information, check us out on the web at www.weather.gov/SHP. Now let's check on your local forecast. This afternoon, mostly cloudy with a slight chance of showers and thunderstorms. Near steady temperature in the lower 90s. Southwest winds around 5 miles per hour. Chance of rain 20%. Tonight, mostly cloudy. Lows in the mid-70s. South winds around 5 miles per hour. Saturday, mostly cloudy. Highs in the mid-90s. Southwest winds around 5 miles per hour. Saturday night, mostly clear. Lows in the mid-70s.
southwest winds around 5 miles per hour. Sunday, mostly sunny. Hot with highs in the mid-90s. West winds around 5 miles per hour. Sunday night, clear. Lows in the mid-70s. Monday, sunny, hot with highs in the upper 90s. Monday night, clear. Lows in the mid-70s. Tuesday, sunny, hot with highs around 100. Tuesday night, clear. Lows in the upper 70s. Wednesday, mostly sunny. Hot with highs around 100. Heat index values up to 105 in the afternoon. Wednesday night, mostly clear. Lows in the upper 70s. Thursday, mostly sunny. Hot with highs in the upper 90s. 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Be sure to follow us on Facebook. Here's a look at local weather conditions as of 4 p.m. At the top of the hour, skies were partly sunny in Shreveport. The temperature was 91 degrees at the regional airport. The dew point was 75, making the relative humidity 59%, producing a heat index of 102. Winds were south at 7 miles an hour. The pressure was 30.11 inches and falling. In Bossier City, at Barksdale Air Force Base, light rain was falling, with a temperature of 94 degrees. The dew point was 75, making the relative humidity 55%, producing a heat index of 105. Winds were southeast at 5 miles an hour. The pressure was 30.10 inches and falling. And in downtown Shreveport, skies were mostly sunny. The temperature was 92 degrees. And winds were west at 9 miles an hour. Once again in Shreveport, it was 91 degrees with partly sunny skies at 4 p.m. This is your NOAA Weather Radio, station WXJ97, operating on a frequency of 162.400 MHz, providing the latest weather information on a 24-hour basis. 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Around the local area at 4 p.m. in Texarkana, mostly sunny and 95. Wind south at 8 miles an hour. El Dorado, mostly sunny and 91. Wind variable at 6 miles an hour. Monroe, partly sunny and 94. Wind variable at 6 miles an hour. Nacogdoches, mostly sunny and 93. Wind calm. Marshall, mostly sunny and 92. Wind south at 6 miles an hour. And at Longview, partly sunny and 92 degrees. Wind calm. Elsewhere across the four-state area, over at Dallas, partly sunny and 92. Oklahoma City, partly sunny and 87. Little Rock, partly sunny and 92. Jackson, Mississippi, mostly sunny and 94. Baton Rouge, sunny and 91. And at Houston, partly sunny and 92 degrees. For the most current information, check us out on the web at www.weather.gov/SHT. Now let's check on your local forecast. This afternoon, mostly cloudy with a slight chance of showers and thunderstorms. Near steady temperature in the lower 90s. Southwest winds around 5 miles per hour. Chance of rain 20%. Tonight, mostly cloudy. Lows in the mid-70s. South winds around 5 miles per hour. Saturday, mostly cloudy. Highs in the mid-90s. Southwest winds around 5 miles per hour. Saturday night, mostly clear. Lows in the mid-70s. Southwest winds around 5 miles per hour. Sunday, mostly sunny. Hot with highs in the mid-90s. West winds around 5 miles per hour.
Sunday night, clear. Lows in the mid-70s. Monday, sunny, hot with highs in the upper 90s. Monday night, clear. Lows in the mid-70s. Tuesday, sunny, hot with highs around 100. Tuesday night, clear. Lows in the upper 70s. Wednesday, mostly sunny. Hot with highs around 100. Heat index values up to 105 in the afternoon. Wednesday night, mostly clear. Lows in the upper 70s. Thursday, mostly sunny. Hot with highs in the upper 90s. 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Be sure to follow us on Facebook. Here's a look at local weather conditions as of 4 p.m. At the top of the hour, skies were partly sunny in Shreveport. The temperature was 91 degrees at the regional airport. The dew point was 75, making the relative humidity 59%, producing a heat index of 102. Winds were south at 7 miles an hour. The pressure was 30.11 inches and falling. In Bossier City, at Barksdale Air Force Base, light rain was falling, with a temperature of 94 degrees. The dew point was 75, making the relative humidity 55%, producing a heat index of 105. Winds were southeast at 5 miles an hour. The pressure was 30.10 inches and falling. And in downtown Shreveport, skies were mostly sunny. The temperature was 92 degrees. And winds were west at 9 miles an hour. Once again in Shreveport, it was 91 degrees with partly sunny skies at 4 p.m. Around the local area at 4 p.m., in Texarkana, mostly sunny and 95. Wind south at 8 miles an hour. El Dorado, mostly sunny and 91. Wind variable at 6 miles an hour. Monroe, partly sunny and 94. Wind variable at 6 miles an hour. Natchitoches, mostly sunny and 93. Wind calm. Marshall, mostly sunny and 92. Wind south at 6 miles an hour. And at Longview, partly sunny and 92 degrees. Wind calm. Elsewhere across the four-state area, over at Dallas, partly sunny and 92. Oklahoma City, partly sunny and 87. Little Rock, partly sunny and 92. Jackson, Mississippi, mostly sunny and 94. Baton Rouge, sunny and 91. And at Houston, partly sunny and 92 degrees. For the most current information, check us out on the web at www.weather.gov/SHP. Now let's check on your local forecast. This afternoon, mostly cloudy with a slight chance of showers and thunderstorms. Near steady temperature in the lower 90s. Southwest winds around 5 miles per hour. Chance of rain 20%. Tonight, mostly cloudy. Lows in the mid-70s. South winds around 5 miles per hour. Saturday, mostly cloudy. Highs in the mid-90s. Southwest winds around 5 miles per hour. Saturday night, mostly clear. Lows in the mid-70s. Southwest winds around 5 miles per hour. Sunday, mostly sunny. Hot with highs in the mid-90s. West winds around 5 miles per hour. Sunday night, clear. Lows in the mid-70s. Monday, sunny, hot with highs in the upper 90s. Monday night, clear. Lows in the mid-70s. Tuesday, sunny, hot with highs around 100. Tuesday night, clear. Lows in the upper 70s. Wednesday, mostly sunny. Hot with highs around 100. Heat index values up to 105 in the afternoon. Wednesday night, mostly clear. Lows in the upper 70s. Thursday, mostly sunny. Hot with highs in the upper 90s.
Here is your area's open water boating forecast. Wind gusts may be higher. Rest of today, a 20% chance of showers and thunderstorms in the late afternoon. Mostly cloudy. Temperatures nearly steady in the lower 90s. Southwest winds 5 to 10 miles per hour. Tonight, mostly cloudy. Lows in the mid-70s. South winds 5 to 10 miles per hour. Saturday, becoming partly cloudy. Highs in the mid-90s. Southwest winds 10 to 15 miles per hour. Saturday night, mostly clear. Lows in the mid-70s. Southwest winds 5 to 10 miles per hour. Sunday, sunny. Highs in the mid-90s. Southwest winds 5 to 10 miles per hour. Sunday night, clear. Lows in the mid-70s. Monday, sunny. Highs in the upper 90s. Monday night, clear. Lows in the mid-70s. Tuesday, sunny. Highs around 101. Tuesday night, clear. Lows in the upper 70s. Wednesday, mostly sunny. Highs around 101. Wednesday night, mostly clear. Lows in the upper 70s. Thursday, mostly sunny. Highs in the upper 90s. 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Be sure to follow us on Facebook. Here's a look at local weather conditions as of 4 p.m. At the top of the hour, skies were partly sunny in Shreveport. The temperature was 91 degrees at the regional airport. The dew point was 75, making the relative humidity 59%, producing a heat index of 102. Winds were south at 7 miles an hour. The pressure was 30.11 inches and falling. In Bossier City, at Barksdale Air Force Base, light rain was falling, with a temperature of 94 degrees. The dew point was 75, making the relative humidity 55%, producing a heat index of 105, making the relative humidity 55%, producing a heat index of 105. Winds were southeast at 5 miles an hour. The pressure was 30.10 inches and falling. And in downtown Shreveport, skies were mostly sunny. The temperature was 92 degrees. And winds were west at 9 miles an hour. Once again in Shreveport, it was 91 degrees with partly sunny skies at 4 p.m. Around the local area at 4 p.m., in Texarkana, mostly sunny and 95. Wind south at 8 miles an hour. El Dorado, mostly sunny and 91. Wind variable at 6 miles an hour. Monroe, partly sunny and 94. Wind variable at 6 miles an hour. Natchitoches, mostly sunny and 93. Wind calm. Marshall, mostly sunny and 92. Wind south at 6 miles an hour. And at Longview, partly sunny and 92 degrees. Wind calm. Elsewhere across the four-state area, over at Dallas, partly sunny and 92. Oklahoma City, partly sunny and 87. Little Rock, partly sunny and 92. Jackson, Mississippi, mostly sunny and 94. Baton Rouge, sunny and 91. And at Houston, partly sunny and 92 degrees. For the most current information, check us out on the web at www.weather.gov/sht. Now let's check on your local forecast. This afternoon, mostly cloudy with a slight chance of showers and thunderstorms. Near steady temperature in the lower 90s. Southwest winds around 5 miles per hour. Chance of rain 20%. Tonight, mostly cloudy. Lows in the mid-70s. South winds around 5 miles per hour. Saturday, mostly cloudy. Highs in the mid-90s. Southwest winds around 5 miles per hour. Saturday night, mostly clear.
lows in the mid-70s.

southwest winds around 5 miles per hour. Sunday, mostly sunny. Hot with highs in the mid-90s. West winds around 5 miles per hour. Sunday night, clear. Lows in the mid-70s. Monday, sunny, hot with highs in the upper 90s. Monday night, clear. Lows in the mid-70s. Tuesday, sunny, hot with highs around 100. Tuesday night, clear. Lows in the upper 70s. Wednesday, mostly sunny. Hot with highs around 100. Heat index values up to 105 in the afternoon. Wednesday night, mostly clear. Lows in the upper 70s. Thursday, mostly sunny. Hot with highs in the upper 90s. 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Be sure to follow us on Facebook. Here's a look at local weather conditions as of 4 p.m. At the top of the hour, skies were partly sunny in Shreveport. The temperature was 91 degrees at the regional airport. The dew point was 75, making the relative humidity 59%, producing a heat index of 102. Winds were south at 7 miles an hour. The pressure was 30.11 inches and falling. In Bossier City, at Barksdale Air Force Base, light rain was falling, with a temperature of 94 degrees. The dew point was 75, making the relative humidity 55%, producing a heat index of 105. Winds were southeast at 5 miles an hour. The pressure was 30.10 inches and falling. And in downtown Shreveport, skies were mostly sunny. The temperature was 92 degrees. And winds were west at 9 miles an hour. Once again in Shreveport, it was 91 degrees with partly sunny skies at 4 p.m. This is your NOAA Weather Radio, station WXJ97, operating on a frequency of 162.400 MHz, providing the latest weather information on a 24-hour basis. 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Around the local area at 4 p.m. in Texarkana, mostly sunny and 95. Wind south at 8 miles an hour. El Dorado, mostly sunny and 91. Wind variable at 6 miles an hour. Monroe, partly sunny and 94. Wind variable at 6 miles an hour. Natchitoches, mostly sunny and 93. Wind calm. Marshall, mostly sunny and 92. Wind south at 6 miles an hour. And at Longview, partly sunny and 92 degrees. Wind calm. Elsewhere across the four-state area, over at Dallas, partly sunny and 92. Oklahoma City, partly sunny and 87. Little Rock, partly sunny and 92. Jackson, Mississippi, mostly sunny and 94. Baton Rouge, sunny and 91. And at Houston, partly sunny and 92 degrees. For the most current information, check us out on the web at www.weather.gov/SHT. Now let's check on your local forecast. This afternoon, mostly cloudy with a slight chance of showers and thunderstorms. Near steady temperature in the lower 90s. Southwest winds around 5 miles per hour. Chance of rain 20%. Tonight, mostly cloudy. Lows in the mid-70s. South winds around 5 miles per hour. Saturday, mostly cloudy. Highs in the mid-90s. Southwest winds around 5 miles per hour. Saturday night, mostly clear. Lows in the mid-70s. Southwest winds around 5 miles per hour. Sunday, mostly sunny. Hot with highs in the mid-90s. West winds around 5 miles per hour.
Sunday night, clear. Lows in the mid-70s. Monday, sunny, hot with highs in the upper 90s. Monday night, clear. Lows in the mid-70s. Tuesday, sunny, hot with highs around 100. Tuesday night, clear. Lows in the upper 70s. Wednesday, mostly sunny. Hot with highs around 100. Heat index values up to 105 in the afternoon. Wednesday night, mostly clear. Lows in the upper 70s. Thursday, mostly sunny. Hot with highs in the upper 90s. 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Be sure to follow us on Facebook. Here's a look at local weather conditions as of 4 p.m. At the top of the hour, skies were partly sunny in Shreveport. The temperature was 91 degrees at the regional airport. The dew point was 75, making the relative humidity 59%, producing a heat index of 102. Winds were south at 7 miles an hour. The pressure was 30.11 inches and falling. In Bossier City, at Barksdale Air Force Base, light rain was falling, with a temperature of 94 degrees. The dew point was 75, making the relative humidity 55%, producing a heat index of 105. Winds were southeast at 5 miles an hour. The pressure was 30.10 inches and falling. And in downtown Shreveport, skies were mostly sunny. The temperature was 92 degrees. And winds were west at 9 miles an hour. Once again in Shreveport, it was 91 degrees with partly sunny skies at 4 p.m. Around the local area at 4 p.m., in Texarkana, mostly sunny and 95. Wind south at 8 miles an hour. El Dorado, mostly sunny and 91. Wind variable at 6 miles an hour. Monroe, partly sunny and 94. Wind variable at 6 miles an hour. Nacogdoches, mostly sunny and 93. Wind calm. Marshall, mostly sunny and 92. Wind south at 6 miles an hour. And at Longview, partly sunny and 92 degrees. Wind calm. Elsewhere across the four-state area, over at Dallas, partly sunny and 92. Oklahoma City, partly sunny and 87. Little Rock, partly sunny and 92. Jackson, Mississippi, mostly sunny and 94. Baton Rouge, sunny and 91. And at Houston, partly sunny and 92 degrees. For the most current information, check us out on the web at www.weather.gov/SHP. Now let's check on your local forecast. This afternoon, mostly cloudy with a slight chance of showers and thunderstorms. Near steady temperature in the lower 90s. Southwest winds around 5 miles per hour. Chance of rain 20%. Tonight, mostly cloudy. Lows in the mid-70s. South winds around 5 miles per hour. Saturday, mostly cloudy. Highs in the mid-90s. Southwest winds around 5 miles per hour. Saturday night, mostly clear. Lows in the mid-70s. Southwest winds around 5 miles per hour. Sunday, mostly sunny. Hot with highs in the mid-90s. West winds around 5 miles per hour. Sunday night, clear. Lows in the mid-70s. Monday, sunny. Hot with highs in the upper 90s. Monday night, clear. Lows in the mid-70s. Tuesday, sunny. Hot with highs around 100. Tuesday night, clear. Lows in the upper 70s. Wednesday, mostly sunny. Hot with highs around 100. Heat index values up to 105 in the afternoon. Wednesday night, mostly clear. Lows in the upper 70s. Thursday, mostly sunny. Hot with highs in the upper 90s.
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Be sure to follow us on Facebook. Here's a look at local weather conditions as of 4 p.m. At the top of the hour, skies were partly sunny in Shreveport. The temperature was 91 degrees at the regional airport. The dew point was 75, making the relative humidity 59%, producing a heat index of 102. Winds were south at 7 miles an hour. The pressure was 30.11 inches and falling. In Bossier City, at Barksdale Air Force Base, light rain was falling, with a temperature of 94 degrees. The dew point was 75, making the relative humidity 55%, producing a heat index of 105. Winds were southeast at 5 miles an hour. The pressure was 30.10 inches and falling. And in downtown Shreveport, skies were mostly sunny. The temperature was 92 degrees. And winds were west at 9 miles an hour. Once again in Shreveport, it was 91 degrees with partly sunny skies at 4 p.m. Around the local area at 4 p.m., in Texarkana, mostly sunny and 95. Wind south at 8 miles an hour. El Dorado, mostly sunny and 91. Wind variable at 6 miles an hour. Monroe, partly sunny and 94. Wind variable at 6 miles an hour. Nacogdoches, mostly sunny and 93. Wind calm. Marshall, mostly sunny and 92. Wind south at 6 miles an hour. And at Longview, partly sunny and 92 degrees. Wind calm. Elsewhere across the four-state area, over at Dallas, partly sunny and 92. Oklahoma City, partly sunny and 87. Little Rock, partly sunny and 92. Jackson, Mississippi, mostly sunny and 94. Baton Rouge, sunny and 91. And at Houston, partly sunny and 92 degrees. For the most current information, check us out on the web at www.weather.gov/SHP. Now let's check on your local forecast. This afternoon, mostly cloudy with a slight chance of showers and thunderstorms. Near steady temperature in the lower 90s. Southwest winds around 5 miles per hour. Chance of rain 20%. Tonight, mostly cloudy. Lows in the mid-70s. South winds around 5 miles per hour. Saturday, mostly cloudy. Highs in the mid-90s. Southwest winds around 5 miles per hour. Saturday night, mostly clear. Lows in the mid-70s. Southwest winds around 5 miles per hour. Sunday, mostly sunny. Hot with highs in the mid-90s. West winds around 5 miles per hour. Sunday night, clear. Lows in the mid-70s. Monday, sunny. Hot with highs in the upper 90s. Monday night, clear. Lows in the mid-70s. Tuesday, sunny. Hot with highs around 100. Tuesday night, clear. Lows in the upper 70s. Wednesday, mostly sunny. Hot with highs around 100. Heat index values up to 105 in the afternoon. Wednesday night, mostly clear. Lows in the upper 70s. Thursday, mostly sunny. Hot with highs in the upper 90s. 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Be sure to follow us on Facebook. Here's a look at local weather conditions as of 4 p.m. At the top of the hour, skies were partly sunny in Shreveport. The temperature was 91 degrees at the regional airport. The dew point was 75, making the relative humidity 59%, producing a heat index of 102. Winds were south at 7 miles an hour. The pressure was 30.11 inches and falling.

in Bossier City at Barksdale Air Force Base, light rain was falling with a temperature of 94 degrees. The dew point was 75, making the relative humidity 55%, producing a heat index of 105. Winds were southeast at 5 miles an hour. The pressure was 30.10 inches and falling. And in downtown Shreveport, skies were mostly sunny. The temperature was 92 degrees. And winds were west at 9 miles an hour. Once again in Shreveport, it was 91 degrees with partly sunny skies at 4 p.m. Around the local area at 4 p.m., in Texarkana, mostly sunny and 95. Wind south at 8 miles an hour. El Dorado, mostly sunny and 91. Wind variable at 6 miles an hour. Monroe, partly sunny and 94. Wind variable at 6 miles an hour. Nacogdoches, mostly sunny and 93. Wind calm. Marshall, mostly sunny and 92. Wind south at 6 miles an hour. And at Longview, partly sunny and 92 degrees. Wind calm. Elsewhere across the four-state area, over at Dallas, partly sunny and 92. Oklahoma City, partly sunny and 87. Little Rock, partly sunny and 92. Jackson, Mississippi, mostly sunny and 94. Baton Rouge, sunny and 91. And at Houston, partly sunny and 92 degrees. For the most current information, check us out on the web at www.weather.gov/sht. 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Now let's check on your local forecast. This afternoon, mostly cloudy with a slight chance of showers and thunderstorms. Near steady temperature in the lower 90s. Southwest winds around 5 miles per hour. Chance of rain 20%. Tonight, mostly cloudy. Lows in the mid-70s. South winds around 5 miles per hour. Saturday, mostly cloudy. Highs in the mid-90s. Southwest winds around 5 miles per hour. Saturday night, mostly clear. Lows in the mid-70s. Southwest winds around 5 miles per hour. Sunday, mostly sunny. Hot with highs in the mid-90s. West winds around 5 miles per hour. Sunday night, clear. Lows in the mid-70s. Monday, sunny. Hot with highs in the upper 90s. Monday night, clear. Lows in the mid-70s. Tuesday, sunny. Hot with highs around 100. Tuesday night, clear. Lows in the upper 70s. Wednesday, mostly sunny. Hot with highs around 100. Heat index values up to 105 in the afternoon. Wednesday night, mostly clear. Lows in the upper 70s. Thursday, mostly sunny. Hot with highs in the upper 90s. 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Be sure to follow us on Facebook. Here's a look at local weather conditions as of 4 p.m. At the top of the hour, skies were partly sunny in Shreveport. The temperature was 91 degrees at the regional airport. The dew point was 75, making the relative humidity 59%, producing a heat index of 102. Winds were south at 7 miles an hour. The pressure was 30.11 inches and falling. In Bossier City, at Barksdale Air Force Base, light rain was falling, with a temperature of 94 degrees. The dew point was 75, making the relative humidity 55%.

mostly sunny and 91. Wind variable at 6 miles an hour. Monroe, partly sunny and 94. Wind variable at 6 miles an hour. Natchitoches, mostly sunny and 93. Wind calm. Marshall, mostly sunny and 92. Wind south at 6 miles an hour. And at Longview, partly sunny and 92 degrees. Wind calm. Elsewhere across the four-state area, over at Dallas, partly sunny and 92. Oklahoma City, partly sunny and 87. Little Rock, partly sunny and 92. Jackson, Mississippi, mostly sunny and 94. Baton Rouge, sunny and 91. And at Houston, partly sunny and 92 degrees. For the most current information, check us out on the web at www.weather.gov/SHT. Now let's check on your local forecast. This afternoon, mostly cloudy with a slight chance of showers and thunderstorms. Near steady temperature in the lower 90s. Southwest winds around 5 miles per hour. Chance of rain 20%. Tonight, mostly cloudy. Lows in the mid-70s. South winds around 5 miles per hour. Saturday, mostly cloudy. Highs in the mid-90s. Southwest winds around 5 miles per hour. Saturday night, mostly clear. Lows in the mid-70s. Southwest winds around 5 miles per hour. Sunday, mostly sunny. Hot with highs in the mid-90s. West winds around 5 miles per hour. Sunday night, clear. Lows in the mid-70s. Monday, sunny, hot with highs in the upper 90s. Monday night, clear. Lows in the mid-70s. Tuesday, sunny, hot with highs around 100. Tuesday night, clear. Lows in the upper 70s. Wednesday, mostly sunny. Hot with highs around 100. Heat index values up to 105 in the afternoon. Wednesday night, mostly clear. Lows in the upper 70s. Thursday, mostly sunny. Hot with highs in the upper 90s. 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Be sure to follow us on Facebook. Here's a look at local weather conditions as of 4 p.m. At the top of the hour, skies were partly sunny in Shreveport. The temperature was 91 degrees at the regional airport. The dew point was 75, making the relative humidity 59%, producing a heat index of 102. Winds were south at 7 miles an hour. The pressure was 30.11 inches and falling. In Bossier City, at Barksdale Air Force Base, light rain was falling, with a temperature of 94 degrees. The dew point was 75, making the relative humidity 55%, producing a heat index of 105. Winds were southeast at 5 miles an hour. The pressure was 30.10 inches and falling. And in downtown Shreveport, skies were mostly sunny. The temperature was 92 degrees. And winds were west at 9 miles an hour. Once again in Shreveport, it was 91 degrees with partly sunny skies at 4 p.m. Here is your area's open water boating forecast. Wind gusts may be higher. Rest of today, a 20% chance of showers and thunderstorms in the late afternoon. Mostly cloudy. Temperatures nearly steady in the lower 90s. Southwest winds 5 to 10 miles per hour. Tonight, mostly cloudy. Lows in the mid-70s. South winds 5 to 10 miles per hour. Saturday, becoming partly cloudy. Highs in the mid-90s. Southwest winds 10 to 15 miles per hour. Saturday night, mostly clear. Lows in the mid-70s. Southwest winds 5 to 10 miles per hour. Sunday, sunny. Highs in the mid-90s. Southwest winds 5 to 10 miles.

per hour. Sunday night. Clear. Lows in the mid-70s. Monday, sunny. Highs in the upper 90s. Monday night, clear. Lows in the mid-70s. Tuesday, sunny. Highs around 101. Tuesday night, clear. Lows in the upper 70s. Wednesday, mostly sunny. Highs around 101. Wednesday night, mostly clear. Lows in the upper 70s. Thursday, mostly sunny. Highs in the upper 90s. Around the local area at 4 p.m. in Texarkana, mostly sunny and 95. Wind south at 8 miles an hour. El Dorado, mostly sunny and 91. Wind variable at 6 miles an hour. Monroe, partly sunny and 94. Wind variable at 6 miles an hour. Natchitoches, mostly sunny and 93. Wind calm. Marshall, mostly sunny and 92. Wind south at 6 miles an hour. And at Longview, partly sunny and 92 degrees. Wind calm. Elsewhere across the four-state area, over at Dallas, partly sunny and 92. Oklahoma City, partly sunny and 87. Little Rock, partly sunny and 92. Jackson, Mississippi, mostly sunny and 94. Baton Rouge, sunny and 91. And at Houston, partly sunny and 92 degrees. For the most current information, check us out on the web at www.weather.gov/sht. The Shreveport Climate Summary for this evening, as of 4 p.m., July 17, 2026. Today's high temperature was 93 degrees. The normal high is 94. The record high is 107 degrees, which was set in 1875. Today's low temperature was 77 degrees. The normal low is 74. The record low is 64 degrees, which was set in 1961. No precipitation fell today, which leaves the monthly total at 4.73 inches. This is 2.65 inches above the normal amount of 2.08 inches for July. The total precipitation for the year still stands at 28.23 inches, which is 1.88 inches below normal. Sunset tonight is at 8:23 p.m. Sunrise tomorrow is at 6:21 a.m. Now let's check on your local forecast. This afternoon, mostly cloudy with a slight chance of showers and thunderstorms. Near steady temperature in the lower 90s. Southwest winds around 5 miles per hour. Chance of rain 20%. Tonight, mostly cloudy. Lows in the mid-70s. South winds around 5 miles per hour. Saturday, mostly cloudy. Highs in the mid-90s. Southwest winds around 5 miles per hour. Saturday night, mostly clear. Lows in the mid-70s. Southwest winds around 5 miles per hour. Sunday, mostly sunny. Hot with highs in the mid-90s. West winds around 5 miles per hour. Sunday night, clear. Lows in the mid-70s. Monday, sunny. Hot with highs in the upper 90s. Monday night, clear. Lows in the mid-70s. Tuesday, sunny. Hot with highs around 100. Tuesday night, clear. Lows in the upper 70s. Wednesday, mostly sunny. Hot with highs around 100. Heat index values up to 105 in the afternoon. Wednesday night, mostly clear. Lows in the upper 70s. Thursday, mostly sunny. Hot with highs in the upper 90s. 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Be sure to follow us on Facebook. Here's a look at local weather conditions as of 4 p.m. At the top of the hour, skies were partly sunny in Shreveport.
The temperature was 91 degrees at the regional airport. The dew point was 75, making the relative humidity 59%, producing a heat index of 102. Winds were south at 7 miles an hour. The pressure was 30.11 inches and falling. In Bossier City, at Barksdale Air Force Base, light rain was falling, with a temperature of 94 degrees. The dew point was 75, making the relative humidity 55%, producing a heat index of 105. Winds were southeast at 5 miles an hour. The pressure was 30.10 inches and falling. And in downtown Shreveport, skies were mostly sunny. The temperature was 92 degrees. And winds were west at 9 miles an hour. Once again in Shreveport, it was 91 degrees with partly sunny skies at 4 p.m. This is your NOAA Weather Radio, station WXJ97, operating on a frequency of 162.400 MHz, providing the latest weather information on a 24-hour basis. 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Around the local area at 4 p.m. in Texarkana, mostly sunny and 95. Wind south at 8 miles an hour. El Dorado, mostly sunny and 91. Wind variable at 6 miles an hour. Monroe, partly sunny and 94. Wind variable at 6 miles an hour. Nutcash, mostly sunny and 93. Wind calm. Marshall, mostly sunny and 92. Wind south at 6 miles an hour. And at Longview, partly sunny and 92 degrees. Wind calm. Elsewhere across the four-state area, over at Dallas, partly sunny and 92. Oklahoma City, partly sunny and 87. Little Rock, partly sunny and 92. Jackson, Mississippi, mostly sunny and 94. Baton Rouge, sunny and 91. And at Houston, partly sunny and 92 degrees. For the most current information, check us out on the web at www.weather.gov/SHT. The Shreveport Climate Summary for this evening, as of 4 p.m., July 17, 2026. Today's high temperature was 93 degrees. The normal high is 94. The record high is 107 degrees, which was set in 1875. Today's low temperature was 77 degrees. The normal low is 74. The record low is 64 degrees, which was set in 1961. No precipitation fell today, which leaves the monthly total at 4.73 inches. This is 2.65 inches above the normal amount of 2.08 inches for July. The total precipitation for the year still stands at 28.23 inches, which is 1.88 inches below normal. Sunset tonight is at 8:23 p.m. Sunrise tomorrow is at 6:21 a.m. Now let's check on your local forecast. This afternoon, mostly cloudy with a slight chance of showers and thunderstorms. Near steady temperature in the lower 90s. Southwest winds around 5 miles per hour. Chance of rain 20%. Tonight, mostly cloudy. Lows in the mid-70s. South winds around 5 miles per hour. Saturday, mostly cloudy. Highs in the mid-90s. Southwest winds around 5 miles per hour. Saturday night, mostly clear. Lows in the mid-70s. Southwest winds around 5 miles per hour. Sunday, mostly sunny. Hot with highs in the mid-90s. West winds around 5 miles per hour. Sunday night, clear. Lows in the mid-70s. Monday, sunny. Hot with highs in the upper 90s. Monday night, clear. Lows in the mid-70s. Tuesday, sunny. Hot with highs around 100.
Tuesday night, clear. Lows in the upper 70s. Wednesday, mostly sunny. Hot with highs around 100. Heat index values up to 105 in the afternoon. Wednesday night, mostly clear. Lows in the upper 70s. Thursday, mostly sunny. Hot with highs in the upper 90s. 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Be sure to follow us on Facebook. Here's a look at local weather conditions as of 4 p.m. At the top of the hour, skies were partly sunny in Shreveport. The temperature was 91 degrees at the regional airport. The dew point was 75, making the relative humidity 59%, producing a heat index of 102. Winds were south at 7 miles an hour. The pressure was 30.11 inches and falling. In Bossier City, at Barksdale Air Force Base, light rain was falling, with a temperature of 94 degrees. The dew point was 75, making the relative humidity 55%, producing a heat index of 105. Winds were southeast at 5 miles an hour. The pressure was 30.10 inches and falling. And in downtown Shreveport, skies were mostly sunny. The temperature was 92 degrees. And winds were west at 9 miles an hour. Once again in Shreveport, it was 91 degrees with partly sunny skies at 4 p.m. You're listening to your weather radio, station WXJ97, broadcasting in Shreveport on 162.4 MHz. Be sure to follow us on Facebook. Here's a look at local weather conditions as of 5 p.m. At the top of the hour, skies were partly sunny in Shreveport. The temperature was 91 degrees at the regional airport. The dew point was 73, making the relative humidity 55%, producing a heat index of 100. Winds were calm. The pressure was 30.10 inches and falling. In Bossier City, at Barksdale Air Force Base, light rain was falling, with a temperature of 94 degrees. The dew point was 76, making the relative humidity 56%, producing a heat index of 106. Winds were east at 6 miles an hour. The pressure was 30.09 inches and falling. At downtown Shreveport, it was mostly sunny. Visibility 10 miles. Temperature was 94 degrees, dew point 75. And the pressure was 30.10 inches and falling. Once again in Shreveport, it was 91 degrees with partly sunny skies at 5 p.m. Around the local area at 5 p.m., in Texarkana, mostly sunny and 94. Wind variable at 6 miles an hour. El Dorado, partly sunny and 89. Wind south at 7 miles an hour. Monroe, partly sunny and 95. Wind variable at 3 miles an hour. Natchitoches, partly sunny and 94. Wind calm. Marshall, mostly sunny and 93. Wind south at 9 miles an hour. And at Longview, partly sunny and 92 degrees. Wind south at 3 miles an hour. Elsewhere across the four-state area, over at Dallas, partly sunny and 93. Oklahoma City, partly sunny and 87. Little Rock, partly sunny and 92. Jackson, Mississippi, mostly sunny and 94. Baton Rouge, sunny and 93. And at Houston, partly sunny and 93 degrees. For the most current information, check us out on the web at www.weather.gov/sht. The Shreveport Climate Summary for this evening, as of 4 p.m., July 17, 2026. Today's high temperature was 93 degrees. The normal high is 94. The record high is 107 degrees, which was set in 1875. Today's low temperature was 77 degrees. The normal low is 74.
The record low is 64 degrees, which was set in 1961. No precipitation fell today, which leaves the monthly total at 4.73 inches. This is 2.65 inches above the normal amount of 2.08 inches for July. The total precipitation for the year still stands at 28.23 inches, which is 1.88 inches below normal. Sunset tonight is at 8:23 p.m. Sunrise tomorrow is at 6:21 a.m. Now let's check on your local forecast. This afternoon, mostly cloudy with a slight chance of showers and thunderstorms. Near steady temperature in the lower 90s. Southwest winds around 5 miles per hour. Chance of rain 20%. Tonight, mostly cloudy. Lows in the mid-70s. South winds around 5 miles per hour. Saturday, mostly cloudy. Highs in the mid-90s. Southwest winds around 5 miles per hour. Saturday night, mostly clear. Lows in the mid-70s. Southwest winds around 5 miles per hour. Sunday, mostly sunny. Hot with highs in the mid-90s. West winds around 5 miles per hour. Sunday night, clear. Lows in the mid-70s. Monday, sunny, hot with highs in the upper 90s. Monday night, clear. Lows in the mid-70s. Tuesday, sunny, hot with highs around 100. Tuesday night, clear. Lows in the upper 70s. Wednesday, mostly sunny. Hot with highs around 100. Heat index values up to 105 in the afternoon. Wednesday night, mostly clear. Lows in the upper 70s. Thursday, mostly sunny. Hot with highs in the upper 90s. 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Be sure to follow us on Facebook. Here's a look at local weather conditions as of 5 p.m. At the top of the hour, skies were partly sunny in Shreveport. The temperature was 91 degrees at the regional airport. The dew point was 73, making the relative humidity 55%, producing a heat index of 100. Winds were calm. The pressure was 30.10 inches and falling. In Bossier City, at Barksdale Air Force Base, light rain was falling, with a temperature of 94 degrees. The dew point was 76, making the relative humidity 56%, producing a heat index of 106. Winds were east at 6 miles an hour. The pressure was 30.09 inches and falling. At downtown Shreveport, it was mostly sunny. Visibility 10 miles. Temperature was 94 degrees, dew point 75. And the pressure was 30.10 inches and falling. Once again in Shreveport, it was 91 degrees with partly sunny skies at 5 p.m. Around the local area at 5 p.m., in Texarkana, mostly sunny and 94. Wind variable at 6 miles an hour. El Dorado, partly sunny and 89. Wind south at 7 miles an hour. Monroe, partly sunny and 95. Wind variable at 3 miles an hour. Natchitoches, partly sunny and 94. Wind calm. Marshall, mostly sunny and 93. Wind south at 9 miles an hour. And at Longview, partly sunny and 92 degrees. Wind south at 3 miles an hour. Elsewhere across the four-state area, over at Dallas, partly sunny and 93. Oklahoma City, partly sunny and 87. Little Rock, partly sunny and 92. Jackson, Mississippi, mostly sunny and 94. Baton Rouge, sunny and 93. And at Houston, partly sunny and 93 degrees. For the most current information, check us out on the web at www.weather.gov/sht. The Shreveport climate summary for this evening,
as of 4 p.m., July 17, 2026. Today's high temperature was 93 degrees. The normal high is 94. The record high is 107 degrees, which was set in 1875. Today's low temperature was 77 degrees. The normal low is 74. The record low is 64 degrees, which was set in 1961. No precipitation fell today, which leaves the monthly total at 4.73 inches. This is 2.65 inches above the normal amount of 2.08 inches for July. The total precipitation for the year still stands at 28.23 inches, which is 1.88 inches below normal. Sunset tonight is at 8:23 p.m. Sunrise tomorrow is at 6:21 a.m. This is your NOAA Weather Radio, station WXJ97, operating on a frequency of 162.400 MHz, providing the latest weather information on a 24-hour basis. 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Now let's check on your local forecast. This afternoon, mostly cloudy with a slight chance of showers and thunderstorms. Near steady temperature in the lower 90s. Southwest winds around 5 miles per hour. Chance of rain 20%. Tonight, mostly cloudy. Lows in the mid-70s. South winds around 5 miles per hour. Saturday, mostly cloudy. Highs in the mid-90s. Southwest winds around 5 miles per hour. Saturday night, mostly clear. Lows in the mid-70s. Southwest winds around 5 miles per hour. Sunday, mostly sunny. Hot with highs in the mid-90s. West winds around 5 miles per hour. Sunday night, clear. Lows in the mid-70s. Monday, sunny, hot with highs in the upper 90s. Monday night, clear. Lows in the mid-70s. Tuesday, sunny, hot with highs around 100. Tuesday night, clear. Lows in the upper 70s. Wednesday, mostly sunny. Hot with highs around 100. Heat index values up to 105 in the afternoon. Wednesday night, mostly clear. Lows in the upper 70s. Thursday, mostly sunny. Hot with highs in the upper 90s. 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Be sure to follow us on Facebook. Here's a look at local weather conditions as of 5 p.m. At the top of the hour, skies were partly sunny in Shreveport. The temperature was 91 degrees at the regional airport. The dew point was 73, making the relative humidity 55%, producing a heat index of 100. Winds were calm. The pressure was 30.10 inches and falling. In Bossier City, at Barksdale Air Force Base, light rain was falling, with a temperature of 94 degrees. The dew point was 76, making the relative humidity 56%, producing a heat index of 106. Winds were east at 6 miles an hour. The pressure was 30.09 inches and falling. At downtown Shreveport, it was mostly sunny. Visibility 10 miles. Temperature was 94 degrees, dew point 75. And the pressure was 30.10 inches and falling. Once again in Shreveport, it was 91 degrees with partly sunny skies at 5 p.m. Around the local area at 5 p.m., in Texarkana, mostly sunny and 94. Wind variable at 6 miles an hour. El Dorado, partly sunny and 89. Wind south at 7 miles an hour. Monroe, partly sunny and 95. Wind variable at 3 miles an hour. Natchitoches, partly sunny and 94. Wind calm.
Marshall, mostly sunny and 93. Wind south at 9 miles an hour. And at Longview, partly sunny and 92 degrees. Wind south at 3 miles an hour. Elsewhere across the four-state area, over at Dallas, partly sunny and 93. Oklahoma City, partly sunny and 87. Little Rock, partly sunny and 92. Jackson, Mississippi, mostly sunny and 94. Baton Rouge, sunny and 93. And at Houston, partly sunny and 93 degrees. For the most current information, check us out on the web at www.weather.gov/SHP. The Shreveport Climate Summary for this evening, as of 4 p.m., July 17, 2026. Today's high temperature was 93 degrees. The normal high is 94. The record high is 107 degrees, which was set in 1875. Today's low temperature was 77 degrees. The normal low is 74. The record low is 64 degrees, which was set in 1961. No precipitation fell today, which leaves the monthly total at 4.73 inches. This is 2.65 inches above the normal amount of 2.08 inches for July. The total precipitation for the year still stands at 28.23 inches, which is 1.88 inches below normal. Sunset tonight is at 8:23 p.m. Sunrise tomorrow is at 6:21 a.m. Now let's check on your local forecast. This afternoon, mostly cloudy with a slight chance of showers and thunderstorms. Near steady temperature in the lower 90s. Southwest winds around 5 miles per hour. Chance of rain 20%. Tonight, mostly cloudy. Lows in the mid-70s. South winds around 5 miles per hour. Saturday, mostly cloudy. Highs in the mid-90s. Southwest winds around 5 miles per hour. Saturday night, mostly clear. Lows in the mid-70s. Southwest winds around 5 miles per hour. Sunday, mostly sunny. Hot with highs in the mid-90s. West winds around 5 miles per hour. Sunday night, clear. Lows in the mid-70s. Monday, sunny, hot with highs in the upper 90s. Monday night, clear. Lows in the mid-70s. Tuesday, sunny, hot with highs around 100. Tuesday night, clear. Lows in the upper 70s. Wednesday, mostly sunny. Hot with highs around 100. Heat index values up to 105 in the afternoon. Wednesday night, mostly clear. Lows in the upper 70s. Thursday, mostly sunny. Hot with highs in the upper 90s. 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Be sure to follow us on Facebook. Here's a look at local weather conditions as of 5 p.m. At the top of the hour, skies were partly sunny in Shreveport. The temperature was 91 degrees at the regional airport. The dew point was 73, making the relative humidity 55%, producing a heat index of 100. Winds were calm. The pressure was 30.10 inches and falling. In Bossier City, at Barksdale Air Force Base, light rain was falling, with a temperature of 94 degrees. The dew point was 76, making the relative humidity 56%, producing a heat index of 106. Winds were east at 6 miles an hour. The pressure was 30.09 inches and falling. At downtown Shreveport, it was mostly sunny. Visibility 10 miles. Temperature was 94 degrees, dew point 75. And the pressure was 30.10 inches and falling. Once again in Shreveport, it was 91 degrees with partly sunny skies at 5 p.m. Here is your area's open water boating forecast. Wind gusts may be higher. Rest of today,
a 20% chance of showers and thunderstorms in the late afternoon. Mostly cloudy. Temperatures nearly steady in the lower 90s. Southwest winds 5 to 10 miles per hour. Tonight, mostly cloudy. Lows in the mid-70s. South winds 5 to 10 miles per hour. Saturday, becoming partly cloudy. Highs in the mid-90s. Southwest winds 10 to 15 miles per hour. Saturday night, mostly clear. Lows in the mid-70s. Southwest winds 5 to 10 miles per hour. Sunday, sunny. Highs in the mid-90s. Southwest winds 5 to 10 miles per hour. Sunday night, clear. Lows in the mid-70s. Monday, sunny. Highs in the upper 90s. Monday night, clear. Lows in the mid-70s. Tuesday, sunny. Highs around 101. Tuesday night, clear. Lows in the upper 70s. Wednesday, mostly sunny. Highs around 101. Wednesday night, mostly clear. Lows in the upper 70s. Thursday, mostly sunny. Highs in the upper 90s. Around the local area at 5 p.m. in Texarkana, mostly sunny and 94. Wind variable at 6 miles an hour. El Dorado, partly sunny and 89. Wind south at 7 miles an hour. Monroe, partly sunny and 95. Wind variable at 3 miles an hour. Natchitoches, partly sunny and 94. Wind calm. Marshall, mostly sunny and 94. Wind calm. Marshall, mostly sunny and 93. Wind south at 9 miles an hour. And at Longview, partly sunny and 92 degrees. Wind south at 3 miles an hour. Elsewhere across the four-state area, over at Dallas, partly sunny and 93. Oklahoma City, partly sunny and 87. Little Rock, partly sunny and 92. Jackson, Mississippi, mostly sunny and 94. Baton Rouge, sunny and 93. And at Houston, partly sunny and 93 degrees. For the most current information, check us out on the web at www.weather.gov/SHP. The Shreveport Climate Summary for this evening, as of 4 p.m., July 17, 2026. Today's high temperature was 93 degrees. The normal high is 94. The record high is 107 degrees, which was set in 1875. Today's low temperature was 77 degrees. The normal low is 74. The record low is 64 degrees, which was set in 1961. No precipitation fell today, which leaves the monthly total at 4.73 inches. This is 2.65 inches above the normal amount of 2.08 inches for July. The total precipitation for the year still stands at 28.23 inches, which is 1.88 inches below normal. Sunset tonight is at 8:23 p.m. Sunrise tomorrow is at 6:21 a.m. Now let's check on your local forecast. This afternoon, mostly cloudy with a slight chance of showers and thunderstorms. Near steady temperature in the lower 90s. Southwest winds around 5 miles per hour. Chance of rain 20%. Tonight, mostly cloudy. Lows in the mid-70s. South winds around 5 miles per hour. Saturday, mostly cloudy. Highs in the mid-90s. Southwest winds around 5 miles per hour. Saturday night, mostly clear. Lows in the mid-70s. Southwest winds around 5 miles per hour. Sunday, mostly sunny. Hot with highs in the mid-90s. West winds around 5 miles per hour. Sunday night, clear. Lows in the mid-70s. Monday, sunny, hot with highs in the upper 90s. Monday night, clear. Lows in the mid-70s.
Tuesday, sunny, hot with highs around 100. Tuesday night, clear. Lows in the

0.08 inches for July. The total precipitation for the year still stands at 28.23 inches, which is 1.88 inches below normal. Sunset tonight is at 8:23 p.m. Sunrise tomorrow is at 6:21 a.m. Now let's check on your local forecast. This afternoon, mostly cloudy with a slight chance of showers and thunderstorms. Near steady temperature in the lower 90s. Southwest winds around 5 miles per hour. Chance of rain 20%. Tonight, mostly cloudy. Lows in the mid-70s. South winds around 5 miles per hour. Saturday, mostly cloudy. Highs in the mid-90s. Southwest winds around 5 miles per hour. Saturday night, mostly clear. Lows in the mid-70s. Southwest winds around 5 miles per hour. Sunday, mostly sunny. Hot with highs in the mid-90s. West winds around 5 miles per hour. Sunday night, clear. Lows in the mid-70s. Monday, sunny, hot with highs in the upper 90s. Monday night, clear. Lows in the mid-70s. Tuesday, sunny, hot with highs around 100. Tuesday night, clear. Lows in the upper 70s. Wednesday, mostly sunny. Hot with highs around 100. Heat index values up to 105 in the afternoon. Wednesday night, mostly clear. Lows in the upper 70s. Thursday, mostly sunny. Hot with highs in the upper 90s. 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Be sure to follow us on Facebook. Here's a look at local weather conditions as of 5 p.m. At the top of the hour, skies were partly sunny in Shreveport. The temperature was 91 degrees at the regional airport. The dew point was 73, making the relative humidity 55%, producing a heat index of 100. Winds were calm. The pressure was 30.10 inches and falling. In Bossier City, at Barksdale Air Force Base, light rain was falling, with a temperature of 94 degrees. The dew point was 76, making the relative humidity 56%, producing a heat index of 106. Winds were east at 6 miles an hour. The pressure was 30.09 inches and falling. At downtown Shreveport, it was mostly sunny. Visibility 10 miles. Temperature was 94 degrees, dew point 75. And the pressure was 30.10 inches and falling. Once again in Shreveport, it was 91 degrees with partly sunny skies at 5 p.m. Around the local area at 5 p.m., in Texarkana, mostly sunny and 94. Wind variable at 6 miles an hour. El Dorado, partly sunny and 89. Wind south at 7 miles an hour. Monroe, partly sunny and 95. Wind variable at 3 miles an hour. Natchitoches, partly sunny and 94. Wind calm. Marshall, mostly sunny and 93. Wind south at 9 miles an hour. And at Longview, partly sunny and 92 degrees. Wind south at 3 miles an hour. Elsewhere across the four-state area, over at Dallas, partly sunny and 93. Oklahoma City, partly sunny and 87. Little Rock, partly sunny and 92. Jackson, Mississippi, mostly sunny and 94. Baton Rouge, sunny and 93. And at Houston,

5 inches above the normal amount of 2.08 inches for July. The total precipitation for the year still stands at 28.23 inches, which is 1.88 inches below normal. Sunset tonight is at 8:23 p.m. Sunrise tomorrow is at 6:21 a.m. Now let's check on your local forecast. This afternoon, mostly cloudy with a slight chance of showers and thunderstorms. Near steady temperature in the lower 90s. Southwest winds around 5 miles per hour. Chance of rain 20%. Tonight, mostly cloudy. Lows in the mid-70s. South winds around 5 miles per hour. Saturday, mostly cloudy. Highs in the mid-90s. Southwest winds around 5 miles per hour. Saturday night, mostly clear. Lows in the mid-70s. Southwest winds around 5 miles per hour. Sunday, mostly sunny. Hot with highs in the mid-90s. West winds around 5 miles per hour. Sunday night, clear. Lows in the mid-70s. Monday, sunny, hot with highs in the upper 90s. Monday night, clear. Lows in the mid-70s. Tuesday, sunny, hot with highs around 100. Tuesday night, clear. Lows in the upper 70s. Wednesday, mostly sunny. Hot with highs around 100. Heat index values up to 105 in the afternoon. Wednesday night, mostly clear. Lows in the upper 70s. Thursday, mostly sunny. Hot with highs in the upper 90s. 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Be sure to follow us on Facebook. Here's a look at local weather conditions as of 5 p.m. At the top of the hour, skies were sunny in Shreveport. The temperature was 91 degrees at the regional airport. The dew point was 73, making the relative humidity 55%, producing a heat index of 100. Winds were calm. The pressure was 30.10 inches and falling. In Bossier City, at Barksdale Air Force Base, light rain was falling, with a temperature of 94 degrees. The dew point was 76, making the relative humidity 56%, producing a heat index of 106. Winds were east at 6 miles an hour. The pressure was 30.09 inches and falling. At downtown Shreveport, it was mostly sunny. Visibility 10 miles. Temperature was 94 degrees, dew point 75. And the pressure was 30.10 inches and falling. Once again in Shreveport, it was 91 degrees with partly sunny skies at 5 p.m. Here is your area's open water boating forecast. Wind gusts may be higher. Rest of today, a 20% chance of showers and thunderstorms in the late afternoon. Mostly cloudy. Temperatures nearly steady in the lower 90s. Southwest winds 5 to 10 miles per hour. Tonight, mostly cloudy. Lows in the mid-70s. South winds 5 to 10 miles per hour. Saturday, becoming partly cloudy. Highs in the mid-90s. Southwest winds 10 to 15 miles per hour. Saturday night, mostly clear. Lows in the mid-70s. Southwest winds 5 to 10 miles per hour. Sunday, sunny. Highs in the mid-90s. Southwest winds 5 to 10 miles per hour. Sunday night, clear. Lows in the mid-70s. Monday, sunny. Highs in the upper 90s. Monday night, clear. Lows in the mid-70s. Tuesday, sunny. Highs around 101. Tuesday night, clear. Lows in the upper 70s. Wednesday, mostly sunny. Highs around 101. Wednesday night, mostly clear. Lows in the upper 70s. Thursday, mostly sunny. Highs in the upper 90s.

around the local area at 5 p.m. in Texarkana. Mostly sunny and 94. Wind variable at 6 miles an hour. El Dorado, partly sunny and 89. Wind south at 7 miles an hour. Monroe, partly sunny and 95. Wind variable at 3 miles an hour. Natchitoches, partly sunny and 94. Wind calm. Marshall, mostly sunny and 93. Wind south at 9 miles an hour. And at Longview, partly sunny and 92 degrees. Wind south at 3 miles an hour. Elsewhere across the four-state area, over at Dallas, partly sunny and 93. Oklahoma City, partly sunny and 87. Little Rock, partly sunny and 92. Jackson, Mississippi, mostly sunny and 94. Baton Rouge, sunny and 93. And at Houston, partly sunny and 93 degrees. For the most current information, check us out on the web at www.weather.gov/sht. The Shreveport Climate Summary for this evening, as of 4 p.m., July 17, 2026. Today's high temperature was 93 degrees. The normal high is 94. The record high is 107 degrees, which was set in 1875. Today's low temperature was 77 degrees. The normal low is 74. The record low is 64 degrees, which was set in 1961. No precipitation fell today, which leaves the monthly total at 4.73 inches. This is 2.65 inches above the normal amount of 2.08 inches for July. The total precipitation for the year still stands at 28.23 inches, which is 1.88 inches below normal. Sunset tonight is at 8:23 p.m. Sunrise tomorrow is at 6:21 a.m. Now let's check on your local forecast. This afternoon, mostly cloudy with a slight chance of showers and thunderstorms. Near steady temperature in the lower 90s. Southwest winds around 5 miles per hour. Chance of rain 20%. Tonight, mostly cloudy. Lows in the mid-70s. South winds around 5 miles per hour. Saturday, mostly cloudy. Highs in the mid-90s. Southwest winds around 5 miles per hour. Saturday night, mostly clear. Lows in the mid-70s. Southwest winds around 5 miles per hour. Sunday, mostly sunny. Hot with highs in the mid-90s. West winds around 5 miles per hour. Sunday night, clear. Lows in the mid-70s. Monday, sunny, hot with highs in the upper 90s. Monday night, clear. Lows in the mid-70s. Tuesday, sunny, hot with highs around 100. Tuesday night, clear. Lows in the upper 70s. Wednesday, mostly sunny. Hot with highs around 100. Heat index values up to 105 in the afternoon. Wednesday night, mostly clear. Lows in the upper 70s. Thursday, mostly sunny. Hot with highs in the upper 90s. 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Be sure to follow us on Facebook. Here's a look at local weather conditions as of 5 p.m. At the top of the hour, skies were partly sunny in Shreveport. The temperature was 91 degrees at the regional airport. The dew point was 73, making the relative humidity 55%, producing a heat index of 100. Winds were calm. The pressure was 30.10 inches and falling. In Bossier City, at Barksdale Air Force Base, light rain was falling, with a temperature of 94 degrees. The dew point was 76, making the relative humidity 56%, producing a heat index of 106. Winds were east at 6 miles an hour. The pressure was 30.09 inches and falling. At downtown Shreveport,
It was mostly sunny. Visibility 10 miles. Temperature was 94 degrees, dew point 75. And the pressure was 30.10 inches, and falling. Once again in Shreveport, it was 91 degrees with partly sunny skies at 5 p.m. This is your NOAA Weather Radio, station WXJ97, operating on a frequency of 162.400 MHz, providing the latest weather information on a 24-hour basis. Broadcasts originate from the National Weather Service office in Shreveport, Louisiana. 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Around the local area at 5 p.m. in Texarkana, mostly sunny and 94. Wind variable at 6 miles an hour. El Dorado, partly sunny and 89. Wind south at 7 miles an hour. Monroe, partly sunny and 95. Wind variable at 3 miles an hour. Natchitoches, partly sunny and 94. Wind calm. Marshall, mostly sunny and 93. Wind south at 9 miles an hour. And at Longview, partly sunny and 92 degrees. Wind south at 3 miles an hour. Elsewhere across the four-state area, over at Dallas, partly sunny and 93. Oklahoma City, partly sunny and 87. Little Rock, partly sunny and 92. Jackson, Mississippi, mostly sunny and 94. Baton Rouge, sunny and 93. And at Houston, partly sunny and 93 degrees. For the most current information, check us out on the web at www.weather.gov/SHP. The Shreveport Climate Summary for this evening, as of 4 p.m., July 17, 2026. Today's high temperature was 93 degrees. The normal high is 94. The record high is 107 degrees, which was set in 1875. Today's low temperature was 77 degrees. The normal low is 74. The record low is 64 degrees, which was set in 1961. No precipitation fell today, which leaves the monthly total at 4.73 inches. This is 2.65 inches above the normal amount of 2.08 inches for July. The total precipitation for the year still stands at 28.23 inches, which is 1.88 inches below normal. Sunset tonight is at 8:23 p.m. Sunrise tomorrow is at 6:21 a.m. Now let's check on your local forecast. This afternoon, mostly cloudy with a slight chance of showers and thunderstorms. Near steady temperature in the lower 90s. Southwest winds around 5 miles per hour. Chance of rain 20%. Tonight, mostly cloudy. Lows in the mid-70s. South winds around 5 miles per hour. Saturday, mostly cloudy. Highs in the mid-90s. Southwest winds around 5 miles per hour. Saturday night, mostly clear. Lows in the mid-70s. Southwest winds around 5 miles per hour. Sunday, mostly sunny. Hot with highs in the mid-90s. West winds around 5 miles per hour. Sunday night, clear. Lows in the mid-70s. Monday, sunny. Hot with highs in the upper 90s. Monday night, clear. Lows in the mid-70s. Tuesday, sunny. Hot with highs around 100. Tuesday night, clear. Lows in the upper 70s. Wednesday, mostly sunny. Hot with highs around 100. Heat index values up to 105 in the afternoon. Wednesday night, mostly clear. Lows in the upper 70s. Thursday, mostly sunny. Hot with highs in the upper 90s. 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
Here's a look at local weather conditions as of 5 p.m. At the top of the hour, skies were partly sunny in Shreveport. The temperature was 91 degrees at the regional airport. The dew point was 73, making the relative humidity 55%, producing a heat index of 100. Winds were calm. The pressure was 30.10 inches and falling. In Bossier City, at Barksdale Air Force Base, light rain was falling, with a temperature of 94 degrees. The dew point was 76, making the relative humidity 56%, producing a heat index of 106. Winds were east at 6 miles an hour. The pressure was 30.09 inches and falling. At downtown Shreveport, it was mostly sunny. Visibility 10 miles. Temperature was 94 degrees, dew point 75. And the pressure was 30.10 inches and falling. Once again in Shreveport, it was 91 degrees with partly sunny skies at 5 p.m. You're listening to your weather radio, station WXJ97, broadcasting in Shreveport on 162.4 megahertz. Be sure to follow us on Facebook. Here's a look at local weather conditions as of 6 p.m. At the top of the hour, skies were partly sunny in Shreveport. The temperature was 91 degrees at the regional airport. The dew point was 73, making the relative humidity 55%, producing a heat index of 100. Winds were south at 6 miles an hour. The pressure was 30.09 inches and falling. The report from Bossier City was not available. And in downtown Shreveport, skies were partly sunny. The temperature was 93 degrees. And winds were north at 3 miles an hour. Once again in Shreveport, it was 91 degrees with partly sunny skies at 6 p.m. This is a special weather statement. A strong thunderstorm will impact southwestern Sabine Parish and southeastern Sabine County until 7 p.m. Central Daylight Time. At 6:13 p.m. Central Daylight Time, Doppler radar was tracking a strong thunderstorm 13 miles southeast of Hemphill, or 50 miles southeast of Center, moving northeast at 10 miles per hour. Hazard, wind gusts up to 50 miles per hour. Source, radar indicated. Impact, gusty winds could knock down tree limbs and blow around unsecured objects. Locations impacted include Columbus and Fairmount. Monitor the weather situation closely and be alert for threatening weather conditions. The storm may intensify, so be certain to monitor local radio stations and available television stations for additional information and possible warnings from the National Weather Service. If on or near Toledo Bend Reservoir, get out of the water and move indoors or inside a vehicle. Remember, lightning can strike out to 10 miles from the parent thunderstorm. If you can hear thunder, you are close enough to be struck by lightning. Move to safe shelter now. Do not be caught on the water in the thunderstorm. 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Be sure to follow us on Facebook. Here's a look at local weather conditions as of 6 p.m. At the top of the hour, skies were partly sunny in Shreveport. The temperature was 91 degrees at the regional airport. The dew point was 73, making the relative humidity 55%, producing a heat index of 100. Winds were south at 6 miles an hour. The pressure was 30.09 inches and falling. The report from Bossier City was not available. And in downtown Shreveport, skies were partly sunny. The temperature was 93 degrees. And winds were north at 3 miles an hour. Once again in Shreveport, it was 91 degrees with partly sunny skies at 6 p.m. Around the local area at 6 p.m., in Texarkana, mostly sunny and 95. Wind southeast at 7 miles an hour. El Dorado, partly sunny and 89. Wind south at 6 miles an hour. Monroe, partly sunny and 92.
Wind northeast at 8 miles an hour. Natchitoches, mostly sunny and 93. Wind calm. Marshall, sunny and 93. Wind south at 7 miles an hour. And at Longview, mostly sunny and 93 degrees. Wind south at 6 miles an hour. Elsewhere across the four-state area, over at Dallas, partly sunny and 93. Oklahoma City, partly sunny and 86. Little Rock, partly sunny and 91. Jackson, Mississippi, sunny and 93. Baton Rouge, mostly sunny and 93. And at Houston, mostly sunny and 92 degrees. For the most current information, check us out on the web at www.weather.gov/SHP. Now let's check on your local forecast. This afternoon, mostly cloudy with a slight chance of showers and thunderstorms. Near steady temperature in the lower 90s. Southwest winds around 5 miles per hour. Chance of rain 20%. Tonight, mostly cloudy. Lows in the mid-70s. South winds around 5 miles per hour. Saturday, mostly cloudy. Highs in the mid-90s. Southwest winds around 5 miles per hour. Saturday night, mostly clear. Lows in the mid-70s. Southwest winds around 5 miles per hour. Sunday, mostly sunny. Hot with highs in the mid-90s. West winds around 5 miles per hour. Sunday night, clear. Lows in the mid-70s. Monday, sunny, hot with highs in the upper 90s. Monday night, clear. Lows in the mid-70s. Tuesday, sunny, hot with highs around 100. Tuesday night, clear. Lows in the upper 70s. Wednesday, mostly sunny. Hot with highs around 100. Heat index values up to 105 in the afternoon. Wednesday night, mostly clear. Lows in the upper 70s. Thursday, mostly sunny. Hot with highs in the upper 90s. This is a special weather statement. A strong thunderstorm will impact southwestern Sabine Parish and southeastern Sabine County until 7 p.m. Central Daylight Time. At 6:13 p.m. Central Daylight Time, Doppler radar was tracking a strong thunderstorm 13 miles southeast of Hemphill, or 50 miles southeast of Center, moving northeast at 10 miles per hour. Hazard, wind gusts up to 50 miles per hour. Source, radar indicated. Impact, gusty winds could knock down tree limbs and blow around unsecured objects. Locations impacted include Columbus and Fairmount. Monitor the weather situation closely and be alert for threatening weather conditions. The storm may intensify, so be certain to monitor local radio stations and available television stations for additional information and possible warnings from the National Weather Service. If on or near Toledo Bend Reservoir, get out of the water and move indoors or inside a vehicle. Remember, lightning can strike out to 10 miles from the parent thunderstorm. If you can hear thunder, you are close enough to be struck by lightning. Move to safe shelter now. Do not be caught on the water in the thunderstorm. 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Be sure to follow us on Facebook. Here's a look at local weather conditions as of 6 p.m. At the top of the hour, skies were partly sunny in Shreveport. The temperature was 91 degrees at the regional airport. The dew point was 73, making the relative humidity 55%, producing a heat index of 100. Winds were south at 6 miles an hour. The pressure was 30.09 inches and falling. The report from Bossier City was not available. And in downtown Shreveport, skies were partly sunny. The temperature was 93 degrees. And winds were north at 3 miles an hour. Once again in Shreveport, it was 91 degrees with partly sunny skies at 6 p.m.
around the local area at 6 p.m. in Texarkana, mostly sunny and 95. Wind southeast at 7 miles an hour. El Dorado, partly sunny and 89. Wind south at 6 miles an hour. Monroe, partly sunny and 92. Wind northeast at 8 miles an hour. Natchitoches, mostly sunny and 93. Wind calm. Marshall, sunny and 93. Wind south at 7 miles an hour. And at Longview, mostly sunny and 93 degrees. Wind south at 6 miles an hour. Elsewhere across the four-state area, over at Dallas, partly sunny and 93. Oklahoma City, partly sunny and 86. Little Rock, partly sunny and 91. Jackson, Mississippi, sunny and 93. Baton Rouge, mostly sunny and 93. And at Houston, mostly sunny and 92 degrees. For the most current information, check us out on the web at www.weather.gov/SHP. Now let's check on your local forecast. This afternoon, mostly cloudy with a slight chance of showers and thunderstorms. Near steady temperature in the lower 90s. Southwest winds around 5 miles per hour. Chance of rain 20%. Tonight, mostly cloudy. Lows in the mid-70s. South winds around 5 miles per hour. Saturday, mostly cloudy. Highs in the mid-90s. Southwest winds around 5 miles per hour. Saturday night, mostly clear. Lows in the mid-70s. Southwest winds around 5 miles per hour. Sunday, mostly sunny. Hot with highs in the mid-90s. West winds around 5 miles per hour. Sunday night, clear. Lows in the mid-70s. Monday, sunny, hot with highs in the upper 90s. Monday night, clear. Lows in the mid-70s. Tuesday, sunny, hot with highs around 100. Tuesday night, clear. Lows in the upper 70s. Wednesday, mostly sunny. Hot with highs around 100. Heat index values up to 105 in the afternoon. Wednesday night, mostly clear. Lows in the upper 70s. Thursday, mostly sunny. Hot with highs in the upper 90s. This is a special weather statement. A strong thunderstorm will impact southwestern Sabine Parish and southeastern Sabine County until 7 p.m. Central Daylight Time. At 6:13 p.m. Central Daylight Time, Doppler radar was tracking a strong thunderstorm 13 miles southeast of Hemphill, or 50 miles southeast of Center, moving northeast at 10 miles per hour. Hazard, wind gusts up to 50 miles per hour. Source, radar indicated. Impact, gusty winds could knock down tree limbs and blow around unsecured objects. Locations impacted include Columbus and Fairmount. Monitor the weather situation closely and be alert for threatening weather conditions. The storm may intensify, so be certain to monitor local radio stations and available television stations for additional information and possible warnings from the National Weather Service. If on or near Toledo Bend Reservoir, get out of the water and move indoors or inside a vehicle. Remember, lightning can strike out to 10 miles from the parent thunderstorm. If you can hear thunder, you are close enough to be struck by lightning. Move to safe shelter now. Do not be caught on the water in the thunderstorm. 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Be sure to follow us on Facebook. Here's a look at local weather conditions as of 6 p.m. At the top of the hour, skies were partly sunny in Shreveport. The temperature was 91 degrees at the regional airport. The dew point was 73, making the relative humidity 55%, producing a heat index of 100. Winds were south at 6 miles an hour. The pressure was 30.09 inches and falling.
the report from Bossier City was not available. And in downtown Shreveport, skies were partly sunny. The temperature was 93 degrees. And winds were north at 3 miles an hour. Once again in Shreveport, it was 91 degrees with partly sunny skies at 6 p.m. Around the local area at 6 p.m., in Texarkana, mostly sunny and 95. Wind southeast at 7 miles an hour. El Dorado, partly sunny and 89. Wind south at 6 miles an hour. Monroe, partly sunny and 92. Wind northeast at 8 miles an hour. Natchitoches, mostly sunny and 93. Wind calm. Marshall, sunny and 93. Wind south at 7 miles an hour. And at Longview, mostly sunny and 93 degrees. Wind south at 6 miles an hour. Elsewhere across the four-state area, over at Dallas, partly sunny and 93. Oklahoma City, partly sunny and 86. Little Rock, partly sunny and 91. Jackson, Mississippi, sunny and 93. Baton Rouge, mostly sunny and 93. And at Houston, mostly sunny and 92 degrees. For the most current information, check us out on the web at www.weather.gov/SHP. Now let's check on your local forecast. This afternoon, mostly cloudy with a slight chance of showers and thunderstorms. Near steady temperature in the lower 90s. Southwest winds around 5 miles per hour. Chance of rain 20%. Tonight, mostly cloudy. Lows in the mid-70s. South winds around 5 miles per hour. Saturday, mostly cloudy. Highs in the mid-90s. Southwest winds around 5 miles per hour. Saturday night, mostly clear. Lows in the mid-70s. Southwest winds around 5 miles per hour. Sunday, mostly sunny. Hot with highs in the mid-90s. West winds around 5 miles per hour. Sunday night, clear. Lows in the mid-70s. Monday, sunny, hot with highs in the upper 90s. Monday night, clear. Lows in the mid-70s. Tuesday, sunny, hot with highs around 100. Tuesday night, clear. Lows in the upper 70s. Wednesday, mostly sunny. Hot with highs around 100. Heat index values up to 105 in the afternoon. Wednesday night, mostly clear. Lows in the upper 70s. Thursday, mostly sunny. Hot with highs in the upper 90s. This is a special weather statement. A strong thunderstorm will impact southwestern Sabine Parish and southeastern Sabine County until 7 p.m. Central Daylight Time. At 6:13 p.m. Central Daylight Time, Doppler radar was tracking a strong thunderstorm 13 miles southeast of Hemphill, or 50 miles southeast of Center, moving northeast at 10 miles per hour. Hazard, wind gusts up to 50 miles per hour. Source, radar indicated. Impact, gusty winds could knock down tree limbs and blow around unsecured objects. Locations impacted include Columbus and Fairmount. Monitor the weather situation closely and be alert for threatening weather conditions. The storm may intensify, so be certain to monitor local radio stations and available television stations for additional information and possible warnings from the National Weather Service. If on or near Toledo Bend Reservoir, get out of the water and move indoors or inside a vehicle. Remember, lightning can strike out to 10 miles from the parent thunderstorm. If you can hear thunder, you are close enough to be struck by lightning. Move to safe shelter now. Do not be caught on the water in a thunderstorm. 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Be sure to follow us on Facebook. Here's a look at local weather conditions as of 6 p.m. At the top of the hour, skies were partly sunny in Shreveport.
The temperature was 91 degrees at the regional airport. The dew point was 73, making the relative humidity 55%, producing a heat index of 100. Winds were south at 6 miles an hour. The pressure was 30.09 inches and falling. The report from Bossier City was not available. And in downtown Shreveport, skies were partly sunny. The temperature was 93 degrees. And winds were north at 3 miles an hour. Once again in Shreveport, it was 91 degrees with partly sunny skies at 6 p.m. Around the local area at 6 p.m., in Texarkana, mostly sunny and 95. Wind southeast at 7 miles an hour. El Dorado, partly sunny and 89. Wind south at 6 miles an hour. Monroe, partly sunny and 92. Wind northeast at 8 miles an hour. Nacogdoches, mostly sunny and 93. Wind calm. Marshall, sunny and 93. Wind south at 7 miles an hour. And at Longview, mostly wind south at 7 miles an hour. And at Longview, mostly sunny and 93 degrees. Wind south at 6 miles an hour. Elsewhere across the four-state area, over at Dallas, partly sunny and 93. Oklahoma City, partly sunny and 86. Little Rock, partly sunny and 91. Jackson, Mississippi, sunny and 93. Baton Rouge, mostly sunny and 93. And at Houston, mostly sunny and 92 degrees. For the most current information, check us out on the web at www.weather.gov/SHP. Now let's check on your local forecast. Tonight, mostly cloudy. Lows in the mid-70s. South winds around 5 miles per hour. Saturday, mostly cloudy. Highs in the mid-90s. Southwest winds around 5 miles per hour. Saturday night, mostly clear. Lows in the mid-70s. Southwest winds around 5 miles per hour. Sunday, mostly sunny. Hot with highs in the mid-90s. West winds around 5 miles per hour. Sunday night, clear. Lows in the mid-70s. Southwest winds around 5 miles per hour. Monday, sunny, hot with highs in the upper 90s. Monday night, clear. Lows in the mid-70s. Tuesday, sunny, hot with highs around 100. Tuesday night, clear. Lows in the upper 70s. Wednesday, mostly sunny. Hot with highs around 100. Heat index values up to 105 in the afternoon. Wednesday night, mostly clear. Lows in the upper 70s. Thursday, mostly sunny. Hot with highs in the upper 90s. Thursday night, mostly clear. A slight chance of showers after midnight. Lows in the mid-70s. Chance of rain 20%. Friday, mostly sunny. Hot with highs in the mid-90s. This is a special weather statement. A strong thunderstorm will impact southwestern Sabine Parish and southeastern Sabine County until 7 p.m. Central Daylight Time. At 6:13 p.m. Central Daylight Time, Doppler radar was tracking a strong thunderstorm 13 miles southeast of Hemphill, or 50 miles southeast of Center, moving northeast at 10 miles per hour. Hazard, wind gusts up to 50 miles per hour. Source, radar indicated. Impact, gusty winds could knock down tree limbs and blow around unsecured objects. Locations impacted include Columbus and Fairmount. Monitor the weather situation closely and be alert for threatening weather conditions. The storm may intensify, so be certain to monitor local radio stations and available television stations for additional information and possible warnings from the National Weather Service. If on or near Toledo Bend Reservoir, get out of the water and move indoors or inside a vehicle. Remember, lightning can strike out to 10 miles from the parent thunderstorm.
If you can hear thunder, you are close enough to be struck by lightning. Move to safe shelter now.

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Be sure to follow us on Facebook. Here's a look at local weather conditions as of 6 p.m. At the top of the hour, skies were partly sunny in Shreveport. The temperature was 91 degrees at the regional airport. The dew point was 73, making the relative humidity 55%, producing a heat index of 100. Winds were south at 6 miles an hour. The pressure was 30.09 inches and falling. The report from Bossier City was not available. And in downtown Shreveport, skies were partly sunny. The temperature was 93 degrees. And winds were north at 3 miles an hour. Once again in Shreveport, it was 91 degrees with partly sunny skies at 6 p.m. Around the local area at 6 p.m., in Texarkana, mostly sunny and 95. Wind southeast at 7 miles an hour. El Dorado, partly sunny and 89. Wind south at 6 miles an hour. Monroe, partly sunny and 92. Wind northeast at 8 miles an hour. Natchitoches, mostly sunny and 93. Wind calm. Marshall, sunny and 93. Wind south at 7 miles an hour. And at Longview, mostly sunny and 93 degrees. Wind south at 6 miles an hour. Elsewhere across the four-state area, over at Dallas, partly sunny and 93. Oklahoma City, partly sunny and 86. Little Rock, partly sunny and 91. Jackson, Mississippi, sunny and 93. Baton Rouge, mostly sunny and 93. And at Houston, mostly sunny and 92 degrees. For the most current information, check us out on the web at www.weather.gov/SHP. Now let's check on your local forecast. Tonight, mostly cloudy. Lows in the mid-70s. South winds around 5 miles per hour. Saturday, mostly cloudy. Highs in the mid-90s. Southwest winds around 5 miles per hour. Saturday night, mostly clear. Lows in the mid-70s. Southwest winds around 5 miles per hour. Sunday, mostly sunny. Hot with highs in the mid-90s. West winds around 5 miles per hour. Sunday night, clear. Lows in the mid-70s. Southwest winds around 5 miles per hour. Monday, sunny, hot with highs in the upper 90s. Monday night, clear. Lows in the mid-70s. Tuesday, sunny, hot with highs around 100. Tuesday night, clear. Lows in the upper 70s. Wednesday, mostly sunny. Hot with highs around 100. Heat index values up to 105 in the afternoon. Wednesday night, mostly clear. Lows in the upper 70s. Thursday, mostly sunny. Hot with highs in the upper 90s. Thursday night, mostly clear. A slight chance of showers after midnight. Lows in the mid-70s. Chance of rain 20%. Friday, mostly sunny. Hot with highs in the mid-90s. This is a special weather statement. A strong thunderstorm will impact southwestern Sabine Parish and southeastern Sabine County until 7 p.m. Central Daylight Time. At 6:13 p.m. Central Daylight Time, Doppler radar was tracking a strong thunderstorm 13 miles southeast of Hemphill, or 50 miles southeast of Center, moving northeast at 10 miles per hour. Hazard, wind gusts up to 50 miles per hour. Source, radar indicated. Impact, gusty winds could knock down tree limbs and blow around unsecured objects. Locations impacted include Columbus and Fairmount. Monitor the weather situation closely and be alert for threatening weather conditions.
The storm may intensify, so be certain to monitor local radio stations and available television stations for additional information and possible warnings from the National Weather Service. If on or near Toledo Bend Reservoir, get out of the water and move indoors or inside a vehicle. Remember, lightning can strike out to 10 miles from the parent thunderstorm. If you can hear thunder, you are close enough to be struck by lightning. Move to safe shelter now. Do not be caught on the water in the thunderstorm. 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Be sure to follow us on Facebook. Here's a look at local weather conditions as of 6 p.m. At the top of the hour, skies were partly sunny in Shreveport. The temperature was 91 degrees at the regional airport. The dew point was 73, making the relative humidity 55%, producing a heat index of 100. Winds were south at 6 miles an hour. The pressure was 30.09 inches and falling. The report from Bossier City was not available. And in downtown Shreveport, skies were partly sunny. The temperature was 93 degrees. And winds were north at 3 miles an hour. Once again in Shreveport, it was 91 degrees with partly sunny skies at 6 p.m. Around the local area at 6 p.m., in Texarkana, mostly sunny and 95. Wind southeast at 7 miles an hour. El Dorado, partly sunny and 89. Wind south at 6 miles an hour. Monroe, partly sunny and 92. Wind northeast at 8 miles an hour. Natchitoches, mostly sunny and 93. Wind calm. Marshall, sunny and 93. Wind south at 7 miles an hour. And at Longview, mostly sunny and 93 degrees. Wind south at 6 miles an hour. Elsewhere across the four-state area, over at Dallas, partly sunny and 93. Oklahoma City, partly sunny and 86. Little Rock, partly sunny and 91. Jackson, Mississippi, sunny and 93. Baton Rouge, mostly sunny and 93. And at Houston, mostly sunny and 92 degrees. For the most current information, check us out on the web at www.weather.gov/SHP. Now let's check on your local forecast. Tonight, mostly cloudy. Lows in the mid-70s. South winds around 5 miles per hour. Saturday, mostly cloudy. Highs in the mid-90s. Southwest winds around 5 miles per hour. Saturday night, mostly clear. Lows in the mid-70s. Southwest winds around 5 miles per hour. Sunday, mostly sunny. Hot with highs in the mid-90s. West winds around 5 miles per hour. Sunday night, clear. Lows in the mid-70s. Southwest winds around 5 miles per hour. Monday, sunny, hot with highs in the upper 90s. Monday night, clear. Lows in the mid-70s. Tuesday, sunny, hot with highs around 100. Tuesday night, clear. Lows in the upper 70s. Wednesday, mostly sunny. Hot with highs around 100. Heat index values up to 100 in the afternoon. Wednesday night, mostly clear. Lows in the upper 70s. Thursday, mostly sunny. Hot with highs in the upper 90s. Thursday night, mostly clear. A slight chance of showers after midnight. Lows in the mid-70s. Chance of rain 20%. Friday, mostly sunny. Hot with highs in the mid-90s. This is a special weather statement. A strong thunderstorm will impact southwestern Sabine Parish and southeastern Sabine County until 7 p.m. Central Daylight Time. At 6:13 p.m. Central Daylight Time, Doppler radar was tracking a strong thunderstorm 13 miles southeast of Hemphill,
or 50 miles southeast of center, moving northeast at 10 miles per hour. Hazard, wind gusts up to 50 miles per hour. Source, radar indicated. Impact, gusty winds could knock down tree limbs and blow around unsecured objects. Locations impacted include Columbus and Fairmount. Monitor the weather situation closely and be alert for threatening weather conditions. The storm may intensify, so be certain to monitor local radio stations and available television stations for additional information and possible warnings from the National Weather Service. If on or near Toledo Bend Reservoir, get out of the water and move indoors or inside a vehicle. Remember, lightning can strike out to 10 miles from the parent thunderstorm. If you can hear thunder, you are close enough to be struck by lightning. Move to safe shelter now. Do not be caught on the water in the thunderstorm. 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Be sure to follow us on Facebook. Here's a look at local weather conditions as of 6 p.m. At the top of the hour, skies were partly sunny in Shreveport. The temperature was 91 degrees at the regional airport. The dew point was 73, making the relative humidity 55%, producing a heat index of 100. Winds were south at 6 miles an hour. The pressure was 30.09 inches and falling. The report from Bossier City was not available. And in downtown Shreveport, skies were partly sunny. The temperature was 93 degrees. And winds were north at 3 miles an hour. Once again in Shreveport, it was 91 degrees with partly sunny skies at 6 p.m. Around the local area at 6 p.m., in Texarkana, mostly sunny and 95. Wind southeast at 7 miles an hour. El Dorado, partly sunny and 89. Wind south at 6 miles an hour. Monroe, partly sunny and 92. Wind northeast at 8 miles an hour. Natchitoches, mostly sunny and 93. Wind calm. Marshall, sunny and 93. Wind south at 7 miles an hour. And at Longview, mostly sunny and 93 degrees. Wind south at 6 miles an hour. Elsewhere across the four-state area, over at Dallas, partly sunny and 93. Oklahoma City, partly sunny and 86. Little Rock, partly sunny and 91. Jackson, Mississippi, sunny and 93. Baton Rouge, mostly sunny and 93. And at Houston, mostly sunny and 92 degrees. For the most current information, check us out on the web at www.weather.gov/SHT. Now let's check on your local forecast. Tonight, mostly cloudy. Lows in the mid-70s. South winds around 5 miles per hour. Saturday, mostly cloudy. Highs in the mid-90s. Southwest winds around 5 miles per hour. Saturday night, mostly clear. Lows in the mid-70s. Southwest winds around 5 miles per hour. Sunday, mostly sunny. Hot with highs in the mid-90s. West winds around 5 miles per hour. Sunday night, clear. Lows in the mid-70s. Southwest winds around 5 miles per hour. Monday, sunny, hot with highs in the upper 90s. Monday night, clear. Lows in the mid-70s. Tuesday, sunny, hot with highs around 100. Tuesday night, clear. Lows in the upper 70s. Wednesday, mostly sunny. Hot with highs around 100. Heat index values up to 105 in the afternoon. Wednesday night, mostly clear. Lows in the upper 70s. Thursday, mostly sunny. Hot with highs in the upper 90s. Thursday night, mostly clear. A slight chance of showers after midnight. Lows in the mid-70s. Chance of rain 20%.
Friday, mostly sunny. Hot with highs in the mid-90s. This is a special weather statement. A strong thunderstorm.

impacts southwestern Sabine Parish and southeastern Sabine County until 7 p.m. Central Daylight Time. At 6:13 p.m. Central Daylight Time, Doppler radar was tracking a strong thunderstorm 13 miles southeast of Hemphill, or 50 miles southeast of Center, moving northeast at 10 miles per hour. Hazard, wind gusts up to 50 miles per hour. Source, radar indicated. Impact, gusty winds could knock down tree limbs and blow around unsecured objects. Locations impacted include Columbus and Fairmount. Monitor the weather situation closely and be alert for threatening weather conditions. The storm may intensify, so be certain to monitor local radio stations and available television stations for additional information and possible warnings from the National Weather Service. If on or near Toledo Bend Reservoir, get out of the water and move indoors or inside a vehicle. Remember, lightning can strike out to 10 miles from the parent thunderstorm. If you can hear thunder, you are close enough to be struck by lightning. Move to safe shelter now. Do not be caught on the water in the thunderstorm. 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Be sure to follow us on Facebook. Here's a look at local weather conditions as of 6 p.m. At the top of the hour, skies were partly sunny in Shreveport. The temperature was 91 degrees at the regional airport. The dew point was 73, making the relative humidity 55%, producing a heat index of 100. Winds were south at 6 miles an hour. The pressure was 30.09 inches and falling. The report from Bossier City was not available. And in downtown Shreveport, skies were partly sunny. The temperature was 93 degrees. And winds were north at 3 miles an hour. Once again in Shreveport, it was 91 degrees with partly sunny skies at 6 p.m. Around the local area at 6 p.m., in Texarkana, mostly sunny and 95. Wind southeast at 7 miles an hour. El Dorado, partly sunny and 89. Wind south at 6 miles an hour. Monroe, partly sunny and 92. Wind northeast at 8 miles an hour. Natchitoches, mostly sunny and 93. Wind calm. Marshall, sunny and 93. Wind south at 7 miles an hour. And at Longview, mostly sunny and 93 degrees. Wind south at 6 miles an hour. Elsewhere across the four-state area, over at Dallas, partly sunny and 93. Oklahoma City, partly sunny and 86. Little Rock, partly sunny and 91. Jackson, Mississippi, sunny and 93. Baton Rouge, mostly sunny and 93. And at Houston, mostly sunny and 92 degrees. For the most current information, check us out on the web at www.weather.gov/SHP. Now let's check on your local forecast. Tonight, mostly cloudy. Lows in the mid-70s. South winds around 5 miles per hour. Saturday, mostly cloudy. Highs in the mid-90s. Southwest winds around 5 miles per hour. Saturday night, mostly clear. Lows in the mid-70s. Southwest winds around 5 miles per hour. Sunday, mostly sunny. Hot with highs in the mid-90s. West winds around 5 miles per hour. Sunday night, clear. Lows in the mid-70s. Southwest winds around 5 miles per hour. Monday, sunny, hot with highs in the upper 90s. Monday night, clear. Lows in the mid-70s. Tuesday, sunny, hot with highs around 100. Tuesday night, clear. Lows in the upper 70s. Wednesday, mostly sunny. Hot with highs around 100. Heat index values up to 105 in the afternoon. Wednesday night, mostly clear. Lows in the upper 70s. Thursday, mostly sunny.

daylight time, Doppler radar was tracking a strong thunderstorm 13 miles southeast of Hemphill, or 50 miles southeast of center, moving northeast at 10 miles per hour. Hazard, wind gusts up to 50 miles per hour. Source, radar indicated. Impact, gusty winds could knock down tree limbs and blow around unsecured objects. Locations impacted include Columbus and Fairmount. Monitor the weather situation closely and be alert for threatening weather conditions. The storm may intensify, so be certain to monitor local radio stations and available television stations for additional information and possible warnings from the National Weather Service. If on or near Toledo Bend Reservoir, get out of the water and move indoors or inside a vehicle. Remember, lightning can strike out to 10 miles from the parent thunderstorm. If you can hear thunder, you are close enough to be struck by lightning. Move to safe shelter now. Do not be caught on the water in a thunderstorm. 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Be sure to follow us on Facebook. Here's a look at local weather conditions as of 6 p.m. At the top of the hour, skies were partly sunny in Shreveport. The temperature was 91 degrees at the regional airport. The dew point was 73, making the relative humidity 55%, producing a heat index of 100. Winds were south at 6 miles an hour. The pressure was 30.09 inches and falling. The report from Bossier City was not available. And in downtown Shreveport, skies were partly sunny. The temperature was 93 degrees. And winds were north at 3 miles an hour. Once again in Shreveport, it was 91 degrees with partly sunny skies at 6 p.m. Around the local area at 6 p.m., in Texarkana, mostly sunny and 95. Wind southeast at 7 miles an hour. El Dorado, partly sunny and 89. Wind south at 6 miles an hour. Monroe, partly sunny and 92. Wind northeast at 8 miles an hour. Natchitoches, mostly sunny and 93. Wind calm. Marshall, sunny and 93. Wind south at 7 miles an hour. And at Longview, mostly sunny and 93 degrees. Wind south at 6 miles an hour. Elsewhere across the four-state area, over at Dallas, partly sunny and 93. Oklahoma City, partly sunny and 86. Little Rock, partly sunny and 91. Jackson, Mississippi, sunny and 93. Baton Rouge, mostly sunny and 93. And at Houston, mostly sunny and 92 degrees. 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Be sure to follow us on Facebook. Here's a look at local weather conditions as of 6 p.m. At the top of the hour, skies were partly sunny in Shreveport. The temperature was 91 degrees at the regional airport. The dew point was 73, making the relative humidity 55%, producing a heat index of 100. Winds were south at 6 miles an hour. The pressure was 30.09 inches and falling. The report from Bossier City was not available. And in downtown Shreveport, skies were partly sunny. The temperature was 93 degrees. And winds were north at 3 miles an hour. Once again in Shreveport, it was 91 degrees with partly sunny skies at 6 p.m.